50s. Highs in the mid-80s. Again, the forecast for Champaign, Urbana, and surrounding areas of East Central Illinois for the rest of tonight, partly cloudy until midnight, then mostly cloudy with a slight chance of showers after midnight. Lows in the lower 50s. West winds 10 to 15 miles an hour with gusts up to 30 miles an hour, becoming north 5 to 10 miles an hour with gusts up to 20 miles an hour after midnight. Chance of rain 20%. The Champaign, Illinois Airport Climate Summary for this evening, as of 4 p.m., May 9, 2026. Today's high temperature was 75 degrees. The normal high is 73. Today's low temperature was 50 degrees. The normal low is 50. No precipitation fell today. Sunset tonight is at 7:56 p.m. Sunrise tomorrow is at 5:43 a.m. The Mattoon, Illinois Airport Climate Summary for this evening, as of 4 p.m., May 9, 2026. Today's high temperature was 74 degrees. The normal high is 72. Today's low temperature was 48 degrees. The normal low is 52. No precipitation fell today. Sunset tonight is at 7:55 p.m. Sunrise tomorrow is at 5:44 a.m. The time is currently 7:02 p.m. Central Daylight Time. 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Now for the official National Weather Service forecast for Champaign, Urbana, and surrounding areas of East Central Illinois. Rest of tonight, partly cloudy until midnight, then mostly cloudy with a slight chance of showers after midnight. Lows in the lower 50s. West winds 10 to 15 miles an hour with gusts up to 30 miles an hour, becoming north 5 to 10 miles an hour with gusts up to 20 miles an hour after midnight. Chance of rain 20%. Sunday, mostly sunny. Cooler with highs in the mid-60s. Northwest winds 10 to 15 miles an hour. Sunday night, mostly clear. Lows in the lower 40s. North winds 10 to 15 miles an hour, becoming northeast around 5 miles an hour after midnight. Monday, sunny. Highs in the upper 60s. Northwest winds 10 to 15 miles an hour. Monday night, mostly clear. Lows in the lower 40s. Northeast winds 5 to 10 miles an hour, becoming southeast after midnight. Tuesday, mostly sunny. Breezy with highs in the mid-70s. Tuesday night, mostly cloudy with a chance of showers and thunderstorms until midnight, then partly cloudy after midnight. Not as cool with lows in the mid-50s. Chance of rain 50%. Wednesday through Thursday, mostly clear and breezy. Highs around 70. Lows in the mid-40s. Thursday night, partly cloudy. Lows in the lower 50s. Friday, partly sunny. Highs in the upper 70s. Friday night and Saturday, partly cloudy. Lows in the upper 50s. Highs in the mid-80s. Again, the forecast for Champaign, Urbana, and surrounding areas of East Central Illinois for the rest of tonight, partly cloudy until midnight, then mostly cloudy with a slight chance of showers after midnight. Lows in the lower 50s. West winds 10 to 15 miles an hour with gusts up to 30 miles an hour, becoming north 5 to 10 miles an hour with gusts up to 20 miles an hour after midnight. Chance of rain 20%. At 7 p.m. at the Champaign Airport, skies were partly cloudy. The temperature was 72 degrees, the dew point was 50, and the relative humidity was 45%. The wind was west at 8 miles an hour. The pressure was 29.75 inches and rising. Elsewhere around the area, it was sunny, with a temperature of 72 at Terre Haute and 72 at Mattoon. It was mostly sunny, with a temperature of 74 at Decatur and 77 at Springfield. At Peoria, it was partly sunny, with a temperature of 70. At Bloomington, the weather conditions were not available. And once again at 7 p.m. at the Champaign Airport, under partly cloudy skies, the temperature was 72. The time is currently 7:05 p.m. Central Daylight Time. 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Now for the official National Weather Service forecast for Champaign, Urbana, and surrounding areas of East Central Illinois. Rest of tonight, partly cloudy until midnight, then mostly cloudy.

Winds 10 to 15 miles an hour. Sunday night, mostly clear. Lows in the lower 40s. North winds 10 to 15 miles an hour, becoming northeast around 5 miles an hour after midnight. Monday, sunny. Highs in the upper 60s. Northwest winds 10 to 15 miles an hour. Monday night, mostly clear. Lows in the lower 40s. Northeast winds 5 to 10 miles an hour, becoming southeast after midnight. Tuesday, mostly sunny. Breezy with highs in the mid-70s. Tuesday night, mostly cloudy with a chance of showers and thunderstorms until midnight, then partly cloudy after midnight. Not as cool with lows in the mid-50s. Chance of rain 50%. Wednesday through Thursday, mostly clear and breezy. Highs around 70. Lows in the mid-40s. Thursday night, partly cloudy. Lows in the lower 50s. Friday, partly sunny. Highs in the upper 70s. Friday night and Saturday, partly cloudy. Lows in the upper 50s. Highs in the mid-80s. Again, the forecast for Champaign, Urbana and surrounding areas of East Central Illinois for the rest of tonight, partly cloudy until midnight, then mostly cloudy with a slight chance of showers after midnight. Lows in the lower 50s. West winds 10 to 15 miles an hour with gusts up to 30 miles an hour, becoming north 5 to 10 miles an hour with gusts up to 20 miles an hour after midnight. Chance of rain 20%. 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Programming originates from NOAA's National Weather Service office in Lincoln and transmits from the WCIA television tower near Seymour. The station serves the following counties: Champaign, DeWitt, Coles, Douglas, Edgar, Ford, Moultrie, Piatt, and Vermilion. 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At 7 p.m. at the Champaign Airport, skies were partly cloudy. The temperature was 72 degrees, the dew point was 50, and the relative humidity was 45%. The wind was west at 8 miles an hour. The pressure was 29.75 inches and rising. Elsewhere around the area, it was sunny, with a temperature of 72 at Terre Haute and 72 at Mattoon. It was mostly sunny, with a temperature of 74 at Decatur and 77 at Springfield. At Peoria, it was partly sunny, with a temperature of 70. At Bloomington, the weather conditions were not available. And once again at 7 p.m. at the Champaign Airport, under partly cloudy skies, the temperature was 72. Looking elsewhere around the Midwest at 7 p.m., Chicago was mostly cloudy, and 69. Indianapolis was partly cloudy, and 70. St. Louis was mostly sunny, and 78. Kansas City was partly sunny, and 72. Des Moines was partly sunny, and 68. Milwaukee was partly cloudy, and 63. The time is currently 7:09 p.m. Central Daylight Time. 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Now for the official National Weather Service forecast for Champaign, Urbana and surrounding areas of East Central Illinois. Rest of tonight, partly cloudy until midnight, then mostly cloudy with a slight chance of showers after midnight. Lows in the lower 50s. West winds 10 to 15 miles an hour with gusts up to 30 miles an hour, becoming north 5 to 10 miles an hour with gusts up to 20 miles an hour after midnight. Chance of rain 20%. Sunday, mostly sunny. Cooler with highs in the mid-60s. Northwest winds 10 to 15 miles an hour. Sunday night, mostly clear. Lows in the lower 40s. North winds 10 to 15 miles an hour, becoming northeast around 5 miles an hour after midnight. Monday, sunny. Highs in the upper 60s. Northwest winds 10 to 15 miles an hour. Monday night, mostly clear. Lows in the lower 40s. Northeast winds 5 to 10 miles an hour, becoming southeast after midnight. Tuesday, mostly sunny. Breezy with highs in the mid-70s. Tuesday night, mostly cloudy with a chance of showers and thunderstorms until midnight, then partly cloudy after midnight. Not as cool with lows in the mid-50s. Chance of rain 50%.

Wednesday through Thursday, mostly clear and breezy. Highs around 70. Lows in the mid-40s. Thursday night, partly cloudy. Lows in the lower 50s. Friday, partly sunny. Highs in the upper 70s. Friday night and Saturday, partly cloudy. Lows in the upper 50s. Highs in the mid-80s. Again, the forecast for Champaign, Urbana and surrounding areas of East Central Illinois for the rest of tonight, partly cloudy until midnight, then mostly cloudy with a slight chance of showers after midnight. Lows in the lower 50s. West winds 10 to 15 miles an hour with gusts up to 30 miles an hour, becoming north 5 to 10 miles an hour with gusts up to 20 miles an hour after midnight. Chance of rain 20%. At 7 p.m. at the Champaign Airport, skies were partly cloudy. The temperature was 72 degrees, the dew point was 50, and the relative humidity was 45%. The wind was west at 8 miles an hour. The pressure was 29.75 inches and rising. Elsewhere around the area, it was sunny, with a temperature of 72 at Terre Haute and 72 at Mattoon. It was mostly sunny, with a temperature of 70 at Peoria, 74 at Decatur, and 77 at Springfield. At Bloomington, the weather conditions were not available. And once again at 7 p.m. at the Champaign Airport, under partly cloudy skies, the temperature was 72. Looking elsewhere around the Midwest at 7 p.m., Chicago was mostly cloudy, and 69. Indianapolis was partly cloudy, and 70. St. Louis was mostly sunny, and 78. Kansas City was partly sunny, and 72. Des Moines was partly sunny, and 68. Milwaukee was partly cloudy, and 63. The time is currently 7:13 p.m. Central Daylight Time. 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Now for the official National Weather Service forecast for Champaign, Urbana and surrounding areas of East Central Illinois. Rest of tonight, partly cloudy until midnight, then mostly cloudy with a slight chance of showers after midnight. Lows in the lower 50s. West winds 10 to 15 miles an hour with gusts up to 30 miles an hour, becoming north 5 to 10 miles an hour with gusts up to 20 miles an hour after midnight. Chance of rain 20%. Sunday, mostly sunny. Cooler with highs in the mid-60s. Northwest winds 10 to 15 miles an hour. Sunday night, mostly clear. Lows in the lower 40s. North winds 10 to 15 miles an hour, becoming northeast around 5 miles an hour after midnight. Monday, sunny. Highs in the upper 60s. Northwest winds 10 to 15 miles an hour. Monday night, mostly clear. Lows in the lower 40s. Northeast winds 5 to 10 miles an hour, becoming southeast after midnight. Tuesday, mostly sunny. Breezy with highs in the mid-70s. Tuesday night, mostly cloudy with a chance of showers and thunderstorms until midnight, then partly cloudy after midnight. Not as cool with lows in the mid-50s. Chance of rain 50%. Wednesday through Thursday, mostly clear and breezy. Highs around 70. Lows in the mid-40s. Thursday night, partly cloudy. Lows in the lower 50s. Friday, partly sunny. Highs in the upper 70s. Friday night and Saturday, partly cloudy. Lows in the upper 50s. Highs in the mid-80s. Again, the forecast for Champaign, Urbana and surrounding areas of East Central Illinois for the rest of tonight, partly cloudy until midnight, then mostly cloudy with a slight chance of showers after midnight. Lows in the lower 50s. West winds 10 to 15 miles an hour with gusts up to 30 miles an hour, becoming north 5 to 10 miles an hour with gusts up to 20 miles an hour after midnight. Chance of rain 20%. The Champaign, Illinois Airport Climate Summary for this evening, as of 4 p.m., May 9, 2026. Today's high temperature was 75 degrees. The normal high is 73. Today's low temperature was 50 degrees. The normal low is 50. No precipitation fell today. Sunset tonight is at 7:56 p.m. Sunrise tomorrow is at 5:43 a.m. The Mattoon, Illinois Airport Climate Summary for this evening, as of 4 p.m., May 9, 2026. Today's high...
temperature was 74 degrees. The normal high is 72. Today's low temperature was 48 degrees. The normal low is 52. No precipitation fell today. Sunset tonight is at 7:55 p.m. Sunrise tomorrow is at 5:44 a.m. At 7 p.m. at the Champaign Airport, skies were partly cloudy. The temperature was 72 degrees, the dew point was 50, and the relative humidity was 45%. The wind was west at 8 miles an hour. The pressure was 29.75 inches and rising. Elsewhere around the area, it was sunny, with a temperature of 72 at Terre Haute and 72 at Mattoon. It was mostly sunny, with a temperature of 70 at Peoria, 74 at Decatur, and 77 at Springfield. At Bloomington, the weather conditions were not available. And once again at 7 p.m. at the Champaign Airport, under partly cloudy skies, the temperature was 72. Looking elsewhere around the Midwest at 7 p.m., Chicago was mostly cloudy, and 69. Indianapolis was partly cloudy, and 70. St. Louis was mostly sunny, and 78. Kansas City was partly sunny, and 72. Des Moines was partly sunny, and 68. Milwaukee was partly cloudy, and 63. The time is currently 7:17 p.m. Central Daylight Time. 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Now for the official National Weather Service forecast for Champaign, Urbana, and surrounding areas of East Central Illinois. Rest of tonight, partly cloudy until midnight, then mostly cloudy with a slight chance of showers after midnight. Lows in the lower 50s. West winds 10 to 15 miles an hour with gusts up to 30 miles an hour, becoming north 5 to 10 miles an hour with gusts up to 20 miles an hour after midnight. Chance of rain 20%. Sunday, mostly sunny. Cooler with highs in the mid-60s. Northwest winds 10 to 15 miles an hour. Sunday night, mostly clear. Lows in the lower 40s. North winds 10 to 15 miles an hour, becoming northeast around 5 miles an hour after midnight. Monday, sunny. Highs in the upper 60s. Northwest winds 10 to 15 miles an hour. Monday night, mostly clear. Lows in the lower 40s. Northeast winds 5 to 10 miles an hour, becoming southeast after midnight. Tuesday, mostly sunny. Breezy with highs in the mid-70s. Tuesday night, mostly cloudy with a chance of showers and thunderstorms until midnight, then partly cloudy after midnight. Not as cool with lows in the mid-50s. Chance of rain 50%. Wednesday through Thursday, mostly clear and breezy. Highs around 70. Lows in the mid-40s. Thursday night, partly cloudy. Lows in the lower 50s. Friday, partly sunny. Highs in the upper 70s. Friday night and Saturday, partly cloudy. Lows in the upper 50s. Highs in the mid-80s. Again, the forecast for Champaign, Urbana, and surrounding areas of East Central Illinois for the rest of tonight, partly cloudy until midnight, then mostly cloudy with a slight chance of showers after midnight. Lows in the lower 50s. West winds 10 to 15 miles an hour with gusts up to 30 miles an hour, becoming north 5 to 10 miles an hour with gusts up to 20 miles an hour after midnight. Chance of rain 20%. At 7 p.m. at the Champaign Airport, skies were partly cloudy. The temperature was 72 degrees, the dew point was 50, and the relative humidity was 45%. The wind was west at 8 miles an hour. The pressure was 29.75 inches and rising. Elsewhere around the area, it was sunny, with a temperature of 72 at Terre Haute and 72 at Mattoon. It was mostly sunny, with a temperature of 70 at Peoria, 74 at Decatur, and 77 at Springfield. At Bloomington, the weather conditions were not available. And once again at 7 p.m. at the Champaign Airport, under partly cloudy skies, the temperature was 72. Looking elsewhere around the Midwest at 7 p.m., Chicago was mostly cloudy, and 69. Indianapolis was partly cloudy, and 70. St. Louis was mostly sunny, and 78. Kansas City was partly sunny, and 72. Des Moines was partly sunny, and 68. Milwaukee was partly

Audi M63. The time is currently 7:21 p.m. Central Daylight Time. 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Now for the official National Weather Service forecast for Champaign, Urbana, and surrounding areas of East Central Illinois. Rest of tonight, partly cloudy until midnight, then mostly cloudy with a slight chance of showers after midnight. Lows in the lower 50s. West winds 10 to 15 miles an hour with gusts up to 30 miles an hour, becoming north 5 to 10 miles an hour with gusts up to 20 miles an hour after midnight. Chance of rain 20%. Sunday, mostly sunny. Cooler with highs in the mid-60s. Northwest winds 10 to 15 miles an hour. Sunday night, mostly clear. Lows in the lower 40s. North winds 10 to 15 miles an hour, becoming northeast around 5 miles an hour after midnight. Monday, sunny. Highs in the upper 60s. Northwest winds 10 to 15 miles an hour. Monday night, mostly clear. Lows in the lower 40s. Northeast winds 5 to 10 miles an hour, becoming southeast after midnight. Tuesday, mostly sunny. Breezy with highs in the mid-70s. Tuesday night, mostly cloudy with a chance of showers and thunderstorms until midnight, then partly cloudy after midnight. Not as cool with lows in the mid-50s. Chance of rain 50%. Wednesday through Thursday, mostly clear and breezy. Highs around 70. Lows in the mid-40s. Thursday night, partly cloudy. Lows in the lower 50s. Friday, partly sunny. Highs in the upper 70s. Friday night and Saturday, partly cloudy. Lows in the upper 50s. Highs in the mid-80s. Again, the forecast for Champaign, Urbana, and surrounding areas of East Central Illinois for the rest of tonight, partly cloudy until midnight, then mostly cloudy with a slight chance of showers after midnight. Lows in the lower 50s. West winds 10 to 15 miles an hour with gusts up to 30 miles an hour, becoming north 5 to 10 miles an hour with gusts up to 20 miles an hour after midnight. Chance of rain 20%. At 7 p.m. at the Champaign Airport, skies were partly cloudy. The temperature was 72 degrees, the dew point was 50, and the relative humidity was 45%. The wind was west at 8 miles an hour. The pressure was 29.75 inches and rising. Elsewhere around the area, skies ranged from sunny to mostly sunny. It was 70 at Peoria, 72 at Bloomington, 73 at Rantoul, and 71 at Paris. Terre Haute reported 72, Mattoon reported 72, Decatur reported 74, and Springfield reported 77. And once again at 7 p.m. at the Champaign Airport, under partly cloudy skies, the temperature was 72. Looking elsewhere around the Midwest at 7 p.m., Chicago was mostly cloudy, and 69. Indianapolis was partly cloudy, and 70. St. Louis was mostly sunny, and 78. Kansas City was partly sunny, and 72. Des Moines was partly sunny, and 68. Milwaukee was partly cloudy, and 63. The time is currently 7:25 p.m. Central Daylight Time. 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Now for the official National Weather Service forecast for Champaign, Urbana, and surrounding areas of East Central Illinois. Rest of tonight, partly cloudy until midnight, then mostly cloudy with a slight chance of showers after midnight. Lows in the lower 50s. West winds 10 to 15 miles an hour with gusts up to 30 miles an hour, becoming north 5 to 10 miles an hour with gusts up to 20 miles an hour after midnight. Chance of rain 20%. Sunday, mostly sunny. Cooler with highs in the mid-60s. Northwest winds 10 to 15 miles an hour. Sunday night, mostly clear. Lows in the lower 40s. North winds 10 to 15 miles an hour, becoming northeast around 5 miles an hour after midnight. Monday, sunny. Highs in the upper 60s. Northwest winds 10 to 15 miles an hour. Monday night, mostly clear. Lows in the lower 40s. Northeast winds 5 to 10 miles an hour, becoming southeast after midnight. Tuesday, mostly sunny. Breezy with highs in the

70s. Tuesday night, mostly cloudy with a chance of showers and thunderstorms until midnight, then partly cloudy after midnight. Not as cool with lows in the mid-50s. Chance of rain 50%. Wednesday through Thursday, mostly clear and breezy. Highs around 70. Lows in the mid-40s. Thursday night, partly cloudy. Lows in the lower 50s. Friday, partly sunny. Highs in the upper 70s. Friday night and Saturday, partly cloudy. Lows in the upper 50s. Highs in the mid-80s. Again, the forecast for Champaign, Urbana and surrounding areas of East Central Illinois for the rest of tonight, partly cloudy until midnight, then mostly cloudy with a slight chance of showers after midnight. Lows in the lower 50s. West winds 10 to 15 miles an hour with gusts up to 30 miles an hour, becoming north 5 to 10 miles an hour with gusts up to 20 miles an hour after midnight. Chance of rain 20%. At 7 p.m. at the Champaign Airport, skies were partly cloudy. The temperature was 72 degrees, the dew point was 50, and the relative humidity was 45%. The wind was west at 8 miles an hour. The pressure was 29.75 inches and rising. Elsewhere around the area, skies ranged from sunny to mostly sunny. It was 70 at Peoria, 72 at Bloomington, 73 at Rantoul, and 71 at Paris. Terre Haute reported 72, Mattoon reported 72, Decatur reported 74, and Springfield reported 77. And once again at 7 p.m. at the Champaign Airport, under partly cloudy skies, the temperature was 72. Looking elsewhere around the Midwest at 7 p.m., Chicago was mostly cloudy, and 69. Indianapolis was partly cloudy, and 70. St. Louis was mostly sunny, and 78. Kansas City was partly sunny, and 72. Des Moines was partly sunny, and 68. Milwaukee was partly cloudy, and 63. The time is currently 7:28 p.m. Central Daylight Time. 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Now for the official National Weather Service forecast for Champaign, Urbana and surrounding areas of East Central Illinois. Rest of tonight, partly cloudy until midnight, then mostly cloudy with a slight chance of showers after midnight. Lows in the lower 50s. West winds 10 to 15 miles an hour with gusts up to 30 miles an hour, becoming north 5 to 10 miles an hour with gusts up to 20 miles an hour after midnight. Chance of rain 20%. Sunday, mostly sunny. Cooler with highs in the mid-60s. Northwest winds 10 to 15 miles an hour. Sunday night, mostly clear. Lows in the lower 40s. North winds 10 to 15 miles an hour, becoming northeast around 5 miles an hour after midnight. Monday, sunny. Highs in the upper 60s. Northwest winds 10 to 15 miles an hour. Monday night, mostly clear. Lows in the lower 40s. Northeast winds 5 to 10 miles an hour, becoming southeast after midnight. Tuesday, mostly sunny. Breezy with highs in the mid-70s. Tuesday night, mostly cloudy with a chance of showers and thunderstorms until midnight, then partly cloudy after midnight. Not as cool with lows in the mid-50s. Chance of rain 50%. Wednesday through Thursday, mostly clear and breezy. Highs around 70. Lows in the mid-40s. Thursday night, partly cloudy. Lows in the lower 50s. Friday, partly sunny. Highs in the upper 70s. Friday night and Saturday, partly cloudy. Lows in the upper 50s. Highs in the mid-80s. Again, the forecast for Champaign, Urbana and surrounding areas of East Central Illinois for the rest of tonight, partly cloudy until midnight, then mostly cloudy with a slight chance of showers after midnight. Lows in the lower 50s. West winds 10 to 15 miles an hour with gusts up to 30 miles an hour, becoming north 5 to 10 miles an hour with gusts up to 20 miles an hour after midnight. Chance of rain 20%. The Champaign, Illinois Airport Climate Summary for this evening, as of 4 p.m., May 9, 2026. Today's high temperature was 75 degrees. The normal high is 73. Today's low temperature was 50 degrees. The normal low is 50.

Precipitation fell today. Sunset tonight is at 7:56 p.m. Sunrise tomorrow is at 5:43 a.m. The Mattoon, Illinois Airport Climate Summary for this evening, as of 4 p.m., May 9, 2026. Today's high temperature was 74 degrees. The normal high is 72. Today's low temperature was 48 degrees. The normal low is 52. No precipitation fell today. Sunset tonight is at 7:55 p.m. Sunrise tomorrow is at 5:44 a.m. At 7 p.m. at the Champaign Airport, skies were partly cloudy. The temperature was 72 degrees, the dew point was 50, and the relative humidity was 45%. The wind was west at 8 miles an hour. The pressure was 29.75 inches and rising. Elsewhere around the area, skies ranged from sunny to mostly sunny. It was 70 at Peoria, 72 at Bloomington, 73 at Rantoul, and 71 at Paris. Terre Haute reported 72, Mattoon reported 72, Decatur reported 74, and Springfield reported 77. And once again at 7 p.m. at the Champaign Airport, under partly cloudy skies, the temperature was 72. Looking elsewhere around the Midwest at 7 p.m., Chicago was mostly cloudy, and 69. Indianapolis was partly cloudy, and 70. St. Louis was mostly sunny, and 78. Kansas City Airport, under partly cloudy skies, the temperature was 72. Looking elsewhere around the Midwest at 7 p.m., Chicago was mostly cloudy, and 69. Indianapolis was partly cloudy, and 70. St. Louis was mostly sunny, and 78. Kansas City was partly sunny, and 72. Des Moines was partly sunny, and 68. Milwaukee was partly cloudy, and 63. The time is currently 7:33 p.m. Central Daylight Time. 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Now for the official National Weather Service forecast for Champaign, Urbana, and surrounding areas of East Central Illinois. Rest of tonight, partly cloudy until midnight, then mostly cloudy with a slight chance of showers after midnight. Lows in the lower 50s. West winds 10 to 15 miles an hour with gusts up to 30 miles an hour, becoming north 5 to 10 miles an hour with gusts up to 20 miles an hour after midnight. Chance of rain 20%. Sunday, mostly sunny. Cooler with highs in the mid-60s. Northwest winds 10 to 15 miles an hour. Sunday night, mostly clear. Lows in the lower 40s. North winds 10 to 15 miles an hour, becoming northeast around 5 miles an hour after midnight. Monday, sunny. Highs in the upper 60s. Northwest winds 10 to 15 miles an hour. Monday night, mostly clear. Lows in the lower 40s. Northeast winds 5 to 10 miles an hour, becoming southeast after midnight. Tuesday, mostly sunny. Breezy with highs in the mid-70s. Tuesday night, mostly cloudy with a chance of showers and thunderstorms until midnight, then partly cloudy after midnight. Not as cool with lows in the mid-50s. Chance of rain 50%. Wednesday through Thursday, mostly clear and breezy. Highs around 70. Lows in the mid-40s. Thursday night, partly cloudy. Lows in the lower 50s. Friday, partly sunny. Highs in the upper 70s. Friday night and Saturday, partly cloudy. Lows in the upper 50s. Highs in the mid-80s. Again, the forecast for Champaign, Urbana, and surrounding areas of East Central Illinois for the rest of tonight, partly cloudy until midnight, then mostly cloudy with a slight chance of showers after midnight. Lows in the lower 50s. West winds 10 to 15 miles an hour with gusts up to 30 miles an hour, becoming north 5 to 10 miles an hour with gusts up to 20 miles an hour after midnight. Chance of rain 20%. At 7 p.m. at the Champaign Airport, skies were partly cloudy. The temperature was 72 degrees, the dew point was 50, and the relative humidity was 45%. The wind was west at 8 miles an hour. The pressure was 29.75 inches and rising. Elsewhere around the area, skies ranged from sunny to mostly sunny. It was 70 at Peoria, 72 at Bloomington, 73 at Rantoul.

and 71 at Paris. Terre Haute reported 72, Mattoon reported 72, Decatur reported 74, and Springfield reported 77. And once again at 7 p.m. at the Champaign Airport, under partly cloudy skies, the temperature was 72. Looking elsewhere around the Midwest at 7 p.m., Chicago was mostly cloudy, and 69. Indianapolis was partly cloudy, and 70. St. Louis was mostly sunny, and 78. Kansas City was partly sunny, and 72. Des Moines was partly sunny, and 68. Milwaukee was partly cloudy, and 63. The time is currently 7:37 p.m. Central Daylight Time. 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Now for the official National Weather Service forecast for Champaign, Urbana, and surrounding areas of East Central Illinois. Rest of tonight, partly cloudy until midnight, then mostly cloudy with a slight chance of showers after midnight. Lows in the lower 50s. West winds 10 to 15 miles an hour with gusts up to 30 miles an hour, becoming north 5 to 10 miles an hour with gusts up to 20 miles an hour after midnight. Chance of rain 20%. Sunday, mostly sunny. Cooler with highs in the mid-60s. Northwest winds 10 to 15 miles an hour. Sunday night, mostly clear. Lows in the lower 40s. North winds 10 to 15 miles an hour, becoming northeast around 5 miles an hour after midnight. Monday, sunny. Highs in the upper 60s. Northwest winds 10 to 15 miles an hour. Monday night, mostly clear. Lows in the lower 40s. Northeast winds 5 to 10 miles an hour, becoming southeast after midnight. Tuesday, mostly sunny. Breezy with highs in the mid-70s. Tuesday night, mostly cloudy with a chance of showers and thunderstorms until midnight, then partly cloudy after midnight. Not as cool with lows in the mid-50s. Chance of rain 50%. Wednesday through Thursday, mostly clear and breezy. Highs around 70. Lows in the mid-40s. Thursday night, partly cloudy. Lows in the lower 50s. Friday, partly sunny. Highs in the upper 70s. Friday night and Saturday, partly cloudy. Lows in the upper 50s. Highs in the mid-80s. Again, the forecast for Champaign, Urbana, and surrounding areas of East Central Illinois for the rest of tonight, partly cloudy until midnight, then mostly cloudy with a slight chance of showers after midnight. Lows in the lower 50s. West winds 10 to 15 miles an hour with gusts up to 30 miles an hour, becoming north 5 to 10 miles an hour with gusts up to 20 miles an hour after midnight. Chance of rain 20%. Now for the official National Weather Service forecast for Champaign, Urbana, and surrounding areas of East Central Illinois. Rest of tonight, mostly cloudy. A slight chance of showers after midnight. Lows in the lower 50s. West winds 5 to 10 miles an hour, becoming north after midnight. Chance of rain 20%. Sunday, mostly sunny. Cooler with highs in the mid-60s. Northwest winds 10 to 15 miles an hour. Sunday night, mostly clear. Lows in the lower 40s. North winds 10 to 15 miles an hour, becoming northeast around 5 miles an hour after midnight. Monday, sunny. Highs in the upper 60s. Northwest winds 10 to 15 miles an hour. Monday night, mostly clear. Lows in the lower 40s. Northeast winds 5 to 10 miles an hour, becoming southeast after midnight. Tuesday, mostly sunny. Breezy with highs in the mid-70s. Tuesday night, mostly cloudy with a chance of showers and thunderstorms until midnight, then partly cloudy after midnight. Not as cool with lows in the mid-50s. Chance of rain 50%. Wednesday through Thursday, mostly clear and breezy. Highs around 70. Lows in the mid-40s. Thursday night, partly cloudy. Lows in the lower 50s. Friday, partly sunny. Highs in the upper 70s. Friday night and Saturday, partly cloudy. Lows in the upper 50s. Highs in the mid-80s. Again, the forecast for Champaign, Urbana, and surrounding areas of East Central Illinois for the rest of tonight, mostly cloudy. A slight chance of showers after midnight.

was in the lower 50s. West winds 5 to 10 miles an hour, becoming north after midnight. Chance of rain 20%. At 7 p.m. at the Champaign Airport, skies were partly cloudy. The temperature was 72 degrees, the dew point was 50, and the relative humidity was 45%. The wind was west at 8 miles an hour. The pressure was 29.75 inches and rising. Elsewhere around the area, skies ranged from sunny to mostly sunny. It was 70 at Peoria, 72 at Bloomington, 73 at Rantoul, and 71 at Paris. Terre Haute reported 72, Mattoon reported 72, Decatur reported 74, and Springfield reported 77. And once again at 7 p.m. at the Champaign Airport, under partly cloudy skies, the temperature was 72. Looking elsewhere around the Midwest at 7 p.m., Chicago was mostly cloudy, and 69. Indianapolis was partly cloudy, and 70. St. Louis was mostly sunny, and 78. Kansas City was partly sunny, and 72. Des Moines was partly sunny, and 68. Milwaukee was partly cloudy, and 63. The time is currently 7:42 p.m. Central Daylight Time. 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Now for the official National Weather Service forecast for Champaign, Urbana, and surrounding areas of East Central Illinois. Rest of tonight, mostly cloudy. A slight chance of showers after midnight. Lows in the lower 50s. West winds 5 to 10 miles an hour, becoming north after midnight. Chance of rain 20%. Sunday, mostly sunny. Cooler with highs in the mid-60s. Northwest winds 10 to 15 miles an hour. Sunday night, mostly clear. Lows in the lower 40s. North winds 10 to 15 miles an hour, becoming northeast around 5 miles an hour after midnight. Monday, sunny. Highs in the upper 60s. Northwest winds 10 to 15 miles an hour. Monday night, mostly clear. Lows in the lower 40s. Northeast winds 5 to 10 miles an hour, becoming southeast after midnight. Tuesday, mostly sunny. Breezy with highs in the mid-70s. Tuesday night, mostly cloudy with a chance of showers and thunderstorms until midnight, then partly cloudy after midnight. Not as cool with lows in the mid-50s. Chance of rain 50%. Wednesday through Thursday, mostly clear and breezy. Highs around 70. Lows in the mid-40s. Thursday night, partly cloudy. Lows in the lower 50s. Friday, partly sunny. Highs in the upper 70s. Friday night and Saturday, partly cloudy. Lows in the upper 50s. Highs in the mid-80s. Again, the forecast for Champaign, Urbana, and surrounding areas of East Central Illinois for the rest of tonight, mostly cloudy. A slight chance of showers after midnight. Lows in the lower 50s. West winds 5 to 10 miles an hour, becoming north after midnight. Chance of rain 20%. At 7 p.m. at the Champaign Airport, skies were partly cloudy. The temperature was 72 degrees, the dew point was 50, and the relative humidity was 45%. The wind was west at 8 miles an hour. The pressure was 29.75 inches and rising. Elsewhere around the area, skies ranged from sunny to mostly sunny. It was 70 at Peoria, 72 at Bloomington, 73 at Rantoul, and 71 at Paris. Terre Haute reported 72, Mattoon reported 72, Decatur reported 74, and Springfield reported 77. And once again at 7 p.m. at the Champaign Airport, under partly cloudy skies, the temperature was 72. The Champaign, Illinois Airport Climate Summary for this evening, as of 4 p.m., May 9, 2026. Today's high temperature was 75 degrees. The normal high is 73. Today's low temperature was 50 degrees. The normal low is 50. No precipitation fell today. Sunset tonight is at 7:56 p.m. Sunrise tomorrow is at 5:43 a.m. The Mattoon, Illinois Airport Climate Summary for this evening, as of 4 p.m., May 9, 2026. Today's high temperature was 74 degrees. The normal high is 72. Today's low temperature was 48 degrees.

degrees. The normal low is 52. No precipitation fell today. Sunset tonight is at 7:55 p.m. Sunrise tomorrow is at 5:44 a.m. Looking elsewhere around the Midwest at 7 p.m., Chicago was mostly cloudy, and 69. Indianapolis was partly cloudy, and 70. St. Louis was mostly sunny, and 78. Kansas City was partly sunny, and 72. Des Moines was partly sunny, and 68. Milwaukee was partly cloudy, and 63. The time is currently 7:46 p.m. Central Daylight Time. 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Now for the official National Weather Service forecast for Champaign, Urbana, and surrounding areas of East Central Illinois. Rest of tonight, mostly cloudy. A slight chance of showers after midnight. Lows in the lower 50s. West winds 5 to 10 miles an hour, becoming north after midnight. Chance of rain 20%. Sunday, mostly sunny. Cooler with highs in the mid-60s. Northwest winds 10 to 15 miles an hour. Sunday night, mostly clear. Lows in the lower 40s. North winds 10 to 15 miles an hour, becoming northeast around 5 miles an hour after midnight. Monday, sunny. Highs in the upper 60s. Northwest winds 10 to 15 miles an hour. Monday night, mostly clear. Lows in the lower 40s. Northeast winds 5 to 10 miles an hour, becoming southeast after midnight. Tuesday, mostly sunny. Breezy with highs in the mid-70s. Tuesday night, mostly cloudy with a chance of showers and thunderstorms until midnight, then partly cloudy after midnight. Not as cool with lows in the mid-50s. Chance of rain 50%. Wednesday through Thursday, mostly clear and breezy. Highs around 70. Lows in the mid-40s. Thursday night, partly cloudy. Lows in the lower 50s. Friday, partly sunny. Highs in the upper 70s. Friday night and Saturday, partly cloudy. Lows in the upper 50s. Highs in the mid-80s. Again, the forecast for Champaign, Urbana, and surrounding areas of East Central Illinois for the rest of tonight, mostly cloudy. A slight chance of showers after midnight. Lows in the lower 50s. West winds 5 to 10 miles an hour, becoming north after midnight. Chance of rain 20%. At 7 p.m. at the Champaign Airport, skies were partly cloudy. The temperature was 72 degrees, the dew point was 50, and the relative humidity was 45%. The wind was west at 8 miles an hour. The pressure was 29.75 inches and rising. Elsewhere around the area, skies ranged from sunny to mostly sunny. It was 70 at Peoria, 72 at Bloomington, 73 at Rantoul, and 71 at Paris. Terre Haute reported 72, Mattoon reported 72, Decatur reported 74, and Springfield reported 77. And once again at 7 p.m. at the Champaign Airport, under partly cloudy skies, the temperature was 72. Looking elsewhere around the Midwest at 7 p.m., Chicago was mostly cloudy, and 69. Indianapolis was partly cloudy, and 70. St. Louis was mostly sunny, and 78. Kansas City was partly sunny, and 72. Des Moines was partly sunny, and 68. Milwaukee was partly cloudy, and 63. The time is currently 7:50 p.m. Central Daylight Time. 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Now for the official National Weather Service forecast for Champaign, Urbana, and surrounding areas of East Central Illinois. Rest of tonight, mostly cloudy. A slight chance of showers after midnight. Lows in the lower 50s. West winds 5 to 10 miles an hour, becoming north after midnight. Chance of rain 20%. Sunday, mostly sunny. Cooler with highs in the mid-60s. Northwest winds 10 to 15 miles an hour. Sunday night, mostly clear. Lows in the lower 40s. North winds 10 to 15 miles an hour, becoming northeast around 5 miles an hour after midnight. Monday, sunny. Highs in the upper 60s. Northwest winds 10 to 15 miles

an hour. Monday night, mostly clear. Lows in the lower 40s. Northeast winds 5 to 10 miles an hour, becoming southeast after midnight. Tuesday, mostly sunny. Breezy with highs in the mid-70s. Tuesday night, mostly cloudy with a chance of showers and thunderstorms until midnight, then partly cloudy after midnight. Not as cool with lows in the mid-50s. Chance of rain 50%. Wednesday through Thursday, mostly clear and breezy. Highs around 70. Lows in the mid-40s. Thursday night, partly cloudy. Lows in the lower 50s. Friday, partly sunny. Highs in the upper 70s. Friday night and Saturday, partly cloudy. Lows in the upper 50s. Highs in the mid-80s. Again, the forecast for Champaign, Urbana and surrounding areas of East Central Illinois for the rest of tonight, mostly cloudy. A slight chance of showers after midnight. Lows in the lower 50s. West winds 5 to 10 miles an hour, becoming north after midnight. Chance of rain 20%. At 7 p.m. at the Champaign Airport, skies were partly cloudy. The temperature was 72 degrees, the dew point was 50, and the relative humidity was 45%. The wind was west at 8 miles an hour. The pressure was 29.75 inches and rising. Elsewhere around the area, skies ranged from sunny to mostly sunny. It was 70 at Peoria, 72 at Bloomington, 73 at Rantoul, and 71 at Paris. Terre Haute reported 72, Mattoon reported 72, Decatur reported 74, and Springfield reported 77. And once again at 7 p.m. at the Champaign Airport, under partly cloudy skies, the temperature was 72. Looking elsewhere around the Midwest at 7 p.m., Chicago was mostly cloudy, and 69. Indianapolis was partly cloudy, and 70. St. Louis was mostly sunny, and 78. Kansas City was partly sunny, and 72. Des Moines was partly sunny, and 68. Milwaukee was partly cloudy, and 63. The time is currently 7:53 p.m. Central Daylight Time. 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Now for the official National Weather Service forecast for Champaign, Urbana and surrounding areas of East Central Illinois. Rest of tonight, mostly cloudy. A slight chance of showers after midnight. Lows in the lower 50s. West winds 5 to 10 miles an hour, becoming north after midnight. Chance of rain 20%. Sunday, mostly sunny. Cooler with highs in the mid-60s. Northwest winds 10 to 15 miles an hour. Sunday night, mostly clear. Lows in the lower 40s. North winds 10 to 15 miles an hour, becoming northeast around 5 miles an hour after midnight. Monday, sunny. Highs in the upper 60s. Northwest winds 10 to 15 miles an hour. Monday night, mostly clear. Lows in the lower 40s. Northeast winds 5 to 10 miles an hour, becoming southeast after midnight. Tuesday, mostly sunny. Breezy with highs in the mid-70s. Tuesday night, mostly cloudy with a chance of showers and thunderstorms until midnight, then partly cloudy after midnight. Not as cool with lows in the mid-50s. Chance of rain 50%. Wednesday through Thursday, mostly clear and breezy. Highs around 70. Lows in the mid-40s. Thursday night, partly cloudy. Lows in the lower 50s. Friday, partly sunny. Highs in the upper 70s. Friday night and Saturday, partly cloudy. Lows in the upper 50s. Highs in the mid-80s. Again, the forecast for Champaign, Urbana and surrounding areas of East Central Illinois for the rest of tonight, mostly cloudy. A slight chance of showers after midnight. Lows in the lower 50s. West winds 5 to 10 miles an hour, becoming north after midnight. Chance of rain 20%. At 7 p.m. at the Champaign Airport, skies were partly cloudy. The temperature was 72 degrees, the dew point was 50, and the relative humidity was 45%. The wind was west at 8 miles an hour. The pressure was 29.75 inches and rising. Elsewhere around the area, skies ranged from sunny to mostly sunny.

70 at Peoria, 72 at Bloomington, 73 at Rantoul, and 71 at Paris. Terre Haute reported 72, Mattoon reported 72, Decatur reported 74, and Springfield reported 77. And once again at 7 p.m. at the Champaign Airport, under partly cloudy skies, the temperature was 72. Looking elsewhere around the Midwest at 7 p.m., Chicago was mostly cloudy, and 69. Indianapolis was partly cloudy, and 70. St. Louis was mostly sunny, and 78. Kansas City was partly sunny, and 72. Des Moines was partly sunny, and 68. Milwaukee was partly cloudy, and 63. The time is currently 7:57 p.m. Central Daylight Time. 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Now for the official National Weather Service forecast for Champaign, Urbana, and surrounding areas of East Central Illinois. Rest of tonight, mostly cloudy. A slight chance of showers after midnight. Lows in the lower 50s. West winds 5 to 10 miles an hour, becoming north after midnight. Chance of rain 20%. Sunday, mostly sunny. Cooler with highs in the mid-60s. Northwest winds 10 to 15 miles an hour. Sunday night, mostly clear. Lows in the lower 40s. North winds 10 to 15 miles an hour, becoming northeast around 5 miles an hour after midnight. Monday, sunny. Highs in the upper 60s. Northwest winds 10 to 15 miles an hour. Monday night, mostly clear. Lows in the lower 40s. Northeast winds 5 to 10 miles an hour, becoming southeast after midnight. Tuesday, mostly sunny. Breezy with highs in the mid-70s. Tuesday night, mostly cloudy with a chance of showers and thunderstorms until midnight, then partly cloudy after midnight. Not as cool with lows in the mid-50s. Chance of rain 50%. Wednesday through Thursday, mostly clear and breezy. Highs around 70. Lows in the mid-40s. Thursday night, partly cloudy. Lows in the lower 50s. Friday, partly sunny. Highs in the upper 70s. Friday night and Saturday, partly cloudy. Lows in the upper 50s. Highs in the mid-80s. Again, the forecast for Champaign, Urbana, and surrounding areas of East Central Illinois for the rest of tonight, mostly cloudy. A slight chance of showers after midnight. Lows in the lower 50s. West winds 5 to 10 miles an hour, becoming north after midnight. Chance of rain 20%. At 7 p.m. at the Champaign Airport, skies were partly cloudy. The temperature was 72 degrees, the dew point was 50, and the relative humidity was 45%. The wind was west at 8 miles an hour. The pressure was 29.75 inches and rising. Elsewhere around the area, skies ranged from sunny to mostly sunny. It was 70 at Peoria, 72 at Bloomington, 73 at Rantoul, and 71 at Paris. Terre Haute reported 72, Mattoon reported 72, Decatur reported 74, and Springfield reported 77. And once again at 7 p.m. at the Champaign Airport, under partly cloudy skies, the temperature was 72. The time is currently 8 p.m. Central Daylight Time. 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Now for the official National Weather Service forecast for Champaign, Urbana, and surrounding areas of East Central Illinois. Rest of tonight, mostly cloudy. A slight chance of showers after midnight. Lows in the lower 50s. West winds 5 to 10 miles an hour, becoming north after midnight. Chance of rain 20%. Sunday, mostly sunny. Cooler with highs in the mid-60s. Northwest winds 10 to 15 miles an hour. Sunday night, mostly clear. Lows in the lower 40s. North winds 10 to 15 miles an hour, becoming northeast around 5 miles an hour after midnight. Monday, sunny. Highs in the upper 60s. Northwest winds 10 to 15 miles an hour. Monday night, mostly clear. Lows in the lower 40s. Northeast winds 5 to 10 miles an hour, becoming southeast after midnight. Tuesday, mostly sunny. Breezy with highs in the mid-70s.

Tuesday night, mostly cloudy with a chance of showers and thunderstorms until midnight, then partly cloudy after midnight. Not as cool with lows in the mid-50s. Chance of rain 50%. Wednesday through Thursday, mostly clear and breezy. Highs around 70. Lows in the mid-40s. Thursday night, partly cloudy. Lows in the lower 50s. Friday, partly sunny. Highs in the upper 70s. Friday night and Saturday, partly cloudy. Lows in the upper 50s. Highs in the mid-80s. Again, the forecast for Champaign, Urbana and surrounding areas of East Central Illinois for the rest of tonight, mostly cloudy. A slight chance of showers after midnight. Lows in the lower 50s. West winds 5 to 10 miles an hour, becoming north after midnight. Chance of rain 20%. The time is currently 8:02 p.m. Central Daylight Time. 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Now for the official National Weather Service forecast for Champaign, Urbana and surrounding areas of East Central Illinois. Rest of tonight, mostly cloudy. A slight chance of showers after midnight. Lows in the lower 50s. West winds 5 to 10 miles an hour, becoming north after midnight. Chance of rain 20%. Sunday, mostly sunny. Cooler with highs in the mid-60s. Northwest winds 10 to 15 miles an hour. Sunday night, mostly clear. Lows in the lower 40s. North winds 10 to 15 miles an hour, becoming northeast around 5 miles an hour after midnight. Monday, sunny. Highs in the upper 60s. Northwest winds 10 to 15 miles an hour. Monday night, mostly clear. Lows in the lower 40s. Northeast winds 5 to 10 miles an hour, becoming southeast after midnight. Tuesday, mostly sunny. Breezy with highs in the mid-70s. Tuesday night, mostly cloudy with a chance of showers and thunderstorms until midnight, then partly cloudy after midnight. Not as cool with lows in the mid-50s. Chance of rain 50%. Wednesday through Thursday, mostly clear and breezy. Highs around 70. Lows in the mid-40s. Thursday night, partly cloudy. Lows in the lower 50s. Friday, partly sunny. Highs in the upper 70s. Friday night and Saturday, partly cloudy. Lows in the upper 50s. Highs in the mid-80s. Again, the forecast for Champaign, Urbana and surrounding areas of East Central Illinois for the rest of tonight, mostly cloudy. A slight chance of showers after midnight. Lows in the lower 50s. West winds 5 to 10 miles an hour, becoming north after midnight. Chance of rain 20%. At 8 p.m. at the Champaign Airport, skies were partly cloudy. The temperature was 70 degrees, the dew point was 39, and the relative humidity was 32%. The wind was west at 5 miles an hour. The pressure was 29.76 inches and rising. Elsewhere around the area, it was clear, with a temperature of 65 at Paris, 68 at Terre Haute, 68 at Mattoon, 71 at Decatur, and 68 at Springfield. At Rantoul, it was partly cloudy, with a temperature of 68. At Bloomington, it was mostly cloudy, with a temperature of 67. At Peoria, it was cloudy, with a temperature of 67. And once again at 8 p.m. at the Champaign Airport, under partly cloudy skies, the temperature was 70. The time is currently 8:05 p.m. Central Daylight Time. 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Now for the official National Weather Service forecast for Champaign, Urbana and surrounding areas of East Central Illinois. Rest of tonight, mostly cloudy. A slight chance of showers after midnight. Lows in the lower 50s. West winds 5 to 10 miles an hour, becoming north after midnight. Chance of rain 20%. Sunday, mostly sunny. Cooler with highs in the mid-60s. Northwest winds 10 to 15 miles an hour. Sunday night, mostly clear. Lows in the lower 40s. North winds 10 to 15 miles an hour, becoming northeast around 5 miles an hour after midnight. Monday, sunny. Highs in the upper 60s. Northwest winds 10 to 15 miles an hour,

50s. Chance of rain 50%. Wednesday through Thursday, mostly clear and breezy. Highs around 70. Lows in the mid-40s. Thursday night, partly cloudy. Lows in the lower 50s. Friday, partly sunny. Highs in the upper 70s. Friday night and Saturday, partly cloudy. Lows in the upper 50s. Highs in the mid-80s. Again, the forecast for Champaign, Urbana and surrounding areas of East Central Illinois for the rest of tonight, mostly cloudy. A slight chance of showers after midnight. Lows in the lower 50s. West winds 5 to 10 miles an hour, becoming north after midnight. Chance of rain 20%. 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Programming originates from NOAA's National Weather Service office in Lincoln and transmits from the WCIA television tower near Seymour. The station serves the following counties: Champaign, DeWitt, Coles, Douglas, Edgar, Ford, Moultrie, Piatt, and Vermilion. 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At 8 p.m. at the Champaign Airport, skies were partly cloudy. The temperature was 70 degrees, the dew point was 39, and the relative humidity was 32%. The wind was west at 5 miles an hour. The pressure was 29.76 inches and rising. Elsewhere around the area, it was clear, with a temperature of 65 at Paris, 68 at Terre Haute, 68 at Mattoon, 71 at Decatur, and 68 at Springfield. At Rantoul, it was partly cloudy, with a temperature of 68. At Bloomington, it was mostly cloudy, with a temperature of 67. At Peoria, it was cloudy, with a temperature of 67. And once again at 8 p.m. at the Champaign Airport, under partly cloudy skies, the temperature was 70. Looking elsewhere around the Midwest at 8 p.m., Chicago was partly cloudy, and 58. Indianapolis was partly cloudy, and 68. St. Louis was partly cloudy, and 76. Kansas City was cloudy, and 72. Des Moines was mostly cloudy, and 66. Milwaukee was partly cloudy, and 61. The time is currently 8.09 p.m. Central Daylight Time. 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Now for the official National Weather Service forecast for Champaign, Urbana and surrounding areas of East Central Illinois. Rest of tonight, mostly cloudy. A slight chance of showers after midnight. Lows in the lower 50s. West winds 5 to 10 miles an hour, becoming north after midnight. Chance of rain 20%. Sunday, mostly sunny. Cooler with highs in the mid-60s. Northwest winds 10 to 15 miles an hour. Sunday night, mostly clear. Lows in the lower 40s. North winds 10 to 15 miles an hour, becoming northeast around 5 miles an hour after midnight. Monday, sunny. Highs in the upper 60s. Northwest winds 10 to 15 miles an hour. Monday night, mostly clear. Lows in the lower 40s. Northeast winds 5 to 10 miles an hour, becoming southeast after midnight. Tuesday, mostly sunny. Breezy with highs in the mid-70s. Tuesday night, mostly cloudy with a chance of showers and thunderstorms until midnight, then partly cloudy after midnight. Not as cool with lows in the mid-50s. Chance of rain 50%. Wednesday through Thursday, mostly clear and breezy. Highs around 70. Lows in the mid-40s. Thursday night, partly cloudy. Lows in the lower 50s. Friday, partly sunny. Highs in the upper 70s. Friday night and Saturday, partly cloudy. Lows in the upper 50s. Highs in the mid-80s. Again, the forecast for Champaign, Urbana and surrounding areas of East Central Illinois for the rest of tonight, mostly cloudy. A slight chance of showers after midnight. Lows in the lower 50s. West winds 5 to 10 miles an hour, becoming north after midnight. Chance of rain 20%. At 8 p.m. at the Champaign Airport, skies were partly cloudy. The temperature was 70 degrees, the dew point was 39, and the relative humidity was 32.

The wind was west at 5 miles an hour. The pressure was 29.76 inches and rising. Elsewhere around the area, it was clear, with a temperature of 65 at Paris, 68 at Terre Haute, 68 at Mattoon, 71 at Decatur, and 68 at Springfield. At Rantoul, it was partly cloudy, with a temperature of 68. At Bloomington, it was mostly cloudy, with a temperature of 67. At Peoria, it was cloudy, with a temperature of 67. And once again at 8 p.m. at the Champaign Airport, under partly cloudy skies, the temperature was 70. Looking elsewhere around the Midwest at 8 p.m., Chicago was partly cloudy, and 58. Indianapolis was partly cloudy, and 68. St. Louis was partly cloudy, and 76. Kansas City was cloudy, and 72. Des Moines was mostly cloudy, and 66. Milwaukee was partly cloudy, and 61. The time is currently 8:13 p.m. Central Daylight Time. 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Now for the official National Weather Service forecast for Champaign, Urbana, and surrounding areas of East Central Illinois. Rest of tonight, mostly cloudy. A slight chance of showers after midnight. Lows in the lower 50s. West winds 5 to 10 miles an hour, becoming north after midnight. Chance of rain 20%. Sunday, mostly sunny. Cooler with highs in the mid-60s. Northwest winds 10 to 15 miles an hour. Sunday night, mostly clear. Lows in the lower 40s. North winds 10 to 15 miles an hour, becoming northeast around 5 miles an hour after midnight. Monday, sunny. Highs in the upper 60s. Northwest winds 10 to 15 miles an hour. Monday night, mostly clear. Lows in the lower 40s. Northeast winds 5 to 10 miles an hour, becoming southeast after midnight. Tuesday, mostly sunny. Breezy with highs in the mid-70s. Tuesday night, mostly cloudy with a chance of showers and thunderstorms until midnight, then partly cloudy after midnight. Not as cool with lows in the mid-50s. Chance of rain 50%. Wednesday through Thursday, mostly clear and breezy. Highs around 70. Lows in the mid-40s. Thursday night, partly cloudy. Lows in the lower 50s. Friday, partly sunny. Highs in the upper 70s. Friday night and Saturday, partly cloudy. Lows in the upper 50s. Highs in the mid-80s. Again, the forecast for Champaign, Urbana, and surrounding areas of East Central Illinois for the rest of tonight, mostly cloudy. A slight chance of showers after midnight. Lows in the lower 50s. West winds 5 to 10 miles an hour, becoming north after midnight. Chance of rain 20%. At 8 p.m. at the Champaign Airport, skies were partly cloudy. The temperature was 70 degrees, the dew point was 39, and the relative humidity was 32%. The wind was west at 5 miles an hour. The pressure was 29.76 inches and rising. Elsewhere around the area, it was clear, with a temperature of 65 at Paris, 68 at Terre Haute, 68 at Mattoon, 71 at Decatur, and 68 at Springfield. At Rantoul, it was partly cloudy, with a temperature of 68. At Bloomington, it was mostly cloudy, with a temperature of 67. At Peoria, it was cloudy, with a temperature of 67. And once again at 8 p.m. at the Champaign Airport, under partly cloudy skies, the temperature was 70. Looking elsewhere around the Midwest at 8 p.m., Chicago was partly cloudy, and 58. Indianapolis was partly cloudy, and 68. St. Louis was partly cloudy, and 76. Kansas City was cloudy, and 72. Des Moines was mostly cloudy, and 66. Milwaukee was partly cloudy, and 61. The time is currently 8:16 p.m. Central Daylight Time. 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Now for the official National Weather Service forecast for Champaign, Urbana, and surrounding areas of East Central Illinois. Rest of tonight, mostly cloudy. A slight chance of showers after midnight. Lows in the lower 50s. West winds 5 to 10 miles.

an hour, becoming north after midnight. Chance of rain 20%. Sunday, mostly sunny. Cooler with highs in the mid-60s. Northwest winds 10 to 15 miles an hour. Sunday night, mostly clear. Lows in the lower 40s. North winds 10 to 15 miles an hour, becoming northeast around 5 miles an hour after midnight. Monday, sunny. Highs in the upper 60s. Northwest winds 10 to 15 miles an hour. Monday night, mostly clear. Lows in the lower 40s. Northeast winds 5 to 10 miles an hour, becoming southeast after midnight. Tuesday, mostly sunny. Breezy with highs in the mid-70s. Tuesday night, mostly cloudy with a chance of showers and thunderstorms until midnight, then partly cloudy after midnight. Not as cool with lows in the mid-50s. Chance of rain 50%. Wednesday through Thursday, mostly clear and breezy. Highs around 70. Lows in the mid-40s. Thursday night, partly cloudy. Lows in the lower 50s. Friday, partly sunny. Highs in the upper 70s. Friday night and Saturday, partly cloudy. Lows in the upper 50s. Highs in the mid-80s. Again, the forecast for Champaign, Urbana, and surrounding areas of East Central Illinois for the rest of tonight, mostly cloudy. A slight chance of showers after midnight. Lows in the lower 50s. West winds 5 to 10 miles an hour, becoming north after midnight. Chance of rain 20%. At 8 p.m. at the Champaign Airport, skies were partly cloudy. The temperature was 70 degrees, the dew point was 39, and the relative humidity was 32%. The wind was west at 5 miles an hour. The pressure was 29.76 inches and rising. Elsewhere around the area, it was clear, with a temperature of 65 at Paris, 68 at Terre Haute, 68 at Mattoon, 71 at Decatur, and 68 at Springfield. At Rantoul, it was partly cloudy, with a temperature of 68. At Bloomington, it was mostly cloudy, with a temperature of 67. At Peoria, it was cloudy, with a temperature of 67. And once again at 8 p.m. at the Champaign Airport, under partly cloudy skies, the temperature was 70. Looking elsewhere around the Midwest at 8 p.m., Chicago was partly cloudy, and 58. Indianapolis was partly cloudy, and 68. St. Louis was partly cloudy, and 76. Kansas City was cloudy, and 72. Des Moines was mostly cloudy, and 66. Milwaukee was partly cloudy, and 61. The time is currently 8:19 p.m. Central Daylight Time. 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Now for the official National Weather Service forecast for Champaign, Urbana, and surrounding areas of East Central Illinois. Rest of tonight, mostly cloudy. A slight chance of showers after midnight. Lows in the lower 50s. West winds 5 to 10 miles an hour, becoming north after midnight. Chance of rain 20%. Sunday, mostly sunny. Cooler with highs in the mid-60s. Northwest winds 10 to 15 miles an hour. Sunday night, mostly clear. Lows in the lower 40s. North winds 10 to 15 miles an hour, becoming northeast around 5 miles an hour after midnight. Monday, sunny. Highs in the upper 60s. Northwest winds 10 to 15 miles an hour. Monday night, mostly clear. Lows in the lower 40s. Northeast winds 5 to 10 miles an hour, becoming southeast after midnight. Tuesday, mostly sunny. Breezy with highs in the mid-70s. Tuesday night, mostly cloudy with a chance of showers and thunderstorms until midnight, then partly cloudy after midnight. Not as cool with lows in the mid-50s. Chance of rain 50%. Wednesday through Thursday, mostly clear and breezy. Highs around 70. Lows in the mid-40s. Thursday night, partly cloudy. Lows in the lower 50s. Friday, partly sunny. Highs in the upper 70s. Friday night and Saturday, partly cloudy. Lows in the upper 50s. Highs in the mid-80s. Again, the forecast for Champaign, Urbana, and surrounding areas of East Central Illinois for the rest of tonight, mostly cloudy. A slight chance of showers after midnight.
Lows in the lower 50s. West winds 5 to 10 miles an hour, becoming north after midnight. Chance of rain 20%. At 8 p.m. at the Champaign Airport, skies were partly cloudy. The temperature was 70 degrees, the dew point was 39, and the relative humidity was 32%. The wind was west at 5 miles an hour. The pressure was 29.76 inches and rising. Elsewhere around the area, it was clear, with a temperature of 65 at Paris, 68 at Terre Haute, 68 at Mattoon, 71 at Decatur, and 68 at Springfield. At Rantoul, it was partly cloudy, with a temperature of 68. At Bloomington, it was mostly cloudy, with a temperature of 67. At Peoria, it was cloudy, with a temperature of 67. And once again at 8 p.m. at the Champaign Airport, under partly cloudy skies, the temperature was 70. Looking elsewhere around the Midwest at 8 p.m., Chicago was partly cloudy, and 58. Indianapolis was partly cloudy, and 68. St. Louis was partly cloudy, and 76. Kansas City was cloudy, and 72. Des Moines was mostly cloudy, and 66. Milwaukee was partly cloudy, and 61. The time is currently 8:23 p.m. Central Daylight Time. 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Now for the official National Weather Service forecast for Champaign, Urbana, and surrounding areas of East Central Illinois. Rest of tonight, mostly cloudy. A slight chance of showers after midnight. Lows in the lower 50s. West winds 5 to 10 miles an hour, becoming north after midnight. Chance of rain 20%. Sunday, mostly sunny. Cooler with highs in the mid-60s. Northwest winds 10 to 15 miles an hour. Sunday night, mostly clear. Lows in the lower 40s. North winds 10 to 15 miles an hour, becoming northeast around 5 miles an hour after midnight. Monday, sunny. Highs in the upper 60s. Northwest winds 10 to 15 miles an hour. Monday night, mostly clear. Lows in the lower 40s. Northeast winds 5 to 10 miles an hour, becoming southeast after midnight. Tuesday, mostly sunny. Breezy with highs in the mid-70s. Tuesday night, mostly cloudy with a chance of showers and thunderstorms until midnight, then partly cloudy after midnight. Not as cool with lows in the mid-50s. Chance of rain 50%. Wednesday through Thursday, mostly clear and breezy. Highs around 70. Lows in the mid-40s. Thursday night, partly cloudy. Lows in the lower 50s. Friday, partly sunny. Highs in the upper 70s. Friday night and Saturday, partly cloudy. Lows in the upper 50s. Highs in the mid-80s. Again, the forecast for Champaign, Urbana, and surrounding areas of East Central Illinois for the rest of tonight, mostly cloudy. A slight chance of showers after midnight. Lows in the lower 50s. West winds 5 to 10 miles an hour, becoming north after midnight. Chance of rain 20%. At 8 p.m. at the Champaign Airport, skies were partly cloudy. The temperature was 70 degrees, the dew point was 39, and the relative humidity was 32%. The wind was west at 5 miles an hour. The pressure was 29.76 inches and rising. Elsewhere around the area, it was clear, with a temperature of 65 at Paris, 68 at Terre Haute, 68 at Mattoon, 71 at Decatur, and 68 at Springfield. At Rantoul, it was partly cloudy, with a temperature of 68. At Bloomington, it was mostly cloudy, with a temperature of 67. At Peoria, it was cloudy, with a temperature of 67. And once again at 8 p.m. at the Champaign Airport, under partly cloudy skies, the temperature was 70. Looking elsewhere around the Midwest at 8 p.m., Chicago was partly cloudy, and 58. Indianapolis was partly cloudy, and 68. St. Louis was partly cloudy, and 76. Kansas City was cloudy, and 72. Des Moines was mostly cloudy, and 66. Milwaukee was partly cloudy, and 61. The time is currently 8:26 p.m. Central Daylight Time. 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

Station WXJ76 in Champaign. Now for the official National Weather Service forecast for Champaign, Urbana, and surrounding areas of East Central Illinois. Rest of tonight, mostly cloudy. A slight chance of showers after midnight. Lows in the lower 50s. West winds 5 to 10 miles an hour, becoming north after midnight. Chance of rain 20%. Sunday, mostly sunny. Cooler with highs in the mid-60s. Northwest winds 10 to 15 miles an hour. Sunday night, mostly clear. Lows in the lower 40s. North winds 10 to 15 miles an hour, becoming northeast around 5 miles an hour after midnight. Monday, sunny. Highs in the upper 60s. Northwest winds 10 to 15 miles an hour. Monday night, mostly clear. Lows in the lower 40s. Northeast winds 5 to 10 miles an hour, becoming southeast after midnight. Tuesday, mostly sunny. Breezy with highs in the mid-70s. Tuesday night, mostly cloudy with a chance of showers and thunderstorms until midnight, then partly cloudy after midnight. Not as cool with lows in the mid-50s. Chance of rain 50%. Wednesday through Thursday, mostly clear and breezy. Highs around 70. Lows in the mid-40s. Thursday night, partly cloudy. Lows in the lower 50s. Friday, partly sunny. Highs in the upper 70s. Friday night and Saturday, partly cloudy. Lows in the upper 50s. Highs in the mid-80s. Again, the forecast for Champaign, Urbana, and surrounding areas of East Central Illinois for the rest of tonight, mostly cloudy. A slight chance of showers after midnight. Lows in the lower 50s. West winds 5 to 10 miles an hour, becoming north after midnight. Chance of rain 20%. At 8 p.m. at the Champaign Airport, skies were partly cloudy. The temperature was 70 degrees, the dew point was 39, and the relative humidity was 32%. The wind was west at 5 miles an hour. The pressure was 29.76 inches and rising. Elsewhere around the area, it was clear, with a temperature of 65 at Paris, 68 at Terre Haute, 68 at Mattoon, 71 at Decatur, and 68 at Springfield. At Rantoul, it was partly cloudy, with a temperature of 68. At Bloomington, it was mostly cloudy, with a temperature of 67. At Peoria, it was cloudy, with a temperature of 67. And once again at 8 p.m. at the Champaign Airport, under partly cloudy skies, the temperature was 70. Looking elsewhere around the Midwest at 8 p.m., Chicago was partly cloudy, and 58. Indianapolis was partly cloudy, and 68. St. Louis was partly cloudy, and 76. Kansas City was cloudy, and 72. Des Moines was mostly cloudy, and 66. Milwaukee was partly cloudy, and 61. The time is currently 8:30 p.m. Central Daylight Time. 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Now for the official National Weather Service forecast for Champaign, Urbana, and surrounding areas of East Central Illinois. Rest of tonight, mostly cloudy. A slight chance of showers after midnight. Lows in the lower 50s. West winds 5 to 10 miles an hour, becoming north after midnight. Chance of rain 20%. Sunday, mostly sunny. Cooler with highs in the mid-60s. Northwest winds 10 to 15 miles an hour. Sunday night, mostly clear. Lows in the lower 40s. North winds 10 to 15 miles an hour, becoming northeast around 5 miles an hour after midnight. Monday, sunny. Highs in the upper 60s. Northwest winds 10 to 15 miles an hour. Monday night, mostly clear. Lows in the lower 40s. Northeast winds 5 to 10 miles an hour, becoming southeast after midnight. Tuesday, mostly sunny. Breezy with highs in the mid-70s. Tuesday night, mostly cloudy with a chance of showers and thunderstorms until midnight, then partly cloudy after midnight. Not as cool with lows in the mid-50s. Chance of rain 50%. Wednesday through Thursday, mostly clear and breezy. Highs around 70. Lows in the mid-40s. Thursday night, partly cloudy. Lows in the lower 50s. Friday,

partly sunny. Highs in the upper 70s. Friday night and Saturday, partly cloudy. Lows in the upper 50s. Highs in the mid-80s. Again, the forecast for Champaign, Urbana and surrounding areas of east central Illinois for the rest of tonight, mostly cloudy. A slight chance of showers after midnight. Lows in the lower 50s. West winds 5 to 10 miles an hour, becoming north after midnight. Chance of rain 20%. At 8 p.m. at the Champaign Airport, skies were partly cloudy. The temperature was 70 degrees, the dew point was 39, and the relative humidity was 32%. The wind was west at 5 miles an hour. The pressure was 29.76 inches and rising. Elsewhere around the area, it was clear, with a temperature of 65 at Paris, 68 at Terre Haute, 68 at Mattoon, 71 at Decatur, and 68 at Springfield. At Rantoul, it was partly cloudy, with a 6 inches and rising. Elsewhere around the area, it was clear, with a temperature of 65 at Paris, 68 at Terre Haute, 68 at Mattoon, 71 at Decatur, and 68 at Springfield. At Rantoul, it was partly cloudy, with a temperature of 68. At Bloomington, it was mostly cloudy, with a temperature of 67. At Peoria, it was cloudy, with a temperature of 67. And once again at 8 p.m. at the Champaign Airport, under partly cloudy skies, the temperature was 70. Looking elsewhere around the Midwest at 8 p.m., Chicago was partly cloudy, and 58. Indianapolis was partly cloudy, and 68. St. Louis was partly cloudy, and 76. Kansas City was cloudy, and 72. Des Moines was mostly cloudy, and 66. Milwaukee was partly cloudy, and 61. The time is currently 8:33 p.m. Central Daylight Time. 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Now for the official National Weather Service forecast for Champaign, Urbana, and surrounding areas of east central Illinois. Rest of tonight, mostly cloudy. A slight chance of showers after midnight. Lows in the lower 50s. West winds 5 to 10 miles an hour, becoming north after midnight. Chance of rain 20%. Sunday, mostly sunny. Cooler with highs in the mid-60s. Northwest winds 10 to 15 miles an hour. Sunday night, mostly clear. Lows in the lower 40s. North winds 10 to 15 miles an hour, becoming northeast around 5 miles an hour after midnight. Monday, sunny. Highs in the upper 60s. Northwest winds 10 to 15 miles an hour. Monday night, mostly clear. Lows in the lower 40s. Northeast winds 5 to 10 miles an hour, becoming southeast after midnight. Tuesday, mostly sunny. Breezy with highs in the mid-70s. Tuesday night, mostly cloudy with a chance of showers and thunderstorms until midnight, then partly cloudy after midnight. Not as cool with lows in the mid-50s. Chance of rain 50%. Wednesday through Thursday, mostly clear and breezy. Highs around 70. Lows in the mid-40s. Thursday night, partly cloudy. Lows in the lower 50s. Friday, partly sunny. Highs in the upper 70s. Friday night and Saturday, partly cloudy. Lows in the upper 50s. Highs in the mid-80s. Again, the forecast for Champaign, Urbana and surrounding areas of east central Illinois for the rest of tonight, mostly cloudy. A slight chance of showers after midnight. Lows in the lower 50s. West winds 5 to 10 miles an hour, becoming north after midnight. Chance of rain 20%. At 8 p.m. at the Champaign Airport, skies were partly cloudy. The temperature was 70 degrees, the dew point was 39, and the relative humidity was 32%. The wind was west at 5 miles an hour. The pressure was 29.76 inches and rising. Elsewhere around the area, it was clear, with a temperature of 65 at Paris, 68 at Terre Haute, 68 at Mattoon, 71 at Decatur, and 68 at Springfield. At Rantoul, it was partly cloudy, with a temperature of 68. At Bloomington, it was mostly cloudy, with a temperature of 67. At Peoria, it was cloudy, with a temperature of 67. And once again at 8 p.m. at the Champaign Airport.

under partly cloudy skies, the temperature was 70. Looking elsewhere around the Midwest at 8 p.m., Chicago was partly cloudy, and 58. Indianapolis was partly cloudy, and 68. St. Louis was partly cloudy, and 76. Kansas City was cloudy, and 72. Des Moines was mostly cloudy, and 66. Milwaukee was partly cloudy, and 61. The time is currently 8:37 p.m. Central Daylight Time. 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Now for the official National Weather Service forecast for Champaign, Urbana, and surrounding areas of East Central Illinois. Rest of tonight, mostly cloudy. A slight chance of showers after midnight. Lows in the lower 50s. West winds 5 to 10 miles an hour, becoming north after midnight. Chance of rain 20%. Sunday, mostly sunny. Cooler with highs in the mid-60s. Northwest winds 10 to 15 miles an hour. Sunday night, mostly clear. Lows in the lower 40s. North winds 10 to 15 miles an hour, becoming northeast around 5 miles an hour after midnight. Monday, sunny. Highs in the upper 60s. Northwest winds 10 to 15 miles an hour. Monday night, mostly clear. Lows in the lower 40s. Northeast winds 5 to 10 miles an hour, becoming southeast after midnight. Tuesday, mostly sunny. Breezy with highs in the mid-70s. Tuesday night, mostly cloudy with a chance of showers and thunderstorms until midnight, then partly cloudy after midnight. Not as cool with lows in the mid-50s. Chance of rain 50%. Wednesday through Thursday, mostly clear and breezy. Highs around 70. Lows in the mid-40s. Thursday night, partly cloudy. Lows in the lower 50s. Friday, partly sunny. Highs in the upper 70s. Friday night and Saturday, partly cloudy. Lows in the upper 50s. Highs in the mid-80s. Again, the forecast for Champaign, Urbana, and surrounding areas of East Central Illinois for the rest of tonight, mostly cloudy. A slight chance of showers after midnight. Lows in the lower 50s. West winds 5 to 10 miles an hour, becoming north after midnight. Chance of rain 20%. At 8 p.m. at the Champaign Airport, skies were partly cloudy. The temperature was 70 degrees, the dew point was 39, and the relative humidity was 32%. The wind was west at 5 miles an hour. The pressure was 29.76 inches and rising. Elsewhere around the area, it was clear, with a temperature of 65 at Paris, 68 at Terre Haute, 68 at Mattoon, 71 at Decatur, and 68 at Springfield. At Red Tool, it was partly cloudy, with a temperature of 68. At Bloomington, it was mostly cloudy, with a temperature of 67. At Peoria, it was cloudy, with a temperature of 67. And once again at 8 p.m. at the Champaign Airport, under partly cloudy skies, the temperature was 70. Looking elsewhere around the Midwest at 8 p.m., Chicago was partly cloudy, and 58. Indianapolis was partly cloudy, and 68. St. Louis was partly cloudy, and 76. Kansas City was cloudy, and 72. Des Moines was mostly cloudy, and 66. Milwaukee was partly cloudy, and 61. The time is currently 8:40 p.m. Central Daylight Time. 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Now for the official National Weather Service forecast for Champaign, Urbana, and surrounding areas of East Central Illinois. Rest of tonight, mostly cloudy. A slight chance of showers after midnight. Lows in the lower 50s. West winds 5 to 10 miles an hour, becoming north after midnight. Chance of rain 20%. Sunday, mostly sunny. Cooler with highs in the mid-60s. Northwest winds 10 to 15 miles an hour. Sunday night, mostly clear. Lows in the lower 40s. North winds 10 to 15 miles an hour, becoming northeast around 5 miles an hour after midnight. Monday, sunny. Highs in the upper 60s. Northwest winds 10 to 15 miles an hour. Monday night, mostly clear. Lows in the lower 40s.

Northeast winds 5 to 10 miles an hour, becoming southeast after midnight. Tuesday, mostly sunny. Breezy with highs in the mid-70s. Tuesday night, mostly cloudy with a chance of showers and thunderstorms until midnight, then partly cloudy after midnight. Not as cool with lows in the mid-50s. Chance of rain 50%. Wednesday through Thursday, mostly clear and breezy. Highs around 70. Lows in the mid-40s. Thursday night, partly cloudy. Lows in the lower 50s. Friday, partly sunny. Highs in the upper 70s. Friday night and Saturday, partly cloudy. Lows in the upper 50s. Highs in the mid-80s. Again, the forecast for Champaign, Urbana and surrounding areas of East Central Illinois for the rest of tonight, mostly cloudy. A slight chance of showers after midnight. Lows in the lower 50s. West winds 5 to 10 miles an hour, becoming north after midnight. Chance of rain 20%. At 8 p.m. at the Champaign Airport, skies were partly cloudy. The temperature was 70 degrees, the dew point was 39, and the relative humidity was 32%. The wind was west at 5 miles an hour. The pressure was 29.76 inches and rising. Elsewhere around the area, it was clear, with a temperature of 65 at Paris, 68 at Terre Haute, 68 at Mattoon, 71 at Decatur, and 68 at Springfield. At Rantoul, it was partly cloudy, with a temperature of 68. At Bloomington, it was mostly cloudy, with a temperature of 67. At Peoria, it was cloudy, with a temperature of 67. And once again at 8 p.m. at the Champaign Airport, under partly cloudy skies, the temperature was 70. Looking elsewhere around the Midwest at 8 p.m., Chicago was partly cloudy, and 58. Indianapolis was partly cloudy, and 68. St. Louis was partly cloudy, and 76. Kansas City was cloudy, and 72. Des Moines was mostly cloudy, and 66. Milwaukee was partly cloudy, and 61. The time is currently 8:44 p.m. Central Daylight Time. 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Now for the official National Weather Service forecast for Champaign, Urbana and surrounding areas of East Central Illinois. Rest of tonight, mostly cloudy. A slight chance of showers after midnight. Lows in the lower 50s. West winds 5 to 10 miles an hour, becoming north after midnight. Chance of rain 20%. Sunday, mostly sunny. Cooler with highs in the mid-60s. Northwest winds 10 to 15 miles an hour. Sunday night, mostly clear. Lows in the lower 40s. North winds 10 to 15 miles an hour, becoming northeast around 5 miles an hour after midnight. Monday, sunny. Highs in the upper 60s. Northwest winds 10 to 15 miles an hour. Monday night, mostly clear. Lows in the lower 40s. Northeast winds 5 to 10 miles an hour, becoming southeast after midnight. Tuesday, mostly sunny. Breezy with highs in the mid-70s. Tuesday night, mostly cloudy with a chance of showers and thunderstorms until midnight, then partly cloudy after midnight. Not as cool with lows in the mid-50s. Chance of rain 50%. Wednesday through Thursday, mostly clear and breezy. Highs around 70. Lows in the mid-40s. Thursday night, partly cloudy. Lows in the lower 50s. Friday, partly sunny. Highs in the upper 70s. Friday night and Saturday, partly cloudy. Lows in the upper 50s. Highs in the mid-80s. Again, the forecast for Champaign, Urbana and surrounding areas of East Central Illinois for the rest of tonight, mostly cloudy. A slight chance of showers after midnight. Lows in the lower 50s. West winds 5 to 10 miles an hour, becoming north after midnight. Chance of rain 20%. At 8 p.m. at the Champaign Airport, skies were partly cloudy. The temperature was 70 degrees, the dew point was 39, and the relative humidity was 32%. The wind was west at 5 miles an hour. The pressure was 29.76 inches and rising. Elsewhere around the area, it was clear, with a temperature of 65 at Paris, 68 at Terre Haute, 68

Mattoon, 71 at Decatur, and 68 at Springfield. At Rantoul, it was partly cloudy, with a temperature of 68. At Bloomington, it was mostly cloudy, with a temperature of 67. At Peoria, it was cloudy, with a temperature of 67. And once again at 8 p.m. at the Champaign Airport, under partly cloudy skies, the temperature was 70. Looking elsewhere around the Midwest at 8 p.m., Chicago was partly cloudy, and 58. Indianapolis was partly cloudy, and 68. St. Louis was partly cloudy, and 76. Kansas City was cloudy, and 72. Des Moines was mostly cloudy, and 66. Milwaukee was partly cloudy, and 61. The time is currently 8:47 p.m. Central Daylight Time. 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Now for the official National Weather Service forecast for Champaign, Urbana, and surrounding areas of East Central Illinois. Rest of tonight, mostly cloudy. A slight chance of showers after midnight. Lows in the lower 50s. West winds 5 to 10 miles an hour, becoming north after midnight. Chance of rain 20%. Sunday, mostly sunny. Cooler with highs in the mid-60s. Northwest winds 10 to 15 miles an hour. Sunday night, mostly clear. Lows in the lower 40s. North winds 10 to 15 miles an hour, becoming northeast around 5 miles an hour after midnight. Monday, sunny. Highs in the upper 60s. Northwest winds 10 to 15 miles an hour. Monday night, mostly clear. Lows in the lower 40s. Northeast winds 5 to 10 miles an hour, becoming southeast after midnight. Tuesday, mostly sunny. Breezy with highs in the mid-70s. Tuesday night, mostly cloudy with a chance of showers and thunderstorms until midnight, then partly cloudy after midnight. Not as cool with lows in the mid-50s. Chance of rain 50%. Wednesday through Thursday, mostly clear and breezy. Highs around 70. Lows in the mid-40s. Thursday night, partly cloudy. Lows in the lower 50s. Friday, partly sunny. Highs in the upper 70s. Friday night and Saturday, partly cloudy. Lows in the upper 50s. Highs in the mid-80s. Again, the forecast for Champaign, Urbana, and surrounding areas of East Central Illinois for the rest of tonight, mostly cloudy. A slight chance of showers after midnight. Lows in the lower 50s. West winds 5 to 10 miles an hour, becoming north after midnight. Chance of rain 20%. At 8 p.m. at the Champaign Airport, skies were partly cloudy. The temperature was 70 degrees, the dew point was 39, and the relative humidity was 32%. The wind was west at 5 miles an hour. The pressure was 29.76 inches and rising. Elsewhere around the area, it was clear, with a temperature of 65 at Paris, 68 at Terre Haute, 68 at Mattoon, 71 at Decatur, and 68 at Springfield. At Rantoul, it was partly cloudy, with a temperature of 68. At Bloomington, it was mostly cloudy, with a temperature of 67. At Peoria, it was cloudy, with a temperature of 67. And once again at 8 p.m. at the Champaign Airport, under partly cloudy skies, the temperature was 70. Looking elsewhere around the Midwest at 8 p.m., Chicago was partly cloudy, and 58. Indianapolis was partly cloudy, and 68. St. Louis was partly cloudy, and 76. Kansas City was cloudy, and 72. Des Moines was mostly cloudy, and 66. Milwaukee was partly cloudy, and 61. The time is currently 8:51 p.m. Central Daylight Time. 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Now for the official National Weather Service forecast for Champaign, Urbana, and surrounding areas of East Central Illinois. Rest of tonight, mostly cloudy. A slight chance of showers after midnight. Lows in the lower 50s. West winds 5 to 10 miles an hour, becoming north after midnight. Chance of rain 20%. Sunday, mostly sunny. Cooler with highs in the mid-60s. Northwest winds 10 to 15 miles an hour. Sunday night, mostly

clear. Lows in the lower 40s. North winds 10 to 15 miles an hour, becoming northeast around 5 miles an hour after midnight. Monday, sunny. Highs in the upper 60s. Northwest winds 10 to 15 miles an hour. Monday night, mostly clear. Lows in the lower 40s. Northeast winds 5 to 10 miles an hour, becoming southeast after midnight. Tuesday, mostly sunny. Breezy with highs in the mid-70s. Tuesday night, mostly cloudy with a chance of showers and thunderstorms until midnight, then partly cloudy after midnight. Not as cool with lows in the mid-50s. Chance of rain 50%. Wednesday through Thursday, mostly clear and breezy. Highs around 70. Lows in the mid-40s. Thursday night, partly cloudy. Lows in the lower 50s. Friday, partly sunny. Highs in the upper 70s. Friday night and Saturday, partly cloudy. Lows in the upper 50s. Highs in the mid-80s. Again, the forecast for Champaign, Urbana and surrounding areas of east central Illinois for the rest of tonight, mostly cloudy. A slight chance of showers after midnight. Lows in the lower 50s. West winds 5 to 10 miles an hour, becoming north after midnight. Chance of rain 20%. At 8 p.m. at the Champaign Airport, skies were partly cloudy. The temperature was 70 degrees, the dew point was 39, and the relative humidity was 32%. The wind was west at 5 miles an hour. The pressure was 29.76 inches and rising. Elsewhere around the area, it was clear, with a temperature of 65 at Paris, 68 at Terre Haute, 68 at Mattoon, 71 at Decatur, and 68 at Springfield. At Rantoul, it was partly cloudy, with a temperature of 68. At Bloomington, it was mostly cloudy, with a temperature of 67. At Peoria, it was cloudy, with a temperature of 67. And once again at 8 p.m. at the Champaign Airport, under partly cloudy skies, the temperature was 70. Looking elsewhere around the Midwest at 8 p.m., Chicago was partly cloudy, and 58. Indianapolis was partly cloudy, and 68. St. Louis was partly cloudy, and 76. Kansas City was cloudy, and 72. Des Moines was mostly cloudy, and 66. Milwaukee was partly cloudy, and 61. The time is currently 8:54 p.m. Central Daylight Time. 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Now for the official National Weather Service forecast for Champaign, Urbana and surrounding areas of east central Illinois. Rest of tonight, mostly cloudy. A slight chance of showers after midnight. Lows in the lower 50s. West winds 5 to 10 miles an hour, becoming north after midnight. Chance of rain 20%. Sunday, mostly sunny. Cooler with highs in the mid-60s. Northwest winds 10 to 15 miles an hour. Sunday night, mostly clear. Lows in the lower 40s. North winds 10 to 15 miles an hour, becoming northeast around 5 miles an hour after midnight. Monday, sunny. Highs in the upper 60s. Northwest winds 10 to 15 miles an hour. Monday night, mostly clear. Lows in the lower 40s. Northeast winds 5 to 10 miles an hour, becoming southeast after midnight. Tuesday, mostly sunny. Breezy with highs in the mid-70s. Tuesday night, mostly cloudy with a chance of showers and thunderstorms until midnight, then partly cloudy after midnight. Not as cool with lows in the mid-50s. Chance of rain 50%. Wednesday through Thursday, mostly clear and breezy. Highs around 70. Lows in the mid-40s. Thursday night, partly cloudy. Lows in the lower 50s. Friday, partly sunny. Highs in the upper 70s. Friday night and Saturday, partly cloudy. Lows in the upper 50s. Highs in the mid-80s. Again, the forecast for Champaign, Urbana and surrounding areas of east central Illinois for the rest of tonight, mostly cloudy. A slight chance of showers after midnight. Lows in the lower 50s. West winds 5 to 10 miles an hour, becoming north after midnight. Chance of rain 20%. At 8 p.m. at the Champaign Airport, skies were partly cloudy.
The temperature was 70 degrees, the dew point was 39, and the relative humidity was 32%. The wind was west at 5 miles an hour. The pressure was 29.76 inches and rising. Elsewhere around the area, it was clear, with a temperature of 65 at Paris, 68 at Terre Haute, 68 at Mattoon, 71 at Decatur, and 68 at Springfield. At Rantoul, it was partly cloudy, with a temperature of 68. At Bloomington, it was mostly cloudy, with a temperature of 67. At Peoria, it was cloudy, with a temperature of 67. And once again at 8 p.m. at the Champaign Airport, under partly cloudy skies, the temperature was 70. Looking elsewhere around the Midwest at 8 p.m., Chicago was partly cloudy, and 58. Indianapolis was partly cloudy, and 68. St. Louis was partly cloudy, and 76. Kansas City was cloudy, and 72. Des Moines was mostly cloudy, and 66. Milwaukee was partly cloudy, and 61. The time is currently 8:58 p.m. Central Daylight Time. 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Now for the official National Weather Service forecast for Champaign, Urbana, and surrounding areas of East Central Illinois. Rest of tonight, mostly cloudy. A slight chance of showers after midnight. Lows in the lower 50s. West winds 5 to 10 miles an hour, becoming north after midnight. Chance of rain 20%. Sunday, mostly sunny. Cooler with highs in the mid-60s. Northwest winds 10 to 15 miles an hour. Sunday night, mostly clear. Lows in the lower 40s. North winds 10 to 15 miles an hour, becoming northeast around 5 miles an hour after midnight. Monday, sunny. Highs in the upper 60s. Northwest winds 10 to 15 miles an hour. Monday night, mostly clear. Lows in the lower 40s. Northeast winds 5 to 10 miles an hour, becoming southeast after midnight. Tuesday, mostly sunny. Breezy with highs in the mid-70s. Tuesday night, mostly cloudy with a chance of showers and thunderstorms until midnight, then partly cloudy after midnight. Not as cool with lows in the mid-50s. Chance of rain 50%. Wednesday through Thursday, mostly clear and breezy. Highs around 70. Lows in the mid-40s. Thursday night, partly cloudy. Lows in the lower 50s. Friday, partly sunny. Highs in the upper 70s. Friday night and Saturday, partly cloudy. Lows in the upper 50s. Highs in the mid-80s. Again, the forecast for Champaign, Urbana, and surrounding areas of East Central Illinois for the rest of tonight, mostly cloudy. A slight chance of showers after midnight. Lows in the lower 50s. West winds 5 to 10 miles an hour, becoming north after midnight. Chance of rain 20%. The time is currently 9 p.m. Central Daylight Time. 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Now for the official National Weather Service forecast for Champaign, Urbana, and surrounding areas of East Central Illinois. Rest of tonight, mostly cloudy. A slight chance of showers after midnight. Lows in the lower 50s. West winds 5 to 10 miles an hour, becoming north after midnight. Chance of rain 20%. Sunday, mostly sunny. Cooler with highs in the mid-60s. Northwest winds 10 to 15 miles an hour. Sunday night, mostly clear. Lows in the lower 40s. North winds 10 to 15 miles an hour, becoming northeast around 5 miles an hour after midnight. Monday, sunny. Highs in the upper 60s. Northwest winds 10 to 15 miles an hour. Monday night, mostly clear. Lows in the lower 40s. Northeast winds 5 to 10 miles an hour, becoming southeast after midnight. Tuesday, mostly sunny. Breezy with highs in the mid-70s. Tuesday night, mostly cloudy with a chance of showers and thunderstorms until midnight, then partly cloudy after midnight. Not as cool with lows in the mid-50s. Chance of rain 50%. Wednesday through Thursday, mostly clear and breezy. Highs around 70. Lows in the mid-40s. Thursday night, partly cloudy.
Lows in the lower 50s. Friday, partly sunny. Highs in the upper 70s. Friday night and Saturday, partly cloudy. Lows in the upper 50s. Highs in the mid-80s. Again, the forecast for Champaign, Urbana and surrounding areas of East Central Illinois for the rest of tonight, mostly cloudy. A slight chance of showers after midnight. Lows in the lower 50s. West winds 5 to 10 miles an hour, becoming north after midnight. Chance of rain 20%. The time is currently 9:02 p.m. Central Daylight Time. 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Now for the official National Weather Service forecast for Champaign, Urbana and surrounding areas of East Central Illinois. Rest of tonight, mostly cloudy. A slight chance of showers after midnight. Lows in the lower 50s. West winds 5 to 10 miles an hour, becoming north after midnight. Chance of rain 20%. Sunday, mostly sunny. Cooler with highs in the mid-60s. Northwest winds 10 to 15 miles an hour. Sunday night, mostly clear. Lows in the lower 40s. North winds 10 to 15 miles an hour, becoming northeast around 5 miles an hour after midnight. Monday, sunny. Highs in the upper 60s. Northwest winds 10 to 15 miles an hour. Monday night, mostly clear. Lows in the lower 40s. Northeast winds 5 to 10 miles an hour, becoming southeast after midnight. Tuesday, mostly sunny. Breezy with highs in the mid-70s. Tuesday night, mostly cloudy with a chance of showers and thunderstorms until midnight, then partly cloudy after midnight. Not as cool with lows in the mid-50s. Chance of rain 50%. Wednesday through Thursday, mostly clear and breezy. Highs around 70. Lows in the mid-40s. Thursday night, partly cloudy. Lows in the lower 50s. Friday, partly sunny. Highs in the upper 70s. Friday night and Saturday, partly cloudy. Lows in the upper 50s. Highs in the mid-80s. Again, the forecast for Champaign, Urbana and surrounding areas of East Central Illinois for the rest of tonight, mostly cloudy. A slight chance of showers after midnight. Lows in the lower 50s. West winds 5 to 10 miles an hour, becoming north after midnight. Chance of rain 20%. At 9 p.m. at the Champaign Airport, skies were cloudy. The temperature was 64 degrees, the dew point was 48, and the relative humidity was 56%. The wind was north at 5 miles an hour. The pressure was 29.80 inches and rising. Elsewhere around the area, temperatures were in the lower to mid-60s. It was clear at Paris, Terre Haute, and Mattoon. It was mostly cloudy at Rantoul, Decatur, and Springfield. It was cloudy at Peoria and Bloomington. And once again at 9 p.m. at the Champaign Airport, under cloudy skies, the temperature was 64. The time is currently 9:05 p.m. Central Daylight Time. 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Now for the official National Weather Service forecast for Champaign, Urbana and surrounding areas of East Central Illinois. Rest of tonight, mostly cloudy. A slight chance of showers after midnight. Lows in the lower 50s. West winds 5 to 10 miles an hour, becoming north after midnight. Chance of rain 20%. Sunday, mostly sunny. Cooler with highs in the mid-60s. Northwest winds 10 to 15 miles an hour. Sunday night, mostly clear. Lows in the lower 40s. North winds 10 to 15 miles an hour, becoming northeast around 5 miles an hour after midnight. Monday, sunny. Highs in the upper 60s. Northwest winds 10 to 15 miles an hour. Monday night, mostly clear. Lows in the lower 40s. Northeast winds 5 to 10 miles an hour, becoming southeast after midnight. Tuesday, mostly sunny. Breezy with highs in the mid-70s. Tuesday night, mostly cloudy with a chance of showers and thunderstorms until midnight, then partly cloudy after midnight. Not as cool with lows in the mid-50s. Chance of rain 50%. Wednesday through Thursday, mostly clear and breezy. Highs around 70.

Indiana and surrounding areas of east central Illinois for the rest of tonight, mostly cloudy. A slight chance of showers after midnight. Lows in the lower 50s. West winds 5 to 10 miles an hour, becoming north after midnight. Chance of rain 20%. 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Programming originates from NOAA's National Weather Service office in Lincoln and transmits from the WCIA television tower near Seymour. The station serves the following counties: Champaign, DeWitt, Coles, Douglas, Edgar, Ford, Moultrie, Piatt, and Vermilion. 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At 9 p.m. at the Champaign Airport, skies were cloudy. The temperature was 64 degrees, the dew point was 48, and the relative humidity was 56%. The wind was north at 5 miles an hour. The pressure was 29.80 inches and rising. Elsewhere around the area, temperatures were in the lower to mid-60s. It was clear at Paris, Terre Haute, and Mattoon. It was mostly cloudy at Rantoul, Decatur, and Springfield. It was cloudy at Peoria and Bloomington. And once again at 9 p.m. at the Champaign Airport, under cloudy skies, the temperature was 64. Looking elsewhere around the Midwest at 9 p.m., Chicago was partly cloudy and 55. Indianapolis was partly cloudy and 64. St. Louis was partly cloudy and 71. Kansas City was cloudy and 68. Des Moines was mostly cloudy and 62. Milwaukee was partly cloudy and 57. The time is currently 9:09 p.m. Central Daylight Time. 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Now for the official National Weather Service forecast for Champaign, Urbana, and surrounding areas of east central Illinois. Rest of tonight, mostly cloudy. A slight chance of showers after midnight. Lows in the lower 50s. West winds 5 to 10 miles an hour, becoming north after midnight. Chance of rain 20%. Sunday, mostly sunny. Cooler with highs in the mid-60s. Northwest winds 10 to 15 miles an hour. Sunday night, mostly clear. Lows in the lower 40s. North winds 10 to 15 miles an hour, becoming northeast around 5 miles an hour after midnight. Monday, sunny. Highs in the upper 60s. Northwest winds 10 to 15 miles an hour. Monday night, mostly clear. Lows in the lower 40s. Northeast winds 5 to 10 miles an hour, becoming southeast after midnight. Tuesday, mostly sunny. Breezy with highs in the mid-70s. Tuesday night, mostly cloudy with a chance of showers and thunderstorms until midnight, then partly cloudy after midnight. Not as cool with lows in the mid-50s. Chance of rain 50%. Wednesday through Thursday, mostly clear and breezy. Highs around 70. Lows in the mid-40s. Thursday night, partly cloudy. Lows in the lower 50s. Friday, partly sunny. Highs in the upper 70s. Friday night and Saturday, partly cloudy. Lows in the upper 50s. Highs in the mid-80s. Again, the forecast for Champaign, Urbana, and surrounding areas of east central Illinois for the rest of tonight, mostly cloudy. A slight chance of showers after midnight. Lows in the lower 50s. West winds 5 to 10 miles an hour, becoming north after midnight. Chance of rain 20%. At 9 p.m. at the Champaign Airport, skies were cloudy. The temperature was 64 degrees, the dew point was 48, and the relative humidity was 56%. The wind was north at 5 miles an hour. The pressure was 29.80 inches and rising. Elsewhere around the area, temperatures were in the lower to mid-60s. It was clear at Paris, Terre Haute, and Mattoon. It was mostly cloudy at Rantoul, Decatur, and Springfield. It was cloudy at Peoria and Bloomington. And once again at 9 p.m. at the Champaign Airport, under cloudy skies, the temperature was 64. Looking elsewhere around the Midwest at 9 p.m., Chicago was partly cloudy and 55. Indianapolis was partly cloudy

and 64. St. Louis was partly cloudy and 71. Kansas City was cloudy and 68. Des Moines was mostly cloudy and 62. Milwaukee was partly cloudy and 57. The time is currently 9:12 p.m. Central Daylight Time. 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Now for the official National Weather Service forecast for Champaign, Urbana, and surrounding areas of East Central Illinois. Rest of tonight, mostly cloudy. A slight chance of showers after midnight. Lows in the lower 50s. West winds 5 to 10 miles an hour, becoming north after midnight. Chance of rain 20%. Sunday, mostly sunny. Cooler with highs in the mid-60s. Northwest winds 10 to 15 miles an hour. Sunday night, mostly clear. Lows in the lower 40s. North winds 10 to 15 miles an hour, becoming northeast around 5 miles an hour after midnight. Monday, sunny. Highs in the upper 60s. Northwest winds 10 to 15 miles an hour. Monday night, mostly clear. Lows in the lower 40s. Northeast winds 5 to 10 miles an hour, becoming southeast after midnight. Tuesday, mostly sunny. Breezy with highs in the mid-70s. Tuesday night, mostly cloudy with a chance of showers and thunderstorms until midnight, then partly cloudy after midnight. Not as cool with lows in the mid-50s. Chance of rain 50%. Wednesday through Thursday, mostly clear and breezy. Highs around 70. Lows in the mid-40s. Thursday night, partly cloudy. Lows in the lower 50s. Friday, partly sunny. Highs in the upper 70s. Friday night and Saturday, partly cloudy. Lows in the upper 50s. Highs in the mid-80s. Again, the forecast for Champaign, Urbana, and surrounding areas of East Central Illinois for the rest of tonight, mostly cloudy. A slight chance of showers after midnight. Lows in the lower 50s. West winds 5 to 10 miles an hour, becoming north after midnight. Chance of rain 20%. At 9 p.m. at the Champaign Airport, skies were cloudy. The temperature was 64 degrees, the dew point was 48, and the relative humidity was 56%. The wind was north at 5 miles an hour. The pressure was 29.80 inches and rising. Elsewhere around the area, temperatures were in the lower to mid-60s. It was clear at Paris, Terre Haute, and Mattoon. It was mostly cloudy at Rantoul, Decatur, and Springfield. It was cloudy at Peoria and Bloomington. And once again at 9 p.m. at the Champaign Airport, under cloudy skies, the temperature was 64. Looking elsewhere around the Midwest at 9 p.m., Chicago was partly cloudy and 55. Indianapolis was partly cloudy and 64. St. Louis was partly cloudy and 71. Kansas City was cloudy and 68. Des Moines was mostly cloudy and 62. Milwaukee was partly cloudy and 57. The time is currently 9:16 p.m. Central Daylight Time. 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Now for the official National Weather Service forecast for Champaign, Urbana, and surrounding areas of East Central Illinois. Rest of tonight, mostly cloudy. A slight chance of showers after midnight. Lows in the lower 50s. West winds 5 to 10 miles an hour, becoming north after midnight. Chance of rain 20%. Sunday, mostly sunny. Cooler with highs in the mid-60s. Northwest winds 10 to 15 miles an hour. Sunday night, mostly clear. Lows in the lower 40s. North winds 10 to 15 miles an hour, becoming northeast around 5 miles an hour after midnight. Monday, sunny. Highs in the upper 60s. Northwest winds 10 to 15 miles an hour. Monday night, mostly clear. Lows in the lower 40s. Northeast winds 5 to 10 miles an hour, becoming southeast after midnight. Tuesday, mostly sunny. Breezy with highs in the mid-70s. Tuesday night, mostly cloudy with a chance of showers and thunderstorms until midnight, then partly cloudy after midnight. Not as cool with lows in the mid-50s. Chance of rain

7%. Wednesday through Thursday, mostly clear and breezy. Highs around 70. Lows in the mid-40s. Thursday night, partly cloudy. Lows in the lower 50s. Friday, partly sunny. Highs in the upper 70s. Friday night and Saturday, partly cloudy. Lows in the upper 50s. Highs in the mid-80s. Again, the forecast for Champaign, Urbana and surrounding areas of East Central Illinois for the rest of tonight, mostly cloudy. A slight chance of showers after midnight. Lows in the lower 50s. West winds 5 to 10 miles an hour, becoming north after midnight. Chance of rain 20%. At 9 p.m. at the Champaign Airport, skies were cloudy. The temperature was 64 degrees, the dew point was 48, and the relative humidity was 56%. The wind was north at 5 miles an hour. The pressure was 29.80 inches and rising. Elsewhere around the area, temperatures were in the lower to mid-60s. It was clear at Paris, Terre Haute, and Mattoon. It was mostly cloudy at Rantoul, Decatur, and Springfield. It was cloudy at Peoria and Bloomington. And once again at 9 p.m. at the Champaign Airport, under cloudy skies, the temperature was 64. Looking elsewhere around the Midwest at 9 p.m., Chicago was partly cloudy and 55. Indianapolis was partly cloudy and 64. St. Louis was partly cloudy and 71. Kansas City was cloudy and 68. Des Moines was mostly cloudy and 62. Milwaukee was partly cloudy and 57. The time is currently 9:19 p.m. Central Daylight Time. 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Now for the official National Weather Service forecast for Champaign, Urbana and surrounding areas of East Central Illinois. Rest of tonight, mostly cloudy. A slight chance of showers after midnight. Lows in the lower 50s. West winds 5 to 10 miles an hour, becoming north after midnight. Chance of rain 20%. Sunday, mostly sunny. Cooler with highs in the mid-60s. Northwest winds 10 to 15 miles an hour. Sunday night, mostly clear. Lows in the lower 40s. North winds 10 to 15 miles an hour, becoming northeast around 5 miles an hour after midnight. Monday, sunny. Highs in the upper 60s. Northwest winds 10 to 15 miles an hour. Monday night, mostly clear. Lows in the lower 40s. Northeast winds 5 to 10 miles an hour, becoming southeast after midnight. Tuesday, mostly sunny. Breezy with highs in the mid-70s. Tuesday night, mostly cloudy with a chance of showers and thunderstorms until midnight, then partly cloudy after midnight. Not as cool with lows in the mid-50s. Chance of rain 50%. Wednesday through Thursday, mostly clear and breezy. Highs around 70. Lows in the mid-40s. Thursday night, partly cloudy. Lows in the lower 50s. Friday, partly sunny. Highs in the upper 70s. Friday night and Saturday, partly cloudy. Lows in the upper 50s. Highs in the mid-80s. Again, the forecast for Champaign, Urbana and surrounding areas of East Central Illinois for the rest of tonight, mostly cloudy. A slight chance of showers after midnight. Lows in the lower 50s. West winds 5 to 10 miles an hour, becoming north after midnight. Chance of rain 20%. At 9 p.m. at the Champaign Airport, skies were cloudy. The temperature was 64 degrees, the dew point was 48, and the relative humidity was 56%. The wind was north at 5 miles an hour. The pressure was 29.80 inches and rising. Elsewhere around the area, temperatures were in the lower to mid-60s. It was clear at Paris, Terre Haute, and Mattoon. It was mostly cloudy at Rantoul, Decatur, and Springfield. It was cloudy at Peoria and Bloomington. And once again at 9 p.m. at the Champaign Airport, under cloudy skies, the temperature was 64. Looking elsewhere around the Midwest at 9 p.m., Chicago was partly cloudy and 55. Indianapolis was partly cloudy and 64. St. Louis was partly cloudy and 71. Kansas City was cloudy and

58. Des Moines was mostly cloudy and 62. Milwaukee was partly cloudy and 57. The time is currently 9:22 p.m. Central Daylight Time. 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Now for the official National Weather Service forecast for Champaign, Urbana, and surrounding areas of East Central Illinois. Rest of tonight, mostly cloudy. A slight chance of showers after midnight. Lows in the lower 50s. West winds 5 to 10 miles an hour, becoming north after midnight. Chance of rain 20%. Sunday, mostly sunny. Cooler with highs in the mid-60s. Northwest winds 10 to 15 miles an hour. Sunday night, mostly clear. Lows in the lower 40s. North winds 10 to 15 miles an hour, becoming northeast around 5 miles an hour after midnight. Monday, sunny. Highs in the upper 60s. Northwest winds 10 to 15 miles an hour. Monday night, mostly clear. Lows in the lower 40s. Northeast winds 5 to 10 miles an hour, becoming southeast after midnight. Tuesday, mostly sunny. Breezy with highs in the mid-70s. Tuesday night, mostly cloudy with a chance of showers and thunderstorms until midnight, then partly cloudy after midnight. Not as cool with lows in the mid-50s. Chance of rain 50%. Wednesday through Thursday, mostly clear and breezy. Highs around 70. Lows in the mid-40s. Thursday night, partly cloudy. Lows in the lower 50s. Friday, partly sunny. Highs in the upper 70s. Friday night and Saturday, partly cloudy. Lows in the upper 50s. Highs in the mid-80s. Again, the forecast for Champaign, Urbana, and surrounding areas of East Central Illinois for the rest of tonight, mostly cloudy. A slight chance of showers after midnight. Lows in the lower 50s. West winds 5 to 10 miles an hour, becoming north after midnight. Chance of rain 20%. At 9 p.m. at the Champaign Airport, skies were cloudy. The temperature was 64 degrees, the dew point was 48, and the relative humidity was 56%. The wind was north at 5 miles an hour. The pressure was 29.80 inches and rising. Elsewhere around the area, temperatures were in the lower to mid-60s. It was clear at Paris, Terre Haute, and Mattoon. It was mostly cloudy at Rantoul, Decatur, and Springfield. It was cloudy at Peoria and Bloomington. And once again at 9 p.m. at the Champaign Airport, under cloudy skies, the temperature was 64. Looking elsewhere around the Midwest at 9 p.m., Chicago was partly cloudy and 55. Indianapolis was partly cloudy and 64. St. Louis was partly cloudy and 71. Kansas City was cloudy and 68. Des Moines was mostly cloudy and 62. Milwaukee was partly cloudy and 57. The time is currently 9:26 p.m. Central Daylight Time. 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Now for the official National Weather Service forecast for Champaign, Urbana, and surrounding areas of East Central Illinois. Rest of tonight, mostly cloudy. A slight chance of showers after midnight. Lows in the lower 50s. West winds 5 to 10 miles an hour, becoming north after midnight. Chance of rain 20%. Sunday, mostly sunny. Cooler with highs in the mid-60s. Northwest winds 10 to 15 miles an hour. Sunday night, mostly clear. Lows in the lower 40s. North winds 10 to 15 miles an hour, becoming northeast around 5 miles an hour after midnight. Monday, sunny. Highs in the upper 60s. Northwest winds 10 to 15 miles an hour. Monday night, mostly clear. Lows in the lower 40s. Northeast winds 5 to 10 miles an hour, becoming southeast after midnight. Tuesday, mostly sunny. Breezy with highs in the mid-70s. Tuesday night, mostly cloudy with a chance of showers and thunderstorms until midnight, then partly cloudy after midnight. Not as cool with lows in the mid-50s. Chance of rain 50%. Wednesday through Thursday, mostly clear and breezy. Highs around 70.

Lows in the mid-40s. Thursday night, partly cloudy. Lows in the lower 50s. Friday, partly sunny. Highs in the upper 70s. Friday night and Saturday, partly cloudy. Lows in the upper 50s. Highs in the mid-80s. Again, the forecast for Champaign, Urbana and surrounding areas of East Central Illinois for the rest of tonight, mostly cloudy. A slight chance of showers after midnight. Lows in the lower 50s. West winds 5 to 10 miles an hour, becoming north after midnight. Chance of rain 20%. At 9 p.m. at the Champaign Airport, skies were cloudy. The temperature was 64 degrees, the dew point was 48, and the relative humidity was 56%. The wind was north at 5 miles an hour. The pressure was 29.80 inches and rising. Elsewhere around the area, temperatures were in the lower to mid-60s. It was clear at Paris, Terre Haute, and Mattoon. It was mostly cloudy at Rantoul, Decatur, and Springfield. It was cloudy at Peoria and Bloomington. And once again at 9 p.m. at the Champaign Airport, under cloudy skies, the temperature was 64. Looking elsewhere around the Midwest at 9 p.m., Chicago was partly cloudy and 55. Indianapolis was partly cloudy and 64. St. Louis was partly cloudy and 71. Kansas City was cloudy and 68. Des Moines was mostly cloudy and 62. Milwaukee was partly cloudy and 57. The time is currently 9:29 p.m. Central Daylight Time. 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Now for the official National Weather Service forecast for Champaign, Urbana and surrounding areas of East Central Illinois. Rest of tonight, mostly cloudy. A slight chance of showers after midnight. Lows in the lower 50s. West winds 5 to 10 miles an hour, becoming north after midnight. Chance of rain 20%. Sunday, mostly sunny. Cooler with highs in the mid-60s. Northwest winds 10 to 15 miles an hour. Sunday night, mostly clear. Lows in the lower 40s. North winds 10 to 15 miles an hour, becoming northeast around 5 miles an hour after midnight. Monday, sunny. Highs in the upper 60s. Northwest winds 10 to 15 miles an hour. Monday night, mostly clear. Lows in the lower 40s. Northeast winds 5 to 10 miles an hour, becoming southeast after midnight. Tuesday, mostly sunny. Breezy with highs in the mid-70s. Tuesday night, mostly cloudy with a chance of showers and thunderstorms until midnight, then partly cloudy after midnight. Not as cool with lows in the mid-50s. Chance of rain 50%. Wednesday through Thursday, mostly clear and breezy. Highs around 70. Lows in the mid-40s. Thursday night, partly cloudy. Lows in the lower 50s. Friday, partly sunny. Highs in the upper 70s. Friday night and Saturday, partly cloudy. Lows in the upper 50s. Highs in the mid-80s. Again, the forecast for Champaign, Urbana and surrounding areas of East Central Illinois for the rest of tonight, mostly cloudy. A slight chance of showers after midnight. Lows in the lower 50s. West winds 5 to 10 miles an hour, becoming north after midnight. Chance of rain 20%. At 9 p.m. at the Champaign Airport, skies were cloudy. The temperature was 64 degrees, the dew point was 48, and the relative humidity was 56%. The wind was north at 5 miles an hour. The pressure was 29.80 inches and rising. Elsewhere around the area, temperatures were in the lower to mid-60s. It was clear at Paris, Terre Haute, and Mattoon. It was mostly cloudy at Rantoul, Decatur, and Springfield. It was cloudy at Peoria and Bloomington. And once again at 9 p.m. at the Champaign Airport, under cloudy skies, the temperature was 64. Looking elsewhere around the Midwest at 9 p.m., Chicago was partly cloudy and 55. Indianapolis was partly cloudy and 64. St. Louis was partly cloudy and 71. Kansas City was cloudy and 68. Des Moines was mostly cloudy and 62. Milwaukee was partly cloudy

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Now for the official National Weather Service forecast for Champaign, Urbana, and surrounding areas of East Central Illinois. Rest of tonight, mostly cloudy. A slight chance of showers after midnight. Lows in the lower 50J76 in Champaign. Now for the official National Weather Service forecast for Champaign, Urbana, and surrounding areas of East Central Illinois. Rest of tonight, mostly cloudy. A slight chance of showers after midnight. Lows in the lower 50s. West winds 5 to 10 miles an hour, becoming north after midnight. Chance of rain 20%. Sunday, mostly sunny. Cooler with highs in the mid-60s. Northwest winds 10 to 15 miles an hour. Sunday night, mostly clear. Lows in the lower 40s. North winds 10 to 15 miles an hour, becoming northeast around 5 miles an hour after midnight. Monday, sunny. Highs in the upper 60s. Northwest winds 10 to 15 miles an hour. Monday night, mostly clear. Lows in the lower 40s. Northeast winds 5 to 10 miles an hour, becoming southeast after midnight. Tuesday, mostly sunny. Breezy with highs in the mid-70s. Tuesday night, mostly cloudy with a chance of showers and thunderstorms until midnight, then partly cloudy after midnight. Not as cool with lows in the mid-50s. Chance of rain 50%. Wednesday through Thursday, mostly clear and breezy. Highs around 70. Lows in the mid-40s. Thursday night, partly cloudy. Lows in the lower 50s. Friday, partly sunny. Highs in the upper 70s. Friday night and Saturday, partly cloudy. Lows in the upper 50s. Highs in the mid-80s. Again, the forecast for Champaign, Urbana, and surrounding areas of East Central Illinois for the rest of tonight, mostly cloudy. A slight chance of showers after midnight. Lows in the lower 50s. West winds 5 to 10 miles an hour, becoming north after midnight. Chance of rain 20%. At 9 p.m. at the Champaign Airport, skies were cloudy. The temperature was 64 degrees, the dew point was 48, and the relative humidity was 56%. The wind was north at 5 miles an hour. The pressure was 29.80 inches and rising. Elsewhere around the area, temperatures were in the lower to mid-60s. It was clear at Paris, Terre Haute, and Mattoon. It was mostly cloudy at Rantoul, Decatur, and Springfield. It was cloudy at Peoria and Bloomington. And once again at 9 p.m. at the Champaign Airport, under cloudy skies, the temperature was 64. Looking elsewhere around the Midwest at 9 p.m., Chicago was partly cloudy, and 55. Indianapolis was partly cloudy, and 64. St. Louis was partly cloudy, and 71. Kansas City was cloudy, and 68. Des Moines was mostly cloudy, and 62. Milwaukee was partly cloudy, and 57. The time is currently 9:36 p.m. Central Daylight Time. 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Now for the official National Weather Service forecast for Champaign, Urbana, and surrounding areas of East Central Illinois. Rest of tonight, mostly cloudy. A slight chance of showers after midnight. Lows in the lower 50s. West winds 5 to 10 miles an hour, becoming north after midnight. Chance of rain 20%. Sunday, mostly sunny. Cooler with highs in the mid-60s. Northwest winds 10 to 15 miles an hour. Sunday night, mostly clear. Lows in the lower 40s. North winds 10 to 15 miles an hour, becoming northeast around 5 miles an hour after midnight. Monday, sunny. Highs in the upper 60s. Northwest winds 10 to 15 miles an hour. Monday night, mostly clear. Lows in the lower 40s. Northeast winds 5 to 10 miles an hour, becoming southeast after midnight. Tuesday, mostly sunny. Breezy with highs in the mid-70s. Tuesday night, mostly cloudy with a chance of showers and thunderstorms until midnight, then partly cloudy after midnight. Not as cool.

with lows in the mid-50s. Chance of rain 50%. Wednesday through Thursday, mostly clear and breezy. Highs around 70. Lows in the mid-40s. Thursday night, partly cloudy. Lows in the lower 50s. Friday, partly sunny. Highs in the upper 70s. Friday night and Saturday, partly cloudy. Lows in the upper 50s. Highs in the mid-80s. Again, the forecast for Champaign, Urbana and surrounding areas of East Central Illinois for the rest of tonight, mostly cloudy. A slight chance of showers after midnight. Lows in the lower 50s. West winds 5 to 10 miles an hour, becoming north after midnight. Chance of rain 20%. At 9 p.m. at the Champaign Airport, skies were cloudy. The temperature was 64 degrees, the dew point was 48, and the relative humidity was 56%. The wind was north at 5 miles an hour. The pressure was 29.80 inches and rising. Elsewhere around the area, temperatures were in the lower to mid-60s. It was clear at Paris, Terre Haute, and Mattoon. It was mostly cloudy at Rantoul, Decatur, and Springfield. It was cloudy at Peoria and Bloomington. And once again at 9 p.m. at the Champaign Airport, under cloudy skies, the temperature was 64. Looking elsewhere around the Midwest at 9 p.m., Chicago was partly cloudy and 55. Indianapolis was partly cloudy and 64. St. Louis was partly cloudy and 71. Kansas City was cloudy and 68. Des Moines was mostly cloudy and 62. Milwaukee was partly cloudy and 57. The time is currently 9:39 p.m. Central Daylight Time. 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Now for the official National Weather Service forecast for Champaign, Urbana and surrounding areas of East Central Illinois. Rest of tonight, mostly cloudy with a 20% chance of showers. Lows in the lower 50s. West winds 5 to 10 miles an hour, becoming north after midnight. Sunday, mostly sunny. Cooler with highs in the mid-60s. Northwest winds 10 to 15 miles an hour. Sunday night, mostly clear. Lows in the lower 40s. North winds 10 to 15 miles an hour, becoming northeast around 5 miles an hour after midnight. Monday, sunny. Highs in the upper 60s. Northwest winds 10 to 15 miles an hour. Monday night, mostly clear. Lows in the lower 40s. Northeast winds 5 to 10 miles an hour, becoming southeast after midnight. Tuesday, mostly sunny. Breezy with highs in the mid-70s. Tuesday night, mostly cloudy with a chance of showers and thunderstorms until midnight, then partly cloudy after midnight. Not as cool with lows in the mid-50s. Chance of rain 50%. Wednesday through Thursday, mostly clear and breezy. Highs around 70. Lows in the mid-40s. Thursday night, partly cloudy. Lows in the lower 50s. Friday, partly sunny. Highs in the upper 70s. Friday night and Saturday, partly cloudy. Lows in the upper 50s. Highs in the mid-80s. Again, the forecast for Champaign, Urbana and surrounding areas of East Central Illinois for the rest of tonight, mostly cloudy with a 20% chance of showers. Lows in the lower 50s. West winds 5 to 10 miles an hour, becoming north after midnight. At 9 p.m. at the Champaign Airport, skies were cloudy. The temperature was 64 degrees, the dew point was 48, and the relative humidity was 56%. The wind was north at 5 miles an hour. The pressure was 29.80 inches and rising. Elsewhere around the area, temperatures were in the lower to mid-60s. It was clear at Paris, Terre Haute, and Mattoon. It was mostly cloudy at Rantoul, Decatur, and Springfield. It was cloudy at Peoria and Bloomington. And once again at 9 p.m. at the Champaign Airport, under cloudy skies, the temperature was 64. Looking elsewhere around the Midwest at 9 p.m., Chicago was partly cloudy and 55. Indianapolis was partly cloudy and 64. St. Louis was partly cloudy and 71. Kansas City was cloudy and 68. Des Moines was mostly cloudy

and 62. Milwaukee was partly cloudy and 57. The time is currently 9:42 p.m. Central Daylight Time. 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Now for the official National Weather Service forecast for Champaign, Urbana, and surrounding areas of East Central Illinois. Rest of tonight, mostly cloudy with a 20% chance of showers. Lows in the lower 50s. West winds 5 to 10 miles an hour, becoming north after midnight. Sunday, mostly sunny. Cooler with highs in the mid-60s. Northwest winds 10 to 15 miles an hour. Sunday night, mostly clear. Lows in the lower 40s. North winds 10 to 15 miles an hour, becoming northeast around 5 miles an hour after midnight. Monday, sunny. Highs in the upper 60s. Northwest winds 10 to 15 miles an hour. Monday night, mostly clear. Lows in the lower 40s. Northeast winds 5 to 10 miles an hour, becoming southeast after midnight. Tuesday, mostly sunny. Breezy with highs in the mid-70s. Tuesday night, mostly cloudy with a chance of showers and thunderstorms until midnight, then partly cloudy after midnight. Not as cool with lows in the mid-50s. Chance of rain 50%. Wednesday through Thursday, mostly clear and breezy. Highs around 70. Lows in the mid-40s. Thursday night, partly cloudy. Lows in the lower 50s. Friday, partly sunny. Highs in the upper 70s. Friday night and Saturday, partly cloudy. Lows in the upper 50s. Highs in the mid-80s. Again, the forecast for Champaign, Urbana, and surrounding areas of East Central Illinois for the rest of tonight, mostly cloudy with a 20% chance of showers. Lows in the lower 50s. West winds 5 to 10 miles an hour, becoming north after midnight. At 9 p.m. at the Champaign Airport, skies were cloudy. The temperature was 64 degrees, the dew point was 48, and the relative humidity was 56%. The wind was north at 5 miles an hour. The pressure was 29.80 inches and rising. Elsewhere around the area, temperatures were in the lower to mid-60s. It was clear at Paris, Terre Haute, and Mattoon. It was mostly cloudy at Rantoul, Decatur, and Springfield. It was cloudy at Peoria and Bloomington. And once again at 9 p.m. at the Champaign Airport, under cloudy skies, the temperature was 64. Looking elsewhere around the Midwest at 9 p.m., Chicago was partly cloudy and 55. Indianapolis was partly cloudy and 64. St. Louis was partly cloudy and 71. Kansas City was cloudy and 68. Des Moines was mostly cloudy and 62. Milwaukee was partly cloudy and 57. The time is currently 9:45 p.m. Central Daylight Time. 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Now for the official National Weather Service forecast for Champaign, Urbana, and surrounding areas of East Central Illinois. Rest of tonight, mostly cloudy with a 20% chance of showers. Lows in the lower 50s. West winds 5 to 10 miles an hour, becoming north after midnight. Sunday, mostly sunny. Cooler with highs in the mid-60s. Northwest winds 10 to 15 miles an hour. Sunday night, mostly clear. Lows in the lower 40s. North winds 10 to 15 miles an hour, becoming northeast around 5 miles an hour after midnight. Monday, sunny. Highs in the upper 60s. Northwest winds 10 to 15 miles an hour. Monday night, mostly clear. Lows in the lower 40s. Northeast winds 5 to 10 miles an hour, becoming southeast after midnight. Tuesday, mostly sunny. Breezy with highs in the mid-70s. Tuesday night, mostly cloudy with a chance of showers and thunderstorms until midnight, then partly cloudy after midnight. Not as cool with lows in the mid-50s. Chance of rain 50%. Wednesday through Thursday, mostly clear and breezy. Highs around 70. Lows in the mid-40s. Thursday night, partly cloudy. Lows in the lower 50s. Friday, partly sunny. Highs in the upper 70s. Friday night and Saturday,

partly cloudy. Lows in the upper 50s. Highs in the mid-80s. Again, the forecast for Champaign, Urbana and surrounding areas of East Central Illinois for the rest of tonight, mostly cloudy with a 20% chance of showers. Lows in the lower 50s. West winds 5 to 10 miles an hour, becoming north after midnight. At 9 p.m. at the Champaign Airport, skies were cloudy. The temperature was 64 degrees, the dew point was 48, and the relative humidity was 56%. The wind was north at 5 miles an hour. The pressure was 29.80 inches and rising. Elsewhere around the area, temperatures were in the lower to mid-60s. It was clear at Paris, Terre Haute, and Mattoon. It was mostly cloudy at Rantoul, Decatur, and Springfield. It was cloudy at Peoria and Bloomington. And once again at 9 p.m. at the Champaign Airport, under cloudy skies, the temperature was 64. Looking elsewhere around the Midwest at 9 p.m., Chicago was partly cloudy and 55. Indianapolis was partly cloudy and 64. St. Louis was partly cloudy and 71. Kansas City was cloudy and 68. Des Moines was mostly cloudy and 62. Milwaukee was partly cloudy and 57. The time is currently 9:49 p.m. Central Daylight Time. 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Now for the official National Weather Service forecast for Champaign, Urbana and surrounding areas of East Central Illinois. Rest of tonight, mostly cloudy with a 20% chance of showers. Lows in the lower 50s. West winds 5 to 10 miles an hour, becoming north after midnight. Sunday, mostly sunny. Cooler with highs in the mid-60s. Northwest winds 10 to 15 miles an hour. Sunday night, mostly clear. Lows in the lower 40s. North winds 10 to 15 miles an hour, becoming northeast around 5 miles an hour after midnight. Monday, sunny. Highs in the upper 60s. Northwest winds 10 to 15 miles an hour. Monday night, mostly clear. Lows in the lower 40s. Northeast winds 5 to 10 miles an hour, becoming southeast after midnight. Tuesday, mostly sunny. Breezy with highs in the mid-70s. Tuesday night, mostly cloudy with a chance of showers and thunderstorms until midnight, then partly cloudy after midnight. Not as cool with lows in the mid-50s. Chance of rain 50%. Wednesday through Thursday, mostly clear and breezy. Highs around 70. Lows in the mid-40s. Thursday night, partly cloudy. Lows in the lower 50s. Friday, partly sunny. Highs in the upper 70s. Friday night and Saturday, partly cloudy. Lows in the upper 50s. Highs in the mid-80s. Again, the forecast for Champaign, Urbana and surrounding areas of East Central Illinois for the rest of tonight, mostly cloudy with a 20% chance of showers. Lows in the lower 50s. West winds 5 to 10 miles an hour, becoming north after midnight. At 9 p.m. at the Champaign Airport, skies were cloudy. The temperature was 64 degrees, the dew point was 48, and the relative humidity was 56%. The wind was north at 5 miles an hour. The pressure was 29.80 inches and rising. Elsewhere around the area, temperatures were in the lower to mid-60s. It was clear at Paris, Terre Haute, and Mattoon. It was mostly cloudy at Rantoul, Decatur, and Springfield. It was cloudy at Peoria and Bloomington. And once again at 9 p.m. at the Champaign Airport, under cloudy skies, the temperature was 64. Looking elsewhere around the Midwest at 9 p.m., Chicago was partly cloudy and 55. Indianapolis was partly cloudy and 64. St. Louis was partly cloudy and 71. Kansas City was cloudy and 68. Des Moines was mostly cloudy and 62. Milwaukee was partly cloudy and 57. The time is currently 9:52 p.m. Central Daylight Time. 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Now for the official National Weather Service forecast for Champaign, Urbana and surrounding areas of East Central Illinois. Rest of tonight.

partly cloudy with a 20% chance of showers. Lows in the lower 50s. West winds 5 to 10 miles an hour, becoming north after midnight. Sunday, mostly sunny. Cooler with highs in the mid-60s. Northwest winds 10 to 15 miles an hour. Sunday night, mostly clear. Lows in the lower 40s. North winds 10 to 15 miles an hour, becoming northeast around 5 miles an hour after midnight. Monday, sunny. Highs in the upper 60s. Northwest winds 10 to 15 miles an hour. Monday night, mostly clear. Lows in the lower 40s. Northeast winds 5 to 10 miles an hour, becoming southeast after midnight. Tuesday, mostly sunny. Breezy with highs in the mid-70s. Tuesday night, mostly cloudy with a chance of showers and thunderstorms until midnight, then partly cloudy after midnight. Not as cool with lows in the mid-50s. Chance of rain 50%. Wednesday through Thursday, mostly clear and breezy. Highs around 70. Lows in the mid-40s. Thursday night, partly cloudy. Lows in the lower 50s. Friday, partly sunny. Highs in the upper 70s. Friday night and Saturday, partly cloudy. Lows in the upper 50s. Highs in the mid-80s. Again, the forecast for Champaign, Urbana and surrounding areas of East Central Illinois for the rest of tonight, mostly cloudy with a 20% chance of showers. Lows in the lower 50s. West winds 5 to 10 miles an hour, becoming north after midnight. At 9 p.m. at the Champaign Airport, skies were cloudy. The temperature was 64 degrees, the dew point was 48, and the relative humidity was 56%. The wind was north at 5 miles an hour. The pressure was 29.80 inches and rising. Elsewhere around the area, temperatures were in the lower to mid-60s. It was clear at Paris, Terre Haute, and Mattoon. It was mostly cloudy at Rantoul, Decatur, and Springfield. It was cloudy at Peoria and Bloomington. And once again at 9 p.m. at the Champaign Airport, under cloudy skies, the temperature was 64. Looking elsewhere around the Midwest at 9 p.m., Chicago was partly cloudy and 55. Indianapolis was partly cloudy and 64. St. Louis was partly cloudy and 71. Kansas City was cloudy and 68. Des Moines was mostly cloudy and 62. Milwaukee was partly cloudy and 57. The time is currently 9:55 p.m. Central Daylight Time. 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Now for the official National Weather Service forecast for Champaign, Urbana and surrounding areas of East Central Illinois. Rest of tonight, mostly cloudy with a 20% chance of showers. Lows in the lower 50s. West winds 5 to 10 miles an hour, becoming north after midnight. Sunday, mostly sunny. Cooler with highs in the mid-60s. Northwest winds 10 to 15 miles an hour. Sunday night, mostly clear. Lows in the lower 40s. North winds 10 to 15 miles an hour, becoming northeast around 5 miles an hour after midnight. Monday, sunny. Highs in the upper 60s. Northwest winds 10 to 15 miles an hour. Monday night, mostly clear. Lows in the lower 40s. Northeast winds 5 to 10 miles an hour, becoming southeast after midnight. Tuesday, mostly sunny. Breezy with highs in the mid-70s. Tuesday night, mostly cloudy with a chance of showers and thunderstorms until midnight, then partly cloudy after midnight. Not as cool with lows in the mid-50s. Chance of rain 50%. Wednesday through Thursday, mostly clear and breezy. Highs around 70. Lows in the mid-40s. Thursday night, partly cloudy. Lows in the lower 50s. Friday, partly sunny. Highs in the upper 70s. Friday night and Saturday, partly cloudy. Lows in the upper 50s. Highs in the mid-80s. Again, the forecast for Champaign, Urbana and surrounding areas of East Central Illinois for the rest of tonight, mostly cloudy with a 20% chance of showers. Lows in the lower 50s. West winds 5 to 10 miles an hour, becoming north after midnight. At 9 p.m. at the Champaign Airport, skies were

The temperature was 64 degrees, the dew point was 48, and the relative humidity was 56%. The wind was north at 5 miles an hour. The pressure was 29.80 inches and rising. Elsewhere around the area, temperatures were in the lower to mid-60s. It was clear at Paris, Terre Haute, and Mattoon. It was mostly cloudy at Rantoul, Decatur, and Springfield. It was cloudy at Peoria and Bloomington. And once again at 9 p.m. at the Champaign Airport, under cloudy skies, the temperature was 64. Looking elsewhere around the Midwest at 9 p.m., Chicago was partly cloudy and 55. Indianapolis was partly cloudy and 64. St. Louis was partly cloudy and 71. Kansas City was cloudy and 68. Des Moines was mostly cloudy and 62. Milwaukee was partly cloudy and 57. The time is currently 9:58 p.m. Central Daylight Time. 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Now for the official National Weather Service forecast for Champaign, Urbana, and surrounding areas of East Central Illinois. Rest of tonight, mostly cloudy with a 20% chance of showers. Lows in the lower 50s. West winds 5 to 10 miles an hour, becoming north after midnight. Sunday, mostly sunny. Cooler with highs in the mid-60s. Northwest winds 10 to 15 miles an hour. Sunday night, mostly clear. Lows in the lower 40s. North winds 10 to 15 miles an hour, becoming northeast around 5 miles an hour after midnight. Monday, sunny. Highs in the upper 60s. Northwest winds 10 to 15 miles an hour. Monday night, mostly clear. Lows in the lower 40s. Northeast winds 5 to 10 miles an hour, becoming southeast after midnight. Tuesday, mostly sunny. Breezy with highs in the mid-70s. Tuesday night, mostly cloudy with a chance of showers and thunderstorms until midnight, then partly cloudy after midnight. Not as cool with lows in the mid-50s. Chance of rain 50%. Wednesday through Thursday, mostly clear and breezy. Highs around 70. Lows in the mid-40s. Thursday night, partly cloudy. Lows in the lower 50s. Friday, partly sunny. Highs in the upper 70s. Friday night and Saturday, partly cloudy. Lows in the upper 50s. Highs in the mid-80s. Again, the forecast for Champaign, Urbana, and surrounding areas of East Central Illinois for the rest of tonight, mostly cloudy with a 20% chance of showers. Lows in the lower 50s. West winds 5 to 10 miles an hour, becoming north after midnight. The time is currently 10 p.m. Central Daylight Time. 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Now for the official National Weather Service forecast for Champaign, Urbana, and surrounding areas of East Central Illinois. Rest of tonight, mostly cloudy with a 20% chance of showers. Lows in the lower 50s. West winds 5 to 10 miles an hour, becoming north after midnight. Sunday, mostly sunny. Cooler with highs in the mid-60s. Northwest winds 10 to 15 miles an hour. Sunday night, mostly clear. Lows in the lower 40s. North winds 10 to 15 miles an hour, becoming northeast around 5 miles an hour after midnight. Monday, sunny. Highs in the upper 60s. Northwest winds 10 to 15 miles an hour. Monday night, mostly clear. Lows in the lower 40s. Northeast winds 5 to 10 miles an hour, becoming southeast after midnight. Tuesday, mostly sunny. Breezy with highs in the mid-70s. Tuesday night, mostly cloudy with a chance of showers and thunderstorms until midnight, then partly cloudy after midnight. Not as cool with lows in the mid-50s. Chance of rain 50%. Wednesday through Thursday, mostly clear and breezy. Highs around 70. Lows in the mid-40s. Thursday night, partly cloudy. Lows in the lower 50s. Friday, partly sunny. Highs in the upper 70s. Friday night and Saturday, partly cloudy. Lows in the upper 50s. Highs in the mid-80s. Again, the forecast for Champaign, Urbana, and surrounding areas

East Central Illinois for the rest of tonight, mostly cloudy with a 20% chance of showers. Lows in the lower 50s. West winds 5 to 10 miles an hour, becoming north after midnight. At 10 p.m. at the Champaign Airport, skies were cloudy. The temperature was 64 degrees, the dew point was 46, and the relative humidity was 52%. The wind was north at 6 miles an hour. The pressure was 29.83 inches and rising. Elsewhere around the area, temperatures were in the lower to mid-60s. It was clear at Paris, Terre Haute, and Mattoon. It was mostly cloudy at Decatur and Springfield. It was cloudy at Peoria, Bloomington, and Rentoul. And once again at 10 p.m. at the Champaign Airport, under cloudy skies, the temperature was 64. The time is currently 10:03 p.m. Central Daylight Time. 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Now for the official National Weather Service forecast for Champaign, Urbana, and surrounding areas of East Central Illinois. Rest of tonight, mostly cloudy with a 20% chance of showers. Lows in the lower 50s. West winds 5 to 10 miles an hour, becoming north after midnight. Sunday, mostly sunny. Cooler with highs in the mid-60s. Northwest winds 10 to 15 miles an hour. Sunday night, mostly clear. Lows in the lower 40s. North winds 10 to 15 miles an hour, becoming northeast around 5 miles an hour after midnight. Monday, sunny. Highs in the upper 60s. Northwest winds 10 to 15 miles an hour. Monday night, mostly clear. Lows in the lower 40s. Northeast winds 5 to 10 miles an hour, becoming southeast after midnight. Tuesday, mostly sunny. Breezy with highs in the mid-70s. Tuesday night, mostly cloudy with a chance of showers and thunderstorms until midnight, then partly cloudy after midnight. Not as cool with lows in the mid-50s. Chance of rain 50%. Wednesday through Thursday, mostly clear and breezy. Highs around 70. Lows in the mid-40s. Thursday night, partly cloudy. Lows in the lower 50s. Friday, partly sunny. Highs in the upper 70s. Friday night and Saturday, partly cloudy. Lows in the upper 50s. Highs in the mid-80s. Again, the forecast for Champaign, Urbana, and surrounding areas of East Central Illinois for the rest of tonight, mostly cloudy with a 20% chance of showers. Lows in the lower 50s. West winds 5 to 10 miles an hour, becoming north after midnight. At 10 p.m. at the Champaign Airport, skies were cloudy. The temperature was 64 degrees, the dew point was 46, and the relative humidity was 52%. The wind was north at 6 miles an hour. The pressure was 29.83 inches and rising. Elsewhere around the area, temperatures were in the lower to mid-60s. It was clear at Paris, Terre Haute, and Mattoon. It was mostly cloudy at Decatur and Springfield. It was cloudy at Peoria, Bloomington, and Rentoul. And once again at 10 p.m. at the Champaign Airport, under cloudy skies, the temperature was 64. 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Programming originates from NOAA's National Weather Service office in Lincoln and transmits from the WCIA television tower near Seymour. 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Now for the official National Weather Service forecast for Champaign, Urbana, and surrounding areas of East Central Illinois. Rest of tonight, mostly cloudy with a 20% chance of showers. Lows in the lower 50s. West winds 5 to 10 miles an hour, becoming north after midnight. Sunday, mostly sunny. Cooler with highs in the mid-60s. Northwest winds 10 to 15 miles an hour. Sunday night, mostly clear. Lows in the lower 40s. North winds 10 to 15 miles an hour.

mostly sunny. Breezy with highs in the mid-70s. Tuesday night, mostly cloudy with a chance of showers and thunderstorms until midnight, then partly cloudy after midnight. Not as cool with lows in the mid-50s. Chance of rain 50%. Wednesday through Thursday, mostly clear and breezy. Highs around 70. Lows in the mid-40s. Thursday night, partly cloudy. Lows in the lower 50s. Friday, partly sunny. Highs in the upper 70s. Friday night and Saturday, partly cloudy. Lows in the upper 50s. Highs in the mid-80s. Again, the forecast for Champaign, Urbana and surrounding areas of East Central Illinois for the rest of tonight, mostly cloudy with a 20% chance of showers. Lows in the lower 50s. West winds 5 to 10 miles an hour, becoming north after midnight. At 10 p.m. at the Champaign Airport, skies were cloudy. The temperature was 64 degrees, the dew point was 46, and the relative humidity was 52%. The wind was north at 6 miles an hour. The pressure was 29.83 inches and rising. Elsewhere around the area, temperatures were in the lower to mid-60s. It was clear at Paris, Terre Haute, and Mattoon. It was mostly cloudy at Decatur and Springfield. It was cloudy at Peoria, Bloomington, and Rantoul. And once again at 10 p.m. at the Champaign Airport, under cloudy skies, the temperature was 64. Looking elsewhere around the Midwest at 10 p.m., Chicago was partly cloudy, and 53. Indianapolis was partly cloudy, and 63. St. Louis was partly cloudy, and 69. Kansas City was cloudy, and 66. Des Moines was partly cloudy, and 59. Milwaukee was clear, and 56. The time is currently 10:10 p.m. Central Daylight Time. 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Now for the official National Weather Service forecast for Champaign, Urbana and surrounding areas of East Central Illinois. Rest of tonight, mostly cloudy with a 20% chance of showers. Lows in the lower 50s. West winds 5 to 10 miles an hour, becoming north after midnight. Sunday, mostly sunny. Cooler with highs in the mid-60s. Northwest winds 10 to 15 miles an hour. Sunday night, mostly clear. Lows in the lower 40s. North winds 10 to 15 miles an hour, becoming northeast around 5 miles an hour after midnight. Monday, sunny. Highs in the upper 60s. Northwest winds 10 to 15 miles an hour. Monday night, mostly clear. Lows in the lower 40s. Northeast winds 5 to 10 miles an hour, becoming southeast after midnight. Tuesday, mostly sunny. Breezy with highs in the mid-70s. Tuesday night, mostly cloudy with a chance of showers and thunderstorms until midnight, then partly cloudy after midnight. Not as cool with lows in the mid-50s. Chance of rain 50%. Wednesday through Thursday, mostly clear and breezy. Highs around 70. Lows in the mid-40s. Thursday night, partly cloudy. Lows in the lower 50s. Friday, partly sunny. Highs in the upper 70s. Friday night and Saturday, partly cloudy. Lows in the upper 50s. Highs in the mid-80s. Again, the forecast for Champaign, Urbana and surrounding areas of East Central Illinois for the rest of tonight, mostly cloudy with a 20% chance of showers. Lows in the lower 50s. West winds 5 to 10 miles an hour, becoming north after midnight. At 10 p.m. at the Champaign Airport, skies were cloudy. The temperature was 64 degrees, the dew point was 46, and the relative humidity was 52%. The wind was north at 6 miles an hour. The pressure was 29.83 inches and rising. Elsewhere around the area, temperatures were in the lower to mid-60s. It was clear at Terre Haute and Mattoon. At Paris, it was partly cloudy. It was mostly cloudy at Decatur and Springfield. It was cloudy at Peoria, Bloomington, and Rantoul. And once again at 10 p.m. at the Champaign Airport, under cloudy skies, the temperature was 64. Looking elsewhere around the Midwest at 10 p.m., Chicago was partly cloudy, and 53. Indianapolis was partly cloudy, and 63.

St. Louis was partly cloudy and 69. Kansas City was cloudy and 66. Des Moines was partly cloudy and 59. Milwaukee was clear and 56. The time is currently 10:13 p.m. Central Daylight Time. 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Now for the official National Weather Service forecast for Champaign, Urbana, and surrounding areas of East Central Illinois. Rest of tonight, mostly cloudy with a 20% chance of showers. Lows in the lower 50s. West winds 5 to 10 miles an hour, becoming north after midnight. Sunday, mostly sunny. Cooler with highs in the mid-60s. Northwest winds 10 to 15 miles an hour. Sunday night, mostly clear. Lows in the lower 40s. North winds 10 to 15 miles an hour, becoming northeast around 5 miles an hour after midnight. Monday, sunny. Highs in the upper 60s. Northwest winds 10 to 15 miles an hour. Monday night, mostly clear. Lows in the lower 40s. Northeast winds 5 to 10 miles an hour, becoming southeast after midnight. Tuesday, mostly sunny. Breezy with highs in the mid-70s. Tuesday night, mostly cloudy with a chance of showers and thunderstorms until midnight, then partly cloudy after midnight. Not as cool with lows in the mid-50s. Chance of rain 50%. Wednesday through Thursday, mostly clear and breezy. Highs around 70. Lows in the mid-40s. Thursday night, partly cloudy. Lows in the lower 50s. Friday, partly sunny. Highs in the upper 70s. Friday night and Saturday, partly cloudy. Lows in the upper 50s. Highs in the mid-80s. Again, the forecast for Champaign, Urbana, and surrounding areas of East Central Illinois for the rest of tonight, mostly cloudy with a 20% chance of showers. Lows in the lower 50s. West winds 5 to 10 miles an hour, becoming north after midnight. At 10 p.m. at the Champaign Airport, skies were cloudy. The temperature was 64 degrees, the dew point was 46, and the relative humidity was 52%. The wind was north at 6 miles an hour. The pressure was 29.83 inches and rising. Elsewhere around the area, temperatures were in the lower to mid-60s. It was clear at Terre Haute and Mattoon. At Paris, it was partly cloudy. It was mostly cloudy at Decatur and Springfield. It was cloudy at Peoria, Bloomington, and Rantoul. And once again at 10 p.m. at the Champaign Airport, under cloudy skies, the temperature was 64. Looking elsewhere around the Midwest at 10 p.m., Chicago was partly cloudy and 53. Indianapolis was partly cloudy and 63. St. Louis was mostly cloudy and 69. Kansas City was cloudy and 66. Des Moines was partly cloudy and 59. Milwaukee was clear and 56. The time is currently 10:16 p.m. Central Daylight Time. 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Now for the official National Weather Service forecast for Champaign, Urbana, and surrounding areas of East Central Illinois. Rest of tonight, mostly cloudy with a 20% chance of showers. Lows in the lower 50s. West winds 5 to 10 miles an hour, becoming north after midnight. Sunday, mostly sunny. Cooler with highs in the mid-60s. Northwest winds 10 to 15 miles an hour. Sunday night, mostly clear. Lows in the lower 40s. North winds 10 to 15 miles an hour, becoming northeast around 5 miles an hour after midnight. Monday, sunny. Highs in the upper 60s. Northwest winds 10 to 15 miles an hour. Monday night, mostly clear. Lows in the lower 40s. Northeast winds 5 to 10 miles an hour, becoming southeast after midnight. Tuesday, mostly sunny. Breezy with highs in the mid-70s. Tuesday night, mostly cloudy with a chance of showers and thunderstorms until midnight, then partly cloudy after midnight. Not as cool with lows in the mid-50s. Chance of rain 50%. Wednesday through Thursday, mostly clear and breezy. Highs around 70. Lows in the mid-40s. Thursday night, partly cloudy.

Lows in the lower 50s. Friday, partly sunny. Highs in the upper 70s. Friday night and Saturday, partly cloudy. Lows in the upper 50s. Highs in the mid 80s. Again, the forecast for Champaign, Urbana and surrounding areas of east central Illinois for the rest of tonight, mostly cloudy with a 20% chance of showers. Lows in the lower 50s. West winds 5 to 10 miles an hour, becoming north after midnight. At 10 p.m. at the Champaign Airport, skies were cloudy. The temperature was 64 degrees, the dew point was 46, and the relative humidity was 52%. The wind was north at 6 miles an hour. The pressure was 29.83 inches and rising. Elsewhere around the area, temperatures were in the lower to mid-60s. It was clear at Terre Haute and Mattoon. At Paris, it was partly cloudy. It was mostly cloudy at Decatur and Springfield. It was cloudy at Peoria, Bloomington, and Rantoul. And once again at 10 p.m. at the Champaign Airport, under cloudy skies, the temperature was 64. Looking elsewhere around the Midwest at 10 p.m., Chicago was partly cloudy and 53. Indianapolis was partly cloudy and 63. St. Louis was mostly cloudy and 69. Kansas City was cloudy and 66. Des Moines was partly cloudy and 59. Milwaukee was clear and 56. The time is currently 10:19 p.m. Central Daylight Time. 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Now for the official National Weather Service forecast for Champaign, Urbana and surrounding areas of east central Illinois. Rest of tonight, mostly cloudy with a 20% chance of showers. Lows in the lower 50s. West winds 5 to 10 miles an hour, becoming north after midnight. Sunday, mostly sunny. Cooler with highs in the mid-60s. Northwest winds 10 to 15 miles an hour. Sunday night, mostly clear. Lows in the lower 40s. North winds 10 to 15 miles an hour, becoming northeast around 5 miles an hour after midnight. Monday, sunny. Highs in the upper 60s. Northwest winds 10 to 15 miles an hour. Monday night, mostly clear. Lows in the lower 40s. Northeast winds 5 to 10 miles an hour, becoming southeast after midnight. Tuesday, mostly sunny. Breezy with highs in the mid-70s. Tuesday night, mostly cloudy with a chance of showers and thunderstorms until midnight, then partly cloudy after midnight. Not as cool with lows in the mid-50s. Chance of rain 50%. Wednesday through Thursday, mostly clear and breezy. Highs around 70. Lows in the mid-40s. Thursday night, partly cloudy. Lows in the lower 50s. Friday, partly sunny. Highs in the upper 70s. Friday night and Saturday, partly cloudy. Lows in the upper 50s. Highs in the mid-80s. Again, the forecast for Champaign, Urbana and surrounding areas of east central Illinois for the rest of tonight, mostly cloudy with a 20% chance of showers. Lows in the lower 50s. West winds 5 to 10 miles an hour, becoming north after midnight. At 10 p.m. at the Champaign Airport, skies were cloudy. The temperature was 64 degrees, the dew point was 46, and the relative humidity was 52%. The wind was north at 6 miles an hour. The pressure was 29.83 inches and rising. Elsewhere around the area, temperatures were in the lower to mid-60s. It was clear at Terre Haute and Mattoon. At Paris, it was partly cloudy. It was mostly cloudy at Decatur and Springfield. It was cloudy at Peoria, Bloomington, and Rantoul. And once again at 10 p.m. at the Champaign Airport, under cloudy skies, the temperature was 64. Looking elsewhere around the Midwest at 10 p.m., Chicago was partly cloudy and 53. Indianapolis was partly cloudy and 63. St. Louis was mostly cloudy and 69. Kansas City was cloudy and 66. Des Moines was partly cloudy and 59. Milwaukee was clear and 56. The time is currently 10:23 p.m. Central Daylight Time. 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

now for the official National Weather Service forecast for Champaign, Urbana, and surrounding areas of East Central Illinois. Rest of tonight, mostly cloudy with a 20% chance of showers. Lows in the lower 50s. West winds 5 to 10 miles an hour, becoming north after midnight. Sunday, mostly sunny. Cooler with highs in the mid-60s. Northwest winds 10 to 15 miles an hour. Sunday night, mostly clear. Lows in the lower 40s. North winds 10 to 15 miles an hour, becoming northeast around 5 miles an hour after midnight. Monday, sunny. Highs in the upper 60s. Northwest winds 10 to 15 miles an hour. Monday night, mostly clear. Lows in the lower 40s. Northeast winds 5 to 10 miles an hour, becoming southeast after midnight. Tuesday, mostly sunny. Breezy with highs in the mid-70s. Tuesday night, mostly cloudy with a chance of showers and thunderstorms until midnight, then partly cloudy after midnight. Not as cool with lows in the mid-50s. Chance of rain 50%. Wednesday through Thursday, mostly clear and breezy. Highs around 70. Lows in the mid-40s. Thursday night, partly cloudy. Lows in the lower 50s. Friday, partly sunny. Highs in the upper 70s. Friday night and Saturday, partly cloudy. Lows in the upper 50s. Highs in the mid-80s. Again, the forecast for Champaign, Urbana, and surrounding areas of East Central Illinois for the rest of tonight, mostly cloudy with a 20% chance of showers. Lows in the lower 50s. West winds 5 to 10 miles an hour, becoming north after midnight. At 10 p.m. at the Champaign Airport, skies were cloudy. The temperature was 64 degrees, the dew point was 46, and the relative humidity was 52%. The wind was north at 6 miles an hour. The pressure was 29.83 inches and rising. Elsewhere around the area, temperatures were in the lower to mid-60s. It was clear at Terre Haute and Mattoon. At Paris, it was partly cloudy. It was mostly cloudy at Decatur and Springfield. It was cloudy at Peoria, Bloomington, and Rantoul. And once again at 10 p.m. at the Champaign Airport, under cloudy skies, the temperature was 64. Looking elsewhere around the Midwest at 10 p.m., Chicago was partly cloudy and 53. Indianapolis was partly cloudy and 63. St. Louis was mostly cloudy, and 69. Kansas City was cloudy, and 66. Des Moines was partly cloudy, and 59. Milwaukee was clear, and 56. The time is currently 10:26 p.m. Central Daylight Time. 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Now for the official National Weather Service forecast for Champaign, Urbana, and surrounding areas of East Central Illinois. Rest of tonight, mostly cloudy with a 20% chance of showers. Lows in the lower 50s. West winds 5 to 10 miles an hour, becoming north after midnight. Sunday, mostly sunny. Cooler with highs in the mid-60s. Northwest winds 10 to 15 miles an hour. Sunday night, mostly clear. Lows in the lower 40s. North winds 10 to 15 miles an hour, becoming northeast around 5 miles an hour after midnight. Monday, sunny. Highs in the upper 60s. Northwest winds 10 to 15 miles an hour. Monday night, mostly clear. Lows in the lower 40s. Northeast winds 5 to 10 miles an hour, becoming southeast after midnight. Tuesday, mostly sunny. Breezy with highs in the mid-70s. Tuesday night, mostly cloudy with a chance of showers and thunderstorms until midnight, then partly cloudy after midnight. Not as cool with lows in the mid-50s. Chance of rain 50%. Wednesday through Thursday, mostly clear and breezy. Highs around 70. Lows in the mid-40s. Thursday night, partly cloudy. Lows in the lower 50s. Friday, partly sunny. Highs in the upper 70s. Friday night and Saturday, partly cloudy. Lows in the upper 50s. Highs in the mid-80s. Again, the forecast for Champaign, Urbana, and surrounding areas of East Central Illinois for the rest of tonight, mostly cloudy with a 20% chance of showers.

lows in the lower 50s. West winds 5 to 10 miles an hour, becoming north after midnight. At 10 p.m. at the Champaign Airport, skies were cloudy. The temperature was 64 degrees, the dew point was 46, and the relative humidity was 52%. The wind was north at 6 miles an hour. The pressure was 29.83 inches and rising. Elsewhere around the area, temperatures were in the lower to mid-60s. It was clear at Terre Haute and Mattoon. At Paris, it was partly cloudy. It was mostly cloudy at Decatur and Springfield. It was cloudy at Peoria, Bloomington, and Rantoul. And once again at 10 p.m. at the Champaign Airport, under cloudy skies, the temperature was 64. Looking elsewhere around the Midwest at 10 p.m., Chicago was partly cloudy, and 53. Indianapolis was partly cloudy, and 63. St. Louis was mostly cloudy, and 69. Kansas City was cloudy, and 66. Des Moines was partly cloudy, and 59. Milwaukee was clear, and 56. The time is currently 10:29 p.m. Central Daylight Time. 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Now for the official National Weather Service forecast for Champaign, Urbana, and surrounding areas of East Central Illinois. Rest of tonight, mostly cloudy with a 20% chance of showers. Lows in the lower 50s. West winds 5 to 10 miles an hour, becoming north after midnight. Sunday, mostly sunny. Cooler with highs in the mid-60s. Northwest winds 10 to 15 miles an hour. Sunday night, mostly clear. Lows in the lower 40s. North winds 10 to 15 miles an hour, becoming northeast around 5 miles an hour after midnight. Monday, sunny. Highs in the upper 60s. Northwest winds 10 to 15 miles an hour. Monday night, mostly clear. Lows in the lower 40s. Northeast winds 5 to 10 miles an hour, becoming southeast after midnight. Tuesday, mostly sunny. Breezy with highs in the mid-70s. Tuesday night, mostly cloudy with a chance of showers and thunderstorms until midnight, then partly cloudy after midnight. Not as cool with lows in the mid-50s. Chance of rain 50%. Wednesday through Thursday, mostly clear and breezy. Highs around 70. Lows in the mid-40s. Thursday night, partly cloudy. Lows in the lower 50s. Friday, partly sunny. Highs in the upper 70s. Friday night and Saturday, partly cloudy. Lows in the upper 50s. Highs in the mid-80s. Again, the forecast for Champaign, Urbana, and surrounding areas of East Central Illinois for the rest of tonight, mostly cloudy with a 20% chance of showers. Lows in the lower 50s. West winds 5 to 10 miles an hour, becoming north after midnight. At 10 p.m. at the Champaign Airport, skies were cloudy. The temperature was 64 degrees, the dew point was 46, and the relative humidity was 52%. The wind was north at 6 miles an hour. The pressure was 29.83 inches and rising. Elsewhere around the area, temperatures were in the lower to mid-60s. It was clear at Terre Haute and Mattoon. At Paris, it was partly cloudy. It was mostly cloudy at Decatur and Springfield. It was cloudy at Peoria, Bloomington, and Rantoul. And once again at 10 p.m. at the Champaign Airport, under cloudy skies, the temperature was 64. Looking elsewhere around the Midwest at 10 p.m., Chicago was partly cloudy, and 53. Indianapolis was partly cloudy, and 63. St. Louis was mostly cloudy, and 69. Kansas City was cloudy, and 66. Des Moines was partly cloudy, and 59. Milwaukee was clear, and 56. The time is currently 10:32 p.m. Central Daylight Time. 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Now for the official National Weather Service forecast for Champaign, Urbana, and surrounding areas of East Central Illinois. Rest of tonight, mostly cloudy with a 20% chance of showers. Lows in the lower 50s. West winds 5 to 10 WXJ76 in Champaign. Now for the official National Weather Service forecast for Champaign.

in Urbana and surrounding areas of east central Illinois. Rest of tonight, mostly cloudy with a 20% chance of showers. Lows in the lower 50s. West winds 5 to 10 miles an hour, becoming north after midnight. Sunday, mostly sunny. Cooler with highs in the mid-60s. Northwest winds 10 to 15 miles an hour. Sunday night, mostly clear. Lows in the lower 40s. North winds 10 to 15 miles an hour, becoming northeast around 5 miles an hour after midnight. Monday, sunny. Highs in the upper 60s. Northwest winds 10 to 15 miles an hour. Monday night, mostly clear. Lows in the lower 40s. Northeast winds 5 to 10 miles an hour, becoming southeast after midnight. Tuesday, mostly sunny. Breezy with highs in the mid-70s. Tuesday night, mostly cloudy with a chance of showers and thunderstorms until midnight, then partly cloudy after midnight. Not as cool with lows in the mid-50s. Chance of rain 50%. Wednesday through Thursday, mostly clear and breezy. Highs around 70. Lows in the mid-40s. Thursday night, partly cloudy. Lows in the lower 50s. Friday, partly sunny. Highs in the upper 70s. Friday night and Saturday, partly cloudy. Lows in the upper 50s. Highs in the mid-80s. Again, the forecast for Champaign, Urbana and surrounding areas of east central Illinois for the rest of tonight, mostly cloudy with a 20% chance of showers. Lows in the lower 50s. West winds 5 to 10 miles an hour, becoming north after midnight. At 10 p.m. at the Champaign Airport, skies were cloudy. The temperature was 64 degrees, the dew point was 46, and the relative humidity was 52%. The wind was north at 6 miles an hour. The pressure was 29.83 inches and rising. Elsewhere around the area, temperatures were in the lower to mid-60s. It was clear at Terre Haute and Mattoon. At Paris, it was partly cloudy. It was mostly cloudy at Decatur and Springfield. It was cloudy at Peoria, Bloomington, and Rantoul. And once again at 10 p.m. at the Champaign Airport, under cloudy skies, the temperature was 64. Looking elsewhere around the Midwest at 10 p.m., Chicago was partly cloudy, and 53. Indianapolis was partly cloudy, and 63. St. Louis was mostly cloudy, and 69. Kansas City was cloudy, and 66. Des Moines was partly cloudy, and 59. Milwaukee was clear, and 56. The time is currently 10:35 p.m. Central Daylight Time. 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Now for the official National Weather Service forecast for Champaign, Urbana and surrounding areas of east central Illinois. Rest of tonight, mostly cloudy with a 20% chance of showers. Lows in the lower 50s. West winds 5 to 10 miles an hour, becoming north after midnight. Sunday, mostly sunny. Cooler with highs in the mid-60s. Northwest winds 10 to 15 miles an hour. Sunday night, mostly clear. Lows in the lower 40s. North winds 10 to 15 miles an hour, becoming northeast around 5 miles an hour after midnight. Monday, sunny. Highs in the upper 60s. Northwest winds 10 to 15 miles an hour. Monday night, mostly clear. Lows in the lower 40s. Northeast winds 5 to 10 miles an hour, becoming southeast after midnight. Tuesday, mostly sunny. Breezy with highs in the mid-70s. Tuesday night, mostly cloudy with a chance of showers and thunderstorms until midnight, then partly cloudy after midnight. Not as cool with lows in the mid-50s. Chance of rain 50%. Wednesday through Thursday, mostly clear and breezy. Highs around 70. Lows in the mid-40s. Thursday night, partly cloudy. Lows in the lower 50s. Friday, partly sunny. Highs in the upper 70s. Friday night and Saturday, partly cloudy. Lows in the upper 50s. Highs in the mid-80s. Again, the forecast for Champaign, Urbana and surrounding areas of east central Illinois for the rest of tonight, mostly cloudy with a 20% chance of showers. Lows in the lower 50s. West winds 5 to 10 miles an hour.

north after midnight. At 10 p.m. at the Champagne Airport, skies were cloudy. The temperature was 64 degrees, the dew point was 46, and the relative humidity was 52%. The wind was north at 6 miles an hour. The pressure was 29.83 inches and rising. Elsewhere around the area, temperatures were in the lower to mid-60s. It was clear at Terre Haute and Matoun. At Paris, it was partly cloudy. It was mostly cloudy at Decatur and Springfield. It was cloudy at Peoria, Bloomington, and Rantoul. And once again at 10 p.m. at the Champagne Airport, under cloudy skies, the temperature was 64. Looking elsewhere around the Midwest at 10 p.m., Chicago was partly cloudy, and 53. Indianapolis was partly cloudy, and 63. St. Louis was mostly cloudy, and 69. Kansas City was cloudy, and 66. Des Moines was partly cloudy, and 59. Milwaukee was clear, and 56. The time is currently 10:39 p.m. Central Daylight Time. 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Now for the official National Weather Service forecast for Champaign, Urbana, and surrounding areas of East Central Illinois. Rest of tonight, mostly cloudy with a 20% chance of showers. Lows in the lower 50s. Northwest winds 5 to 10 miles an hour, becoming north after midnight. Sunday, mostly sunny. Cooler with highs in the mid-60s. Northwest winds 10 to 15 miles an hour. Sunday night, mostly clear. Lows in the lower 40s. North winds 10 to 15 miles an hour, becoming northeast around 5 miles an hour after midnight. Monday, sunny. Highs in the upper 60s. Northwest winds 10 to 15 miles an hour. Monday night, mostly clear. Lows in the lower 40s. Northeast winds 5 to 10 miles an hour, becoming southeast after midnight. Tuesday, mostly sunny. Breezy with highs in the mid-70s. Tuesday night, mostly cloudy with a chance of showers and thunderstorms until midnight, then partly cloudy after midnight. Not as cool with lows in the mid-50s. Chance of rain 50%. Wednesday through Thursday, mostly clear and breezy. Highs around 70. Lows in the mid-40s. Thursday night, partly cloudy. Lows in the lower 50s. Friday, partly sunny. Highs in the upper 70s. Friday night and Saturday, partly cloudy. Lows in the upper 50s. Highs in the mid-80s. Again, the forecast for Champaign, Urbana, and surrounding areas of East Central Illinois for the rest of tonight, mostly cloudy with a 20% chance of showers. Lows in the lower 50s. Northwest winds 5 to 10 miles an hour, becoming north after midnight. At 10 p.m. at the Champaign Airport, skies were cloudy. The temperature was 64 degrees, the dew point was 46, and the relative humidity was 52%. The wind was north at 6 miles an hour. The pressure was 29.83 inches and rising. Elsewhere around the area, temperatures were in the lower to mid-60s. It was clear at Terre Haute and Matoun. At Paris, it was partly cloudy. It was mostly cloudy at Decatur and Springfield. It was cloudy at Peoria, Bloomington, and Rantoul. And once again at 10 p.m. at the Champaign Airport, under cloudy skies, the temperature was 64. Looking elsewhere around the Midwest at 10 p.m., Chicago was partly cloudy, and 53. Indianapolis was partly cloudy, and 63. St. Louis was mostly cloudy, and 69. Kansas City was cloudy, and 66. Des Moines was partly cloudy, and 59. Milwaukee was clear, and 56. The time is currently 10:42 p.m. Central Daylight Time. 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Now for the official National Weather Service forecast for Champaign, Urbana, and surrounding areas of East Central Illinois. Rest of tonight, mostly cloudy with a 20% chance of showers. Lows in the lower 50s. Northwest winds 5 to 10 miles an hour, becoming north after midnight. Sunday, mostly sunny. Cooler with highs in the mid-60s. Northwest winds 10 to 15 miles an hour.

Sunday night, mostly clear. Lows in the lower 40s. North winds 10 to 15 miles an hour, becoming northeast around 5 miles an hour after midnight. Monday, sunny. Highs in the upper 60s. Northwest winds 10 to 15 miles an hour. Monday night, mostly clear. Lows in the lower 40s. Northeast winds 5 to 10 miles an hour, becoming southeast after midnight. Tuesday, mostly sunny. Breezy with highs in the mid-70s. Tuesday night, mostly cloudy with a chance of showers and thunderstorms until midnight, then partly cloudy after midnight. Not as cool with lows in the mid-50s. Chance of rain 50%. Wednesday through Thursday, mostly clear and breezy. Highs around 70. Lows in the mid-40s. Thursday night, partly cloudy. Lows in the lower 50s. Friday, partly sunny. Highs in the upper 70s. Friday night and Saturday, partly cloudy. Lows in the upper 50s. Highs in the mid-80s. Again, the forecast for Champaign, Urbana and surrounding areas of East Central Illinois for the rest of tonight, mostly cloudy with a 20% chance of showers. Lows in the lower 50s. Northwest winds 5 to 10 miles an hour, becoming north after midnight. At 10 p.m. at the Champaign Airport, skies were cloudy. The temperature was 64 degrees, the dew point was 46, and the relative humidity was 52%. The wind was north at 6 miles an hour. The pressure was 29.83 inches and rising. Elsewhere around the area, temperatures were in the lower to mid-60s. It was clear at Terre Haute and Mattoon. At Paris, it was partly cloudy. It was mostly cloudy at Decatur and Springfield. It was cloudy at Peoria, Bloomington, and Rantoul. And once again at 10 p.m. at the Champaign Airport, under cloudy skies, the temperature was 64. Looking elsewhere around the Midwest at 10 p.m., Chicago was partly cloudy and 53. Indianapolis was partly cloudy and 63. St. Louis was mostly cloudy, and 69. Kansas City was cloudy, and 66. Des Moines was partly cloudy, and 59. Milwaukee was clear, and 56. The time is currently 10:45 p.m. Central Daylight Time. 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Now for the official National Weather Service forecast for Champaign, Urbana and surrounding areas of East Central Illinois. Rest of tonight, mostly cloudy with a 20% chance of showers. Lows in the lower 50s. Northwest winds 5 to 10 miles an hour, becoming north after midnight. Sunday, mostly sunny. Cooler with highs in the mid-60s. Northwest winds 10 to 15 miles an hour. Sunday night, mostly clear. Lows in the lower 40s. North winds 10 to 15 miles an hour, becoming northeast around 5 miles an hour after midnight. Monday, sunny. Highs in the upper 60s. Northwest winds 10 to 15 miles an hour. Monday night, mostly clear. Lows in the lower 40s. Northeast winds 5 to 10 miles an hour, becoming southeast after midnight. Tuesday, mostly sunny. Breezy with highs in the mid-70s. Tuesday night, mostly cloudy with a chance of showers and thunderstorms until midnight, then partly cloudy after midnight. Not as cool with lows in the mid-50s. Chance of rain 50%. Wednesday through Thursday, mostly clear and breezy. Highs around 70. Lows in the mid-40s. Thursday night, partly cloudy. Lows in the lower 50s. Friday, partly sunny. Highs in the upper 70s. Friday night and Saturday, partly cloudy. Lows in the upper 50s. Highs in the mid-80s. Again, the forecast for Champaign, Urbana and surrounding areas of East Central Illinois for the rest of tonight, mostly cloudy with a 20% chance of showers. Lows in the lower 50s. Northwest winds 5 to 10 miles an hour, becoming north after midnight. At 10 p.m. at the Champaign Airport, skies were cloudy. The temperature was 64 degrees, the dew point was 46, and the relative humidity was 52%. The wind was north at 6 miles an hour. The pressure was 29.83 inches and rising. Elsewhere around the area, temperatures were in the lower to mid

60s. It was clear at Terre Haute and Matoun. At Paris, it was partly cloudy. It was mostly cloudy at Decatur and Springfield. It was cloudy at Peoria, Bloomington, and Rantoul. And once again at 10 p.m. at the Champaign Airport, under cloudy skies, the temperature was 64. Looking elsewhere around the Midwest at 10 p.m., Chicago was partly cloudy and 53. Indianapolis was partly cloudy and 63. St. Louis was mostly cloudy and 69. Kansas City was cloudy and 66. Des Moines was partly cloudy and 59. Milwaukee was clear and 56. The time is currently 10:48 p.m. Central Daylight Time. 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Now for the official National Weather Service forecast for Champaign, Urbana, and surrounding areas of East Central Illinois. Rest of tonight, mostly cloudy with a 20% chance of showers. Lows in the lower 50s. Northwest winds 5 to 10 miles an hour, becoming north after midnight. Sunday, mostly sunny. Cooler with highs in the mid-60s. Northwest winds 10 to 15 miles an hour. Sunday night, mostly clear. Lows in the lower 40s. North winds 10 to 15 miles an hour, becoming northeast around 5 miles an hour after midnight. Monday, sunny. Highs in the upper 60s. Northwest winds 10 to 15 miles an hour. Monday night, mostly clear. Lows in the lower 40s. Northeast winds 5 to 10 miles an hour, becoming southeast after midnight. Tuesday, mostly sunny. Breezy with highs in the mid-70s. Tuesday night, mostly cloudy with a chance of showers and thunderstorms until midnight, then partly cloudy after midnight. Not as cool with lows in the mid-50s. Chance of rain 50%. Wednesday through Thursday, mostly clear and breezy. Highs around 70. Lows in the mid-40s. Thursday night, partly cloudy. Lows in the lower 50s. Friday, partly sunny. Highs in the upper 70s. Friday night and Saturday, partly cloudy. Lows in the upper 50s. Highs in the mid-80s. Again, the forecast for Champaign, Urbana, and surrounding areas of East Central Illinois for the rest of tonight, mostly cloudy with a 20% chance of showers. Lows in the lower 50s. Northwest winds 5 to 10 miles an hour, becoming north after midnight. At 10 p.m. at the Champaign Airport, skies were cloudy. The temperature was 64 degrees, the dew point was 46, and the relative humidity was 52%. The wind was north at 6 miles an hour. The pressure was 29.83 inches and rising. Elsewhere around the area, temperatures were in the lower to mid-60s. It was clear at Terre Haute and Matoun. At Paris, it was partly cloudy. It was mostly cloudy at Decatur and Springfield. It was cloudy at Peoria, Bloomington, and Rantoul. And once again at 10 p.m. at the Champaign Airport, under cloudy skies, the temperature was 64. Looking elsewhere around the Midwest at 10 p.m., Chicago was partly cloudy and 53. Indianapolis was partly cloudy and 63. St. Louis was mostly cloudy and 69. Kansas City was cloudy and 66. Des Moines was partly cloudy and 59. Milwaukee was clear and 56. The time is currently 10:52 p.m. Central Daylight Time. 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Now for the official National Weather Service forecast for Champaign, Urbana, and surrounding areas of East Central Illinois. Rest of tonight, mostly cloudy with a 20% chance of showers. Lows in the lower 50s. Northwest winds 5 to 10 miles an hour, becoming north after midnight. Sunday, mostly sunny. Cooler with highs in the mid-60s. Northwest winds 10 to 15 miles an hour. Sunday night, mostly clear. Lows in the lower 40s. North winds 10 to 15 miles an hour, becoming northeast around 5 miles an hour after midnight. Monday, sunny. Highs in the upper 60s. Northwest winds 10 to 15 miles an hour. Monday night, mostly clear. Lows in the lower 40s.

Northeast winds 5 to 10 miles an hour, becoming southeast after midnight. Tuesday, mostly sunny. Breezy with highs in the mid-70s. Tuesday night, mostly cloudy with a chance of showers and thunderstorms until midnight, then partly cloudy after midnight. Not as cool with lows in the mid-50s. Chance of rain 50%. Wednesday through Thursday, mostly clear and breezy. Highs around 70. Lows in the mid-40s. Thursday night, partly cloudy. Lows in the lower 50s. Friday, partly sunny. Highs in the upper 70s. Friday night and Saturday, partly cloudy. Lows in the upper 50s. Highs in the mid-80s. Again, the forecast for Champaign, Urbana and surrounding areas of East Central Illinois for the rest of tonight, mostly cloudy with a 20% chance of showers. Lows in the lower 50s. Northwest winds 5 to 10 miles an hour, becoming north after midnight. At 10 p.m. at the Champaign Airport, skies were cloudy. The temperature was 64 degrees, the dew point was 46, and the relative humidity was 52%. The wind was north at 6 miles an hour. The pressure was 29.83 inches and rising. Elsewhere around the area, temperatures were in the lower to mid-60s. It was clear at Terre Haute and Mattoon. At Paris, it was partly cloudy. It was mostly cloudy at Decatur and Springfield. It was cloudy at Peoria, Bloomington, and Rentoul. And once again at 10 p.m. at the Champaign Airport, under cloudy skies, the temperature was 64. Looking elsewhere around the Midwest at 10 p.m., Chicago was partly cloudy, and 53. Indianapolis was partly cloudy, and 63. St. Louis was mostly cloudy, and 69. Kansas City was cloudy, and 66. Des Moines was partly cloudy, and 59. Milwaukee was clear, and 56. The time is currently 10:55 p.m. Central Daylight Time. 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Now for the official National Weather Service forecast for Champaign, Urbana and surrounding areas of East Central Illinois. Rest of tonight, mostly cloudy with a 20% chance of showers. Lows in the lower 50s. Northwest winds 5 to 10 miles an hour, becoming north after midnight. Sunday, mostly sunny. Cooler with highs in the mid-60s. Northwest winds 10 to 15 miles an hour. Sunday night, mostly clear. Lows in the lower 40s. North winds 10 to 15 miles an hour, becoming northeast around 5 miles an hour after midnight. Monday, sunny. Highs in the upper 60s. Northwest winds 10 to 15 miles an hour. Monday night, mostly clear. Lows in the lower 40s. Northeast winds 5 to 10 miles an hour, becoming southeast after midnight. Tuesday, mostly sunny. Breezy with highs in the mid-70s. Tuesday night, mostly cloudy with a chance of showers and thunderstorms until midnight, then partly cloudy after midnight. Not as cool with lows in the mid-50s. Chance of rain 50%. Wednesday through Thursday, mostly clear and breezy. Highs around 70. Lows in the mid-40s. Thursday night, partly cloudy. Lows in the lower 50s. Friday, partly sunny. Highs in the upper 70s. Friday night and Saturday, partly cloudy. Lows in the upper 50s. Highs in the mid-80s. Again, the forecast for Champaign, Urbana and surrounding areas of East Central Illinois for the rest of tonight, mostly cloudy with a 20% chance of showers. Lows in the lower 50s. Northwest winds 5 to 10 miles an hour, becoming north after midnight. At 10 p.m. at the Champaign Airport, skies were cloudy. The temperature was 64 degrees, the dew point was 46, and the relative humidity was 52%. The wind was north at 6 miles an hour. The pressure was 29.83 inches and rising. Elsewhere around the area, temperatures were in the lower to mid-60s. It was clear at Terre Haute and Mattoon. At Paris, it was partly cloudy. It was mostly cloudy at Decatur and Springfield. It was cloudy at Peoria, Bloomington, and Rentoul. And once again at 10 p.m. at the Champaign Airport, under cloudy skies, the temperature was 64. Looking elsewhere,

around the Midwest at 10 p.m. Chicago was partly cloudy and 53. Indianapolis was partly cloudy and 63. St. Louis was mostly cloudy and 69. Kansas City was cloudy and 66. Des Moines was partly cloudy and 59. Milwaukee was clear and 56. The time is currently 10:58 p.m. Central Daylight Time. 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Now for the official National Weather Service forecast for Champaign, Urbana, and surrounding areas of East Central Illinois. Rest of tonight, mostly cloudy with a 20% chance of showers. Lows in the lower 50s. Northwest winds 5 to 10 miles an hour, becoming north after midnight. Sunday, mostly sunny. Cooler with highs in the mid-60s. Northwest winds 10 to 15 miles an hour. Sunday night, mostly clear. Lows in the lower 40s. North winds 10 to 15 miles an hour, becoming northeast around 5 miles an hour after midnight. Monday, sunny. Highs in the upper 60s. Northwest winds 10 to 15 miles an hour. Monday night, mostly clear. Lows in the lower 40s. Northeast winds 5 to 10 miles an hour, becoming southeast after midnight. Tuesday, mostly sunny. Breezy with highs in the mid-70s. Tuesday night, mostly cloudy with a chance of showers and thunderstorms until midnight, then partly cloudy after midnight. Not as cool with lows in the mid-50s. Chance of rain 50%. Wednesday through Thursday, mostly clear and breezy. Highs around 70. Lows in the mid-40s. Thursday night, partly cloudy. Lows in the lower 50s. Friday, partly sunny. Highs in the upper 70s. Friday night and Saturday, partly cloudy. Lows in the upper 50s. Highs in the mid-80s. Again, the forecast for Champaign, Urbana, and surrounding areas of East Central Illinois for the rest of tonight, mostly cloudy with a 20% chance of showers. Lows in the lower 50s. Northwest winds 5 to 10 miles an hour, becoming north after midnight. The time is currently 11 p.m. Central Daylight Time. 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Now for the official National Weather Service forecast for Champaign, Urbana, and surrounding areas of East Central Illinois. Rest of tonight, mostly cloudy with a 20% chance of showers. Lows in the lower 50s. Northwest winds 5 to 10 miles an hour, becoming north after midnight. Sunday, mostly sunny. Cooler with highs in the mid-60s. Northwest winds 10 to 15 miles an hour. Sunday night, mostly clear. Lows in the lower 40s. North winds 10 to 15 miles an hour, becoming northeast around 5 miles an hour after midnight. Monday, sunny. Highs in the upper 60s. Northwest winds 10 to 15 miles an hour. Monday night, mostly clear. Lows in the lower 40s. Northeast winds 5 to 10 miles an hour, becoming southeast after midnight. Tuesday, mostly sunny. Breezy with highs in the mid-70s. Tuesday night, mostly cloudy with a chance of showers and thunderstorms until midnight, then partly cloudy after midnight. Not as cool with lows in the mid-50s. Chance of rain 50%. Wednesday through Thursday, mostly clear and breezy. Highs around 70. Lows in the mid-40s. Thursday night, partly cloudy. Lows in the lower 50s. Friday, partly sunny. Highs in the upper 70s. Friday night and Saturday, partly cloudy. Lows in the upper 50s. Highs in the mid-80s. Again, the forecast for Champaign, Urbana, and surrounding areas of East Central Illinois for the rest of tonight, mostly cloudy with a 20% chance of showers. Lows in the lower 50s. Northwest winds 5 to 10 miles an hour, becoming north after midnight. The time is currently 11:02 p.m. Central Daylight Time. 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Now for the official National Weather Service forecast for Champaign, Urbana, and surrounding areas of East Central Illinois. Rest of tonight, mostly cloudy with a 20% chance of showers. Lows in the lower 50s.

Des Moines was clear, and 58. Milwaukee was partly cloudy, and 47. The time is currently 11:08 p.m. Central Daylight Time. 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Now for the official National Weather Service forecast for Champaign, Urbana, and surrounding areas of East Central Illinois. Rest of tonight, mostly cloudy with a 20% chance of showers. Lows in the lower 50s. Northwest winds 5 to 10 miles an hour, becoming north after midnight. Sunday, mostly sunny. Cooler with highs in the mid-60s. Northwest winds 10 to 15 miles an hour. Sunday night, mostly clear. Lows in the lower 40s. North winds 10 to 15 miles an hour, becoming northeast around 5 miles an hour after midnight. Monday, sunny. Highs in the upper 60s. Northwest winds 10 to 15 miles an hour. Monday night, mostly clear. Lows in the lower 40s. Northeast winds 5 to 10 miles an hour, becoming southeast after midnight. Tuesday, mostly sunny. Breezy with highs in the mid-70s. Tuesday night, mostly cloudy with a chance of showers and thunderstorms until midnight, then partly cloudy after midnight. Not as cool with lows in the mid-50s. Chance of rain 50%. Wednesday through Thursday, mostly clear and breezy. Highs around 70. Lows in the mid-40s. Thursday night, partly cloudy. Lows in the lower 50s. Friday, partly sunny. Highs in the upper 70s. Friday night and Saturday, partly cloudy. Lows in the upper 50s. Highs in the mid-80s. Again, the forecast for Champaign, Urbana, and surrounding areas of East Central Illinois for the rest of tonight, mostly cloudy with a 20% chance of showers. Lows in the lower 50s. Northwest winds 5 to 10 miles an hour, becoming north after midnight. At 11 p.m. at Champaign. Elsewhere around the area, temperatures were in the lower to mid-60s. At Terre Haute, it was partly cloudy. It was mostly cloudy at Paris, Mattoon, and Decatur. It was cloudy at Peoria, Bloomington, Rantoul, and Springfield. And once again at 11 p.m. at Champaign. Looking elsewhere around the Midwest at 11 p.m., Chicago was partly cloudy, and 52. Indianapolis was mostly cloudy, and 63. St. Louis had light rain, and 61. Kansas City was cloudy, and 66. Des Moines was clear, and 58. Milwaukee was partly cloudy, and 47. The time is currently 11:11 p.m. Central Daylight Time. 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Now for the official National Weather Service forecast for Champaign, Urbana, and surrounding areas of East Central Illinois. Rest of tonight, mostly cloudy with a 20% chance of showers. Lows in the lower 50s. Northwest winds 5 to 10 miles an hour, becoming north after midnight. Sunday, mostly sunny. Cooler with highs in the mid-60s. Northwest winds 10 to 15 miles an hour. Sunday night, mostly clear. Lows in the lower 40s. North winds 10 to 15 miles an hour, becoming northeast around 5 miles an hour after midnight. Monday, sunny. Highs in the upper 60s. Northwest winds 10 to 15 miles an hour. Monday night, mostly clear. Lows in the lower 40s. Northeast winds 5 to 10 miles an hour, becoming southeast after midnight. Tuesday, mostly sunny. Breezy with highs in the mid-70s. Tuesday night, mostly cloudy with a chance of showers and thunderstorms until midnight, then partly cloudy after midnight. Not as cool with lows in the mid-50s. Chance of rain 50%. Wednesday through Thursday, mostly clear and breezy. Highs around 70. Lows in the mid-40s. Thursday night, partly cloudy. Lows in the lower 50s. Friday, partly sunny. Highs in the upper 70s. Friday night and Saturday, partly cloudy. Lows in the upper 50s. Highs in the mid-80s. Again, the forecast for Champaign, Urbana, and surrounding areas of East Central Illinois for the rest of tonight, mostly cloudy with a 20% chance of showers. Lows in the lower

50s. Northwest winds 5 to 10 miles an hour, becoming north after midnight. At 11 p.m. at Champaign. Elsewhere around the area, temperatures were in the lower to mid-60s. At Terre Haute, it was partly cloudy. It was mostly cloudy at Paris, Mattoon, and Decatur. It was cloudy at Peoria, Bloomington, Rantoul, and Springfield. And once again at 11 p.m. at Champaign. Looking elsewhere around the Midwest at 11 p.m., Chicago was partly cloudy, and 52. Indianapolis was mostly cloudy, and 63. St. Louis had light rain, and 61. Kansas City was cloudy, and 66. Des Moines was clear, and 58. Milwaukee was partly cloudy, and 47. The time is currently 11:14 p.m. Central Daylight Time. 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Now for the official National Weather Service forecast for Champaign, Urbana, and surrounding areas of East Central Illinois. Rest of tonight, mostly cloudy with a 20% chance of showers. Lows in the lower 50s. Northwest winds 5 to 10 miles an hour, becoming north after midnight. Sunday, mostly sunny. Cooler with highs in the mid-60s. Northwest winds 10 to 15 miles an hour. Sunday night, mostly clear. Lows in the lower 40s. North winds 10 to 15 miles an hour, becoming northeast around 5 miles an hour after midnight. Monday, sunny. Highs in the upper 60s. Northwest winds 10 to 15 miles an hour. Monday night, mostly clear. Lows in the lower 40s. Northeast winds 5 to 10 miles an hour, becoming southeast after midnight. Tuesday, mostly sunny. Breezy with highs in the mid-70s. Tuesday night, mostly cloudy with a chance of showers and thunderstorms until midnight, then partly cloudy after midnight. Not as cool with lows in the mid-50s. Chance of rain 50%. Wednesday through Thursday, mostly clear and breezy. Highs around 70. Lows in the mid-40s. Thursday night, partly cloudy. Lows in the lower 50s. Friday, partly sunny. Highs in the upper 70s. Friday night and Saturday, partly cloudy. Lows in the upper 50s. Highs in the mid-80s. Again, the forecast for Champaign, Urbana, and surrounding areas of East Central Illinois for the rest of tonight, mostly cloudy with a 20% chance of showers. Lows in the lower 50s. Northwest winds 5 to 10 miles an hour, becoming north after midnight. At 11 p.m. at Champaign. Elsewhere around the area, temperatures were in the lower to mid-60s. At Terre Haute, it was partly cloudy. It was mostly cloudy at Paris, Mattoon, and Decatur. It was cloudy at Peoria, Bloomington, Rantoul, and Springfield. And once again at 11 p.m. at Champaign. Looking elsewhere around the Midwest at 11 p.m., Chicago was partly cloudy, and 52. Indianapolis was mostly cloudy, and 63. St. Louis had light rain, and 61. Kansas City was cloudy, and 66. Des Moines was clear, and 58. Milwaukee was partly cloudy, and 47. The time is currently 11:17 p.m. Central Daylight Time. 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Now for the official National Weather Service forecast for Champaign, Urbana, and surrounding areas of East Central Illinois. Rest of tonight, mostly cloudy with a 20% chance of showers. Lows in the lower 50s. Northwest winds 5 to 10 miles an hour, becoming north after midnight. Sunday, mostly sunny. Cooler with highs in the mid-60s. Northwest winds 10 to 15 miles an hour. Sunday night, mostly clear. Lows in the lower 40s. North winds 10 to 15 miles an hour, becoming northeast around 5 miles an hour after midnight. Monday, sunny. Highs in the upper 60s. Northwest winds 10 to 15 miles an hour. Monday night, mostly clear. Lows in the lower 40s. Northeast winds 5 to 10 miles an hour, becoming southeast after midnight. Tuesday, mostly sunny. Breezy with highs in the mid-70s. Tuesday night, mostly cloudy.

with a chance of showers and thunderstorms until midnight, then partly cloudy after midnight. Not as cool with lows in the mid-50s. Chance of rain 50%. Wednesday through Thursday, mostly clear and breezy. Highs around 70. Lows in the mid-40s. Thursday night, partly cloudy. Lows in the lower 50s. Friday, partly sunny. Highs in the upper 70s. Friday night and Saturday, partly cloudy. Lows in the upper 50s. Highs in the mid-80s. Again, the forecast for Champaign, Urbana and surrounding areas of East Central Illinois for the rest of tonight, mostly cloudy with a 20% chance of showers. Lows in the lower 50s. Northwest winds 5 to 10 miles an hour, becoming north after midnight. At 11 p.m. at Champaign. Elsewhere around the area, temperatures were in the lower to mid-60s. At Terre Haute, it was partly cloudy. It was mostly cloudy at Paris, Mattoon, and Decatur. It was cloudy at Peoria, Bloomington, Rantoul, and Springfield. And once again at 11 p.m. at Champaign. Looking elsewhere around the Midwest at 11 p.m., Chicago was partly cloudy, and 52. Indianapolis was mostly cloudy, and 63. St. Louis had light rain, and 61. Kansas City was cloudy, and 66. Des Moines was clear, and 58. Milwaukee was partly cloudy, and 47. The time is currently 11:20 p.m. Central Daylight Time. 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Now for the official National Weather Service forecast for Champaign, Urbana and surrounding areas of East Central Illinois. Rest of tonight, mostly cloudy with a 20% chance of showers. Lows in the lower 50s. Northwest winds 5 to 10 miles an hour, becoming north after midnight. Sunday, mostly sunny. Cooler with highs in the mid-60s. Northwest winds 10 to 15 miles an hour. Sunday night, mostly clear. Lows in the lower 40s. North winds 10 to 15 miles an hour, becoming northeast around 5 miles an hour after midnight. Monday, sunny. Highs in the upper 60s. Northwest winds 10 to 15 miles an hour. Monday night, mostly clear. Lows in the lower 40s. Northeast winds 5 to 10 miles an hour, becoming southeast after midnight. Tuesday, mostly sunny. Breezy with highs in the mid-70s. Tuesday night, mostly cloudy with a chance of showers and thunderstorms until midnight, then partly cloudy after midnight. Not as cool with lows in the mid-50s. Chance of rain 50%. Wednesday through Thursday, mostly clear and breezy. Highs around 70. Lows in the mid-40s. Thursday night, partly cloudy. Lows in the lower 50s. Friday, partly sunny. Highs in the upper 70s. Friday night and Saturday, partly cloudy. Lows in the upper 50s. Highs in the mid-80s. Again, the forecast for Champaign, Urbana and surrounding areas of East Central Illinois for the rest of tonight, mostly cloudy with a 20% chance of showers. Lows in the lower 50s. Northwest winds 5 to 10 miles an hour, becoming north after midnight. At 11 p.m. at Champaign. Elsewhere around the area, temperatures were in the lower to mid-60s. At Terre Haute, it was partly cloudy. It was mostly cloudy at Paris, Mattoon, and Decatur. It was cloudy at Peoria, Bloomington, Rantoul, and Springfield. And once again at 11 p.m. at Champaign. Looking elsewhere around the Midwest at 11 p.m., Chicago was partly cloudy, and 52. Indianapolis was mostly cloudy, and 63. St. Louis had light rain, and 61. Kansas City was cloudy, and 66. Des Moines was clear, and 58. Milwaukee was partly cloudy, and 47. The time is currently 11:23 p.m. Central Daylight Time. 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Now for the official National Weather Service forecast for Champaign, Urbana and surrounding areas of East Central Illinois. Rest of tonight, mostly cloudy with a 20% chance of showers. Lows in the lower 50s. Northwest winds 5 to 10 miles.

an hour, becoming north after midnight. Sunday, mostly sunny. Cooler with highs in the mid-60s. Northwest winds 10 to 15 miles an hour. Sunday night, mostly clear. Lows in the lower 40s. North winds 10 to 15 miles an hour, becoming northeast around 5 miles an hour after midnight. Monday, sunny. Highs in the upper 60s. Northwest winds 10 to 15 miles an hour. Monday night, mostly clear. Lows in the lower 40s. Northeast winds 5 to 10 miles an hour, becoming southeast after midnight. Tuesday, mostly sunny. Breezy with highs in the mid-70s. Tuesday night, mostly cloudy with a chance of showers and thunderstorms until midnight, then partly cloudy after midnight. Not as cool with lows in the mid-50s. Chance of rain 50%. Wednesday through Thursday, mostly clear and breezy. Highs around 70. Lows in the mid-40s. Thursday night, partly cloudy. Lows in the lower 50s. Friday, partly sunny. Highs in the upper 70s. Friday night and Saturday, partly cloudy. Lows in the upper 50s. Highs in the mid-80s. Again, the forecast for Champaign, Urbana and surrounding areas of East Central Illinois for the rest of tonight, mostly cloudy with a 20% chance of showers. Lows in the lower 50s. Northwest winds 5 to 10 miles an hour, becoming north after midnight. At 11 p.m. at Champaign. Elsewhere around the area, temperatures were in the lower to mid-60s. At Terre Haute, it was partly cloudy. It was mostly cloudy at Paris, Mattoon, and Decatur. It was cloudy at Peoria, Bloomington, Rantoul, and Springfield. And once again at 11 p.m. at Champaign. Looking elsewhere around the Midwest at 11 p.m., Chicago was partly cloudy, and 52. Indianapolis was mostly cloudy, and 63. St. Louis had light rain, and 61. Kansas City was cloudy, and 66. Des Moines was clear, and 58. Milwaukee was partly cloudy, and 47. The time is currently 11:26 p.m. Central Daylight Time. 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Now for the official National Weather Service forecast for Champaign, Urbana and surrounding areas of East Central Illinois. Rest of tonight, mostly cloudy with a 20% chance of showers. Lows in the lower 50s. Northwest winds 5 to 10 miles an hour, becoming north after midnight. Sunday, mostly sunny. Cooler with highs in the mid-60s. Northwest winds 10 to 15 miles an hour. Sunday night, mostly clear. Lows in the lower 40s. North winds 10 to 15 miles an hour, becoming northeast around 5 miles an hour after midnight. Monday, sunny. Highs in the upper 60s. Northwest winds 10 to 15 miles an hour. Monday night, mostly clear. Lows in the lower 40s. Northeast winds 5 to 10 miles an hour, becoming southeast after midnight. Tuesday, mostly sunny. Breezy with highs in the mid-70s. Tuesday night, mostly cloudy with a chance of showers and thunderstorms until midnight, then partly cloudy after midnight. Not as cool with lows in the mid-50s. Chance of rain 50%. Wednesday through Thursday, mostly clear and breezy. Highs around 70. Lows in the mid-40s. Thursday night, partly cloudy. Lows in the lower 50s. Friday, partly sunny. Highs in the upper 70s. Friday night and Saturday, partly cloudy. Lows in the upper 50s. Highs in the mid-80s. Again, the forecast for Champaign, Urbana and surrounding areas of East Central Illinois for the rest of tonight, mostly cloudy with a 20% chance of showers. Lows in the lower 50s. Northwest winds 5 to 10 miles an hour, becoming north after midnight. At 11 p.m. at Champaign. Elsewhere around the area, temperatures were in the lower to mid-60s. At Terre Haute, it was partly cloudy. It was mostly cloudy at Paris, Mattoon, and Decatur. It was cloudy at Peoria, Bloomington, Rantoul, and Springfield. And once again at 11 p.m. at Champaign. Looking elsewhere around the Midwest at 11 p.m., Chicago was partly cloudy, and 52.

Ooh. Indianapolis was mostly cloudy and 63. St. Louis had light rain and 61. Kansas City was cloudy and 66. Des Moines was clear and 58. Milwaukee was partly cloudy and 47. The time is currently 11:29 p.m. Central Daylight Time. 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Now for the official National Weather Service forecast for Champaign, Urbana, and surrounding areas of East Central Illinois. Rest of tonight, mostly cloudy with a 20% chance of showers. Lows in the lower 50s. Northwest winds 5 to 10 miles an hour, becoming north after midnight. Sunday, mostly sunny. Cooler with highs in the mid-60s. Northwest winds 10 to 15 miles an hour. Sunday night, mostly clear. Lows in the lower 40s. North winds 10 to 15 miles an hour, becoming northeast around 5 miles an hour after midnight. Monday, sunny. Highs in the upper 60s. Northwest winds 10 to 15 miles an hour. Monday night, mostly clear. Lows in the lower 40s. Northeast winds 5 to 10 miles an hour, becoming southeast after midnight. Tuesday, mostly sunny. Breezy with highs in the mid-70s. Tuesday night, mostly cloudy with a chance of showers and thunderstorms until midnight, then partly cloudy after midnight. Not as cool with lows in the mid-50s. Chance of rain 50%. Wednesday through Thursday, mostly clear and breezy. Highs around 70. Lows in the mid-40s. Thursday night, partly cloudy. Lows in the lower 50s. Friday, partly sunny. Highs in the upper 70s. Friday night and Saturday, partly cloudy. Lows in the upper 50s. Highs in the mid-80s. Again, the forecast for Champaign, Urbana, and surrounding areas of East Central Illinois for the rest of tonight, mostly cloudy with a 20% chance of showers. Lows in the lower 50s. Northwest winds 5 to 10 miles an hour, becoming north after midnight. At 11 p.m. at Champaign. Elsewhere around the area, temperatures were in the lower to mid-60s. At Terre Haute, it was partly cloudy. It was mostly cloudy at Paris, Mattoon, and Decatur. It was cloudy at Peoria, Bloomington, Rantoul, and Springfield. And once again at 11 p.m. at Champaign. Looking elsewhere around the Midwest at 11 p.m., Chicago was partly cloudy, and 52. Indianapolis was mostly cloudy, and 63. St. Louis had light rain, and 61. Kansas City was cloudy, and 66. Des Moines was clear, and 58. Milwaukee was partly cloudy, and 47. The time is currently 11:32 p.m. Central Daylight Time. 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Now for the official National Weather Service forecast for Champaign, Urbana, and surrounding areas of East Central Illinois. Rest of tonight, mostly cloudy with a 20% chance of showers. Lows in the lower 50s. Northwest winds 5 to 10 miles an hour, becoming north after midnight. Sunday, mostly sunny. Cooler with highs in the mid-60s. Northwest winds 10 to 15 miles an hour. Sunday night, mostly clear. Lows in the lower 40s. North winds 10 to 15 miles an hour, becoming northeast around 5 miles an hour after midnight. Monday, sunny. Highs in the upper 60s. Northwest winds 10 to 15 miles an hour. Monday night, mostly clear. Lows in the lower 40s. Northeast winds 5 to 10 miles an hour, becoming southeast after midnight. Tuesday, the upper 60s. Northwest winds 10 to 15 miles an hour. Monday night, mostly clear. Lows in the lower 40s. Northeast winds 5 to 10 miles an hour, becoming southeast after midnight. Tuesday, mostly sunny. Breezy with highs in the mid-70s. Tuesday night, mostly cloudy with a chance of showers and thunderstorms until midnight, then partly cloudy after midnight. Not as cool with lows in the mid-50s. Chance of rain 50%. Wednesday through Thursday, mostly clear and breezy. Highs around 70. Lows in the mid-40s.

Night, partly cloudy. Lows in the lower 50s. Friday, partly sunny. Highs in the upper 70s. Friday night and Saturday, partly cloudy. Lows in the upper 50s. Highs in the mid 80s. Again, the forecast for Champaign, Urbana and surrounding areas of East Central Illinois for the rest of tonight, mostly cloudy with a 20% chance of showers. Lows in the lower 50s. Northwest winds 5 to 10 miles an hour, becoming north after midnight. At 11 p.m. at Champaign. Elsewhere around the area, temperatures were in the lower to mid-60s. At Terre Haute, it was partly cloudy. It was mostly cloudy at Paris, Mattoon, and Decatur. It was cloudy at Peoria, Bloomington, Rantoul, and Springfield. And once again at 11 p.m. at Champaign. Looking elsewhere around the Midwest at 11 p.m., Chicago was partly cloudy, and 52. Indianapolis was mostly cloudy, and 63. St. Louis had light rain, and 61. Kansas City was cloudy, and 66. Des Moines was clear, and 58. Milwaukee was partly cloudy, and 47. The time is currently 11:34 p.m. Central Daylight Time. 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Now for the official National Weather Service forecast for Champaign, Urbana and surrounding areas of East Central Illinois. Rest of tonight, mostly cloudy with a 20% chance of showers. Lows in the lower 50s. Northwest winds 5 to 10 miles an hour, becoming north after midnight. Sunday, mostly sunny. Cooler with highs in the mid-60s. Northwest winds 10 to 15 miles an hour. Sunday night, mostly clear. Lows in the lower 40s. North winds 10 to 15 miles an hour, becoming northeast around 5 miles an hour after midnight. Monday, sunny. Highs in the upper 60s. Northwest winds 10 to 15 miles an hour. Monday night, mostly clear. Lows in the lower 40s. Northeast winds 5 to 10 miles an hour, becoming southeast after midnight. Tuesday, mostly sunny. Breezy with highs in the mid-70s. Tuesday night, mostly cloudy with a chance of showers and thunderstorms until midnight, then partly cloudy after midnight. Not as cool with lows in the mid-50s. Chance of rain 50%. Wednesday through Thursday, mostly clear and breezy. Highs around 70. Lows in the mid-40s. Thursday night, partly cloudy. Lows in the lower 50s. Friday, partly sunny. Highs in the upper 70s. Friday night and Saturday, partly cloudy. Lows in the upper 50s. Highs in the mid-80s. Again, the forecast for Champaign, Urbana and surrounding areas of East Central Illinois for the rest of tonight, mostly cloudy with a 20% chance of showers. Lows in the lower 50s. Northwest winds 5 to 10 miles an hour, becoming north after midnight. At 11 p.m. at Champaign. Elsewhere around the area, temperatures were in the lower to mid-60s. At Terre Haute, it was partly cloudy. It was mostly cloudy at Paris, Mattoon, and Decatur. It was cloudy at Peoria, Bloomington, Rantoul, and Springfield. And once again at 11 p.m. at Champaign. Looking elsewhere around the Midwest at 11 p.m., Chicago was partly cloudy, and 52. Indianapolis was mostly cloudy, and 63. St. Louis had light rain, and 61. Kansas City was cloudy, and 66. Des Moines was clear, and 58. Milwaukee was partly cloudy, and 47. The time is currently 11:37 p.m. Central Daylight Time. 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Now for the official National Weather Service forecast for Champaign, Urbana and surrounding areas of East Central Illinois. Rest of tonight, mostly cloudy with a 20% chance of showers. Lows in the lower 50s. Northwest winds 5 to 10 miles an hour, becoming north after midnight. Sunday, mostly sunny. Cooler with highs in the mid-60s. Northwest winds 10 to 15 miles an hour. Sunday night, mostly clear. Lows in the lower 40s. North winds 10 to 15 miles an hour, becoming

southeast around 5 miles an hour after midnight. Monday, sunny. Highs in the upper 60s. Northwest winds 10 to 15 miles an hour. Monday night, mostly clear. Lows in the lower 40s. Northeast winds 5 to 10 miles an hour, becoming southeast after midnight. Tuesday, mostly sunny. Breezy with highs in the mid-70s. Tuesday night, mostly cloudy with a chance of showers and thunderstorms until midnight, then partly cloudy after midnight. Not as cool with lows in the mid-50s. Chance of rain 50%. Wednesday through Thursday, mostly clear and breezy. Highs around 70. Lows in the mid-40s. Thursday night, partly cloudy. Lows in the lower 50s. Friday, partly sunny. Highs in the upper 70s. Friday night and Saturday, partly cloudy. Lows in the upper 50s. Highs in the mid-80s. Again, the forecast for Champaign, Urbana and surrounding areas of East Central Illinois for the rest of tonight, mostly cloudy with a 20% chance of showers. Lows in the lower 50s. Northwest winds 5 to 10 miles an hour, becoming north after midnight. At 11 p.m. at Champaign. Elsewhere around the area, temperatures were in the lower to mid-60s. At Terre Haute, it was partly cloudy. It was mostly cloudy at Paris, Mattoon, and Decatur. It was cloudy at Peoria, Bloomington, Rantoul, and Springfield. And once again at 11 p.m. at Champaign. Looking elsewhere around the Midwest at 11 p.m., Chicago was partly cloudy, and 52. Indianapolis was mostly cloudy, and 63. St. Louis had light rain, and 61. Kansas City was cloudy, and 66. Des Moines was clear, and 58. Milwaukee was partly cloudy, and 47. The time is currently 11:40 p.m. Central Daylight Time. 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Now for the official National Weather Service forecast for Champaign, Urbana and surrounding areas of East Central Illinois. Rest of tonight, mostly cloudy with a 20% chance of showers. Lows in the lower 50s. Northwest winds 5 to 10 miles an hour, becoming north after midnight. Sunday, mostly sunny. Cooler with highs in the mid-60s. Northwest winds 10 to 15 miles an hour. Sunday night, mostly clear. Lows in the lower 40s. North winds 10 to 15 miles an hour, becoming northeast around 5 miles an hour after midnight. Monday, sunny. Highs in the upper 60s. Northwest winds 10 to 15 miles an hour. Monday night, mostly clear. Lows in the lower 40s. Northeast winds 5 to 10 miles an hour, becoming southeast after midnight. Tuesday, mostly sunny. Breezy with highs in the mid-70s. Tuesday night, mostly cloudy with a chance of showers and thunderstorms until midnight, then partly cloudy after midnight. Not as cool with lows in the mid-50s. Chance of rain 50%. Wednesday through Thursday, mostly clear and breezy. Highs around 70. Lows in the mid-40s. Thursday night, partly cloudy. Lows in the lower 50s. Friday, partly sunny. Highs in the upper 70s. Friday night and Saturday, partly cloudy. Lows in the upper 50s. Highs in the mid-80s. Again, the forecast for Champaign, Urbana and surrounding areas of East Central Illinois for the rest of tonight, mostly cloudy with a 20% chance of showers. Lows in the lower 50s. Northwest winds 5 to 10 miles an hour, becoming north after midnight. At 11 p.m. at Champaign. Elsewhere around the area, temperatures were in the lower to mid-60s. At Terre Haute, it was partly cloudy. It was mostly cloudy at Paris, Mattoon, and Decatur. It was cloudy at Peoria, Bloomington, Rantoul, and Springfield. And once again at 11 p.m. at Champaign. Looking elsewhere around the Midwest at 11 p.m., Chicago was partly cloudy, and 52. Indianapolis was mostly cloudy, and 63. St. Louis had light rain, and 61. Kansas City was cloudy, and 66. Des Moines was clear, and 58. Milwaukee was partly cloudy, and 47. The time is current.

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Now for the official National Weather Service forecast for Champaign, Urbana, and surrounding areas of East Central Illinois. Rest of tonight, mostly cloudy with a 20% chance of showers. Lows in the lower 50s. Northwest winds 5 to 10 miles an hour, becoming north after midnight. Sunday, mostly sunny. Cooler with highs in the mid-60s. Northwest winds 10 to 15 miles an hour. Sunday night, mostly clear. Lows in the lower 40s. North winds 10 to 15 miles an hour, becoming northeast around 5 miles an hour after midnight. Monday, sunny. Highs in the upper 60s. Northwest winds 10 to 15 miles an hour. Monday night, mostly clear. Lows in the lower 40s. Northeast winds 5 to 10 miles an hour, becoming southeast after midnight. Tuesday, mostly sunny. Breezy with highs in the mid-70s. Tuesday night, mostly cloudy with a chance of showers and thunderstorms until midnight, then partly cloudy after midnight. Not as cool with lows in the mid-50s. Chance of rain 50%. Wednesday through Thursday, mostly clear and breezy. Highs around 70. Lows in the mid-40s. Thursday night, partly cloudy. Lows in the lower 50s. Friday, partly sunny. Highs in the upper 70s. Friday night and Saturday, partly cloudy. Lows in the upper 50s. Highs in the mid-80s. Again, the forecast for Champaign, Urbana, and surrounding areas of East Central Illinois for the rest of tonight, mostly cloudy with a 20% chance of showers. Lows in the lower 50s. Northwest winds 5 to 10 miles an hour, becoming north after midnight. At 11 p.m. at Champaign. Elsewhere around the area, temperatures were in the lower to mid-60s. At Terre Haute, it was partly cloudy. It was mostly cloudy at Paris, Mattoon, and Decatur. It was cloudy at Peoria, Bloomington, Rantoul, and Springfield. And once again at 11 p.m. at Champaign. Looking elsewhere around the Midwest at 11 p.m., Chicago was partly cloudy, and 52. Indianapolis was mostly cloudy, and 63. St. Louis had light rain, and 61. Kansas City was cloudy, and 66. Des Moines was clear, and 58. Milwaukee was partly cloudy, and 47. The time is currently 11:46 p.m. Central Daylight Time. 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Now for the official National Weather Service forecast for Champaign, Urbana, and surrounding areas of East Central Illinois. Rest of tonight, mostly cloudy with a 20% chance of showers. Lows in the lower 50s. Northwest winds 5 to 10 miles an hour, becoming north after midnight. Sunday, mostly sunny. Cooler with highs in the mid-60s. Northwest winds 10 to 15 miles an hour. Sunday night, mostly clear. Lows in the lower 40s. North winds 10 to 15 miles an hour, becoming northeast around 5 miles an hour after midnight. Monday, sunny. Highs in the upper 60s. Northwest winds 10 to 15 miles an hour. Monday night, mostly clear. Lows in the lower 40s. Northeast winds 5 to 10 miles an hour, becoming southeast after midnight. Tuesday, mostly sunny. Breezy with highs in the mid-70s. Tuesday night, mostly cloudy with a chance of showers and thunderstorms until midnight, then partly cloudy after midnight. Not as cool with lows in the mid-50s. Chance of rain 50%. Wednesday through Thursday, mostly clear and breezy. Highs around 70. Lows in the mid-40s. Thursday night, partly cloudy. Lows in the lower 50s. Friday, partly sunny. Highs in the upper 70s. Friday night and Saturday, partly cloudy. Lows in the upper 50s. Highs in the mid-80s. Again, the forecast for Champaign, Urbana, and surrounding areas of East Central Illinois for the rest of tonight, mostly cloudy with a 20% chance of showers. Lows in the lower 50s. Northwest winds 5 to 10 miles an hour, becoming north after midnight. At 11 p.m.

Northeast winds 5 to 10 miles an hour, becoming southeast after midnight. Tuesday, mostly sunny. Breezy with highs in the mid-70s. Tuesday night, mostly cloudy with a chance of showers and thunderstorms until midnight, then partly cloudy after midnight. Not as cool with lows in the mid-50s. Chance of rain 50%. Wednesday through Thursday, mostly clear and breezy. Highs around 70. Lows in the mid-40s. Thursday night, partly cloudy. Lows in the lower 50s. Friday, partly sunny. Highs in the upper 70s. Friday night and Saturday, partly cloudy. Lows in the upper 50s. Highs in the mid-80s. Again, the forecast for Champaign, Urbana and surrounding areas of East Central Illinois for the rest of tonight, mostly cloudy with a 20% chance of showers. Lows in the lower 50s. North winds 5 to 10 miles an hour. At 11 p.m. at Champaign. Elsewhere around the area, temperatures were in the lower to mid-60s. At Terre Haute, it was partly cloudy. It was mostly cloudy at Paris, Mattoon, and Decatur. It was cloudy at Peoria, Bloomington, Rantoul, and Springfield. And once again at 11 p.m. at Champaign. The time is currently 12 a.m. Central Daylight Time. 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Now for the official National Weather Service forecast for Champaign, Urbana and surrounding areas of East Central Illinois. Rest of tonight, mostly cloudy with a 20% chance of showers. Lows in the lower 50s. North winds 5 to 10 miles an hour. Sunday, sunny, cooler with highs in the mid-60s. North winds 5 to 10 miles an hour. Sunday night, partly cloudy until midnight, then clearing. Lows in the lower 40s. North winds 5 to 10 miles an hour. Monday, sunny. Highs in the upper 60s. Northwest winds 10 to 15 miles an hour. Monday night, mostly clear. Lows in the lower 40s. Northeast winds 5 to 10 miles an hour, becoming southeast after midnight. Tuesday, mostly sunny. Breezy with highs in the mid-70s. Tuesday night, mostly cloudy with a chance of showers and thunderstorms until midnight, then partly cloudy after midnight. Not as cool with lows in the mid-50s. Chance of rain 50%. Wednesday through Thursday, mostly clear and breezy. Highs around 70. Lows in the mid-40s. Thursday night, partly cloudy. Lows in the lower 50s. Friday, partly sunny. Highs in the upper 70s. Friday night and Saturday, partly cloudy. Lows in the upper 50s. Highs in the mid-80s. Again, the forecast for Champaign, Urbana and surrounding areas of East Central Illinois for the rest of tonight, mostly cloudy with a 20% chance of showers. Lows in the lower 50s. North winds 5 to 10 miles an hour. The time is currently 12:02 a.m. Central Daylight Time. 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Now for the official National Weather Service forecast for Champaign, Urbana and surrounding areas of East Central Illinois. Rest of tonight, mostly cloudy with a 20% chance of showers. Lows in the lower 50s. North winds 5 to 10 miles an hour. Sunday, sunny, cooler with highs in the mid-60s. North winds 5 to 10 miles an hour. Sunday night, partly cloudy until midnight, then clearing. Lows in the lower 40s. North winds 5 to 10 miles an hour. Monday, sunny. Highs in the upper 60s. Northwest winds 10 to 15 miles an hour. Monday night, mostly clear. Lows in the lower 40s. Northeast winds 5 to 10 miles an hour, becoming southeast after midnight. Tuesday, mostly sunny. Breezy with highs in the mid-70s. Tuesday night, mostly cloudy with a chance of showers and thunderstorms until midnight, then partly cloudy after midnight. Not as cool with lows in the mid-50s. Chance of rain 50%. Wednesday through Thursday, mostly clear and breezy. Highs around 70. Lows in the mid-40s. Thursday night, partly cloudy. Lows in the lower 50s. Friday, partly sunny. Highs in the upper 70s.

Friday night and Saturday, partly cloudy. Lows in the upper 50s. Highs in the mid-80s. Again, the forecast for Champaign, Urbana and surrounding areas of East Central Illinois for the rest of tonight, mostly cloudy with a 20% chance of showers. Lows in the lower 50s. North winds 5 to 10 miles an hour. At midnight at Champaign. Elsewhere around the area, at Rantoul, rain was falling, with a temperature of 62. At Terre Haute, it was partly cloudy, with a temperature of 64. It was mostly cloudy, with a temperature of 59 at Paris, and 65 at Mattoon. It was cloudy, with a temperature of 62 at Peoria, 62 at Bloomington, 65 at Decatur, and 62 at Springfield. And once again at midnight at Champaign. The time is currently 12:04 a.m. Central Daylight Time. 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Now for the official National Weather Service forecast for Champaign, Urbana and surrounding areas of East Central Illinois. Rest of tonight, mostly cloudy with a 20% chance of showers. Lows in the lower 50s. North winds 5 to 10 miles an hour. Sunday, sunny, cooler with highs in the mid-60s. North winds 5 to 10 miles an hour. Sunday night, partly cloudy until midnight, then clearing. Lows in the lower 40s. North winds 5 to 10 miles an hour. Monday, sunny. Highs in the upper 60s. Northwest winds 10 to 15 miles an hour. Monday night, mostly clear. Lows in the lower 40s. Northeast winds 5 to 10 miles an hour, becoming southeast after midnight. Tuesday, mostly sunny. Breezy with highs in the mid-70s. Tuesday night, mostly cloudy with a chance of showers and thunderstorms until midnight, then partly cloudy after midnight. Not as cool with lows in the mid-50s. Chance of rain 50%. Wednesday through Thursday, mostly clear and breezy. Highs around 70. Lows in the mid-40s. Thursday night, partly cloudy. Lows in the lower 50s. Friday, partly sunny. Highs in the upper 70s. Friday night and Saturday, partly cloudy. Lows in the upper 50s. Highs in the mid-80s. Again, the forecast for Champaign, Urbana and surrounding areas of East Central Illinois for the rest of tonight, mostly cloudy with a 20% chance of showers. Lows in the lower 50s. North winds 5 to 10 miles an hour. 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Programming originates from NOAA's National Weather Service office in Lincoln and transmits from the WCIA television tower near Seymour. 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WXJ76 is part of the All Hazards network of NOAA Weather Radio. At midnight at Champaign. Elsewhere around the area, at Rantoul, rain was falling, with a temperature of 62. At Terre Haute, it was partly cloudy, with a temperature of 64. It was mostly cloudy, with a temperature of 59 at Paris, and 65 at Mattoon. It was cloudy, with a temperature of 62 at Peoria, 62 at Bloomington, 65 at Decatur, and 62 at Springfield. And once again at midnight at Champaign. Looking elsewhere around the Midwest at midnight, Chicago was partly cloudy, and 52. Indianapolis was mostly cloudy, and 63. St. Louis had light rain, and 61. Kansas City was cloudy, and 65. Des Moines was clear, and 56. Milwaukee was partly cloudy, and 44. The time is currently 12:08 a.m. Central Daylight Time. 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Now for the official National Weather Service forecast for Champaign, Urbana and surrounding areas of East Central Illinois. Rest of tonight, mostly cloudy with a 20% chance of showers. Lows in the lower 50s. North winds 5 to 10 miles an hour. Sunday, sunny, cooler with highs in the mid-60s. North winds 5 to 10 miles an hour. Sunday night, partly cloudy until midnight.

becoming southeast after midnight. Tuesday, mostly sunny. Breezy with highs in the mid-70s. Tuesday night, mostly cloudy with a chance of showers and thunderstorms until midnight, then partly cloudy after midnight. Not as cool with lows in the mid-50s. Chance of rain 50%. Wednesday through Thursday, mostly clear and breezy. Highs around 70. Lows in the mid-40s. Thursday night, partly cloudy. Lows in the lower 50s. Friday, partly sunny. Highs in the upper 70s. Friday night and Saturday, partly cloudy. Lows in the upper 50s. Highs in the mid-80s. Again, the forecast for Champaign, Urbana and surrounding areas of East Central Illinois for the rest of tonight, mostly cloudy with a 20% chance of showers. Lows in the lower 50s. North winds 5 to 10 miles an hour. At midnight at Champaign. Elsewhere around the area, at Rantoul, rain was falling, with a temperature of 62. At Terre Haute, it was partly cloudy, with a temperature of 64. It was mostly cloudy, with a temperature of 59 at Paris, and 65 at Mattoon. It was cloudy, with a temperature of 62 at Peoria, 62 at Bloomington, 65 at Decatur, and 62 at Springfield. And once again at midnight at Champaign. Looking elsewhere around the Midwest at midnight, Chicago was partly cloudy, and 52. Indianapolis was mostly cloudy, and 63. St. Louis had light rain, and 61. Kansas City was cloudy, and 65. Des Moines was clear, and 56. Milwaukee was partly cloudy, and 44. The time is currently 12:11 a.m. Central Daylight Time. 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Now for the official National Weather Service forecast for Champaign, Urbana and surrounding areas of East Central Illinois. Rest of tonight, mostly cloudy with a 20% chance of showers. Lows in the lower 50s. North winds 5 to 10 miles an hour. Sunday, sunny, cooler with highs in the mid-60s. North winds 5 to 10 miles an hour. Sunday night, partly cloudy until midnight, then clearing. Lows in the lower 40s. North winds 5 to 10 miles an hour. Monday, sunny. Highs in the upper 60s. Northwest winds 10 to 15 miles an hour. Monday night, mostly clear. Lows in the lower 40s. Northeast winds 5 to 10 miles an hour, becoming southeast after midnight. Tuesday, mostly sunny. Breezy with highs in the mid-70s. Tuesday night, mostly cloudy with a chance of showers and thunderstorms until midnight, then partly cloudy after midnight. Not as cool with lows in the mid-50s. Chance of rain 50%. Wednesday through Thursday, mostly clear and breezy. Highs around 70. Lows in the mid-40s. Thursday night, partly cloudy. Lows in the lower 50s. Friday, partly sunny. Highs in the upper 70s. Friday night and Saturday, partly cloudy. Lows in the upper 50s. Highs in the mid-80s. Again, the forecast for Champaign, Urbana and surrounding areas of East Central Illinois for the rest of tonight, mostly cloudy with a 20% chance of showers. Lows in the lower 50s. North winds 5 to 10 miles an hour. At midnight at Champaign. Elsewhere around the area, at Rantoul, rain was falling, with a temperature of 62. At Terre Haute, it was mostly cloudy, with a temperature of 64. It was cloudy, with a temperature of 62 at Peoria, 62 at Bloomington, and 59 at Paris. Under cloudy skies, Mattoon reported 65, Decatur reported 65, and Springfield reported 62. And once again at midnight at Champaign. Looking elsewhere around the Midwest at midnight, Chicago was partly cloudy, and 52. Indianapolis was mostly cloudy, and 63. St. Louis had light rain, and 61. Kansas City was cloudy, and 65. Des Moines was clear, and 56. Milwaukee was partly cloudy, and 44. The time is currently 12:14 a.m. Central Daylight Time. 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

The official National Weather Service forecast for Champaign, Urbana, and surrounding areas of East Central Illinois. Rest of tonight, mostly cloudy with a 20% chance of showers. Lows in the lower 50s. North winds 5 to 10 miles an hour. Sunday, sunny, cooler with highs in the mid-60s. North winds 5 to 10 miles an hour. Sunday night, partly cloudy until midnight, then clearing. Lows in the lower 40s. North winds 5 to 10 miles an hour. Monday, sunny. Highs in the upper 60s. Northwest winds 10 to 15 miles an hour. Monday night, mostly clear. Lows in the lower 40s. Northeast winds 5 to 10 miles an hour, becoming southeast after midnight. Tuesday, mostly sunny. Breezy with highs in the mid-70s. Tuesday night, mostly cloudy with a chance of showers and thunderstorms until midnight, then partly cloudy after midnight. Not as cool with lows in the mid-50s. Chance of rain 50%. Wednesday through Thursday, mostly clear and breezy. Highs around 70. Lows in the mid-40s. Thursday night, partly cloudy. Lows in the lower 50s. Friday, partly sunny. Highs in the upper 70s. Friday night and Saturday, partly cloudy. Lows in the upper 50s. Highs in the mid-80s. Again, the forecast for Champaign, Urbana, and surrounding areas of East Central Illinois for the rest of tonight, mostly cloudy with a 20% chance of showers. Lows in the lower 50s. North winds 5 to 10 miles an hour. At midnight at Champaign. Elsewhere around the area, at Rantoul, rain was falling, with a temperature of 62. At Terre Haute, it was mostly cloudy, with a temperature of 64. It was cloudy, with a temperature of 62 at Peoria, 62 at Bloomington, and 59 at Paris. Under cloudy skies, Mattoon reported 65, Decatur reported 65, and Springfield reported 62. And once again at midnight at Champaign. Looking elsewhere around the Midwest at midnight, Chicago was partly cloudy, and 52. Indianapolis was mostly cloudy, and 63. St. Louis had light rain, and 61. Kansas City was cloudy, and 65. Des Moines was clear, and 56. Milwaukee was partly cloudy, and 44. The time is currently 12:16 a.m. Central Daylight Time. 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Now for the official National Weather Service forecast for Champaign, Urbana, and surrounding areas of East Central Illinois. Rest of tonight, mostly cloudy with a 20% chance of showers. Lows in the lower 50s. North winds 5 to 10 miles an hour. Sunday, sunny, cooler with highs in the mid-60s. North winds 5 to 10 miles an hour. Sunday night, partly cloudy until midnight, then clearing. Lows in the lower 40s. North winds 5 to 10 miles an hour. Monday, sunny. Highs in the upper 60s. Northwest winds 10 to 15 miles an hour. Monday night, mostly clear. Lows in the lower 40s. Northeast winds 5 to 10 miles an hour, becoming southeast after midnight. Tuesday, mostly sunny. Breezy with highs in the mid-70s. Tuesday night, mostly cloudy with a chance of showers and thunderstorms until midnight, then partly cloudy after midnight. Not as cool with lows in the mid-50s. Chance of rain 50%. Wednesday through Thursday, mostly clear and breezy. Highs around 70. Lows in the mid-40s. Thursday night, partly cloudy. Lows in the lower 50s. Friday, partly sunny. Highs in the upper 70s. Friday night and Saturday, partly cloudy. Lows in the upper 50s. Highs in the mid-80s. Again, the forecast for Champaign, Urbana, and surrounding areas of East Central Illinois for the rest of tonight, mostly cloudy with a 20% chance of showers. Lows in the lower 50s. North winds 5 to 10 miles an hour. At midnight at Champaign. Elsewhere around the area, at Rantoul, rain was falling, with a temperature of 62. At Terre Haute, it was mostly cloudy, with a temperature of 64. It was cloudy, with a temperature of 62 at Peoria, 62 at Bloomington, and 59 at Paris.

under cloudy skies. Mattoon reported 65, Decatur reported 65, and Springfield reported 62. And once again at midnight at Champaign. Looking elsewhere around the Midwest at midnight, Chicago was partly cloudy, and 52. Indianapolis was mostly cloudy, and 63. St. Louis had light rain, and 61. Kansas City was cloudy, and 65. Des Moines was clear, and 56. Milwaukee was partly cloudy, and 44. The time is currently 12:19 a.m. Central Daylight Time. 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Now for the official National Weather Service forecast for Champaign, Urbana, and surrounding areas of East Central Illinois. Rest of tonight, mostly cloudy with a 20% chance of showers. Lows in the lower 50s. North winds 5 to 10 miles an hour. Sunday, sunny, cooler with highs in the mid-60s. North winds 5 to 10 miles an hour. Sunday night, partly cloudy until midnight, then clearing. Lows in the lower 40s. North winds 5 to 10 miles an hour. Monday, sunny. Highs in the upper 60s. Northwest winds 10 to 15 miles an hour. Monday night, mostly clear. Lows in the lower 40s. Northeast winds 5 to 10 miles an hour, becoming southeast after midnight. Tuesday, mostly sunny. Breezy with highs in the mid-70s. Tuesday night, mostly cloudy with a chance of showers and thunderstorms until midnight, then partly cloudy after midnight. Not as cool with lows in the mid-50s. Chance of rain 50%. Wednesday through Thursday, mostly clear and breezy. Highs around 70. Lows in the mid-40s. Thursday night, partly cloudy. Lows in the lower 50s. Friday, partly sunny. Highs in the upper 70s. Friday night and Saturday, partly cloudy. Lows in the upper 50s. Highs in the mid-80s. Again, the forecast for Champaign, Urbana, and surrounding areas of East Central Illinois for the rest of tonight, mostly cloudy with a 20% chance of showers. Lows in the lower 50s. North winds 5 to 10 miles an hour. At midnight at Champaign. Elsewhere around the area, at Rantoul, rain was falling, with a temperature of 62. At Terre Haute, it was mostly cloudy, with a temperature of 64. It was cloudy, with a temperature of 62 at Peoria, 62 at Bloomington, and 59 at Paris. Under cloudy skies, Mattoon reported 65, Decatur reported 65, and Springfield reported 62. And once again at midnight at Champaign. Looking elsewhere around the Midwest at midnight, Chicago was partly cloudy, and 52. Indianapolis was mostly cloudy, and 63. St. Louis had light rain, and 61. Kansas City was cloudy, and 65. Des Moines was clear, and 56. Milwaukee was partly cloudy, and 44. The time is currently 12:22 a.m. Central Daylight Time. 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Now for the official National Weather Service forecast for Champaign, Urbana, and surrounding areas of East Central Illinois. Rest of tonight, mostly cloudy with a 20% chance of showers. Lows in the lower 50s. North winds 5 to 10 miles an hour. Sunday, sunny, cooler with highs in the mid-60s. North winds 5 to 10 miles an hour. Sunday night, partly cloudy until midnight, then clearing. Lows in the lower 40s. North winds 5 to 10 miles an hour. Monday, sunny. Highs in the upper 60s. Northwest winds 10 to 15 miles an hour. Monday night, mostly clear. Lows in the lower 40s. Northeast winds 5 to 10 miles an hour, becoming southeast after midnight. Tuesday, mostly sunny. Breezy with highs in the mid-70s. Tuesday night, mostly cloudy with a chance of showers and thunderstorms until midnight, then partly cloudy after midnight. Not as cool with lows in the mid-50s. Chance of rain 50%. Wednesday through Thursday, mostly clear and breezy. Highs around 70. Lows in the mid-40s. Thursday night, partly cloudy. Lows in the lower 50s.
Friday, partly sunny. Highs in the upper 70s. Friday night and Saturday, partly cloudy. Lows in the upper 50s. Highs in the mid-80s. Again, the forecast for Champaign, Urbana and surrounding areas of East Central Illinois for the rest of tonight, mostly cloudy with a 20% chance of showers. Lows in the lower 50s. North winds 5 to 10 miles an hour. At midnight at Champaign. Elsewhere around the area, at Rantoul, rain was falling, with a temperature of 62. At Terre Haute, it was mostly cloudy, with a temperature of 64. It was cloudy, with a temperature of 62 at Peoria, 62 at Bloomington, and 59 at Paris. Under cloudy skies, Mattoon reported 65, Decatur reported 65, and Springfield reported 62. And once again at midnight at Champaign. Looking elsewhere around the Midwest at midnight, Chicago was partly cloudy, and 52. Indianapolis was mostly cloudy, and 63. St. Louis had light rain, and 61. Kansas City was cloudy, and 65. Des Moines was clear, and 56. Milwaukee was partly cloudy, and 44. Looking elsewhere around the Midwest at midnight, Chicago was partly cloudy, and 52. Indianapolis was mostly cloudy, and 63. St. Louis had light rain, and 61. Kansas City was cloudy, and 65. Des Moines was clear, and 56. Milwaukee was partly cloudy, and 44. The time is currently 12:26 a.m. Central Daylight Time. 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Now for the official National Weather Service forecast for Champaign, Urbana and surrounding areas of East Central Illinois. Rest of tonight, mostly cloudy with a 20% chance of showers. Lows in the lower 50s. North winds 5 to 10 miles an hour. Sunday, sunny, cooler with highs in the mid-60s. North winds 5 to 10 miles an hour. Sunday night, partly cloudy until midnight, then clearing. Lows in the lower 40s. North winds 5 to 10 miles an hour. Monday, sunny. Highs in the upper 60s. Northwest winds 10 to 15 miles an hour. Monday night, mostly clear. Lows in the lower 40s. Northeast winds 5 to 10 miles an hour, becoming southeast after midnight. Tuesday, mostly sunny. Breezy with highs in the mid-70s. Tuesday night, mostly cloudy with a chance of showers and thunderstorms until midnight, then partly cloudy after midnight. Not as cool with lows in the mid-50s. Chance of rain 50%. Wednesday through Thursday, mostly clear and breezy. Highs around 70. Lows in the mid-40s. Thursday night, partly cloudy. Lows in the lower 50s. Friday, partly sunny. Highs in the upper 70s. Friday night and Saturday, partly cloudy. Lows in the upper 50s. Highs in the mid-80s. Again, the forecast for Champaign, Urbana and surrounding areas of East Central Illinois for the rest of tonight, mostly cloudy with a 20% chance of showers. Lows in the lower 50s. North winds 5 to 10 miles an hour. At midnight at Champaign. Elsewhere around the area, at Rantoul, rain was falling, with a temperature of 62. At Terre Haute, it was mostly cloudy, with a temperature of 64. It was cloudy, with a temperature of 62 at Peoria, 62 at Bloomington, and 59 at Paris. Under cloudy skies, Mattoon reported 65, Decatur reported 65, and Springfield reported 62. And once again at midnight at Champaign. Looking elsewhere around the Midwest at midnight, Chicago was partly cloudy, and 52. Indianapolis was mostly cloudy, and 63. St. Louis had light rain, and 61. Kansas City was cloudy, and 65. Des Moines was clear, and 56. Milwaukee was partly cloudy, and 44. The time is currently 12:28 a.m. Central Daylight Time. 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Now for the official National Weather Service forecast for Champaign, Urbana and surrounding areas of East Central Illinois. Rest of tonight, mostly cloudy with a 20%

chance of showers. Lows in the lower 50s. North winds 5 to 10 miles an hour. Sunday, sunny, cooler with highs in the mid-60s. North winds 5 to 10 miles an hour. Sunday night, partly cloudy until midnight, then clearing. Lows in the lower 40s. North winds 5 to 10 miles an hour. Monday, sunny. Highs in the upper 60s. Northwest winds 10 to 15 miles an hour. Monday night, mostly clear. Lows in the lower 40s. Northeast winds 5 to 10 miles an hour, becoming southeast after midnight. Tuesday, mostly sunny. Breezy with highs in the mid-70s. Tuesday night, mostly cloudy with a chance of showers and thunderstorms until midnight, then partly cloudy after midnight. Not as cool with lows in the mid-50s. Chance of rain 50%. Wednesday through Thursday, mostly clear and breezy. Highs around 70. Lows in the mid-40s. Thursday night, partly cloudy. Lows in the lower 50s. Friday, partly sunny. Highs in the upper 70s. Friday night and Saturday, partly cloudy. Lows in the upper 50s. Highs in the mid-80s. Again, the forecast for Champaign, Urbana and surrounding areas of East Central Illinois for the rest of tonight, mostly cloudy with a 20% chance of showers. Lows in the lower 50s. North winds 5 to 10 miles an hour. At midnight at Champaign. Elsewhere around the area, at Rantoul, rain was falling, with a temperature of 62. At Terre Haute, it was mostly cloudy, with a temperature of 64. It was cloudy, with a temperature of 62 at Peoria, 62 at Bloomington, and 59 at Paris. Under cloudy skies, Mattoon reported 65, Decatur reported 65, and Springfield reported 62. And once again at midnight at Champaign. Looking elsewhere around the Midwest at midnight, Chicago was partly cloudy, and 52. Indianapolis was mostly cloudy, and 63. St. Louis had light rain, and 61. Kansas City was cloudy, and 65. Des Moines was clear, and 56. Milwaukee was partly cloudy, and 44. The time is currently 12:31 a.m. Central Daylight Time. 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Now for the official National Weather Service forecast for Champaign, Urbana and surrounding areas of East Central Illinois. Rest of tonight, mostly cloudy with a 20% chance of showers. Lows in the lower 50s. North winds 5 to 10 miles an hour. Sunday, sunny, cooler with highs in the mid-60s. North winds 5 to 10 miles an hour. Sunday night, partly cloudy until midnight, then clearing. Lows in the lower 40s. North winds 5 to 10 miles an hour. Monday, sunny. Highs in the upper 60s. Northwest winds 10 to 15 miles an hour. Monday night, mostly clear. Lows in the lower 40s. Northeast winds 5 to 10 miles an hour, becoming southeast after midnight. Tuesday, mostly sunny. Breezy with highs in the mid-70s. Tuesday night, mostly cloudy with a chance of showers and thunderstorms in the lower 40s. Northeast winds 5 to 10 miles an hour, becoming southeast after midnight. Tuesday, mostly sunny. Breezy with highs in the mid-70s. Tuesday night, mostly cloudy with a chance of showers and thunderstorms until midnight, then partly cloudy after midnight. Not as cool with lows in the mid-50s. Chance of rain 50%. Wednesday through Thursday, mostly clear and breezy. Highs around 70. Lows in the mid-40s. Thursday night, partly cloudy. Lows in the lower 50s. Friday, partly sunny. Highs in the upper 70s. Friday night and Saturday, partly cloudy. Lows in the upper 50s. Highs in the mid-80s. Again, the forecast for Champaign, Urbana and surrounding areas of East Central Illinois for the rest of tonight, mostly cloudy with a 20% chance of showers. Lows in the lower 50s. North winds 5 to 10 miles an hour. At midnight at Champaign. Elsewhere around the area, at Rantoul, rain was falling, with a temperature of 62. At Terre Haute, it was mostly cloudy, with a temperature of 64. It was

cloudy, with a temperature of 62 at Peoria, 62 at Bloomington, and 59 at Paris. Under cloudy skies, Mattoon reported 65, Decatur reported 65, and Springfield reported 62. And once again at midnight at Champaign. Looking elsewhere around the Midwest at midnight, Chicago was partly cloudy, and 52. Indianapolis was mostly cloudy, and 63. St. Louis had light rain, and 61. Kansas City was cloudy, and 65. Des Moines was clear, and 56. Milwaukee was partly cloudy, and 44. The time is currently 12:34 a.m. Central Daylight Time. 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Now for the official National Weather Service forecast for Champaign, Urbana, and surrounding areas of East Central Illinois. Rest of tonight, mostly cloudy with a 20% chance of showers. Lows in the lower 50s. North winds 5 to 10 miles an hour. Sunday, sunny, cooler with highs in the mid-60s. North winds 5 to 10 miles an hour. Sunday night, partly cloudy until midnight, then clearing. Lows in the lower 40s. North winds 5 to 10 miles an hour. Monday, sunny. Highs in the upper 60s. Northwest winds 10 to 15 miles an hour. Monday night, mostly clear. Lows in the lower 40s. Northeast winds 5 to 10 miles an hour, becoming southeast after midnight. Tuesday, mostly sunny. Breezy with highs in the mid-70s. Tuesday night, mostly cloudy with a chance of showers and thunderstorms until midnight, then partly cloudy after midnight. Not as cool with lows in the mid-50s. Chance of rain 50%. Wednesday through Thursday, mostly clear and breezy. Highs around 70. Lows in the mid-40s. Thursday night, partly cloudy. Lows in the lower 50s. Friday, partly sunny. Highs in the upper 70s. Friday night and Saturday, partly cloudy. Lows in the upper 50s. Highs in the mid-80s. Again, the forecast for Champaign, Urbana, and surrounding areas of East Central Illinois for the rest of tonight, mostly cloudy with a 20% chance of showers. Lows in the lower 50s. North winds 5 to 10 miles an hour. At midnight at Champaign. Elsewhere around the area, at Rantoul, rain was falling, with a temperature of 62. At Terre Haute, it was mostly cloudy, with a temperature of 64. It was cloudy, with a temperature of 62 at Peoria, 62 at Bloomington, and 59 at Paris. Under cloudy skies, Mattoon reported 65, Decatur reported 65, and Springfield reported 62. And once again at midnight at Champaign. Looking elsewhere around the Midwest at midnight, Chicago was partly cloudy, and 52. Indianapolis was mostly cloudy, and 63. St. Louis had light rain, and 61. Kansas City was cloudy, and 65. Des Moines was clear, and 56. Milwaukee was partly cloudy, and 44. The time is currently 12:37 a.m. Central Daylight Time. 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Now for the official National Weather Service forecast for Champaign, Urbana, and surrounding areas of East Central Illinois. Rest of tonight, mostly cloudy with a 20% chance of showers. Lows in the lower 50s. North winds 5 to 10 miles an hour. Sunday, sunny, cooler with highs in the mid-60s. North winds 5 to 10 miles an hour. Sunday night, partly cloudy until midnight, then clearing. Lows in the lower 40s. North winds 5 to 10 miles an hour. Monday, sunny. Highs in the upper 60s. Northwest winds 10 to 15 miles an hour. Monday night, mostly clear. Lows in the lower 40s. Northeast winds 5 to 10 miles an hour, becoming southeast after midnight. Tuesday, mostly sunny. Breezy with highs in the mid-70s. Tuesday night, mostly cloudy with a chance of showers and thunderstorms until midnight, then partly cloudy after midnight. Not as cool with lows in the mid-50s. Chance of rain 50%. Wednesday through Thursday, mostly clear and breezy. Highs around 70.

the mid-40s. Thursday night, partly cloudy. Lows in the lower 50s. Friday, partly sunny. Highs in the upper 70s. Friday night and Saturday, partly cloudy. Lows in the upper 50s. Highs in the mid-80s. Again, the forecast for Champaign, Urbana and surrounding areas of East Central Illinois for the rest of tonight, mostly cloudy with a 20% chance of showers. Lows in the lower 50s. North winds 5 to 10 miles an hour. Now for the official National Weather Service forecast for Champaign, Urbana and surrounding areas of East Central Illinois. Rest of tonight, mostly cloudy with a 20% chance of showers. Lows in the lower 50s. North winds 5 to 10 miles an hour. Sunday, sunny, cooler with highs in the mid-60s. North winds 5 to 10 miles an hour. Sunday night, partly cloudy until midnight, then clearing. Lows in the lower 40s. North winds 5 to 10 miles an hour. Monday, sunny. Highs in the upper 60s. Northwest winds 10 to 15 miles an hour. Monday night, mostly clear. Lows in the lower 40s. Northeast winds 5 to 10 miles an hour, becoming southeast after midnight. Tuesday, mostly sunny. Breezy with highs in the mid-70s. Tuesday night, mostly cloudy with a chance of showers and thunderstorms until midnight, then partly cloudy after midnight. Not as cool with lows in the mid-50s. Chance of rain 50%. Wednesday through Thursday, mostly clear and breezy. Highs around 70. Lows in the mid-40s. Thursday night, partly cloudy. Lows in the lower 50s. Friday, partly sunny. Highs in the upper 70s. Friday night and Saturday, partly cloudy. Lows in the upper 50s. Highs in the mid-80s. Again, the forecast for Champaign, Urbana and surrounding areas of East Central Illinois for the rest of tonight, mostly cloudy with a 20% chance of showers. Lows in the lower 50s. North winds 5 to 10 miles an hour. At midnight at Champaign. Elsewhere around the area, at Rantoul, rain was falling, with a temperature of 62. At Terre Haute, it was mostly cloudy, with a temperature of 64. It was cloudy, with a temperature of 62 at Peoria, 62 at Bloomington, and 59 at Paris. Under cloudy skies, Mattoon reported 65, Decatur reported 65, and Springfield reported 62. And once again at midnight at Champaign. Looking elsewhere around the Midwest at midnight, Chicago was partly cloudy, and 52. Indianapolis was mostly cloudy, and 63. St. Louis had light rain, and 61. Kansas City was cloudy, and 65. Des Moines was clear, and 56. Milwaukee was partly cloudy, and 44. The time is currently 12:42 a.m. Central Daylight Time. 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Now for the official National Weather Service forecast for Champaign, Urbana and surrounding areas of East Central Illinois. Rest of tonight, mostly cloudy with a 20% chance of showers. Lows in the lower 50s. North winds 5 to 10 miles an hour. Sunday, sunny, cooler with highs in the mid-60s. North winds 5 to 10 miles an hour. Sunday night, partly cloudy until midnight, then clearing. Lows in the lower 40s. North winds 5 to 10 miles an hour. Monday, sunny. Highs in the upper 60s. Northwest winds 10 to 15 miles an hour. Monday night, mostly clear. Lows in the lower 40s. Northeast winds 5 to 10 miles an hour, becoming southeast after midnight. Tuesday, mostly sunny. Breezy with highs in the mid-70s. Tuesday night, mostly cloudy with a chance of showers and thunderstorms until midnight, then partly cloudy after midnight. Not as cool with lows in the mid-50s. Chance of rain 50%. Wednesday through Thursday, mostly clear and breezy. Highs around 70. Lows in the mid-40s. Thursday night, partly cloudy. Lows in the lower 50s. Friday, partly sunny. Highs in the upper 70s. Friday night and Saturday, partly cloudy. Lows in the upper 50s. Highs in the mid-80s. Again, the

forecast for Champaign, Urbana, and surrounding areas of East Central Illinois for the rest of tonight. Mostly cloudy with a 20% chance of showers. Lows in the lower 50s. North winds 5 to 10 miles an hour. At midnight at Champaign. Elsewhere around the area, at Rantoul, rain was falling, with a temperature of 62. At Terre Haute, it was mostly cloudy, with a temperature of 64. It was cloudy, with a temperature of 62 at Peoria, 62 at Bloomington, and 59 at Paris. Under cloudy skies, Mattoon reported 65, Decatur reported 65, and Springfield reported 62. And once again at midnight at Champaign. Looking elsewhere around the Midwest at midnight, Chicago was partly cloudy, and 52. Indianapolis was mostly cloudy, and 63. St. Louis had light rain, and 61. Kansas City was cloudy, and 65. Des Moines was clear, and 56. Milwaukee was partly cloudy, and 44. The time is currently 12:45 a.m. Central Daylight Time. 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Now for the official National Weather Service forecast for Champaign, Urbana, and surrounding areas of East Central Illinois. Rest of tonight, mostly cloudy with a 20% chance of showers. Lows in the lower 50s. North winds 5 to 10 miles an hour. Sunday, sunny, cooler with highs in the mid-60s. North winds 5 to 10 miles an hour. Sunday night, partly cloudy until midnight, then clearing. Lows in the lower 40s. North winds 5 to 10 miles an hour. Monday, sunny. Highs in the upper 60s. Northwest winds 10 to 15 miles an hour. Monday night, mostly clear. Lows in the lower 40s. Northeast winds 5 to 10 miles an hour, becoming southeast after midnight. Tuesday, mostly sunny. Breezy with highs in the mid-70s. Tuesday night, mostly cloudy with a chance of showers and thunderstorms until midnight, then partly cloudy after midnight. Not as cool with lows in the mid-50s. Chance of rain 50%. Wednesday through Thursday, mostly clear and breezy. Highs around 70. Lows in the mid-40s. Thursday night, partly cloudy. Lows in the lower 50s. Friday, partly sunny. Highs in the upper 70s. Friday night and Saturday, partly cloudy. Lows in the upper 50s. Highs in the mid-80s. Again, the forecast for Champaign, Urbana, and surrounding areas of East Central Illinois for the rest of tonight, mostly cloudy with a 20% chance of showers. Lows in the lower 50s. North winds 5 to 10 miles an hour. At midnight at Champaign. Elsewhere around the area, at Rantoul, rain was falling, with a temperature of 62. At Terre Haute, it was mostly cloudy, with a temperature of 64. It was cloudy, with a temperature of 62 at Peoria, 62 at Bloomington, and 59 at Paris. Under cloudy skies, Mattoon reported 65, Decatur reported 65, and Springfield reported 62. And once again at midnight at Champaign. Looking elsewhere around the Midwest at midnight, Chicago was partly cloudy, and 52. Indianapolis was mostly cloudy, and 63. St. Louis had light rain, and 61. Kansas City was cloudy, and 65. Des Moines was clear, and 56. Milwaukee was partly cloudy, and 44. The time is currently 12:48 a.m. Central Daylight Time. 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Now for the official National Weather Service forecast for Champaign, Urbana, and surrounding areas of East Central Illinois. Rest of tonight, mostly cloudy with a 20% chance of showers. Lows in the lower 50s. North winds 5 to 10 miles an hour. Sunday, sunny, cooler with highs in the mid-60s. North winds 5 to 10 miles an hour. Sunday night, partly cloudy until midnight, then clearing. Lows in the lower 40s. North winds 5 to 10 miles an hour. Monday, sunny. Highs in the upper 60s. Northwest winds 10 to 15 miles an hour. Monday night, mostly clear. Lows in the lower 40s. Northeast winds 5.

10 miles an hour, becoming southeast after midnight. Tuesday, mostly sunny. Breezy with highs in the mid-70s. Tuesday night, mostly cloudy with a chance of showers and thunderstorms until midnight, then partly cloudy after midnight. Not as cool with lows in the mid-50s. Chance of rain 50%. Wednesday through Thursday, mostly clear and breezy. Highs around 70. Lows in the mid-40s. Thursday night, partly cloudy. Lows in the lower 50s. Friday, partly sunny. Highs in the upper 70s. Friday night and Saturday, partly cloudy. Lows in the upper 50s. Highs in the mid-80s. Again, the forecast for Champaign, Urbana and surrounding areas of East Central Illinois for the rest of tonight, mostly cloudy with a 20% chance of showers. Lows in the lower 50s. North winds 5 to 10 miles an hour. At midnight at Champaign. Elsewhere around the area, at Red Tool, rain was falling, with a temperature of 62. At Terre Haute, it was mostly cloudy, with a temperature of 64. It was cloudy, with a temperature of 62 at Peoria, 62 at Bloomington, and 59 at Paris. Under cloudy skies, Mattoon reported 65, Decatur reported 65, and Springfield reported 62. And once again at midnight at Champaign. Looking elsewhere around the Midwest at midnight, Chicago was partly cloudy, and 52. Indianapolis was mostly cloudy, and 63. St. Louis had light rain, and 61. Kansas City was cloudy, and 65. Des Moines was clear, and 56. Milwaukee was partly cloudy, and 44. The time is currently 12:51 a.m. Central Daylight Time. 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Now for the official National Weather Service forecast for Champaign, Urbana and surrounding areas of East Central Illinois. Rest of tonight, mostly cloudy with a 20% chance of showers. Lows in the lower 50s. North winds 5 to 10 miles an hour. Sunday, sunny, cooler with highs in the mid-60s. North winds 5 to 10 miles an hour. Sunday night, partly cloudy until midnight, then clearing. Lows in the lower 40s. North winds 5 to 10 miles an hour. Monday, sunny. Highs in the upper 60s. Northwest winds 10 to 15 miles an hour. Monday night, mostly clear. Lows in the lower 40s. Northeast winds 5 to 10 miles an hour, becoming southeast after midnight. Tuesday, mostly sunny. Breezy with highs in the mid-70s. Tuesday night, mostly cloudy with a chance of showers and thunderstorms until midnight, then partly cloudy after midnight. Not as cool with lows in the mid-50s. Chance of rain 50%. Wednesday through Thursday, mostly clear and breezy. Highs around 70. Lows in the mid-40s. Thursday night, partly cloudy. Lows in the lower 50s. Friday, partly sunny. Highs in the upper 70s. Friday night and Saturday, partly cloudy. Lows in the upper 50s. Highs in the mid-80s. Again, the forecast for Champaign, Urbana and surrounding areas of East Central Illinois for the rest of tonight, mostly cloudy with a 20% chance of showers. Lows in the lower 50s. North winds 5 to 10 miles an hour. At midnight at Champaign. Elsewhere around the area, at Red Tool, rain was falling, with a temperature of 62. At Terre Haute, it was mostly cloudy, with a temperature of 64. It was cloudy, with a temperature of 62 at Peoria, 62 at Bloomington, and 59 at Paris. Under cloudy skies, Mattoon reported 65, Decatur reported 65, and Springfield reported 62. And once again at midnight at Champaign. Looking elsewhere around the Midwest at midnight, Chicago was partly cloudy, and 52. Indianapolis was mostly cloudy, and 63. St. Louis had light rain, and 61. Kansas City was cloudy, and 65. Des Moines was clear, and 56. Milwaukee was partly cloudy, and 44. The time is currently 12:54 a.m. Central Daylight Time. 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

Now for the official National Weather Service forecast for Champaign, Urbana, and surrounding areas of East Central Illinois. Rest of tonight, mostly cloudy with a 20% chance of showers. Lows in the lower 50s. North winds 5 to 10 miles an hour. Sunday, sunny, cooler with highs in the mid-60s. North winds 5 to 10 miles an hour. Sunday night, partly cloudy until midnight, then clearing. Lows in the lower 40s. North winds 5 to 10 miles an hour. Monday, sunny. Highs in the upper 60s. Northwest winds 10 to 15 miles an hour. Monday night, mostly clear. Lows in the lower 40s. Northeast winds 5 to 10 miles an hour, becoming southeast after midnight. Tuesday, mostly sunny. Breezy with highs in the mid-70s. Tuesday night, mostly cloudy with a chance of showers and thunderstorms until midnight, then partly cloudy after midnight. Not as cool with lows in the mid-50s. Chance of rain 50%. Wednesday through Thursday, mostly clear and breezy. Highs around 70. Lows in the mid-40s. Thursday night, partly cloudy. Lows in the lower 50s. Friday, partly sunny. Highs in the upper 70s. Friday night and Saturday, partly cloudy. Lows in the upper 50s. Highs in the mid-80s. Again, the forecast for Champaign, Urbana, and surrounding areas of East Central Illinois for the rest of tonight, mostly cloudy with a 20% chance of showers. Lows in the lower 50s. North winds 5 to 10 miles an hour. At midnight at Champaign. Elsewhere around the area, at Rantoul, rain was falling, with a temperature of 62. At Terre Haute, it was mostly cloudy, with a temperature of 64. It was cloudy, with a temperature of 62 at Peoria, 62 at Bloomington, and 59 at Paris. Under cloudy skies, Mattoon reported 65, Decatur reported 65, and Springfield reported 62. And once again at midnight at Champaign. Looking elsewhere around the Midwest at midnight, Chicago was partly cloudy, and 52. Indianapolis was mostly cloudy, and 63. St. Louis had light rain, and 61. Kansas City was cloudy, and 65. Des Moines was clear, and 56. Milwaukee was partly cloudy, and 44. The time is currently 12:57 a.m. Central Daylight Time. 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Now for the official National Weather Service forecast for Champaign, Urbana, and surrounding areas of East Central Illinois. Rest of tonight, mostly cloudy with a 20% chance of showers. Lows in the lower 50s. North winds 5 to 10 miles an hour. Sunday, sunny, cooler with highs in the mid-60s. North winds 5 to 10 miles an hour. Sunday night, partly cloudy until midnight, then clearing. Lows in the lower 40s. North winds 5 to 10 miles an hour. Monday, sunny. Highs in the upper 60s. Northwest winds 10 to 15 miles an hour. Monday night, mostly clear. Lows in the lower 40s. Northeast winds 5 to 10 miles an hour, becoming southeast after midnight. Tuesday, mostly sunny. Breezy with highs in the mid-70s. Tuesday night, mostly cloudy with a chance of showers and thunderstorms until midnight, then partly cloudy after midnight. Not as cool with lows in the mid-50s. Chance of rain 50%. Wednesday through Thursday, mostly clear and breezy. Highs around 70. Lows in the mid-40s. Thursday night, partly cloudy. Lows in the lower 50s. Friday, partly sunny. Highs in the upper 70s. Friday night and Saturday, partly cloudy. Lows in the upper 50s. Highs in the mid-80s. Again, the forecast for Champaign, Urbana, and surrounding areas of East Central Illinois for the rest of tonight, mostly cloudy with a 20% chance of showers. Lows in the lower 50s. North winds 5 to 10 miles an hour. At midnight at Champaign. Elsewhere around the area, at Rantoul, rain was falling, with a temperature of 62. At Terre Haute, it was mostly cloudy, with a temperature of 64. It was cloudy, with a temperature of 62 at Peoria, 62 at Bloomington, and 59.

Paris. Under cloudy skies, Mattoon reported 65, Decatur reported 65, and Springfield reported 62. And once again at midnight at Champaign. Looking elsewhere around the Midwest at midnight, Chicago was partly cloudy, and 52. Indianapolis was mostly cloudy, and 63. St. Louis had light rain, and 61. Kansas City was cloudy, and 65. Des Moines was clear, and 56. Milwaukee was partly cloudy, and 44. The time is currently 12:59 a.m. Central Daylight Time. 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Now for the official National Weather Service forecast for Champaign, Urbana, and surrounding areas of East Central Illinois. Rest of tonight, mostly cloudy with a 20% chance of showers. Lows in the lower 50s. North winds 5 to 10 miles an hour. Sunday, sunny, cooler with highs in the mid-60s. North winds 5 to 10 miles an hour. Sunday night, partly cloudy until midnight, then clearing. Lows in the lower 40s. North winds 5 to 10 miles an hour. Monday, sunny. Highs in the upper 60s. Northwest winds 10 to 15 miles an hour. Monday night, mostly clear. Lows in the lower 40s. Northeast winds 5 to 10 miles an hour, becoming southeast after midnight. Tuesday, mostly sunny. Breezy with highs in the mid-70s. Tuesday night, mostly cloudy with a chance of showers and thunderstorms until midnight, then partly cloudy after midnight. Not as cool with lows in the mid-50s. Chance of rain 50%. Wednesday through Thursday, mostly clear and breezy. Highs around 70. Lows in the mid-40s. Thursday night, partly cloudy. Lows in the lower 50s. Friday, partly sunny. Highs in the upper 70s. Friday night and Saturday, partly cloudy. Lows in the upper 50s. Highs in the mid-80s. Again, the forecast for Champaign, Urbana, and surrounding areas of East Central Illinois for the rest of tonight, mostly cloudy with a 20% chance of showers. Lows in the lower 50s. North winds 5 to 10 miles an hour. The time is currently 1:01 a.m. Central Daylight Time. 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Now for the official National Weather Service forecast for Champaign, Urbana, and surrounding areas of East Central Illinois. Rest of tonight, mostly cloudy with a 20% chance of showers. Lows in the lower 50s. North winds 5 to 10 miles an hour. Sunday, sunny, cooler with highs in the mid-60s. North winds 5 to 10 miles an hour. Sunday night, partly cloudy until midnight, then clearing. Lows in the lower 40s. North winds 5 to 10 miles an hour. Monday, sunny. Highs in the upper 60s. Northwest winds 10 to 15 miles an hour. Monday night, mostly clear. Lows in the lower 40s. Northeast winds 5 to 10 miles an hour, becoming southeast after midnight. Tuesday, mostly sunny. Breezy with highs in the mid-70s. Tuesday night, mostly cloudy with a chance of showers and thunderstorms until midnight, then partly cloudy after midnight. Not as cool with lows in the mid-50s. Chance of rain 50%. Wednesday through Thursday, mostly clear and breezy. Highs around 70. Lows in the mid-40s. Thursday night, partly cloudy. Lows in the lower 50s. Friday, partly sunny. Highs in the upper 70s. Friday night and Saturday, partly cloudy. Lows in the upper 50s. Highs in the mid-80s. Again, the forecast for Champaign, Urbana, and surrounding areas of East Central Illinois for the rest of tonight, mostly cloudy with a 20% chance of showers. Lows in the lower 50s. North winds 5 to 10 miles an hour. At 1 a.m. at Champaign. Elsewhere around the area, temperatures were around 60 degrees. At Mattoon, rain was falling. It was cloudy at Peoria, Bloomington, Rantoul, and Paris. At Terre Haute, Decatur, and Springfield, it was cloudy. And once again at 1 a.m. at Champaign. The time is currently 1:04 a.m. Central Daylight Time.

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Now for the official National Weather Service forecast for Champaign, Urbana, and surrounding areas of East Central Illinois. Rest of tonight, mostly cloudy with a 20% chance of showers. Lows in the lower 50s. North winds 5 to 10 miles an hour. Sunday, sunny, cooler with highs in the mid-60s. North winds 5 to 10 miles an hour. Sunday night, partly cloudy until midnight, then clearing. Lows in the lower 40s. North winds 5 to 10 miles an hour. Monday, sunny. Highs in the upper 60s. Northwest winds 10 to 15 miles an hour. Monday night, mostly clear. Lows in the lower 40s. Northeast winds 5 to 10 miles an hour, becoming southeast after midnight. Tuesday, mostly sunny. Breezy with highs in the mid-70s. Tuesday night, mostly cloudy with a chance of showers and thunderstorms until midnight, then partly cloudy after midnight. Not as cool with lows in the mid-50s. Chance of rain 50%. Wednesday through Thursday, mostly clear and breezy. Highs around 70. Lows in the mid-40s. Thursday night, partly cloudy. Lows in the lower 50s. Friday, partly sunny. Highs in the upper 70s. Friday night and Saturday, partly cloudy. Lows in the upper 50s. Highs in the mid-80s. Again, the forecast for Champaign, Urbana, and surrounding areas of East Central Illinois for the rest of tonight, mostly cloudy with a 20% chance of showers. Lows in the lower 50s. North winds 5 to 10 miles an hour. 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Programming originates from NOAA's National Weather Service office in Lincoln and transmits from the WCIA television tower near Seymour. The station serves the following counties: Champaign, DeWitt, Coles, Douglas, Edgar, Ford, Moultrie, Piatt, and Vermilion. 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At 1 a.m. at Champaign. Elsewhere around the area, temperatures were around 60 degrees. At Mattoon, rain was falling. It was cloudy at Peoria, Bloomington, Rantoul, and Paris. At Terre Haute, Decatur, and Springfield, it was cloudy. And once again at 1 a.m. at Champaign. Looking elsewhere around the Midwest at 1 a.m., Chicago was partly cloudy, and 49. Indianapolis was mostly cloudy, and 62. St. Louis was cloudy, and 61. Kansas City was cloudy, and 63. Des Moines was clear, and 53. Milwaukee was mostly cloudy, and 43. The time is currently 1:07 a.m. Central Daylight Time. 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Now for the official National Weather Service forecast for Champaign, Urbana, and surrounding areas of East Central Illinois. Rest of tonight, mostly cloudy with a 20% chance of showers. Lows in the lower 50s. North winds 5 to 10 miles an hour. Sunday, sunny, cooler with highs in the mid-60s. North winds 5 to 10 miles an hour. Sunday night, partly cloudy until midnight, then clearing. Lows in the lower 40s. North winds 5 to 10 miles an hour. Monday, sunny. Highs in the upper 60s. Northwest winds 10 to 15 miles an hour. Monday night, mostly clear. Lows in the lower 40s. Northeast winds 5 to 10 miles an hour, becoming southeast after midnight. Tuesday, mostly sunny. Breezy with highs in the mid-70s. Tuesday night, mostly cloudy with a chance of showers and thunderstorms until midnight, then partly cloudy after midnight. Not as cool with lows in the mid-50s. Chance of rain 50%. Wednesday through Thursday, mostly clear and breezy. Highs around 70. Lows in the mid-40s. Thursday night, partly cloudy. Lows in the lower 50s. Friday, partly sunny. Highs in the upper 70s. Friday night and Saturday, partly cloudy. Lows in the upper 50s. Highs in the mid-80s. Again,

were around 60 degrees. At Mattoon, rain was falling. It was cloudy at Peoria, Bloomington, Rantoul, and Paris. At Terre Haute, Decatur, and Springfield, it was cloudy. And once again at 1 a.m. at Champaign. Looking elsewhere around the Midwest at 1 a.m., Chicago was partly cloudy, and 49. Indianapolis was mostly cloudy, and 62. St. Louis was cloudy, and 61. Kansas City was cloudy, and 63. Des Moines was clear, and 53. Milwaukee was mostly cloudy, and 43. The time is currently 1:10 a.m. Central Daylight Time. 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Now for the official National Weather Service forecast for Champaign, Urbana, and surrounding areas of East Central Illinois. Rest of tonight, mostly cloudy with a 20% chance of showers. Lows in the lower 50s. North winds 5 to 10 miles an hour. Sunday, sunny, cooler with highs in the mid-60s. North winds 5 to 10 miles an hour. Sunday night, partly cloudy until midnight, then clearing. Lows in the lower 40s. North winds 5 to 10 miles an hour. Monday, sunny. Highs in the upper 60s. Northwest winds 10 to 15 miles an hour. Monday night, mostly clear. Lows in the lower 40s. Northeast winds 5 to 10 miles an hour, becoming southeast after midnight. Tuesday, mostly sunny. Breezy with highs in the mid-70s. Tuesday night, mostly cloudy with a chance of showers and thunderstorms until midnight, then partly cloudy after midnight. Not as cool with lows in the mid-50s. Chance of rain 50%. Wednesday through Thursday, mostly clear and breezy. Highs around 70. Lows in the mid-40s. Thursday night, partly cloudy. Lows in the lower 50s. Friday, partly sunny. Highs in the upper 70s. Friday night and Saturday, partly cloudy. Lows in the upper 50s. Highs in the mid-80s. Again, the forecast for Champaign, Urbana, and surrounding areas of East Central Illinois for the rest of tonight, mostly cloudy with a 20% chance of showers. Lows in the lower 50s. North winds 5 to 10 miles an hour. At 1 a.m. at Champaign. Elsewhere around the area, temperatures were around 60 degrees. At Mattoon, rain was falling. It was cloudy at Peoria, Bloomington, Rantoul, and Paris. At Terre Haute, Decatur, and Springfield, it was cloudy. And once again at 1 a.m. at Champaign. Looking elsewhere around the Midwest at 1 a.m., Chicago was partly cloudy, and 49. Indianapolis was mostly cloudy, and 62. St. Louis was cloudy, and 61. Kansas City was cloudy, and 63. Des Moines was clear, and 53. Milwaukee was mostly cloudy, and 43. The time is currently 1:13 a.m. Central Daylight Time. 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Now for the official National Weather Service forecast for Champaign, Urbana, and surrounding areas of East Central Illinois. Rest of tonight, mostly cloudy with a 20% chance of showers. Lows in the lower 50s. North winds 5 to 10 miles an hour. Sunday, sunny, cooler with highs in the mid-60s. North winds 5 to 10 miles an hour. Sunday night, partly cloudy until midnight, then clearing. Lows in the lower 40s. North winds 5 to 10 miles an hour. Monday, sunny. Highs in the upper 60s. Northwest winds 10 to 15 miles an hour. Monday night, mostly clear. Lows in the lower 40s. Northeast winds 5 to 10 miles an hour, becoming southeast after midnight. Tuesday, mostly sunny. Breezy with highs in the mid-70s. Tuesday night, mostly cloudy with a chance of showers and thunderstorms until midnight, then partly cloudy after midnight. Not as cool with lows in the mid-50s. Chance of rain 50%. Wednesday through Thursday, mostly clear and breezy. Highs around 70. Lows in the mid-40s. Thursday night, partly cloudy. Lows in the lower 50s. Friday, partly sunny. Highs in the upper 70s.

Friday night and Saturday, partly cloudy. Lows in the upper 50s. Highs in the mid-80s. Again, the forecast for Champaign, Urbana and surrounding areas of East Central Illinois for the rest of tonight, mostly cloudy with a 20% chance of showers. Lows in the lower 50s. North winds 5 to 10 miles an hour. At 1 a.m. at Champaign. Elsewhere around the area, temperatures were around 60 degrees. At Mattoon, rain was falling. It was cloudy at Peoria, Bloomington, Rantoul, and Paris. At Terre Haute, Decatur, and Springfield, it was cloudy. And once again at 1 a.m. at Champaign. Looking elsewhere around the Midwest at 1 a.m., Chicago was partly cloudy, and 49. Indianapolis was mostly cloudy, and 62. St. Louis was cloudy, and 61. Kansas City was cloudy, and 63. Des Moines was clear, and 53. Milwaukee was mostly cloudy, and 43. The time is currently 1:15 a.m. Central Daylight Time. 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Now for the official National Weather Service forecast for Champaign, Urbana and surrounding areas of East Central Illinois. Rest of tonight, mostly cloudy with a 20% chance of showers. Lows in the lower 50s. North winds 5 to 10 miles an hour. Sunday, sunny, cooler with highs in the mid-60s. North winds 5 to 10 miles an hour. Sunday night, partly cloudy until midnight, then clearing. Lows in the lower 40s. North winds 5 to 10 miles an hour. Monday, sunny. Highs in the upper 60s. Northwest winds 10 to 15 miles an hour. Monday night, mostly clear. Lows in the lower 40s. Northeast winds 5 to 10 miles an hour, becoming southeast after midnight. Tuesday, mostly sunny. Breezy with highs in the mid-70s. Tuesday night, mostly cloudy with a chance of showers and thunderstorms until midnight, then partly cloudy after midnight. Not as cool with lows in the mid-50s. Chance of rain 50%. Wednesday through Thursday, mostly clear and breezy. Highs around 70. Lows in the mid-40s. Thursday night, partly cloudy. Lows in the lower 50s. Friday, partly sunny. Highs in the upper 70s. Friday night and Saturday, partly cloudy. Lows in the upper 50s. Highs in the mid-80s. Again, the forecast for Champaign, Urbana and surrounding areas of East Central Illinois for the rest of tonight, mostly cloudy with a 20% chance of showers. Lows in the lower 50s. North winds 5 to 10 miles an hour. At 1 a.m. at Champaign. Elsewhere around the area, temperatures were around 60 degrees. At Mattoon, rain was falling. It was cloudy at Peoria, Bloomington, Rantoul, and Paris. At Terre Haute, Decatur, and Springfield, it was cloudy. And once again at 1 a.m. at Champaign. Looking elsewhere around the Midwest at 1 a.m., Chicago was partly cloudy, and 49. Indianapolis was mostly cloudy, and 62. St. Louis was cloudy, and 61. Kansas City was cloudy, and 63. Des Moines was clear, and 53. Milwaukee was mostly cloudy, and 43. The time is currently 1:18 a.m. Central Daylight Time. 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Now for the official National Weather Service forecast for Champaign, Urbana and surrounding areas of East Central Illinois. Rest of tonight, mostly cloudy with a 20% chance of showers. Lows in the lower 50s. North winds 5 to 10 miles an hour. Sunday, sunny, cooler with highs in the mid-60s. North winds 5 to 10 miles an hour. Sunday night, partly cloudy until midnight, then clearing. Lows in the lower 40s. North winds 5 to 10 miles an hour. Monday, sunny. Highs in the upper 60s. Northwest winds 10 to 15 miles an hour. Monday night, mostly clear. Lows in the lower 40s. Northeast winds 5 to 10 miles an hour, becoming southeast after midnight. Tuesday, mostly sunny. Breezy with highs in the mid-70s. Tuesday night.
tonight, mostly cloudy with a chance of showers and thunderstorms until midnight, then partly cloudy after midnight. Not as cool with lows in the mid-50s. Chance of rain 50%. Wednesday through Thursday, mostly clear and breezy. Highs around 70. Lows in the mid-40s. Thursday night, partly cloudy. Lows in the lower 50s. Friday, partly sunny. Highs in the upper 70s. Friday night and Saturday, partly cloudy. Lows in the upper 50s. Highs in the mid-80s. Again, the forecast for Champaign, Urbana and surrounding areas of East Central Illinois for the rest of tonight, mostly cloudy with a 20% chance of showers. Lows in the lower 50s. North winds 5 to 10 miles an hour. At 1 a.m. at Champaign. Elsewhere around the area, temperatures were around 60 degrees. At Mattoon, rain was falling. It was cloudy at Peoria, Bloomington, Rantoul, and Paris. At Terre Haute, Decatur, and Springfield, it was cloudy. And once again at 1 a.m. at Champaign. At 1 a.m. at Champaign. Elsewhere around the area, temperatures were around 60 degrees. At Mattoon, rain was falling. It was cloudy at Peoria, Bloomington, Rantoul, and Paris. At Terre Haute, Decatur, and Springfield, it was cloudy. And once again at 1 a.m. at Champaign. Looking elsewhere around the Midwest at 1 a.m., Chicago was partly cloudy, and 49. Indianapolis was mostly cloudy, and 62. St. Louis was cloudy, and 61. Kansas City was cloudy, and 63. Des Moines was clear, and 53. Milwaukee was mostly cloudy, and 43. The time is currently 1:21 a.m. Central Daylight Time. 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Now for the official National Weather Service forecast for Champaign, Urbana and surrounding areas of East Central Illinois. Rest of tonight, mostly cloudy with a 20% chance of showers. Lows in the lower 50s. North winds 5 to 10 miles an hour. Sunday, sunny, cooler with highs in the mid-60s. North winds 5 to 10 miles an hour. Sunday night, partly cloudy until midnight, then clearing. Lows in the lower 40s. North winds 5 to 10 miles an hour. Monday, sunny. Highs in the upper 60s. Northwest winds 10 to 15 miles an hour. Monday night, mostly clear. Lows in the lower 40s. Northeast winds 5 to 10 miles an hour, becoming southeast after midnight. Tuesday, mostly sunny. Breezy with highs in the mid-70s. Tuesday night, mostly cloudy with a chance of showers and thunderstorms until midnight, then partly cloudy after midnight. Not as cool with lows in the mid-50s. Chance of rain 50%. Wednesday through Thursday, mostly clear and breezy. Highs around 70. Lows in the mid-40s. Thursday night, partly cloudy. Lows in the lower 50s. Friday, partly sunny. Highs in the upper 70s. Friday night and Saturday, partly cloudy. Lows in the upper 50s. Highs in the mid-80s. Again, the forecast for Champaign, Urbana and surrounding areas of East Central Illinois for the rest of tonight, mostly cloudy with a 20% chance of showers. Lows in the lower 50s. North winds 5 to 10 miles an hour. At 1 a.m. at Champaign. Elsewhere around the area, temperatures were around 60 degrees. At Mattoon, rain was falling. It was cloudy at Peoria, Bloomington, Rantoul, and Paris. At Terre Haute, Decatur, and Springfield, it was cloudy. And once again at 1 a.m. at Champaign. Looking elsewhere around the Midwest at 1 a.m., Chicago was partly cloudy, and 49. Indianapolis was mostly cloudy, and 62. St. Louis was cloudy, and 61. Kansas City was cloudy, and 63. Des Moines was clear, and 53. Milwaukee was mostly cloudy, and 43. The time is currently 1:24 a.m. Central Daylight Time. 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

of East Central Illinois. Rest of tonight, mostly cloudy with a 20% chance of showers. Lows in the lower 50s. North winds 5 to 10 miles an hour. Sunday, sunny, cooler with highs in the mid-60s. North winds 5 to 10 miles an hour. Sunday night, partly cloudy until midnight, then clearing. Lows in the lower 40s. North winds 5 to 10 miles an hour. Monday, sunny. Highs in the upper 60s. Northwest winds 10 to 15 miles an hour. Monday night, mostly clear. Lows in the lower 40s. Northeast winds 5 to 10 miles an hour, becoming southeast after midnight. Tuesday, mostly sunny. Breezy with highs in the mid-70s. Tuesday night, mostly cloudy with a chance of showers and thunderstorms until midnight, then partly cloudy after midnight. Not as cool with lows in the mid-50s. Chance of rain 50%. Wednesday through Thursday, mostly clear and breezy. Highs around 70. Lows in the mid-40s. Thursday night, partly cloudy. Lows in the lower 50s. Friday, partly sunny. Highs in the upper 70s. Friday night and Saturday, partly cloudy. Lows in the upper 50s. Highs in the mid-80s. Again, the forecast for Champaign, Urbana and surrounding areas of East Central Illinois for the rest of tonight, mostly cloudy with a 20% chance of showers. Lows in the lower 50s. North winds 5 to 10 miles an hour. At 1 a.m. at Champaign. Elsewhere around the area, temperatures were around 60 degrees. At Mattoon, rain was falling. It was cloudy at Peoria, Bloomington, Rantoul, and Paris. At Terre Haute, Decatur, and Springfield, it was cloudy. And once again at 1 a.m. at Champaign. Looking elsewhere around the Midwest at 1 a.m., Chicago was partly cloudy, and 49. Indianapolis was mostly cloudy, and 62. St. Louis was cloudy, and 61. Kansas City was cloudy, and 63. Des Moines was clear, and 53. Milwaukee was mostly cloudy, and 43. The time is currently 1:27 a.m. Central Daylight Time. 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Now for the official National Weather Service forecast for Champaign, Urbana and surrounding areas of East Central Illinois. Rest of tonight, mostly cloudy with a 20% chance of showers. Lows in the lower 50s. North winds 5 to 10 miles an hour. Sunday, sunny, cooler with highs in the mid-60s. North winds 5 to 10 miles an hour. Sunday night, partly cloudy until midnight, then clearing. Lows in the lower 40s. North winds 5 to 10 miles an hour. Monday, sunny. Highs in the upper 60s. Northwest winds 10 to 15 miles an hour. Monday night, mostly clear. Lows in the lower 40s. Northeast winds 5 to 10 miles an hour, becoming southeast after midnight. Tuesday, mostly sunny. Breezy with highs in the mid-70s. Tuesday night, mostly cloudy with a chance of showers and thunderstorms until midnight, then partly cloudy after midnight. Not as cool with lows in the mid-50s. Chance of rain 50%. Wednesday through Thursday, mostly clear and breezy. Highs around 70. Lows in the mid-40s. Thursday night, partly cloudy. Lows in the lower 50s. Friday, partly sunny. Highs in the upper 70s. Friday night and Saturday, partly cloudy. Lows in the upper 50s. Highs in the mid-80s. Again, the forecast for Champaign, Urbana and surrounding areas of East Central Illinois for the rest of tonight, mostly cloudy with a 20% chance of showers. Lows in the lower 50s. North winds 5 to 10 miles an hour. Now for the official National Weather Service forecast for Champaign, Urbana and surrounding areas of East Central Illinois. Rest of tonight, mostly cloudy with a 20% chance of showers. Lows in the lower 50s. North winds 5 to 10 miles an hour. Sunday, mostly sunny. Highs in the upper 60s. North winds 5 to 10 miles an hour. Sunday night, partly cloudy until midnight, then becoming mostly clear. Lows in the lower 40s. North winds 5 to 10 miles an hour.

coming south after midnight. Monday, sunny. Highs in the upper 60s. West winds 5 to 10 miles an hour, becoming northwest in the afternoon. Monday night, mostly clear. Lows in the mid-40s. Northeast winds 5 to 10 miles an hour, becoming east after midnight. Tuesday, mostly sunny. Breezy with highs in the upper 70s. Tuesday night, mostly cloudy with a chance of showers until midnight, then mostly clear after midnight. Not as cool with lows in the mid-50s. Chance of rain 50%. Wednesday through Thursday, mostly clear and breezy. Highs around 70. Lows in the mid-40s. Thursday night, mostly clear until midnight, then becoming partly cloudy. Lows in the lower 50s. Friday, partly sunny. A chance of showers in the morning. Highs in the upper 70s. Chance of rain 40%. Friday night, a chance of thunderstorms until midnight. Partly cloudy with a chance of showers. Lows around 60. Chance of rain 30%. Saturday, mostly sunny. A chance of showers in the afternoon. Highs in the mid-80s. Chance of rain 30%. Again, the forecast for Champaign, Urbana and surrounding areas of East Central Illinois for the rest of tonight, mostly cloudy with a 20% chance of showers. Lows in the lower 50s. North winds 5 to 10 miles an hour. At 1 a.m. at Champaign. Elsewhere around the area, temperatures were around 60 degrees. At Mattoon, rain was falling. It was cloudy at Peoria, Bloomington, Rantoul, and Paris. At Terre Haute, Decatur, and Springfield, it was cloudy. And once again at 1 a.m. at Champaign. Looking elsewhere around the Midwest at 1 a.m., Chicago was partly cloudy, and 49. Indianapolis was mostly cloudy, and 62. St. Louis was cloudy, and 61. Kansas City was cloudy, and 63. Des Moines was clear, and 53. Milwaukee was mostly cloudy, and 43. The time is currently 1:32 a.m. Central Daylight Time. 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Now for the official National Weather Service forecast for Champaign, Urbana and surrounding areas of East Central Illinois. Rest of tonight, mostly cloudy with a 20% chance of showers. Lows in the lower 50s. North winds 5 to 10 miles an hour. Sunday, mostly sunny. Highs in the upper 60s. North winds 5 to 10 miles an hour. Sunday night, partly cloudy until midnight, then becoming mostly clear. Lows in the lower 40s. North winds 5 to 10 miles an hour, becoming south after midnight. Monday, sunny. Highs in the upper 60s. North winds 5 to 10 miles an hour. Sunday night, partly cloudy until midnight, then becoming mostly clear. Lows in the lower 40s. North winds 5 to 10 miles an hour, becoming south after midnight. Monday, sunny. Highs in the upper 60s. West winds 5 to 10 miles an hour, becoming northwest in the afternoon. Monday night, mostly clear. Lows in the mid-40s. Northeast winds 5 to 10 miles an hour, becoming east after midnight. Tuesday, mostly sunny. Breezy with highs in the upper 70s. Tuesday night, mostly cloudy with a chance of showers until midnight, then mostly clear after midnight. Not as cool with lows in the mid-50s. Chance of rain 50%. Wednesday through Thursday, mostly clear and breezy. Highs around 70. Lows in the mid-40s. Thursday night, mostly clear until midnight, then becoming partly cloudy. Lows in the lower 50s. Friday, partly sunny. A chance of showers in the morning. Highs in the upper 70s. Chance of rain 40%. Friday night, a chance of thunderstorms until midnight. Partly cloudy with a chance of showers. Lows around 60. Chance of rain 30%. Saturday, mostly sunny. A chance of showers in the afternoon. Highs in the mid-80s. Chance of rain 30%. Again, the forecast for Champaign, Urbana and surrounding areas of East Central Illinois for the rest of tonight, mostly cloudy with a 20% chance of showers. Lows in the lower 50s. North winds 5.

to 10 miles an hour. At 1 a.m. at Champaign. Elsewhere around the area, temperatures were around 60 degrees. At Mattoon, rain was falling. It was cloudy at Peoria, Bloomington, Rantoul, and Paris. At Terre Haute, Decatur, and Springfield, it was cloudy. And once again at 1 a.m. at Champaign. Looking elsewhere around the Midwest at 1 a.m., Chicago was partly cloudy, and 49. Indianapolis was mostly cloudy, and 62. St. Louis was cloudy, and 61. Kansas City was cloudy, and 63. Des Moines was clear, and 53. Milwaukee was mostly cloudy, and 43. The time is currently 1:35 a.m. Central Daylight Time. 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Now for the official National Weather Service forecast for Champaign, Urbana, and surrounding areas of East Central Illinois. Rest of tonight, mostly cloudy with a 20% chance of showers. Lows in the lower 50s. North winds 5 to 10 miles an hour. Sunday, mostly sunny. Highs in the upper 60s. North winds 5 to 10 miles an hour. Sunday night, partly cloudy until midnight, then becoming mostly clear. Lows in the lower 40s. North winds 5 to 10 miles an hour, becoming south after midnight. Monday, sunny. Highs in the upper 60s. West winds 5 to 10 miles an hour, becoming northwest in the afternoon. Monday night, mostly clear. Lows in the mid-40s. Northeast winds 5 to 10 miles an hour, becoming east after midnight. Tuesday, mostly sunny. Breezy with highs in the upper 70s. Tuesday night, mostly cloudy with a chance of showers until midnight, then mostly clear after midnight. Not as cool with lows in the mid-50s. Chance of rain 50%. Wednesday through Thursday, mostly clear and breezy. Highs around 70. Lows in the mid-40s. Thursday night, mostly clear until midnight, then becoming partly cloudy. Lows in the lower 50s. Friday, partly sunny. A chance of showers in the morning. Highs in the upper 70s. Chance of rain 40%. Friday night, a chance of thunderstorms until midnight. Partly cloudy with a chance of showers. Lows around 60. Chance of rain 30%. Saturday, mostly sunny. A chance of showers in the afternoon. Highs in the mid-80s. Chance of rain 30%. Again, the forecast for Champaign, Urbana, and surrounding areas of East Central Illinois for the rest of tonight, mostly cloudy with a 20% chance of showers. Lows in the lower 50s. North winds 5 to 10 miles an hour. At 1 a.m. at Champaign. Elsewhere around the area, temperatures were around 60 degrees. At Mattoon, rain was falling. It was cloudy at Peoria, Bloomington, Rantoul, and Paris. At Terre Haute, Decatur, and Springfield, it was cloudy. And once again at 1 a.m. at Champaign. Looking elsewhere around the Midwest at 1 a.m., Chicago was partly cloudy, and 49. Indianapolis was mostly cloudy, and 62. St. Louis was cloudy, and 61. Kansas City was cloudy, and 63. Des Moines was clear, and 53. Milwaukee was mostly cloudy, and 43. The time is currently 1:38 a.m. Central Daylight Time. 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Now for the official National Weather Service forecast for Champaign, Urbana, and surrounding areas of East Central Illinois. Rest of tonight, mostly cloudy with a 20% chance of showers. Lows in the lower 50s. North winds 5 to 10 miles an hour. Sunday, mostly sunny. Highs in the upper 60s. North winds 5 to 10 miles an hour. Sunday night, partly cloudy until midnight, then becoming mostly clear. Lows in the lower 40s. North winds 5 to 10 miles an hour, becoming south after midnight. Monday, sunny. Highs in the upper 60s. West winds 5 to 10 miles an hour, becoming northwest in the afternoon. Monday night, mostly clear. Lows in the mid-40s. Northeast winds 5 to 10 miles an hour, becoming east after midnight.

Tuesday, mostly sunny. Breezy with highs in the upper 70s. Tuesday night, mostly cloudy with a chance of showers until midnight, then mostly clear after midnight. Not as cool with lows in the mid-50s. Chance of rain 50%. Wednesday through Thursday, mostly clear and breezy. Highs around 70. Lows in the mid-40s. Thursday night, mostly clear until midnight, then becoming partly cloudy. Lows in the lower 50s. Friday, partly sunny. A chance of showers in the morning. Highs in the upper 70s. Chance of rain 40%. Friday night, a chance of thunderstorms until midnight. Partly cloudy with a chance of showers. Lows around 60. Chance of rain 30%. Saturday, mostly sunny. A chance of showers in the afternoon. Highs in the mid-80s. Chance of rain 30%. Again, the forecast for Champaign, Urbana and surrounding areas of East Central Illinois for the rest of tonight, mostly cloudy with a 20% chance of showers. Lows in the lower 50s. North winds 5 to 10 miles an hour. At 1 a.m. at Champaign. Elsewhere around the area, temperatures were around 60 degrees. At Mattoon, rain was falling. It was cloudy at Peoria, Bloomington, Red Tool, and Paris. At Terre Haute, Decatur, and Springfield, it was cloudy. And once again at 1 a.m. at Champaign. Looking elsewhere around the Midwest at 1 a.m., Chicago was partly cloudy, and 49. Indianapolis was mostly cloudy, and 62. St. Louis was cloudy, and 61. Kansas City was cloudy, and 63. Des Moines was clear, and 53. Milwaukee was mostly cloudy, and 43. The time is currently 1:41 a.m. Central Daylight Time. 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Now for the official National Weather Service forecast for Champaign, Urbana and surrounding areas of East Central Illinois. Rest of tonight, mostly cloudy with a 20% chance of showers. Lows in the lower 50s. North winds 5 to 10 miles an hour. Sunday, mostly sunny. Highs in the upper 60s. North winds 5 to 10 miles an hour. Sunday night, partly cloudy until midnight, then becoming mostly clear. Lows in the lower 40s. North winds 5 to 10 miles an hour, becoming south after midnight. Monday, sunny. Highs in the upper 60s. West winds 5 to 10 miles an hour, becoming northwest in the afternoon. Monday night, mostly clear. Lows in the mid-40s. Northeast winds 5 to 10 miles an hour, becoming east after midnight. Tuesday, mostly sunny. Breezy with highs in the upper 70s. Tuesday night, mostly cloudy with a chance of showers until midnight, then mostly clear after midnight. Not as cool with lows in the mid-50s. Chance of rain 50%. Wednesday through Thursday, mostly clear and breezy. Highs around 70. Lows in the mid-40s. Thursday night, mostly clear until midnight, then becoming partly cloudy. Lows in the lower 50s. Friday, partly sunny. A chance of showers in the morning. Highs in the upper 70s. Chance of rain 40%. Friday night, a chance of thunderstorms until midnight. Partly cloudy with a chance of showers. Lows around 60. Chance of rain 30%. Saturday, mostly sunny. A chance of showers in the afternoon. Highs in the mid-80s. Chance of rain 30%. Again, the forecast for Champaign, Urbana and surrounding areas of East Central Illinois for the rest of tonight, mostly cloudy with a 20% chance of showers. Lows in the lower 50s. North winds 5 to 10 miles an hour. At 1 a.m. at Champaign. Elsewhere around the area, temperatures were around 60 degrees. At Mattoon, rain was falling. It was cloudy at Peoria, Bloomington, Red Tool, and Paris. At Terre Haute, Decatur, and Springfield, it was cloudy. And once again at 1 a.m. at Champaign. Looking elsewhere around the Midwest at 1 a.m., Chicago was partly cloudy, and 49. Indianapolis was mostly cloudy, and 62. St. Louis was cloudy, and 61. Kansas City was cloudy.

63. Des Moines was clear, and 53. Milwaukee was mostly cloudy, and 43. The time is currently 1:44 a.m. Central Daylight Time. 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Now for the official National Weather Service forecast for Champaign, Urbana, and surrounding areas of East Central Illinois. Rest of tonight, mostly cloudy with a 20% chance of showers. Lows in the lower 50s. North winds 5 to 10 miles an hour. Sunday, mostly sunny. Highs in the upper 60s. North winds 5 to 10 miles an hour. Sunday night, partly cloudy until midnight, then becoming mostly clear. Lows in the lower 40s. North winds 5 to 10 miles an hour, becoming south after midnight. Monday, sunny. Highs in the upper 60s. West winds 5 to 10 miles an hour, becoming northwest in the afternoon. Monday night, mostly clear. Lows in the mid-40s. Northeast winds 5 to 10 miles an hour, becoming east after midnight. Tuesday, mostly sunny. Breezy with highs in the upper 70s. Tuesday night, mostly cloudy with a chance of showers until midnight, then mostly clear after midnight. Not as cool with lows in the mid-50s. Chance of rain 50%. Wednesday through Thursday, mostly clear and breezy. Highs around 70. Lows in the mid-40s. Thursday night, mostly clear until midnight, then becoming partly cloudy. Lows in the lower 50s. Friday, partly sunny. A chance of showers in the morning. Highs in the upper 70s. Chance of rain 40%. Friday night, a chance of thunderstorms until midnight. Partly cloudy with a chance of showers. Lows around 60. Chance of rain 30%. Saturday, mostly sunny. A chance of showers in the afternoon. Highs in the mid-80s. Chance of rain 30%. Again, the forecast for Champaign, Urbana, and surrounding areas of East Central Illinois for the rest of tonight, mostly cloudy with a 20% chance of showers. Lows in the lower 50s. North winds 5 to 10 miles an hour. At 1 a.m. at Champaign. Elsewhere around the area, temperatures were around 60 degrees. At Mattoon, rain was falling. It was cloudy at Peoria, Bloomington, Rantoul, and Paris. At Terre Haute, Decatur, and Springfield, it was cloudy. And once again at 1 a.m. at Champaign. Looking elsewhere around the Midwest at 1 a.m., Chicago was partly cloudy, and 49. Indianapolis was mostly cloudy, and 62. St. Louis was cloudy, and 61. Kansas City was cloudy, and 63. Des Moines was clear, and 53. Milwaukee was mostly cloudy, and 43. The time is currently 1:47 a.m. Central Daylight Time. 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Now for the official National Weather Service forecast for Champaign, Urbana, and surrounding areas of East Central Illinois. Rest of tonight, mostly cloudy with a 20% chance of showers. Lows in the lower 50s. North winds 5 to 10 miles an hour. Sunday, mostly sunny. Highs in the upper 60s. North winds 5 to 10 miles an hour. Sunday night, partly cloudy until midnight, then becoming mostly clear. Lows in the lower 40s. North winds 5 to 10 miles an hour, becoming south after midnight. Monday, sunny. Highs in the upper 60s. West winds 5 to 10 miles an hour, becoming northwest in the afternoon. Monday night, mostly clear. Lows in the mid-40s. Northeast winds 5 to 10 miles an hour, becoming east after midnight. Tuesday, mostly sunny. Breezy with highs in the upper 70s. Tuesday night, mostly cloudy with a chance of showers until midnight, then mostly clear after midnight. Not as cool with lows in the mid-50s. Chance of rain 50%. Wednesday through Thursday, mostly clear and breezy. Highs around 70. Lows in the mid-40s. Thursday night, mostly clear until midnight, then becoming partly cloudy. Lows in the lower 50s. Friday, partly sunny. A chance of showers in the morning. Highs in the upper 70s.

north winds 5 to 10 miles an hour. At 2 a.m. at Champaign. Elsewhere around the area, temperatures were around 60 degrees. At Mattoon, rain was falling. It was mostly cloudy at Paris, Indicator. It was cloudy at Peoria, Bloomington, Rantoul, Terre Haute, and Springfield. And once again at 2 a.m. at Champaign. The time is currently 2:05 a.m. Central Daylight Time. 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Now for the official National Weather Service forecast for Champaign, Urbana, and surrounding areas of East Central Illinois. Rest of tonight, mostly cloudy with a 20% chance of showers. Lows in the lower 50s. North winds 5 to 10 miles an hour. Sunday, mostly sunny. Highs in the upper 60s. North winds 5 to 10 miles an hour. Sunday night, partly cloudy until midnight, then becoming mostly clear. Lows in the lower 40s. North winds 5 to 10 miles an hour, becoming south after midnight. Monday, sunny. Highs in the upper 60s. West winds 5 to 10 miles an hour, becoming northwest in the afternoon. Monday night, mostly clear. Lows in the mid-40s. Northeast winds 5 to 10 miles an hour, becoming east after midnight. Tuesday, mostly sunny. Breezy with highs in the upper 70s. Tuesday night, mostly cloudy with a chance of showers until midnight, then mostly clear after midnight. Not as cool with lows in the mid-50s. Chance of rain 50%. Wednesday through Thursday, mostly clear and breezy. Highs around 70. Lows in the mid-40s. Thursday night, mostly clear until midnight, then becoming partly cloudy. Lows in the lower 50s. Friday, partly sunny. A chance of showers in the morning. Highs in the upper 70s. Chance of rain 40%. Friday night, a chance of thunderstorms until midnight. Partly cloudy with a chance of showers. Lows around 60. Chance of rain 30%. Saturday, mostly sunny. A chance of showers in the afternoon. Highs in the mid-80s. Chance of rain 30%. Again, the forecast for Champaign, Urbana, and surrounding areas of East Central Illinois for the rest of tonight, mostly cloudy with a 20% chance of showers. Lows in the lower 50s. North winds 5 to 10 miles an hour. 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Programming originates from NOAA's National Weather Service office in Lincoln and transmits from the WCIA television tower near Seymour. 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At 2 a.m. at Champaign. Elsewhere around the area, temperatures were around 60 degrees. At Mattoon, rain was falling. It was mostly cloudy at Paris, Indicator. It was cloudy at Peoria, Bloomington, Rantoul, Terre Haute, and Springfield. And once again at 2 a.m. at Champaign. Looking elsewhere around the Midwest at 2 a.m., Chicago was clear, and 49. Indianapolis was mostly cloudy, and 62. St. Louis was mostly cloudy, and 60. Kansas City was cloudy, and 58. Des Moines was clear, and 51. Milwaukee was partly cloudy, and 44. The time is currently 2:09 a.m. Central Daylight Time. 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Now for the official National Weather Service forecast for Champaign, Urbana, and surrounding areas of East Central Illinois. Rest of tonight, mostly cloudy with a 20% chance of showers. Lows in the lower 50s. North winds 5 to 10 miles an hour. Sunday, mostly sunny. Highs in the upper 60s. North winds 5 to 10 miles an hour. Sunday night, partly cloudy until midnight, then becoming mostly clear. Lows in the lower 40s. North winds 5 to 10 miles an hour, becoming south after midnight. Monday, sunny. Highs in the upper 60s. West winds

night. Not as cool with lows in the mid-50s. Chance of rain 50%. Wednesday through Thursday, mostly clear and breezy. Highs around 70. Lows in the mid-40s. Thursday night, mostly clear until midnight, then becoming partly cloudy. Lows in the lower 50s. Friday, partly sunny. A chance of showers in the morning. Highs in the upper 70s. Chance of rain 40%. Friday night, a chance of thunderstorms until midnight. Partly cloudy with a chance of showers. Lows around 60. Chance of rain 30%. Saturday, mostly sunny. A chance of showers in the afternoon. Highs in the mid-80s. Chance of rain 30%. Again, the forecast for Champaign, Urbana and surrounding areas of East Central Illinois for the rest of tonight, mostly cloudy with a 20% chance of showers. Lows in the lower 50s. North winds 5 to 10 miles an hour. At 2 a.m. at Champaign. Elsewhere around the area, temperatures were around 60 degrees. At Mattoon, rain was falling. At Decatur, it was mostly cloudy. It was cloudy at Peoria, Bloomington, and Rantoul. At Paris, Terre Haute, and Springfield, it was cloudy. And once again at 2 a.m. at Champaign. Looking elsewhere around the Midwest at 2 a.m., Chicago was clear, and 49. Indianapolis was mostly cloudy, and 62. St. Louis was mostly cloudy, and 60. Kansas City was cloudy, and 58. Des Moines was clear, and 51. Milwaukee was partly cloudy, and 44. The time is currently 2:12 a.m. Central Daylight Time. 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Now for the official National Weather Service forecast for Champaign, Urbana and surrounding areas of East Central Illinois. Rest of tonight, mostly cloudy with a 20% chance of showers. Lows in the lower 50s. North winds 5 to 10 miles an hour. Sunday, mostly sunny. Highs in the upper 60s. North winds 5 to 10 miles an hour. Sunday night, partly cloudy until midnight, then becoming mostly clear. Lows in the lower 40s. North winds 5 to 10 miles an hour, becoming south after midnight. Monday, sunny. Highs in the upper 60s. West winds 5 to 10 miles an hour, becoming northwest in the afternoon. Monday night, mostly clear. Lows in the mid-40s. Northeast winds 5 to 10 miles an hour, becoming east after midnight. Tuesday, mostly sunny. Breezy with highs in the upper 70s. Tuesday night, mostly cloudy with a chance of showers until midnight, then mostly clear after midnight. Not as cool with lows in the mid-50s. Chance of rain 50%. Wednesday through Thursday, mostly clear and breezy. Highs around 70. Lows in the mid-40s. Thursday night, mostly clear until midnight, then becoming partly cloudy. Lows in the lower 50s. Friday, partly sunny. A chance of showers in the morning. Highs in the upper 70s. Chance of rain 40%. Friday night, a chance of thunderstorms until midnight. Partly cloudy with a chance of showers. Lows around 60. Chance of rain 30%. Saturday, mostly sunny. A chance of showers in the afternoon. Highs in the mid-80s. Chance of rain 30%. Again, the forecast for Champaign, Urbana and surrounding areas of East Central Illinois for the rest of tonight, mostly cloudy with a 20% chance of showers. Lows in the lower 50s. North winds 5 to 10 miles an hour. At 2 a.m. at Champaign. Elsewhere around the area, temperatures were around 60 degrees. At Mattoon, rain was falling. At Decatur, it was mostly cloudy. It was cloudy at Peoria, Bloomington, and Rantoul. At Paris, Terre Haute, and Springfield, it was cloudy. And once again at 2 a.m. at Champaign. Looking elsewhere around the Midwest at 2 a.m., Chicago was clear, and 49. Indianapolis was mostly cloudy, and 62. St. Louis was mostly cloudy, and 60. Kansas City was cloudy, and 58. Des Moines was clear, and 51. Milwaukee was partly cloudy, and 44.

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Now for the official National Weather Service forecast for Champaign, Urbana, and surrounding areas of East Central Illinois. Rest of tonight, mostly cloudy with a 20% chance of showers. Lows in the lower 50s. North winds 5 to 10 miles an hour. Sunday, mostly sunny. Highs in the upper 60s. North winds 5 to 10 miles an hour. Sunday night, partly cloudy until midnight, then becoming mostly clear. Lows in the lower 40s. North winds 5 to 10 miles an hour, becoming south after midnight. Monday, sunny. Highs in the upper 60s. West winds 5 to 10 miles an hour, becoming northwest in the afternoon. Monday night, mostly clear. Lows in the mid-40s. Northeast winds 5 to 10 miles an hour, becoming east after midnight. Tuesday, mostly sunny. Breezy with highs in the upper 70s. Tuesday night, mostly cloudy with a chance of showers until midnight, then mostly clear after midnight. Not as cool with lows in the mid-50s. Chance of rain 50%. Wednesday through Thursday, mostly clear and breezy. Highs around 70. Lows in the mid-40s. Thursday night, mostly clear until midnight, then becoming partly cloudy. Lows in the lower 50s. Friday, partly sunny. A chance of showers in the morning. Highs in the upper 70s. Chance of rain 40%. Friday night, a chance of thunderstorms until midnight. Partly cloudy with a chance of showers. Lows around 60. Chance of rain 30%. Saturday, mostly sunny. A chance of showers in the afternoon. Highs in the mid-80s. Chance of rain 30%. Again, the forecast for Champaign, Urbana, and surrounding areas of East Central Illinois for the rest of tonight, mostly cloudy with a 20% chance of showers. Lows in the lower 50s. North winds 5 to 10 miles an hour. At 2 a.m. at Champaign. Elsewhere around the area, temperatures were around 60 degrees. At Mattoon, rain was falling. At Decatur, it was mostly cloudy. It was cloudy at Peoria, Bloomington, and Rantoul. At Paris, Terre Haute, and Springfield, it was cloudy. And once again at 2 a.m. at Champaign. Looking elsewhere around the Midwest at 2 a.m., Chicago was clear, and 49. Indianapolis was mostly cloudy, and 62. St. Louis was mostly cloudy, and 60. Kansas City was mostly cloudy, and 58. Des Moines was clear, and 51. Milwaukee was partly cloudy, and 44. The time is currently 2:18 a.m. Central Daylight Time. 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Now for the official National Weather Service forecast for Champaign, Urbana, and surrounding areas of East Central Illinois. Rest of tonight, mostly cloudy with a 20% chance of showers. Lows in the lower 50s. North winds 5 to 10 miles an hour. Sunday, mostly sunny. Highs in the upper 60s. North winds 5 to 10 miles an hour. Sunday night, partly cloudy until midnight, then becoming mostly clear. Lows in the lower 40s. North winds 5 to 10 miles an hour, becoming south after midnight. Monday, sunny. Highs in the upper 60s. West winds 5 to 10 miles an hour, becoming northwest in the afternoon. Monday night, mostly clear. Lows in the mid-40s. Northeast winds 5 to 10 miles an hour, becoming east after midnight. Tuesday, mostly sunny. Breezy with highs in the upper 70s. Tuesday night, mostly cloudy with a chance of showers until midnight, then mostly clear after midnight. Not as cool with lows in the mid-50s. Chance of rain 50%. Wednesday through Thursday, mostly clear and breezy. Highs around 70. Lows in the mid-40s. Thursday night, mostly clear until midnight, then becoming partly cloudy. Lows in the lower 50s. Friday, partly sunny. A chance of showers in the morning. Highs in the upper 70s. Chance of rain 40%. Friday night, a chance of thunderstorms until midnight. Partly

cloudy with a chance of showers. Lows around 60. Chance of rain 30%. Saturday, mostly sunny. A chance of showers in the afternoon. Highs in the mid-80s. Chance of rain 30%. Again, the forecast for Champaign, Urbana and surrounding areas of East Central Illinois for the rest of tonight, mostly cloudy with a 20% chance of showers. Lows in the lower 50s. North winds 5 to 10 miles an hour. At 2 a.m. at Champaign. Elsewhere around the area, temperatures were around 60 degrees. At Mattoon, rain was falling. At Decatur, it was mostly cloudy. It was cloudy at Peoria, Bloomington, and Rentoul. At Paris, Terre Haute, and Springfield, it was cloudy. And once again at 2 a.m. at Champaign. At 2 a.m. at Champaign. Elsewhere around the area, temperatures were around 60 degrees. At Mattoon, rain was falling. At Decatur, it was mostly cloudy. It was cloudy at Peoria, Bloomington, and Rentoul. At Paris, Terre Haute, and Springfield, it was cloudy. And once again at 2 a.m. at Champaign. Looking elsewhere around the Midwest at 2 a.m., Chicago was clear, and 49. Indianapolis was mostly cloudy, and 62. St. Louis was mostly cloudy, and 60. Kansas City was mostly cloudy, and 58. Des Moines was clear, and 51. Milwaukee was partly cloudy, and 44. The time is currently 2:22 a.m. Central Daylight Time. 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Now for the official National Weather Service forecast for Champaign, Urbana and surrounding areas of East Central Illinois. Rest of tonight, mostly cloudy with a 20% chance of showers. Lows in the lower 50s. North winds 5 to 10 miles an hour. Sunday, mostly sunny. Highs in the upper 60s. North winds 5 to 10 miles an hour. Sunday night, partly cloudy until midnight, then becoming mostly clear. Lows in the lower 40s. North winds 5 to 10 miles an hour, becoming south after midnight. Monday, sunny. Highs in the upper 60s. West winds 5 to 10 miles an hour, becoming northwest in the afternoon. Monday night, mostly clear. Lows in the mid-40s. Northeast winds 5 to 10 miles an hour, becoming east after midnight. Tuesday, mostly sunny. Breezy with highs in the upper 70s. Tuesday night, mostly cloudy with a chance of showers until midnight, then mostly clear after midnight. Not as cool with lows in the mid-50s. Chance of rain 50%. Wednesday through Thursday, mostly clear and breezy. Highs around 70. Lows in the mid-40s. Thursday night, mostly clear until midnight, then becoming partly cloudy. Lows in the lower 50s. Friday, partly sunny. A chance of showers in the morning. Highs in the upper 70s. Chance of rain 40%. Friday night, a chance of thunderstorms until midnight. Partly cloudy with a chance of showers. Lows around 60. Chance of rain 30%. Saturday, mostly sunny. A chance of showers in the afternoon. Highs in the mid-80s. Chance of rain 30%. Again, the forecast for Champaign, Urbana and surrounding areas of East Central Illinois for the rest of tonight, mostly cloudy with a 20% chance of showers. Lows in the lower 50s. North winds 5 to 10 miles an hour. At 2 a.m. at Champaign. Elsewhere around the area, temperatures were around 60 degrees. At Mattoon, rain was falling. At Decatur, it was mostly cloudy. It was cloudy at Peoria, Bloomington, and Rentoul. At Paris, Terre Haute, and Springfield, it was cloudy. And once again at 2 a.m. at Champaign. Looking elsewhere around the Midwest at 2 a.m., Chicago was clear, and 49. Indianapolis was mostly cloudy, and 62. St. Louis was mostly cloudy, and 60. Kansas City was mostly cloudy, and 58. Des Moines was clear, and 51. Milwaukee was partly cloudy, and 44. The time is currently 2:25 a.m. Central Daylight Time. 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
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Now for the official National Weather Service forecast for Champaign, Urbana, and surrounding areas of East Central Illinois. Rest of tonight, mostly cloudy with a 20% chance of showers. Lows in the lower 50s. North winds 5 to 10 miles an hour. Sunday, mostly sunny. Highs in the upper 60s. North winds 5 to 10 miles an hour. Sunday night, partly cloudy until midnight, then becoming mostly clear. Lows in the lower 40s. North winds 5 to 10 miles an hour, becoming south after midnight. Monday, sunny. Highs in the upper 60s. West winds 5 to 10 miles an hour, becoming northwest in the afternoon. Monday night, mostly clear. Lows in the mid-40s. Northeast winds 5 to 10 miles an hour, becoming east after midnight. Tuesday, mostly sunny. Breezy with highs in the upper 70s. Tuesday night, mostly cloudy with a chance of showers until midnight, then mostly clear after midnight. Not as cool with lows in the mid-50s. Chance of rain 50%. Wednesday through Thursday, mostly clear and breezy. Highs around 70. Lows in the mid-40s. Thursday night, mostly clear until midnight, then becoming partly cloudy. Lows in the lower 50s. Friday, partly sunny. A chance of showers in the morning. Highs in the upper 70s. Chance of rain 40%. Friday night, a chance of thunderstorms until midnight. Partly cloudy with a chance of showers. Lows around 60. Chance of rain 30%. Saturday, mostly sunny. A chance of showers in the afternoon. Highs in the mid-80s. Chance of rain 30%. Again, the forecast for Champaign, Urbana, and surrounding areas of East Central Illinois for the rest of tonight, mostly cloudy with a 20% chance of showers. Lows in the lower 50s. North winds 5 to 10 miles an hour. At 2 a.m. at Champaign. Elsewhere around the area, temperatures were around 60 degrees. At Mattoon, rain was falling. At Decatur, it was mostly cloudy. It was cloudy at Peoria, Bloomington, and Rantoul. At Paris, Terre Haute, and Springfield, it was cloudy. And once again at 2 a.m. at Champaign. Looking elsewhere around the Midwest at 2 a.m., Chicago was clear, and 49. Indianapolis was mostly cloudy, and 62. St. Louis was mostly cloudy, and 60. Kansas City was mostly cloudy, and 58. Des Moines was clear, and 51. Milwaukee was partly cloudy, and 44. The time is currently 2:28 a.m. Central Daylight Time. 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Now for the official National Weather Service forecast for Champaign, Urbana, and surrounding areas of East Central Illinois. Rest of tonight, mostly cloudy with a 20% chance of showers. Lows in the lower 50s. North winds 5 to 10 miles an hour. Sunday, mostly sunny. Highs in the upper 60s. North winds 5 to 10 miles an hour. Sunday night, partly cloudy until midnight, then becoming mostly clear. Lows in the lower 40s. North winds 5 to 10 miles an hour, becoming south after midnight. Monday, sunny. Highs in the upper 60s. West winds 5 to 10 miles an hour, becoming northwest in the afternoon. Monday night, mostly clear. Lows in the mid-40s. Northeast winds 5 to 10 miles an hour, becoming east after midnight. Tuesday, mostly sunny. Breezy with highs in the upper 70s. Tuesday night, mostly cloudy with a chance of showers until midnight, then mostly clear after midnight. Not as cool with lows in the mid-50s. Chance of rain 50%. Wednesday through Thursday, mostly clear and breezy. Highs around 70. Lows in the mid-40s. Thursday night, mostly clear until midnight, then becoming partly cloudy. Lows in the lower 50s. Friday, partly sunny. A chance of showers in the morning. Highs in the upper 70s. Chance of rain 40%. Friday night, a chance of thunderstorms until midnight. Partly cloudy with a chance of showers. Lows around 60. Chance of rain 30%. Saturday, mostly sunny. A chance
Showers in the afternoon. Highs in the mid-80s. Chance of rain 30%. Again, the forecast for Champaign, Urbana, and surrounding areas of east central Illinois for the rest of tonight, mostly cloudy with a 20% chance of showers. Lows in the lower 50s. North winds 5 to 10 miles an hour. At 2 a.m. at Champaign. Elsewhere around the area, temperatures were around 60 degrees. At Mattoon, rain was falling. At Decatur, it was mostly cloudy. It was cloudy at Peoria, Bloomington, and Rentoul. At Paris, Terre Haute, and Springfield, it was cloudy. And once again at 2 a.m. at Champaign. Looking elsewhere around the Midwest at 2 a.m., Chicago was clear, and 49. Indianapolis was mostly cloudy, and 62. St. Louis was mostly cloudy, and 60. Kansas City was mostly cloudy, and 58. Des Moines was clear, and 51. Milwaukee was partly cloudy, and 44. The time is currently 2:31 a.m. Central Daylight Time. 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Now for the official National Weather Service forecast for Champaign, Urbana, and surrounding areas of east central Illinois. Rest of tonight, mostly cloudy with a 20% chance of showers. Lows in the lower 50s. North winds 5 to 10 miles an hour. Sunday, mostly sunny. Highs in the upper 60s. North winds 5 to 10 miles an hour. Sunday night, partly cloudy until midnight, then becoming mostly clear. Lows in the lower 40s. North winds 5 to 10 miles an hour, becoming south after midnight. Monday, sunny. Highs in the upper 60s. West winds 5 to 10 miles an hour, becoming northwest in the afternoon. Monday night, mostly clear. Lows in the mid-40s. Northeast winds 5 to 10 miles an hour, becoming east after midnight. Tuesday, mostly sunny. Breezy with highs in the upper 70s. Tuesday night, mostly cloudy with a chance of showers until midnight, then mostly clear after midnight. Not as cool with lows in the mid-50s. Chance of rain 50%. Wednesday through Thursday, mostly clear and breezy. Highs around 70. Lows in the mid-40s. Thursday night, mostly clear until midnight, with a chance of showers until midnight, then mostly clear after midnight. Not as cool with lows in the mid-50s. Chance of rain 50%. Wednesday through Thursday, mostly clear and breezy. Highs around 70. Lows in the mid-40s. Thursday night, mostly clear until midnight, then becoming partly cloudy. Lows in the lower 50s. Friday, partly sunny. A chance of showers in the morning. Highs in the upper 70s. Chance of rain 40%. Friday night, a chance of thunderstorms until midnight. Partly cloudy with a chance of showers. Lows around 60. Chance of rain 30%. Saturday, mostly sunny. A chance of showers in the afternoon. Highs in the mid-80s. Chance of rain 30%. Again, the forecast for Champaign, Urbana, and surrounding areas of east central Illinois for the rest of tonight, mostly cloudy with a 20% chance of showers. Lows in the lower 50s. North winds 5 to 10 miles an hour. At 2 a.m. at Champaign. Elsewhere around the area, temperatures were around 60 degrees. At Mattoon, rain was falling. At Decatur, it was mostly cloudy. It was cloudy at Peoria, Bloomington, and Rentoul. At Paris, Terre Haute, and Springfield, it was cloudy. And once again at 2 a.m. at Champaign. Looking elsewhere around the Midwest at 2 a.m., Chicago was clear, and 49. Indianapolis was mostly cloudy, and 62. St. Louis was mostly cloudy, and 60. Kansas City was mostly cloudy, and 58. Des Moines was clear, and 51. Milwaukee was partly cloudy, and 44. The time is currently 2:34 a.m. Central Daylight Time. 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Now for the official National Weather Service forecast for Champaign, Urbana, and surrounding areas of east central Illinois. Rest of tonight, mostly cloudy with a 20% chance.

The afternoon. Monday night, mostly clear. Lows in the mid-40s. Northeast winds 5 to 10 miles an hour, becoming east after midnight. Tuesday, mostly sunny. Breezy with highs in the upper 70s. Tuesday night, mostly cloudy with a chance of showers until midnight, then mostly clear after midnight. Not as cool with lows in the mid-50s. Chance of rain 50%. Wednesday through Thursday, mostly clear and breezy. Highs around 70. Lows in the mid-40s. Thursday night, mostly clear until midnight, then becoming partly cloudy. Lows in the lower 50s. Friday, partly sunny. A chance of showers in the morning. Highs in the upper 70s. Chance of rain 40%. Friday night, a chance of thunderstorms until midnight. Partly cloudy with a chance of showers. Lows around 60. Chance of rain 30%. Saturday, mostly sunny. A chance of showers in the afternoon. Highs in the mid-80s. Chance of rain 30%. Again, the forecast for Champaign, Urbana and surrounding areas of East Central Illinois for the rest of tonight, mostly cloudy with a 20% chance of showers. Lows in the lower 50s. North winds 5 to 10 miles an hour. At 2 a.m. at Champaign. Elsewhere around the area, temperatures were around 60 degrees. At Mattoon, rain was falling. At Decatur, it was mostly cloudy. It was cloudy at Peoria, Bloomington, and Rantoul. At Paris, Terre Haute, and Springfield, it was cloudy. And once again at 2 a.m. at Champaign. Looking elsewhere around the Midwest at 2 a.m., Chicago was clear, and 49. Indianapolis was mostly cloudy, and 62. St. Louis was mostly cloudy, and 60. Kansas City was mostly cloudy, and 58. Des Moines was clear, and 51. Milwaukee was partly cloudy, and 44. The time is currently 2:47 a.m. Central Daylight Time. 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Now for the official National Weather Service forecast for Champaign, Urbana and surrounding areas of East Central Illinois. Rest of tonight, mostly cloudy with a 20% chance of showers. Lows in the lower 50s. North winds 5 to 10 miles an hour. Sunday, mostly sunny. Highs in the upper 60s. North winds 5 to 10 miles an hour. Sunday night, partly cloudy until midnight, then becoming mostly clear. Lows in the lower 40s. North winds 5 to 10 miles an hour, becoming south after midnight. Monday, sunny. Highs in the upper 60s. West winds 5 to 10 miles an hour, becoming northwest in the afternoon. Monday night, mostly clear. Lows in the mid-40s. Northeast winds 5 to 10 miles an hour, becoming east after midnight. Tuesday, mostly sunny. Breezy with highs in the upper 70s. Tuesday night, mostly cloudy with a chance of showers until midnight, then mostly clear after midnight. Not as cool with lows in the mid-50s. Chance of rain 50%. Wednesday through Thursday, mostly clear and breezy. Highs around 70. Lows in the mid-40s. Thursday night, mostly clear until midnight, then becoming partly cloudy. Lows in the lower 50s. Friday, partly sunny. A chance of showers in the morning. Highs in the upper 70s. Chance of rain 40%. Friday night, a chance of thunderstorms until midnight. Partly cloudy with a chance of showers. Lows around 60. Chance of rain 30%. Saturday, mostly sunny. A chance of showers in the afternoon. Highs in the mid-80s. Chance of rain 30%. Again, the forecast for Champaign, Urbana and surrounding areas of East Central Illinois for the rest of tonight, mostly cloudy with a 20% chance of showers. Lows in the lower 50s. North winds 5 to 10 miles an hour. At 2 a.m. at Champaign. Elsewhere around the area, temperatures were around 60 degrees. At Mattoon, rain was falling. At Decatur, it was mostly cloudy. It was cloudy at Peoria, Bloomington, and Rantoul. At Paris, Terre Haute, and Springfield, it was cloudy. And once again at 2 a.m. at Champaign. Looking elsewhere.

around the Midwest at 2 a.m. Chicago was clear and 49. Indianapolis was mostly cloudy and 62. St. Louis was mostly cloudy and 60. Kansas City was mostly cloudy and 58. Des Moines was clear and 51. Milwaukee was partly cloudy and 44. The time is currently 2:50 a.m. Central Daylight Time. 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Now for the official National Weather Service forecast for Champaign, Urbana, and surrounding areas of East Central Illinois. Rest of tonight, mostly cloudy with a 20% chance of showers. Lows in the lower 50s. North winds 5 to 10 miles an hour. Sunday, mostly sunny. Highs in the upper 60s. North winds 5 to 10 miles an hour. Sunday night, partly cloudy until midnight, then becoming mostly clear. Lows in the lower 40s. North winds 5 to 10 miles an hour, becoming south after midnight. Monday, sunny. Highs in the upper 60s. West winds 5 to 10 miles an hour, becoming northwest in the afternoon. Monday night, mostly clear. Lows in the mid-40s. Northeast winds 5 to 10 miles an hour, becoming east after midnight. Tuesday, mostly sunny. Breezy with highs in the upper 70s. Tuesday night, mostly cloudy with a chance of showers until midnight, then mostly clear after midnight. Not as cool with lows in the mid-50s. Chance of rain 50%. Wednesday through Thursday, mostly clear and breezy. Highs around 70. Lows in the mid-40s. Thursday night, mostly clear until midnight, then becoming partly cloudy. Lows in the lower 50s. Friday, partly sunny. A chance of showers in the morning. Highs in the upper 70s. Chance of rain 40%. Friday night, a chance of thunderstorms until midnight. Partly cloudy with a chance of showers. Lows around 60. Chance of rain 30%. Saturday, mostly sunny. A chance of showers in the afternoon. Highs in the mid-80s. Chance of rain 30%. Again, the forecast for Champaign, Urbana, and surrounding areas of East Central Illinois for the rest of tonight, mostly cloudy with a 20% chance of showers. Lows in the lower 50s. North winds 5 to 10 miles an hour. At 2 a.m. at Champaign. Elsewhere around the area, temperatures were around 60 degrees. At Mattoon, rain was falling. At Decatur, it was mostly cloudy. It was cloudy at Peoria, Bloomington, and Rentoul. At Paris, Terre Haute, and Springfield, it was cloudy. And once again at 2 a.m. at Champaign. Looking elsewhere around the Midwest at 2 a.m., Chicago was clear, and 49. Indianapolis was mostly cloudy, and 62. St. Louis was mostly cloudy, and 60. Kansas City was mostly cloudy, and 58. Des Moines was clear, and 51. Milwaukee was partly cloudy, and 44. The time is currently 2:53 a.m. Central Daylight Time. 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Now for the official National Weather Service forecast for Champaign, Urbana, and surrounding areas of East Central Illinois. Rest of tonight, mostly cloudy with a 20% chance of showers. Lows in the lower 50s. North winds 5 to 10 miles an hour. Sunday, mostly sunny. Highs in the upper 60s. North winds 5 to 10 miles an hour. Sunday night, partly cloudy until midnight, then becoming mostly clear. Lows in the lower 40s. North winds 5 to 10 miles an hour, becoming south after midnight. Monday, sunny. Highs in the upper 60s. West winds 5 to 10 miles an hour, becoming northwest in the afternoon. Monday night, mostly clear. Lows in the mid-40s. Northeast winds 5 to 10 miles an hour, becoming east after midnight. Tuesday, mostly sunny. Breezy with highs in the upper 70s. Tuesday night, mostly cloudy with a chance of showers until midnight, then mostly clear after midnight. Not as cool with lows in the mid-50s. Chance of rain 50%. Wednesday through Thursday, mostly clear and breezy. Highs around 70.

in the mid-40s. Thursday night, mostly clear until midnight, then becoming partly cloudy. Lows in the lower 50s. Friday, partly sunny. A chance of showers in the morning. Highs in the upper 70s. Chance of rain 40%. Friday night, a chance of thunderstorms until midnight. Partly cloudy with a chance of showers. Lows around 60. Chance of rain 30%. Saturday, mostly sunny. A chance of showers in the afternoon. Highs in the mid-80s. Chance of rain 30%. Again, the forecast for Champaign, Urbana and surrounding areas of East Central Illinois for the rest of tonight, mostly cloudy with a 20% chance of showers. Lows in the lower 50s. North winds 5 to 10 miles an hour. At 2 a.m. at Champaign. Elsewhere around the area, temperatures were around 60 degrees. At Mattoon, rain was falling. At Decatur, it was mostly cloudy. It was cloudy at Peoria, Bloomington, and Rentoul. At Paris, Terre Haute, and Springfield, it was cloudy. And once again at 2 a.m. at Champaign. Looking elsewhere around the Midwest at 2 a.m., Chicago was clear, and 49. Indianapolis was mostly cloudy, and 62. St. Louis was mostly cloudy, and 60. Kansas City was mostly cloudy, and 58. Des Moines was clear, and 51. Milwaukee was partly cloudy, and 44. The time is currently 2:56 a.m. Central Daylight Time. 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Now for the official National Weather Service forecast for Champaign, Urbana and surrounding areas of East Central Illinois. Rest of tonight, mostly cloudy with a 20% chance of showers. Lows in the lower 50s. North winds 5 to 10 miles an hour. Sunday, mostly sunny. Highs in the upper 60s. North winds 5 to 10 miles an hour. Sunday night, partly cloudy until midnight, then becoming mostly clear. Lows in the lower 40s. North winds 5 to 10 miles an hour, becoming south after midnight. Monday, sunny. Highs in the upper 60s. West winds 5 to 10 miles an hour, becoming northwest in the afternoon. Monday night, mostly clear. Lows in the mid-40s. Northeast winds 5 to 10 miles an hour, becoming east after midnight. Tuesday, mostly sunny. Breezy with highs in the upper 70s. Tuesday night, mostly cloudy with a chance of showers until midnight, then mostly clear after midnight. Not as cool with lows in the mid-50s. Chance of rain 50%. Wednesday through Thursday, mostly clear and breezy. Highs around 70. Lows in the mid-40s. Thursday night, mostly clear until midnight, then becoming partly cloudy. Lows in the lower 50s. Friday, partly sunny. A chance of showers in the morning. Highs in the upper 70s. Chance of rain 40%. Friday night, a chance of thunderstorms until midnight. Partly cloudy with a chance of showers. Lows around 60. Chance of rain 30%. Saturday, mostly sunny. A chance of showers in the afternoon. Highs in the mid-80s. Chance of rain 30%. Again, the forecast for Champaign, Urbana and surrounding areas of East Central Illinois for the rest of tonight, mostly cloudy with a 20% chance of showers. Lows in the lower 50s. North winds 5 to 10 miles an hour. At 2 a.m. at Champaign. Elsewhere around the area, temperatures were around 60 degrees. At Mattoon, rain was falling. At Decatur, it was mostly cloudy. It was cloudy at Peoria, Bloomington, and Rentoul. At Paris, Terre Haute, and Springfield, it was cloudy. And once again at 2 a.m. at Champaign. Looking elsewhere around the Midwest at 2 a.m., Chicago was clear, and 49. Indianapolis was mostly cloudy, and 62. St. Louis was mostly cloudy, and 60. Kansas City was mostly cloudy, and 58. Des Moines was clear, and 51. Milwaukee was partly cloudy, and 44. The time is currently 3 a.m. Central Daylight Time. 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
Now for the official National Weather Service forecast for Champaign, Urbana, and surrounding areas of East Central Illinois. Rest of tonight, mostly cloudy with a 20% chance of showers. Lows in the lower 50s. North winds 5 to 10 miles an hour. Sunday, mostly sunny. Highs in the upper 60s. North winds 5 to 10 miles an hour. Sunday night, partly cloudy until midnight, then becoming mostly clear. Lows in the lower 40s. North winds 5 to 10 miles an hour, becoming south after midnight. Monday, sunny. Highs in the upper 60s. West winds 5 to 10 miles an hour, becoming northwest in the afternoon. Monday night, mostly clear. Lows in the mid-40s. Northeast winds 5 to 10 miles an hour, becoming east after midnight. Tuesday, mostly sunny. Breezy with highs in the upper 70s. Tuesday night, mostly cloudy with a chance of showers until midnight, then mostly clear after midnight. Not as cool with lows in the mid-50s. Chance of rain 50%. Wednesday through Thursday, mostly clear and breezy. Highs around 70. Lows in the mid-40s. Thursday night, mostly clear until midnight, then becoming partly cloudy. Lows in the lower 50s. Friday, partly sunny. A chance of showers in the morning. Highs in the upper 70s. Chance of rain 40%. Friday night, a chance of thunderstorms until midnight. Partly cloudy with a chance of showers. Lows around 60. Chance of rain 30%. Saturday, mostly sunny. A chance of showers in the afternoon. Highs in the mid-80s. Chance of rain 30%. Again, the forecast for Champaign, Urbana, and surrounding areas of East Central Illinois for the rest of tonight, mostly cloudy with a 20% chance of showers. Lows in the lower 50s. North winds 5 to 10 miles an hour. The time is currently 3:02 a.m. Central Daylight Time. 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Now for the official National Weather Service forecast for Champaign, Urbana, and surrounding areas of East Central Illinois. Rest of tonight, mostly cloudy with a 20% chance of showers. Lows in the lower 50s. North winds 5 to 10 miles an hour. Sunday, mostly sunny. Highs in the upper 60s. North winds 5 to 10 miles an hour. Sunday night, partly cloudy until midnight, then becoming mostly clear. Lows in the lower 40s. North winds 5 to 10 miles an hour, becoming south after midnight. Monday, sunny. Highs in the upper 60s. West winds 5 to 10 miles an hour, becoming northwest in the afternoon. Monday night, mostly clear. Lows in the mid-40s. Northeast winds 5 to 10 miles an hour, becoming east after midnight. Tuesday, mostly sunny. Breezy with highs in the upper 70s. Tuesday night, mostly cloudy with a chance of showers until midnight, then mostly clear after midnight. Not as cool with lows in the mid-50s. Chance of rain 50%. Wednesday through Thursday, mostly clear and breezy. Highs around 70. Lows in the mid-40s. Thursday night, mostly clear until midnight, then becoming partly cloudy. Lows in the lower 50s. Friday, partly sunny. A chance of showers in the morning. Highs in the upper 70s. Chance of rain 40%. Friday night, a chance of thunderstorms until midnight. Partly cloudy with a chance of showers. Lows around 60. Chance of rain 30%. Saturday, mostly sunny. A chance of showers in the afternoon. Highs in the mid-80s. Chance of rain 30%. Again, the forecast for Champaign, Urbana, and surrounding areas of East Central Illinois for the rest of tonight, mostly cloudy with a 20% chance of showers. Lows in the lower 50s. North winds 5 to 10 miles an hour. At 3 a.m. at Champaign. Elsewhere around the area, skies ranged from mostly cloudy to cloudy. It was 55 at Peoria, 56 at Bloomington, 56 at Red Hill, and 56 at Paris. Terre Haute reported 61, Mattoon reported 55, Decatur reported 59, and Springfield reported 59. And once again at 3 a.m. at Champaign. The time is currently 3:05.

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Now for the official National Weather Service forecast for Champaign, Urbana, and surrounding areas of East Central Illinois. Rest of tonight, mostly cloudy with a 20% chance of showers. Lows in the lower 50s. North winds 5 to 10 miles an hour. Sunday, mostly sunny. Highs in the upper 60s. North winds 5 to 10 miles an hour. Sunday night, partly cloudy until midnight, then becoming mostly clear. Lows in the lower 40s. North winds 5 to 10 miles an hour, becoming south after midnight. Monday, sunny. Highs in the upper 60s. West winds 5 to 10 miles an hour, becoming northwest in the afternoon. Monday night, mostly clear. Lows in the mid-40s. Northeast winds 5 to 10 miles an hour, becoming east after midnight. Tuesday, mostly sunny. Breezy with highs in the upper 70s. Tuesday night, mostly cloudy with a chance of showers until midnight, then mostly clear after midnight. Not as cool with lows in the mid-50s. Chance of rain 50%. Wednesday through Thursday, mostly clear and breezy. Highs around 70. Lows in the mid-40s. Thursday night, mostly clear until midnight, then becoming partly cloudy. Lows in the lower 50s. Friday, partly sunny. A chance of showers in the morning. Highs in the upper 70s. Chance of rain 40%. Friday night, a chance of thunderstorms until midnight. Partly cloudy with a chance of showers. Lows around 60. Chance of rain 30%. Saturday, mostly sunny. A chance of showers in the afternoon. Highs in the mid-80s. Chance of rain 30%. Again, the forecast for Champaign, Urbana, and surrounding areas of East Central Illinois for the rest of tonight, mostly cloudy with a 20% chance of showers. Lows in the lower 50s. North winds 5 to 10 miles an hour. 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At 3 a.m. at Champaign. Elsewhere around the area, skies ranged from mostly cloudy to cloudy. It was 55 at Peoria, 56 at Bloomington, 56 at Rantoul, and 56 at Paris. Terre Haute reported 61, Mattoon reported 55, Decatur reported 59, and Springfield reported 59. And once again at 3 a.m. at Champaign. Looking elsewhere around the Midwest at 3 a.m., Chicago was partly cloudy, and 46. Indianapolis was mostly cloudy, and 59. St. Louis was mostly cloudy, and 58. Kansas City was mostly cloudy, and 57. Des Moines was clear, and 51. Milwaukee was partly cloudy, and 43. The time is currently 3:09 a.m. Central Daylight Time. 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Now for the official National Weather Service forecast for Champaign, Urbana, and surrounding areas of East Central Illinois. Rest of tonight, mostly cloudy with a 20% chance of showers. Lows in the lower 50s. North winds 5 to 10 miles an hour. Sunday, mostly sunny. Highs in the upper 60s. North winds 5 to 10 miles an hour. Sunday night, partly cloudy until midnight, then becoming mostly clear. Lows in the lower 40s. North winds 5 to 10 miles an hour, becoming south after midnight. Monday, sunny. Highs in the upper 60s. West winds 5 to 10 miles an hour, becoming northwest in the afternoon. Monday night, mostly clear. Lows in the mid-40s. Northeast winds 5 to 10 miles an hour, becoming east after midnight. Tuesday, mostly sunny. Breezy with highs in the upper 70s. Tuesday night, mostly cloudy with a chance of showers until midnight, then

in the upper 70s. Chance of rain 40%. Friday night, a chance of thunderstorms until midnight. Partly cloudy with a chance of showers. Lows around 60. Chance of rain 30%. Saturday, mostly sunny. A chance of showers in the afternoon. Highs in the mid-80s. Chance of rain 30%. Again, the forecast for Champaign, Urbana and surrounding areas of east central Illinois for the rest of tonight, mostly cloudy with a 20% chance of showers. Lows in the lower 50s. North winds 5 to 10 miles an hour. At 3 a.m. at Champaign. Elsewhere around the area, it was partly cloudy, with a temperature of 55 at Peoria, and 55 at Mattoon. It was mostly cloudy, with a temperature of 56 at Rantoul, 56 at Paris, 59 at Decatur, and 59 at Springfield. It was cloudy, with a temperature of 56 at Bloomington, and 61 at Terre Haute. And once again at 3 a.m. at Champaign. Looking elsewhere around the Midwest at 3 a.m., Chicago was partly cloudy, and 46. Indianapolis was mostly cloudy, and 59. St. Louis was mostly cloudy, and 58. Kansas City was mostly cloudy, and 57. Des Moines was clear, and 51. Milwaukee was partly cloudy, and 43. The time is currently 3:12 a.m. Central Daylight Time. 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Now for the official National Weather Service forecast for Champaign, Urbana and surrounding areas of east central Illinois. Rest of tonight, mostly cloudy with a 20% chance of showers. Lows in the lower 50s. North winds 5 to 10 miles an hour. Sunday, mostly sunny. Highs in the upper 60s. North winds 5 to 10 miles an hour. Sunday night, partly cloudy until midnight, then becoming mostly clear. Lows in the lower 40s. North winds 5 to 10 miles an hour, becoming south after midnight. Monday, sunny. Highs in the upper 60s. West winds 5 to 10 miles an hour, becoming northwest in the afternoon. Monday night, mostly clear. Lows in the mid-40s. Northeast winds 5 to 10 miles an hour, becoming east after midnight. Tuesday, mostly sunny. Breezy with highs in the upper 70s. Tuesday night, mostly cloudy with a chance of showers until midnight, then mostly clear after midnight. Not as cool with lows in the mid-50s. Chance of rain 50%. Wednesday through Thursday, mostly clear and breezy. Highs around 70. Lows in the mid-40s. Thursday night, mostly clear until midnight, then becoming partly cloudy. Lows in the lower 50s. Friday, partly sunny. A chance of showers in the morning. Highs in the upper 70s. Chance of rain 40%. Friday night, a chance of thunderstorms until midnight. Partly cloudy with a chance of showers. Lows around 60. Chance of rain 30%. Saturday, mostly sunny. A chance of showers in the afternoon. Highs in the mid-80s. Chance of rain 30%. Again, the forecast for Champaign, Urbana and surrounding areas of east central Illinois for the rest of tonight, mostly cloudy with a 20% chance of showers. Lows in the lower 50s. North winds 5 to 10 miles an hour. At 3 a.m. at Champaign. Elsewhere around the area, it was partly cloudy, with a temperature of 55 at Peoria, and 55 at Mattoon. It was mostly cloudy, with a temperature of 56 at Rantoul, 56 at Paris, 59 at Decatur, and 59 at Springfield. It was cloudy, with a temperature of 56 at Bloomington, and 61 at Terre Haute. And once again at 3 a.m. at Champaign. Looking elsewhere around the Midwest at 3 a.m., Chicago was partly cloudy, and 46. Indianapolis was mostly cloudy, and 59. St. Louis was mostly cloudy, and 58. Kansas City was mostly cloudy, and 57. Des Moines was clear, and 51. Milwaukee was partly cloudy, and 43. Looking elsewhere around the Midwest at 3 a.m., Chicago was partly cloudy, and 46. Indianapolis was mostly cloudy, and 59. St. Louis was mostly cloudy, and 58. Kansas City was mostly cloudy, and 57.

Des Moines was clear, and 51. Milwaukee was partly cloudy, and 43. The time is currently 3:16 a.m. Central Daylight Time. 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Now for the official National Weather Service forecast for Champaign, Urbana, and surrounding areas of East Central Illinois. Rest of tonight, mostly cloudy with a 20% chance of showers. Lows in the lower 50s. North winds 5 to 10 miles an hour. Sunday, mostly sunny. Highs in the upper 60s. North winds 5 to 10 miles an hour. Sunday night, partly cloudy until midnight, then becoming mostly clear. Lows in the lower 40s. North winds 5 to 10 miles an hour, becoming south after midnight. Monday, sunny. Highs in the upper 60s. West winds 5 to 10 miles an hour, becoming northwest in the afternoon. Monday night, mostly clear. Lows in the mid-40s. Northeast winds 5 to 10 miles an hour, becoming east after midnight. Tuesday, mostly sunny. Breezy with highs in the upper 70s. Tuesday night, mostly cloudy with a chance of showers until midnight, then mostly clear after midnight. Not as cool with lows in the mid-50s. Chance of rain 50%. Wednesday through Thursday, mostly clear and breezy. Highs around 70. Lows in the mid-40s. Thursday night, mostly clear until midnight, then becoming partly cloudy. Lows in the lower 50s. Friday, partly sunny. A chance of showers in the morning. Highs in the upper 70s. Chance of rain 40%. Friday night, a chance of thunderstorms until midnight. Partly cloudy with a chance of showers. Lows around 60. Chance of rain 30%. Saturday, mostly sunny. A chance of showers in the afternoon. Highs in the mid-80s. Chance of rain 30%. Again, the forecast for Champaign, Urbana, and surrounding areas of East Central Illinois for the rest of tonight, mostly cloudy with a 20% chance of showers. Lows in the lower 50s. North winds 5 to 10 miles an hour. At 3 a.m. at Champaign. Elsewhere around the area, it was partly cloudy, with a temperature of 55 at Peoria, and 55 at Mattoon. It was mostly cloudy, with a temperature of 56 at Rantoul, 56 at Paris, 59 at Decatur, and 59 at Springfield. It was cloudy, with a temperature of 56 at Bloomington, and 61 at Terre Haute. And once again at 3 a.m. at Champaign. Looking elsewhere around the Midwest at 3 a.m., Chicago was partly cloudy, and 46. Indianapolis was mostly cloudy, and 59. St. Louis was mostly cloudy, and 58. Kansas City was mostly cloudy, and 57. Des Moines was clear, and 51. Milwaukee was partly cloudy, and 43. The time is currently 3:19 a.m. Central Daylight Time. 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Now for the official National Weather Service forecast for Champaign, Urbana, and surrounding areas of East Central Illinois. Rest of tonight, mostly cloudy with a 20% chance of showers. Lows in the lower 50s. North winds 5 to 10 miles an hour. Sunday, mostly sunny. Highs in the upper 60s. North winds 5 to 10 miles an hour. Sunday night, partly cloudy until midnight, then becoming mostly clear. Lows in the lower 40s. North winds 5 to 10 miles an hour, becoming south after midnight. Monday, sunny. Highs in the upper 60s. West winds 5 to 10 miles an hour, becoming northwest in the afternoon. Monday night, mostly clear. Lows in the mid-40s. Northeast winds 5 to 10 miles an hour, becoming east after midnight. Tuesday, mostly sunny. Breezy with highs in the upper 70s. Tuesday night, mostly cloudy with a chance of showers until midnight, then mostly clear after midnight. Not as cool with lows in the mid-50s. Chance of rain 50%. Wednesday through Thursday, mostly clear and breezy. Highs around 70. Lows in the mid-40s. Thursday night, mostly clear until midnight, then becoming partly cloudy. Lows in the lower 50s. Friday, partly sunny.

a chance of showers in the morning. Highs in the upper 70s. Chance of rain 40%. Friday night, a chance of thunderstorms until midnight. Partly cloudy with a chance of showers. Lows around 60. Chance of rain 30%. Saturday, mostly sunny. A chance of showers in the afternoon. Highs in the mid-80s. Chance of rain 30%. Again, the forecast for Champaign, Urbana, and surrounding areas of East Central Illinois for the rest of tonight, mostly cloudy with a 20% chance of showers. Lows in the lower 50s. North winds 5 to 10 miles an hour. At 3 a.m. at Champaign. Elsewhere around the area, it was partly cloudy, with a temperature of 55 at Peoria, and 55 at Mattoon. It was mostly cloudy, with a temperature of 56 at Rantoul, 56 at Paris, 59 at Decatur, and 59 at Springfield. It was cloudy, with a temperature of 56 at Bloomington, and 61 at Terre Haute. And once again at 3 a.m. at Champaign. Looking elsewhere around the Midwest at 3 a.m., Chicago was partly cloudy, and 46. Indianapolis was mostly cloudy, and 59. St. Louis was mostly cloudy, and 58. Kansas City was mostly cloudy, and 57. Des Moines was clear, and 51. Milwaukee was partly cloudy, and 43. The time is currently 3:22 a.m. Central Daylight Time. 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Now for the official National Weather Service forecast for Champaign, Urbana, and surrounding areas of East Central Illinois. Rest of tonight, mostly cloudy with a 20% chance of showers. Lows in the lower 50s. North winds 5 to 10 miles an hour. Sunday, mostly sunny. Highs in the upper 60s. North winds 5 to 10 miles an hour. Sunday night, partly cloudy until midnight, then becoming mostly clear. Lows in the lower 40s. North winds 5 to 10 miles an hour, becoming south after midnight. Monday, sunny. Highs in the upper 60s. West winds 5 to 10 miles an hour, becoming northwest in the afternoon. Monday night, mostly clear. Lows in the mid-40s. Northeast winds 5 to 10 miles an hour, becoming east after midnight. Tuesday, mostly sunny. Breezy with highs in the upper 70s. Tuesday night, mostly cloudy with a chance of showers until midnight, then mostly clear after midnight. Not as cool with lows in the mid-50s. Chance of rain 50%. Wednesday through Thursday, mostly clear and breezy. Highs around 70. Lows in the mid-40s. Thursday night, mostly clear until midnight, then becoming partly cloudy. Lows in the lower 50s. Friday, partly sunny. A chance of showers in the morning. Highs in the upper 70s. Chance of rain 40%. Friday night, a chance of thunderstorms until midnight. Partly cloudy with a chance of showers. Lows around 60. Chance of rain 30%. Saturday, mostly sunny. A chance of showers in the afternoon. Highs in the mid-80s. Chance of rain 30%. Again, the forecast for Champaign, Urbana, and surrounding areas of East Central Illinois for the rest of tonight, mostly cloudy with a 20% chance of showers. Lows in the lower 50s. North winds 5 to 10 miles an hour. At 3 a.m. at Champaign. Elsewhere around the area, it was partly cloudy, with a temperature of 55 at Peoria, and 55 at Mattoon. It was mostly cloudy, with a temperature of 56 at Rantoul, 56 at Paris, 59 at Decatur, and 59 at Springfield. It was cloudy, with a temperature of 56 at Bloomington, and 61 at Terre Haute. And once again at 3 a.m. at Champaign. Looking elsewhere around the Midwest at 3 a.m., Chicago was partly cloudy, and 46. Indianapolis was mostly cloudy, and 59. St. Louis was mostly cloudy, and 58. Kansas City was mostly cloudy, and 57. Des Moines was clear, and 51. Milwaukee was partly cloudy, and 43. The time is currently 3:25 a.m. Central Daylight Time. 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

The official National Weather Service forecast for Champaign, Urbana, and surrounding areas of East Central Illinois. Rest of tonight, mostly cloudy with a 20% chance of showers. Lows in the lower 50s. North winds 5 to 10 miles an hour. Sunday, mostly sunny. Highs in the upper 60s. North winds 5 to 10 miles an hour. Sunday night, partly cloudy until midnight, then becoming mostly clear. Lows in the lower 40s. North winds 5 to 10 miles an hour, becoming south after midnight. Monday, sunny. Highs in the upper 60s. West winds 5 to 10 miles an hour, becoming northwest in the afternoon. Monday night, mostly clear. Lows in the mid-40s. Northeast winds 5 to 10 miles an hour, becoming east after midnight. Tuesday, mostly sunny. Breezy with highs in the upper 70s. Tuesday night, mostly cloudy with a chance of showers until midnight, then mostly clear after midnight. Not as cool with lows in the mid-50s. Chance of rain 50%. Wednesday through Thursday, mostly clear and breezy. Highs around 70. Lows in the mid-40s. Thursday night, mostly clear until midnight, then becoming partly cloudy. Lows in the lower 50s. Friday, partly sunny. A chance of showers in the morning. Highs in the upper 70s. Chance of rain 40%. Friday night, a chance of thunderstorms until midnight. Partly cloudy with a chance of showers. Lows around 60. Chance of rain 30%. Saturday, mostly sunny. A chance of showers in the afternoon. Highs in the mid-80s. Chance of rain 30%. Again, the forecast for Champaign, Urbana, and surrounding areas of East Central Illinois for the rest of tonight, mostly cloudy with a 20% chance of showers. Lows in the lower 50s. North winds 5 to 10 miles an hour. At 3 a.m. at Champaign. Elsewhere around the area, it was partly cloudy, with a temperature of 55 at Peoria, and 55 at Mattoon. It was mostly cloudy, with a temperature of 56 at Rantoul, 56 at Paris, 59 at Decatur, and 59 at Springfield. It was cloudy, with a temperature of 56 at Bloomington, and 61 at Terre Haute. And once again at 3 a.m. at Champaign. Looking elsewhere around the Midwest at 3 a.m., Chicago was partly cloudy, and 46. Indianapolis was mostly cloudy, and 59. St. Louis was mostly cloudy, and 58. Kansas City was mostly cloudy, and 57. Des Moines was clear, and 51. Milwaukee was partly cloudy, and 43. The time is currently 3:29 a.m. Central Daylight Time. 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Now for the official National Weather Service forecast for Champaign, Urbana, and surrounding areas of East Central Illinois. Rest of tonight, mostly cloudy with a 20% chance of showers. Lows in the lower 50s. North winds 5 to 10 miles an hour. Sunday, mostly sunny. Highs in the upper 60s. North winds 5 to 10 miles an hour. Sunday night, partly cloudy until midnight, then becoming mostly clear. Lows in the lower 40s. North winds 5 to 10 miles an hour, becoming south after midnight. Monday, sunny. Highs in the upper 60s. West winds 5 to 10 miles an hour, becoming northwest in the afternoon. Monday night, mostly clear. Lows in the mid-40s. Northeast winds 5 to 10 miles an hour, becoming east after midnight. Tuesday, mostly sunny. Breezy with highs in the upper 70s. Tuesday night, mostly cloudy with a chance of showers until midnight, then mostly clear after midnight. Not as cool with lows in the mid-50s. Chance of rain 50%. Wednesday through Thursday, mostly clear and breezy. Highs around 70. Lows in the mid-40s. Thursday night, mostly clear until midnight, then becoming partly cloudy. Lows in the lower 50s. Friday, partly sunny. A chance of showers in the morning. Highs in the upper 70s. Chance of rain 40%. Friday night, a chance of thunderstorms until midnight. Partly cloudy with a chance of showers. Lows around 60. Chance of rain 30%. Saturday, mostly sunny.
chance of showers in the afternoon. Highs in the mid-80s. Chance of rain 30%. Again, the forecast for Champaign, Urbana, and surrounding areas of East Central Illinois for the rest of tonight, mostly cloudy with a 20% chance of showers. Lows in the lower 50s. North winds 5 to 10 miles an hour. At 3 a.m. at Champaign. Elsewhere around the area, it was partly cloudy, with a temperature of 55 at Peoria, and 55 at Mattoon. It was mostly cloudy, with a temperature of 56 at Rantoul, 56 at Paris, 59 at Decatur, and 59 at Springfield. It was cloudy, with a temperature of 56 at Bloomington, and 61 at Terre Haute. And once again at 3 a.m. at Champaign. Looking elsewhere around the Midwest at 3 a.m., Chicago was partly cloudy, and 46. Indianapolis was mostly cloudy, and 59. St. Louis was mostly cloudy, and 58. Kansas City was mostly cloudy, and 57. Des Moines was clear, and 51. Milwaukee was partly cloudy, and 43. The time is currently 3:32 a.m. Central Daylight Time. 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Now for the official National Weather Service forecast for Champaign, Urbana, and surrounding areas of East Central Illinois. Rest of tonight, mostly cloudy with a 20% chance of showers. Lows in the lower 50s. North winds 5 to 10 miles an hour. Sunday, mostly sunny. Highs in the upper 60s. North winds 5 to 10 miles an hour. Sunday night, partly cloudy until midnight, then becoming mostly clear. Lows in the lower 40s. North winds 5 to 10 miles an hour, becoming south after midnight. Monday, sunny. 60s. North winds 5 to 10 miles an hour. Sunday night, partly cloudy until midnight, then becoming mostly clear. Lows in the lower 40s. North winds 5 to 10 miles an hour, becoming south after midnight. Monday, sunny. Highs in the upper 60s. West winds 5 to 10 miles an hour, becoming northwest in the afternoon. Monday night, mostly clear. Lows in the mid-40s. Northeast winds 5 to 10 miles an hour, becoming east after midnight. Tuesday, mostly sunny. Breezy with highs in the upper 70s. Tuesday night, mostly cloudy with a chance of showers until midnight, then mostly clear after midnight. Not as cool with lows in the mid-50s. Chance of rain 50%. Wednesday through Thursday, mostly clear and breezy. Highs around 70. Lows in the mid-40s. Thursday night, mostly clear until midnight, then becoming partly cloudy. Lows in the lower 50s. Friday, partly sunny. A chance of showers in the morning. Highs in the upper 70s. Chance of rain 40%. Friday night, a chance of thunderstorms until midnight. Partly cloudy with a chance of showers. Lows around 60. Chance of rain 30%. Saturday, mostly sunny. A chance of showers in the afternoon. Highs in the mid-80s. Chance of rain 30%. Again, the forecast for Champaign, Urbana, and surrounding areas of East Central Illinois for the rest of tonight, mostly cloudy with a 20% chance of showers. Lows in the lower 50s. North winds 5 to 10 miles an hour. At 3 a.m. at Champaign. Elsewhere around the area, it was partly cloudy, with a temperature of 55 at Peoria, and 55 at Mattoon. It was mostly cloudy, with a temperature of 56 at Rantoul, 56 at Paris, 59 at Decatur, and 59 at Springfield. It was cloudy, with a temperature of 56 at Bloomington, and 61 at Terre Haute. And once again at 3 a.m. at Champaign. Looking elsewhere around the Midwest at 3 a.m., Chicago was partly cloudy, and 46. Indianapolis was mostly cloudy, and 59. St. Louis was mostly cloudy, and 58. Kansas City was mostly cloudy, and 57. Des Moines was clear, and 51. Milwaukee was partly cloudy, and 43. The time is currently 3:35 a.m. Central Daylight Time. 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

forecast for Champaign, Urbana, and surrounding areas of East Central Illinois. Rest of tonight, mostly cloudy with a 20% chance of showers. Lows in the lower 50s. North winds 5 to 10 miles an hour. Sunday, mostly sunny. Highs in the upper 60s. North winds 5 to 10 miles an hour. Sunday night, partly cloudy until midnight, then becoming mostly clear. Lows in the lower 40s. North winds 5 to 10 miles an hour, becoming south after midnight. Monday, sunny. Highs in the upper 60s. West winds 5 to 10 miles an hour, becoming northwest in the afternoon. Monday night, mostly clear. Lows in the mid-40s. Northeast winds 5 to 10 miles an hour, becoming east after midnight. Tuesday, mostly sunny. Breezy with highs in the upper 70s. Tuesday night, mostly cloudy with a chance of showers until midnight, then mostly clear after midnight. Not as cool with lows in the mid-50s. Chance of rain 50%. Wednesday through Thursday, mostly clear and breezy. Highs around 70. Lows in the mid-40s. Thursday night, mostly clear until midnight, then becoming partly cloudy. Lows in the lower 50s. Friday, partly sunny. A chance of showers in the morning. Highs in the upper 70s. Chance of rain 40%. Friday night, a chance of thunderstorms until midnight. Partly cloudy with a chance of showers. Lows around 60. Chance of rain 30%. Saturday, mostly sunny. A chance of showers in the afternoon. Highs in the mid-80s. Chance of rain 30%. Again, the forecast for Champaign, Urbana, and surrounding areas of East Central Illinois for the rest of tonight, mostly cloudy with a 20% chance of showers. Lows in the lower 50s. North winds 5 to 10 miles an hour. At 3 a.m. at Champaign. Elsewhere around the area, it was partly cloudy, with a temperature of 55 at Peoria, and 55 at Mattoon. It was mostly cloudy, with a temperature of 56 at Rantoul, 56 at Paris, 59 at Decatur, and 59 at Springfield. It was cloudy, with a temperature of 56 at Bloomington, and 61 at Terre Haute. And once again at 3 a.m. at Champaign. Looking elsewhere around the Midwest at 3 a.m., Chicago was partly cloudy, and 46. Indianapolis was mostly cloudy, and 59. St. Louis was mostly cloudy, and 58. Kansas City was mostly cloudy, and 57. Des Moines was clear, and 51. Milwaukee was partly cloudy, and 43. The time is currently 3:38 a.m. Central Daylight Time. 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Now for the official National Weather Service forecast for Champaign, Urbana, and surrounding areas of East Central Illinois. Rest of tonight, mostly cloudy with a 20% chance of showers. Lows in the lower 50s. North winds 5 to 10 miles an hour. Sunday, mostly sunny. Highs in the upper 60s. North winds 5 to 10 miles an hour. Sunday night, partly cloudy until midnight, then becoming mostly clear. Lows in the lower 40s. North winds 5 to 10 miles an hour, becoming south after midnight. Monday, sunny. Highs in the upper 60s. West winds 5 to 10 miles an hour, becoming northwest in the afternoon. Monday night, mostly clear. Lows in the mid-40s. Northeast winds 5 to 10 miles an hour, becoming east after midnight. Tuesday, mostly sunny. Breezy with highs in the upper 70s. Tuesday night, mostly cloudy with a chance of showers until midnight, then mostly clear after midnight. Not as cool with lows in the mid-50s. Chance of rain 50%. Wednesday through Thursday, mostly clear and breezy. Highs around 70. Lows in the mid-40s. Thursday night, mostly clear until midnight, then becoming partly cloudy. Lows in the lower 50s. Friday, partly sunny. A chance of showers in the morning. Highs in the upper 70s. Chance of rain 40%. Friday night, a chance of thunderstorms until midnight. Partly cloudy with a chance of showers. Lows around 60. Chance of rain 30%. Saturday, mostly sunny. A chance of showers.

is in the afternoon. Highs in the mid-80s. Chance of rain 30%. Again, the forecast for Champaign, Urbana, and surrounding areas of East Central Illinois for the rest of tonight, mostly cloudy with a 20% chance of showers. Lows in the lower 50s. North winds 5 to 10 miles an hour. Now for the official National Weather Service forecast for Champaign, Urbana, and surrounding areas of East Central Illinois. Today, mostly sunny. Highs in the upper 60s. North winds 5 to 10 miles an hour. Tonight, partly cloudy until midnight, then becoming mostly clear. Lows in the lower 40s. North winds 5 to 10 miles an hour, becoming south after midnight. Monday, sunny. Highs in the upper 60s. West winds 5 to 10 miles an hour, becoming northwest in the afternoon. Monday night, mostly clear. Lows in the mid-40s. Northeast winds 5 to 10 miles an hour, becoming east after midnight. Tuesday, mostly sunny. Breezy with highs in the upper 70s. South winds 15 to 25 miles an hour. Tuesday night, mostly cloudy with a chance of showers until midnight, then mostly clear after midnight. Not as cool with lows in the mid-50s. Chance of rain 50%. Wednesday through Thursday, mostly clear and breezy. Highs around 70. Lows in the mid-40s. Thursday night, mostly clear until midnight, then becoming partly cloudy. Lows in the lower 50s. Friday, partly sunny. A chance of showers in the morning. Highs in the upper 70s. Chance of rain 40%. Friday night, a chance of thunderstorms until midnight. Partly cloudy with a chance of showers. Lows around 60. Chance of rain 30%. Saturday, mostly sunny. A chance of showers in the afternoon. Highs in the mid-80s. Chance of rain 30%. Again, the forecast for Champaign, Urbana, and surrounding areas of East Central Illinois for today, mostly sunny. Highs in the upper 60s. North winds 5 to 10 miles an hour. At 3 a.m. at Champaign. Elsewhere around the area, it was partly cloudy, with a temperature of 55 at Peoria, and 55 at Mattoon. It was mostly cloudy, with a temperature of 56 at Rantoul, 56 at Paris, 59 at Decatur, and 59 at Springfield. It was cloudy, with a temperature of 56 at Bloomington, and 61 at Terre Haute. And once again at 3 a.m. at Champaign. Looking elsewhere around the Midwest at 3 a.m., Chicago was partly cloudy, and 46. Indianapolis was mostly cloudy, and 59. St. Louis was mostly cloudy, and 58. Kansas City was mostly cloudy, and 57. Des Moines was clear, and 51. Milwaukee was partly cloudy, and 43. The time is currently 3:44 a.m. Central Daylight Time. 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Now for the official National Weather Service forecast for Champaign, Urbana, and surrounding areas of East Central Illinois. Today, mostly sunny. Highs in the upper 60s. North winds 5 to 10 miles an hour. Tonight, partly cloudy until midnight, then becoming mostly clear. Lows in the lower 40s. North winds 5 to 10 miles an hour, becoming south after midnight. Monday, sunny. Highs in the upper 60s. West winds 5 to 10 miles an hour, becoming northwest in the afternoon. Monday night, mostly clear. Lows in the mid-40s. Northeast winds 5 to 10 miles an hour, becoming east after midnight. Tuesday, mostly sunny. Breezy with highs in the upper 70s. South winds 15 to 25 miles an hour. Tuesday night, mostly cloudy with a chance of showers until midnight, then mostly clear after midnight. Not as cool with lows in the mid-50s. Chance of rain 50%. Wednesday through Thursday, mostly clear and breezy. Highs around 70. Lows in the mid-40s. Thursday night, mostly clear until midnight, then becoming partly cloudy. Lows in the lower 50s. Friday, partly sunny. A chance of showers in the morning. Highs in the upper 70s. Chance of rain 40%. Friday night, a chance of thunderstorms until midnight. Partly cloudy with a chance of showers.

around 60. Chance of rain 30%. Saturday, mostly sunny. A chance of showers in the afternoon. Highs in the mid-80s. Chance of rain 30%. Again, the forecast for Champaign, Urbana, and surrounding areas of East Central Illinois for today, mostly sunny. Highs in the upper 60s. North winds 5 to 10 miles an hour. At 3 a.m. at Champaign. Elsewhere around the area, it was partly cloudy, with a temperature of 55 at Peoria and 55 at Mattoon. It was mostly cloudy, with a temperature of 56 at Rantoul, 56 at Paris, 59 at Decatur, and 59 at Springfield. It was cloudy, with a temperature of 56 at Bloomington, and 61 at Terre Haute. And once again at 3 a.m. at Champaign. Looking elsewhere around the Midwest at 3 a.m., Chicago was partly cloudy, and 46. Indianapolis was mostly cloudy, and 59. St. Louis was mostly cloudy, and 58. Kansas City was mostly cloudy, and 57. Des Moines was clear, and 51. Milwaukee was partly cloudy, and 43. The time is currently 3:47 a.m. Central Daylight Time. 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Now for the official National Weather Service forecast for Champaign, Urbana, and surrounding areas of East Central Illinois. Today, mostly sunny. Highs in the upper 60s. North winds 5 to 10 miles an hour. Tonight, partly cloudy until midnight, then becoming mostly clear. Lows in the lower 40s. North winds 5 to 10 miles an hour, becoming south after midnight. Monday, sunny. Highs in the upper 60s. West winds 5 to 10 miles an hour, becoming northwest in the afternoon. Monday night, mostly clear. Lows in the mid-40s. Northeast winds 5 to 10 miles an hour, becoming east after midnight. Tuesday, mostly sunny. Breezy with highs in the upper 70s. South winds 15 to 25 miles an hour. Tuesday night, mostly cloudy with a chance of showers until midnight, then mostly clear after midnight. Not as cool with lows in the mid-50s. Chance of rain 50%. Wednesday through Thursday, mostly clear and breezy. Highs around 70. Lows in the mid-40s. Thursday night, mostly clear until midnight, then becoming partly cloudy. Lows in the lower 50s. Friday, partly sunny. A chance of showers in the morning. Highs in the upper 70s. Chance of rain 40%. Friday night, a chance of thunderstorms until midnight. Partly cloudy with a chance of showers. Lows around 60. Chance of rain 30%. Saturday, mostly sunny. A chance of showers in the afternoon. Highs in the mid-80s. Chance of rain 30%. Again, the forecast for Champaign, Urbana, and surrounding areas of East Central Illinois for today, mostly sunny. Highs in the upper 60s. North winds 5 to 10 miles an hour. At 3 a.m. at Champaign. Elsewhere around the area, it was partly cloudy, with a temperature of 55 at Peoria and 55 at Mattoon. It was mostly cloudy, with a temperature of 56 at Rantoul, 56 at Paris, 59 at Decatur, and 59 at Springfield. It was cloudy, with a temperature of 56 at Bloomington and 61 at Terre Haute. And once again at 3 a.m. at Champaign. Looking elsewhere around the Midwest at 3 a.m., Chicago was partly cloudy, and 46. Indianapolis was mostly cloudy, and 59. St. Louis was mostly cloudy, and 58. Kansas City was mostly cloudy, and 57. Des Moines was clear, and 51. Milwaukee was partly cloudy, and 43. The time is currently 3:50 a.m. Central Daylight Time. 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Now for the official National Weather Service forecast for Champaign, Urbana, and surrounding areas of East Central Illinois. Today, mostly sunny. Highs in the upper 60s. North winds 5 to 10 miles an hour. Tonight, partly cloudy until midnight, then becoming mostly clear. Lows in the lower 40s. North winds 5 to 10 miles an hour, becoming south after midnight. Monday,

Sunny. Highs in the upper 60s. West winds 5 to 10 miles an hour, becoming northwest in the afternoon. Monday night, mostly clear. Lows in the mid-40s. Northeast winds 5 to 10 miles an hour, becoming east after midnight. Tuesday, mostly sunny. Breezy with highs in the upper 70s. South winds 15 to 25 miles an hour. Tuesday night, mostly cloudy with a chance of showers until midnight, then mostly clear after midnight. Not as cool with lows in the mid-50s. Chance of rain 50%. Wednesday through Thursday, mostly clear and breezy. Highs around 70. Lows in the mid-40s. Thursday night, mostly clear until midnight, then becoming partly cloudy. Lows in the lower 50s. Friday, partly sunny. A chance of showers in the morning. Highs in the upper 70s. Chance of rain 40%. Friday night, a chance of thunderstorms until midnight. Partly cloudy with a chance of showers. Lows around 60. Chance of rain 30%. Saturday, mostly sunny. A chance of showers in the afternoon. Highs in the mid-80s. Chance of rain 30%. Again, the forecast for Champaign, Urbana and surrounding areas of East Central Illinois for today, mostly sunny. Highs in the upper 60s. North winds 5 to 10 miles an hour. At 3 a.m. at Champaign. Elsewhere around the area, it was partly cloudy, with a temperature of 55 at Peoria, and 55 at Mattoon. It was mostly cloudy, with a temperature of 56 at Rantoul, 56 at Paris, 59 at Decatur, and 59 at Springfield. It was cloudy, with a temperature of 56 at Bloomington, and 61 at Terre Haute. And once again at 3 a.m. at Champaign. Looking elsewhere around the Midwest at 3 a.m., Chicago was partly cloudy, and 46. Indianapolis was mostly cloudy, and 59. St. Louis was mostly cloudy, and 58. Kansas City was mostly cloudy, and 57. Des Moines was clear, and 51. Milwaukee was partly cloudy, and 43. The time is currently 3:53 a.m. Central Daylight Time. 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Now for the official National Weather Service forecast for Champaign, Urbana and surrounding areas of East Central Illinois. Today, mostly sunny. Highs in the upper 60s. North winds 5 to 10 miles an hour. Tonight, partly cloudy until midnight, then becoming mostly clear. Lows in the lower 40s. North winds 5 to 10 miles an hour, becoming south after midnight. Monday, sunny. Highs in the upper 60s. West winds 5 to 10 miles an hour, becoming northwest in the afternoon. Monday night, mostly clear. Lows in the mid-40s. Northeast winds 5 to 10 miles an hour, becoming east after midnight. Tuesday, mostly sunny. Breezy with highs in the upper 70s. South winds 15 to 25 miles an hour. Tuesday night, mostly cloudy with a chance of showers until midnight, then mostly clear after midnight. Not as cool with lows in the mid-50s. Chance of rain 50%. Wednesday through Thursday, mostly clear and breezy. Highs around 70. Lows in the mid-40s. Thursday night, mostly clear until midnight, then becoming partly cloudy. Lows in the lower 50s. Friday, partly sunny. A chance of showers in the morning. Highs in the upper 70s. Chance of rain 40%. Friday night, a chance of thunderstorms until midnight. Partly cloudy with a chance of showers. Lows around 60. Chance of rain 30%. Saturday, mostly sunny. A chance of showers in the afternoon. Highs in the mid-80s. Chance of rain 30%. Again, the forecast for Champaign, Urbana and surrounding areas of East Central Illinois for today, mostly sunny. Highs in the upper 60s. North winds 5 to 10 miles an hour. At 3 a.m. at Champaign. Elsewhere around the area, it was partly cloudy, with a temperature of 55 at Peoria, and 55 at Mattoon. It was mostly cloudy, with a temperature of 56 at Rantoul, 56 at Paris, 59 at Decatur, and 59 at Springfield. It was cloudy, with a temperature of 56 at Bloomington, and

51 at Terre Haute, and once again at 3 a.m. at Champaign. Looking elsewhere around the Midwest at 3 a.m., Chicago was partly cloudy, and 46. Indianapolis was mostly cloudy, and 59. St. Louis was mostly cloudy, and 58. Kansas City was mostly cloudy, and 57. Des Moines was clear, and 51. Milwaukee was partly cloudy, and 43. The time is currently 3:56 a.m. Central Daylight Time. 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Now for the official National Weather Service forecast for Champaign, Urbana, and surrounding areas of East Central Illinois. Today, mostly sunny. Highs in the upper 60s. North winds 5 to 10 miles an hour. Tonight, partly cloudy until midnight, then becoming mostly clear. Lows in the lower 40s. North winds 5 to 10 miles an hour, becoming south after midnight. Monday, sunny. Highs in the upper 60s. West winds 5 to 10 miles an hour, becoming northwest in the afternoon. Monday night, mostly clear. Lows in the mid-40s. Northeast winds 5 to 10 miles an hour, becoming east after midnight. Tuesday, mostly sunny. Breezy with highs in the upper 70s. South winds 15 to 25 miles an hour. Tuesday night, mostly cloudy with a chance of showers until midnight, then mostly clear after midnight. Not as cool with lows in the mid-50s. Chance of rain 50%. Wednesday through Thursday, mostly clear and breezy. Highs around 70. Lows in the mid-40s. Thursday night, mostly clear until midnight, then becoming partly cloudy. Lows in the lower 50s. Friday, partly sunny. A chance of showers in the morning. Highs in the upper 70s. Chance of rain 40%. Friday night, a chance of thunderstorms until midnight. Partly cloudy with a chance of showers. Lows around 60. Chance of rain 30%. Saturday, mostly sunny. A chance of showers in the afternoon. Highs in the mid-80s. Chance of rain 30%. Again, the forecast for Champaign, Urbana, and surrounding areas of East Central Illinois for today, mostly sunny. Highs in the upper 60s. North winds 5 to 10 miles an hour. At 3 a.m. at Champaign. Elsewhere around the area, it was partly cloudy, with a temperature of 55 at Peoria, and 55 at Mattoon. It was mostly cloudy, with a temperature of 56 at Rantoul, 56 at Paris, 59 at Decatur, and 59 at Springfield. It was cloudy, with a temperature of 56 at Bloomington, and 61 at Terre Haute. And once again at 3 a.m. at Champaign. Looking elsewhere around the Midwest at 3 a.m., Chicago was partly cloudy, and 46. Indianapolis was mostly cloudy, and 59. St. Louis was mostly cloudy, and 58. Kansas City was mostly cloudy, and 57. Des Moines was clear, and 51. Milwaukee was partly cloudy, and 43. The time is currently 3:59 a.m. Central Daylight Time. 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Now for the official National Weather Service forecast for Champaign, Urbana, and surrounding areas of East Central Illinois. Today, mostly sunny. Highs in the upper 60s. North winds 5 to 10 miles an hour. Tonight, partly cloudy until midnight, then becoming mostly clear. Lows in the lower 40s. North winds 5 to 10 miles an hour, becoming south after midnight. Monday, sunny. Highs in the upper 60s. West winds 5 to 10 miles an hour, becoming northwest in the afternoon. Monday night, mostly clear. Lows in the mid-40s. Northeast winds 5 to 10 miles an hour, becoming east after midnight. Tuesday, mostly sunny. Breezy with highs in the upper 70s. South winds 15 to 25 miles an hour. Tuesday night, mostly cloudy with a chance of showers until midnight, then mostly clear after midnight. Not as cool with lows in the mid-50s. Chance of rain 50%. Wednesday through Thursday, mostly clear and breezy. Highs around 70. Lows in the mid-40s. Thursday night, mostly clear until midnight,

and becoming partly cloudy. Lows in the lower 50s. Friday, partly sunny. A chance of showers in the morning. Highs in the upper 70s. Chance of rain 40%. Friday night, a chance of thunderstorms until midnight. Partly cloudy with a chance of showers. Lows around 60. Chance of rain 30%. Saturday, mostly sunny. A chance of showers in the afternoon. Highs in the mid-80s. Chance of rain 30%. Again, the forecast for Champaign, Urbana and surrounding areas of East Central Illinois for today, mostly sunny. Highs in the upper 60s. North winds 5 to 10 miles an hour. The time is currently 4:01 a.m. Central Daylight Time. 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Now for the official National Weather Service forecast for Champaign, Urbana and surrounding areas of East Central Illinois. Today, mostly sunny. Highs in the upper 60s. North winds 5 to 10 miles an hour. Tonight, partly cloudy until midnight, then becoming mostly clear. Lows in the lower 40s. North winds 5 to 10 miles an hour, becoming south after midnight. Monday, sunny. Highs in the upper 60s. West winds 5 to 10 miles an hour, becoming northwest in the afternoon. Monday night, mostly clear. Lows in the mid-40s. Northeast winds 5 to 10 miles an hour, becoming east after midnight. Tuesday, mostly sunny. Breezy with highs in the upper 70s. South winds 15 to 25 miles an hour. Tuesday night, mostly cloudy with a chance of showers until midnight, then mostly clear after midnight. Not as cool with lows in the mid-50s. Chance of rain 50%. Wednesday through Thursday, mostly clear and breezy. Highs around 70. Lows in the mid-40s. Thursday night, mostly clear until midnight, then becoming partly cloudy. Lows in the lower 50s. Friday, partly sunny. A chance of showers in the morning. Highs in the upper 70s. Chance of rain 40%. Friday night, a chance of thunderstorms until midnight. Partly cloudy with a chance of showers. Lows around 60. Chance of rain 30%. Saturday, mostly sunny. A chance of showers in the afternoon. Highs in the mid-80s. Chance of rain 30%. Again, the forecast for Champaign, Urbana and surrounding areas of East Central Illinois for today, mostly sunny. Highs in the upper 60s. North winds 5 to 10 miles an hour. At 4 a.m. at Champaign. Elsewhere around the area, it was clear, with a temperature of 51 at Peoria, 56 at Decatur, and 55 at Springfield. It was partly cloudy, with a temperature of 51 at Bloomington, and 54 at Mattoon. It was mostly cloudy, with a temperature of 52 at Rantoul, 55 at Paris, and 59 at Terre Haute. And once again at 4 a.m. at Champaign. The time is currently 4:04 a.m. Central Daylight Time. 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Now for the official National Weather Service forecast for Champaign, Urbana and surrounding areas of East Central Illinois. Today, mostly sunny. Highs in the upper 60s. North winds 5 to 10 miles an hour. Tonight, partly cloudy until midnight, then becoming mostly clear. Lows in the lower 40s. North winds 5 to 10 miles an hour, becoming south after midnight. Monday, sunny. Highs in the upper 60s. West winds 5 to 10 miles an hour, becoming northwest in the afternoon. Monday night, mostly clear. Lows in the mid-40s. Northeast winds 5 to 10 miles an hour, becoming east after midnight. Tuesday, mostly sunny. Breezy with highs in the upper 70s. South winds 15 to 25 miles an hour. Tuesday night, mostly cloudy with a chance of showers until midnight, then mostly clear after midnight. Not as cool with lows in the mid-50s. Chance of rain 50%. Wednesday through Thursday, mostly clear and breezy. Highs around 70. Lows in the mid-40s. Thursday night, mostly clear until midnight, then becoming partly cloudy. Lows in the lower 50s. Friday, partly sunny. A chance of showers in

Warning. Highs in the upper 70s. Chance of rain 40%. Friday night, a chance of thunderstorms until midnight. Partly cloudy with a chance of showers. Lows around 60. Chance of rain 30%. Saturday, mostly sunny. A chance of showers in the afternoon. Highs in the mid-80s. Chance of rain 30%. Again, the forecast for Champaign, Urbana, and surrounding areas of East Central Illinois for today, mostly sunny. Highs in the upper 60s. North winds 5 to 10 miles an hour. 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Programming originates from NOAA's National Weather Service office in Lincoln and transmits from the WCIA television tower near Seymour. 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At 4 a.m. at Champaign. Elsewhere around the area, it was clear, with a temperature of 51 at Peoria, 56 at Decatur, and 55 at Springfield. It was partly cloudy, with a temperature of 51 at Bloomington, and 54 at Mattoon. It was mostly cloudy, with a temperature of 52 at Rantoul, 55 at Paris, and 59 at Terre Haute. And once again at 4 a.m. at Champaign. Looking elsewhere around the Midwest at 4 a.m., Chicago was partly cloudy, and 46. Indianapolis was cloudy, and 58. St. Louis was partly cloudy, and 57. Kansas City had light rain, and 58. Des Moines was clear, and 48. Milwaukee was clear, and 40. The time is currently 4:08 a.m. Central Daylight Time. 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Now for the official National Weather Service forecast for Champaign, Urbana, and surrounding areas of East Central Illinois. Today, mostly sunny. Highs in the upper 60s. North winds 5 to 10 miles an hour. Tonight, partly cloudy until midnight, then becoming mostly clear. Lows in the lower 40s. North winds 5 to 10 miles an hour, becoming south after midnight. Monday, sunny. Highs in the upper 60s. West winds 5 to 10 miles an hour, becoming northwest in the afternoon. Monday night, mostly clear. Lows in the mid-40s. Northeast winds 5 to 10 miles an hour, becoming east after midnight. Tuesday, mostly sunny. Breezy with highs in the upper 70s. South winds 15 to 25 miles an hour. Tuesday night, mostly cloudy with a chance of showers until midnight, then mostly clear after midnight. Not as cool with lows in the mid-50s. Chance of rain 50%. Wednesday through Thursday, mostly clear and breezy. Highs around 70. Lows in the mid-40s. Thursday night, mostly clear until midnight, then becoming partly cloudy. Lows in the lower 50s. Friday, partly sunny. A chance of showers in the morning. Highs in the upper 70s. Chance of rain 40%. Friday night, a chance of thunderstorms until midnight. Partly cloudy with a chance of showers. Lows around 60. Chance of rain 30%. Saturday, mostly sunny. A chance of showers in the afternoon. Highs in the mid-80s. Chance of rain 30%. Again, the forecast for Champaign, Urbana, and surrounding areas of East Central Illinois for today, mostly sunny. Highs in the upper 60s. North winds 5 to 10 miles an hour. At 4 a.m. at Champaign. Elsewhere around the area, it was clear, with a temperature of 51 at Peoria, 56 at Decatur, and 55 at Springfield. It was partly cloudy, with a temperature of 51 at Bloomington, and 54 at Mattoon. It was mostly cloudy, with a temperature of 52 at Rantoul, 55 at Paris, and 59 at Terre Haute. And once again at 4 a.m. at Champaign. Looking elsewhere around the Midwest at 4 a.m., Chicago was partly cloudy, and 46. Indianapolis was cloudy, and 58. St. Louis was partly cloudy, and 57. Kansas City had light rain, and 58. Des Moines was clear,

mostly sunny. Highs in the upper 60s. North winds 5 to 10 miles an hour. Tonight, partly cloudy until midnight, then becoming mostly clear. Lows in the lower 40s. North winds 5 to 10 miles an hour, becoming south after midnight. Monday, sunny. Highs in the upper 60s. West winds 5 to 10 miles an hour, becoming northwest in the afternoon. Monday night, mostly clear. Lows in the mid-40s. Northeast winds 5 to 10 miles an hour, becoming east after midnight. Tuesday, mostly sunny. Breezy with highs in the upper 70s. South winds 15 to 25 miles an hour. Tuesday night, mostly cloudy with a chance of showers until midnight, then mostly clear after midnight. Not as cool with lows in the mid-50s. Chance of rain 50%. Wednesday through Thursday, mostly clear and breezy. Highs around 70. Lows in the mid-40s. Thursday night, mostly clear until midnight, then becoming partly cloudy. Lows in the lower 50s. Friday, partly sunny. A chance of showers in the morning. Highs in the upper 70s. Chance of rain 40%. Friday night, a chance of thunderstorms until midnight. Partly cloudy with a chance of showers. Lows around 60. Chance of rain 30%. Saturday, mostly sunny. A chance of showers in the afternoon. Highs in the mid-80s. Chance of rain 30%. Again, the forecast for Champaign, Urbana and surrounding areas of East Central Illinois for today, mostly sunny. Highs in the upper 60s. North winds 5 to 10 miles an hour. At 4 a.m. at Champaign. Elsewhere around the area, it was clear, with a temperature of 51 at Peoria, 51 at Bloomington, and 55 at Paris. Under clear skies, Mattoon reported 54, Decatur reported 56, and Springfield reported 55. At Red Tool, it was partly cloudy, with a temperature of 52. At Terre Haute, it was mostly cloudy, with a temperature of 59. And once again at 4 a.m. at Champaign. Looking elsewhere around the Midwest at 4 a.m., Chicago was partly cloudy, and 46. Indianapolis was cloudy, and 58. St. Louis was partly cloudy, and 57. Kansas City had light rain, and 58. Des Moines was clear, and 48. Milwaukee was clear, and 40. The time is currently 4:14 a.m. Central Daylight Time. 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Now for the official National Weather Service forecast for Champaign, Urbana and surrounding areas of East Central Illinois. Today, mostly sunny. Highs in the upper 60s. North winds 5 to 10 miles an hour. Tonight, partly cloudy until midnight, then becoming mostly clear. Lows in the lower 40s. North winds 5 to 10 miles an hour, becoming south after midnight. Monday, sunny. Highs in the upper 60s. West winds 5 to 10 miles an hour, becoming northwest in the afternoon. Monday night, mostly clear. Lows in the mid-40s. Northeast winds 5 to 10 miles an hour, becoming east after midnight. Tuesday, mostly sunny. Breezy with highs in the upper 70s. South winds 15 to 25 miles an hour. Tuesday night, mostly cloudy with a chance of showers until midnight, then mostly clear after midnight. Not as cool with lows in the mid-50s. Chance of rain 50%. Wednesday through Thursday, mostly clear and breezy. Highs around 70. Lows in the mid-40s. Thursday night, mostly clear until midnight, then becoming partly cloudy. Lows in the lower 50s. Friday, partly sunny. A chance of showers in the morning. Highs in the upper 70s. Chance of rain 40%. Friday night, a chance of thunderstorms until midnight. Partly cloudy with a chance of showers. Lows around 60. Chance of rain 30%. Saturday, mostly sunny. A chance of showers in the afternoon. Highs in the mid-80s. Chance of rain 30%. Again, the forecast for Champaign, Urbana and surrounding areas of East Central Illinois for today, mostly sunny. Highs in the upper 60s. North winds 5 to 10 miles an hour. At 4 a.m.

pain. Elsewhere around the area, it was clear, with a temperature of 51 at Peoria, 51 at Bloomington, and 55 at Paris. Under clear skies, Mattoon reported 54, Decatur reported 56, and Springfield reported 55. At Red Tool, it was partly cloudy, with a temperature of 52. At Terre Haute, it was mostly cloudy, with a temperature of 59. And once again at 4 a.m. at Champaign. Looking elsewhere around the Midwest at 4 a.m., Chicago was partly cloudy, and 46. Indianapolis was cloudy, and 58. St. Louis was partly cloudy, and 57. Kansas City had light rain, and 58. Des Moines was clear, and 48. Milwaukee was clear, and 40. The time is currently 4:17 a.m. Central Daylight Time. 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Now for the official National Weather Service forecast for Champaign, Urbana, and surrounding areas of East Central Illinois. Today, mostly sunny. Highs in the upper 60s. North winds 5 to 10 miles an hour. Tonight, partly cloudy until midnight, then becoming mostly clear. Lows in the lower 40s. North winds 5 to 10 miles an hour, becoming south after midnight. Monday, sunny. Highs in the upper 60s. West winds 5 to 10 miles an hour, becoming northwest in the afternoon. Monday night, mostly clear. Lows in the mid-40s. Northeast winds 5 to 10 miles an hour, becoming east after midnight. Tuesday, mostly sunny. Breezy with highs in the upper 70s. South winds 15 to 25 miles an hour. Tuesday night, mostly cloudy with a chance of showers until midnight, then mostly clear after midnight. Not as cool with lows in the mid-50s. Chance of rain 50%. Wednesday through Thursday, mostly clear and breezy. Highs around 70. Lows in the mid-40s. Thursday night, mostly clear until midnight, then becoming partly cloudy. Lows in the lower 50s. Friday, partly sunny. A chance of showers in the morning. Highs in the upper 70s. Chance of rain 40%. Friday night, a chance of thunderstorms until midnight. Partly cloudy with a chance of showers. Lows around 60. Chance of rain 30%. Saturday, mostly sunny. A chance of showers in the afternoon. Highs in the mid-80s. Chance of rain 30%. Again, the forecast for Champaign, Urbana, and surrounding areas of East Central Illinois for today, mostly sunny. Highs in the upper 60s. North winds 5 to 10 miles an hour. At 4 a.m. at Champaign. Elsewhere around the area, it was clear, with a temperature of 51 at Peoria, 51 at Bloomington, and 55 at Paris. Under clear skies, Mattoon reported 54, Decatur reported 56, and Springfield reported 55. At Red Tool, it was partly cloudy, with a temperature of 52. At Terre Haute, it was mostly cloudy, with a temperature of 59. And once again at 4 a.m. at Champaign. Looking elsewhere around the Midwest at 4 a.m., Chicago was partly cloudy, and 46. Indianapolis was cloudy, and 58. St. Louis was partly cloudy, and 57. Kansas City had light rain, and 58. Des Moines was clear, and 48. Milwaukee was clear, and 40. The time is currently 4:20 a.m. Central Daylight Time. 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Now for the official National Weather Service forecast for Champaign, Urbana, and surrounding areas of East Central Illinois. Today, mostly sunny. Highs in the upper 60s. North winds 5 to 10 miles an hour. Tonight, partly cloudy until midnight, then becoming mostly clear. Lows in the lower 40s. North winds 5 to 10 miles an hour, becoming south after midnight. Monday, sunny. Highs in the upper 60s. West winds 5 to 10 miles an hour, becoming northwest in the afternoon. Monday night, mostly clear. Lows in the mid-40s. Northeast winds 5 to 10 miles an hour, becoming east after midnight. Tuesday, mostly sunny. Breezy with highs in the upper 70s. South winds 50.

with a chance of showers. Lows around 60. Chance of rain 30%. Saturday, mostly sunny. A chance of showers in the afternoon. Highs in the mid-80s. Chance of rain 30%. Again, the forecast for Champaign, Urbana, and surrounding areas of East Central Illinois for today, mostly sunny. Highs in the upper 60s. North winds 5 to 10 miles an hour. At 4 a.m. at Champaign. Elsewhere around the area, it was clear, with a temperature of 51 at Peoria, 51 at Bloomington, and 55 at Paris. Under clear skies, Mattoon reported 54, Decatur reported 56, and Springfield reported 55. At Rantoul, it was partly cloudy, with a temperature of 52. At Terre Haute, it was mostly cloudy, with a temperature of 59. And once again at 4 a.m. at Champaign. Looking elsewhere around the Midwest at 4 a.m., Chicago was partly cloudy, and 46. Indianapolis was cloudy, and 58. St. Louis was partly cloudy, and 57. Kansas City had light rain, and 58. Des Moines was clear, and 48. Milwaukee was clear, and 40. The time is currently 4:32 a.m. Central Daylight Time. 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Now for the official national, and 58. Des Moines was clear, and 48. Milwaukee was clear, and 40. The time is currently 4:32 a.m. Central Daylight Time. 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Now for the official National Weather Service forecast for Champaign, Urbana, and surrounding areas of East Central Illinois. Today, mostly sunny. Highs in the upper 60s. North winds 5 to 10 miles an hour. Tonight, partly cloudy until midnight, then becoming mostly clear. Lows in the lower 40s. North winds 5 to 10 miles an hour, becoming south after midnight. Monday, sunny. Highs in the upper 60s. West winds 5 to 10 miles an hour, becoming northwest in the afternoon. Monday night, mostly clear. Lows in the mid-40s. Northeast winds 5 to 10 miles an hour, becoming east after midnight. Tuesday, mostly sunny. Breezy with highs in the upper 70s. South winds 15 to 25 miles an hour. Tuesday night, mostly cloudy with a chance of showers until midnight, then mostly clear after midnight. Not as cool with lows in the mid-50s. Chance of rain 50%. Wednesday through Thursday, mostly clear and breezy. Highs around 70. Lows in the mid-40s. Thursday night, mostly clear until midnight, then becoming partly cloudy. Lows in the lower 50s. Friday, partly sunny. A chance of showers in the morning. Highs in the upper 70s. Chance of rain 40%. Friday night, a chance of thunderstorms until midnight. Partly cloudy with a chance of showers. Lows around 60. Chance of rain 30%. Saturday, mostly sunny. A chance of showers in the afternoon. Highs in the mid-80s. Chance of rain 30%. Again, the forecast for Champaign, Urbana, and surrounding areas of East Central Illinois for today, mostly sunny. Highs in the upper 60s. North winds 5 to 10 miles an hour. At 4 a.m. at Champaign. Elsewhere around the area, it was clear, with a temperature of 51 at Peoria, 51 at Bloomington, and 55 at Paris. Under clear skies, Mattoon reported 54, Decatur reported 56, and Springfield reported 55. At Rantoul, it was partly cloudy, with a temperature of 52. At Terre Haute, it was mostly cloudy, with a temperature of 59. And once again at 4 a.m. at Champaign. Looking elsewhere around the Midwest at 4 a.m., Chicago was partly cloudy, and 46. Indianapolis was cloudy, and 58. St. Louis was partly cloudy, and 57. Kansas City had light rain, and 58. Des Moines was clear, and 48. Milwaukee was clear, and 40. The time is currently 4:36 a.m. Central Daylight Time. 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

becoming east after midnight. Tuesday, mostly sunny. Breezy with highs in the upper 70s. South winds 15 to 25 miles an hour. Tuesday night, mostly cloudy with a chance of showers until midnight, then mostly clear after midnight. Not as cool with lows in the mid-50s. Chance of rain 50%. Wednesday through Thursday, mostly clear and breezy. Highs around 70. Lows in the mid-40s. Thursday night, mostly clear until midnight, then becoming partly cloudy. Lows in the lower 50s. Friday, partly sunny. A chance of showers in the morning. Highs in the upper 70s. Chance of rain 40%. Friday night, a chance of thunderstorms until midnight. Partly cloudy with a chance of showers. Lows around 60. Chance of rain 30%. Saturday, mostly sunny. A chance of showers in the afternoon. Highs in the mid-80s. Chance of rain 30%. Again, the forecast for Champaign, Urbana, and surrounding areas of East Central Illinois for today, mostly sunny. Highs in the upper 60s. North winds 5 to 10 miles an hour. At 4 a.m. at Champaign. Elsewhere around the area, it was clear, with a temperature of 51 at Peoria, 51 at Bloomington, and 55 at Paris. Under clear skies, Mattoon reported 54, Decatur reported 56, and Springfield reported 55. At Rantoul, it was partly cloudy, with a temperature of 52. At Terre Haute, it was mostly cloudy, with a temperature of 59. And once again at 4 a.m. at Champaign. Looking elsewhere around the Midwest at 4 a.m., Chicago was partly cloudy, and 46. Indianapolis was cloudy, and 58. St. Louis was partly cloudy, and 57. Kansas City had light rain, and 58. Des Moines was clear, and 48. Milwaukee was clear, and 40. The time is currently 4:48 a.m. Central Daylight Time. 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Now for the official National Weather Service forecast for Champaign, Urbana, and surrounding areas of East Central Illinois. Today, mostly sunny. Highs in the upper 60s. North winds 5 to 10 miles an hour. Tonight, partly cloudy until midnight, then becoming mostly clear. Lows in the lower 40s. North winds 5 to 10 miles an hour, becoming south after midnight. Monday, sunny. Highs in the upper 60s. West winds 5 to 10 miles an hour, becoming northwest in the afternoon. Monday night, mostly clear. Lows in the mid-40s. Northeast winds 5 to 10 miles an hour, becoming east after midnight. Tuesday, mostly sunny. Breezy with highs in the upper 70s. South winds 15 to 25 miles an hour. Tuesday night, mostly cloudy with a chance of showers until midnight, then mostly clear after midnight. Not as cool with lows in the mid-50s. Chance of rain 50%. Wednesday through Thursday, mostly clear and breezy. Highs around 70. Lows in the mid-40s. Thursday night, mostly clear until midnight, then becoming partly cloudy. Lows in the lower 50s. Friday, partly sunny. A chance of showers in the morning. Highs in the upper 70s. Chance of rain 40%. Friday night, a chance of thunderstorms until midnight. Partly cloudy with a chance of showers. Lows around 60. Chance of rain 30%. Saturday, mostly sunny. A chance of showers in the afternoon. Highs in the mid-80s. Chance of rain 30%. Again, the forecast for Champaign, Urbana, and surrounding areas of East Central Illinois for today, mostly sunny. Highs in the upper 60s. North winds 5 to 10 miles an hour. At 4 a.m. at Champaign. Elsewhere around the area, it was clear, with a temperature of 51 at Peoria, 51 at Bloomington, and 55 at Paris. Under clear skies, Mattoon reported 54, Decatur reported 56, and Springfield reported 55. At Rantoul, it was partly cloudy, with a temperature of 52. At Terre Haute, it was mostly cloudy, with a temperature of 59. And once again at 4 a.m. at Champaign. Looking elsewhere around the Midwest at 4 a.m., Chicago was partly cloudy,

46. Indianapolis was cloudy, and 58. St. Louis was partly cloudy, and 57. Kansas City had light rain, and 58. Des Moines was clear, and 48. Milwaukee was clear, and 40. The time is currently 4:51 a.m. Central Daylight Time. 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Now for the official National Weather Service forecast for Champaign, Urbana, and surrounding areas of East Central Illinois. Today, mostly sunny. Highs in the upper 60s. North winds 5 to 10 miles an hour. Tonight, partly cloudy until midnight, then becoming mostly clear. Lows in the lower 40s. North winds 5 to 10 miles an hour, becoming south after midnight. Monday, sunny. Highs in the upper 60s. West winds 5 to 10 miles an hour, becoming northwest in the afternoon. Monday night, mostly clear. Lows in the mid-40s. Northeast winds 5 to 10 miles an hour, becoming east after midnight. Tuesday, mostly sunny. Breezy with highs in the upper 70s. South winds 15 to 25 miles an hour. Tuesday night, mostly cloudy with a chance of showers until midnight, then mostly clear after midnight. Not as cool with lows in the mid-50s. Chance of rain 50%. Wednesday through Thursday, mostly clear and breezy. Highs around 70. Lows in the mid-40s. Thursday night, mostly clear until midnight, then becoming partly cloudy. Lows in the lower 50s. Friday, partly sunny. A chance of showers in the morning. Highs in the upper 70s. Chance of rain 40%. Friday night, a chance of thunderstorms until midnight. Partly cloudy with a chance of showers. Lows around 60. Chance of rain 30%. Saturday, mostly sunny. A chance of showers in the afternoon. Highs in the mid-80s. Chance of rain 30%. Again, the forecast for Champaign, Urbana, and surrounding areas of East Central Illinois for today, mostly sunny. Highs in the upper 60s. North winds 5 to 10 miles an hour. At 4 a.m. at Champaign. Elsewhere around the area, it was clear, with a temperature of 51 at Peoria, 51 at Bloomington, and 55 at Paris. Under clear skies, Mattoon reported 54, Decatur reported 56, and Springfield reported 55. At Red Tool, it was partly cloudy, with a temperature of 52. At Terre Haute, it was mostly cloudy, with a temperature of 59. And once again at 4 a.m. at Champaign. Looking elsewhere around the Midwest at 4 a.m., Chicago was partly cloudy, and 46. Indianapolis was cloudy, and 58. St. Louis was partly cloudy, and 57. Kansas City had light rain, and 58. Des Moines was clear, and 48. Milwaukee was clear, and 40. The time is currently 4:54 a.m. Central Daylight Time. 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Now for the official National Weather Service forecast for Champaign, Urbana, and surrounding areas of East Central Illinois. Today, mostly sunny. Highs in the upper 60s. North winds 5 to 10 miles an hour. Tonight, partly cloudy until midnight, then becoming mostly clear. Lows in the lower 40s. North winds 5 to 10 miles an hour, becoming south after midnight. Monday, sunny. Highs in the upper 60s. West winds 5 to 10 miles an hour, becoming northwest in the afternoon. Monday night, mostly clear. Lows in the mid-40s. Northeast winds 5 to 10 miles an hour, becoming east after midnight. Tuesday, mostly sunny. Breezy with highs in the upper 70s. South winds 15 to 25 miles an hour. Tuesday night, mostly cloudy with a chance of showers until midnight, then mostly clear after midnight. Not as cool with lows in the mid-50s. Chance of rain 50%. Wednesday through Thursday, mostly clear and breezy. Highs around 70. Lows in the mid-40s. Thursday night, mostly clear until midnight, then becoming partly cloudy. Lows in the lower 50s. Friday, partly sunny. A chance of showers in the morning. Highs in the upper 50s.

70s. Chance of rain 40%. Friday night, a chance of thunderstorms until midnight. Partly cloudy with a chance of showers. Lows around 60. Chance of rain 30%. Saturday, mostly sunny. A chance of showers in the afternoon. Highs in the mid-80s. Chance of rain 30%. Again, the forecast for Champaign, Urbana and surrounding areas of East Central Illinois for today, mostly sunny. Highs in the upper 60s. North winds 5 to 10 miles an hour. At 4 a.m. at Champaign. Elsewhere around the area, it was clear, with a temperature of 51 at Peoria, 51 at Bloomington, and 55 at Paris. Under clear skies, Mattoon reported 54, Decatur reported 56, and Springfield reported 55. At Red Tool, it was partly cloudy, with a temperature of 52. At Terre Haute, it was mostly cloudy, with a temperature of 59. And once again at 4 a.m. at Champaign. Looking elsewhere around the Midwest at 4 a.m., Chicago was partly cloudy, and 46. Indianapolis was cloudy, and 58. St. Louis was partly cloudy, and 57. Kansas City had light rain, and 58. Des Moines was clear, and 48. Milwaukee was clear, and 40. The time is currently 4:57 a.m. Central Daylight Time. 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Now for the official National Weather Service forecast for Champaign, Urbana and surrounding areas of East Central Illinois. Today, mostly sunny. Highs in the upper 60s. North winds 5 to 10 miles an hour. Tonight, partly cloudy until midnight, then becoming mostly clear. Lows in the lower 40s. North winds 5 to 10 miles an hour, becoming south after midnight. Monday, sunny. Highs in the upper 60s. West winds 5 to 10 miles an hour, becoming northwest in the afternoon. Monday night, mostly clear. Lows in the mid-40s. Northeast winds 5 to 10 miles an hour, becoming east after midnight. Tuesday, mostly sunny. Breezy with highs in the upper 70s. South winds 15 to 25 miles an hour. Tuesday night, mostly cloudy with a chance of showers until midnight, then mostly clear after midnight. Not as cool with lows in the mid-50s. Chance of rain 50%. Wednesday through Thursday, mostly clear and breezy. Highs around 70. Lows in the mid-40s. Thursday night, mostly clear until midnight, then becoming partly cloudy. Lows in the lower 50s. Friday, partly sunny. A chance of showers in the morning. Highs in the upper 70s. Chance of rain 40%. Friday night, a chance of thunderstorms until midnight. Partly cloudy with a chance of showers. Lows around 60. Chance of rain 30%. Saturday, mostly sunny. A chance of showers in the afternoon. Highs in the mid-80s. Chance of rain 30%. Again, the forecast for Champaign, Urbana and surrounding areas of East Central Illinois for today, mostly sunny. Highs in the upper 60s. North winds 5 to 10 miles an hour. The Champaign, Illinois Airport Climate Summary for yesterday, May 9, 2026. Yesterday's high temperature of 75 degrees occurred at 4 p.m. The normal high is 73. Yesterday's low temperature of 50 degrees occurred at 6 a.m. The normal low is 50. Yesterday the maximum wind observed was 22 miles an hour from the west. The highest wind gust observed was 29 miles per hour from the west, which occurred at 11:49 a.m. Yesterday the average wind speed was 13 miles per hour. Sunrise today is at 5:43 a.m. and sunset is at 7:57 p.m. The Mattoon, Illinois Airport Climate Summary for yesterday, May 9, 2026. Yesterday's high temperature of 74 degrees occurred at 5:14 p.m. The normal high is 72. Yesterday's low temperature of 48 degrees occurred at 3:03 a.m. The normal low is 52. A trace of precipitation fell yesterday. Yesterday the maximum wind observed was 17 miles an hour from the south. The highest wind gust observed was 31 miles per hour from the west, which occurred at 2:13 p.m. Yesterday the average wind speed was 9 miles per hour. Sunrise today is

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Now for the official National Weather Service forecast for Champaign, Urbana, and surrounding areas of East Central Illinois. Today, mostly sunny. Highs in the upper 60s. North winds 5 to 10 miles an hour. Tonight, partly cloudy until midnight, then becoming mostly clear. Lows in the lower 40s. North winds 5 to 10 miles an hour, becoming south after midnight. Monday, sunny. Highs in the upper 60s. West winds 5 to 10 miles an hour, becoming northwest in the afternoon. Monday night, mostly clear. Lows in the mid-40s. Northeast winds 5 to 10 miles an hour, becoming east after midnight. Tuesday, mostly sunny. Breezy with highs in the upper 70s. South winds 15 to 25 miles an hour. Tuesday night, mostly cloudy with a chance of showers until midnight, then mostly clear after midnight. Not as cool with lows in the mid-50s. Chance of rain 50%. Wednesday through Thursday, mostly clear and breezy. Highs around 70. Lows in the mid-40s. Thursday night, mostly clear until midnight, then becoming partly cloudy. Lows in the lower 50s. Friday, partly sunny. A chance of showers in the morning. Highs in the upper 70s. Chance of rain 40%. Friday night, a chance of thunderstorms until midnight. Partly cloudy with a chance of showers. Lows around 60. Chance of rain 30%. Saturday, mostly sunny. A chance of showers in the afternoon. Highs in the mid-80s. Chance of rain 30%. Again, the forecast for Champaign, Urbana, and surrounding areas of East Central Illinois for today, mostly sunny. Highs in the upper 60s. North winds 5 to 10 miles an hour. At 5 a.m. at Champaign. Elsewhere around the area, skies ranged from clear to partly cloudy. It was 49 at Peoria, 50 at Bloomington, 51 at Rantoul, and 53 at Paris. Terre Haute reported 56, Mattoon reported 54, Decatur reported 52, and Springfield reported 54. And once again at 5 a.m. at Champaign. The time is currently 5:04 a.m. Central Daylight Time. 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Now for the official National Weather Service forecast for Champaign, Urbana, and surrounding areas of East Central Illinois. Today, mostly sunny. Highs in the upper 60s. North winds 5 to 10 miles an hour. Tonight, partly cloudy until midnight, then becoming mostly clear. Lows in the lower 40s. North winds 5 to 10 miles an hour, becoming south after midnight. Monday, sunny. Highs in the upper 60s. West winds 5 to 10 miles an hour, becoming northwest in the afternoon. Monday night, mostly clear. Lows in the mid-40s. Northeast winds 5 to 10 miles an hour, becoming east after midnight. Tuesday, mostly sunny. Breezy with highs in the upper 70s. South winds 15 to 25 miles an hour. Tuesday night, mostly cloudy with a chance of showers until midnight, then mostly clear after midnight. Not as cool with lows in the mid-50s. Chance of rain 50%. Wednesday through Thursday, mostly clear and breezy. Highs around 70. Lows in the mid-40s. Thursday night, mostly clear until midnight, then becoming partly cloudy. Lows in the lower 50s. Friday, partly sunny. A chance of showers in the morning. Highs in the upper 70s. Chance of rain 40%. Friday night, a chance of thunderstorms until midnight. Partly cloudy with a chance of showers. Lows around 60. Chance of rain 30%. Saturday, mostly sunny. A chance of showers in the afternoon. Highs in the mid-80s. Chance of rain 30%. Again, the forecast for Champaign, Urbana, and surrounding areas of East Central Illinois for today, mostly sunny. Highs in the upper 60s. North winds 5 to 10 miles an hour. 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
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At 5 a.m. at Champaign. Elsewhere around the area, skies ranged from clear to partly cloudy. It was 49 at Peoria, 50 at Bloomington, 51 at Rantoul, and 53 at Paris. Terre Haute reported 56, Mattoon reported 54, Decatur reported 52, and Springfield reported 54. And once again at 5 a.m. at Champaign. Looking elsewhere around the Midwest at 5 a.m., Chicago was clear, and 41. Indianapolis was partly cloudy, and 55. St. Louis was mostly cloudy, and 56. Kansas City was cloudy, and 56. Des Moines was clear, and 46. Milwaukee was clear, and 39. The time is currently 5:07 a.m. Central Daylight Time. 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Now for the official National Weather Service forecast for Champaign, Urbana, and surrounding areas of East Central Illinois. Today, mostly sunny. Highs in the upper 60s. North winds 5 to 10 miles an hour. Tonight, partly cloudy until midnight, then becoming mostly clear. Lows in the lower 40s. North winds 5 to 10 miles an hour, becoming south after midnight. Monday, sunny. Highs in the upper 60s. West winds 5 to 10 miles an hour, becoming northwest in the afternoon. Monday night, mostly clear. Lows in the mid-40s. Northeast winds 5 to 10 miles an hour, becoming east after midnight. Tuesday, mostly sunny. Breezy with highs in the upper 70s. South winds 15 to 25 miles an hour. Tuesday night, mostly cloudy with a chance of showers until midnight, then mostly clear after midnight. Not as cool with lows in the mid-50s. Chance of rain 50%. Wednesday through Thursday, mostly clear and breezy. Highs around 70. Lows in the mid-40s. Thursday night, mostly clear until midnight, then becoming partly cloudy. Lows in the lower 50s. Friday, partly sunny. A chance of showers in the morning. Highs in the upper 70s. Chance of rain 40%. Friday night, a chance of thunderstorms until midnight. Partly cloudy with a chance of showers. Lows around 60. Chance of rain 30%. Saturday, mostly sunny. A chance of showers in the afternoon. Highs in the mid-80s. Chance of rain 30%. Again, the forecast for Champaign, Urbana, and surrounding areas of East Central Illinois for today, mostly sunny. Highs in the upper 60s. North winds 5 to 10 miles an hour. At 5 a.m. at Champaign. Elsewhere around the area, skies ranged from clear to partly cloudy. It was 49 at Peoria, 50 at Bloomington, 51 at Rantoul, and 53 at Paris. Terre Haute reported 56, Mattoon reported 54, Decatur reported 52, and Springfield reported 54. And once again at 5 a.m. at Champaign. Looking elsewhere around the Midwest at 5 a.m., Chicago was clear, and 41. Indianapolis was partly cloudy, and 55. St. Louis was mostly cloudy, and 56. Kansas City was cloudy, and 56. Des Moines was clear, and 46. Milwaukee was clear, and 39. The time is currently 5:10 a.m. Central Daylight Time. 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Now for the official National Weather Service forecast for Champaign, Urbana, and surrounding areas of East Central Illinois. Today, mostly sunny. Highs in the upper 60s. North winds 5 to 10 miles an hour. Tonight, partly cloudy until midnight, then becoming mostly clear. Lows in the lower 40s. North winds 5 to 10 miles an hour, becoming south after midnight. Monday, sunny.

Tuesday night, mostly cloudy with a chance of showers until midnight, then mostly clear after midnight. Not as cool with lows in the mid-50s. Chance of rain 50%. Wednesday through Thursday, mostly clear and breezy. Highs around 70. Lows in the mid-40s. Thursday night, mostly clear until midnight, then becoming partly cloudy. Lows in the lower 50s. Friday, partly sunny. A chance of showers in the morning. Highs in the upper 70s. Chance of rain 40%. Friday night, a chance of thunderstorms until midnight. Partly cloudy with a chance of showers. Lows around 60. Chance of rain 30%. Saturday, mostly sunny. A chance of showers in the afternoon. Highs in the mid-80s. Chance of rain 30%. Again, the forecast for Champaign, Urbana and surrounding areas of East Central Illinois for today, mostly sunny. Highs in the upper 60s. North winds 5 to 10 miles an hour. At 5 a.m. at Champaign. Elsewhere around the area, skies ranged from clear to partly cloudy. It was 49 at Peoria, 50 at Bloomington, 51 at Rantoul, and 53 at Paris. Terre Haute reported 56, Mattoon reported 54, Decatur reported 52, and Springfield reported 54. And once again at 5 a.m. at Champaign. Looking elsewhere around the Midwest at 5 a.m., Chicago was clear, and 41. Indianapolis was partly cloudy, and 55. St. Louis was mostly cloudy, and 56. Kansas City was cloudy, and 56. Des Moines was clear, and 46. Milwaukee was clear, and 39. And now a discussion of hazardous weather conditions for the following counties in Illinois: Champaign, Coles, DeWitt, Douglas, Edgar, Moultrie, Piatt, and Vermilion. This hazardous weather outlook is for Central Illinois, East Central Illinois, Southeast Illinois, and West Central Illinois. For today and tonight, minor river flooding will persist along parts of the Illinois and Little Wabash Rivers. Otherwise, no hazardous weather is expected at this time. For Monday through Saturday, residual river flooding will continue along the Illinois and Little Wabash Rivers through early this week. Breezy winds gusting in excess of 30 miles per hour, active fieldwork, and dry soil conditions could lead to blowing dust in some areas Tuesday and Wednesday. Spotter information statement: spotter activation is not anticipated through tonight. The time is currently 5:14 a.m. Central Daylight Time. 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The Champaign, Illinois Airport Climate Summary for yesterday, May 9, 2026. Yesterday's high temperature of 75 degrees occurred at 4 p.m. The normal high is 73. Yesterday's low temperature of 50 degrees occurred at 6 a.m. The normal low is 50. Yesterday the maximum wind observed was 22 miles an hour from the west. The highest wind gust observed was 29 miles per hour from the west, which occurred at 11:49 a.m. Yesterday the average wind speed was 13 miles per hour. Sunrise today is at 5:43 a.m. and sunset is at 7:57 p.m. The Mattoon, Illinois Airport Climate Summary for yesterday, May 9, 2026. Yesterday's high temperature of 74 degrees occurred at 5:14 p.m. The normal high is 72. Yesterday's low temperature of 48 degrees occurred at 3:03 a.m. The normal low is 52. A trace of precipitation fell yesterday. Yesterday the maximum wind observed was 17 miles an hour from the south. The highest wind gust observed was 31 miles per hour from the west, which occurred at 2:13 p.m. Yesterday the average wind speed was 9 miles per hour. Sunrise today is at 5:44 a.m. and sunset is at 7:56 p.m. And now a discussion of hazardous weather conditions for the following counties in Illinois: Champaign, Coles, DeWitt, Douglas, Edgar, Moultrie, Piatt, and Vermilion. This hazardous weather outlook is for Central Illinois, East Central Illinois, Southeast Illinois, and West Central Illinois. For today and tonight, minor river flooding will persist along parts of the Illinois and Little Wabash Rivers. Otherwise, no hazardous weather is expected at this time. For Monday through Saturday, residual river flooding will continue along the Illinois and Little Wabash Rivers through early this week. Breezy winds gusting in excess.

of 30 miles per hour. Active fieldwork and dry soil conditions could lead to blowing dust in some areas Tuesday and Wednesday. Spotter information statement. Spotter activation is not anticipated through tonight. The time is currently 5:17 a.m. Central Daylight Time. 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Now for the official National Weather Service forecast for Champaign, Urbana and surrounding areas of East Central Illinois. Today, mostly sunny. Highs in the upper 60s. North winds 5 to 10 miles an hour. Tonight, partly cloudy until midnight, then becoming mostly clear. Lows in the lower 40s. North winds 5 to 10 miles an hour, becoming south after midnight. Monday, sunny. Highs in the upper 60s. West winds 5 to 10 miles an hour, becoming northwest in the afternoon. Monday night, mostly clear. Lows in the mid-40s. Northeast winds 5 to 10 miles an hour, becoming east after midnight. Tuesday, mostly sunny. Breezy with highs in the upper 70s. South winds 15 to 25 miles an hour. Tuesday night, mostly cloudy with a chance of showers until midnight, then mostly clear after midnight. Not as cool with lows in the mid-50s. Chance of rain 50%. Wednesday through Thursday, mostly clear and breezy. Highs around 70. Lows in the mid-40s. Thursday night, mostly clear until midnight, then becoming partly cloudy. Lows in the lower 50s. Friday, partly sunny. A chance of showers in the morning. Highs in the upper 70s. Chance of rain 40%. Friday night, a chance of thunderstorms until midnight. Partly cloudy with a chance of showers. Lows around 60. Chance of rain 30%. Saturday, mostly sunny. A chance of showers in the afternoon. Highs in the mid-80s. Chance of rain 30%. Again, the forecast for Champaign, Urbana and surrounding areas of East Central Illinois for today, mostly sunny. Highs in the upper 60s. North winds 5 to 10 miles an hour. At 5 a.m. at Champaign. Elsewhere around the area, skies ranged from clear to partly cloudy. It was 49 at Peoria, 50 at Bloomington, 51 at Rantoul, and 53 at Paris. Terre Haute reported 56, Mattoon reported 54, Decatur reported 52, and Springfield reported 54. And once again at 5 a.m. at Champaign. Looking elsewhere around the Midwest at 5 a.m., Chicago was clear, and 41. Indianapolis was partly cloudy, and 55. St. Louis was mostly cloudy, and 56. Kansas City was cloudy, and 56. Des Moines was clear, and 46. Milwaukee was clear, and 39. And now a discussion of hazardous weather conditions for the following counties in Illinois: Champaign, Coles, DeWitt, Douglas, Edgar, Moultrie, Piatt, and Vermilion. This hazardous weather outlook is for Central Illinois, East Central Illinois, Southeast Illinois, and West Central Illinois. For today and tonight, minor river flooding will persist along parts of the Illinois and Little Wabash rivers. Otherwise, no hazardous weather is expected at this time. For Monday through Saturday, residual river flooding will continue along the Illinois and Little Wabash rivers through early this week. Breezy winds gusting in excess of 30 miles per hour, active fieldwork, and dry soil conditions could lead to blowing dust in some areas Tuesday and Wednesday. Spotter information statement. Spotter activation is not anticipated through tonight. The time is currently 5:21 a.m. Central Daylight Time. 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Now for the official National Weather Service forecast for Champaign, Urbana and surrounding areas of East Central Illinois. Today, mostly sunny. Highs in the upper 60s. North winds 5 to 10 miles an hour. Tonight, partly cloudy until midnight, then becoming mostly clear. Lows in the lower 40s. North winds 5 to 10 miles an hour, becoming south after midnight. Monday, sunny. Highs in the upper 60s. West winds 5 to 10 miles an hour, becoming northwest in the afternoon. Monday night, mostly clear. Lows in the mid-40s. Northeast winds 5 to 10 miles an hour.

east after midnight. Tuesday, mostly sunny. Breezy with highs in the upper 70s. South winds 15 to 25 miles an hour. Tuesday night, mostly cloudy with a chance of showers until midnight, then mostly clear after midnight. Not as cool with lows in the mid-50s. Chance of rain 50%. Wednesday through Thursday, mostly clear and breezy. Highs around 70. Lows in the mid-40s. Thursday night, mostly clear until midnight, then becoming partly cloudy. Lows in the lower 50s. Friday, partly sunny. A chance of showers in the morning. Highs in the upper 70s. Chance of rain 40%. Friday night, a chance of thunderstorms until midnight. Partly cloudy with a chance of showers. Lows around 60. Chance of rain 30%. Saturday, mostly sunny. A chance of showers in the afternoon. Highs in the mid-80s. Chance of rain 30%. Again, the forecast for Champaign, Urbana and surrounding areas of East Central Illinois for today, mostly sunny. Highs in the upper 60s. North winds 5 to 10 miles an hour. At 5 a.m. at Champaign. Elsewhere around the area, skies ranged from clear to partly cloudy. It was 49 at Peoria, 50 at Bloomington, 51 at Rantoul, and 53 at Paris. Terre Haute reported 56, Mattoon reported 54, Decatur reported 52, and Springfield reported 54. And once again at 5 a.m. at Champaign. Looking elsewhere around the Midwest at 5 a.m., Chicago was clear, and 41. Indianapolis was partly cloudy, and 55. St. Louis was mostly cloudy, and 56. Kansas City was cloudy, and 56. Des Moines was clear, and 46. Milwaukee was clear, and 39. And now a discussion of hazardous weather conditions for the following counties in Illinois: Champaign, Coles, DeWitt, Douglas, Edgar, Moultrie, Piatt, and Vermilion. This hazardous weather outlook is for Central Illinois, East Central Illinois, Southeast Illinois, and West Central Illinois. For today and tonight, minor river flooding will persist along parts of the Illinois and Little Wabash Rivers. Otherwise, no hazardous weather is expected at this time. For Monday through Saturday, residual river flooding will continue along the Illinois and Little Wabash Rivers through early this week. Breezy winds gusting in excess of 30 miles per hour, active field work, and dry soil conditions could lead to blowing dust in some areas Tuesday and Wednesday. Spotter information statement, spotter activation is not anticipated through tonight. The time is currently 5:25 a.m. Central Daylight Time. 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Now for the official National Weather Service forecast for Champaign, Urbana and surrounding areas of East Central Illinois. Today, mostly sunny. Highs in the upper 60s. North winds 5 to 10 miles an hour. Tonight, partly cloudy until midnight, then becoming mostly clear. Lows in the lower 40s. North winds 5 to 10 miles an hour, becoming south after midnight. Monday, sunny. Highs in the upper 60s. West winds 5 to 10 miles an hour, becoming northwest in the afternoon. Monday night, mostly clear. Lows in the mid-40s. Northeast winds 5 to 10 miles an hour, becoming east after midnight. Tuesday, mostly sunny. Breezy with highs in the upper 70s. South winds 15 to 25 miles an hour. Tuesday night, mostly cloudy with a chance of showers until midnight, then mostly clear after midnight. Not as cool with lows in the mid-50s. Chance of rain 50%. Wednesday through Thursday, mostly clear and breezy. Highs around 70. Lows in the mid-40s. Thursday night, mostly clear until midnight, then becoming partly cloudy. Lows in the lower 50s. Friday, partly sunny. A chance of showers in the morning. Highs in the upper 70s. Chance of rain 40%. Friday night, a chance of thunderstorms until midnight. Partly cloudy with a chance of showers. Lows around 60. Chance of rain 30%. Saturday, mostly sunny. A chance of showers in the afternoon. Highs in the mid-80s. Chance of rain 30%. Again, the forecast for Champaign or

and surrounding areas of east central Illinois for today, mostly sunny. Highs in the upper 60s. North winds 5 to 10 miles an hour. At 5 a.m. at Champaign. Elsewhere around the area, skies ranged from clear to partly cloudy. It was 49 at Peoria, 50 at Bloomington, 51 at Rantoul, and 53 at Paris. Terre Haute reported 56, Mattoon reported 54, Decatur reported 52, and Springfield reported 54. And once again at 5 a.m. at Champaign. Looking elsewhere around the Midwest at 5 a.m., Chicago was clear, and 41. Indianapolis was partly cloudy, and 55. St. Louis was mostly cloudy, and 56. Kansas City was cloudy, and 56. Des Moines was clear, and 46. Milwaukee was clear, and 39. And now a discussion of hazardous weather conditions for the following counties in Illinois: Champaign, Coles, DeWitt, Douglas, Edgar, Moultrie, Piatt, and Vermilion. This hazardous weather outlook is for central Illinois, east central Illinois, southeast Illinois, and west central Illinois. For today and tonight, minor river flooding will persist along parts of the Illinois and Little Wabash rivers. Otherwise, no hazardous weather is expected at this time. For Monday through Saturday, residual river flooding will continue along the Illinois and Little Wabash rivers through early this week. Breezy winds gusting in excess of 30 miles per hour, active fieldwork, and dry soil conditions could lead to blowing dust in some areas Tuesday and Wednesday. Spotter information statement: spotter activation is not anticipated through tonight. The time is currently 5:28 a.m. Central Daylight Time. 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Now for the official National Weather Service forecast for Champaign, Urbana, and surrounding areas of east central Illinois. Today, mostly sunny. Highs in the upper 60s. North winds 5 to 10 miles an hour. Tonight, partly cloudy until midnight, then becoming mostly clear. Lows in the lower 40s. North winds 5 to 10 miles an hour, becoming south after midnight. Monday, sunny. Highs in the upper 60s. West winds 5 to 10 miles an hour, becoming northwest in the afternoon. Monday night, mostly clear. Lows in the mid-40s. Northeast winds 5 to 10 miles an hour, becoming east after midnight. Tuesday, mostly sunny. Breezy with highs in the upper 70s. South winds 15 to 25 miles an hour. Tuesday night, mostly cloudy with a chance of showers until midnight, then mostly clear after midnight. Not as cool with lows in the mid-50s. Chance of rain 50%. Wednesday through Thursday, mostly clear and breezy. Highs around 70. Lows in the mid-40s. Thursday night, mostly clear until midnight, then becoming partly cloudy. Lows in the lower 50s. Friday, partly sunny. A chance of showers in the morning. Highs in the upper 70s. Chance of rain 40%. Friday night, a chance of thunderstorms until midnight. Partly cloudy with a chance of showers. Lows around 60. Chance of rain 30%. Saturday, mostly sunny. A chance of showers in the afternoon. Highs in the mid-80s. Chance of rain 30%. Again, the forecast for Champaign, Urbana, and surrounding areas of east central Illinois for today, mostly sunny. Highs in the upper 60s. North winds 5 to 10 miles an hour. The Champaign, Illinois Airport Climate Summary for yesterday, May 9, 2026. Yesterday's high temperature of 75 degrees occurred at 4 p.m. The normal high is 73. Yesterday's low temperature of 50 degrees occurred at 6 a.m. The normal low is 50. Yesterday the maximum wind observed was 22 miles an hour from the west. The highest wind gust observed was 29 miles per hour from the west, which occurred at 11:49 a.m. Yesterday the average wind speed was 13 miles per hour. Sunrise today is at 5:43 a.m. and sunset is at 7:57 p.m. The Mattoon, Illinois Airport Climate Summary for yesterday, May 9, 2026. Yesterday's high temperature of 74 degrees occurred at 5:14 p.m. The normal high is 72. Yesterday's low temperature of 48 degrees occurred at 3:03 a.m. The normal low is 50.

82. A trace of precipitation fell yesterday. Yesterday the maximum wind observed was 17 miles an hour from the south. The highest wind gust observed was 31 miles per hour from the west, which occurred at 2:13 p.m. Yesterday the average wind speed was 9 miles per hour. Sunrise today is at 5:44 a.m. and sunset is at 7:56 p.m. At 5 a.m. at Champaign. Elsewhere around the area, skies ranged from clear to partly cloudy. It was 49 at Peoria, 50 at Bloomington, 51 at Rantoul, and 53 at Paris. Terre Haute reported 56, Mattoon reported 54, Decatur reported 52, and Springfield reported 54. And once again at 5 a.m. at Champaign. Looking elsewhere around the Midwest at 5 a.m., Chicago was clear, and 41. Indianapolis was partly cloudy, and 55. St. Louis was mostly cloudy, too, and Springfield reported 54. And once again at 5 a.m. at Champaign. Looking elsewhere around the Midwest at 5 a.m., Chicago was clear, and 41. Indianapolis was partly cloudy, and 55. St. Louis was mostly cloudy, and 56. Kansas City was cloudy, and 56. Des Moines was clear, and 46. Milwaukee was clear, and 39. And now a discussion of hazardous weather conditions for the following counties in Illinois: Champaign, Coles, DeWitt, Douglas, Edgar, Moultrie, Piatt, and Vermilion. This hazardous weather outlook is for Central Illinois, East Central Illinois, Southeast Illinois, and West Central Illinois. For today and tonight, minor river flooding will persist along parts of the Illinois and Little Wabash rivers. Otherwise, no hazardous weather is expected at this time. For Monday through Saturday, residual river flooding will continue along the Illinois and Little Wabash rivers through early this week. Breezy winds gusting in excess of 30 miles per hour, active fieldwork, and dry soil conditions could lead to blowing dust in some areas Tuesday and Wednesday. Spotter information statement: spotter activation is not anticipated through tonight. The time is currently 5:34 a.m. Central Daylight Time. 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Now for the official National Weather Service forecast for Champaign, Urbana, and surrounding areas of East Central Illinois. Today, mostly sunny. Highs in the upper 60s. North winds 5 to 10 miles an hour. Tonight, partly cloudy until midnight, then becoming mostly clear. Lows in the lower 40s. North winds 5 to 10 miles an hour, becoming south after midnight. Monday, sunny. Highs in the upper 60s. West winds 5 to 10 miles an hour, becoming northwest in the afternoon. Monday night, mostly clear. Lows in the mid-40s. Northeast winds 5 to 10 miles an hour, becoming east after midnight. Tuesday, mostly sunny. Breezy with highs in the upper 70s. South winds 15 to 25 miles an hour. Tuesday night, mostly cloudy with a chance of showers until midnight, then mostly clear after midnight. Not as cool with lows in the mid-50s. Chance of rain 50%. Wednesday through Thursday, mostly clear and breezy. Highs around 70. Lows in the mid-40s. Thursday night, mostly clear until midnight, then becoming partly cloudy. Lows in the lower 50s. Friday, partly sunny. A chance of showers in the morning. Highs in the upper 70s. Chance of rain 40%. Friday night, a chance of thunderstorms until midnight. Partly cloudy with a chance of showers. Lows around 60. Chance of rain 30%. Saturday, mostly sunny. A chance of showers in the afternoon. Highs in the mid-80s. Chance of rain 30%. Again, the forecast for Champaign, Urbana, and surrounding areas of East Central Illinois for today: mostly sunny. Highs in the upper 60s. North winds 5 to 10 miles an hour. At 5 a.m. at Champaign. Elsewhere around the area, skies ranged from clear to partly cloudy. It was 49 at Peoria, 50 at Bloomington, 51 at Rantoul, and 53 at Paris. Terre Haute reported 56, Mattoon reported 54, Decatur reported 52, and Springfield reported 54. And once again at 5 a.m. at Champaign.

Looking elsewhere around the Midwest at 5 a.m., Chicago was clear, and 41. Indianapolis was partly cloudy, and 55. St. Louis was mostly cloudy, and 56. Kansas City was cloudy, and 56. Des Moines was clear, and 46. Milwaukee was clear, and 39. And now a discussion of hazardous weather conditions for the following counties in Illinois: Champaign, Coles, DeWitt, Douglas, Edgar, Moultrie, Piatt, and Vermilion. This hazardous weather outlook is for Central Illinois, East Central Illinois, Southeast Illinois, and West Central Illinois. For today and tonight, minor river flooding will persist along parts of the Illinois and Little Wabash rivers. Otherwise, no hazardous weather is expected at this time. For Monday through Saturday, residual river flooding will continue along the Illinois and Little Wabash rivers through early this week. Breezy winds gusting in excess of 30 miles per hour, active fieldwork, and dry soil conditions could lead to blowing dust in some areas Tuesday and Wednesday. Spotter information statement: spotter activation is not anticipated through tonight. The time is currently 5:38 a.m. Central Daylight Time. 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Now for the official National Weather Service forecast for Champaign, Urbana, and surrounding areas of East Central Illinois. Today, mostly sunny. Highs in the upper 60s. North winds 5 to 10 miles an hour. Tonight, partly cloudy until midnight, then becoming mostly clear. Lows in the lower 40s. North winds 5 to 10 miles an hour, becoming south after midnight. Monday, sunny. Highs in the upper 60s. West winds 5 to 10 miles an hour, becoming northwest in the afternoon. Monday night, mostly clear. Lows in the mid-40s. Northeast winds 5 to 10 miles an hour, becoming east after midnight. Tuesday, mostly sunny. Breezy with highs in the upper 70s. South winds 15 to 25 miles an hour. Tuesday night, mostly cloudy with a chance of showers until midnight, then mostly clear after midnight. Not as cool with lows in the mid-50s. Chance of rain 50%. Wednesday through Thursday, mostly clear and breezy. Highs around 70. Lows in the mid-40s. Thursday night, mostly clear until midnight, then becoming partly cloudy. Lows in the lower 50s. Friday, partly sunny. A chance of showers in the morning. Highs in the upper 70s. Chance of rain 40%. Friday night, a chance of thunderstorms until midnight. Partly cloudy with a chance of showers. Lows around 60. Chance of rain 30%. Saturday, mostly sunny. A chance of showers in the afternoon. Highs in the mid-80s. Chance of rain 30%. Again, the forecast for Champaign, Urbana, and surrounding areas of East Central Illinois for today: mostly sunny. Highs in the upper 60s. North winds 5 to 10 miles an hour. At 5 a.m. at Champaign. Elsewhere around the area, skies ranged from clear to partly cloudy. It was 49 at Peoria, 50 at Bloomington, 51 at Rantoul, and 53 at Paris. Terre Haute reported 56, Mattoon reported 54, Decatur reported 52, and Springfield reported 54. And once again at 5 a.m. at Champaign. Looking elsewhere around the Midwest at 5 a.m., Chicago was clear, and 41. Indianapolis was partly cloudy, and 55. St. Louis was mostly cloudy, and 56. Kansas City was cloudy, and 56. Des Moines was clear, and 46. Milwaukee was clear, and 39. And now a discussion of hazardous weather conditions for the following counties in Illinois: Champaign, Coles, DeWitt, Douglas, Edgar, Moultrie, Piatt, and Vermilion. This hazardous weather outlook is for Central Illinois, East Central Illinois, Southeast Illinois, and West Central Illinois. For today and tonight, minor river flooding will persist along parts of the Illinois and Little Wabash rivers. Otherwise, no hazardous weather is expected at this time. For Monday through Saturday, residual river flooding will continue along the Illinois and Little Wabash rivers through early this week. Breezy winds gusting in excess of 30 miles per hour, active fieldwork, and dry soil conditions could lead to blowing dust in some areas Tuesday and Wednesday.

spotter information statement. Spotter activation is not anticipated through tonight. The time is currently 5:42 a.m. Central Daylight Time. 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Now for the official National Weather Service forecast for Champaign, Urbana, and surrounding areas of East Central Illinois. Today, mostly sunny. Highs in the upper 60s. North winds 5 to 10 miles an hour. Tonight, partly cloudy until midnight, then becoming mostly clear. Lows in the lower 40s. North winds 5 to 10 miles an hour, becoming south after midnight. Monday, sunny. Highs in the upper 60s. West winds 5 to 10 miles an hour, becoming northwest in the afternoon. Monday night, mostly clear. Lows in the mid-40s. Northeast winds 5 to 10 miles an hour, becoming east after midnight. Tuesday, mostly sunny. Breezy with highs in the upper 70s. South winds 15 to 25 miles an hour. Tuesday night, mostly cloudy with a chance of showers until midnight, then mostly clear after midnight. Not as cool with lows in the mid-50s. Chance of rain 50%. Wednesday through Thursday, mostly clear and breezy. Highs around 70. Lows in the mid-40s. Thursday night, mostly clear until midnight, then becoming partly cloudy. Lows in the lower 50s. Friday, partly sunny. A chance of showers in the morning. Highs in the upper 70s. Chance of rain 40%. Friday night, a chance of thunderstorms until midnight. Partly cloudy with a chance of showers. Lows around 60. Chance of rain 30%. Saturday, mostly sunny. A chance of showers in the afternoon. Highs in the mid-80s. Chance of rain 30%. Again, the forecast for Champaign, Urbana, and surrounding areas of East Central Illinois for today, mostly sunny. Highs in the upper 60s. North winds 5 to 10 miles an hour. At 5 a.m. at Champaign. Elsewhere around the area, skies ranged from clear to partly cloudy. It was 49 at Peoria, 50 at Bloomington, 51 at Rantoul, and 53 at Paris. Terre Haute reported 56, Mattoon reported 54, Decatur reported 52, and Springfield reported 54. And once again at 5 a.m. at Champaign. Looking elsewhere around the Midwest at 5 a.m., Chicago was clear, and 41. Indianapolis was partly cloudy, and 55. St. Louis was mostly cloudy, and 56. Kansas City was cloudy, and 56. Des Moines was clear, and 46. Milwaukee was clear, and 39. The Champaign, Illinois Airport Climate Summary for yesterday, May 9, 2026. Yesterday's high temperature of 75 degrees occurred at 4 p.m. The normal high is 73. Yesterday's low temperature of 50 degrees occurred at 6 a.m. The normal low is 50. Yesterday the maximum wind observed was 22 miles an hour from the west. The highest wind gust observed was 29 miles per hour from the west, which occurred at 11:49 a.m. Yesterday the average wind speed was 13 miles per hour. Sunrise today is at 5:43 a.m. and sunset is at 7:57 p.m. The Mattoon, Illinois Airport Climate Summary for yesterday, May 9, 2026. Yesterday's high temperature of 74 degrees occurred at 5:14 p.m. The normal high is 72. Yesterday's low temperature of 48 degrees occurred at 3:03 a.m. The normal low is 52. A trace of precipitation fell yesterday. Yesterday the maximum wind observed was 17 miles an hour from the south. The highest wind gust observed was 31 miles per hour from the west, which occurred at 2:13 p.m. Yesterday the average wind speed was 9 miles per hour. Sunrise today is at 5:44 a.m. and sunset is at 7:56 p.m. And now a discussion of hazardous weather conditions for the following counties in Illinois: Champaign, Coles, DeWitt, Douglas, Edgar, Moultrie, Piatt, and Vermilion. This hazardous weather outlook is for Central Illinois, East Central Illinois, Southeast Illinois, and West Central Illinois. For today and tonight, minor river flooding will persist along parts of the Illinois and Little Wabash rivers. Otherwise, no hazardous weather is expected at this time. For Monday through Saturday,

Saturday, residual river flooding will continue along the Illinois and Little Wabash rivers through early this week. Breezy winds gusting in excess of 30 miles per hour, active fieldwork, and dry soil conditions could lead to blowing dust in some areas Tuesday and Wednesday. Spotter information statement, spotter activation is not anticipated through tonight. The time is currently 5:47 a.m. Central Daylight Time. 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Now for the official National Weather Service forecast for Champaign, Urbana, and surrounding areas of East Central Illinois. Today, mostly sunny. Highs in the upper 60s. North winds 5 to 10 miles an hour. Tonight, partly cloudy until midnight, then becoming mostly clear. Lows in the lower 40s. North winds 5 to 10 miles an hour, becoming south after midnight. Monday, sunny. Highs in the upper 60s. West winds 5 to 10 miles an hour, becoming northwest in the afternoon. Monday night, mostly clear. Lows in the mid-40s. Northeast winds 5 to 10 miles an hour, becoming east after midnight. Tuesday, mostly sunny. Breezy with highs in the upper 70s. South winds 15 to 25 miles an hour. Tuesday night, mostly cloudy with a chance of showers until midnight, then mostly clear after midnight. Not as cool with lows in the mid-50s. Chance of rain 50%. Wednesday through Thursday, mostly clear and breezy. Highs around 70. Lows in the mid-40s. Thursday night, mostly clear until midnight, then becoming partly cloudy. Lows in the lower 50s. Friday, partly sunny. A chance of showers in the morning. Highs in the upper 70s. Chance of rain 40%. Friday night, a chance of thunderstorms until midnight. Partly cloudy with a chance of showers. Lows around 60. Chance of rain 30%. Saturday, mostly sunny. A chance of showers in the afternoon. Highs in the mid-80s. Chance of rain 30%. Again, the forecast for Champaign, Urbana, and surrounding areas of East Central Illinois for today, mostly sunny. Highs in the upper 60s. North winds 5 to 10 miles an hour. At 5 a.m. at Champaign. Elsewhere around the area, skies ranged from clear to partly cloudy. It was 49 at Peoria, 50 at Bloomington, 51 at Red Tool, and 53 at Paris. Terre Haute reported 56, Mattoon reported 54, Decatur reported 52, and Springfield reported 54. And once again at 5 a.m. at Champaign. Looking elsewhere around the Midwest at 5 a.m., Chicago was clear, and 41. Indianapolis was partly cloudy, and 55. St. Louis was mostly cloudy, and 56. Kansas City was cloudy, and 56. Des Moines was clear, and 46. Milwaukee was clear, and 39. And now a discussion of hazardous weather conditions for the following counties in Illinois: Champaign, Coles, DeWitt, Douglas, Edgar, Moultrie, Piatt, and Vermilion. This hazardous weather outlook is for Central Illinois, East Central Illinois, Southeast Illinois, and West Central Illinois. For today and tonight, minor river flooding will persist along parts of the Illinois and Little Wabash rivers. Otherwise, no hazardous weather is expected at this time. For Monday through Saturday, residual river flooding will continue along the Illinois and Little Wabash rivers through early this week. Breezy winds gusting in excess of 30 miles per hour, active fieldwork, and dry soil conditions could lead to blowing dust in some areas Tuesday and Wednesday. Spotter information statement, spotter activation is not anticipated through tonight. The time is currently 5:51 a.m. Central Daylight Time. 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Now for the official National Weather Service forecast for Champaign, Urbana, and surrounding areas of East Central Illinois. Today, mostly sunny. Highs in the upper 60s. North winds 5 to 10 miles an hour. Tonight, partly cloudy until midnight, then becoming mostly clear. Lows in the lower 40s. North winds 5 to 10 miles an hour, becoming south after midnight. Monday, sunny. Highs in the upper 60s. West winds 5 to 10 miles an hour, becoming northwest in the afternoon.

Sunday night, mostly clear. Lows in the mid-40s. Northeast winds 5 to 10 miles an hour, becoming east after midnight. Tuesday, mostly sunny. Breezy with highs in the upper 70s. South winds 15 to 25 miles an hour. Tuesday night, mostly cloudy with a chance of showers until midnight, then mostly clear after midnight. Not as cool with lows in the mid-50s. Chance of rain 50%. Wednesday through Thursday, mostly clear and breezy. Highs around 70. Lows in the mid-40s. Thursday night, mostly clear until midnight, then becoming partly cloudy. Lows in the lower 50s. Friday, partly sunny. A chance of showers in the morning. Highs in the upper 70s. Chance of rain 40%. Friday night, a chance of thunderstorms until midnight. Partly cloudy with a chance of showers. Lows around 60. Chance of rain 30%. Saturday, mostly sunny. A chance of showers in the afternoon. Highs in the mid-80s. Chance of rain 30%. Again, the forecast for Champaign, Urbana and surrounding areas of East Central Illinois for today, mostly sunny. Highs in the upper 60s. North winds 5 to 10 miles an hour. At 5 a.m. at Champaign. Elsewhere around the area, skies ranged from clear to partly cloudy. It was 49 at Peoria, 50 at Bloomington, 51 at Rantoul, and 53 at Paris. Terre Haute reported 56, Mattoon reported 54, Decatur reported 52, and Springfield reported 54. And once again at 5 a.m. at Champaign. Looking elsewhere around the Midwest at 5 a.m., Chicago was clear, and 41. Indianapolis was partly cloudy, and 55. St. Louis was mostly cloudy, and 56. Kansas City was cloudy, and 56. Des Moines was clear, and 46. Milwaukee was clear, and 39. And now a discussion of hazardous weather conditions for the following counties in Illinois: Champaign, Coles, DeWitt, Douglas, Edgar, Moultrie, Piatt, and Vermilion. This hazardous weather outlook is for Central Illinois, East Central Illinois, Southeast Illinois, and West Central Illinois. For today and tonight, minor river flooding will persist along parts of the Illinois and Little Wabash rivers. Otherwise, no hazardous weather is expected at this time. For Monday through Saturday, residual river flooding will continue along the Illinois and Little Wabash rivers through early this week. Breezy winds gusting in excess of 30 miles per hour, active fieldwork, and dry soil conditions could lead to blowing dust in some areas Tuesday and Wednesday. Spotter information statement, spotter activation is not anticipated through tonight. The time is currently 5:55 a.m. Central Daylight Time. 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Now for the official National Weather Service forecast for Champaign, Urbana and surrounding areas of East Central Illinois. Today, mostly sunny. Highs in the upper 60s. North winds 5 to 10 miles an hour. Tonight, partly cloudy until midnight, then becoming mostly clear. Lows in the lower 40s. North winds 5 to 10 miles an hour, becoming south after midnight. Monday, sunny. Highs in the upper 60s. West winds 5 to 10 miles an hour, becoming northwest in the afternoon. Monday night, mostly clear. Lows in the mid-40s. Northeast winds 5 to 10 miles an hour, becoming east after midnight. Tuesday, mostly sunny. Breezy with highs in the upper 70s. South winds 15 to 25 miles an hour. Tuesday night, mostly cloudy with a chance of showers until midnight, then mostly clear after midnight. Not as cool with lows in the mid-50s. Chance of rain 50%. Wednesday through Thursday, mostly clear and breezy. Highs around 70. Lows in the mid-40s. Thursday night, mostly clear until midnight, then becoming partly cloudy. Lows in the lower 50s. Friday, partly sunny. A chance of showers in the morning. Highs in the upper 70s. Chance of rain 40%. Friday night, a chance of thunderstorms until midnight. Partly cloudy with a chance of showers. Lows around 60. Chance of rain 30%. Saturday, mostly sunny. A chance of showers in the afternoon.

Afternoon. Highs in the mid-80s. Chance of rain 30%. Again, the forecast for Champaign, Urbana, and surrounding areas of East Central Illinois for today, mostly sunny. Highs in the upper 60s. North winds 5 to 10 miles an hour. At 5 a.m. at Champaign. Elsewhere around the area, skies ranged from clear to partly cloudy. It was 49 at Peoria, 50 at Bloomington, 51 at Rantoul, and 53 at Paris. Terre Haute reported 56, Mattoon reported 54, Decatur reported 52, and Springfield reported 54. And once again at 5 a.m. at Champaign. Looking elsewhere around the Midwest at 5 a.m., Chicago was clear, and 41. Indianapolis was partly cloudy, and 55. St. Louis was mostly cloudy, and 56. Kansas City was cloudy, and 56. Des Moines was clear, and 46. Milwaukee was clear, and 39. And now a discussion of hazardous weather conditions for the following counties in Illinois: Champaign, Coles, DeWitt, Douglas, Edgar, Moultrie, Piatt, and Vermilion. This hazardous weather outlook is for Central Illinois, East Central Illinois, Southeast Illinois, and West Central Illinois. For today and tonight, minor river flooding will persist along parts of the Illinois and Little Wabash rivers. Otherwise, no hazardous weather is expected at this time. For Monday through Saturday, residual river flooding will continue along the Illinois and Little Wabash rivers through early this week. Breezy winds gusting in excess of 30 miles per hour, active fieldwork, and dry soil conditions could lead to blowing dust in some areas Tuesday and Wednesday. Spotter information statement: spotter activation is not anticipated through tonight. The time is currently 5:59 a.m. Central Daylight Time. 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Now for the official National Weather Service forecast for Champaign, Urbana, and surrounding areas of East Central Illinois. Today, mostly sunny. Highs in the upper 60s. North winds 5 to 10 miles an hour. Tonight, partly cloudy until midnight, then becoming mostly clear. Lows in the lower 40s. North winds 5 to 10 miles an hour, becoming south after midnight. Monday, sunny. Highs in the upper 60s. West winds 5 to 10 miles an hour, becoming northwest in the afternoon. Monday night, mostly clear. Lows in the mid-40s. Northeast winds 5 to 10 miles an hour, becoming east after midnight. Tuesday, mostly sunny. Breezy with highs in the upper 70s. South winds 15 to 25 miles an hour. Tuesday night, mostly cloudy with a chance of showers until midnight, then mostly clear after midnight. Not as cool with lows in the mid-50s. Chance of rain 50%. Wednesday through Thursday, mostly clear and breezy. Highs around 70. Lows in the mid-40s. Thursday night, mostly clear until midnight, then becoming partly cloudy. Lows in the lower 50s. Friday, partly sunny. A chance of showers in the morning. Highs in the upper 70s. Chance of rain 40%. Friday night, a chance of thunderstorms until midnight. Partly cloudy with a chance of showers. Lows around 60. Chance of rain 30%. Saturday, mostly sunny. A chance of showers in the afternoon. Highs in the mid-80s. Chance of rain 30%. Again, the forecast for Champaign, Urbana, and surrounding areas of East Central Illinois for today, mostly sunny. Highs in the upper 60s. North winds 5 to 10 miles an hour. The Champaign, Illinois Airport Climate Summary for yesterday, May 9, 2026. Yesterday's high temperature of 75 degrees occurred at 4 p.m. The normal high is 73. Yesterday's low temperature of 50 degrees occurred at 6 a.m. The normal low is 50. Yesterday the maximum wind observed was 22 miles an hour from the west. The highest wind gust observed was 29 miles per hour from the west, which occurred at 11:49 a.m. Yesterday the average wind speed was 13 miles per hour. Sunrise today is at 5:43 a.m. and sunset is at 7:57 p.m. The Mattoon, Illinois Airport Climate Summary for yesterday, May 9, 2026. Yesterday's high temperature of 74 degrees occurred at 5:14 p.m.
high of 72. Yesterday's low temperature of 48 degrees occurred at 3:03 a.m. The normal low is 52. A trace of precipitation fell yesterday. Yesterday the maximum wind observed was 17 miles an hour from the south. The highest wind gust observed was 31 miles per hour from the west, which occurred at 2:13 p.m. Yesterday the average wind speed was 9 miles per hour. Sunrise today is at 5:44 a.m. and sunset is at 7:56 p.m. And now a discussion of hazardous weather conditions for the following counties in Illinois: Champaign, Coles, DeWitt, Douglas, Edgar, Moultrie, Piatt, and Vermilion. This hazardous weather outlook is for Central Illinois, East Central Illinois, Southeast Illinois, and West Central Illinois. For today and tonight, minor river flooding will persist along parts of the Illinois and Little Wabash rivers. Otherwise, no hazardous weather is expected at this time. For Monday through Saturday, residual river flooding will continue along the Illinois and Little Wabash rivers through early this week. Breezy winds gusting in excess of 30 miles per hour, active fieldwork, and dry soil conditions could lead to blowing dust in some areas Tuesday and Wednesday. Spotter information statement: spotter activation is not anticipated through tonight. The time is currently 6:03 a.m. Central Daylight Time. 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Now for the official National Weather Service forecast for Champaign, Urbana, and surrounding areas of East Central Illinois. Today, mostly sunny. Highs in the upper 60s. North winds 5 to 10 miles an hour. Tonight, partly cloudy until midnight, then becoming mostly clear. Lows in the lower 40s. North winds 5 to 10 miles an hour, becoming south after midnight. Monday, sunny. Highs in the upper 60s. West winds 5 to 10 miles an hour, becoming northwest in the afternoon. Monday night, mostly clear. Lows in the mid-40s. Northeast winds 5 to 10 miles an hour, becoming east after midnight. Tuesday, mostly sunny. Breezy with highs in the upper 70s. South winds 15 to 25 miles an hour. Tuesday night, mostly cloudy with a chance of showers until midnight, then mostly clear after midnight. Not as cool with lows in the mid-50s. Chance of rain 50%. Wednesday through Thursday, mostly clear and breezy. Highs around 70. Lows in the mid-40s. Thursday night, mostly clear until midnight, then becoming partly cloudy. Lows in the lower 50s. Friday, partly sunny. A chance of showers in the morning. Highs in the upper 70s. Chance of rain 40%. Friday night, a chance of thunderstorms until midnight. Partly cloudy with a chance of showers. Lows around 60. Chance of rain 30%. Saturday, mostly sunny. A chance of showers in the afternoon. Highs in the mid-80s. Chance of rain 30%. Again, the forecast for Champaign, Urbana, and surrounding areas of East Central Illinois for today: mostly sunny. Highs in the upper 60s. North winds 5 to 10 miles an hour. At 6 a.m. at Champaign, skies were clear. The temperature was 52. Elsewhere around the area, skies ranged from clear to partly cloudy. It was 47 at Peoria, 47 at Bloomington, 51 at Rantoul, and 51 at Paris. Terre Haute reported 56, Mattoon reported 50, Decatur reported 51, and Springfield reported 52. And once again at 6 a.m. at the Champaign Airport, under clear skies, the temperature was 52. 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Programming originates from NOAA's National Weather Service office in Lincoln and transmits from the WCIA television tower near Seymour. The station serves the following counties: Champaign, DeWitt, Coles, Douglas, Edgar, Ford, Moultrie, Piatt, and Vermilion. WXJ76 is part of the All Hazards Network of NOAA Weather Radio. And now a discussion of hazardous weather conditions for the following counties in Illinois: Champaign, Coles, DeWitt, Douglas, Edgar, Moultrie, Piatt, and Vermilion. This hazardous weather outlook is for Central Illinois, East Central Illinois, South
Illinois, and West Central Illinois. For today and tonight, minor river flooding will persist along parts of the Illinois and Little Wabash rivers. Otherwise, no hazardous weather is expected at this time. For Monday through Saturday, residual river flooding will continue along the Illinois and Little Wabash rivers through early this week. Breezy winds gusting in excess of 30 miles per hour, active fieldwork, and dry soil conditions could lead to blowing dust in some areas Tuesday and Wednesday. Spotter information statement, spotter activation is not anticipated through tonight. The time is currently 6:07 a.m. Central Daylight Time. 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Now for the official National Weather Service forecast for Champaign, Urbana, and surrounding areas of East Central Illinois. Today, mostly sunny. Highs in the upper 60s. North winds 5 to 10 miles an hour. Tonight, partly cloudy until midnight, then becoming mostly clear. Lows in the lower 40s. North winds 5 to 10 miles an hour, becoming south after midnight. Monday, sunny. Highs in the upper 60s. West winds 5 to 10 miles an hour, becoming northwest in the afternoon. Monday night, mostly clear. Lows in the mid-40s. Northeast winds 5 to 10 miles an hour, becoming east after midnight. Tuesday, mostly sunny. Breezy with highs in the upper 70s. South winds 15 to 25 miles an hour. Tuesday night, mostly cloudy with a chance of showers until midnight, then mostly clear after midnight. Not as cool with lows in the mid-50s. Chance of rain 50%. Wednesday through Thursday, mostly clear and breezy. Highs around 70. Lows in the mid-40s. Thursday night, mostly clear until midnight, then becoming partly cloudy. Lows in the lower 50s. Friday, partly sunny. A chance of showers in the morning. Highs in the upper 70s. Chance of rain 40%. Friday night, a chance of thunderstorms until midnight. Partly cloudy with a chance of showers. Lows around 60. Chance of rain 30%. Saturday, mostly sunny. A chance of showers in the afternoon. Highs in the mid-80s. Chance of rain 30%. Again, the forecast for Champaign, Urbana, and surrounding areas of East Central Illinois for today, mostly sunny. Highs in the upper 60s. North winds 5 to 10 miles an hour. At 6 a.m. at Champaign, skies were clear. The temperature was 52. Elsewhere around the area, skies ranged from clear to partly cloudy. It was 47 at Peoria, 47 at Bloomington, 51 at Rantoul, and 51 at Paris. Terre Haute reported 56, Mattoon reported 50, Decatur reported 51, and Springfield reported 52. And once again at 6 a.m. at the Champaign Airport, under clear skies, the temperature was 52. Looking elsewhere around the Midwest at 6 a.m., Chicago was partly cloudy, and 40. Indianapolis was partly cloudy, and 53. St. Louis was mostly cloudy, and 56. Kansas City was mostly cloudy, and 54. Des Moines was partly cloudy, and 45. Milwaukee was clear, and 40. And now a discussion of hazardous weather conditions for the following counties in Illinois: Champaign, Coles, DeWitt, Douglas, Edgar, Moultrie, Piatt, and Vermilion. This hazardous weather outlook is for Central Illinois, East Central Illinois, Southeast Illinois, and West Central Illinois. For today and tonight, minor river flooding will persist along parts of the Illinois and Little Wabash rivers. Otherwise, no hazardous weather is expected at this time. For Monday through Saturday, residual river flooding will continue along the Illinois and Little Wabash rivers through early this week. Breezy winds gusting in excess of 30 miles per hour, active fieldwork, and dry soil conditions could lead to blowing dust in some areas Tuesday and Wednesday. Spotter information statement, spotter activation is not anticipated through tonight. The time is currently 6:11 a.m. Central Daylight Time. 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Now for the official National Weather Service forecast for Champaign, Urbana, and surrounding areas of East Central Illinois. Today, mostly sunny. Highs in the upper 60s. North winds 5 to 10 miles an hour.

Northeast winds 5 to 10 miles an hour, becoming east after midnight. Tuesday, mostly sunny. Breezy with highs in the upper 70s. South winds 15 to 25 miles an hour. Tuesday night, mostly cloudy with a chance of showers until midnight, then mostly clear after midnight. Not as cool with lows in the mid-50s. Chance of rain 50%. Wednesday through Thursday, mostly clear and breezy. Highs around 70. Lows in the mid-40s. Thursday night, mostly clear until midnight, then becoming partly cloudy. Lows in the lower 50s. Friday, partly sunny. A chance of showers in the morning. Highs in the upper 70s. Chance of rain 40%. Friday night, a chance of thunderstorms until midnight. Partly cloudy with a chance of showers. Lows around 60. Chance of rain 30%. Saturday, mostly sunny. A chance of showers in the afternoon. Highs in the mid-80s. Chance of rain 30%. Again, the forecast for Champaign, Urbana and surrounding areas of East Central Illinois for today, mostly sunny. Highs in the upper 60s. North winds 5 to 10 miles an hour. At 6 a.m. at Champaign, skies were clear. The temperature was 52. Elsewhere around the area, skies ranged from clear to partly cloudy. It was 47 at Peoria, 47 at Bloomington, 51 at Red Tool, and 51 at Paris. Terre Haute reported 56, Mattoon reported 50, Decatur reported 51, and Springfield reported 52. And once again at 6 a.m. at the Champaign Airport, under clear skies, the temperature was 52. Looking elsewhere around the Midwest at 6 a.m., Chicago was partly cloudy, and 40. Indianapolis was partly cloudy, and 53. St. Louis was mostly cloudy, and 56. Kansas City was mostly cloudy, and 54. Des Moines was partly cloudy, and 45. Milwaukee was clear, and 40. And now a discussion of hazardous weather conditions for the following counties in Illinois: Champaign, Coles, DeWitt, Douglas, Edgar, Moultrie, Piatt, and Vermilion. This hazardous weather outlook is for Central Illinois, East Central Illinois, Southeast Illinois, and West Central Illinois. For today and tonight, minor river flooding will persist along parts of the Illinois and Little Wabash rivers. Otherwise, no hazardous weather is expected at this time. For Monday through Saturday, residual river flooding will continue along the Illinois and Little Wabash rivers through early this week. Breezy winds gusting in excess of 30 miles per hour, active fieldwork, and dry soil conditions could lead to blowing dust in some areas Tuesday and Wednesday. Spotter information statement: spotter activation is not anticipated through tonight. The Champaign, Illinois Airport Climate Summary for yesterday, May 9, 2026. Yesterday's high temperature of 75 degrees occurred at 4 p.m. The normal high is 73. Yesterday's low temperature of 50 degrees occurred at 6 a.m. The normal low is 50. Yesterday the maximum wind observed was 22 miles an hour from the west. The highest wind gust observed was 29 miles per hour from the west, which occurred at 11:49 a.m. Yesterday the average wind speed was 13 miles per hour. Sunrise today is at 5:43 a.m. and sunset is at 7:57 p.m. The Mattoon, Illinois Airport Climate Summary for yesterday, May 9, 2026. Yesterday's high temperature of 74 degrees occurred at 5:14 p.m. The normal high is 72. Yesterday's low temperature of 48 degrees occurred at 3:03 a.m. The normal low is 52. A trace of precipitation fell yesterday. Yesterday the maximum wind observed was 17 miles an hour from the south. The highest wind gust observed was 31 miles per hour from the west, which occurred at 2:13 p.m. Yesterday the average wind speed was 9 miles per hour. Sunrise today is at 5:44 a.m. and sunset is at 7:56 p.m. The time is currently 6:17 a.m. Central Daylight Time. 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Now for the official National Weather Service forecast for Champaign, Urbana and surrounding areas of East Central Illinois. Today, mostly sunny. Highs in the upper 60s. North winds 5 to 10 miles an hour. Tonight, partly cloudy until

night, then becoming mostly clear. Lows in the lower 40s. North winds 5 to 10 miles an hour, becoming south after midnight. Monday, sunny. Highs in the upper 60s. West winds 5 to 10 miles an hour, becoming northwest in the afternoon. Monday night, mostly clear. Lows in the mid-40s. Northeast winds 5 to 10 miles an hour, becoming east after midnight. Tuesday, mostly sunny. Breezy with highs in the upper 70s. South winds 15 to 25 miles an hour. Tuesday night, mostly cloudy with a chance of showers until midnight, then mostly clear after midnight. Not as cool with lows in the mid-50s. Chance of rain 50%. Wednesday through Thursday, mostly clear and breezy. Highs around 70. Lows in the mid-40s. Thursday night, mostly clear until midnight, then becoming partly cloudy. Lows in the lower 50s. Friday, partly sunny. A chance of showers in the morning. Highs in the upper 70s. Chance of rain 40%. Friday night, a chance of thunderstorms until midnight. Partly cloudy with a chance of showers. Lows around 60. Chance of rain 30%. Saturday, mostly sunny. A chance of showers in the afternoon. Highs in the mid-80s. Chance of rain 30%. Again, the forecast for Champaign, Urbana and surrounding areas of East Central Illinois for today, mostly sunny. Highs in the upper 60s. North winds 5 to 10 miles an hour. At 6 a.m. at Champaign, skies were clear. The temperature was 52. Elsewhere around the area, skies ranged from clear to partly cloudy. It was 47 at Peoria, 47 at Bloomington, 51 at Rantoul, and 51 at Paris. Terre Haute reported 56, Mattoon reported 50, Decatur reported 51, and Springfield reported 52. And once again at 6 a.m. at the Champaign Airport, under clear skies, the temperature was 52. Looking elsewhere around the Midwest at 6 a.m., Chicago was partly cloudy, and 40. Indianapolis was partly cloudy, and 53. St. Louis was mostly cloudy, and 56. Kansas City was mostly cloudy, and 54. Des Moines was partly cloudy, and 45. Milwaukee was clear, and 40. And now a discussion of hazardous weather conditions for the following counties in Illinois: Champaign, Coles, DeWitt, Douglas, Edgar, Moultrie, Piatt, and Vermilion. This hazardous weather outlook is for Central Illinois, East Central Illinois, Southeast Illinois, and West Central Illinois. For today and tonight, minor river flooding will persist along parts of the Illinois and Little Wabash rivers. Otherwise, no hazardous weather is expected at this time. For Monday through Saturday, residual river flooding will continue along the Illinois and Little Wabash rivers through early this week. Breezy winds gusting in excess of 30 miles per hour, active fieldwork, and dry soil conditions could lead to blowing dust in some areas Tuesday and Wednesday. Spotter information statement: spotter activation is not anticipated through tonight. The time is currently 6:21 a.m. Central Daylight Time. 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Now for the official National Weather Service forecast for Champaign, Urbana and surrounding areas of East Central Illinois. Today, mostly sunny. Highs in the upper 60s. North winds 5 to 10 miles an hour. Tonight, partly cloudy until midnight, then becoming mostly clear. Lows in the lower 40s. North winds 5 to 10 miles an hour, becoming south after midnight. Monday, sunny. Highs in the upper 60s. West winds 5 to 10 miles an hour, becoming northwest in the afternoon. Monday night, mostly clear. Lows in the mid-40s. Northeast winds 5 to 10 miles an hour, becoming east after midnight. Tuesday, mostly sunny. Breezy with highs in the upper 70s. South winds 15 to 25 miles an hour. Tuesday night, mostly cloudy with a chance of showers until midnight, then mostly clear after midnight. Not as cool with lows in the mid-50s. Chance of rain 50%. Wednesday through Thursday, mostly clear and breezy. Highs around 70. Lows in the mid-40s. Thursday night, mostly clear until midnight, then becoming partly cloudy.

Sunrise today is at 5:44 a.m. and sunset is at 7:56 p.m. At 6 a.m. at Champaign, skies were clear. The temperature was 52. Elsewhere around the area, skies ranged from clear to partly cloudy. It was 47 at Peoria, 47 at Bloomington, 51 at Rantoul, and 6 a.m. at Champaign, skies were clear. The temperature was 52. Elsewhere around the area, skies ranged from clear to partly cloudy. It was 47 at Peoria, 47 at Bloomington, 51 at Rantoul, and 51 at Paris. Terre Haute reported 56, Mattoon reported 50, Decatur reported 51, and Springfield reported 52. And once again at 6 a.m. at the Champaign Airport, under clear skies, the temperature was 52. Looking elsewhere around the Midwest at 6 a.m., Chicago was partly cloudy, and 40. Indianapolis was partly cloudy, and 53. St. Louis was mostly cloudy, and 56. Kansas City was mostly cloudy, and 54. Des Moines was partly cloudy, and 45. Milwaukee was clear, and 40. And now a discussion of hazardous weather conditions for the following counties in Illinois: Champaign, Coles, DeWitt, Douglas, Edgar, Moultrie, Piatt, and Vermilion. This hazardous weather outlook is for Central Illinois, East Central Illinois, Southeast Illinois, and West Central Illinois. For today and tonight, minor river flooding will persist along parts of the Illinois and Little Wabash rivers. Otherwise, no hazardous weather is expected at this time. For Monday through Saturday, residual river flooding will continue along the Illinois and Little Wabash rivers through early this week. Breezy winds gusting in excess of 30 miles per hour, active fieldwork, and dry soil conditions could lead to blowing dust in some areas Tuesday and Wednesday. Spotter information statement: spotter activation is not anticipated through tonight. The time is currently 6:34 a.m. Central Daylight Time. 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Now for the official National Weather Service forecast for Champaign, Urbana, and surrounding areas of East Central Illinois. Today, mostly sunny. Highs in the upper 60s. North winds 5 to 10 miles an hour. Tonight, partly cloudy until midnight, then becoming mostly clear. Lows in the lower 40s. North winds 5 to 10 miles an hour, becoming south after midnight. Monday, sunny. Highs in the upper 60s. West winds 5 to 10 miles an hour, becoming northwest in the afternoon. Monday night, mostly clear. Lows in the mid-40s. Northeast winds 5 to 10 miles an hour, becoming east after midnight. Tuesday, mostly sunny. Breezy with highs in the upper 70s. South winds 15 to 25 miles an hour. Tuesday night, mostly cloudy with a chance of showers until midnight, then mostly clear after midnight. Not as cool with lows in the mid-50s. Chance of rain 50%. Wednesday through Thursday, mostly clear and breezy. Highs around 70. Lows in the mid-40s. Thursday night, mostly clear until midnight, then becoming partly cloudy. Lows in the lower 50s. Friday, partly sunny. A chance of showers in the morning. Highs in the upper 70s. Chance of rain 40%. Friday night, a chance of thunderstorms until midnight. Partly cloudy with a chance of showers. Lows around 60. Chance of rain 30%. Saturday, mostly sunny. A chance of showers in the afternoon. Highs in the mid-80s. Chance of rain 30%. Again, the forecast for Champaign, Urbana, and surrounding areas of East Central Illinois for today: mostly sunny. Highs in the upper 60s. North winds 5 to 10 miles an hour. At 6 a.m. at Champaign, skies were clear. The temperature was 52. Elsewhere around the area, skies ranged from clear to partly cloudy. It was 47 at Peoria, 47 at Bloomington, 51 at Rantoul, and 51 at Paris. Terre Haute reported 56, Mattoon reported 50, Decatur reported 51, and Springfield reported 52. And once again at 6 a.m. at the Champaign Airport, under clear skies, the temperature was 52. Looking elsewhere around the Midwest at 6 a.m., Chicago was partly cloudy, and 40. Indiana

Minneapolis was partly cloudy and 53. St. Louis was mostly cloudy and 56. Kansas City was mostly cloudy and 54. Des Moines was partly cloudy and 45. Milwaukee was clear and 40. And now a discussion of hazardous weather conditions for the following counties in Illinois: Champaign, Coles, DeWitt, Douglas, Edgar, Moultrie, Piatt, and Vermilion. This hazardous weather outlook is for Central Illinois, East Central Illinois, Southeast Illinois, and West Central Illinois. For today and tonight, minor river flooding will persist along parts of the Illinois and Little Wabash rivers. Otherwise, no hazardous weather is expected at this time. For Monday through Saturday, residual river flooding will continue along the Illinois and Little Wabash rivers through early this week. Breezy winds gusting in excess of 30 miles per hour, active fieldwork, and dry soil conditions could lead to blowing dust in some areas Tuesday and Wednesday. Spotter information statement: spotter activation is not anticipated through tonight. The time is currently 6:38 a.m. Central Daylight Time. 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Now for the official National Weather Service forecast for Champaign, Urbana, and surrounding areas of East Central Illinois. Today, mostly sunny. Highs in the upper 60s. North winds 5 to 10 miles an hour. Tonight, partly cloudy until midnight, then becoming mostly clear. Lows in the lower 40s. North winds 5 to 10 miles an hour, becoming south after midnight. Monday, sunny. Highs in the upper 60s. West winds 5 to 10 miles an hour, becoming northwest in the afternoon. Monday night, mostly clear. Lows in the mid-40s. Northeast winds 5 to 10 miles an hour, becoming east after midnight. Tuesday, mostly sunny. Breezy with highs in the upper 70s. South winds 15 to 25 miles an hour. Tuesday night, mostly cloudy with a chance of showers until midnight, then mostly clear after midnight. Not as cool with lows in the mid-50s. Chance of rain 50%. Wednesday through Thursday, mostly clear and breezy. Highs around 70. Lows in the mid-40s. Thursday night, mostly clear until midnight, then becoming partly cloudy. Lows in the lower 50s. Friday, partly sunny. A chance of showers in the morning. Highs in the upper 70s. Chance of rain 40%. Friday night, a chance of thunderstorms until midnight. Partly cloudy with a chance of showers. Lows around 60. Chance of rain 30%. Saturday, mostly sunny. A chance of showers in the afternoon. Highs in the mid-80s. Chance of rain 30%. Again, the forecast for Champaign, Urbana, and surrounding areas of East Central Illinois for today: mostly sunny. Highs in the upper 60s. North winds 5 to 10 miles an hour. Now for the official National Weather Service forecast for Champaign, Urbana, and surrounding areas of East Central Illinois. Today, mostly sunny. Highs in the upper 60s. North winds 5 to 10 miles an hour. Tonight, partly cloudy until midnight, then becoming mostly clear. Lows in the lower 40s. North winds 5 to 10 miles an hour, becoming south after midnight. Monday, sunny. Highs in the upper 60s. West winds 5 to 10 miles an hour, becoming northwest in the afternoon. Monday night, mostly clear. Lows in the mid-40s. Northeast winds 5 to 10 miles an hour, becoming east after midnight. Tuesday, mostly sunny. Breezy with highs in the upper 70s. South winds 15 to 25 miles an hour. Tuesday night, mostly cloudy with a chance of showers until midnight, then mostly clear after midnight. Not as cool with lows in the mid-50s. Chance of rain 50%. Wednesday through Thursday, mostly clear and breezy. Highs around 70. Lows in the mid-40s. Thursday night, mostly clear until midnight, then becoming partly cloudy. Lows in the lower 50s. Friday, partly sunny. A chance of showers in the morning. Highs in the upper 70s. Chance of rain 40%. Friday night, a chance of thunderstorms until midnight. Partly cloudy with a chance of showers. Lows around 60. Chance of rain 30%. Saturday.

Partly sunny. A chance of showers in the afternoon. Highs in the mid-80s. Chance of rain 30%. Again, the forecast for Champaign, Urbana, and surrounding areas of East Central Illinois for today, mostly sunny. Highs in the upper 60s. North winds 5 to 10 miles an hour. At 6 a.m. at Champaign, skies were clear. The temperature was 52. Elsewhere around the area, skies ranged from clear to partly cloudy. It was 47 at Peoria, 47 at Bloomington, 51 at Rantoul, and 51 at Paris. Terre Haute reported 56, Mattoon reported 50, Decatur reported 51, and Springfield reported 52. And once again at 6 a.m. at the Champaign Airport, under clear skies, the temperature was 52. Looking elsewhere around the Midwest at 6 a.m., Chicago was partly cloudy, and 40. Indianapolis was partly cloudy, and 53. St. Louis was mostly cloudy, and 56. Kansas City was mostly cloudy, and 54. Des Moines was partly cloudy, and 45. Milwaukee was clear, and 40. And now a discussion of hazardous weather conditions for the following counties in Illinois: Champaign, Coles, DeWitt, Douglas, Edgar, Moultrie, Piatt, and Vermilion. This hazardous weather outlook is for Central Illinois, East Central Illinois, Southeast Illinois, and West Central Illinois. For today and tonight, minor river flooding will persist along parts of the Illinois and Little Wabash rivers. Otherwise, no hazardous weather is expected at this time. For Monday through Saturday, residual river flooding will continue along the Illinois and Little Wabash rivers through early this week. Breezy winds gusting in excess of 30 miles per hour, active fieldwork, and dry soil conditions could lead to blowing dust in some areas Tuesday and Wednesday. Spotter information statement: spotter activation is not anticipated through tonight. The time is currently 6:44 a.m. Central Daylight Time. 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Now for the official National Weather Service forecast for Champaign, Urbana, and surrounding areas of East Central Illinois. Today, mostly sunny. Highs in the upper 60s. North winds 5 to 10 miles an hour. Tonight, partly cloudy until midnight, then becoming mostly clear. Lows in the lower 40s. North winds 5 to 10 miles an hour, becoming south after midnight. Monday, sunny. Highs in the upper 60s. West winds 5 to 10 miles an hour, becoming northwest in the afternoon. Monday night, mostly clear. Lows in the mid-40s. Northeast winds 5 to 10 miles an hour, becoming east after midnight. Tuesday, mostly sunny. Breezy with highs in the upper 70s. South winds 15 to 25 miles an hour. Tuesday night, mostly cloudy with a chance of showers until midnight, then mostly clear after midnight. Not as cool with lows in the mid-50s. Chance of rain 50%. Wednesday through Thursday, mostly clear and breezy. Highs around 70. Lows in the mid-40s. Thursday night, mostly clear until midnight, then becoming partly cloudy. Lows in the lower 50s. Friday, partly sunny. A chance of showers in the morning. Highs in the upper 70s. Chance of rain 40%. Friday night, a chance of thunderstorms until midnight. Partly cloudy with a chance of showers. Lows around 60. Chance of rain 30%. Saturday, mostly sunny. A chance of showers in the afternoon. Highs in the mid-80s. Chance of rain 30%. Again, the forecast for Champaign, Urbana, and surrounding areas of East Central Illinois for today, mostly sunny. Highs in the upper 60s. North winds 5 to 10 miles an hour. The Champaign, Illinois Airport Climate Summary for yesterday, May 9, 2026. Yesterday's high temperature of 75 degrees occurred at 4 p.m. The normal high is 73. Yesterday's low temperature of 50 degrees occurred at 6 a.m. The normal low is 50. Yesterday the maximum wind observed was 22 miles an hour from the west. The highest wind gust observed was 29 miles per hour from the west, which occurred at 11:49 a.m. Yesterday the average wind speed was 13 miles per hour. Sunrise today is at 5:43 a.m. and sunset is at 7:57 p.m.

Illinois Airport climate summary for yesterday, May 9, 2026. Yesterday's high temperature of 74 degrees occurred at 5:14 p.m. The normal high is 72. Yesterday's low temperature of 48 degrees occurred at 3:03 a.m. The normal low is 52. A trace of precipitation fell yesterday. Yesterday the maximum wind observed was 17 miles an hour from the south. The highest wind gust observed was 31 miles per hour from the west, which occurred at 2:13 p.m. Yesterday the average wind speed was 9 miles per hour. Sunrise today is at 5:44 a.m. and sunset is at 7:56 p.m. At 6 a.m. at Champaign, skies were clear. The temperature was 52. Elsewhere around the area, skies ranged from clear to partly cloudy. It was 47 at Peoria, 47 at Bloomington, 51 at Rantoul, and 51 at Paris. Terre Haute reported 56, Mattoon reported 50, Decatur reported 51, and Springfield reported 52. And once again at 6 a.m. at the Champaign Airport, under clear skies, the temperature was 52. Looking elsewhere around the Midwest at 6 a.m., Chicago was partly cloudy, and 40. Indianapolis was partly cloudy, and 53. St. Louis was mostly cloudy, and 56. Kansas City was mostly cloudy, and 54. Des Moines was partly cloudy, and 45. Milwaukee was clear, and 40. And now a discussion of hazardous weather conditions for the following counties in Illinois: Champaign, Coles, DeWitt, Douglas, Edgar, Moultrie, Piatt, and Vermilion. This hazardous weather outlook is for Central Illinois, East Central Illinois, Southeast Illinois, and West Central Illinois. For today and tonight, minor river flooding will persist along parts of the Illinois and Little Wabash rivers. Otherwise, no hazardous weather is expected at this time. For Monday through Saturday, residual river flooding will continue along the Illinois and Little Wabash rivers through early this week. Breezy winds gusting in excess of 30 miles per hour, active fieldwork, and dry soil conditions could lead to blowing dust in some areas Tuesday and Wednesday. Spotter information statement: spotter activation is not anticipated through tonight. The time is currently 6:50 a.m. Central Daylight Time. 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Now for the official National Weather Service forecast for Champaign, Urbana, and surrounding areas of East Central Illinois. Today, mostly sunny. Highs in the upper 60s. North winds 5 to 10 miles an hour. Tonight, partly cloudy until midnight, then becoming mostly clear. Lows in the lower 40s. North winds 5 to 10 miles an hour, becoming south after midnight. Monday, sunny. Highs in the upper 60s. West winds 5 to 10 miles an hour, becoming northwest in the afternoon. Monday night, mostly clear. Lows in the mid-40s. Northeast winds 5 to 10 miles an hour, becoming east after midnight. Tuesday, mostly sunny. Breezy with highs in the upper 70s. South winds 15 to 25 miles an hour. Tuesday night, mostly cloudy with a chance of showers until midnight, then mostly clear after midnight. Not as cool with lows in the mid-50s. Chance of rain 50%. Wednesday through Thursday, mostly clear and breezy. Highs around 70. Lows in the mid-40s. Thursday night, mostly clear until midnight, then becoming partly cloudy. Lows in the lower 50s. Friday, partly sunny. A chance of showers in the morning. Highs in the upper 70s. Chance of rain 40%. Friday night, a chance of thunderstorms until midnight. Partly cloudy with a chance of showers. Lows around 60. Chance of rain 30%. Saturday, mostly sunny. A chance of showers in the afternoon. Highs in the mid-80s. Chance of rain 30%. Again, the forecast for Champaign, Urbana, and surrounding areas of East Central Illinois for today, mostly sunny. Highs in the upper 60s. North winds 5 to 10 miles an hour. At 6 a.m. at Champaign, skies were clear. The temperature was 52. Elsewhere around the area, skies ranged from clear to partly cloudy. It was 47 at Peoria, 47 at Bloomington, 51 at Rantoul, and 51 at Paris.

Terre Haute reported 56, Mattoon reported 50, Decatur reported 51, and Springfield reported 52. And once again at 6 a.m. at the Champaign Airport, under clear skies, the temperature was 52. Looking elsewhere around the Midwest at 6 a.m., Chicago was partly cloudy, and 40. Indianapolis was partly cloudy, and 53. St. Louis was mostly cloudy, and 56. Kansas City was mostly cloudy, and 54. Des Moines was partly cloudy, and 45. Milwaukee was clear, and 40. And now a discussion of hazardous weather conditions for the following counties in Illinois: Champaign, Coles, DeWitt, Douglas, Edgar, Moultrie, Piatt, and Vermilion. This hazardous weather outlook is for Central Illinois, East Central Illinois, Southeast Illinois, and West Central Illinois. For today and tonight, minor river flooding will persist along parts of the Illinois and Little Wabash rivers. Otherwise, no hazardous weather is expected at this time. For Monday through Saturday, residual river flooding will continue along the Illinois and Little Wabash rivers through early this week. Breezy winds gusting in excess of 30 miles per hour, active fieldwork, and dry soil conditions could lead to blowing gust in some areas Tuesday and Wednesday. Spotter information statement: spotter activation is not anticipated through tonight. The time is currently 6:54 a.m. Central Daylight Time. 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Now for the official National Weather Service forecast for Champaign, Urbana, and surrounding areas of East Central Illinois. Today, mostly sunny. Highs in the upper 60s. North winds 5 to 10 miles an hour. Tonight, partly cloudy until midnight, then becoming mostly clear. Lows in the lower 40s. North winds 5 to 10 miles an hour, becoming south after midnight. Monday, sunny. Highs in the upper 60s. West winds 5 to 10 miles an hour, becoming northwest in the afternoon. Monday night, mostly clear. Lows in the mid-40s. Northeast winds 5 to 10 miles an hour, becoming east after midnight. Tuesday, mostly sunny. Breezy with highs in the upper 70s. South winds 15 to 25 miles an hour. Tuesday night, mostly cloudy with a chance of showers until midnight, then mostly clear after midnight. Not as cool with lows in the mid-50s. Chance of rain 50%. Wednesday through Thursday, mostly clear and breezy. Highs around 70. Lows in the mid-40s. Thursday night, mostly clear until midnight, then becoming partly cloudy. Lows in the lower 50s. Friday, partly sunny. A chance of showers in the morning. Highs in the upper 70s. Chance of rain 40%. Friday night, a chance of thunderstorms until midnight. Partly cloudy with a chance of showers. Lows around 60. Chance of rain 30%. Saturday, mostly sunny. A chance of showers in the afternoon. Highs in the mid-80s. Chance of rain 30%. Again, the forecast for Champaign, Urbana, and surrounding areas of East Central Illinois for today: mostly sunny. Highs in the upper 60s. North winds 5 to 10 miles an hour. At 6 a.m. at Champaign, skies were clear. The temperature was 52. Elsewhere around the area, skies ranged from clear to partly cloudy. It was 47 at Peoria, 47 at Bloomington, 51 at Rantoul, and 51 at Paris. Terre Haute reported 56, Mattoon reported 50, Decatur reported 51, and Springfield reported 52. And once again at 6 a.m. at the Champaign Airport, under clear skies, the temperature was 52. Looking elsewhere around the Midwest at 6 a.m., Chicago was partly cloudy, and 40. Indianapolis was partly cloudy, and 53. St. Louis was mostly cloudy, and 56. Kansas City was mostly cloudy, and 54. Des Moines was partly cloudy, and 45. Milwaukee was clear, and 40. And now a discussion of hazardous weather conditions for the following counties in Illinois: Champaign, Coles, DeWitt, Douglas, Edgar, Moultrie, Piatt, and Vermilion. This hazardous weather outlook is for Central Illinois, East Central Illinois, Southeast Illinois, and West Central Illinois. For today and tonight, minor river flooding will persist along parts of the

Illinois and Little Wabash rivers. Otherwise, no hazardous weather is expected at this time. For Monday through Saturday, residual river flooding will continue along the Illinois and Little Wabash rivers through early this week. Breezy winds gusting in excess of 30 miles per hour, active fieldwork, and dry soil conditions could lead to blowing dust in some areas Tuesday and Wednesday. Spotter information statement, spotter activation is not anticipated through tonight. The time is currently 6:58 a.m. Central Daylight Time. 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Now for the official National Weather Service forecast for Champaign, Urbana, and surrounding areas of East Central Illinois. Today, mostly sunny. Highs in the upper 60s. North winds 5 to 10 miles an hour. Tonight, partly cloudy until midnight, then becoming mostly clear. Lows in the lower 40s. North winds 5 to 10 miles an hour, becoming south after midnight. Monday, sunny. Highs in the upper 60s. West winds 5 to 10 miles an hour, becoming northwest in the afternoon. Monday night, mostly clear. Lows in the mid-40s. Northeast winds 5 to 10 miles an hour, becoming east after midnight. Tuesday, mostly sunny. Breezy with highs in the upper 70s. South winds 15 to 25 miles an hour. Tuesday night, mostly cloudy with a chance of showers until midnight, then mostly clear after midnight. Not as cool with lows in the mid-50s. Chance of rain 50%. Wednesday through Thursday, mostly clear and breezy. Highs around 70. Lows in the mid-40s. Thursday night, mostly clear until midnight, then becoming partly cloudy. Lows in the lower 50s. Friday, partly sunny. A chance of showers in the morning. Highs in the upper 70s. Chance of rain 40%. Friday night, a chance of thunderstorms until midnight. Partly cloudy with a chance of showers. Lows around 60. Chance of rain 30%. Saturday, mostly sunny. A chance of showers in the afternoon. Highs in the mid-80s. Chance of rain 30%. Again, the forecast for Champaign, Urbana, and surrounding areas of East Central Illinois for today, mostly sunny. Highs in the upper 60s. North winds 5 to 10 miles an hour. The Champaign, Illinois Airport Climate Summary for yesterday, May 9, 2026. Yesterday's high temperature of 75 degrees occurred at 4 p.m. The normal high is 73. Yesterday's low temperature of 50 degrees occurred at 6 a.m. The normal low is 50. Yesterday the maximum wind observed was 22 miles an hour from the west. The highest wind gust observed was 29 miles per hour from the west, which occurred at 11:49 a.m. Yesterday the average wind speed was 13 miles per hour. Sunrise today is at 5:43 a.m. and sunset is at 7:57 p.m. The Mattoon, Illinois Airport Climate Summary for yesterday, May 9, 2026. Yesterday's high temperature of 74 degrees occurred at 5:14 p.m. The normal high is 72. Yesterday's low temperature of 48 degrees occurred at 3:03 a.m. The normal low is 52. A trace of precipitation fell yesterday. Yesterday the maximum wind observed was 17 miles an hour from the south. The highest wind gust observed was 31 miles per hour from the west, which occurred at 2:13 p.m. Yesterday the average wind speed was 9 miles per hour. Sunrise today is at 5:44 a.m. and sunset is at 7:56 p.m. And now a discussion of hazardous weather conditions for the following counties in Illinois: Champaign, Coles, DeWitt, Douglas, Edgar, Moultrie, Piatt, and Vermilion. This hazardous weather outlook is for Central Illinois, East Central Illinois, Southeast Illinois, and West Central Illinois. For today and tonight, minor river flooding will persist along parts of the Illinois and Little Wabash rivers. Otherwise, no hazardous weather is expected at this time. For Monday through Saturday, residual river flooding will continue along the Illinois and Little Wabash rivers through early this week. Breezy winds gusting in excess of 30 miles per hour, active fieldwork, and dry soil conditions could lead to blowing dust in some areas Tuesday and Wednesday. Spotter information statement, spotter activation is not anticipated through tonight. The time is currently 7:02 a.m. Central Daylight Time.
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Now for the official National Weather Service forecast for Champaign, Urbana, and surrounding areas of East Central Illinois. Today, mostly sunny. Highs in the upper 60s. North winds 5 to 10 miles an hour. Tonight, partly cloudy until midnight, then becoming mostly clear. Lows in the lower 40s. North winds 5 to 10 miles an hour, becoming south after midnight. Monday, sunny. Highs in the upper 60s. West winds 5 to 10 miles an hour, becoming northwest in the afternoon. Monday night, mostly clear. Lows in the mid-40s. Northeast winds 5 to 10 miles an hour, becoming east after midnight. Tuesday, mostly sunny. Breezy with highs in the upper 70s. South winds 15 to 25 miles an hour. Tuesday night, mostly cloudy with a chance of showers until midnight, then mostly clear after midnight. Not as cool with lows in the mid-50s. Chance of rain 50%. Wednesday through Thursday, mostly clear and breezy. Highs around 70. Lows in the mid-40s. Thursday night, mostly clear until midnight, then becoming partly cloudy. Lows in the lower 50s. Friday, partly sunny. A chance of showers in the morning. Highs in the upper 70s. Chance of rain 40%. Friday night, a chance of thunderstorms until midnight. Partly cloudy with a chance of showers. Lows around 60. Chance of rain 30%. Saturday, mostly sunny. A chance of showers in the afternoon. Highs in the mid-80s. Chance of rain 30%. Again, the forecast for Champaign, Urbana, and surrounding areas of East Central Illinois for today, mostly sunny. Highs in the upper 60s. North winds 5 to 10 miles an hour. At 7 a.m. at the Champaign Airport, skies were sunny. The temperature was 52 degrees, the dew point was 43, and the relative humidity was 71%. The wind was northeast at 13 miles an hour. The pressure was 30.02 inches and rising. Elsewhere around the area, it was sunny. It was 49 at Peoria, 48 at Bloomington, 50 at Rantoul, and 54 at Paris. Terre Haute reported 56, Mattoon reported 53, Decatur reported 53, and Springfield reported 52. And once again at 7 a.m. at the Champaign Airport, under sunny skies, the temperature was 52. And now a discussion of hazardous weather conditions for the following counties in Illinois: Champaign, Coles, DeWitt, Douglas, Edgar, Moultrie, Piatt, and Vermilion. This hazardous weather outlook is for Central Illinois, East Central Illinois, Southeast Illinois, and West Central Illinois. For today and tonight, minor river flooding will persist along parts of the Illinois and Little Wabash rivers. Otherwise, no hazardous weather is expected at this time. For Monday through Saturday, residual river flooding will continue along the Illinois and Little Wabash rivers through early this week. Breezy winds gusting in excess of 30 miles per hour, active fieldwork, and dry soil conditions could lead to blowing dust in some areas Tuesday and Wednesday. Spotter information statement: spotter activation is not anticipated through tonight. 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Programming originates from NOAA's National Weather Service office in Lincoln and transmits from the WCIA television tower near Seymour. 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Now for the official National Weather Service forecast for Champaign, Urbana, and surrounding areas of East Central Illinois. Today, mostly sunny. Highs in the upper 60s. North winds 5 to 10 miles an hour. Tonight, partly cloudy until midnight, then becoming mostly clear. Lows in the lower 40s. North winds 5 to 10 miles an hour, becoming south after midnight. Monday, sunny. Highs in the upper 60s. West winds 5.

to 10 miles an hour, becoming northwest in the afternoon. Monday night, mostly clear. Lows in the mid-40s. Northeast winds 5 to 10 miles an hour, becoming east after midnight. Tuesday, mostly sunny. Breezy with highs in the upper 70s. South winds 15 to 25 miles an hour. Tuesday night, mostly cloudy with a chance of showers until midnight, then mostly clear after midnight. Not as cool with lows in the mid-50s. Chance of rain 50%. Wednesday through Thursday, mostly clear and breezy. Highs around 70. Lows in the mid-40s. Thursday night, mostly clear until midnight, then becoming partly cloudy. Lows in the lower 50s. Friday, partly sunny. A chance of showers in the morning. Highs in the upper 70s. Chance of rain 40%. Friday night, a chance of thunderstorms until midnight. Partly cloudy with a chance of showers. Lows around 60. Chance of rain 30%. Saturday, mostly sunny. A chance of showers in the afternoon. Highs in the mid-80s. Chance of rain 30%. Again, the forecast for Champaign, Urbana and surrounding areas of East Central Illinois for today, mostly sunny. Highs in the upper 60s. North winds 5 to 10 miles an hour. At 7 a.m. at the Champaign Airport, skies were sunny. The temperature was 52 degrees, the dew point was 43, and the relative humidity was 71%. The wind was northeast at 13 miles an hour. The pressure was 30.02 inches and rising. Elsewhere around the area, it was sunny. It was 49 at Peoria, 48 at Bloomington, 50 at Rantoul, and 54 at Paris. Terre Haute reported 56, Mattoon reported 53, Decatur reported 53, and Springfield reported 52. And once again at 7 a.m. at the Champaign Airport, under sunny skies, the temperature was 52. Looking elsewhere around the Midwest at 7 a.m., Chicago was sunny, and 46. Indianapolis was mostly sunny, and 56. St. Louis was partly sunny, and 55. Kansas City was cloudy, and 54. Des Moines was partly cloudy, and 43. Milwaukee was sunny, and 43. And now a discussion of hazardous weather conditions for the following counties in Illinois: Champaign, Coles, DeWitt, Douglas, Edgar, Moultrie, Piatt, and Vermilion. This hazardous weather outlook is for Central Illinois, East Central Illinois, Southeast Illinois, and West Central Illinois. For today and tonight, minor river flooding will persist along parts of the Illinois and Little Wabash Rivers. Otherwise, no hazardous weather is expected at this time. For Monday through Saturday, residual river flooding will continue along the Illinois and Little Wabash Rivers through early this week. Breezy winds gusting in excess of 30 miles per hour, active fieldwork, and dry soil conditions could lead to blowing gust in some areas Tuesday and Wednesday. Spotter information statement: spotter activation is not anticipated through tonight. The time is currently 7:11 a.m. Central Daylight Time. 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Now for the official National Weather Service forecast for Champaign, Urbana and surrounding areas of East Central Illinois. Today, mostly sunny. Highs in the upper 60s. North winds 5 to 10 miles an hour. Tonight, partly cloudy until midnight, then becoming mostly clear. Lows in the lower 40s. North winds 5 to 10 miles an hour, becoming south after midnight. Monday, sunny. Highs in the upper 60s. West winds 5 to 10 miles an hour, becoming northwest in the afternoon. Monday night, mostly clear. Lows in the mid-40s. Northeast winds 5 to 10 miles an hour, becoming east after midnight. Tuesday, mostly sunny. Breezy with highs in the upper 70s. South winds 15 to 25 miles an hour. Tuesday night, mostly cloudy with a chance of showers until midnight, then mostly clear after midnight. Not as cool with lows in the mid-50s. Chance of rain 50%. Wednesday through Thursday, mostly clear and breezy. Highs around 70. Lows in the mid-40s. Thursday night, mostly clear until midnight, then becoming partly cloudy. Lows in the lower 50s. Friday, partly sunny.

afternoon. Highs in the mid-80s. Chance of rain 30%. Again, the forecast for Champaign, Urbana, and surrounding areas of east-central Illinois for today, mostly sunny. Highs in the upper 60s. North winds 5 to 10 miles an hour. At 7 a.m. at the Champaign Airport, skies were sunny. The temperature was 52 degrees, the dew point was 43, and the relative humidity was 71%. The wind was northeast at 13 miles an hour. The pressure was 30.02 inches and rising. Elsewhere around the area, it was sunny. It was 49 at Peoria, 48 at Bloomington, 50 at Rantoul, and 54 at Paris. Terre Haute reported 56, Mattoon reported 53, Decatur reported 53, and Springfield reported 52. And once again at 7 a.m. at the Champaign Airport, under sunny skies, the temperature was 52. Looking elsewhere around the Midwest at 7 a.m., Chicago was sunny, and 46. Indianapolis was mostly sunny, and 56. St. Louis was partly sunny, and 55. Kansas City was cloudy, and 54. Des Moines was partly cloudy, and 43. Milwaukee was sunny, and 43. And now a discussion of hazardous weather conditions for the following counties in Illinois: Champaign, Coles, DeWitt, Douglas, Edgar, Moultrie, Piatt, and Vermilion. This hazardous weather outlook is for central Illinois, east central Illinois, southeast Illinois, and west central Illinois. For today and tonight, minor river flooding will persist along parts of the Illinois and Little Wabash rivers. Otherwise, no hazardous weather is expected at this time. For Monday through Saturday, residual river flooding will continue along the Illinois and Little Wabash rivers through early this week. Breezy winds gusting in excess of 30 miles per hour, active fieldwork, and dry soil conditions could lead to blowing gust in some areas Tuesday and Wednesday. Spotter information statement: spotter activation is not anticipated through tonight. The Champaign, Illinois Airport climate summary for yesterday, May 9, 2026. Yesterday's high temperature of 75 degrees occurred at 4 p.m. The normal high is 73. Yesterday's low temperature of 50 degrees occurred at 6 a.m. The normal low is 50. Yesterday the maximum wind observed was 22 miles an hour from the west. The highest wind gust observed was 29 miles per hour from the west, which occurred at 11:49 a.m. Yesterday the average wind speed was 13 miles per hour. Sunrise today is at 5:43 a.m. and sunset is at 7:57 p.m. The Mattoon, Illinois Airport climate summary for yesterday, May 9, 2026. Yesterday's high temperature of 74 degrees occurred at 5:14 p.m. The normal high is 72. Yesterday's low temperature of 48 degrees occurred at 3:03 a.m. The normal low is 52. A trace of precipitation fell yesterday. Yesterday the maximum wind observed was 17 miles an hour from the south. The highest wind gust observed was 31 miles per hour from the west, which occurred at 2:13 p.m. Yesterday the average wind speed was 9 miles per hour. Sunrise today is at 5:44 a.m. and sunset is at 7:56 p.m. The time is currently 7:16 a.m. Central Daylight Time. 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Now for the official National Weather Service forecast for Champaign, Urbana, and surrounding areas of east central Illinois. Today, mostly sunny. Highs in the upper 60s. North winds 5 to 10 miles an hour. Tonight, partly cloudy until midnight, then becoming mostly clear. Lows in the lower 40s. North winds 5 to 10 miles an hour, becoming south after midnight. Monday, sunny. Highs in the upper 60s. West winds 5 to 10 miles an hour, becoming northwest in the afternoon. Monday night, mostly clear. Lows in the mid-40s. Northeast winds 5 to 10 miles an hour, becoming east after midnight. Tuesday, mostly sunny. Breezy with highs in the upper 70s. South winds 15 to 25 miles an hour. Tuesday night, mostly cloudy with a chance of showers until midnight, then mostly clear after midnight. Not as cool with lows in the mid-50s. Chance of rain 50%. Wednesday through Thursday, mostly clear and breezy. Highs around 70.

in the mid-40s. Thursday night, mostly clear until midnight, then becoming partly cloudy. Lows in the lower 50s. Friday, partly sunny. A chance of showers in the morning. Highs in the upper 70s. Chance of rain 40%. Friday night, a chance of thunderstorms until midnight. Partly cloudy with a chance of showers. Lows around 60. Chance of rain 30%. Saturday, mostly sunny. A chance of showers in the afternoon. Highs in the mid-80s. Chance of rain 30%. Again, the forecast for Champaign, Urbana and surrounding areas of East Central Illinois for today, mostly sunny. Highs in the upper 60s. North winds 5 to 10 miles an hour. At 7 a.m. at the Champaign Airport, skies were sunny. The temperature was 52 degrees, the dew point was 43, and the relative humidity was 71%. The wind was northeast at 13 miles an hour. The pressure was 30.02 inches and rising. Elsewhere around the area, it was sunny. It was 49 at Peoria, 48 at Bloomington, 50 at Rantoul, and 54 at Paris. Terre Haute reported 56, Mattoon reported 53, Decatur reported 53, and Springfield reported 52. And once again at 7 a.m. at the Champaign Airport, under sunny skies, the temperature was 52. Looking elsewhere around the Midwest at 7 a.m., Chicago was sunny, and 46. Indianapolis was mostly sunny, and 56. St. Louis was partly sunny, and 55. Kansas City was cloudy, and 54. Des Moines was partly cloudy, and 43. Milwaukee was sunny, and 43. And now a discussion of hazardous weather conditions for the following counties in Illinois: Champaign, Coles, DeWitt, Douglas, Edgar, Moultrie, Piatt, and Vermilion. This hazardous weather outlook is for Central Illinois, East Central Illinois, Southeast Illinois, and West Central Illinois. For today and tonight, minor river flooding will persist along parts of the Illinois and Little Wabash rivers. Otherwise, no hazardous weather is expected at this time. For Monday through Saturday, residual river flooding will continue along the Illinois and Little Wabash rivers through early this week. Breezy winds gusting in excess of 30 miles per hour, active fieldwork, and dry soil conditions could lead to blowing gust in some areas Tuesday and Wednesday. Spotter information statement: spotter activation is not anticipated through tonight. The time is currently 7:21 a.m. Central Daylight Time. 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Now for the official National Weather Service forecast for Champaign, Urbana and surrounding areas of East Central Illinois. Today, mostly sunny. Highs in the upper 60s. North winds 5 to 10 miles an hour. Tonight, partly cloudy until midnight, then becoming mostly clear. Lows in the lower 40s. North winds 5 to 10 miles an hour, becoming south after midnight. Monday, sunny. Highs in the upper 60s. West winds 5 to 10 miles an hour, becoming northwest in the afternoon. Monday night, mostly clear. Lows in the mid-40s. Northeast winds 5 to 10 miles an hour, becoming east after midnight. Tuesday, mostly sunny. Breezy with highs in the upper 70s. South winds 15 to 25 miles an hour. Tuesday night, mostly cloudy with a chance of showers until midnight, then mostly clear after midnight. Not as cool with lows in the mid-50s. Chance of rain 50%. Wednesday through Thursday, mostly clear and breezy. Highs around 70. Lows in the mid-40s. Thursday night, mostly clear until midnight, then becoming partly cloudy. Lows in the lower 50s. Friday, partly sunny. A chance of showers in the morning. Highs in the upper 70s. Chance of rain 40%. Friday night, a chance of thunderstorms until midnight. Partly cloudy with a chance of showers. Lows around 60. Chance of rain 30%. Saturday, mostly sunny. A chance of showers in the afternoon. Highs in the mid-80s. Chance of rain 30%. Again, the forecast for Champaign, Urbana and surrounding areas of East Central Illinois for today, mostly sunny. Highs in the upper 60s. North winds 5 to 10 miles an hour.

at 7 a.m. at the Champagne Airport. Skies were sunny. The temperature was 52 degrees, the dew point was 43, and the relative humidity was 71%. The wind was northeast at 13 miles an hour. The pressure was 30.02 inches and rising. Elsewhere around the area, it was sunny. It was 49 at Peoria, 48 at Bloomington, 50 at Rantoul, and 54 at Paris. Terre Haute reported 56, Mattoon reported 53, Decatur reported 53, and Springfield reported 52. And once again at 7 a.m. at the Champaign Airport, under sunny skies, the temperature was 52. Looking elsewhere around the Midwest at 7 a.m., Chicago was sunny, and 46. Indianapolis was mostly sunny, and 56. St. Louis was partly sunny, and 55. Kansas City was cloudy, and 54. Des Moines was partly cloudy, and 43. Milwaukee was sunny, and 43. And now a discussion of hazardous weather conditions for the following counties in Illinois: Champaign, Coles, DeWitt, Douglas, Edgar, Moultrie, Piatt, and Vermilion. This hazardous weather outlook is for Central Illinois, East Central Illinois, Southeast Illinois, and West Central Illinois. For today and tonight, minor river flooding will persist along parts of the Illinois and Little Wabash rivers. Otherwise, no hazardous weather is expected at this time. For Monday through Saturday, residual river flooding will continue along the Illinois and Little Wabash rivers through early this week. Breezy winds gusting in excess of 30 miles per hour, active fieldwork, and dry soil conditions could lead to blowing dust in some areas Tuesday and Wednesday. Spotter information statement: spotter activation is not anticipated through tonight. The time is currently 7:25 a.m. Central Daylight Time. 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Now for the official National Weather Service forecast for Champaign, Urbana, and surrounding areas of East Central Illinois. Today, mostly sunny. Highs in the upper 60s. North winds 5 to 10 miles an hour. Tonight, partly cloudy until midnight, then becoming mostly clear. Lows in the lower 40s. North winds 5 to 10 miles an hour, becoming south after midnight. Monday, sunny. Highs in the upper 60s. West winds 5 to 10 miles an hour, becoming northwest in the afternoon. Monday night, mostly clear. Lows in the mid-40s. Northeast winds 5 to 10 miles an hour, becoming east after midnight. Tuesday, mostly sunny. Breezy with highs in the upper 70s. South winds 15 to 25 miles an hour. Tuesday night, mostly cloudy with a chance of showers until midnight, then mostly clear after midnight. Not as cool with lows in the mid-50s. Chance of rain 50%. Wednesday through Thursday, mostly clear and breezy. Highs around 70. Lows in the mid-40s. Thursday night, mostly clear until midnight, then becoming partly cloudy. Lows in the lower 50s. Friday, partly sunny. A chance of showers in the morning. Highs in the upper 70s. Chance of rain 40%. Friday night, a chance of thunderstorms until midnight. Partly cloudy with a chance of showers. Lows around 60. Chance of rain 30%. Saturday, mostly sunny. A chance of showers in the afternoon. Highs in the mid-80s. Chance of rain 30%. Again, the forecast for Champaign, Urbana, and surrounding areas of East Central Illinois for today: mostly sunny. Highs in the upper 60s. North winds 5 to 10 miles an hour. At 7 a.m. at the Champaign Airport, skies were sunny. The temperature was 52 degrees, the dew point was 43, and the relative humidity was 71%. The wind was northeast at 13 miles an hour. The pressure was 30.02 inches and rising. Elsewhere around the area, it was sunny. It was 49 at Peoria, 48 at Bloomington, 50 at Rantoul, and 54 at Paris. Terre Haute reported 56, Mattoon reported 53, Decatur reported 53, and Springfield reported 52. And once again at 7 a.m. at the Champaign Airport, under sunny skies, the temperature was 52. Looking elsewhere around the Midwest at 7 a.m., Chicago was sunny, and 46. Indianapolis was mostly

sunny and 56. St. Louis was partly sunny and 55. Kansas City was cloudy and 54. Des Moines was partly cloudy and 43. Milwaukee was sunny and 43. And now a discussion of hazardous weather conditions for the following counties in Illinois: Champaign, Coles, DeWitt, Douglas, Edgar, Moultrie, Piatt, and Vermilion. This hazardous weather outlook is for Central Illinois, East Central Illinois, Southeast Illinois, and West Central Illinois. For today and tonight, minor river flooding will persist along parts of the Illinois and Little Wabash rivers. Otherwise, no hazardous weather is expected at this time. For Monday through Saturday, residual river flooding will continue along the Illinois and Little Wabash rivers through early this week. Breezy winds gusting in excess of 30 miles per hour, active field work, and dry soil conditions could lead to blowing dust in some areas Tuesday and Wednesday. Spotter information statement: spotter activation is not anticipated through tonight. The time is currently 7:29 a.m. Central Daylight Time. 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Now for the official National Weather Service forecast for Champaign, Urbana, and surrounding areas of East Central Illinois. Today, mostly sunny. Highs in the upper 60s. North winds 5 to 10 miles an hour. Tonight, partly cloudy until midnight, then becoming mostly clear. Lows in the lower 40s. North winds 5 to 10 miles an hour, becoming south after midnight. Monday, sunny. Highs in the upper 60s. West winds 5 to 10 miles an hour, becoming northwest in the afternoon. Monday night, mostly clear. Lows in the mid-40s. Northeast winds 5 to 10 miles an hour, becoming east after midnight. Tuesday, mostly sunny. Breezy with highs in the upper 70s. South winds 15 to 25 miles an hour. Tuesday night, mostly cloudy with a chance of showers until midnight, then mostly clear after midnight. Not as cool with lows in the mid-50s. Chance of rain 50%. Wednesday through Thursday, mostly clear and breezy. Highs around 70. Lows in the mid-40s. Thursday night, mostly clear until midnight, then becoming partly cloudy. Lows in the lower 50s. Friday, partly sunny. A chance of showers in the morning. Highs in the upper 70s. Chance of rain 40%. Friday night, a chance of thunderstorms until midnight. Partly cloudy with a chance of showers. Lows around 60. Chance of rain 30%. Saturday, mostly sunny. A chance of showers in the afternoon. Highs in the mid-80s. Chance of rain 30%. Again, the forecast for Champaign, Urbana, and surrounding areas of East Central Illinois for today: mostly sunny. Highs in the upper 60s. North winds 5 to 10 miles an hour. The Champaign, Illinois Airport Climate Summary for yesterday, May 9, 2026. Yesterday's high temperature of 75 degrees occurred at 4 p.m. The normal high is 73. Yesterday's low temperature of... wind observed was 22 miles an hour from the west. The highest wind gust observed was 29 miles per hour from the west, which occurred at 11:49 a.m. Yesterday the average wind speed was 13 miles per hour. Sunrise today is at 5:43 a.m. and sunset is at 7:57 p.m. The Mattoon, Illinois Airport Climate Summary for yesterday, May 9, 2026. Yesterday's high temperature of 74 degrees occurred at 5:14 p.m. The normal high is 72. Yesterday's low temperature of 48 degrees occurred at 3:03 a.m. The normal low is 52. A trace of precipitation fell yesterday. Yesterday the maximum wind observed was 17 miles an hour from the south. The highest wind gust observed was 31 miles per hour from the west, which occurred at 2:13 p.m. Yesterday the average wind speed was 9 miles per hour. Sunrise today is at 5:44 a.m. and sunset is at 7:56 p.m. At 7 a.m. at the Champaign Airport, skies were sunny. The temperature was 52 degrees, the dew point was 43, and the relative humidity was 71%. The wind was 19 miles per hour. Sunrise today is at 5:44 a.m. and sunset is at 7:56 p.m.

6 p.m. At 7 a.m. at the Champaign Airport, skies were sunny. The temperature was 52 degrees, the dew point was 43, and the relative humidity was 71%. The wind was northeast at 13 miles an hour. The pressure was 30.02 inches and rising. Elsewhere around the area, it was sunny. It was 49 at Peoria, 48 at Bloomington, 50 at Rantoul, and 54 at Paris. Terre Haute reported 56, Mattoon reported 53, Decatur reported 53, and Springfield reported 52. And once again at 7 a.m. at the Champaign Airport, under sunny skies, the temperature was 52. Looking elsewhere around the Midwest at 7 a.m., Chicago was sunny, and 46. Indianapolis was mostly sunny, and 56. St. Louis was partly sunny, and 55. Kansas City was cloudy, and 54. Des Moines was partly cloudy, and 43. Milwaukee was sunny, and 43. And now a discussion of hazardous weather conditions for the following counties in Illinois: Champaign, Coles, DeWitt, Douglas, Edgar, Moultrie, Piatt, and Vermilion. This hazardous weather outlook is for Central Illinois, East Central Illinois, Southeast Illinois, and West Central Illinois. For today and tonight, minor river flooding will persist along parts of the Illinois and Little Wabash rivers. Otherwise, no hazardous weather is expected at this time. For Monday through Saturday, residual river flooding will continue along the Illinois and Little Wabash rivers through early this week. Breezy winds gusting in excess of 30 miles per hour, active field work, and dry soil conditions could lead to blowing dust in some areas Tuesday and Wednesday. Spotter information statement: spotter activation is not anticipated through tonight. The time is currently 7:34 a.m. Central Daylight Time. 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Now for the official National Weather Service forecast for Champaign, Urbana, and surrounding areas of East Central Illinois. Today, mostly sunny. Highs in the upper 60s. North winds 5 to 10 miles an hour. Tonight, partly cloudy until midnight, then becoming mostly clear. Lows in the lower 40s. North winds 5 to 10 miles an hour, becoming south after midnight. Monday, sunny. Highs in the upper 60s. West winds 5 to 10 miles an hour, becoming northwest in the afternoon. Monday night, mostly clear. Lows in the mid-40s. Northeast winds 5 to 10 miles an hour, becoming east after midnight. Tuesday, mostly sunny. Breezy with highs in the upper 70s. South winds 15 to 25 miles an hour. Tuesday night, mostly cloudy with a chance of showers until midnight, then mostly clear after midnight. Not as cool with lows in the mid-50s. Chance of rain 50%. Wednesday through Thursday, mostly clear and breezy. Highs around 70. Lows in the mid-40s. Thursday night, mostly clear until midnight, then becoming partly cloudy. Lows in the lower 50s. Friday, partly sunny. A chance of showers in the morning. Highs in the upper 70s. Chance of rain 40%. Friday night, a chance of thunderstorms until midnight. Partly cloudy with a chance of showers. Lows around 60. Chance of rain 30%. Saturday, mostly sunny. A chance of showers in the afternoon. Highs in the mid-80s. Chance of rain 30%. Again, the forecast for Champaign, Urbana, and surrounding areas of East Central Illinois for today: mostly sunny. Highs in the upper 60s. North winds 5 to 10 miles an hour. At 7 a.m. at the Champaign Airport, skies were sunny. The temperature was 52 degrees, the dew point was 43, and the relative humidity was 71%. The wind was northeast at 13 miles an hour. The pressure was 30.02 inches and rising. Elsewhere around the area, it was sunny. It was 49 at Peoria, 48 at Bloomington, 50 at Rantoul, and 54 at Paris. Terre Haute reported 56, Mattoon reported 53, Decatur reported 53, and Springfield reported 52. And once again at 7 a.m. at the Champaign Airport, under sunny skies, the temperature was 52. Looking elsewhere around the Midwest at 7 a.m., Chicago was sunny, and 46.

Indianapolis was mostly sunny, and 56. St. Louis was partly sunny, and 55. Kansas City was cloudy, and 54. Des Moines was partly cloudy, and 43. Milwaukee was sunny, and 43. And now a discussion of hazardous weather conditions for the following counties in Illinois: Champaign, Coles, DeWitt, Douglas, Edgar, Moultrie, Piatt, and Vermilion. This hazardous weather outlook is for Central Illinois, East Central Illinois, Southeast Illinois, and West Central Illinois. For today and tonight, minor river flooding will persist along parts of the Illinois and Little Wabash rivers. Otherwise, no hazardous weather is expected at this time. For Monday through Saturday, residual river flooding will continue along the Illinois and Little Wabash rivers through early this week. Breezy winds gusting in excess of 30 miles per hour, active fieldwork, and dry soil conditions could lead to blowing dust in some areas Tuesday and Wednesday. Spotter information statement: spotter activation is not anticipated through tonight. The time is currently 7:39 a.m. Central Daylight Time. 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Now for the official National Weather Service forecast for Champaign, Urbana, and surrounding areas of East Central Illinois. Rest of today, mostly sunny. Highs in the upper 60s. North winds 5 to 10 miles an hour. Tonight, partly cloudy until midnight, then becoming mostly clear. Lows in the lower 40s. North winds 5 to 10 miles an hour, becoming south after midnight. Monday, sunny. Highs in the upper 60s. West winds 5 to 10 miles an hour, becoming northwest in the afternoon. Monday night, mostly clear. Lows in the mid-40s. Northeast winds 5 to 10 miles an hour, becoming east after midnight. Tuesday, mostly sunny. Breezy with highs in the upper 70s. South winds 15 to 25 miles an hour. Tuesday night, mostly cloudy with a chance of showers until midnight, then mostly clear after midnight. Not as cool with lows in the mid-50s. Chance of rain 50%. Wednesday through Thursday, mostly clear and breezy. Highs around 70. Lows in the mid-40s. Thursday night, mostly clear until midnight, then becoming partly cloudy. Lows in the lower 50s. Friday, partly sunny. A chance of showers in the morning. Highs in the upper 70s. Chance of rain 40%. Friday night, a chance of thunderstorms until midnight. Partly cloudy with a chance of showers. Lows around 60. Chance of rain 30%. Saturday, mostly sunny. A chance of showers in the afternoon. Highs in the mid-80s. Chance of rain 30%. Again, the forecast for Champaign, Urbana, and surrounding areas of East Central Illinois for the rest of today, mostly sunny. Highs in the upper 60s. North winds 5 to 10 miles an hour. At 7 a.m. at the Champaign Airport, skies were sunny. The temperature was 52 degrees, the dew point was 43, and the relative humidity was 71%. The wind was northeast at 13 miles an hour. The pressure was 30.02 inches and rising. Elsewhere around the area, it was sunny. It was 49 at Peoria, 48 at Bloomington, 50 at Rantoul, and 54 at Paris. Terre Haute reported 56, Mattoon reported 53, Decatur reported 53, and Springfield reported 52. And once again at 7 a.m. at the Champaign Airport, under sunny skies, the temperature was 52. Looking elsewhere around the Midwest at 7 a.m., Chicago was sunny, and 46. Indianapolis was mostly sunny, and 56. St. Louis was partly sunny, and 55. Kansas City was cloudy, and 54. Des Moines was partly cloudy, and 43. Milwaukee was sunny, and 43. And now a discussion of hazardous weather conditions for the following counties in Illinois: Champaign, Coles, DeWitt, Douglas, Edgar, Moultrie, Piatt, and Vermilion. This hazardous weather outlook is for Central Illinois, East Central Illinois, Southeast Illinois, and West Central Illinois. For today and tonight, minor river flooding will persist along parts of the Illinois and Little Wabash rivers. Otherwise, no hazardous weather is expected at this time. For Monday through Saturday, residual river flooding will continue.
along the Illinois and Little Wabash Rivers through early this week. Breezy winds gusting in excess of 30 miles per hour, active fieldwork, and dry soil conditions could lead to blowing dust in some areas Tuesday and Wednesday. Spotter information statement, spotter activation is not anticipated through tonight. The time is currently 7:43 a.m. Central Daylight Time. 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Now for the official National Weather Service forecast for Champaign, Urbana, and surrounding areas of East Central Illinois. Rest of today, mostly sunny. Highs in the upper 60s. North winds 5 to 10 miles an hour. Tonight, partly cloudy until midnight, then becoming mostly clear. Lows in the lower 40s. North winds 5 to 10 miles an hour, becoming south after midnight. Monday, sunny. Highs in the upper 60s. West winds 5 to 10 miles an hour, becoming northwest in the afternoon. Monday night, mostly clear. Lows in the mid-40s. Northeast winds 5 to 10 miles an hour, becoming east after midnight. Tuesday, mostly sunny. Breezy with highs in the upper 70s. South winds 15 to 25 miles an hour. Tuesday night, mostly cloudy with a chance of showers until midnight, then mostly clear after midnight. Not as cool with lows in the mid-50s. Chance of rain 50%. Wednesday through Thursday, mostly clear and breezy. Highs around 70. Lows in the mid-40s. Thursday night, mostly clear until midnight, then becoming partly cloudy. Lows in the lower 50s. Friday, partly sunny. A chance of showers in the morning. Highs in the upper 70s. Chance of rain 40%. Friday night, a chance of thunderstorms until midnight. Partly cloudy with a chance of showers. Lows around 60. Chance of rain 30%. Saturday, mostly sunny. A chance of showers in the afternoon. Highs in the mid-80s. Chance of rain 30%. Again, the forecast for Champaign, Urbana, and surrounding areas of East Central Illinois for the rest of today, mostly sunny. Highs in the upper 60s. North winds 5 to 10 miles an hour. The Champaign, Illinois Airport Climate Summary for yesterday, May 9, 2026. Yesterday's high temperature of 75 degrees occurred at 4 p.m. The normal high is 73. Yesterday's low temperature of 50 degrees occurred at 6 a.m. The normal low is 50. Yesterday the maximum wind observed was 22 miles an hour from the west. The highest wind gust observed was 29 miles per hour from the west, which occurred at 11:49 a.m. Yesterday the average wind speed was 13 miles per hour. Sunrise today is at 5:43 a.m. and sunset is at 7:57 p.m. The Mattoon, Illinois Airport Climate Summary for yesterday, May 9, 2026. Yesterday's high temperature of 74 degrees occurred at 5:14 p.m. The normal high is 72. Yesterday's low temperature of 48 degrees occurred at 3:03 a.m. The normal low is 52. A trace of precipitation fell yesterday. Yesterday the maximum wind observed was 17 miles an hour from the south. The highest wind gust observed was 31 miles per hour from the west, which occurred at 2:13 p.m. Yesterday the average wind speed was 9 miles per hour. Sunrise today is at 5:44 a.m. and sunset is at 7:56 p.m. At 7 a.m. at the Champaign Airport, skies were sunny. The temperature was 52 degrees, the dew point was 43, and the relative humidity was 71%. The wind was northeast at 13 miles an hour. The pressure was 30.02 inches and rising. Elsewhere around the area, it was sunny. It was 49 at Peoria, 48 at Bloomington, 50 at Rantoul, and 54 at Paris. Terre Haute reported 56, Mattoon reported 53, Decatur reported 53, and Springfield reported 52. And once again at 7 a.m. at the Champaign Airport, under sunny skies, the temperature was 52. Looking elsewhere around the Midwest at 7 a.m., Chicago was sunny, and 46. Indianapolis was mostly sunny, and 56. St. Louis was partly sunny, and 55. Kansas City was cloudy, and 54. Des Moines was partly cloudy, and 43.
Milwaukee was sunny and 43. And now a discussion of hazardous weather conditions for the following counties in Illinois: Champaign, Coles, DeWitt, Douglas, Edgar, Moultrie, Piatt, and Vermilion. This hazardous weather outlook is for Central Illinois, East Central Illinois, Southeast Illinois, and West Central Illinois. For today and tonight, minor river flooding will persist along parts of the Illinois and Little Wabash rivers. Otherwise, no hazardous weather is expected at this time. For Monday through Saturday, residual river flooding will continue along the Illinois and Little Wabash rivers through early this week. Breezy winds gusting in excess of 30 miles per hour, active fieldwork, and dry soil conditions could lead to blowing dust in some areas Tuesday and Wednesday. Spotter information statement: spotter activation is not anticipated through tonight. The time is currently 7:48 a.m. Central Daylight Time. 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Now for the official National Weather Service forecast for Champaign, Urbana, and surrounding areas of East Central Illinois. Rest of today, mostly sunny. Highs in the upper 60s. North winds 5 to 10 miles an hour. Tonight, partly cloudy until midnight, then becoming mostly clear. Lows in the lower 40s. North winds 5 to 10 miles an hour, becoming south after midnight. Monday, sunny. Highs in the upper 60s. West winds 5 to 10 miles an hour, becoming northwest in the afternoon. Monday night, mostly clear. Lows in the mid-40s. Northeast winds 5 to 10 miles an hour, becoming east after midnight. Tuesday, mostly sunny. Breezy with highs in the upper 70s. South winds 15 to 25 miles an hour. Tuesday night, mostly cloudy with a chance of showers until midnight, then mostly clear after midnight. Not as cool with lows in the mid-50s. Chance of rain 50%. Wednesday through Thursday, mostly clear and breezy. Highs around 70. Lows in the mid-40s. Thursday night, mostly clear until midnight, then becoming partly cloudy. Lows in the lower 50s. Friday, partly sunny. A chance of showers in the morning. Highs in the upper 70s. Chance of rain 40%. Friday night, a chance of thunderstorms until midnight. Partly cloudy with a chance of showers. Lows around 60. Chance of rain 30%. Saturday, mostly sunny. A chance of showers in the afternoon. Highs in the mid-80s. Chance of rain 30%. Again, the forecast for Champaign, Urbana, and surrounding areas of East Central Illinois for the rest of today, mostly sunny. Highs in the upper 60s. North winds 5 to 10 miles an hour. At 7 a.m. at the Champaign Airport, skies were sunny. The temperature was 52 degrees, the dew point was 43, and the relative humidity was 71%. The wind was northeast at 13 miles an hour. The pressure was 30.02 inches and rising. Elsewhere around the area, it was sunny. It was 49 at Peoria, 48 at Bloomington, 50 at Rantoul, and 54 at Paris. Terre Haute reported 56, Mattoon reported 53, Decatur reported 53, and Springfield reported 52. And once again at 7 a.m. at the Champaign Airport, under sunny skies, the temperature was 52. Looking elsewhere around the Midwest at 7 a.m., Chicago was sunny, and 46. Indianapolis was mostly sunny, and 56. St. Louis was partly sunny, and 55. Kansas City was cloudy, and 54. Des Moines was partly cloudy, and 43. Milwaukee was sunny, and 43. And now a discussion of hazardous weather conditions for the following counties in Illinois: Champaign, Coles, DeWitt, Douglas, Edgar, Moultrie, Piatt, and Vermilion. This hazardous weather outlook is for Central Illinois, East Central Illinois, Southeast Illinois, and West Central Illinois. For today and tonight, minor river flooding will persist along parts of the Illinois and Little Wabash rivers. Otherwise, no hazardous weather is expected at this time. For Monday through Saturday, residual river flooding will continue along the Illinois and Little Wabash rivers through early this week. Breezy winds gusting in excess of 30 miles per hour, active fieldwork, and dry soil conditions could lead to blowing dust in some areas Tuesday and Wednesday.
Spotter information statement. Spotter activation is not...

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The time is currently 7:53 a.m. Central Daylight Time. 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Now for the official National Weather Service forecast for Champaign, Urbana, and surrounding areas of East Central Illinois. Rest of today, mostly sunny. Highs in the upper 60s. North winds 5 to 10 miles an hour. Tonight, partly cloudy until midnight, then becoming mostly clear. Lows in the lower 40s. North winds 5 to 10 miles an hour, becoming south after midnight. Monday, sunny. Highs in the upper 60s. West winds 5 to 10 miles an hour, becoming northwest in the afternoon. Monday night, mostly clear. Lows in the mid-40s. Northeast winds 5 to 10 miles an hour, becoming east after midnight. Tuesday, mostly sunny. Breezy with highs in the upper 70s. South winds 15 to 25 miles an hour. Tuesday night, mostly cloudy with a chance of showers until midnight, then mostly clear after midnight. Not as cool with lows in the mid-50s. Chance of rain 50%. Wednesday through Thursday, mostly clear and breezy. Highs around 70. Lows in the mid-40s. Thursday night, mostly clear until midnight, then becoming partly cloudy. Lows in the lower 50s. Friday, partly sunny. A chance of showers in the morning. Highs in the upper 70s. Chance of rain 40%. Friday night, a chance of thunderstorms until midnight. Partly cloudy with a chance of showers. Lows around 60. Chance of rain 30%. Saturday, mostly sunny. A chance of showers in the afternoon. Highs in the mid-80s. Chance of rain 30%. Again, the forecast for Champaign, Urbana, and surrounding areas of East Central Illinois for the rest of today, mostly sunny. Highs in the upper 60s. North winds 5 to 10 miles an hour. At 7 a.m. at the Champaign Airport, skies were sunny. The temperature was 52 degrees, the dew point was 43, and the relative humidity was 71%. The wind was northeast at 13 miles an hour. The pressure was 30.02 inches and rising. Elsewhere around the area, it was sunny. It was 49 at Peoria, 48 at Bloomington, 50 at Rantoul, and 54 at Paris. Terre Haute reported 56, Mattoon reported 53, Decatur reported 53, and Springfield reported 52. And once again at 7 a.m. at the Champaign Airport, under sunny skies, the temperature was 52. Looking elsewhere around the Midwest at 7 a.m., Chicago was sunny, and 46. Indianapolis was mostly sunny, and 56. St. Louis was partly sunny, and 55. Kansas City was cloudy, and 54. Des Moines was partly cloudy, and 43. Milwaukee was sunny, and 43. And now a discussion of hazardous weather conditions for the following counties in Illinois: Champaign, Coles, DeWitt, Douglas, Edgar, Moultrie, Piatt, and Vermilion. This hazardous weather outlook is for Central Illinois, East Central Illinois, Southeast Illinois, and West Central Illinois. For today and tonight, minor river flooding will persist along parts of the Illinois and Little Wabash rivers. Otherwise, no hazardous weather is expected at this time. For Monday through Saturday, residual river flooding will continue along the Illinois and Little Wabash rivers through early this week. Breezy winds gusting in excess of 30 miles per hour, active fieldwork, and dry soil conditions could lead to blowing dust in some areas Tuesday and Wednesday. Spotter information statement: spotter activation is not anticipated through tonight. The time is currently 7:57 a.m. Central Daylight Time. 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Now for the official National Weather Service forecast for Champaign, Urbana, and surrounding areas of East Central Illinois. Rest of today, mostly sunny. Highs in the upper 60s. North winds 5 to 10 miles an hour. Tonight, partly cloudy until midnight, then becoming mostly clear. Lows in the lower 40s. North winds 5 to 10 miles an hour, becoming south after midnight. Monday, sunny. Highs in the upper 60s. West winds 5 to 10 miles an hour, becoming northwest in the afternoon.

Monday night, mostly clear. Lows in the mid-40s. Northeast winds 5 to 10 miles an hour, becoming east after midnight. Tuesday, mostly sunny. Breezy with highs in the upper 70s. South winds 15 to 25 miles an hour. Tuesday night, mostly cloudy with a chance of showers until midnight, then mostly clear after midnight. Not as cool with lows in the mid-50s. Chance of rain 50%. Wednesday through Thursday, mostly clear and breezy. Highs around 70. Lows in the mid-40s. Thursday night, mostly clear until midnight, then becoming partly cloudy. Lows in the lower 50s. Friday, partly sunny. A chance of showers in the morning. Highs in the upper 70s. Chance of rain 40%. Friday night, a chance of thunderstorms until midnight. Partly cloudy with a chance of showers. Lows around 60. Chance of rain 30%. Saturday, mostly sunny. A chance of showers in the afternoon. Highs in the mid-80s. Chance of rain 30%. Again, the forecast for Champaign, Urbana and surrounding areas of East Central Illinois for the rest of today, mostly sunny. Highs in the upper 60s. North winds 5 to 10 miles an hour. At 7 a.m. at the Champaign Airport, skies were sunny. The temperature was 52 degrees, the dew point was 43, and the relative humidity was 71%. The wind was northeast at 13 miles an hour. The pressure was 30.02 inches and rising. Elsewhere around the area, it was sunny. It was 49 at Peoria, 48 at Bloomington, 50 at Rantoul, and 54 at Paris. Terre Haute reported 56, Mattoon reported 53, Decatur reported 53, and Springfield reported 52. And once again at 7 a.m. at the Champaign Airport, under sunny skies, the temperature was 52. The Champaign, Illinois Airport Climate Summary for yesterday, May 9, 2026. Yesterday's high temperature of 75 degrees occurred at 4 p.m. The normal high is 73. Yesterday's low temperature of 50 degrees occurred at 6 a.m. The normal low is 50. Yesterday the maximum wind observed was 22 miles an hour from the west. The highest wind gust observed was 29 miles per hour from the west, which occurred at 11:49 a.m. Yesterday the average wind speed was 13 miles per hour. Sunrise today is at 5:43 a.m. and sunset is at 7:57 p.m. The Mattoon, Illinois Airport Climate Summary for yesterday, May 9, 2026. Yesterday's high temperature of 74 degrees occurred at 5:14 p.m. The normal high is 72. Yesterday's low temperature of 48 degrees occurred at 3:03 a.m. The normal low is 52. A trace of precipitation fell yesterday. Yesterday the maximum wind observed was 17 miles an hour from the south. The highest wind gust observed was 31 miles per hour from the west, which occurred at 2:13 p.m. Yesterday the average wind speed was 9 miles per hour. Sunrise today is at 5:44 a.m. and sunset is at 7:56 p.m. And now a discussion of hazardous weather conditions for the following counties in Illinois: Champaign, Coles, DeWitt, Douglas, Edgar, Moultrie, Piatt, and Vermilion. This hazardous weather outlook is for Central Illinois, East Central Illinois, Southeast Illinois, and West Central Illinois. For today and tonight, minor river flooding will persist along parts of the Illinois and Little Wabash rivers. Otherwise, no hazardous weather is expected at this time. For Monday through Saturday, residual river flooding will continue along the Illinois and Little Wabash rivers through early this week. Breezy winds gusting in excess of 30 miles per hour, active fieldwork, and dry soil conditions could lead to blowing gust in some areas Tuesday and Wednesday. Spotter information statement: spotter activation is not anticipated through tonight. The time is currently 8:02 a.m. Central Daylight Time. 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Now for the official National Weather Service forecast for Champaign, Urbana and surrounding areas of East Central Illinois. Rest of today, mostly sunny. Highs in the upper 60s. North winds 5 to 10 miles an hour. Tonight, partly cloudy until midnight, then becoming mostly clear. Lows in the lower 40s. North winds 5 to 10 miles an hour.

south after midnight. Monday, sunny. Highs in the upper 60s. West winds 5 to 10 miles an hour, becoming northwest in the afternoon. Monday night, mostly clear. Lows in the mid-40s. Northeast winds 5 to 10 miles an hour, becoming east after midnight. Tuesday, mostly sunny. Breezy with highs in the upper 70s. South winds 15 to 25 miles an hour. Tuesday night, mostly cloudy with a chance of showers until midnight, then mostly clear after midnight. Not as cool with lows in the mid-50s. Chance of rain 50%. Wednesday through Thursday, mostly clear and breezy. Highs around 70. Lows in the mid-40s. Thursday night, mostly clear until midnight, then becoming partly cloudy. Lows in the lower 50s. Friday, partly sunny. A chance of showers in the morning. Highs in the upper 70s. Chance of rain 40%. Friday night, a chance of thunderstorms until midnight. Partly cloudy with a chance of showers. Lows around 60. Chance of rain 30%. Saturday, mostly sunny. A chance of showers in the afternoon. Highs in the mid-80s. Chance of rain 30%. Again, the forecast for Champaign, Urbana and surrounding areas of East Central Illinois for the rest of today, mostly sunny. Highs in the upper 60s. North winds 5 to 10 miles an hour. At 8 a.m. at the Champaign Airport, skies were sunny. The temperature was 55 degrees, the dew point was 41, and the relative humidity was 59%. The wind was northeast at 9 miles an hour. The pressure was 30.04 inches and rising. Elsewhere around the area, it was sunny. It was 52 at Peoria, 52 at Bloomington, 53 at Rantoul, and 58 at Paris. Terre Haute reported 60, Mattoon reported 57, Decatur reported 56, and Springfield reported 55. And once again at 8 a.m. at the Champaign Airport, under sunny skies, the temperature was 55. And now a discussion of hazardous weather conditions for the following counties in Illinois: Champaign, Coles, DeWitt, Douglas, Edgar, Moultrie, Piatt, and Vermilion. This hazardous weather outlook is for Central Illinois, East Central Illinois, Southeast Illinois, and West Central Illinois. For today and tonight, minor river flooding will persist along parts of the Illinois and Little Wabash Rivers. Otherwise, no hazardous weather is expected at this time. For Monday through Saturday, residual river flooding will continue along the Illinois and Little Wabash Rivers through early this week. Breezy winds gusting in excess of 30 miles per hour, active fieldwork, and dry soil conditions could lead to blowing dust in some areas Tuesday and Wednesday. Spotter information statement, spotter activation is not anticipated through tonight. 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Now for the official National Weather Service forecast for Champaign, Urbana and surrounding areas of East Central Illinois. Rest of today, mostly sunny. Highs in the upper 60s. North winds 5 to 10 miles an hour. Tonight, partly cloudy until midnight, then becoming mostly clear. Lows in the lower 40s. North winds 5 to 10 miles an hour, becoming south after midnight. Monday, sunny. Highs in the upper 60s. West winds 5 to 10 miles an hour, becoming northwest in the afternoon. Monday night, mostly clear. Lows in the mid-40s. Northeast winds 5 to 10 miles an hour, becoming east after midnight. Tuesday, mostly sunny. Breezy with highs in the upper 70s. South winds 15 to 25 miles an hour. Tuesday night, mostly cloudy with a chance of showers until midnight, then mostly clear after midnight. Not as cool with lows in the mid-50s.

chance of rain 50%. Wednesday through Thursday, mostly clear and breezy. Highs around 70. Lows in the mid-40s. Thursday night, mostly clear until midnight, then becoming partly cloudy. Lows in the lower 50s. Friday, partly sunny. A chance of showers in the morning. Highs in the upper 70s. Chance of rain 40%. Friday night, a chance of thunderstorms until midnight. Partly cloudy with a chance of showers. Lows around 60. Chance of rain 30%. Saturday, mostly sunny. A chance of showers in the afternoon. Highs in the mid-80s. Chance of rain 30%. Again, the forecast for Champaign, Urbana and surrounding areas of East Central Illinois for the rest of today, mostly sunny. Highs in the upper 60s. North winds 5 to 10 miles an hour. At 8 a.m. at the Champaign Airport, skies were sunny. The temperature was 55 degrees, the dew point was 41, and the relative humidity was 59%. The wind was northeast at 9 miles an hour. The pressure was 30.04 inches and rising. Elsewhere around the area, it was sunny. It was 52 at Peoria, 52 at Bloomington, 53 at Rantoul, and 58 at Paris. Terre Haute reported 60, Mattoon reported 57, Decatur reported 56, and Springfield reported 55. And once again at 8 a.m. at the Champaign Airport, under sunny skies, the temperature was 55. Looking elsewhere around the Midwest at 8 a.m., Chicago was sunny, and 52. Indianapolis was mostly sunny, and 59. St. Louis was partly sunny, and 58. Kansas City was partly sunny, and 54. Des Moines was mostly sunny, and 48. Milwaukee was sunny, and 49. And now a discussion of hazardous weather conditions for the following counties in Illinois: Champaign, Coles, DeWitt, Douglas, Edgar, Moultrie, Piatt, and Vermilion. This hazardous weather outlook is for Central Illinois, East Central Illinois, Southeast Illinois, and West Central Illinois. For today and tonight, minor river flooding will persist along parts of the Illinois and Little Wabash rivers. Otherwise, no hazardous weather is expected at this time. For Monday through Saturday, residual river flooding will continue along the Illinois and Little Wabash rivers through early this week. Breezy winds gusting in excess of 30 miles per hour, active fieldwork, and dry soil conditions could lead to blowing dust in some areas Tuesday and Wednesday. Spotter information statement: spotter activation is not anticipated through tonight. The time is currently 8:11 a.m. Central Daylight Time. 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Now for the official National Weather Service forecast for Champaign, Urbana and surrounding areas of East Central Illinois. Rest of today, mostly sunny. Highs in the upper 60s. North winds 5 to 10 miles an hour. Tonight, partly cloudy until midnight, then becoming mostly clear. Lows in the lower 40s. North winds 5 to 10 miles an hour, becoming south after midnight. Monday, sunny. Highs in the upper 60s. West winds 5 to 10 miles an hour, becoming northwest in the afternoon. Monday night, mostly clear. Lows in the mid-40s. Northeast winds 5 to 10 miles an hour, becoming east after midnight. Tuesday, mostly sunny. Breezy with highs in the upper 70s. South winds 15 to 25 miles an hour. Tuesday night, mostly cloudy with a chance of showers until midnight, then mostly clear after midnight. Not as cool with lows in the mid-50s. Chance of rain 50%. Wednesday through Thursday, mostly clear and breezy. Highs around 70. Lows in the mid-40s. Thursday night, mostly clear until midnight, then becoming partly cloudy. Lows in the lower 50s. Friday, partly sunny. A chance of showers in the morning. Highs in the upper 70s. Chance of rain 40%. Friday night, a chance of thunderstorms until midnight. Partly cloudy with a chance of showers. Lows around 60. Chance of rain 30%. Saturday, mostly sunny. A chance of showers in the afternoon. Highs in the mid-80s. Chance of rain 30%. Again, the forecast for Champaign, Urbana and surrounding areas of East

Round the area, it was sunny. It was 52 at Peoria, 52 at Bloomington, 53 at Rantoul, and 58 at Paris. Terre Haute reported 60, Mattoon reported 57, Decatur reported 56, and Springfield reported 55. And once again at 8 a.m. at the Champaign Airport, under sunny skies, the temperature was 55. Looking elsewhere around the Midwest at 8 a.m., Chicago was sunny, and 52. Indianapolis was mostly sunny, and 59. St. Louis was partly sunny, and 58. Kansas City was partly sunny, and 54. Des Moines was mostly sunny, and 48. Milwaukee was sunny, and 49. And now a discussion of hazardous weather conditions for the following counties in Illinois: Champaign, Coles, DeWitt, Douglas, Edgar, Moultrie, Piatt, and Vermilion. This hazardous weather outlook is for Central Illinois, East Central Illinois, Southeast Illinois, and West Central Illinois. For today and tonight, minor river flooding will persist along parts of the Illinois and Little Wabash rivers. Otherwise, no hazardous weather is expected at this time. For Monday through Saturday, residual river flooding will continue along the Illinois and Little Wabash rivers through early this week. Breezy winds gusting in excess of 30 miles per hour, active fieldwork, and dry soil conditions could lead to blowing dust in some areas Tuesday and Wednesday. Spotter information statement: spotter activation is not anticipated through tonight. The Champaign, Illinois Airport climate summary for yesterday, May 9, 2026. Yesterday's high temperature of 75 degrees occurred at 4 p.m. The normal high is 73. Yesterday's low temperature of 50 degrees occurred at 6 a.m. The normal low is 50. Yesterday the maximum wind observed was 22 miles an hour from the west. The highest wind gust observed was 29 miles per hour from the west, which occurred at 11:49 a.m. Yesterday the average wind speed was 13 miles per hour. Sunrise today is at 5:43 a.m. and sunset is at 7:57 p.m. The Mattoon, Illinois Airport climate summary for yesterday, May 9, 2026. Yesterday's high temperature of 74 degrees occurred at 5:14 p.m. The normal high is 72. Yesterday's low temperature of 48 degrees occurred at 3:03 a.m. The normal low is 52. A trace of precipitation fell yesterday. Yesterday the maximum wind observed was 17 miles an hour from the south. The highest wind gust observed was 31 miles per hour from the west, which occurred at 2:13 p.m. Yesterday the average wind speed was 9 miles per hour. Sunrise today is at 5:44 a.m. and sunset is at 7:56 p.m. And now a discussion of hazardous weather conditions for the following counties in Illinois: Champaign, Coles, DeWitt, Douglas, Edgar, Moultrie, Piatt, and Vermilion. This hazardous weather outlook is for Central Illinois, East Central Illinois, Southeast Illinois, and West Central Illinois. For today and tonight, minor river flooding will persist along parts of the Illinois and Little Wabash rivers. Otherwise, no hazardous weather is expected at this time. For Monday through Saturday, residual river flooding will continue along the Illinois and Little Wabash rivers through early this week. Breezy winds gusting in excess of 30 miles per hour, active fieldwork, and dry soil conditions could lead to blowing dust in some areas Tuesday and Wednesday. Spotter information statement: spotter activation is not anticipated through tonight. The time is currently 8:17 a.m. Central Daylight Time. 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Now for the official National Weather Service forecast for Champaign, Urbana, and surrounding areas of East Central Illinois. Rest of today, mostly sunny. Highs in the upper 60s. North winds 5 to 10 miles an hour. Tonight, partly cloudy until midnight, then becoming mostly clear. Lows in the lower 40s. North winds 5 to 10 miles an hour, becoming south after midnight. Monday, sunny. Highs in the upper 60s. West winds 5 to 10 miles an hour, becoming northwest in the afternoon. Monday night, mostly clear. Lows in the mid-40s. Northeast winds 5 to 10 miles an hour, becoming east after midnight. Tuesday, mostly sunny. Breezy with highs in the upper 70s. South winds 15 to 25 miles an hour. Tuesday night, mostly cloudy with a chance of showers and

midnight, then mostly clear after midnight. Not as cool with lows in the mid-50s. Chance of rain 50%. Wednesday through Thursday, mostly clear and breezy. Highs around 70. Lows in the mid-40s. Thursday night, mostly clear until midnight, then becoming partly cloudy. Lows in the lower 50s. Friday, partly sunny. A chance of showers in the morning. Highs in the upper 70s. Chance of rain 40%. Friday night, a chance of thunderstorms until midnight. Partly cloudy with a chance of showers. Lows around 60. Chance of rain 30%. Saturday, mostly sunny. A chance of showers in the afternoon. Highs in the mid-80s. Chance of rain 30%. Again, the forecast for Champaign, Urbana and surrounding areas of East Central Illinois for the rest of today, mostly sunny. Highs in the upper 60s. North winds 5 to 10 miles an hour. At 8 a.m. at the Champaign Airport, skies were sunny. The temperature was 55 degrees, the dew point was 41, and the relative humidity was 59%. The wind was northeast at 9 miles an hour. The pressure was 30.04 inches and rising. Elsewhere around the area, it was sunny. It was 52 at Peoria, 52 at Bloomington, 53 at Red Hill, and 58 at Paris. Terre Haute reported 60, Mattoon reported 57, Decatur reported 56, and Springfield reported 55. And once again at 8 a.m. at the Champaign Airport, under sunny skies, the temperature was 55. Looking elsewhere around the Midwest at 8 a.m., Chicago was sunny, and 52. Indianapolis was mostly sunny, and 59. St. Louis was partly sunny, and 58. Kansas City was partly sunny, and 54. Des Moines was mostly sunny, and 48. Milwaukee was sunny, and 49. And now a discussion of hazardous weather conditions for the following counties in Illinois: Champaign, Coles, DeWitt, Douglas, Edgar, Moultrie, Piatt, and Vermilion. This hazardous weather outlook is for Central Illinois, East Central Illinois, Southeast Illinois, and West Central Illinois. For today and tonight, minor river flooding will persist along parts of the Illinois and Little Wabash Rivers. Otherwise, no hazardous weather is expected at this time. For Monday through Saturday, residual river flooding will continue along the Illinois and Little Wabash Rivers through early this week. Breezy winds gusting in excess of 30 miles per hour, active fieldwork, and dry soil conditions could lead to blowing dust in some areas Tuesday and Wednesday. Spotter information statement: spotter activation is not anticipated through tonight. The time is currently 8:21 a.m. Central Daylight Time. 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Now for the official National Weather Service forecast for Champaign, Urbana and surrounding areas of East Central Illinois. Rest of today, mostly sunny. Highs in the upper 60s. North winds 5 to 10 miles an hour. Tonight, partly cloudy until midnight, then becoming mostly clear. Lows in the lower 40s. North winds 5 to 10 miles an hour, becoming south after midnight. Monday, sunny. Highs in the upper 60s. West winds 5 to 10 miles an hour, becoming northwest in the afternoon. Monday night, mostly clear. Lows in the mid-40s. Northeast winds 5 to 10 miles an hour, becoming east after midnight. Tuesday, mostly sunny. Breezy with highs in the upper 70s. South winds 15 to 25 miles an hour. Tuesday night, mostly cloudy with a chance of showers until midnight, then mostly clear after midnight. Not as cool with lows in the mid-50s. Chance of rain 50%. Wednesday through Thursday, mostly clear and breezy. Highs around 70. Lows in the mid-40s. Thursday night, mostly clear until midnight, then becoming partly cloudy. Lows in the lower 50s. Friday, partly sunny. A chance of showers in the morning. Highs in the upper 70s. Chance of rain 40%. Friday night, a chance of thunderstorms until midnight. Partly cloudy with a chance of showers. Lows around 60. Chance of rain 30%. Saturday, mostly sunny. A chance of showers in the afternoon. Highs in the mid-80s.
rain 30%. Again, the forecast for Champaign, Urbana and surrounding areas of east central Illinois for the rest of today, mostly sunny. Highs in the upper 60s. North winds 5 to 10 miles an hour. At 8 a.m. at the Champaign Airport, skies were sunny. The temperature was 55 degrees, the dew point was 41, and the relative humidity was 59%. The wind was northeast at 9 miles an hour. The pressure was 30.04 inches and rising. Elsewhere around the area, it was sunny. It was 52 at Peoria, 52 at Bloomington, 53 at Rantoul, and 58 at Paris. Terre Haute reported 60, Mattoon reported 57, Decatur reported 56, and Springfield reported 55. And once again at 8 a.m. at the Champaign Airport, under sunny skies, the temperature was 55. Looking elsewhere around the Midwest at 8 a.m., Chicago was sunny, and 52. Indianapolis was mostly sunny, and 59. St. Louis was partly sunny, and 58. Kansas City was partly sunny, and 54. Des Moines was mostly sunny, and 48. Milwaukee was sunny, and 49. And now a discussion of hazardous weather conditions for the following counties in Illinois: Champaign, Coles, DeWitt, Douglas, Edgar, Moultrie, Piatt, and Vermilion. This hazardous weather outlook is for central Illinois, east central Illinois, southeast Illinois, and west central Illinois. For today and tonight, minor river flooding will persist along parts of the Illinois and Little Wabash rivers. Otherwise, no hazardous weather is expected at this time. For Monday through Saturday, residual river flooding will continue along the Illinois and Little Wabash rivers through early this week. Breezy winds gusting in excess of 30 miles per hour, active field work, and dry soil conditions could lead to blowing dust in some areas Tuesday and Wednesday. Spotter information statement: spotter activation is not anticipated through tonight. The time is currently 8:26 a.m. Central Daylight Time. 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Now for the official National Weather Service forecast for Champaign, Urbana and surrounding areas of east central Illinois. Rest of today, mostly sunny. Highs in the upper 60s. North winds 5 to 10 miles an hour. Tonight, partly cloudy until midnight, then becoming mostly clear. Lows in the lower 40s. North winds 5 to 10 miles an hour, becoming south after midnight. Monday, sunny. Highs in the upper 60s. West winds 5 to 10 miles an hour, becoming northwest in the afternoon. Monday night, mostly clear. Lows in the mid-40s. Northeast winds 5 to 10 miles an hour, becoming east after midnight. Tuesday, mostly sunny. Breezy with highs in the upper 70s. South winds 15 to 25 miles an hour. Tuesday night, mostly cloudy with a chance of showers until midnight, then mostly clear after midnight. Not as cool with lows in the mid-50s. Chance of rain 50%. Wednesday through Thursday, mostly clear and breezy. Highs around 70. Lows in the mid-40s. Thursday night, mostly clear until midnight, then becoming partly cloudy. Lows in the lower 50s. Friday, partly sunny. A chance of showers in the morning. Highs in the upper 70s. Chance of rain 40%. Friday night, a chance of thunderstorms until midnight. Partly cloudy with a chance of showers. Lows around 60. Chance of rain 30%. Saturday, mostly sunny. A chance of showers in the afternoon. Highs in the mid-80s. Chance of rain 30%. Again, the forecast for Champaign, Urbana and surrounding areas of east central Illinois for the rest of today, mostly sunny. Highs in the upper 60s. North winds 5 to 10 miles an hour. At 8 a.m. at the Champaign Airport, skies were sunny. The temperature was 55 degrees, the dew point was 41, and the relative humidity was 59%. The wind was northeast at 9 miles an hour. The pressure was 30.04 inches and rising. Elsewhere around the area, it was sunny. It was 52 at Peoria, 52 at Bloomington, 53 at Rantoul, and 58 at Paris. Terre Haute reported 60, Mattoon reported 57, Decatur reported 56, and Springfield reported 55.
And once again at 8 a.m. at the Champaign Airport, under sunny skies, the temperature was 55. Looking elsewhere around the Midwest at 8 a.m., Chicago was sunny, and 52. Indianapolis was mostly sunny, and 59. St. Louis was partly sunny, and 58. Kansas City was partly sunny, and 54. Des Moines was mostly sunny, and 48. Milwaukee was sunny, and 49. And now a discussion of hazardous weather conditions for the following counties in Illinois: Champaign, Coles, DeWitt, Douglas, Edgar, Moultrie, Piatt, and Vermilion. This hazardous weather outlook is for Central Illinois, East Central Illinois, Southeast Illinois, and West Central Illinois. For today and tonight, minor river flooding will persist along parts of the Illinois and Little Wabash rivers. Otherwise, no hazardous weather is expected at this time. For Monday through Saturday, residual river flooding will continue along the Illinois and Little Wabash rivers through early this week. Breezy winds gusting in excess of 30 miles per hour, active field work, and dry soil conditions could lead to blowing dust in some areas Tuesday and Wednesday. Spotter information statement: spotter activation is not anticipated through tonight. The Champaign, Illinois Airport climate summary for yesterday, May 9, 2026. Yesterday's high temperature of 75 degrees occurred at 4 p.m. The normal high is 73. Yesterday's low temperature of 50 degrees occurred at 6 a.m. The normal low is 50. Yesterday the maximum wind observed was 22 miles an hour from the west. The highest wind gust observed was 29 miles per hour from the west, which occurred at 11:49 a.m. Yesterday the average wind speed was 13 miles per hour. Sunrise today is at 5:43 a.m. and sunset is at 7:57 p.m. The Mattoon, Illinois Airport climate summary for yesterday, May 9, 2026. Yesterday's high temperature of 74 degrees occurred at 5:14 p.m. The normal high is 72. Yesterday's low temperature of 48 degrees occurred at 3:03 a.m. The normal low is 52. A trace of precipitation fell yesterday. Yesterday the maximum wind observed was 17 miles an hour from the south. The highest wind gust observed was 31 miles per hour from the west, which occurred at 2:13 p.m. Yesterday the average wind speed was 9 miles per hour. Sunrise today is at 5:44 a.m. and sunset is at 7:56 p.m. The time is currently 8:31 a.m. Central Daylight Time. 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Now for the official National Weather Service forecast for Champaign, Urbana, and surrounding areas of East Central Illinois. Rest of today, mostly sunny. Highs in the upper 60s. North winds 5 to 10 miles an hour. Tonight, partly cloudy until midnight, then becoming mostly clear. Lows in the lower 40s. North winds 5 to 10 miles an hour, becoming south after midnight. Monday, sunny. Highs in the upper 60s. West winds 5 to 10 miles an hour, becoming northwest in the afternoon. Monday night, mostly clear. Lows in the mid-40s. Northeast winds 5 to 10 miles an hour, becoming east after midnight. Tuesday, mostly sunny. Breezy with highs in the upper 70s. South winds 15 to 25 miles an hour. Tuesday night, mostly cloudy with a chance of showers until midnight, then mostly clear after midnight. Not as cool with lows in the mid-50s. Chance of rain 50%. Wednesday through Thursday, mostly clear and breezy. Highs around 70. Lows in the mid-40s. Thursday night, mostly clear until midnight, then becoming partly cloudy. Chance of rain 50%. Wednesday through Thursday, mostly clear and breezy. Highs around 70. Lows in the mid-40s. Thursday night, mostly clear until midnight, then becoming partly cloudy. Lows in the lower 50s. Friday, partly sunny. A chance of showers in the morning. Highs in the upper 70s. Chance of rain 40%. Friday night, a chance of thunderstorms until midnight. Partly cloudy with a chance of showers. Lows around 60. Chance of rain 30%. Saturday, mostly sunny. A chance of showers in the afternoon. Highs in the mid-80s. Chance of rain 30%. Again,

forecast for Champaign, Urbana, and surrounding areas of East Central Illinois for the rest of today, mostly sunny. Highs in the upper 60s. North winds 5 to 10 miles an hour. At 8 a.m. at the Champaign Airport, skies were sunny. The temperature was 55 degrees, the dew point was 41, and the relative humidity was 59%. The wind was northeast at 9 miles an hour. The pressure was 30.04 inches and rising. Elsewhere around the area, it was sunny. It was 52 at Peoria, 52 at Bloomington, 53 at Rantoul, and 58 at Paris. Terre Haute reported 60, Mattoon reported 57, Decatur reported 56, and Springfield reported 55. And once again at 8 a.m. at the Champaign Airport, under sunny skies, the temperature was 55. Looking elsewhere around the Midwest at 8 a.m., Chicago was sunny, and 52. Indianapolis was mostly sunny, and 59. St. Louis was partly sunny, and 58. Kansas City was partly sunny, and 54. Des Moines was mostly sunny, and 48. Milwaukee was sunny, and 49. And now a discussion of hazardous weather conditions for the following counties in Illinois: Champaign, Coles, DeWitt, Douglas, Edgar, Moultrie, Piatt, and Vermilion. This hazardous weather outlook is for Central Illinois, East Central Illinois, Southeast Illinois, and West Central Illinois. For today and tonight, minor river flooding will persist along parts of the Illinois and Little Wabash rivers. Otherwise, no hazardous weather is expected at this time. For Monday through Saturday, residual river flooding will continue along the Illinois and Little Wabash rivers through early this week. Breezy winds gusting in excess of 30 miles per hour, active fieldwork, and dry soil conditions could lead to blowing dust in some areas Tuesday and Wednesday. Spotter information statement: spotter activation is not anticipated through tonight. The time is currently 8:35 a.m. Central Daylight Time. 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Now for the official National Weather Service forecast for Champaign, Urbana, and surrounding areas of East Central Illinois. Rest of today, mostly sunny. Highs in the upper 60s. North winds 5 to 10 miles an hour. Tonight, partly cloudy until midnight, then becoming mostly clear. Lows in the lower 40s. North winds 5 to 10 miles an hour, becoming south after midnight. Monday, sunny. Highs in the upper 60s. West winds 5 to 10 miles an hour, becoming northwest in the afternoon. Monday night, mostly clear. Lows in the mid-40s. Northeast winds 5 to 10 miles an hour, becoming east after midnight. Tuesday, mostly sunny. Breezy with highs in the upper 70s. South winds 15 to 25 miles an hour. Tuesday night, mostly cloudy with a chance of showers until midnight, then mostly clear after midnight. Not as cool with lows in the mid-50s. Chance of rain 50%. Wednesday through Thursday, mostly clear and breezy. Highs around 70. Lows in the mid-40s. Thursday night, mostly clear until midnight, then becoming partly cloudy. Lows in the lower 50s. Friday, partly sunny. A chance of showers in the morning. Highs in the upper 70s. Chance of rain 40%. Friday night, a chance of thunderstorms until midnight. Partly cloudy with a chance of showers. Lows around 60. Chance of rain 30%. Saturday, mostly sunny. A chance of showers in the afternoon. Highs in the mid-80s. Chance of rain 30%. Again, the forecast for Champaign, Urbana, and surrounding areas of East Central Illinois for the rest of today, mostly sunny. Highs in the upper 60s. North winds 5 to 10 miles an hour. At 8 a.m. at the Champaign Airport, skies were sunny. The temperature was 55 degrees, the dew point was 41, and the relative humidity was 59%. The wind was northeast at 9 miles an hour. The pressure was 30.04 inches and rising. Elsewhere around the area, it was sunny. It was 52 at Peoria, 52 at Bloomington, 53 at Rantoul, and 58 at Paris. Terre Haute reported 60, Mattoon reported 57, Decatur reported 56, and Springfield reported 55.
And once again at 8 a.m. at the Champaign Airport, under sunny skies, the temperature was 55. Looking elsewhere around the Midwest at 8 a.m., Chicago was sunny, and 52. Indianapolis was mostly sunny, and 59. St. Louis was partly sunny, and 58. Kansas City was partly sunny, and 54. Des Moines was mostly sunny, and 48. Milwaukee was sunny, and 49. And now a discussion of hazardous weather conditions for the following counties in Illinois: Champaign, Coles, DeWitt, Douglas, Edgar, Moultrie, Piatt, and Vermilion. This hazardous weather outlook is for Central Illinois, East Central Illinois, Southeast Illinois, and West Central Illinois. For today and tonight, minor river flooding will persist along parts of the Illinois and Little Wabash rivers. Otherwise, no hazardous weather is expected at this time. For Monday through Saturday, residual river flooding will continue along the Illinois and Little Wabash rivers through early this week. Breezy winds gusting in excess of 30 miles per hour, active fieldwork, and dry soil conditions could lead to blowing dust in some areas Tuesday and Wednesday. Spotter information statement: spotter activation is not anticipated through tonight. The time is currently 8:40 a.m. Central Daylight Time. 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Now for the official National Weather Service forecast for Champaign, Urbana, and surrounding areas of East Central Illinois. Rest of today, mostly sunny. Highs in the upper 60s. North winds 5 to 10 miles an hour. Tonight, partly cloudy until midnight, then becoming mostly clear. Lows in the lower 40s. North winds 5 to 10 miles an hour, becoming south after midnight. Monday, sunny. Highs in the upper 60s. West winds 5 to 10 miles an hour, becoming northwest in the afternoon. Monday night, mostly clear. Lows in the mid-40s. Northeast winds 5 to 10 miles an hour, becoming east after midnight. Tuesday, mostly sunny. Breezy with highs in the upper 70s. South winds 15 to 25 miles an hour. Tuesday night, mostly cloudy with a chance of showers until midnight, then mostly clear after midnight. Not as cool with lows in the mid-50s. Chance of rain 50%. Wednesday through Thursday, mostly clear and breezy. Highs around 70. Lows in the mid-40s. Thursday night, mostly clear until midnight, then becoming partly cloudy. Lows in the lower 50s. Friday, partly sunny. A chance of showers in the morning. Highs in the upper 70s. Chance of rain 40%. Friday night, a chance of thunderstorms until midnight. Partly cloudy with a chance of showers. Lows around 60. Chance of rain 30%. Saturday, mostly sunny. A chance of showers in the afternoon. Highs in the mid-80s. Chance of rain 30%. Again, the forecast for Champaign, Urbana, and surrounding areas of East Central Illinois for the rest of today, mostly sunny. Highs in the upper 60s. North winds 5 to 10 miles an hour. At 8 a.m. at the Champaign Airport, skies were sunny. The temperature was 55 degrees, the dew point was 41, and the relative humidity was 59%. The wind was northeast at 9 miles an hour. The pressure was 30.04 inches and rising. Elsewhere around the area, it was sunny. It was 52 at Peoria, 52 at Bloomington, 53 at Rantoul, and 58 at Paris. Terre Haute reported 60, Mattoon reported 57, Decatur reported 56, and Springfield reported 55. And once again at 8 a.m. at the Champaign Airport, under sunny skies, the temperature was 55. Looking elsewhere around the Midwest at 8 a.m., Chicago was sunny, and 52. Indianapolis was mostly sunny, and 59. St. Louis was partly sunny, and 58. Kansas City was partly sunny, and 54. Des Moines was mostly sunny, and 48. Milwaukee was sunny, and 49. And now a discussion of hazardous weather conditions for the following counties in Illinois: Champaign, Coles, DeWitt, Douglas, Edgar, Moultrie, Piatt, and Vermilion. This hazardous weather outlook is for Central Illinois, East Central Illinois, Southeast Illinois, and West Central Illinois.
For today and tonight, minor river flooding will persist along parts of the Illinois and

Wabash rivers. Otherwise, no hazardous weather is expected at this time. For Monday through Saturday, residual river flooding will continue along the Illinois and Little Wabash rivers through early this week. Breezy winds gusting in excess of 30 miles per hour, active fieldwork, and dry soil conditions could lead to blowing dust in some areas Tuesday and Wednesday. Spotter information statement, spotter activation is not anticipated through tonight. The time is currently 8:44 a.m. Central Daylight Time. 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Now for the official National Weather Service forecast for Champaign, Urbana and surrounding areas of East Central Illinois. Rest of today, mostly sunny. Highs in the upper 60s. North winds 5 to 10 miles an hour. Tonight, partly cloudy until midnight, then becoming mostly clear. Lows in the lower 40s. North winds 5 to 10 miles an hour, becoming south after midnight. Monday, sunny. Highs in the upper 60s. West winds 5 to 10 miles an hour, becoming northwest in the afternoon. Monday night, mostly clear. Lows in the mid-40s. Northeast winds 5 to 10 miles an hour, becoming east after midnight. Tuesday, mostly sunny. Breezy with highs in the upper 70s. South winds 15 to 25 miles an hour. Tuesday night, mostly cloudy with a chance of showers until midnight, then mostly clear after midnight. Not as cool with lows in the mid-50s. Chance of rain 50%. Wednesday through Thursday, mostly clear and breezy. Highs around 70. Lows in the mid-40s. Thursday night, mostly clear until midnight, then becoming partly cloudy. Lows in the lower 50s. Friday, partly sunny. A chance of showers in the morning. Highs in the upper 70s. Chance of rain 40%. Friday night, a chance of thunderstorms until midnight. Partly cloudy with a chance of showers. Lows around 60. Chance of rain 30%. Saturday, mostly sunny. A chance of showers in the afternoon. Highs in the mid-80s. Chance of rain 30%. Again, the forecast for Champaign, Urbana and surrounding areas of East Central Illinois for the rest of today, mostly sunny. Highs in the upper 60s. North winds 5 to 10 miles an hour. The Champaign, Illinois Airport Climate Summary for yesterday, May 9, 2026. Yesterday's high temperature of 75 degrees occurred at 4 p.m. The normal high is 73. Yesterday's low temperature of 50 degrees occurred at 6 a.m. The normal low is 50. Yesterday the maximum wind observed was 22 miles an hour from the west. The highest wind gust observed was 29 miles per hour from the west, which occurred at 11:49 a.m. Yesterday the average wind speed was 13 miles per hour. Sunrise today is at 5:43 a.m. and sunset is at 7:57 p.m. The Mattoon, Illinois Airport Climate Summary for yesterday, May 9, 2026. Yesterday's high temperature of 74 degrees occurred at 5:14 p.m. The normal high is 72. Yesterday's low temperature of 48 degrees occurred at 3:03 a.m. The normal low is 52. A trace of precipitation fell yesterday. Yesterday the maximum wind observed was 17 miles an hour from the south. The highest wind gust observed was 31 miles per hour from the west, which occurred at 2:13 p.m. Yesterday the average wind speed was 9 miles per hour. Sunrise today is at 5:44 a.m. and sunset is at 7:56 p.m. At 8 a.m. at the Champaign Airport, skies were sunny. The temperature was 55 degrees, the dew point was 41, and the relative humidity was 59%. The wind was northeast at 9 miles an hour. The pressure was 30.04 inches and rising. Elsewhere around the area, it was sunny. It was 52 at Peoria, 52 at Bloomington, 53 at Rantoul, and 58 at Paris. Terre Haute reported 60, Mattoon reported 57, Decatur reported 56, and Springfield reported 55. And once again at 8 a.m. at the Champaign Airport, under sunny skies, the temperature was 55. Looking elsewhere around the Midwest at 8 a.m., Chicago was sunny, and 52. Indianapolis was mostly sunny, and 59. St. Louis was partly sunny, and 58.

highs in the upper 60s. West winds 5 to 10 miles an hour, becoming northwest in the afternoon. Monday night, mostly clear. Lows in the mid-40s. Northeast winds 5 to 10 miles an hour, becoming east after midnight. Tuesday, mostly sunny. Breezy with highs in the upper 70s. South winds 15 to 25 miles an hour. Tuesday night, mostly cloudy with a chance of showers until midnight, then mostly clear after midnight. Not as cool with lows in the mid-50s. Chance of rain 50%. Wednesday through Thursday, mostly clear and breezy. Highs around 70. Lows in the mid-40s. Thursday night, mostly clear until midnight, then becoming partly cloudy. Lows in the lower 50s. Friday, partly sunny. A chance of showers in the morning. Highs in the upper 70s. Chance of rain 40%. Friday night, a chance of thunderstorms until midnight. Partly cloudy with a chance of showers. Lows around 60. Chance of rain 30%. Saturday, mostly sunny. A chance of showers in the afternoon. Highs in the mid-80s. Chance of rain 30%. Again, the forecast for Champaign, Urbana and surrounding areas of East Central Illinois for the rest of today, mostly sunny. Highs in the upper 60s. North winds 5 to 10 miles an hour. And now a discussion of hazardous weather conditions for the following counties in Illinois: Champaign, Coles, DeWitt, Douglas, Edgar, Moultrie, Piatt, and Vermilion. This hazardous weather outlook is for Central Illinois, East Central Illinois, Southeast Illinois, and West Central Illinois. For today and tonight, minor river flooding will persist along parts of the Illinois and Little Wabash rivers. Otherwise, no hazardous weather is expected at this time. For Monday through Saturday, residual river flooding will continue along the Illinois and Little Wabash rivers through early this week. Breezy winds gusting in excess of 30 miles per hour, active fieldwork, and dry soil conditions could lead to blowing dust in some areas Tuesday and Wednesday. Spotter information statement: spotter activation is not anticipated through tonight. The time is currently 9:01 a.m. Central Daylight Time. 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Now for the official National Weather Service forecast for Champaign, Urbana and surrounding areas of East Central Illinois. Rest of today, mostly sunny. Highs in the upper 60s. North winds 5 to 10 miles an hour. Tonight, partly cloudy until midnight, then becoming mostly clear. Lows in the lower 40s. North winds 5 to 10 miles an hour, becoming south after midnight. Monday, sunny. Highs in the upper 60s. West winds 5 to 10 miles an hour, becoming northwest in the afternoon. Monday night, mostly clear. Lows in the mid-40s. Northeast winds 5 to 10 miles an hour, becoming east after midnight. Tuesday, mostly sunny. Breezy with highs in the upper 70s. South winds 15 to 25 miles an hour. Tuesday night, mostly cloudy with a chance of showers until midnight, then mostly clear after midnight. Not as cool with lows in the mid-50s. Chance of rain 50%. Wednesday through Thursday, mostly clear and breezy. Highs around 70. Lows in the mid-40s. Thursday night, mostly clear until midnight, then becoming partly cloudy. Lows in the lower 50s. Friday, partly sunny. A chance of showers in the morning. Highs in the upper 70s. Chance of rain 40%. Friday night, a chance of thunderstorms until midnight. Partly cloudy with a chance of showers. Lows around 60. Chance of rain 30%. Saturday, mostly sunny. A chance of showers in the afternoon. Highs in the mid-80s. Chance of rain 30%. Again, the forecast for Champaign, Urbana and surrounding areas of East Central Illinois for the rest of today, mostly sunny. Highs in the upper 60s. North winds 5 to 10 miles an hour. At 9 a.m. at the Champaign Airport, skies were sunny. The temperature was 59 degrees, the dew point was 39, and the relative humidity was 47%. The wind was north at 8 miles an hour. The pressure was 30.06 inches and rising. Elsewhere around the area, it was sunny, with a temperature of 56 at Pier.
63 at Terre Haute, 59 at Decatur, and 59 at Springfield. At Mattoon, it was partly sunny, with a temperature of 58. At Bloomington, the weather conditions were not available. And once again at 9 a.m. at the Champaign Airport, under sunny skies, the temperature was 59. And now a discussion of hazardous weather conditions for the following counties in Illinois: Champaign, Coles, DeWitt, Douglas, Edgar, Moultrie, Piatt, and Vermilion. This hazardous weather outlook is for Central Illinois, East Central Illinois, Southeast Illinois, and West Central Illinois. For today and tonight, minor river flooding will persist along parts of the Illinois and Little Wabash rivers. Otherwise, no hazardous weather is expected at this time. For Monday through Saturday, residual river flooding will continue along the Illinois and Little Wabash rivers through early this week. Breezy winds gusting in excess of 30 miles per hour, active fieldwork, and dry soil conditions could lead to blowing dust in some areas Tuesday and Wednesday. Spotter information statement: spotter activation is not anticipated through tonight. The time is currently 9:05 a.m. Central Daylight Time. 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Now for the official National Weather Service forecast for Champaign, Urbana, and surrounding areas of East Central Illinois. Rest of today, mostly sunny. Highs in the upper 60s. North winds 5 to 10 miles an hour. Tonight, partly cloudy until midnight, then becoming mostly clear. Lows in the lower 40s. North winds 5 to 10 miles an hour, becoming south after midnight. Monday, sunny. Highs in the upper 60s. West winds 5 to 10 miles an hour, becoming northwest in the afternoon. Monday night, mostly clear. Lows in the mid-40s. Northeast winds 5 to 10 miles an hour, becoming east after midnight. Tuesday, mostly sunny. Breezy with highs in the upper 70s. South winds 15 to 25 miles an hour. Tuesday night, mostly cloudy with a chance of showers until midnight, then mostly clear after midnight. Not as cool with lows in the mid-50s. Chance of rain 50%. Wednesday through Thursday, mostly clear and breezy. Highs around 70. Lows in the mid-40s. Thursday night, mostly clear until midnight, then becoming partly cloudy. Lows in the lower 50s. Friday, partly sunny. A chance of showers in the morning. Highs in the upper 70s. Chance of rain 40%. Friday night, a chance of thunderstorms until midnight. Partly cloudy with a chance of showers. Lows around 60. Chance of rain 30%. Saturday, mostly sunny. A chance of showers in the afternoon. Highs in the mid-80s. Chance of rain 30%. Again, the forecast for Champaign, Urbana, and surrounding areas of East Central Illinois for the rest of today: mostly sunny. Highs in the upper 60s. North winds 5 to 10 miles an hour. 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Programming originates from NOAA's National Weather Service office in Lincoln and transmits from the WCIA television tower near Seymour. 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At 9 a.m. at the Champaign Airport, skies were sunny. The temperature was 59 degrees, the dew point was 39, and the relative humidity was 47%. The wind was north at 8 miles an hour. The pressure was 30.06 inches and rising. Elsewhere around the area, it was sunny, with a temperature of 56 at Peoria, 63 at Terre Haute, 59 at Decatur, and 59 at Springfield. At Mattoon, it was partly sunny, with a temperature of 58. At Bloomington, the weather conditions were not available. And once again at 9 a.m. at the Champaign Airport, under sunny skies, the temperature was 59. Looking elsewhere around the Midwest at 9 a.m., Chicago was sunny, and 53. Indianapolis was mostly sunny, and 62. St. Louis was mostly sunny, and 61. Kansas City was mostly sunny, and 57. Des Moines was mostly sunny.
and 54. Milwaukee was sunny and 52. And now a discussion of hazardous weather conditions for the following counties in Illinois: Champaign, Coles, DeWitt, Douglas, Edgar, Moultrie, Piatt, and Vermilion. This hazardous weather outlook is for Central Illinois, East Central Illinois, Southeast Illinois, and West Central Illinois. For today and tonight, minor river flooding will persist along parts of the Illinois and Little Wabash rivers. Otherwise, no hazardous weather is expected at this time. For Monday through Saturday, residual river flooding will continue along the Illinois and Little Wabash rivers through early this week. Breezy winds gusting in excess of 30 miles per hour, active fieldwork, and dry soil conditions could lead to blowing dust in some areas Tuesday and Wednesday. Spotter information statement: spotter activation is not anticipated through tonight. The time is currently 9:09 a.m. Central Daylight Time. 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Now for the official National Weather Service forecast for Champaign, Urbana, and surrounding areas of East Central Illinois. Rest of today, mostly sunny. Highs in the upper 60s. North winds 5 to 10 miles an hour. Tonight, partly cloudy until midnight, then becoming mostly clear. Lows in the lower 40s. North winds 5 to 10 miles an hour, becoming south after midnight. Monday, sunny. Highs in the upper 60s. West winds 5 to 10 miles an hour, becoming northwest in the afternoon. Monday night, mostly clear. Lows in the mid-40s. Northeast winds 5 to 10 miles an hour, becoming east after midnight. Tuesday, mostly sunny. Breezy with highs in the upper 70s. South winds 15 to 25 miles an hour. Tuesday night, mostly cloudy with a chance of showers until midnight, then mostly clear after midnight. Not as cool with lows in the mid-50s. Chance of rain 50%. Wednesday through Thursday, mostly clear and breezy. Highs around 70. Lows in the mid-40s. Thursday night, mostly clear until midnight, then becoming partly cloudy. Lows in the lower 50s. Friday, partly sunny. A chance of showers in the morning. Highs in the upper 70s. Chance of rain 40%. Friday night, a chance of thunderstorms until midnight. Partly cloudy with a chance of showers. Lows around 60. Chance of rain 30%. Saturday, mostly sunny. A chance of showers in the afternoon. Highs in the mid-80s. Chance of rain 30%. Again, the forecast for Champaign, Urbana, and surrounding areas of East Central Illinois for the rest of today, mostly sunny. Highs in the upper 60s. North winds 5 to 10 miles an hour. At 9 a.m. at the Champaign Airport, skies were sunny. The temperature was 59 degrees, the dew point was 39, and the relative humidity was 47%. The wind was north at 8 miles an hour. The pressure was 30.06 inches and rising. Elsewhere around the area, it was sunny, with a temperature of 56 at Peoria, 57 at Bloomington, 57 at Rantoul, and 60 at Paris. Under sunny skies, Terre Haute reported 63, Decatur reported 59, and Springfield reported 59. At Mattoon, it was partly sunny, with a temperature of 58. And once again at 9 a.m. at the Champaign Airport, under sunny skies, the temperature was 59. Looking elsewhere around the Midwest at 9 a.m., Chicago was sunny, and 53. Indianapolis was mostly sunny, and 62. St. Louis was mostly sunny, and 61. Kansas City was mostly sunny, and 57. Des Moines was mostly sunny, and 54. Milwaukee was sunny, and 52. The time is currently 9:13 a.m. Central Daylight Time. 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Now for the official National Weather Service forecast for Champaign, Urbana, and surrounding areas of East Central Illinois. Rest of today, mostly sunny. Highs in the upper 60s. North winds 5 to 10 miles an hour. Tonight, partly cloudy until midnight, then becoming mostly clear. Lows in the lower 40s. North winds 5 to 10 miles an hour, becoming south after midnight. Monday, sunny.

70s. South winds 15 to 25 miles an hour. Tuesday night, mostly cloudy with a chance of showers until midnight, then mostly clear after midnight. Not as cool with lows in the mid-50s. Chance of rain 50%. Wednesday through Thursday, mostly clear and breezy. Highs around 70. Lows in the mid-40s. Thursday night, mostly clear until midnight, then becoming partly cloudy. Lows in the lower 50s. Friday, partly sunny. A chance of showers in the morning. Highs in the upper 70s. Chance of rain 40%. Friday night, a chance of thunderstorms until midnight. Partly cloudy with a chance of showers. Lows around 60. Chance of rain 30%. Saturday, mostly sunny. A chance of showers in the afternoon. Highs in the mid-80s. Chance of rain 30%. Again, the forecast for Champaign, Urbana and surrounding areas of East Central Illinois for the rest of today, mostly sunny. Highs in the upper 60s. North winds 5 to 10 miles an hour. At 9 a.m. at the Champaign Airport, skies were sunny. The temperature was 59 degrees, the dew point was 39, and the relative humidity was 47%. The wind was north at 8 miles an hour. The pressure was 30.06 inches and rising. Elsewhere around the area, it was sunny, with a temperature of 56 at Peoria, 57 at Bloomington, 57 at Red Tool, and 60 at Paris. Under sunny skies, Terre Haute reported 63, Decatur reported 59, and Springfield reported 59. At Mattoon, it was partly sunny, with a temperature of 58. And once again at 9 a.m. at the Champaign Airport, under sunny skies, the temperature was 59. Looking elsewhere around the Midwest at 9 a.m., Chicago was sunny, and 53. Indianapolis was mostly sunny, and 62. St. Louis was mostly sunny, and 61. Kansas City was partly sunny, and 57. Des Moines was mostly sunny, and 54. Milwaukee was sunny, and 52. The time is currently 9:16 a.m. Central Daylight Time. 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Now for the official National Weather Service forecast for Champaign, Urbana and surrounding areas of East Central Illinois. Rest of today, mostly sunny. Highs in the upper 60s. North winds 5 to 10 miles an hour. Tonight, partly cloudy until midnight, then becoming mostly clear. Lows in the lower 40s. North winds 5 to 10 miles an hour, becoming south after midnight. Monday, sunny. Highs in the upper 60s. West winds 5 to 10 miles an hour, becoming northwest in the afternoon. Monday night, mostly clear. Lows in the mid-40s. Northeast winds 5 to 10 miles an hour, becoming east after midnight. Tuesday, mostly sunny. Breezy with highs in the upper 70s. South winds 15 to 25 miles an hour. Tuesday night, mostly cloudy with a chance of showers until midnight, then mostly clear after midnight. Not as cool with lows in the mid-50s. Chance of rain 50%. Wednesday through Thursday, mostly clear and breezy. Highs around 70. Lows in the mid-40s. Thursday night, mostly clear until midnight, then becoming partly cloudy. Lows in the lower 50s. Friday, partly sunny. A chance of showers in the morning. Highs in the upper 70s. Chance of rain 40%. Friday night, a chance of thunderstorms until midnight. Partly cloudy with a chance of showers. Lows around 60. Chance of rain 30%. Saturday, mostly sunny. A chance of showers in the afternoon. Highs in the mid-80s. Chance of rain 30%. Again, the forecast for Champaign, Urbana and surrounding areas of East Central Illinois for the rest of today, mostly sunny. Highs in the upper 60s. North winds 5 to 10 miles an hour. At 9 a.m. at the Champaign Airport, skies were sunny. The temperature was 59 degrees, the dew point was 39, and the relative humidity was 47%. The wind was north at 8 miles an hour. The pressure was 30.06 inches and rising. Elsewhere around the area, it was sunny, with a temperature of 56 at Peoria, 57 at Bloomington.

57 at Rantoul, and 60 at Paris. Under sunny skies, Terre Haute reported 63, Decatur reported 59, and Springfield reported 59. At Mattoon, it was partly sunny, with a temperature of 58. And once again at 9 a.m. at the Champagne Airport, under sunny skies, the temperature was 59. Looking elsewhere around the Midwest at 9 a.m., Chicago was sunny, and 53. Indianapolis was mostly sunny, and 62. St. Louis was mostly sunny, and 61. Kansas City was partly sunny, and 57. Des Moines was mostly sunny, and 54. Milwaukee was sunny, and 52. The time is currently 9:20 a.m. Central Daylight Time. 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Now for the official National Weather Service forecast for Champaign, Urbana, and surrounding areas of East Central Illinois. Rest of today, mostly sunny. Highs in the upper 60s. North winds 5 to 10 miles an hour. Tonight, partly cloudy until midnight, then becoming mostly clear. Lows in the lower 40s. North winds 5 to 10 miles an hour, becoming south after midnight. Monday, sunny. Highs in the upper 60s. West winds 5 to 10 miles an hour, becoming northwest in the afternoon. Monday night, mostly clear. Lows in the mid-40s. Northeast winds 5 to 10 miles an hour, becoming east after midnight. Tuesday, mostly sunny. Breezy with highs in the upper 70s. South winds 15 to 25 miles an hour. Tuesday night, mostly cloudy with a chance of showers until midnight, then mostly clear after midnight. Not as cool with lows in the mid-50s. Chance of rain 50%. Wednesday through Thursday, mostly clear and breezy. Highs around 70. Lows in the mid-40s. Thursday night, mostly clear until midnight, then becoming partly cloudy. Lows in the lower 50s. Friday, partly sunny. A chance of showers in the morning. Highs in the upper 70s. Chance of rain 40%. Friday night, a chance of thunderstorms until midnight. Partly cloudy with a chance of showers. Lows around 60. Chance of rain 30%. Saturday, mostly sunny. A chance of showers in the afternoon. Highs in the mid-80s. Chance of rain 30%. Again, the forecast for Champaign, Urbana, and surrounding areas of East Central Illinois for the rest of today, mostly sunny. Highs in the upper 60s. North winds 5 to 10 miles an hour. At 9 a.m. at the Champaign Airport, skies were sunny. The temperature was 59 degrees, the dew point was 39, and the relative humidity was 47%. The wind was north at 8 miles an hour. The pressure was 30.06 inches and rising. Elsewhere around the area, it was sunny, with a temperature of 56 at Peoria, 57 at Bloomington, 57 at Rantoul, and 60 at Paris. Under sunny skies, Terre Haute reported 63, Decatur reported 59, and Springfield reported 59. At Mattoon, it was partly sunny, with a temperature of 58. And once again at 9 a.m. at the Champaign Airport, under sunny skies, the temperature was 59. Looking elsewhere around the Midwest at 9 a.m., Chicago was sunny, and 53. Indianapolis was mostly sunny, and 62. St. Louis was mostly sunny, and 61. Kansas City was partly sunny, and 57. Des Moines was mostly sunny, and 54. Milwaukee was sunny, and 52. The time is currently 9:23 a.m. Central Daylight Time. 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Now for the official National Weather Service forecast for Champaign, Urbana, and surrounding areas of East Central Illinois. Rest of today, mostly sunny. Highs in the upper 60s. North winds 5 to 10 miles an hour. Tonight, partly cloudy until midnight, then becoming mostly clear. Lows in the lower 40s. North winds 5 to 10 miles an hour, becoming south after midnight. Monday, sunny. Highs in the upper 60s. West winds 5 to 10 miles an hour, becoming northwest in the afternoon. Monday night, mostly clear. Lows in the

40s. Northeast winds 5 to 10 miles an hour, becoming east after midnight. Tuesday, mostly sunny. Breezy with highs in the upper 70s. South winds 15 to 25 miles an hour. Tuesday night, mostly cloudy with a chance of showers until midnight, then mostly clear after midnight. Not as cool with lows in the mid-50s. Chance of rain 50%. Wednesday through Thursday, mostly clear and breezy. Highs around 70. Lows in the mid-40s. Thursday night, mostly clear until midnight, then becoming partly cloudy. Lows in the lower 50s. Friday, partly sunny. A chance of showers in the morning. Highs in the upper 70s. Chance of rain 40%. Friday night, a chance of thunderstorms until midnight. Partly cloudy with a chance of showers. Lows around 60. Chance of rain 30%. Saturday, mostly sunny. A chance of showers in the afternoon. Highs in the mid-80s. Chance of rain 30%. Again, the forecast for Champaign, Urbana and surrounding areas of east central Illinois for the rest of today, mostly sunny. Highs in the upper 60s. North winds 5 to 10 miles an hour. At 9 a.m. at the Champaign Airport, skies were sunny. The temperature was 59 degrees, the dew point was 39, and the relative humidity was 47%. The wind was north at 8 miles an hour. The pressure was 30.06 inches and rising. Elsewhere around the area, it was sunny, with a temperature of 56 at Peoria, 57 at Bloomington, 57 at Rantoul, and 60 at Paris. Under sunny skies, Terre Haute reported 63, Decatur reported 59, and Springfield reported 59. At Mattoon, it was partly sunny, with a temperature of 58. And once again at 9 a.m. at the Champaign Airport, under sunny skies, the temperature was 59. Looking elsewhere around the Midwest at 9 a.m., Chicago was sunny, and 53. Indianapolis was mostly sunny, and 62. St. Louis was mostly sunny, and 61. Kansas City was partly sunny, and 57. Des Moines was mostly sunny, and 54. Milwaukee was sunny, and 52. The time is currently 9:26 a.m. Central Daylight Time. 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Now for the official National Weather Service forecast for Champaign, Urbana and surrounding areas of east central Illinois. Rest of today, mostly sunny. Highs in the upper 60s. North winds 5 to 10 miles an hour. Tonight, partly cloudy until midnight, then becoming mostly clear. Lows in the lower 40s. North winds 5 to 10 miles an hour, becoming south after midnight. Monday, sunny. Highs in the upper 60s. West winds 5 to 10 miles an hour, becoming northwest in the afternoon. Monday night, mostly clear. Lows in the mid-40s. Northeast winds 5 to 10 miles an hour, becoming east after midnight. Tuesday, mostly sunny. Breezy with highs in the upper 70s. South winds 15 to 25 miles an hour. Tuesday night, mostly cloudy with a chance of showers until midnight, then mostly clear after midnight. Not as cool with lows in the mid-50s. Chance of rain 50%. Wednesday through Thursday, mostly clear and breezy. Highs around 70. Lows in the mid-40s. Thursday night, mostly clear until midnight, then becoming partly cloudy. Lows in the lower 50s. Friday, partly sunny. A chance of showers in the morning. Highs in the upper 70s. Chance of rain 40%. Friday night, a chance of thunderstorms until midnight. Partly cloudy with a chance of showers. Lows around 60. Chance of rain 30%. Saturday, mostly sunny. A chance of showers in the afternoon. Highs in the mid-80s. Chance of rain 30%. Again, the forecast for Champaign, Urbana and surrounding areas of east central Illinois for the rest of today, mostly sunny. Highs in the upper 60s. North winds 5 to 10 miles an hour. At 9 a.m. at the Champaign Airport, skies were sunny. The temperature was 59 degrees, the dew point was 39, and the relative humidity was 47%. The wind was north at 8 miles an hour.

The pressure was 30.06 inches and rising. Elsewhere around the area, it was sunny, with a temperature of 56 at Peoria, 57 at Bloomington, 57 at Rantoul, and 60 at Paris. Under sunny skies, Terre Haute reported 63, Decatur reported 59, and Springfield reported 59. At Mattoon, it was partly sunny, with a temperature of 58. And once again at 9 a.m. at the Champaign Airport, under sunny skies, the temperature was 59. Looking elsewhere around the Midwest at 9 a.m., Chicago was sunny, and 53. Indianapolis was mostly sunny, and 62. St. Louis was mostly sunny, and 61. Kansas City was partly sunny, and 57. Des Moines was mostly sunny, and 54. Milwaukee was sunny, and 52. The time is currently 9:30 a.m. Central Daylight Time. 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Now for the official National Weather Service forecast for Champaign, Urbana, and surrounding areas of East Central Illinois. Rest of today, mostly sunny. Highs in the upper 60s. North winds 5 to 10 miles an hour. Tonight, partly cloudy until midnight, then becoming mostly clear. Lows in the lower 40s. North winds 5 to 10 miles an hour, becoming south after midnight. Monday, sunny. Highs in the upper 60s. West winds 5 to 10 miles an hour, becoming northwest in the afternoon. Monday night, mostly clear. Lows in the mid-40s. Northeast winds 5 to 10 miles an hour, becoming east after midnight. Tuesday, mostly sunny. Breezy with highs in the upper 70s. South winds 15 to 25 miles an hour. Tuesday night, mostly cloudy with a chance of showers until midnight, then mostly clear after midnight. Not as cool with lows in the mid-50s. Chance of rain 50%. Wednesday through Thursday, mostly clear and breezy. Highs around 70. Lows in the mid-40s. Thursday night, mostly clear until midnight, then becoming partly cloudy. Lows in the lower 50s. Friday, partly sunny. A chance of showers in the morning. Highs in the upper 70s. Chance of rain 40%. Friday night, a chance of thunderstorms until midnight. Partly cloudy with a chance of showers. Lows around 60. Chance of rain 30%. Saturday, mostly sunny. A chance of showers in the afternoon. Highs in the mid-80s. Chance of rain 30%. Again, the forecast for Champaign, Urbana, and surrounding areas of East Central Illinois for the rest of today, mostly sunny. Highs in the upper 60s. North winds 5 to 10 miles an hour. At 9 a.m. at the Champaign Airport, skies were sunny. The temperature was 59 degrees, the dew point was 39, and the relative humidity was 47%. The wind was north at 8 miles an hour. The pressure was 30.06 inches and rising. Elsewhere around the area, it was sunny, with a temperature of 56 at Peoria, 57 at Bloomington, 57 at Rantoul, and 60 at Paris. Under sunny skies, Terre Haute reported 63, Decatur reported... Elsewhere around the area, it was sunny, with a temperature of 56 at Peoria, 57 at Bloomington, 57 at Rantoul, and 60 at Paris. Under sunny skies, Terre Haute reported 63, Decatur reported 59, and Springfield reported 59. At Mattoon, it was partly sunny, with a temperature of 58. And once again at 9 a.m. at the Champaign Airport, under sunny skies, the temperature was 59. Looking elsewhere around the Midwest at 9 a.m., Chicago was sunny, and 53. Indianapolis was mostly sunny, and 62. St. Louis was mostly sunny, and 61. Kansas City was partly sunny, and 57. Des Moines was mostly sunny, and 54. Milwaukee was sunny, and 52. The time is currently 9:33 a.m. Central Daylight Time. 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Now for the official National Weather Service forecast for Champaign, Urbana, and surrounding areas of East Central Illinois. Rest of today, mostly sunny. Highs in the upper 60s. North winds 5 to 10 miles an hour.

tonight, partly cloudy until midnight, then becoming mostly clear. Lows in the lower 40s. North winds 5 to 10 miles an hour, becoming south after midnight. Monday, sunny. Highs in the upper 60s. West winds 5 to 10 miles an hour, becoming northwest in the afternoon. Monday night, mostly clear. Lows in the mid-40s. Northeast winds 5 to 10 miles an hour, becoming east after midnight. Tuesday, mostly sunny. Breezy with highs in the upper 70s. South winds 15 to 25 miles an hour. Tuesday night, mostly cloudy with a chance of showers until midnight, then mostly clear after midnight. Not as cool with lows in the mid-50s. Chance of rain 50%. Wednesday through Thursday, mostly clear and breezy. Highs around 70. Lows in the mid-40s. Thursday night, mostly clear until midnight, then becoming partly cloudy. Lows in the lower 50s. Friday, partly sunny. A chance of showers in the morning. Highs in the upper 70s. Chance of rain 40%. Friday night, a chance of thunderstorms until midnight. Partly cloudy with a chance of showers. Lows around 60. Chance of rain 30%. Saturday, mostly sunny. A chance of showers in the afternoon. Highs in the mid-80s. Chance of rain 30%. Again, the forecast for Champaign, Urbana and surrounding areas of East Central Illinois for the rest of today, mostly sunny. Highs in the upper 60s. North winds 5 to 10 miles an hour. At 9 a.m. at the Champaign Airport, skies were sunny. The temperature was 59 degrees, the dew point was 39, and the relative humidity was 47%. The wind was north at 8 miles an hour. The pressure was 30.06 inches and rising. Elsewhere around the area, it was sunny, with a temperature of 56 at Peoria, 57 at Bloomington, 57 at Rantoul, and 60 at Paris. Under sunny skies, Terre Haute reported 63, Decatur reported 59, and Springfield reported 59. At Mattoon, it was partly sunny, with a temperature of 58. And once again at 9 a.m. at the Champaign Airport, under sunny skies, the temperature was 59. Looking elsewhere around the Midwest at 9 a.m., Chicago was sunny, and 53. Indianapolis was mostly sunny, and 62. St. Louis was mostly sunny, and 61. Kansas City was partly sunny, and 57. Des Moines was mostly sunny, and 54. Milwaukee was sunny, and 52. The time is currently 9:37 a.m. Central Daylight Time. 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Now for the official National Weather Service forecast for Champaign, Urbana and surrounding areas of East Central Illinois. Rest of today, mostly sunny. Highs in the upper 60s. North winds 5 to 10 miles an hour. Tonight, partly cloudy until midnight, then becoming mostly clear. Lows in the lower 40s. North winds 5 to 10 miles an hour, becoming south after midnight. Monday, sunny. Highs in the upper 60s. West winds 5 to 10 miles an hour, becoming northwest in the afternoon. Monday night, mostly clear. Lows in the mid-40s. Northeast winds 5 to 10 miles an hour, becoming east after midnight. Tuesday, mostly sunny. Breezy with highs in the upper 70s. South winds 15 to 25 miles an hour. Tuesday night, mostly cloudy with a chance of showers until midnight, then mostly clear after midnight. Not as cool with lows in the mid-50s. Chance of rain 50%. Wednesday through Thursday, mostly clear and breezy. Highs around 70. Lows in the mid-40s. Thursday night, mostly clear until midnight, then becoming partly cloudy. Lows in the lower 50s. Friday, partly sunny. A chance of showers in the morning. Highs in the upper 70s. Chance of rain 40%. Friday night, a chance of thunderstorms until midnight. Partly cloudy with a chance of showers. Lows around 60. Chance of rain 30%. Saturday, mostly sunny. A chance of showers in the afternoon. Highs in the mid-80s. Chance of rain 30%. Again, the forecast for Champaign, Urbana.

and surrounding areas of east central Illinois for the rest of today, mostly sunny. Highs in the upper 60s. North winds 5 to 10 miles an hour. At 9 a.m. at the Champaign Airport, skies were sunny. The temperature was 59 degrees, the dew point was 39, and the relative humidity was 47%. The wind was north at 8 miles an hour. The pressure was 30.06 inches and rising. Elsewhere around the area, it was sunny, with a temperature of 56 at Peoria, 57 at Bloomington, 57 at Rantoul, and 60 at Paris. Under sunny skies, Terre Haute reported 63, Decatur reported 59, and Springfield reported 59. At Mattoon, it was partly sunny, with a temperature of 58. And once again at 9 a.m. at the Champaign Airport, under sunny skies, the temperature was 59. Looking elsewhere around the Midwest at 9 a.m., Chicago was sunny, and 53. Indianapolis was mostly sunny, and 62. St. Louis was mostly sunny, and 61. Kansas City was partly sunny, and 57. Des Moines was mostly sunny, and 54. Milwaukee was sunny, and 52. The time is currently 9:40 a.m. Central Daylight Time. 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Now for the official National Weather Service forecast for Champaign, Urbana, and surrounding areas of east central Illinois. Rest of today, mostly sunny. Highs in the upper 60s. North winds 5 to 10 miles an hour. Tonight, partly cloudy until midnight, then becoming mostly clear. Lows in the lower 40s. North winds 5 to 10 miles an hour, becoming south after midnight. Monday, sunny. Highs in the upper 60s. West winds 5 to 10 miles an hour, becoming northwest in the afternoon. Monday night, mostly clear. Lows in the mid-40s. Northeast winds 5 to 10 miles an hour, becoming east after midnight. Tuesday, mostly sunny. Breezy with highs in the upper 70s. South winds 15 to 25 miles an hour. Tuesday night, mostly cloudy with a chance of showers until midnight, then mostly clear after midnight. Not as cool with lows in the mid-50s. Chance of rain 50%. Wednesday through Thursday, mostly clear and breezy. Highs around 70. Lows in the mid-40s. Thursday night, mostly clear until midnight, then becoming partly cloudy. Lows in the lower 50s. Friday, partly sunny. A chance of showers in the morning. Highs in the upper 70s. Chance of rain 40%. Friday night, a chance of thunderstorms until midnight. Partly cloudy with a chance of showers. Lows around 60. Chance of rain 30%. Saturday, mostly sunny. A chance of showers in the afternoon. Highs in the mid-80s. Chance of rain 30%. Again, the forecast for Champaign, Urbana, and surrounding areas of east central Illinois for the rest of today, mostly sunny. Highs in the upper 60s. North winds 5 to 10 miles an hour. At 9 a.m. at the Champaign Airport, skies were sunny. The temperature was 59 degrees, the dew point was 39, and the relative humidity was 47%. The wind was north at 8 miles an hour. The pressure was 30.06 inches and rising. Elsewhere around the area, it was sunny, with a temperature of 56 at Peoria, 57 at Bloomington, 57 at Rantoul, and 60 at Paris. Under sunny skies, Terre Haute reported 63, Decatur reported 59, and Springfield reported 59. At Mattoon, it was partly sunny, with a temperature of 58. And once again at 9 a.m. at the Champaign Airport, under sunny skies, the temperature was 59. Looking elsewhere around the Midwest at 9 a.m., Chicago was sunny, and 53. Indianapolis was mostly sunny, and 62. St. Louis was mostly sunny, and 61. Kansas City was partly sunny, and 57. Des Moines was mostly sunny, and 54. Milwaukee was sunny, and 52. The time is currently 9:44 a.m. Central Daylight Time. 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Now for the official National Weather Service forecast for Champaign, Urbana, and surrounding

affecting areas of east-central Illinois. Rest of today, mostly sunny. Highs in the upper 60s. North winds 5 to 10 miles an hour. Tonight, partly cloudy until midnight, then becoming mostly clear. Lows in the lower 40s. North winds 5 to 10 miles an hour, becoming south after midnight. Monday, sunny. Highs in the upper 60s. West winds 5 to 10 miles an hour, becoming northwest in the afternoon. Monday night, mostly clear. Lows in the mid-40s. Northeast winds 5 to 10 miles an hour, becoming east after midnight. Tuesday, mostly sunny. Breezy with highs in the upper 70s. South winds 15 to 25 miles an hour. Tuesday night, mostly cloudy with a chance of showers until midnight, then mostly clear after midnight. Not as cool with lows in the mid-50s. Chance of rain 50%. Wednesday through Thursday, mostly clear and breezy. Highs around 70. Lows in the mid-40s. Thursday night, mostly clear until midnight, then becoming partly cloudy. Lows in the lower 50s. Friday, partly sunny. A chance of showers in the morning. Highs in the upper 70s. Chance of rain 40%. Friday night, a chance of thunderstorms until midnight. Partly cloudy with a chance of showers. Lows around 60. Chance of rain 30%. Saturday, mostly sunny. A chance of showers in the afternoon. Highs in the mid-80s. Chance of rain 30%. Again, the forecast for Champaign, Urbana and surrounding areas of east-central Illinois for the rest of today, mostly sunny. Highs in the upper 60s. North winds 5 to 10 miles an hour. At 9 a.m. at the Champaign Airport, skies were sunny. The temperature was 59 degrees, the dew point was 39, and the relative humidity was 47%. The wind was north at 8 miles an hour. The pressure was 30.06 inches and rising. Elsewhere around the area, it was sunny, with a temperature of 56 at Peoria, 57 at Bloomington, 57 at Rantoul, and 60 at Paris. Under sunny skies, Terre Haute reported 63, Decatur reported 59, and Springfield reported 59. At Mattoon, it was partly sunny, with a temperature of 58. And once again at 9 a.m. at the Champaign Airport, under sunny skies, the temperature was 59. Looking elsewhere around the Midwest at 9 a.m., Chicago was sunny, and 53. Indianapolis was mostly sunny, and 62. St. Louis was mostly sunny, and 61. Kansas City was partly sunny, and 57. Des Moines was mostly sunny, and 54. Milwaukee was sunny, and 52. The time is currently 9:47 a.m. Central Daylight Time. 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Now for the official National Weather Service forecast for Champaign, Urbana and surrounding areas of east-central Illinois. Rest of today, mostly sunny. Highs in the upper 60s. North winds 5 to 10 miles an hour. Tonight, partly cloudy until midnight, then becoming mostly clear. Lows in the lower 40s. North winds 5 to 10 miles an hour, becoming south after midnight. Monday, sunny. Highs in the upper 60s. West winds 5 to 10 miles an hour, becoming northwest in the afternoon. Monday night, mostly clear. Lows in the mid-40s. Northeast winds 5 to 10 miles an hour, becoming east after midnight. Tuesday, mostly sunny. Breezy with highs in the upper 70s. South winds 15 to 25 miles an hour. Tuesday night, mostly cloudy with a chance of showers until midnight, then mostly clear after midnight. Not as cool with lows in the mid-50s. Chance of rain 50%. Wednesday through Thursday, mostly clear and breezy. Highs around 70. Lows in the mid-40s. Thursday night, mostly clear until midnight, then becoming partly cloudy. Lows in the lower 50s. Friday, partly sunny. A chance of showers in the morning. Highs in the upper 70s. Chance of rain 40%. Friday night, a chance of thunderstorms until midnight. Partly cloudy with a chance of showers. Lows around 60. Chance of rain 30%. Saturday, mostly sunny.

Midnight. Partly cloudy with a chance of showers. Lows around 60. Chance of rain 30%. Saturday, mostly sunny. A chance of showers in the afternoon. Highs in the mid-80s. Chance of rain 30%. Again, the forecast for Champaign, Urbana and surrounding areas of East Central Illinois for the rest of today, mostly sunny. Highs in the upper 60s. North winds 5 to 10 miles an hour. At 9 a.m. at the Champaign Airport, skies were sunny. The temperature was 59 degrees, the dew point was 39, and the relative humidity was 47%. The wind was north at 8 miles an hour. The pressure was 30.06 inches and rising. Elsewhere around the area, it was sunny, with a temperature of 56 at Peoria, 57 at Bloomington, 57 at Rantoul, and 60 at Paris. Under sunny skies, Terre Haute reported 63, Decatur reported 59, and Springfield reported 59. At Mattoon, it was partly sunny, with a temperature of 58. And once again at 9 a.m. at the Champaign Airport, under sunny skies, the temperature was 59. The time is currently 10 a.m. Central Daylight Time. 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Now for the official National Weather Service forecast for Champaign, Urbana and surrounding areas of East Central Illinois. Rest of today, mostly sunny. Highs in the upper 60s. North winds 5 to 10 miles an hour. Tonight, partly cloudy until midnight, then becoming mostly clear. Lows in the lower 40s. North winds 5 to 10 miles an hour, becoming south after midnight. Monday, sunny. Highs in the upper 60s. West winds 5 to 10 miles an hour, becoming northwest in the afternoon. Monday night, mostly clear. Lows in the mid-40s. Northeast winds 5 to 10 miles an hour, becoming east after midnight. Tuesday, mostly sunny. Breezy with highs in the upper 70s. South winds 15 to 25 miles an hour. Tuesday night, mostly cloudy with a chance of showers until midnight, then mostly clear after midnight. Not as cool with lows in the mid-50s. Chance of rain 50%. Wednesday through Thursday, mostly clear and breezy. Highs around 70. Lows in the mid-40s. Thursday night, mostly clear until midnight, then becoming partly cloudy. Lows in the lower 50s. Friday, partly sunny. A chance of showers in the morning. Highs in the upper 70s. Chance of rain 40%. Friday night, a chance of thunderstorms until midnight. Partly cloudy with a chance of showers. Lows around 60. Chance of rain 30%. Saturday, mostly sunny. A chance of showers in the afternoon. Highs in the mid-80s. Chance of rain 30%. Again, the forecast for Champaign, Urbana and surrounding areas of East Central Illinois for the rest of today, mostly sunny. Highs in the upper 60s. North winds 5 to 10 miles an hour. At 10 a.m. at the Champaign Airport, skies were sunny. The temperature was 63 degrees, the dew point was 36, and the relative humidity was 36%. The wind was northeast at 9 miles an hour. The pressure was 30.07 inches and rising. Elsewhere around the area, it was sunny. It was 60 at Peoria, 60 at Bloomington, 60 at Rantoul, and 63 at Paris. Terre Haute reported 66, Mattoon reported 61, Decatur reported 62, and Springfield reported 62. And once again at 10 a.m. at the Champaign Airport, under sunny skies, the temperature was 63. The time is currently 10:03 a.m. Central Daylight Time. 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Now for the official National Weather Service forecast for Champaign, Urbana and surrounding areas of East Central Illinois. Rest of today, mostly sunny. Highs in the upper 60s. North winds 5 to 10 miles an hour. Tonight, partly cloudy until midnight, then becoming mostly clear. Lows in the lower 40s. North winds 5 to 10 miles an hour, becoming south after midnight. Monday, sunny. Highs in the upper 60s. West winds 5 to 10 miles an hour, becoming northwest in the afternoon. Monday.

mostly clear. Lows in the mid-40s. Northeast winds 5 to 10 miles an hour, becoming east after midnight. Tuesday, mostly sunny. Breezy with highs in the upper 70s. South winds 15 to 25 miles an hour. Tuesday night, mostly cloudy with a chance of showers until midnight, then mostly clear after midnight. Not as cool with lows in the mid-50s. Chance of rain 50%. Wednesday through Thursday, mostly clear and breezy. Highs around 70. Lows in the mid-40s. Thursday night, mostly clear until midnight, then becoming partly cloudy. Lows in the lower 50s. Friday, partly sunny. A chance of showers in the morning. Highs in the upper 70s. Chance of rain 40%. Friday night, a chance of thunderstorms until midnight. Partly cloudy with a chance of showers. Lows around 60. Chance of rain 30%. Saturday, mostly sunny. A chance of showers in the afternoon. Highs in the mid-80s. Chance of rain 30%. Again, the forecast for Champaign, Urbana and surrounding areas of East Central Illinois for the rest of today, mostly sunny. Highs in the upper 60s. North winds 5 to 10 miles an hour. At 10 a.m. at the Champaign Airport, skies were sunny. The temperature was 63 degrees, the dew point was 36, and the relative humidity was 36%. The wind was northeast at 9 miles an hour. The pressure was 30.07 inches and rising. Elsewhere around the area, it was sunny. It was 60 at Peoria, 60 at Bloomington, 60 at Rantoul, and 63 at Paris. Terre Haute reported 66, Mattoon reported 61, Decatur reported 62, and Springfield reported 62. And once again at 10 a.m. at the Champaign Airport, under sunny skies, the temperature was 63. 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Now for the official National Weather Service forecast for Champaign, Urbana and surrounding areas of East Central Illinois. Rest of today, mostly sunny. Highs in the upper 60s. North winds 5 to 10 miles an hour. Tonight, partly cloudy until midnight, then becoming mostly clear. Lows in the lower 40s. North winds 5 to 10 miles an hour, becoming south after midnight. Monday, sunny. Highs in the upper 60s. West winds 5 to 10 miles an hour, becoming northwest in the afternoon. Monday night, mostly clear. Lows in the mid-40s. Northeast winds 5 to 10 miles an hour, becoming east after midnight. Tuesday, mostly sunny. Breezy with highs in the upper 70s. South winds 15 to 25 miles an hour. Tuesday night, mostly cloudy with a chance of showers until midnight, then mostly clear after midnight. Not as cool with lows in the mid-50s. Chance of rain 50%. Wednesday through Thursday, mostly clear and breezy. Highs around 70. Lows in the mid-40s. Thursday night, mostly clear until midnight, then becoming partly cloudy. Lows in the lower 50s. Friday, partly sunny. A chance of showers in the morning. Highs in the upper 70s. Chance of rain 40%. Friday night, a chance of thunderstorms until midnight. Partly cloudy with a chance of showers. Lows around 60. Chance of rain 30%. Saturday, mostly sunny. A chance of showers in the afternoon. Highs in the mid-80s. Chance of rain 30%. Again, the forecast for Champaign, Urbana and surrounding areas of East Central Illinois for the rest of today, mostly sunny. Highs in the upper 60s. North winds 5 to 10 miles an hour. At 10 a.m. at the Champaign Airport, skies were sunny.
The temperature was 63 degrees, the dew point was 36, and the relative humidity was 36%. The wind was northeast at 9 miles an hour. The pressure was 30.07 inches and rising. Elsewhere around the area, it was sunny. It was 60 at Peoria, 60 at Bloomington, 60 at Rantoul, and 63 at Paris. Terre Haute reported 66, Mattoon reported 61, Decatur reported 62, and Springfield reported 62. And once again at 10 a.m. at the Champaign Airport, under sunny skies, the temperature was 63. Looking elsewhere around the Midwest at 10 a.m., Chicago was sunny, and 56. Indianapolis was mostly sunny, and 63. St. Louis was partly sunny, and 63. Kansas City was partly sunny, and 60. Des Moines was sunny, and 57. Milwaukee was sunny, and 54. The time is currently 10:10 a.m. Central Daylight Time. 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Now for the official National Weather Service forecast for Champaign, Urbana, and surrounding areas of East Central Illinois. Rest of today, mostly sunny. Highs in the upper 60s. North winds 5 to 10 miles an hour. Tonight, partly cloudy until midnight, then becoming mostly clear. Lows in the lower 40s. North winds 5 to 10 miles an hour, becoming south after midnight. Monday, sunny. Highs in the upper 60s. West winds 5 to 10 miles an hour, becoming northwest in the afternoon. Monday night, mostly clear. Lows in the mid-40s. Northeast winds 5 to 10 miles an hour, becoming east after midnight. Tuesday, mostly sunny. Breezy with highs in the upper 70s. South winds 15 to 25 miles an hour. Tuesday night, mostly cloudy with a chance of showers until midnight, then mostly clear after midnight. Not as cool with lows in the mid-50s. Chance of rain 50%. Wednesday through Thursday, mostly clear and breezy. Highs around 70. Lows in the mid-40s. Thursday night, mostly clear until midnight, then becoming partly cloudy. Lows in the lower 50s. Friday, partly sunny. A chance of showers in the morning. Highs in the upper 70s. Chance of rain 40%. Friday night, a chance of thunderstorms until midnight. Partly cloudy with a chance of showers. Lows around 60. Chance of rain 30%. Saturday, mostly sunny. A chance of showers in the afternoon. Highs in the mid-80s. Chance of rain 30%. Again, the forecast for Champaign, Urbana, and surrounding areas of East Central Illinois for the rest of today, mostly sunny. Highs in the upper 60s. North winds 5 to 10 miles an hour. At 10 a.m. at the Champaign Airport, skies were sunny. The temperature was 63 degrees, the dew point was 36, and the relative humidity was 36%. The wind was northeast at 9 miles an hour. The pressure was 30.07 inches and rising. Elsewhere around the area, it was sunny. It was 60 at Peoria, 60 at Bloomington, 60 at Rantoul, and 63 at Paris. Terre Haute reported 66, Mattoon reported 61, Decatur reported 62, and Springfield reported 62. And once again at 10 a.m. at the Champaign Airport, under sunny skies, the temperature was 63. Looking elsewhere around the Midwest at 10 a.m., Chicago was sunny, and 56. Indianapolis was mostly sunny, and 63. St. Louis was partly sunny, and 63. Kansas City was partly sunny, and 60. Des Moines was sunny, and 57. Milwaukee was sunny, and 54. The time is currently 10:13 a.m. Central Daylight Time. 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Now for the official National Weather Service forecast for Champaign, Urbana, and surrounding areas of East Central Illinois. Rest of today, mostly sunny. Highs in the upper 60s. North winds 5 to 10 miles an hour. Tonight, partly cloudy until midnight, then becoming mostly clear. Lows in the lower 40s. North winds 5 to 10 miles an hour, becoming south after midnight. Monday, sunny. Highs in the upper

south winds 15 to 25 miles an hour. Tuesday night, mostly cloudy with a chance of showers until midnight, then mostly clear after midnight. Not as cool with lows in the mid-50s. Chance of rain 50%. Wednesday through Thursday, mostly clear and breezy. Highs around 70. Lows in the mid-40s. Thursday night, mostly clear until midnight, then becoming partly cloudy. Lows in the lower 50s. Friday, partly sunny. A chance of showers in the morning. Highs in the upper 70s. Chance of rain 40%. Friday night, a chance of thunderstorms until midnight. Partly cloudy with a chance of showers. Lows around 60. Chance of rain 30%. Saturday, mostly sunny. A chance of showers in the afternoon. Highs in the mid-80s. Chance of rain 30%. Again, the forecast for Champaign, Urbana and surrounding areas of East Central Illinois for the rest of today, mostly sunny. Highs in the upper 60s. North winds 5 to 10 miles an hour. At 10 a.m. at the Champaign Airport, skies were sunny. The temperature was 63 degrees, the dew point was 36, and the relative humidity was 36%. The wind was northeast at 9 miles an hour. The pressure was 30.07 inches and rising. Elsewhere around the area, it was sunny. It was 60 at Peoria, 60 at Bloomington, 60 at Rantoul, and 63 at Paris. Terre Haute reported 66, Mattoon reported 61, Decatur reported 62, and Springfield reported 62. And once again at 10 a.m. at the Champaign Airport, under sunny skies, the temperature was 63. Looking elsewhere around the Midwest at 10 a.m., Chicago was sunny, and 56. Indianapolis was mostly sunny, and 63. St. Louis was partly sunny, and 63. Kansas City was partly sunny, and 60. Des Moines was sunny, and 57. Milwaukee was sunny, and 54. The time is currently 10:17 a.m. Central Daylight Time. 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Now for the official National Weather Service forecast for Champaign, Urbana and surrounding areas of East Central Illinois. Rest of today, mostly sunny. Highs in the upper 60s. North winds 5 to 10 miles an hour. Tonight, partly cloudy until midnight, then becoming mostly clear. Lows in the lower 40s. North winds 5 to 10 miles an hour, becoming south after midnight. Monday, sunny. Highs in the upper 60s. West winds 5 to 10 miles an hour, becoming northwest in the afternoon. Monday night, mostly clear. Lows in the mid-40s. Northeast winds 5 to 10 miles an hour, becoming east after midnight. Tuesday, mostly sunny. Breezy with highs in the upper 70s. South winds 15 to 25 miles an hour. Tuesday night, mostly cloudy with a chance of showers until midnight, then mostly clear after midnight. Not as cool with lows in the mid-50s. Chance of rain 50%. Wednesday through Thursday, mostly clear and breezy. Highs around 70. Lows in the mid-40s. Thursday night, mostly clear until midnight, then becoming partly cloudy. Lows in the lower 50s. Friday, partly sunny. A chance of showers in the morning. Highs in the upper 70s. Chance of rain 40%. Friday night, a chance of thunderstorms until midnight. Partly cloudy with a chance of showers. Lows around 60. Chance of rain 30%. Saturday, mostly sunny. A chance of showers in the afternoon. Highs in the mid-80s. Chance of rain 30%. Again, the forecast for Champaign, Urbana and surrounding areas of East Central Illinois for the rest of today, mostly sunny. Highs in the upper 60s. North winds 5 to 10 miles an hour. At 10 a.m. at the Champaign Airport, skies were sunny. The temperature was 63 degrees, the dew point was 36, and the relative humidity was 36%. The wind was northeast at 9 miles an hour. The pressure was 30.07 inches and rising. Elsewhere around the area, it was sunny. It was 60 at Peoria, 60 at Bloomington, 60 at Rantoul, and 63 at Paris. Terre Haute reported 66, Mattoon.

reported 61, Decatur reported 62, and Springfield reported 62. And once again at 10 a.m. at the Champaign Airport, under sunny skies, the temperature was 63. Looking elsewhere around the Midwest at 10 a.m., Chicago was sunny, and 56. Indianapolis was mostly sunny, and 63. St. Louis was partly sunny, and 63. Kansas City was partly sunny, and 60. Des Moines was sunny, and 57. Milwaukee was sunny, and 54. The time is currently 10:20 a.m. Central Daylight Time. 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Now for the official National Weather Service forecast for Champaign, Urbana, and surrounding areas of East Central Illinois. Rest of today, mostly sunny. Highs in the upper 60s. North winds 5 to 10 miles an hour. Tonight, partly cloudy until midnight, then becoming mostly clear. Lows in the lower 40s. North winds 5 to 10 miles an hour, becoming south after midnight. Monday, sunny. Highs in the upper 60s. West winds 5 to 10 miles an hour, becoming northwest in the afternoon. Monday night, mostly clear. Lows in the mid-40s. Northeast winds 5 to 10 miles an hour, becoming east after midnight. Tuesday, mostly sunny. Breezy with highs in the upper 70s. South winds 15 to 25 miles an hour. Tuesday night, mostly cloudy with a chance of showers until midnight, then mostly clear after midnight. Not as cool with lows in the mid-50s. Chance of rain 50%. Wednesday through Thursday, mostly clear and breezy. Highs around 70. Lows in the mid-40s. Thursday night, mostly clear until midnight, then becoming partly cloudy. Lows in the lower 50s. Friday, partly sunny. A chance of showers in the morning. Highs in the upper 70s. Chance of rain 40%. Friday night, a chance of thunderstorms until midnight. Partly cloudy with a chance of showers. Lows around 60. Chance of rain 30%. Saturday, mostly sunny. A chance of showers in the afternoon. Highs in the mid-80s. Chance of rain 30%. Again, the forecast for Champaign, Urbana, and surrounding areas of East Central Illinois for the rest of today, mostly sunny. Highs in the upper 60s. North winds 5 to 10 miles an hour. At 10 a.m. at the Champaign Airport, skies were sunny. The temperature was 63 degrees, the dew point was 36, and the relative humidity was 36%. The wind was northeast at 9 miles an hour. The pressure was 30.07 inches and rising. Elsewhere around the area, it was sunny. It was 60 at Peoria, 60 at Bloomington, 60 at Rantoul, and 63 at Paris. Terre Haute reported 66, Mattoon reported 61, Decatur reported 62, and Springfield reported 62. And once again at 10 a.m. at the Champaign Airport, under sunny skies, the temperature was 63. Looking elsewhere around the Midwest at 10 a.m., Chicago was sunny, and 56. Indianapolis was mostly sunny, and 63. St. Louis was partly sunny, and 63. Kansas City was partly sunny, and 60. Des Moines was sunny, and 57. Milwaukee was sunny, and 54. The time is currently 10:23 a.m. Central Daylight Time. 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Now for the official National Weather Service forecast for Champaign, Urbana, and surrounding areas of East Central Illinois. Rest of today, mostly sunny. Highs in the upper 60s. North winds 5 to 10 miles an hour. Tonight, partly cloudy until midnight, then becoming mostly clear. Lows in the lower 40s. North winds 5 to 10 miles an hour, becoming south after midnight. Monday, sunny. Highs in the upper 60s. West winds 5 to 10 miles an hour, becoming northwest in the afternoon. Monday night, mostly clear. Lows in the mid-40s. Northeast winds 5 to 10 miles an hour, becoming east after midnight. Tuesday, mostly sunny. Breezy with highs in the upper 70s. South winds 15 to 25 miles an hour. Tuesday night, mostly cloudy with a chance

hours until midnight, then mostly clear after midnight. Not as cool with lows in the mid-50s. Chance of rain 50%. Wednesday through Thursday, mostly clear and breezy. Highs around 70. Lows in the mid-40s. Thursday night, mostly clear until midnight, then becoming partly cloudy. Lows in the lower 50s. Friday, partly sunny. A chance of showers in the morning. Highs in the upper 70s. Chance of rain 40%. Friday night, a chance of thunderstorms until midnight. Partly cloudy with a chance of showers. Lows around 60. Chance of rain 30%. Saturday, mostly sunny. A chance of showers in the afternoon. Highs in the mid-80s. Chance of rain 30%. Again, the forecast for Champaign, Urbana and surrounding areas of East Central Illinois for the rest of today, mostly sunny. Highs in the upper 60s. North winds 5 to 10 miles an hour. At 10 a.m. at the Champaign Airport, skies were sunny. The temperature was 63 degrees, the dew point was 36, and the relative humidity was 36%. The wind was northeast at 9 miles an hour. The pressure was 30.07 inches and rising. Elsewhere around the area, it was sunny. It was 60 at Peoria, 60 at Bloomington, 60 at Rantoul, and 63 at Paris. Terre Haute reported 66, Mattoon reported 61, Decatur reported 62, and Springfield reported 62. And once again at 10 a.m. at the Champaign Airport, under sunny skies, the temperature was 63. Looking elsewhere around the Midwest at 10 a.m., Chicago was sunny, and 56. Indianapolis was mostly sunny, and 63. St. Louis was partly sunny, and 63. Kansas City was partly sunny, and 60. Des Moines was sunny, and 57. Milwaukee was sunny, and 54. The time is currently 10:27 a.m. Central Daylight Time. 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Now for the official National Weather Service forecast for Champaign, Urbana and surrounding areas of East Central Illinois. Rest of today, mostly sunny. Highs in the upper 60s. North winds 5 to 10 miles an hour. Tonight, partly cloudy until midnight, then becoming mostly clear. Lows in the lower 40s. North winds 5 to 10 miles an hour, becoming south after midnight. Monday, sunny. Highs in the upper 60s. West winds 5 to 10 miles an hour, becoming northwest in the afternoon. Monday night, mostly clear. Lows in the mid-40s. Northeast winds 5 to 10 miles an hour, becoming east after midnight. Tuesday, mostly sunny. Breezy with highs in the upper 70s. South winds 15 to 25 miles an hour. Tuesday night, mostly cloudy with a chance of showers until midnight, then mostly clear after midnight. Not as cool with lows in the mid-50s. Chance of rain 50%. Wednesday through Thursday, mostly clear and breezy. Highs around 70. Lows in the mid-40s. Thursday night, mostly clear until midnight, then becoming partly cloudy. Lows in the lower 50s. Friday, partly sunny. A chance of showers in the morning. Highs in the upper 70s. Chance of rain 40%. Friday night, a chance of thunderstorms until midnight. Partly cloudy with a chance of showers. Lows around 60. Chance of rain 30%. Saturday, mostly sunny. A chance of showers in the afternoon. Highs in the mid-80s. Chance of rain 30%. Again, the forecast for Champaign, Urbana and surrounding areas of East Central Illinois for the rest of today, mostly sunny. Highs in the upper 60s. North winds 5 to 10 miles an hour. At 10 a.m. at the Champaign Airport, skies were sunny. The temperature was 63 degrees, the dew point was 36, and the relative humidity was 36%. The wind was northeast at 9 miles an hour. The pressure was 30.07 inches and rising. Elsewhere around the area, it was sunny. It was 60 at Peoria, 60 at Bloomington, 60 at Rantoul, and 63 at Paris. Terre Haute reported 66, Mattoon reported 61, Decatur reported 62, and Springfield reported 62. And
tests again at 10 a.m. at the Champagne Airport. Under sunny skies, the temperature was 63. Looking elsewhere around the Midwest at 10 a.m., Chicago was sunny, and 56. Indianapolis was mostly sunny, and 63. St. Louis was partly sunny, and 63. Kansas City was partly sunny, and 60. Des Moines was sunny, and 57. Milwaukee was sunny, and 54. The time is currently 10:30 a.m. Central Daylight Time. 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Now for the official National Weather Service forecast for Champaign, Urbana, and surrounding areas of East Central Illinois. Rest of today, mostly sunny. Highs in the upper 60s. North winds 5 to 10 miles an hour. Tonight, partly cloudy until midnight, then becoming mostly clear. Lows in the lower 40s. North winds 5 to 10 miles an hour, becoming south after midnight. Monday, sunny. Highs in the upper 60s. West winds 5 to 10 miles an hour, becoming northwest in the afternoon. Monday night, mostly clear. Lows in the mid-40s. Northeast winds 5 to 10 miles an hour, becoming east after midnight. Tuesday, mostly sunny. Breezy with highs in the upper 70s. South winds 15 to 25 miles an hour. Tuesday night, mostly cloudy with a chance of showers until midnight, then mostly clear after midnight. Not as cool with lows in the mid-50s. Chance of rain 50%. Wednesday through Thursday, mostly clear and breezy. Highs around 70. Lows in the mid-40s. Thursday night, mostly clear until midnight, then becoming partly cloudy. Lows in the lower 50s. Friday, partly sunny. A chance of showers in the morning. Highs in the upper 70s. Chance of rain 40%. Friday night, a chance of thunderstorms until midnight. Partly cloudy with a chance of showers. Lows around 60. Chance of rain 30%. Saturday, mostly sunny. A chance of showers in the afternoon. Highs in the mid-80s. Chance of rain 30%. Again, the forecast for Champaign, Urbana, and surrounding areas of East Central Illinois for the rest of today, mostly sunny. Highs in the upper 60s. North winds 5 to 10 miles an hour. At 10 a.m. at the Champaign Airport, skies were sunny. The temperature was 63 degrees, the dew point was 36, and the relative humidity was 36%. The wind was northeast at 9 miles an hour. The pressure was 30.07 inches and rising. Elsewhere around the area, it was sunny. It was 60 at Peoria, 60 at Bloomington, 60 at Rantoul, and 63 at Paris. Terre Haute reported 60. The wind was northeast at 9 miles an hour. The pressure was 30.07 inches and rising. Elsewhere around the area, it was sunny. It was 60 at Peoria, 60 at Bloomington, 60 at Rantoul, and 63 at Paris. Terre Haute reported 66, Mattoon reported 61, Decatur reported 62, and Springfield reported 62. And once again at 10 a.m. at the Champaign Airport, under sunny skies, the temperature was 63. Looking elsewhere around the Midwest at 10 a.m., Chicago was sunny, and 56. Indianapolis was mostly sunny, and 63. St. Louis was partly sunny, and 63. Kansas City was partly sunny, and 60. Des Moines was sunny, and 57. Milwaukee was sunny, and 54. The time is currently 10:33 a.m. Central Daylight Time. 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Now for the official National Weather Service forecast for Champaign, Urbana, and surrounding areas of East Central Illinois. Rest of today, mostly sunny. Highs in the upper 60s. North winds 5 to 10 miles an hour. Tonight, partly cloudy until midnight, then becoming mostly clear. Lows in the lower 40s. North winds 5 to 10 miles an hour, becoming south after midnight. Monday, sunny. Highs in the upper 60s. West winds 5 to 10 miles an hour, becoming northwest in the afternoon. Monday night, mostly clear. Lows in the mid-40s. Northeast winds 5 to 10 miles an hour, becoming east

after midnight. Tuesday, mostly sunny. Breezy with highs in the upper 70s. South winds 15 to 25 miles an hour. Tuesday night, mostly cloudy with a chance of showers until midnight, then mostly clear after midnight. Not as cool with lows in the mid-50s. Chance of rain 50%. Wednesday through Thursday, mostly clear and breezy. Highs around 70. Lows in the mid-40s. Thursday night, mostly clear until midnight, then becoming partly cloudy. Lows in the lower 50s. Friday, partly sunny. A chance of showers in the morning. Highs in the upper 70s. Chance of rain 40%. Friday night, a chance of thunderstorms until midnight. Partly cloudy with a chance of showers. Lows around 60. Chance of rain 30%. Saturday, mostly sunny. A chance of showers in the afternoon. Highs in the mid-80s. Chance of rain 30%. Again, the forecast for Champaign, Urbana and surrounding areas of East Central Illinois for the rest of today, mostly sunny. Highs in the upper 60s. North winds 5 to 10 miles an hour. Now for the official National Weather Service forecast for Champaign, Urbana and surrounding areas of East Central Illinois. Rest of today, sunny. Highs in the upper 60s. North winds 10 to 15 miles an hour. Tonight, mostly clear. Lows in the mid-40s. North winds 10 to 15 miles an hour, becoming southwest around 5 miles an hour after midnight. Monday, sunny. Highs around 70. Northwest winds 10 to 15 miles an hour. Monday night, mostly clear. Lows in the mid-40s. Northeast winds 5 to 10 miles an hour, becoming east after midnight. Tuesday, mostly sunny. Breezy with highs in the upper 70s. South winds 10 to 15 miles an hour with gusts up to 25 miles an hour, becoming southwest 15 to 25 miles an hour with gusts up to 35 miles an hour in the afternoon. Tuesday night, showers likely with a chance of thunderstorms until midnight, then partly cloudy after midnight. Not as cool with lows in the mid-50s. Chance of rain 70%. Wednesday through Thursday, mostly clear and breezy. Highs in the lower 70s. Lows in the mid-40s. Thursday night, partly cloudy. Lows in the lower 50s. Friday, a chance of showers in the morning. Partly sunny. Breezy with highs in the upper 70s. Chance of rain 40%. Friday night, a chance of thunderstorms until midnight. Partly cloudy with a chance of showers. Not as cool with lows in the lower 60s. Chance of rain 40%. Saturday, mostly sunny. Highs in the mid-80s. Again, the forecast for Champaign, Urbana and surrounding areas of East Central Illinois for the rest of today, sunny. Highs in the upper 60s. North winds 10 to 15 miles an hour. At 10 a.m. at the Champaign Airport, skies were sunny. The temperature was 63 degrees, the dew point was 36, and the relative humidity was 36%. The wind was northeast at 9 miles an hour. The pressure was 30.07 inches and rising. Elsewhere around the area, it was sunny. It was 60 at Peoria, 60 at Bloomington, 60 at Rantoul, and 63 at Paris. Terre Haute reported 66, Mattoon reported 61, Decatur reported 62, and Springfield reported 62. And once again at 10 a.m. at the Champaign Airport, under sunny skies, the temperature was 63. Looking elsewhere around the Midwest at 10 a.m., Chicago was sunny, and 56. Indianapolis was mostly sunny, and 63. St. Louis was partly sunny, and 63. Kansas City was partly sunny, and 60. Des Moines was sunny, and 57. Milwaukee was sunny, and 54. The time is currently 10:39 a.m. Central Daylight Time. 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Now for the official National Weather Service forecast for Champaign, Urbana and surrounding areas of East Central Illinois. Rest of today, sunny. Highs in the upper 60s. North winds 10 to 15 miles an hour. Tonight, mostly clear. Lows in the mid-40s. North winds 10 to 15 miles an hour, becoming southwest around 5 miles an hour after.

Midnight. Monday, sunny. Highs around 70. Northwest winds 10 to 15 miles an hour. Monday night, mostly clear. Lows in the mid-40s. Northeast winds 5 to 10 miles an hour, becoming east after midnight. Tuesday, mostly sunny. Breezy with highs in the upper 70s. South winds 10 to 15 miles an hour with gusts up to 25 miles an hour, becoming southwest 15 to 25 miles an hour with gusts up to 35 miles an hour in the afternoon. Tuesday night, showers likely with a chance of thunderstorms until midnight, then partly cloudy after midnight. Not as cool with lows in the mid-50s. Chance of rain 70%. Wednesday through Thursday, mostly clear and breezy. Highs in the lower 70s. Lows in the mid-40s. Thursday night, partly cloudy. Lows in the lower 50s. Friday, a chance of showers in the morning. Partly sunny. Breezy with highs in the upper 70s. Chance of rain 40%. Friday night, a chance of thunderstorms until midnight. Partly cloudy with a chance of showers. Not as cool with lows in the lower 60s. Chance of rain 40%. Saturday, mostly sunny. Highs in the mid-80s. Again, the forecast for Champaign, Urbana and surrounding areas of East Central Illinois for the rest of today, sunny. Highs in the upper 60s. North winds 10 to 15 miles an hour. At 10 a.m. at the Champaign Airport, skies were sunny. The temperature was 63 degrees, the dew point was 36, and the relative humidity was 36%. The wind was northeast at 9 miles an hour. The pressure was 30.07 inches and rising. Elsewhere around the area, it was sunny. It was 60 at Peoria, 60 at Bloomington, 60 at Rantoul, and 63 at Paris. Terre Haute reported 66, Mattoon reported 61, Decatur reported 62, and Springfield reported 62. And once again at 10 a.m. at the Champaign Airport, under sunny skies, the temperature was 63. Looking elsewhere around the Midwest at 10 a.m., Chicago was sunny, and 56. Indianapolis was mostly sunny, and 63. St. Louis was partly sunny, and 63. Kansas City was partly sunny, and 60. Des Moines was sunny, and 57. Milwaukee was sunny, and 54. The time is currently 10:42 a.m. Central Daylight Time. 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Now for the official National Weather Service forecast for Champaign, Urbana, and surrounding areas of East Central Illinois. Rest of today, sunny. Highs in the upper 60s. North winds 10 to 15 miles an hour. Tonight, mostly clear. Lows in the mid-40s. North winds 10 to 15 miles an hour, becoming southwest around 5 miles an hour after midnight. Monday, sunny. Highs around 70. Northwest winds 10 to 15 miles an hour. Monday night, mostly clear. Lows in the mid-40s. Northeast winds 5 to 10 miles an hour, becoming east after midnight. Tuesday, mostly sunny. Breezy with highs in the upper 70s. South winds 10 to 15 miles an hour with gusts up to 25 miles an hour, becoming southwest 15 to 25 miles an hour with gusts up to 35 miles an hour in the afternoon. Tuesday night, showers likely with a chance of thunderstorms until midnight, then partly cloudy after midnight. Not as cool with lows in the mid-50s. Chance of rain 70%. Wednesday through Thursday, mostly clear and breezy. Highs in the lower 70s. Lows in the mid-40s. Thursday night, partly cloudy. Lows in the lower 50s. Friday, a chance of showers in the morning. Partly sunny. Breezy with highs in the upper 70s. Chance of rain 40%. Friday night, a chance of thunderstorms until midnight. Partly cloudy with a chance of showers. Not as cool with lows in the lower 60s. Chance of rain 40%. Saturday, mostly sunny. Highs in the mid-80s. Again, the forecast for Champaign, Urbana, and surrounding areas of East Central Illinois for the rest of today, sunny. Highs in the upper 60s. North winds 10 to 15 miles an hour. At 10 a.m. at the Champaign Airport, skies were sunny. The temperature

63 degrees. The dew point was 36, and the relative humidity was 36%. The wind was northeast at 9 miles an hour. The pressure was 30.07 inches and rising. Elsewhere around the area, it was sunny. It was 60 at Peoria, 60 at Bloomington, 60 at Rantoul, and 63 at Paris. Terre Haute reported 66, Mattoon reported 61, Decatur reported 62, and Springfield reported 62. And once again at 10 a.m. at the Champaign Airport, under sunny skies, the temperature was 63. Looking elsewhere around the Midwest at 10 a.m., Chicago was sunny, and 56. Indianapolis was mostly sunny, and 63. St. Louis was partly sunny, and 63. Kansas City was partly sunny, and 60. Des Moines was sunny, and 57. Milwaukee was sunny, and 54. The time is currently 10:45 a.m. Central Daylight Time. 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Now for the official National Weather Service forecast for Champaign, Urbana, and surrounding areas of East Central Illinois. Rest of today, sunny. Highs in the upper 60s. North winds 10 to 15 miles an hour. Tonight, mostly clear. Lows in the mid-40s. North winds 10 to 15 miles an hour, becoming southwest around 5 miles an hour after midnight. Monday, sunny. Highs around 70. Northwest winds 10 to 15 miles an hour. Monday night, mostly clear. Lows in the mid-40s. Northeast winds 5 to 10 miles an hour, becoming east after midnight. Tuesday, mostly sunny. Breezy with highs in the upper 70s. South winds 10 to 15 miles an hour with gusts up to 25 miles an hour, becoming southwest 15 to 25 miles an hour with gusts up to 35 miles an hour in the afternoon. Tuesday night, showers likely with a chance of thunderstorms until midnight, then partly cloudy after midnight. Not as cool with lows in the mid-50s. Chance of rain 70%. Wednesday through Thursday, mostly clear and breezy. Highs in the lower 70s. Lows in the mid-40s. Thursday night, partly cloudy. Lows in the lower 50s. Friday, a chance of showers in the morning. Partly sunny. Breezy with highs in the upper 70s. Chance of rain 40%. Friday night, a chance of thunderstorms until midnight. Partly cloudy with a chance of showers. Not as cool with lows in the lower 60s. Chance of rain 40%. Saturday, mostly sunny. Highs in the mid-80s. Again, the forecast for Champaign, Urbana, and surrounding areas of East Central Illinois for the rest of today, sunny. Highs in the upper 60s. North winds 10 to 15 miles an hour. At 10 a.m. at the Champaign Airport, skies were sunny. The temperature was 63 degrees, the dew point was 36, and the relative humidity was 36%. The wind was northeast at 9 miles an hour. The pressure was 30.07 inches and rising. Elsewhere around the area, it was sunny. It was 60 at Peoria, 60 at Bloomington, 60 at Rantoul, and 63 at Paris. Terre Haute reported 66, Mattoon reported 61, Decatur reported 62, and Springfield reported 62. And once again at 10 a.m. at the Champaign Airport, under sunny skies, the temperature was 63. Looking elsewhere around the Midwest at 10 a.m., Chicago was sunny, and 56. Indianapolis was mostly sunny, and 63. St. Louis was partly sunny, and 63. Kansas City was partly sunny, and 60. Des Moines was sunny, and 57. Milwaukee was sunny, and 54. The time is currently 10:49 a.m. Central Daylight Time. 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Now for the official National Weather Service forecast for Champaign, Urbana, and surrounding areas of East Central Illinois. Rest of today, sunny. Highs in the upper 60s. North winds 10 to 15 miles an hour. Tonight, mostly clear. Lows in the mid-40s. North winds 10 to 15 miles an hour, becoming southwest around 5 miles an hour after midnight. Monday, sunny. Highs around 70. Northwest winds

to 15 miles an hour. Monday night, mostly clear. Lows in the mid-40s. Northeast winds 5 to 10 miles an hour, becoming east after midnight. Tuesday, mostly sunny. Breezy with highs in the upper 70s. South winds 10 to 15 miles an hour with gusts up to 25 miles an hour, becoming southwest 15 to 25 miles an hour with gusts up to 35 miles an hour in the afternoon. Tuesday night, showers likely with a chance of thunderstorms until midnight, then partly cloudy after midnight. Not as cool with lows in the mid-50s. Chance of rain 70%. Wednesday through Thursday, mostly clear and breezy. Highs in the lower 70s. Lows in the mid-40s. Thursday night, partly cloudy. Lows in the lower 50s. Friday, a chance of showers in the morning. Partly sunny. Breezy with highs in the upper 70s. Chance of rain 40%. Friday night, a chance of thunderstorms until midnight. Partly cloudy with a chance of showers. Not as cool with lows in the lower 60s. Chance of rain 40%. Saturday, mostly sunny. Highs in the mid-80s. Again, the forecast for Champaign, Urbana and surrounding areas of East Central Illinois for the rest of today, sunny. Highs in the upper 60s. North winds 10 to 15 miles an hour. At 10 a.m. at the Champaign Airport, skies were sunny. The temperature was 63 degrees, the dew point was 36, and the relative humidity was 36%. The wind was northeast at 9 miles an hour. The pressure was 30.07 inches and rising. Elsewhere around the area, it was sunny. It was 60 at Peoria, 60 at Bloomington, 60 at Rantoul, and 63 at Paris. Terre Haute reported 66, Mattoon reported 61, Decatur reported 62, and Springfield reported 62. And once again at 10 a.m. at the Champaign Airport, under sunny skies, the temperature was 63. Looking elsewhere around the Midwest at 10 a.m., Chicago was sunny, and 56. Indianapolis was mostly sunny, and 63. St. Louis was partly sunny, and 63. Kansas City was partly sunny, and 60. Des Moines was sunny, and 57. Milwaukee was sunny, and 54. The time is currently 10:52 a.m. Central Daylight Time. 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Now for the official National Weather Service forecast for Champaign, Urbana and surrounding areas of East Central Illinois. Rest of today, sunny. Highs in the upper 60s. North winds 10 to 15 miles an hour. Tonight, mostly clear. Lows in the mid-40s. North winds 10 to 15 miles an hour, becoming southwest around 5 miles an hour after midnight. Monday, sunny. Highs around 70. Northwest winds 10 to 15 miles an hour. Monday night, mostly clear. Lows in the mid-40s. Northeast winds 5 to 10 miles an hour, becoming east after midnight. Tuesday, mostly sunny. Breezy with highs in the upper 70s. South winds 10 to 15 miles an hour with gusts up to 25 miles an hour, becoming southwest 15 to 25 miles an hour with gusts up to 35 miles an hour in the afternoon. Tuesday night, showers likely with a chance of thunderstorms until midnight, then partly cloudy after midnight. Not as cool with lows in the mid-50s. Chance of rain 70%. Wednesday through Thursday, mostly clear and breezy. Highs in the lower 70s. Lows in the mid-40s. Thursday night, partly cloudy. Lows in the lower 50s. Friday, a chance of showers in the morning. Partly sunny. Breezy with highs in the upper 70s. Chance of rain 40%. Friday night, a chance of thunderstorms until midnight. Partly cloudy with a chance of showers. Not as cool with lows in the lower 60s. Chance of rain 40%. Saturday, mostly sunny. Highs in the mid-80s. Again, the forecast for Champaign, Urbana and surrounding areas of East Central Illinois for the rest of today, sunny. Highs in the upper 60s. North winds 10 to 15 miles an hour. At 10 a.m. at the Champaign Airport, skies were sunny. The temperature was 63 degrees, the dew point was 36, and the relative humidity was 36%.

Wind was northeast at 9 miles an hour. The pressure was 30.07 inches and rising. Elsewhere around the area, it was sunny. It was 60 at Peoria, 60 at Bloomington, 60 at Rantoul, and 63 at Paris. Terre Haute reported 66, Mattoon reported 61, Decatur reported 62, and Springfield reported 62. And once again at 10 a.m. at the Champaign Airport, under sunny skies, the temperature was 63. Looking elsewhere around the Midwest at 10 a.m., Chicago was sunny, and 56. Indianapolis was mostly sunny, and 63. St. Louis was partly sunny, and 63. Kansas City was partly sunny, and 60. Des Moines was sunny, and 57. Milwaukee was sunny, and 54. The time is currently 10:55 a.m. Central Daylight Time. 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Now for the official National Weather Service forecast for Champaign, Urbana, and surrounding areas of East Central Illinois. Rest of today, sunny. Highs in the upper 60s. North winds 10 to 15 miles an hour. Tonight, mostly clear. Lows in the mid 40s. North winds 10 to 15 miles an hour, becoming southwest around 5 miles an hour after midnight. Monday, sunny. Highs around 70. Northwest winds 10 to 15 miles an hour. Monday night, mostly clear. Lows in the mid-40s. Northeast winds 5 to 10 miles an hour, becoming east after midnight. Tuesday, mostly sunny. Breezy with highs in the upper 70s. South winds 10 to 15 miles an hour with gusts up to 25 miles an hour, becoming southwest 15 to 25 miles an hour with gusts up to 35 miles an hour in the afternoon. Tuesday night, showers likely with a chance of thunderstorms until midnight, then partly cloudy after midnight. Not as cool with lows in the mid-50s. Chance of rain 70%. Wednesday through Thursday, mostly clear and breezy. Highs in the lower 70s. Lows in the mid-40s. Thursday night, partly cloudy. Lows in the lower 50s. Friday, a chance of showers in the morning. Partly sunny. Breezy with highs in the upper 70s. Chance of rain 40%. Friday night, a chance of thunderstorms until midnight. Partly cloudy with a chance of showers. Not as cool with lows in the lower 60s. Chance of rain 40%. Saturday, mostly sunny. Highs in the mid-80s. Again, the forecast for Champaign, Urbana, and surrounding areas of East Central Illinois for the rest of today, sunny. Highs in the upper 60s. North winds 10 to 15 miles an hour. At 10 a.m. at the Champaign Airport, skies were sunny. The temperature was 63 degrees, the dew point was 36, and the relative humidity was 36%. The wind was northeast at 9 miles an hour. The pressure was 30.07 inches and rising. Elsewhere around the area, it was sunny. It was 60 at Peoria, 60 at Bloomington, 60 at Rantoul, and 63 at Paris. Terre Haute reported 66, Mattoon reported 61, Decatur reported 62, and Springfield reported 62. And once again at 10 a.m. at the Champaign Airport, under sunny skies, the temperature was 63. Looking elsewhere around the Midwest at 10 a.m., Chicago was sunny, and 56. Indianapolis was mostly sunny, and 63. St. Louis was partly sunny, and 63. Kansas City was partly sunny, and 60. Des Moines was sunny, and 57. Milwaukee was sunny, and 54. The time is currently 10:59 a.m. Central Daylight Time. 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Now for the official National Weather Service forecast for Champaign, Urbana, and surrounding areas of East Central Illinois. Rest of today, sunny. Highs in the upper 60s. North winds 10 to 15 miles an hour. Tonight, mostly clear. Lows in the mid-40s. North winds 10 to 15 miles an hour, becoming southwest around 5 miles an hour after midnight. Monday, sunny. Highs around 70. Northwest winds 10 to 15 miles an hour. Monday night, mostly clear. Lows in the mid-40s.

Northeast winds 5 to 10 miles an hour, becoming east after midnight. Tuesday, mostly sunny. Breezy with highs in the upper 70s. South winds 10 to 15 miles an hour with gusts up to 25 miles an hour, becoming southwest 15 to 25 miles an hour with gusts up to 35 miles an hour in the afternoon. Tuesday night, showers likely with a chance of thunderstorms until midnight, then partly cloudy after midnight. Not as cool with lows in the mid-50s. Chance of rain 70%. Wednesday through Thursday, mostly clear and breezy. Highs in the lower 70s. Lows in the mid-40s. Thursday night, partly cloudy. Lows in the lower 50s. Friday, a chance of showers in the morning. Partly sunny. Breezy with highs in the upper 70s. Chance of rain 40%. Friday night, a chance of thunderstorms until midnight. Partly cloudy with a chance of showers. Not as cool with lows in the lower 60s. Chance of rain 40%. Saturday, mostly sunny. Highs in the mid-80s. Again, the forecast for Champaign, Urbana and surrounding areas of East Central Illinois for the rest of today, sunny. Highs in the upper 60s. North winds 10 to 15 miles an hour. The time is currently 11:01 a.m. Central Daylight Time. 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Now for the official National Weather Service forecast for Champaign, Urbana and surrounding areas of East Central Illinois. Rest of today, sunny. Highs in the upper 60s. North winds 10 to 15 miles an hour. Tonight, mostly clear. Lows in the mid-40s. North winds 10 to 15 miles an hour, becoming southwest around 5 miles an hour after midnight. Monday, sunny. Highs around 70. Northwest winds 10 to 15 miles an hour. Monday night, mostly clear. Lows in the mid-40s. Northeast winds 5 to 10 miles an hour, becoming east after midnight. Tuesday, mostly sunny. Breezy with highs in the upper 70s. South winds 10 to 15 miles an hour with gusts up to 25 miles an hour, becoming southwest 15 to 25 miles an hour with gusts up to 35 miles an hour in the afternoon. Tuesday night, showers likely with a chance of thunderstorms until midnight, then partly cloudy after midnight. Not as cool with lows in the mid-50s. Chance of rain 70%. Wednesday through Thursday, mostly clear and breezy. Highs in the lower 70s. Lows in the mid-40s. Thursday night, partly cloudy. Lows in the lower 50s. Friday, a chance of showers in the morning. Partly sunny. Breezy with highs in the upper 70s. Chance of rain 40%. Friday night, a chance of thunderstorms until midnight. Partly cloudy with a chance of showers. Not as cool with lows in the lower 60s. Chance of rain 40%. Saturday, mostly sunny. Highs in the mid-80s. Again, the forecast for Champaign, Urbana and surrounding areas of East Central Illinois for the rest of today, sunny. Highs in the upper 60s. North winds 10 to 15 miles an hour. At 11 a.m. at the Champaign Airport, skies were sunny. The temperature was 63 degrees, the dew point was 36, and the relative humidity was 36%. The wind was northwest at 12 miles an hour. The pressure was 30.10 inches and rising. Elsewhere around the area, it was sunny. It was 61 at Peoria, 63 at Bloomington, 63 at Rantoul, and 64 at Paris. Terre Haute reported 67, Mattoon reported 63, Decatur reported 64, and Springfield reported 64. And once again at 11 a.m. at the Champaign Airport, under sunny skies, the temperature was 63. The time is currently 11:04 a.m. Central Daylight Time. 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Now for the official National Weather Service forecast for Champaign, Urbana and surrounding areas of East Central Illinois. Rest of today, sunny. Highs in the upper 60s. North winds 10 to 15 miles an hour. Tonight, mostly clear. Lows in the mid-40s. North winds 10 to 15 miles an hour, becoming southwest around 5 miles an hour after midnight. Monday.

highs around 70. Northwest winds 10 to 15 miles an hour. Monday night, mostly clear. Lows in the mid-40s. Northeast winds 5 to 10 miles an hour, becoming east after midnight. Tuesday, mostly sunny. Breezy with highs in the upper 70s. South winds 10 to 15 miles an hour with gusts up to 25 miles an hour, becoming southwest 15 to 25 miles an hour with gusts up to 35 miles an hour in the afternoon. Tuesday night, showers likely with a chance of thunderstorms until midnight, then partly cloudy after midnight. Not as cool with lows in the mid-50s. Chance of rain 70%. Wednesday through Thursday, mostly clear and breezy. Highs in the lower 70s. Lows in the mid-40s. Thursday night, partly cloudy. Lows in the lower 50s. Friday, a chance of showers in the morning. Partly sunny. Breezy with highs in the upper 70s. Chance of rain 40%. Friday night, a chance of thunderstorms until midnight. Partly cloudy with a chance of showers. Not as cool with lows in the lower 60s. Chance of rain 40%. Saturday, mostly sunny. Highs in the mid-80s. Again, the forecast for Champaign, Urbana and surrounding areas of East Central Illinois for the rest of today, sunny. Highs in the upper 60s. North winds 10 to 15 miles an hour. 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Programming originates from NOAA's National Weather Service office in Lincoln and transmits from the WCIA television tower near Seymour. 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At 11 a.m. at the Champaign Airport, skies were sunny. The temperature was 63 degrees, the dew point was 36, and the relative humidity was 36%. The wind was northwest at 12 miles an hour. The pressure was 30.10 inches and rising. Elsewhere around the area, it was sunny. It was 61 at Peoria, 63 at Bloomington, 63 at Rantoul, and 64 at Paris. Terre Haute reported 67, Mattoon reported 63, Decatur reported 64, and Springfield reported 64. And once again at 11 a.m. at the Champaign Airport, under sunny skies, the temperature was 63. Looking elsewhere around the Midwest at 11 a.m., Chicago was mostly sunny, and 59. Indianapolis was mostly sunny, and 64. St. Louis was partly sunny, and 63. Kansas City was partly sunny, and 62. Des Moines was mostly sunny, and 61. Milwaukee was mostly sunny, and 56. The time is currently 11:08 a.m. Central Daylight Time. 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Now for the official National Weather Service forecast for Champaign, Urbana and surrounding areas of East Central Illinois. Rest of today, sunny. Highs in the upper 60s. North winds 10 to 15 miles an hour. Tonight, mostly clear. Lows in the mid-40s. North winds 10 to 15 miles an hour, becoming southwest around 5 miles an hour after midnight. Monday, sunny. Highs around 70. Northwest winds 10 to 15 miles an hour. Monday night, mostly clear. Lows in the mid-40s. Northeast winds 5 to 10 miles an hour, becoming east after midnight. Tuesday, mostly sunny. Breezy with highs in the upper 70s. South winds 10 to 15 miles an hour with gusts up to 25 miles an hour, becoming southwest 15 to 25 miles an hour with gusts up to 35 miles an hour in the afternoon. Tuesday night, showers likely with a chance of thunderstorms until midnight, then partly cloudy after midnight. Not as cool with lows in the mid-50s. Chance of rain 70%. Wednesday through Thursday, mostly clear and breezy. Highs in the lower 70s. Lows in the mid-40s. Thursday night, partly cloudy. Lows in the lower 50s. Friday, a chance of showers in the morning. Partly sunny. Breezy with highs in the upper 70s.

degrees. Chance of rain 40%. Friday night, a chance of thunderstorms until midnight. Partly cloudy with a chance of showers. Not as cool with lows in the lower 60s. Chance of rain 40%. Saturday, mostly sunny. Highs in the mid-80s. Again, the forecast for Champaign, Urbana and surrounding areas of East Central Illinois for the rest of today, sunny. Highs in the upper 60s. North winds 10 to 15 miles an hour. At 11 a.m. at the Champaign Airport, skies were sunny. The temperature was 63 degrees, the dew point was 36, and the relative humidity was 36%. The wind was northwest at 12 miles an hour. The pressure was 30.10 inches and rising. Elsewhere around the area, it was sunny. It was 61 at Peoria, 63 at Bloomington, 63 at Rantoul, and 64 at Paris. Terre Haute reported 67, Mattoon reported 63, Decatur reported 64, and Springfield reported 64. And once again at 11 a.m. at the Champaign Airport, under sunny skies, the temperature was 63. Looking elsewhere around the Midwest at 11 a.m., Chicago was mostly sunny, and 59. Indianapolis was mostly sunny, and 64. St. Louis was partly sunny, and 63. Kansas City was partly sunny, and 62. Des Moines was mostly sunny, and 61. Milwaukee was mostly sunny, and 56. The time is currently 11:11 a.m. Central Daylight Time. 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Now for the official National Weather Service forecast for Champaign, Urbana and surrounding areas of East Central Illinois. Rest of today, sunny. Highs in the upper 60s. North winds 10 to 15 miles an hour. Tonight, mostly clear. Lows in the mid 40s. North winds 10 to 15 miles an hour, becoming southwest around 5 miles an hour after midnight. Monday, sunny. Highs around 70. Northwest winds 10 to 15 miles an hour. Monday night, mostly clear. Lows in the mid-40s. Northeast winds 5 to 10 miles an hour, becoming east after midnight. Tuesday, mostly sunny. Breezy with highs in the upper 70s. South winds 10 to 15 miles an hour with gusts up to 25 miles an hour, becoming southwest 15 to 25 miles an hour with gusts up to 35 miles an hour in the afternoon. Tuesday night, showers likely with a chance of thunderstorms until midnight, then partly cloudy after midnight. Not as cool with lows in the mid-50s. Chance of rain 70%. Wednesday through Thursday, mostly clear and breezy. Highs in the lower 70s. Lows in the mid-40s. Thursday night, partly cloudy. Lows in the lower 50s. Friday, a chance of showers in the morning. Partly sunny. Breezy with highs in the upper 70s. Chance of rain 40%. Friday night, a chance of thunderstorms until midnight. Partly cloudy with a chance of showers. Not as cool with lows in the lower 60s. Chance of rain 40%. Saturday, mostly sunny. Highs in the mid-80s. Again, the forecast for Champaign, Urbana and surrounding areas of East Central Illinois for the rest of today, sunny. Highs in the upper 60s. North winds 10 to 15 miles an hour. At 11 a.m. at the Champaign Airport, skies were sunny. The temperature was 63 degrees, the dew point was 36, and the relative humidity was 36%. The wind was northwest at 12 miles an hour. The pressure was 30.10 inches and rising. Elsewhere around the area, it was sunny. It was 61 at Peoria, 63 at Bloomington, 63 at Rantoul, and 64 at Paris. Terre Haute reported 67, Mattoon reported 63, Decatur reported 64, and Springfield reported 64. And once again at 11 a.m. at the Champaign Airport, under sunny skies, the temperature was 63. Looking elsewhere around the Midwest at 11 a.m., Chicago was mostly sunny, and 59. Indianapolis was mostly sunny, and 64. St. Louis was partly sunny, and 63. Kansas City was partly sunny, and 62. Des Moines was mostly sunny, and 61. Milwaukee was mostly sunny.

North winds 10 to 15 miles an hour. Tonight, mostly clear. Lows in the mid-40s. North winds 10 to 15 miles an hour, becoming southwest around 5 miles an hour after midnight. Monday, sunny. Highs around 70. Northwest winds 10 to 15 miles an hour. Monday night, mostly clear. Lows in the mid-40s. Northeast winds 5 to 10 miles an hour, becoming east after midnight. Tuesday, mostly sunny. Breezy with highs in the upper 70s. South winds 10 to 15 miles an hour with gusts up to 25 miles an hour, becoming southwest 15 to 25 miles an hour with gusts up to 35 miles an hour in the afternoon. Tuesday night, showers likely with a chance of thunderstorms until midnight, then partly cloudy after midnight. Not as cool with lows in the mid-50s. Chance of rain 70%. Wednesday through Thursday, mostly clear and breezy. Highs in the lower 70s. Lows in the mid-40s. Thursday night, partly cloudy. Lows in the lower 50s. Friday, a chance of showers in the morning. Partly sunny. Breezy with highs in the upper 70s. Chance of rain 40%. Friday night, a chance of thunderstorms until midnight. Partly cloudy with a chance of showers. Not as cool with lows in the lower 60s. Chance of rain 40%. Saturday, mostly sunny. Highs in the mid-80s. Again, the forecast for Champaign, Urbana and surrounding areas of East Central Illinois for the rest of today, sunny. Highs in the upper 60s. North winds 10 to 15 miles an hour. At 11 a.m. at the Champaign Airport, skies were sunny. The temperature was 63 degrees, the dew point was 36, and the relative humidity was 36%. The wind was northwest at 12 miles an hour. The pressure was 30.10 inches and rising. Elsewhere around the area, it was sunny. It was 61 at Peoria, 63 at Bloomington, 63 at Rantoul, and 64 at Paris. Terre Haute reported 67, Mattoon reported 63, Decatur reported 64, and Springfield reported 64. And once again at 11 a.m. at the Champaign Airport, under sunny skies, the temperature was 63. Looking elsewhere around the Midwest at 11 a.m., Chicago was mostly sunny, and 59. Indianapolis was mostly sunny, and 64. St. Louis was partly sunny, and 63. Kansas City was partly sunny, and 62. Des Moines was mostly sunny, and 61. Milwaukee was mostly sunny, and 56. The time is currently 11:18 a.m. Central Daylight Time. 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Now for the official National Weather Service forecast for Champaign, Urbana and surrounding areas of East Central Illinois. Rest of today, sunny. Highs in the upper 60s. North winds 10 to 15 miles an hour. Tonight, mostly clear. Lows in the mid-40s. North winds 10 to 15 miles an hour, becoming southwest around 5 miles an hour after midnight. Monday, sunny. Highs around 70. Northwest winds 10 to 15 miles an hour. Monday night, mostly clear. Lows in the mid-40s. Northeast winds 5 to 10 miles an hour, becoming east after midnight. Tuesday, mostly sunny. Breezy with highs in the upper 70s. South winds 10 to 15 miles an hour with gusts up to 25 miles an hour, becoming southwest 15 to 25 miles an hour with gusts up to 35 miles an hour in the afternoon. Tuesday night, showers likely with a chance of thunderstorms until midnight, then partly cloudy after midnight. Not as cool with lows in the mid-50s. Chance of rain 70%. Wednesday through Thursday, mostly clear and breezy. Highs in the lower 70s. Lows in the mid-40s. Thursday night, partly cloudy. Lows in the lower 50s. Friday, a chance of showers in the morning. Partly sunny. Breezy with highs in the upper 70s. Chance of rain 40%. Friday night, a chance of thunderstorms until midnight. Partly cloudy with a chance of showers. Not as cool with lows in the lower 60s. Chance of rain 40%. Saturday, mostly sunny. Highs in the mid-80s. Again, the forecast.

for Champaign, Urbana, and surrounding areas of East Central Illinois for the rest of today, sunny. Highs in the upper 60s. North winds 10 to 15 miles an hour. At 11 a.m. at the Champaign Airport, skies were sunny. The temperature was 63 degrees, the dew point was 36, and the relative humidity was 36%. The wind was northwest at 12 miles an hour. The pressure was 30.10 inches and rising. Elsewhere around the area, it was sunny. It was 61 at Peoria, 63 at Bloomington, 63 at Rantoul, and 64 at Paris. Terre Haute reported 67, Mattoon reported 63, Decatur reported 64, and Springfield reported 64. And once again at 11 a.m. at the Champaign Airport, under sunny skies, the temperature was 63. At 11 a.m. at the Champaign Airport, skies were sunny. The temperature was 63 degrees, the dew point was 36, and the relative humidity was 36%. The wind was northwest at 12 miles an hour. The pressure was 30.10 inches and rising. Elsewhere around the area, it was sunny. It was 61 at Peoria, 63 at Bloomington, 63 at Rantoul, and 64 at Paris. Terre Haute reported 67, Mattoon reported 63, Decatur reported 64, and Springfield reported 64. And once again at 11 a.m. at the Champaign Airport, under sunny skies, the temperature was 63. Looking elsewhere around the Midwest at 11 a.m., Chicago was mostly sunny, and 59. Indianapolis was mostly sunny, and 64. St. Louis was partly sunny, and 63. Kansas City was partly sunny, and 62. Des Moines was mostly sunny, and 61. Milwaukee was mostly sunny, and 56. The time is currently 11:22 a.m. Central Daylight Time. 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Now for the official National Weather Service forecast for Champaign, Urbana, and surrounding areas of East Central Illinois. Rest of today, sunny. Highs in the upper 60s. North winds 10 to 15 miles an hour. Tonight, mostly clear. Lows in the mid 40s. North winds 10 to 15 miles an hour, becoming southwest around 5 miles an hour after midnight. Monday, sunny. Highs around 70. Northwest winds 10 to 15 miles an hour. Monday night, mostly clear. Lows in the mid-40s. Northeast winds 5 to 10 miles an hour, becoming east after midnight. Tuesday, mostly sunny. Breezy with highs in the upper 70s. South winds 10 to 15 miles an hour with gusts up to 25 miles an hour, becoming southwest 15 to 25 miles an hour with gusts up to 35 miles an hour in the afternoon. Tuesday night, showers likely with a chance of thunderstorms until midnight, then partly cloudy after midnight. Not as cool with lows in the mid-50s. Chance of rain 70%. Wednesday through Thursday, mostly clear and breezy. Highs in the lower 70s. Lows in the mid-40s. Thursday night, partly cloudy. Lows in the lower 50s. Friday, a chance of showers in the morning. Partly sunny. Breezy with highs in the upper 70s. Chance of rain 40%. Friday night, a chance of thunderstorms until midnight. Partly cloudy with a chance of showers. Not as cool with lows in the lower 60s. Chance of rain 40%. Saturday, mostly sunny. Highs in the mid-80s. Again, the forecast for Champaign, Urbana, and surrounding areas of East Central Illinois for the rest of today, sunny. Highs in the upper 60s. North winds 10 to 15 miles an hour. At 11 a.m. at the Champaign Airport, skies were sunny. The temperature was 63 degrees, the dew point was 36, and the relative humidity was 36%. The wind was northwest at 12 miles an hour. The pressure was 30.10 inches and rising. Elsewhere around the area, it was sunny. It was 61 at Peoria, 63 at Bloomington, 63 at Rantoul, and 64 at Paris. Terre Haute reported 67, Mattoon reported 63, Decatur reported 64, and Springfield reported 64. And once again at 11 a.m. at the Champaign Airport, under sunny skies, the temperature was 63.

looking elsewhere around the Midwest at 11 a.m. Chicago was mostly sunny, and 59. Indianapolis was mostly sunny, and 64. St. Louis was partly sunny, and 63. Kansas City was partly sunny, and 62. Des Moines was mostly sunny, and 61. Milwaukee was mostly sunny, and 56. The time is currently 11:25 a.m. Central Daylight Time. 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Now for the official National Weather Service forecast for Champaign, Urbana, and surrounding areas of East Central Illinois. Rest of today, sunny. Highs in the upper 60s. North winds 10 to 15 miles an hour. Tonight, mostly clear. Lows in the mid-40s. North winds 10 to 15 miles an hour, becoming southwest around 5 miles an hour after midnight. Monday, sunny. Highs around 70. Northwest winds 10 to 15 miles an hour. Monday night, mostly clear. Lows in the mid-40s. Northeast winds 5 to 10 miles an hour, becoming east after midnight. Tuesday, mostly sunny. Breezy with highs in the upper 70s. South winds 10 to 15 miles an hour with gusts up to 25 miles an hour, becoming southwest 15 to 25 miles an hour with gusts up to 35 miles an hour in the afternoon. Tuesday night, showers likely with a chance of thunderstorms until midnight, then partly cloudy after midnight. Not as cool with lows in the mid-50s. Chance of rain 70%. Wednesday through Thursday, mostly clear and breezy. Highs in the lower 70s. Lows in the mid-40s. Thursday night, partly cloudy. Lows in the lower 50s. Friday, a chance of showers in the morning. Partly sunny. Breezy with highs in the upper 70s. Chance of rain 40%. Friday night, a chance of thunderstorms until midnight. Partly cloudy with a chance of showers. Not as cool with lows in the lower 60s. Chance of rain 40%. Saturday, mostly sunny. Highs in the mid-80s. Again, the forecast for Champaign, Urbana, and surrounding areas of East Central Illinois for the rest of today, sunny. Highs in the upper 60s. North winds 10 to 15 miles an hour. At 11 a.m. at the Champaign Airport, skies were sunny. The temperature was 63 degrees, the dew point was 36, and the relative humidity was 36%. The wind was northwest at 12 miles an hour. The pressure was 30.10 inches and rising. Elsewhere around the area, it was sunny. It was 61 at Peoria, 63 at Bloomington, 63 at Rantoul, and 64 at Paris. Terre Haute reported 67, Mattoon reported 63, Decatur reported 64, and Springfield reported 64. And once again at 11 a.m. at the Champaign Airport, under sunny skies, the temperature was 63. Looking elsewhere around the Midwest at 11 a.m., Chicago was mostly sunny, and 59. Indianapolis was mostly sunny, and 64. St. Louis was partly sunny, and 63. Kansas City was partly sunny, and 62. Des Moines was mostly sunny, and 61. Milwaukee was mostly sunny, and 56. The time is currently 11:29 a.m. Central Daylight Time. 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Now for the official National Weather Service forecast for Champaign, Urbana, and surrounding areas of East Central Illinois. Rest of today, sunny. Highs in the upper 60s. North winds 10 to 15 miles an hour. Tonight, mostly clear. Lows in the mid-40s. North winds 10 to 15 miles an hour, becoming southwest around 5 miles an hour after midnight. Monday, sunny. Highs around 70. Northwest winds 10 to 15 miles an hour. Monday night, mostly clear. Lows in the mid-40s. Northeast winds 5 to 10 miles an hour, becoming east after midnight. Tuesday, mostly sunny. Breezy with highs in the upper 70s. South winds 10 to 15 miles an hour with gusts up to 25 miles an hour, becoming southwest 15 to 25 miles an hour with gusts up to 35 miles an hour in the afternoon. Tuesday night, showers likely.

with a chance of thunderstorms until midnight, then partly cloudy after midnight. Not as cool with lows in the mid-50s. Chance of rain 70%. Wednesday through Thursday, mostly clear and breezy. Highs in the lower 70s. Lows in the mid-40s. Thursday night, partly cloudy. Lows in the lower 50s. Friday, a chance of showers in the morning. Partly sunny. Breezy with highs in the upper 70s. Chance of rain 40%. Friday night, a chance of thunderstorms until midnight. Partly cloudy with a chance of showers. Not as cool with lows in the lower 60s. Chance of rain 40%. Saturday, mostly sunny. Highs in the mid-80s. Again, the forecast for Champaign, Urbana and surrounding areas of East Central Illinois for the rest of today, sunny. Highs in the upper 60s. North winds 10 to 15 miles an hour. At 11 a.m. at the Champaign Airport, skies were sunny. The temperature was 63 degrees, the dew point was 36, and the relative humidity was 36%. The wind was northwest at 12 miles an hour. The pressure was 30.10 inches and rising. Elsewhere around the area, it was sunny. It was 61 at Peoria, 63 at Bloomington, 63 at Red Tool, and 64 at Paris. Terre Haute reported 67, Mattoon reported 63, Decatur reported 64, and Springfield reported 64. And once again at 11 a.m. at the Champaign Airport, under sunny skies, the temperature was 63. Looking elsewhere around the Midwest at 11 a.m., Chicago was mostly sunny, and 59. Indianapolis was mostly sunny, and 64. St. Louis was partly sunny, and 63. Kansas City was partly sunny, and 62. Des Moines was mostly sunny, and 61. Milwaukee was mostly sunny, and 56. The time is currently 11:32 a.m. Central Daylight Time. 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Now for the official National Weather Service forecast for Champaign, Urbana and surrounding areas of East Central Illinois. Rest of today, sunny. Highs in the upper 60s. North winds 10 to 15 miles an hour. Station WXJ76 in Champaign. Now for the official National Weather Service forecast for Champaign, Urbana and surrounding areas of East Central Illinois. Rest of today, sunny. Highs in the upper 60s. North winds 10 to 15 miles an hour. Tonight, mostly clear. Lows in the mid-40s. North winds 10 to 15 miles an hour, becoming southwest around 5 miles an hour after midnight. Monday, sunny. Highs around 70. Northwest winds 10 to 15 miles an hour. Monday night, mostly clear. Lows in the mid-40s. Northeast winds 5 to 10 miles an hour, becoming east after midnight. Tuesday, mostly sunny. Breezy with highs in the upper 70s. South winds 10 to 15 miles an hour with gusts up to 25 miles an hour, becoming southwest 15 to 25 miles an hour with gusts up to 35 miles an hour in the afternoon. Tuesday night, showers likely with a chance of thunderstorms until midnight, then partly cloudy after midnight. Not as cool with lows in the mid-50s. Chance of rain 70%. Wednesday through Thursday, mostly clear and breezy. Highs in the lower 70s. Lows in the mid-40s. Thursday night, partly cloudy. Lows in the lower 50s. Friday, a chance of showers in the morning. Partly sunny. Breezy with highs in the upper 70s. Chance of rain 40%. Friday night, a chance of thunderstorms until midnight. Partly cloudy with a chance of showers. Not as cool with lows in the lower 60s. Chance of rain 40%. Saturday, mostly sunny. Highs in the mid-80s. Again, the forecast for Champaign, Urbana and surrounding areas of East Central Illinois for the rest of today, sunny. Highs in the upper 60s. North winds 10 to 15 miles an hour. At 11 a.m. at the Champaign Airport, skies were sunny. The temperature was 63 degrees, the dew point was 36, and the relative humidity was 36%. The wind was northwest at 12 miles an hour. The pressure was 30.10 inches and rising. Elsewhere,

Around the area, it was sunny. It was 61 at Peoria, 63 at Bloomington, 63 at Rantoul, and 64 at Paris. Terre Haute reported 67, Mattoon reported 63, Decatur reported 64, and Springfield reported 64. And once again at 11 a.m. at the Champaign Airport, under sunny skies, the temperature was 63. Looking elsewhere around the Midwest at 11 a.m., Chicago was mostly sunny, and 59. Indianapolis was mostly sunny, and 64. St. Louis was partly sunny, and 63. Kansas City was partly sunny, and 62. Des Moines was mostly sunny, and 61. Milwaukee was mostly sunny, and 56. The time is currently 11:36 a.m. Central Daylight Time. 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Now for the official National Weather Service forecast for Champaign, Urbana, and surrounding areas of East Central Illinois. Rest of today, sunny. Highs in the upper 60s. North winds 10 to 15 miles an hour. Tonight, mostly clear. Lows in the mid-40s. North winds 10 to 15 miles an hour, becoming southwest around 5 miles an hour after midnight. Monday, sunny. Highs around 70. Northwest winds 10 to 15 miles an hour. Monday night, mostly clear. Lows in the mid-40s. Northeast winds 5 to 10 miles an hour, becoming east after midnight. Tuesday, mostly sunny. Breezy with highs in the upper 70s. South winds 10 to 15 miles an hour with gusts up to 25 miles an hour, becoming southwest 15 to 25 miles an hour with gusts up to 35 miles an hour in the afternoon. Tuesday night, showers likely with a chance of thunderstorms until midnight, then partly cloudy after midnight. Not as cool with lows in the mid-50s. Chance of rain 70%. Wednesday through Thursday, mostly clear and breezy. Highs in the lower 70s. Lows in the mid-40s. Thursday night, partly cloudy. Lows in the lower 50s. Friday, a chance of showers in the morning. Partly sunny. Breezy with highs in the upper 70s. Chance of rain 40%. Friday night, a chance of thunderstorms until midnight. Partly cloudy with a chance of showers. Not as cool with lows in the lower 60s. Chance of rain 40%. Saturday, mostly sunny. Highs in the mid-80s. Again, the forecast for Champaign, Urbana, and surrounding areas of East Central Illinois for the rest of today, sunny. Highs in the upper 60s. North winds 10 to 15 miles an hour. At 11 a.m. at the Champaign Airport, skies were sunny. The temperature was 63 degrees, the dew point was 36, and the relative humidity was 36%. The wind was northwest at 12 miles an hour. The pressure was 30.10 inches and rising. Elsewhere around the area, it was sunny. It was 61 at Peoria, 63 at Bloomington, 63 at Rantoul, and 64 at Paris. Terre Haute reported 67, Mattoon reported 63, Decatur reported 64, and Springfield reported 64. And once again at 11 a.m. at the Champaign Airport, under sunny skies, the temperature was 63. Looking elsewhere around the Midwest at 11 a.m., Chicago was mostly sunny, and 59. Indianapolis was mostly sunny, and 64. St. Louis was partly sunny, and 63. Kansas City was partly sunny, and 62. Des Moines was mostly sunny, and 61. Milwaukee was mostly sunny, and 56. The time is currently 11:39 a.m. Central Daylight Time. 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Now for the official National Weather Service forecast for Champaign, Urbana, and surrounding areas of East Central Illinois. Rest of today, sunny. Highs in the upper 60s. North winds 10 to 15 miles an hour. Tonight, mostly clear. Lows in the mid-40s. North winds 10 to 15 miles an hour, becoming southwest around 5 miles an hour after midnight. Monday, sunny. Highs around 70. Northwest winds 10 to 15 miles an hour. Monday night, mostly clear. Lows in the mid-40s.

Northeast winds 5 to 10 miles an hour, becoming east after midnight. Tuesday, mostly sunny. Breezy with highs in the upper 70s. South winds 10 to 15 miles an hour with gusts up to 25 miles an hour, becoming southwest 15 to 25 miles an hour with gusts up to 35 miles an hour in the afternoon. Tuesday night, showers likely with a chance of thunderstorms until midnight, then partly cloudy after midnight. Not as cool with lows in the mid-50s. Chance of rain 70%. Wednesday through Thursday, mostly clear and breezy. Highs in the lower 70s. Lows in the mid-40s. Thursday night, partly cloudy. Lows in the lower 50s. Friday, a chance of showers in the morning. Partly sunny. Breezy with highs in the upper 70s. Chance of rain 40%. Friday night, a chance of thunderstorms until midnight. Partly cloudy with a chance of showers. Not as cool with lows in the lower 60s. Chance of rain 40%. Saturday, mostly sunny. Highs in the mid-80s. Again, the forecast for Champaign, Urbana and surrounding areas of East Central Illinois for the rest of today, sunny. Highs in the upper 60s. North winds 10 to 15 miles an hour. At 11 a.m. at the Champaign Airport, skies were sunny. The temperature was 63 degrees, the dew point was 36, and the relative humidity was 36%. The wind was northwest at 12 miles an hour. The pressure was 30.10 inches and rising. Elsewhere around the area, it was sunny. It was 61 at Peoria, 63 at Bloomington, 63 at Rantoul, and 64 at Paris. Terre Haute reported 67, Mattoon reported 63, Decatur reported 64, and Springfield reported 64. And once again at 11 a.m. at the Champaign Airport, under sunny skies, the temperature was 63. Looking elsewhere around the Midwest at 11 a.m., Chicago was mostly sunny, and 59. Indianapolis was mostly sunny, and 64. St. Louis was partly sunny, and 63. Kansas City was partly sunny, and 62. Des Moines was mostly sunny, and 61. Milwaukee was mostly sunny, and 56. The time is currently 11:42 a.m. Central Daylight Time. 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Now for the official National Weather Service forecast for Champaign, Urbana and surrounding areas of East Central Illinois. Rest of today, sunny. Highs in the upper 60s. North winds 10 to 15 miles an hour. Tonight, mostly clear. Lows in the mid-40s. North winds 10 to 15 miles an hour, becoming southwest around 5 miles an hour after midnight. Monday, sunny. Highs around 70. Northwest winds 10 to 15 miles an hour. Monday night, mostly clear. Lows in the mid-40s. Northeast winds 5 to 10 miles an hour, becoming east after midnight. Tuesday, mostly sunny. Breezy with highs in the upper 70s. South winds 10 to 15 miles an hour with gusts up to 25 miles an hour, becoming southwest 15 to 25 miles an hour with gusts up to 35 miles an hour in the afternoon. Tuesday night, showers likely with a chance of thunderstorms until midnight, then partly cloudy after midnight. Not as cool with lows in the mid-50s. Chance of rain 70%. Wednesday through Thursday, mostly clear and breezy. Highs in the lower 70s. Lows in the mid-40s. Thursday night, partly cloudy. Lows in the lower 50s. Friday, a chance of showers in the morning. Partly sunny. Breezy with highs in the upper 70s. Chance of rain 40%. Friday night, a chance of thunderstorms until midnight. Partly cloudy with a chance of showers. Not as cool with lows in the lower 60s. Chance of rain 40%. Saturday, mostly sunny. Highs in the mid-80s. Again, the forecast for Champaign, Urbana and surrounding areas of East Central Illinois for the rest of today, sunny. Highs in the upper 60s. North winds 10 to 15 miles an hour. At 11 a.m. at the Champaign Airport, skies were sunny. The temperature was 63 degrees, the dew point was 36, and the relative humidity was 36%. The wind was northwest at 12.

miles an hour. The pressure was 30.10 inches and rising. Elsewhere around the area, it was sunny. It was 61 at Peoria, 63 at Bloomington, 63 at Red Tool, and 64 at Paris. Terre Haute reported 67, Mattoon reported 63, Decatur reported 64, and Springfield reported 64. And once again at 11 a.m. at the Champaign Airport, under sunny skies, the temperature was 63. Looking elsewhere around the Midwest at 11 a.m., Chicago was mostly sunny, and 59. Indianapolis was mostly sunny, and 64. St. Louis was partly sunny, and 63. Kansas City was partly sunny, and 62. Des Moines was mostly sunny, and 61. Milwaukee was mostly sunny, and 56. The time is currently 11:46 a.m. Central Daylight Time. 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Now for the official National Weather Service forecast for Champaign, Urbana, and surrounding areas of East Central Illinois. Rest of today, sunny. Highs in the upper 60s. North winds 10 to 15 miles an hour. Tonight, mostly clear. Lows in the mid-40s. North winds 10 to 15 miles an hour, becoming southwest around 5 miles an hour after midnight. Monday, sunny. Highs around 70. Northwest winds 10 to 15 miles an hour. Monday night, mostly clear. Lows in the mid-40s. Northeast winds 5 to 10 miles an hour, becoming east after midnight. Tuesday, mostly sunny. Breezy with highs in the upper 70s. South winds 10 to 15 miles an hour with gusts up to 25 miles an hour, becoming southwest 15 to 25 miles an hour with gusts up to 35 miles an hour in the afternoon. Tuesday night, showers likely with a chance of thunderstorms until midnight, then partly cloudy after midnight. Not as cool with lows in the mid-50s. Chance of rain 70%. Wednesday through Thursday, mostly clear and breezy. Highs in the lower 70s. Lows in the mid-40s. Thursday night, partly cloudy. Lows in the lower 50s. Friday, a chance of showers in the morning. Partly sunny. Breezy with highs in the upper 70s. Chance of rain 40%. Friday night, a chance of thunderstorms until midnight. Partly cloudy with a chance of showers. Not as cool with lows in the lower 60s. Chance of rain 40%. Saturday, mostly sunny. Highs in the mid-80s. Again, the forecast for Champaign, Urbana, and surrounding areas of East Central Illinois for the rest of today, sunny. Highs in the upper 60s. North winds 10 to 15 miles an hour. At 11 a.m. at the Champaign Airport, skies were sunny. The temperature was 63 degrees, the dew point was 36, and the relative humidity was 36%. The wind was northwest at 12 miles an hour. The pressure was 30.10 inches and rising. Elsewhere around the area, it was sunny. It was 61 at Peoria, 63 at Bloomington, 63 at Red Tool, and 64 at Paris. Terre Haute reported 67, Mattoon reported 63, Decatur reported 64, and Springfield reported 64. And once again at 11 a.m. at the Champaign Airport, under sunny skies, the temperature was 63. Looking elsewhere around the Midwest at 11 a.m., Chicago was mostly sunny, and 59. Indianapolis was mostly sunny, and 64. St. Louis was partly sunny, and 63. Kansas City was partly sunny, and 62. Des Moines was mostly sunny, and 61. Milwaukee was mostly sunny, and 56. 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Now for the official National Weather Service forecast for Champaign, Urbana, and surrounding areas of East Central Illinois. Rest of today, sunny. Highs in the upper 60s. North winds 10 to 15 miles an hour. Tonight, mostly clear. Lows in the mid-40s. North winds 10 to 15 miles an hour, becoming southwest around 5 miles an hour after midnight. Monday, sunny. Highs around 70. Northwest winds

to 15 miles an hour. Monday night, mostly clear. Lows in the mid-40s. Northeast winds 5 to 10 miles an hour, becoming east after midnight. Tuesday, mostly sunny. Breezy with highs in the upper 70s. South winds 10 to 15 miles an hour with gusts up to 25 miles an hour, becoming southwest 15 to 25 miles an hour with gusts up to 35 miles an hour in the afternoon. Tuesday night, showers likely with a chance of thunderstorms until midnight, then partly cloudy after midnight. Not as cool with lows in the mid-50s. Chance of rain 70%. Wednesday through Thursday, mostly clear and breezy. Highs in the lower 70s. Lows in the mid-40s. Thursday night, partly cloudy. Lows in the lower 50s. Friday, a chance of showers in the morning. Partly sunny. Breezy with highs in the upper 70s. Chance of rain 40%. Friday night, a chance of thunderstorms until midnight. Partly cloudy with a chance of showers. Not as cool with lows in the lower 60s. Chance of rain 40%. Saturday, mostly sunny. Highs in the mid-80s. Again, the forecast for Champaign, Urbana and surrounding areas of East Central Illinois for the rest of today, sunny. Highs in the upper 60s. North winds 10 to 15 miles an hour. At 11 a.m. at the Champaign Airport, skies were sunny. The temperature was 63 degrees, the dew point was 36, and the relative humidity was 36%. The wind was northwest at 12 miles an hour. The pressure was 30.10 inches and rising. Elsewhere around the area, it was sunny. It was 61 at Peoria, 63 at Bloomington, 63 at Rantoul, and 64 at Paris. Terre Haute reported 67, Mattoon reported 63, Decatur reported 64, and Springfield reported 64. And once again at 11 a.m. at the Champaign Airport, under sunny skies, the temperature was 63. Looking elsewhere around the Midwest at 11 a.m., Chicago was mostly sunny, and 59. Indianapolis was mostly sunny, and 64. St. Louis was partly sunny, and 63. Kansas City was partly sunny, and 62. Des Moines was mostly sunny, and 61. Milwaukee was mostly sunny, and 56. The time is currently 11:53 a.m. Central Daylight Time. 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Now for the official National Weather Service forecast for Champaign, Urbana and surrounding areas of East Central Illinois. Rest of today, sunny. Highs in the upper 60s. North winds 10 to 15 miles an hour. Tonight, mostly clear. Lows in the mid-40s. North winds 10 to 15 miles an hour, becoming southwest around 5 miles an hour after midnight. Monday, sunny. Highs around 70. Northwest winds 10 to 15 miles an hour. Monday night, mostly clear. Lows in the mid-40s. Northeast winds 5 to 10 miles an hour, becoming east after midnight. Tuesday, mostly sunny. Breezy with highs in the upper 70s. South winds 10 to 15 miles an hour with gusts up to 25 miles an hour, becoming southwest 15 to 25 miles an hour with gusts up to 35 miles an hour in the afternoon. Tuesday night, showers likely with a chance of thunderstorms until midnight, then partly cloudy after midnight. Not as cool with lows in the mid-50s. Chance of rain 70%. Wednesday through Thursday, mostly clear and breezy. Highs in the lower 70s. Lows in the mid-40s. Thursday night, partly cloudy. Lows in the lower 50s. Friday, a chance of showers in the morning. Partly sunny. Breezy with highs in the upper 70s. Chance of rain 40%. Friday night, a chance of thunderstorms until midnight. Partly cloudy with a chance of showers. Not as cool with lows in the lower 60s. Chance of rain 40%. Saturday, mostly sunny. Highs in the mid-80s. Again, the forecast for Champaign, Urbana and surrounding areas of East Central Illinois for the rest of today, sunny. Highs in the upper 60s. North winds 10 to 15 miles an hour. At 11 a.m. at the Champaign Airport, skies were sunny. The temperature was 63 degrees, the dew point

was 36 and the relative humidity was 36%. The wind was northwest at 12 miles an hour. The pressure was 30.10 inches and rising. Elsewhere around the area, it was sunny. It was 61 at Peoria, 63 at Bloomington, 63 at Rantoul, and 64 at Paris. Terre Haute reported 67, Mattoon reported 63, Decatur reported 64, and Springfield reported 64. And once again at 11 a.m. at the Champaign Airport, under sunny skies, the temperature was 63. Looking elsewhere around the Midwest at 11 a.m., Chicago was mostly sunny, and 59. Indianapolis was mostly sunny, and 64. St. Louis was partly sunny, and 63. Kansas City was partly sunny, and 62. Des Moines was mostly sunny, and 61. Milwaukee was mostly sunny, and 56. The time is currently 11:56 a.m. Central Daylight Time. 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Now for the official National Weather Service forecast for Champaign, Urbana, and surrounding areas of East Central Illinois. Rest of today, sunny. Highs in the upper 60s. North winds 10 to 15 miles an hour. Tonight, mostly clear. Lows in the mid-40s. North winds 10 to 15 miles an hour, becoming southwest around 5 miles an hour after midnight. Monday, sunny. Highs around 70. Northwest winds 10 to 15 miles an hour. Monday night, mostly clear. Lows in the mid-40s. Northeast winds 5 to 10 miles an hour, becoming east after midnight. Tuesday, mostly sunny. Breezy with highs in the upper 70s. South winds 10 to 15 miles an hour with gusts up to 25 miles an hour, becoming southwest 15 to 25 miles an hour with gusts up to 35 miles an hour in the afternoon. Tuesday night, showers likely with a chance of thunderstorms until midnight, then partly cloudy after midnight. Not as cool with lows in the mid-50s. Chance of rain 70%. Wednesday through Thursday, mostly clear and breezy. Highs in the lower 70s. Lows in the mid-40s. Thursday night, partly cloudy. Lows in the lower 50s. Friday, a chance of showers in the morning. Partly sunny. Breezy with highs in the upper 70s. Chance of rain 40%. Friday night, a chance of thunderstorms until midnight. Partly cloudy with a chance of showers. Not as cool with lows in the lower 60s. Chance of rain 40%. Saturday, mostly sunny. Highs in the mid-80s. Again, the forecast for Champaign, Urbana, and surrounding areas of East Central Illinois for the rest of today, sunny. Highs in the upper 60s. North winds 10 to 15 miles an hour. At 11 a.m. at the Champaign Airport, skies were sunny. The temperature was 63 degrees, the dew point was 36, and the relative humidity was 36%. The wind was northwest at 12 miles an hour. The pressure was 30.10 inches and rising. Elsewhere around the area, it was sunny. It was 61 at Peoria, 63 at Bloomington, 63 at Rantoul, and 64 at Paris. Terre Haute reported 67, Mattoon reported 63, Decatur reported 64, and Springfield reported 64. And once again at 11 a.m. at the Champaign Airport, under sunny skies, the temperature was 63. Looking elsewhere around the Midwest at 11 a.m., Chicago was mostly sunny, and 59. Indianapolis was mostly sunny, and 64. St. Louis was partly sunny, and 63. Kansas City was partly sunny, and 62. Des Moines was mostly sunny, and 61. Milwaukee was mostly sunny, and 56. The time is currently 11:59 a.m. Central Daylight Time. 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Now for the official National Weather Service forecast for Champaign, Urbana, and surrounding areas of East Central Illinois. Rest of today, sunny. Highs in the upper 60s. North winds 10 to 15 miles an hour. Tonight, mostly clear. Lows in the mid-40s. North winds 10 to 15 miles an hour, becoming southwest around 5 miles an hour after midnight.
Monday, sunny. Highs around 70. Northwest winds 10 to 15 miles an hour. Monday night, mostly clear. Lows in the mid-40s. Northeast winds 5 to 10 miles an hour, becoming east after midnight. Tuesday, mostly sunny. Breezy with highs in the upper 70s. South winds 10 to 15 miles an hour with gusts up to 25 miles an hour, becoming southwest 15 to 25 miles an hour with gusts up to 35 miles an hour in the afternoon. Tuesday night, showers likely with a chance of thunderstorms until midnight, then partly cloudy after midnight. Not as cool with lows in the mid-50s. Chance of rain 70%. Wednesday through Thursday, mostly clear and breezy. Highs in the lower 70s. Lows in the mid-40s. Thursday night, partly cloudy. Lows in the lower 50s. Friday, a chance of showers in the morning. Partly sunny. Breezy with highs in the upper 70s. Chance of rain 40%. Friday night, a chance of thunderstorms until midnight. Partly cloudy with a chance of showers. Not as cool with lows in the lower 60s. Chance of rain 40%. Saturday, mostly sunny. Highs in the mid-80s. Again, the forecast for Champaign, Urbana and surrounding areas of East Central Illinois for the rest of today, sunny. Highs in the upper 60s. North winds 10 to 15 miles an hour. The time is currently 12:02 p.m. Central Daylight Time. 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Now for the official National Weather Service forecast for Champaign, Urbana and surrounding areas of East Central Illinois. Rest of today, sunny. Highs in the upper 60s. North winds 10 to 15 miles an hour. Tonight, mostly clear. Lows in the mid-40s. North winds 10 to 15 miles an hour, becoming southwest around 5 miles an hour after midnight. Monday, sunny. Highs around 70. Northwest winds 10 to 15 miles an hour. Monday night, mostly clear. Lows in the mid-40s. Northeast winds 5 to 10 miles an hour, becoming east after midnight. Tuesday, mostly sunny. Breezy with highs in the upper 70s. South winds 10 to 15 miles an hour with gusts up to 25 miles an hour, becoming southwest 15 to 25 miles an hour with gusts up to 35 miles an hour in the afternoon. Tuesday night, showers likely with a chance of thunderstorms until midnight, then partly cloudy after midnight. Not as cool with lows in the mid-50s. Chance of rain 70%. Wednesday through Thursday, mostly clear and breezy. Highs in the lower 70s. Lows in the mid-40s. Thursday night, partly cloudy. Lows in the lower 50s. Friday, a chance of showers in the morning. Partly sunny. Breezy with highs in the upper 70s. Chance of rain 40%. Friday night, a chance of thunderstorms until midnight. Partly cloudy with a chance of showers. Not as cool with lows in the lower 60s. Chance of rain 40%. Saturday, mostly sunny. Highs in the mid-80s. Again, the forecast for Champaign, Urbana and surrounding areas of East Central Illinois for the rest of today, sunny. Highs in the upper 60s. North winds 10 to 15 miles an hour. At noon at the Champaign Airport, skies were sunny. The temperature was 64 degrees, the dew point was 32, and the relative humidity was 30%. The wind was northwest at 8 miles an hour. The pressure was 30.10 inches and steady. Elsewhere around the area, it was sunny, with a temperature of 64 at Peoria, 64 at Bloomington, and 68 at Terre Haute. Under sunny skies, Mattoon reported 65, Decatur reported 65, and Springfield reported 66. And once again at noon at the Champaign Airport, under sunny skies, the temperature was 64. The time is currently 12:05 p.m. Central Daylight Time. 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Now for the official National Weather Service forecast for Champaign, Urbana and surrounding areas of East Central Illinois. Rest of today, sunny. Highs in the upper 60s. North winds 10 to 15 miles an hour. Tonight, mostly clear. Lows in the mid

40s. North winds 10 to 15 miles an hour, becoming southwest around 5 miles an hour after midnight. Monday, sunny. Highs around 70. Northwest winds 10 to 15 miles an hour. Monday night, mostly clear. Lows in the mid-40s. Northeast winds 5 to 10 miles an hour, becoming east after midnight. Tuesday, mostly sunny. Breezy with highs in the upper 70s. South winds 10 to 15 miles an hour with gusts up to 25 miles an hour, becoming southwest 15 to 25 miles an hour with gusts up to 35 miles an hour in the afternoon. Tuesday night, showers likely with a chance of thunderstorms until midnight, then partly cloudy after midnight. Not as cool with lows in the mid-50s. Chance of rain 70%. Wednesday through Thursday, mostly clear and breezy. Highs in the lower 70s. Lows in the mid-40s. Thursday night, partly cloudy. Lows in the lower 50s. Friday, a chance of showers in the morning. Partly sunny. Breezy with highs in the upper 70s. Chance of rain 40%. Friday night, a chance of thunderstorms until midnight. Partly cloudy with a chance of showers. Not as cool with lows in the lower 60s. Chance of rain 40%. Saturday, mostly sunny. Highs in the mid-80s. Again, the forecast for Champaign, Urbana and surrounding areas of East Central Illinois for the rest of today, sunny. Highs in the upper 60s. North winds 10 to 15 miles an hour. 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Programming originates from NOAA's National Weather Service office in Lincoln and transmits from the WCIA television tower near Seymour. 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At noon at the Champaign Airport, skies were sunny. The temperature was 64 degrees, the dew point was 32, and the relative humidity was 30%. The wind was northwest at 8 miles an hour. The pressure was 30.10 inches and steady. Elsewhere around the area, it was sunny, with a temperature of 64 at Peoria, 64 at Bloomington, and 68 at Terre Haute. Under sunny skies, Mattoon reported 65, Decatur reported 65, and Springfield reported 66. And once again at noon at the Champaign Airport, under sunny skies, the temperature was 64. Looking elsewhere around the Midwest at noon, Chicago was mostly sunny, and 60. Indianapolis was mostly sunny, and 65. St. Louis was partly sunny, and 63. Kansas City was partly sunny, and 64. Des Moines was mostly sunny, and 62. Milwaukee was partly sunny, and 59. The time is currently 12:08 p.m. Central Daylight Time. 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Now for the official National Weather Service forecast for Champaign, Urbana and surrounding areas of East Central Illinois. Rest of today, sunny. Highs in the upper 60s. North winds 10 to 15 miles an hour. Tonight, mostly clear. Lows in the mid-40s. North winds 10 to 15 miles an hour, becoming southwest around 5 miles an hour after midnight. Monday, sunny. Highs around 70. Northwest winds 10 to 15 miles an hour. Monday night, mostly clear. Lows in the mid-40s. Northeast winds 5 to 10 miles an hour, becoming east after midnight. Tuesday, mostly sunny. Breezy with highs in the upper 70s. South winds 10 to 15 miles an hour with gusts up to 25 miles an hour, becoming southwest 15 to 25 miles an hour with gusts up to 35 miles an hour in the afternoon. Tuesday night, showers likely with a chance of thunderstorms until midnight, then partly cloudy after midnight. Not as cool with lows in the mid-50s. Chance of rain 70%. Wednesday through Thursday, mostly clear and breezy. Highs in the lower 70s. Lows in the mid-40s. Thursday night, partly cloudy. Lows in the lower 50s. Friday, a chance of showers in the morning,

partly sunny. Breezy with highs in the upper 70s. Chance of rain 40%. Friday night, a chance of thunderstorms until midnight. Partly cloudy with a chance of showers. Not as cool with lows in the lower 60s. Chance of rain 40%. Saturday, mostly sunny. Highs in the mid-80s. Again, the forecast for Champaign, Urbana, and surrounding areas of East Central Illinois for the rest of today, sunny. Highs in the upper 60s. North winds 10 to 15 miles an hour. At noon at the Champaign Airport, skies were sunny. The temperature was 64 degrees, the dew point was 32, and the relative humidity was 30%. The wind was northwest at 8 miles an hour. The pressure was 30.10 inches and steady. Elsewhere around the area, it was sunny, with a temperature of 64 at Peoria, 64 at Bloomington, and 68 at Terre Haute. Under sunny skies, Mattoon reported 65, Decatur reported 65, and Springfield reported 66. And once again at noon at the Champaign Airport, under sunny skies, the temperature was 64. Looking elsewhere around the Midwest at noon, Chicago was mostly sunny, and 60. Indianapolis was mostly sunny, and 65. St. Louis was partly sunny, and 63. Kansas City was partly sunny, and 64. Des Moines was mostly sunny, and 62. Milwaukee was partly sunny, and 59. The time is currently 12:12 p.m. Central Daylight Time. 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Now for the official National Weather Service forecast for Champaign, Urbana, and surrounding areas of East Central Illinois. Rest of today, sunny. Highs in the upper 60s. North winds 10 to 15 miles an hour. Tonight, mostly clear. Lows in the mid-40s. North winds 10 to 15 miles an hour, becoming southwest around 5 miles an hour after midnight. Monday, sunny. Highs around 70. Northwest winds 10 to 15 miles an hour. Monday night, mostly clear. Lows in the mid-40s. Northeast winds 5 to 10 miles an hour, becoming east after midnight. Tuesday, mostly sunny. Breezy with highs in the upper 70s. South winds 10 to 15 miles an hour with gusts up to 25 miles an hour, becoming southwest 15 to 25 miles an hour with gusts up to 35 miles an hour in the afternoon. Tuesday night, showers likely with a chance of thunderstorms until midnight, then partly cloudy after midnight. Not as cool with lows in the mid-50s. Chance of rain 70%. Wednesday through Thursday, mostly clear and breezy. Highs in the lower 70s. Lows in the mid-40s. Thursday night, partly cloudy. Lows in the lower 50s. Friday, a chance of showers in the morning. Partly sunny. Breezy with highs in the upper 70s. Chance of rain 40%. Friday night, a chance of thunderstorms until midnight. Partly cloudy with a chance of showers. Not as cool with lows in the lower 60s. Chance of rain 40%. Saturday, mostly sunny. Highs in the mid-80s. Again, the forecast for Champaign, Urbana, and surrounding areas of East Central Illinois for the rest of today, sunny. Highs in the upper 60s. North winds 10 to 15 miles an hour. At noon at the Champaign Airport, skies were sunny. The temperature was 64 degrees, the dew point was 32, and the relative humidity was 30%. The wind was northwest at 8 miles an hour. The pressure was 30.10 inches and steady. Elsewhere around the area, it was sunny, with a temperature of 64 at Peoria, 64 at Bloomington, and 68 at Terre Haute. Under sunny skies, Mattoon reported 65, Decatur reported 65, and Springfield reported 66. And once again at noon at the Champaign Airport, under sunny skies, the temperature was 64. Looking elsewhere around the Midwest at noon, Chicago was mostly sunny, and 60. Indianapolis was mostly sunny, and 65. St. Louis was partly sunny, and 63. Kansas City was partly sunny, and 64. Des Moines was mostly sunny, and 62. Milwaukee was partly sunny, and 59. The time is currently 12:15 p.m. Central.

hour. Tonight, mostly clear. Lows in the mid-40s. North winds 10 to 15 miles an hour, becoming southwest around 5 miles an hour after midnight. Monday, sunny. Highs around 70. Northwest winds 10 to 15 miles an hour. Monday night, mostly clear. Lows in the mid-40s. Northeast winds 5 to 10 miles an hour, becoming east after midnight. Tuesday, mostly sunny. Breezy with highs in the upper 70s. South winds 10 to 15 miles an hour with gusts up to 25 miles an hour, becoming southwest 15 to 25 miles an hour with gusts up to 35 miles an hour in the afternoon. Tuesday night, showers likely with a chance of thunderstorms until midnight, then partly cloudy after midnight. Not as cool with lows in the mid-50s. Chance of rain 70%. Wednesday through Thursday, mostly clear and breezy. Highs in the lower 70s. Lows in the mid-40s. Thursday night, partly cloudy. Lows in the lower 50s. Friday, a chance of showers in the morning. Partly sunny. Breezy with highs in the upper 70s. Chance of rain 40%. Friday night, a chance of thunderstorms until midnight. Partly cloudy with a chance of showers. Not as cool with lows in the lower 60s. Chance of rain 40%. Saturday, mostly sunny. Highs in the mid-80s. Again, the forecast for Champaign, Urbana and surrounding areas of East Central Illinois for the rest of today, sunny. Highs in the upper 60s. North winds 10 to 15 miles an hour. At noon at the Champaign Airport, skies were sunny. The temperature was 64 degrees, the dew point was 32, and the relative humidity was 30%. The wind was northwest at 8 miles an hour. The pressure was 30.10 inches and steady. Elsewhere around the area, it was sunny, with a temperature of 64 at Peoria, 64 at Bloomington, and 68 at Terre Haute. Under sunny skies, Mattoon reported 65, Decatur reported 65, and Springfield reported 66. And once again at noon at the Champaign Airport, under sunny skies, the temperature was 64. Looking elsewhere around the Midwest at noon, Chicago was mostly sunny, and 60. Indianapolis was mostly sunny, and 65. St. Louis was partly sunny, and 63. Kansas City was partly sunny, and 64. Des Moines was mostly sunny, and 62. Milwaukee was partly sunny, and 59. The time is currently 12:18 p.m. Central Daylight Time. 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Now for the official National Weather Service forecast for Champaign, Urbana and surrounding areas of East Central Illinois. Rest of today, sunny. Highs in the upper 60s. North winds 10 to 15 miles an hour. Tonight, mostly clear. Lows in the mid-40s. North winds 10 to 15 miles an hour, becoming southwest around 5 miles an hour after midnight. Monday, sunny. Highs around 70. Northwest winds 10 to 15 miles an hour. Monday night, mostly clear. Lows in the mid-40s. Northeast winds 5 to 10 miles an hour, becoming east after midnight. Tuesday, mostly sunny. Breezy with highs in the upper 70s. South winds 10 to 15 miles an hour with gusts up to 25 miles an hour, becoming southwest 15 to 25 miles an hour with gusts up to 35 miles an hour in the afternoon. Tuesday night, showers likely with a chance of thunderstorms until midnight, then partly cloudy after midnight. Not as cool with lows in the mid-50s. Chance of rain 70%. Wednesday through Thursday, mostly clear and breezy. Highs in the lower 70s. Lows in the mid-40s. Thursday night, partly cloudy. Lows in the lower 50s. Friday, a chance of showers in the morning. Partly sunny. Breezy with highs in the upper 70s. Chance of rain 40%. Friday night, a chance of thunderstorms until midnight. Partly cloudy with a chance of showers. Not as cool with lows in the lower 60s. Chance of rain 40%. Saturday, mostly sunny. Highs in the mid-80s. Again, the forecast for Champaign, Urbana and surrounding areas of East Central Illinois for the rest of today, sunny. Highs

upper 60s. North winds 10 to 15 miles an hour. At noon at the Champaign Airport, skies were sunny. The temperature was 64 degrees, the dew point was 32, and the relative humidity was 30%. The wind was northwest at 8 miles an hour. The pressure was 30.10 inches and steady. Elsewhere around the area, it was sunny, with a temperature of 64 at Peoria, 64 at Bloomington, and 68 at Terre Haute. Under sunny skies, Mattoon reported 65, Decatur reported 65, and Springfield reported 66. And once again at noon at the Champaign Airport, under sunny skies, the temperature was 64. At noon at the Champaign Airport, skies were sunny. The temperature was 64 degrees, the dew point was 32, and the relative humidity was 30%. The wind was northwest at 8 miles an hour. The pressure was 30.10 inches and steady. Elsewhere around the area, it was sunny, and temperatures were in the mid to upper 60s. And once again at noon at the Champaign Airport, under sunny skies, the temperature was 64. Looking elsewhere around the Midwest at noon, Chicago was mostly sunny, and 60. Indianapolis was mostly sunny, and 65. St. Louis was partly sunny, and 63. Kansas City was partly sunny, and 64. Des Moines was mostly sunny, and 62. Milwaukee was partly sunny, and 59. The time is currently 12:22 p.m. Central Daylight Time. 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Now for the official National Weather Service forecast for Champaign, Urbana, and surrounding areas of East Central Illinois. Rest of today, sunny. Highs in the upper 60s. North winds 10 to 15 miles an hour. Tonight, mostly clear. Lows in the mid 40s. North winds 10 to 15 miles an hour, becoming southwest around 5 miles an hour after midnight. Monday, sunny. Highs around 70. Northwest winds 10 to 15 miles an hour. Monday night, mostly clear. Lows in the mid-40s. Northeast winds 5 to 10 miles an hour, becoming east after midnight. Tuesday, mostly sunny. Breezy with highs in the upper 70s. South winds 10 to 15 miles an hour with gusts up to 25 miles an hour, becoming southwest 15 to 25 miles an hour with gusts up to 35 miles an hour in the afternoon. Tuesday night, showers likely with a chance of thunderstorms until midnight, then partly cloudy after midnight. Not as cool with lows in the mid-50s. Chance of rain 70%. Wednesday through Thursday, mostly clear and breezy. Highs in the lower 70s. Lows in the mid-40s. Thursday night, partly cloudy. Lows in the lower 50s. Friday, a chance of showers in the morning. Partly sunny. Breezy with highs in the upper 70s. Chance of rain 40%. Friday night, a chance of thunderstorms until midnight. Partly cloudy with a chance of showers. Not as cool with lows in the lower 60s. Chance of rain 40%. Saturday, mostly sunny. Highs in the mid-80s. Again, the forecast for Champaign, Urbana, and surrounding areas of East Central Illinois for the rest of today, sunny. Highs in the upper 60s. North winds 10 to 15 miles an hour. At noon at the Champaign Airport, skies were sunny. The temperature was 64 degrees, the dew point was 32, and the relative humidity was 30%. The wind was northwest at 8 miles an hour. The pressure was 30.10 inches and steady. Elsewhere around the area, it was sunny, and temperatures were in the mid to upper 60s. And once again at noon at the Champaign Airport, under sunny skies, the temperature was 64. Looking elsewhere around the Midwest at noon, Chicago was mostly sunny, and 60. Indianapolis was mostly sunny, and 65. St. Louis was partly sunny, and 63. Kansas City was partly sunny, and 64. Des Moines was mostly sunny, and 62. Milwaukee was partly sunny, and 59. Looking elsewhere around the Midwest at noon, Chicago was mostly sunny, and 60. Indianapolis was mostly sunny, and 65. St. Louis was partly sunny, and 63. Kansas City was partly sunny, and 63.

Des Moines was mostly sunny and 62. Milwaukee was partly sunny and 59. The time is currently 12:26 p.m. Central Daylight Time. 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Now for the official National Weather Service forecast for Champaign, Urbana, and surrounding areas of East Central Illinois. Rest of today, sunny. Highs in the upper 60s. North winds 10 to 15 miles an hour. Tonight, mostly clear. Lows in the mid-40s. North winds 10 to 15 miles an hour, becoming southwest around 5 miles an hour after midnight. Monday, sunny. Highs around 70. Northwest winds 10 to 15 miles an hour. Monday night, mostly clear. Lows in the mid-40s. Northeast winds 5 to 10 miles an hour, becoming east after midnight. Tuesday, mostly sunny. Breezy with highs in the upper 70s. South winds 10 to 15 miles an hour with gusts up to 25 miles an hour, becoming southwest 15 to 25 miles an hour with gusts up to 35 miles an hour in the afternoon. Tuesday night, showers likely with a chance of thunderstorms until midnight, then partly cloudy after midnight. Not as cool with lows in the mid-50s. Chance of rain 70%. Wednesday through Thursday, mostly clear and breezy. Highs in the lower 70s. Lows in the mid-40s. Thursday night, partly cloudy. Lows in the lower 50s. Friday, a chance of showers in the morning. Partly sunny. Breezy with highs in the upper 70s. Chance of rain 40%. Friday night, a chance of thunderstorms until midnight. Partly cloudy with a chance of showers. Not as cool with lows in the lower 60s. Chance of rain 40%. Saturday, mostly sunny. Highs in the mid-80s. Again, the forecast for Champaign, Urbana, and surrounding areas of East Central Illinois for the rest of today, sunny. Highs in the upper 60s. North winds 10 to 15 miles an hour. At noon at the Champaign Airport, skies were sunny. The temperature was 64 degrees, the dew point was 32, and the relative humidity was 30%. The wind was northwest at 8 miles an hour. The pressure was 30.10 inches and steady. Elsewhere around the area, it was sunny, and temperatures were in the mid to upper 60s. And once again at noon at the Champaign Airport, under sunny skies, the temperature was 64. Looking elsewhere around the Midwest at noon, Chicago was mostly sunny, and 60. Indianapolis was mostly sunny, and 65. St. Louis was partly sunny, and 63. Kansas City was partly sunny, and 64. Des Moines was mostly sunny, and 62. Milwaukee was partly sunny, and 59. The time is currently 12:29 p.m. Central Daylight Time. 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Now for the official National Weather Service forecast for Champaign, Urbana, and surrounding areas of East Central Illinois. Rest of today, sunny. Highs in the upper 60s. North winds 10 to 15 miles an hour. Tonight, mostly clear. Lows in the mid-40s. North winds 10 to 15 miles an hour, becoming southwest around 5 miles an hour after midnight. Monday, sunny. Highs around 70. Northwest winds 10 to 15 miles an hour. Monday night, mostly clear. Lows in the mid-40s. Northeast winds 5 to 10 miles an hour, becoming east after midnight. Tuesday, mostly sunny. Breezy with highs in the upper 70s. South winds 10 to 15 miles an hour with gusts up to 25 miles an hour, becoming southwest 15 to 25 miles an hour with gusts up to 35 miles an hour in the afternoon. Tuesday night, showers likely with a chance of thunderstorms until midnight, then partly cloudy after midnight. Not as cool with lows in the mid-50s. Chance of rain 70%. Wednesday through Thursday, mostly clear and breezy. Highs in the lower 70s. Lows in the mid-40s. Thursday night, partly cloudy. Lows in the lower 50s. Friday, a chance of showers in the morning. Partly sunny. Breezy with highs in the upper 70s. Chance of rain 40%.

Friday night, a chance of thunderstorms until midnight. Partly cloudy with a chance of showers. Not as cool with lows in the lower 60s. Chance of rain 40%. Saturday, mostly sunny. Highs in the mid-80s. Again, the forecast for Champaign, Urbana and surrounding areas of East Central Illinois for the rest of today, sunny. Highs in the upper 60s. North winds 10 to 15 miles an hour. At noon at the Champaign Airport, skies were sunny. The temperature was 64 degrees, the dew point was 32, and the relative humidity was 30%. The wind was northwest at 8 miles an hour. The pressure was 30.10 inches and steady. Elsewhere around the area, it was sunny, and temperatures were in the mid to upper 60s. And once again at noon at the Champaign Airport, under sunny skies, the temperature was 64. Looking elsewhere around the Midwest at noon, Chicago was mostly sunny, and 60. Indianapolis was mostly sunny, and 65. St. Louis was partly sunny, and 63. Kansas City was partly sunny, and 64. Des Moines was mostly sunny, and 62. Milwaukee was partly sunny, and 59. The time is currently 12:32 p.m. Central Daylight Time. 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Now for the official National Weather Service forecast for Champaign, Urbana and surrounding areas of East Central Illinois. Rest of today, sunny. Highs in the upper 60s. North winds 10 to 15 miles an hour. Tonight, mostly clear. Lows in the mid-40s. North winds 10 to 15 miles an hour, becoming southwest around 5 miles an hour after midnight. Monday, sunny. Highs in the upper 60s. North winds 10 to 15 miles an hour. Tonight, mostly clear. Lows in the mid-40s. North winds 10 to 15 miles an hour, becoming southwest around 5 miles an hour after midnight. Monday, sunny. Highs around 70. Northwest winds 10 to 15 miles an hour. Monday night, mostly clear. Lows in the mid-40s. Northeast winds 5 to 10 miles an hour, becoming east after midnight. Tuesday, mostly sunny. Breezy with highs in the upper 70s. South winds 10 to 15 miles an hour with gusts up to 25 miles an hour, becoming southwest 15 to 25 miles an hour with gusts up to 35 miles an hour in the afternoon. Tuesday night, showers likely with a chance of thunderstorms until midnight, then partly cloudy after midnight. Not as cool with lows in the mid-50s. Chance of rain 70%. Wednesday through Thursday, mostly clear and breezy. Highs in the lower 70s. Lows in the mid-40s. Thursday night, partly cloudy. Lows in the lower 50s. Friday, a chance of showers in the morning. Partly sunny. Breezy with highs in the upper 70s. Chance of rain 40%. Friday night, a chance of thunderstorms until midnight. Partly cloudy with a chance of showers. Not as cool with lows in the lower 60s. Chance of rain 40%. Saturday, mostly sunny. Highs in the mid-80s. Again, the forecast for Champaign, Urbana and surrounding areas of East Central Illinois for the rest of today, sunny. Highs in the upper 60s. North winds 10 to 15 miles an hour. At noon at the Champaign Airport, skies were sunny. The temperature was 64 degrees, the dew point was 32, and the relative humidity was 30%. The wind was northwest at 8 miles an hour. The pressure was 30.10 inches and steady. Elsewhere around the area, it was sunny, and temperatures were in the mid to upper 60s. And once again at noon at the Champaign Airport, under sunny skies, the temperature was 64. Looking elsewhere around the Midwest at noon, Chicago was mostly sunny, and 60. Indianapolis was mostly sunny, and 65. St. Louis was partly sunny, and 63. Kansas City was partly sunny, and 64. Des Moines was mostly sunny, and 62. Milwaukee was partly sunny, and 59. The time is currently 12:35 p.m. Central Daylight Time. 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

service forecast for Champaign, Urbana, and surrounding areas of East Central Illinois. Rest of today, sunny. Highs in the upper 60s. North winds 10 to 15 miles an hour. Tonight, mostly clear. Lows in the mid-40s. North winds 10 to 15 miles an hour, becoming southwest around 5 miles an hour after midnight. Monday, sunny. Highs around 70. Northwest winds 10 to 15 miles an hour. Monday night, mostly clear. Lows in the mid-40s. Northeast winds 5 to 10 miles an hour, becoming east after midnight. Tuesday, mostly sunny. Breezy with highs in the upper 70s. South winds 10 to 15 miles an hour with gusts up to 25 miles an hour, becoming southwest 15 to 25 miles an hour with gusts up to 35 miles an hour in the afternoon. Tuesday night, showers likely with a chance of thunderstorms until midnight, then partly cloudy after midnight. Not as cool with lows in the mid-50s. Chance of rain 70%. Wednesday through Thursday, mostly clear and breezy. Highs in the lower 70s. Lows in the mid-40s. Thursday night, partly cloudy. Lows in the lower 50s. Friday, a chance of showers in the morning. Partly sunny. Breezy with highs in the upper 70s. Chance of rain 40%. Friday night, a chance of thunderstorms until midnight. Partly cloudy with a chance of showers. Not as cool with lows in the lower 60s. Chance of rain 40%. Saturday, mostly sunny. Highs in the mid-80s. Again, the forecast for Champaign, Urbana, and surrounding areas of East Central Illinois for the rest of today, sunny. Highs in the upper 60s. North winds 10 to 15 miles an hour. At noon at the Champaign Airport, skies were sunny. The temperature was 64 degrees, the dew point was 32, and the relative humidity was 30%. The wind was northwest at 8 miles an hour. The pressure was 30.10 inches and steady. Elsewhere around the area, it was sunny, and temperatures were in the mid to upper 60s. And once again at noon at the Champaign Airport, under sunny skies, the temperature was 64. Looking elsewhere around the Midwest at noon, Chicago was mostly sunny, and 60. Indianapolis was mostly sunny, and 65. St. Louis was partly sunny, and 63. Kansas City was partly sunny, and 64. Des Moines was mostly sunny, and 62. Milwaukee was partly sunny, and 59. The time is currently 12:38 p.m. Central Daylight Time. 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Now for the official National Weather Service forecast for Champaign, Urbana, and surrounding areas of East Central Illinois. Rest of today, sunny. Highs in the upper 60s. North winds 10 to 15 miles an hour. Tonight, mostly clear. Lows in the mid-40s. North winds 10 to 15 miles an hour, becoming southwest around 5 miles an hour after midnight. Monday, sunny. Highs around 70. Northwest winds 10 to 15 miles an hour. Monday night, mostly clear. Lows in the mid-40s. Northeast winds 5 to 10 miles an hour, becoming east after midnight. Tuesday, mostly sunny. Breezy with highs in the upper 70s. South winds 10 to 15 miles an hour with gusts up to 25 miles an hour, becoming southwest 15 to 25 miles an hour with gusts up to 35 miles an hour in the afternoon. Tuesday night, showers likely with a chance of thunderstorms until midnight, then partly cloudy after midnight. Not as cool with lows in the mid-50s. Chance of rain 70%. Wednesday through Thursday, mostly clear and breezy. Highs in the lower 70s. Lows in the mid-40s. Thursday night, partly cloudy. Lows in the lower 50s. Friday, a chance of showers in the morning. Partly sunny. Breezy with highs in the upper 70s. Chance of rain 40%. Friday night, a chance of thunderstorms until midnight. Partly cloudy with a chance of showers. Not as cool with lows in the lower 60s. Chance of rain 40%. Saturday, mostly sunny. Highs in the mid-80s. Again, the forecast for Champaign, Urbana, and surrounding areas of East Central Illinois for the rest of today, sunny.
highs in the upper 60s. North winds 10 to 15 miles an hour. Now for the official National Weather Service forecast for Champaign, Urbana and surrounding areas of East Central Illinois. Rest of today, mostly sunny. Near steady temperature in the upper 60s. Northwest winds 10 to 15 miles an hour. Tonight, mostly clear. Lows in the mid 40s. North winds 10 to 15 miles an hour, becoming southwest around 5 miles an hour after midnight. Monday, sunny. Highs around 70. Northwest winds 10 to 15 miles an hour. Monday night, mostly clear. Lows in the mid-40s. Northeast winds 5 to 10 miles an hour, becoming east after midnight. Tuesday, mostly sunny. Breezy with highs in the upper 70s. South winds 10 to 15 miles an hour with gusts up to 25 miles an hour, becoming southwest 15 to 25 miles an hour with gusts up to 35 miles an hour in the afternoon. Tuesday night, showers likely with a chance of thunderstorms until midnight, then partly cloudy after midnight. Not as cool with lows in the mid-50s. Chance of rain 70%. Wednesday through Thursday, mostly clear and breezy. Highs in the lower 70s. Lows in the mid-40s. Thursday night, partly cloudy. Lows in the lower 50s. Friday, a chance of showers in the morning. Partly sunny. Breezy with highs in the upper 70s. Chance of rain 40%. Friday night, a chance of thunderstorms until midnight. Partly cloudy with a chance of showers. Not as cool with lows in the lower 60s. Chance of rain 40%. Saturday, mostly sunny. Highs in the mid-80s. Again, the forecast for Champaign, Urbana and surrounding areas of East Central Illinois for the rest of today, mostly sunny. Near steady temperature in the upper 60s. Northwest winds 10 to 15 miles an hour. At noon at the Champaign Airport, skies were sunny. The temperature was 64 degrees, the dew point was 32, and the relative humidity was 30%. The wind was northwest at 8 miles an hour. The pressure was 30.10 inches and steady. Elsewhere around the area, it was sunny, and temperatures were in the mid to upper 60s. And once again at noon at the Champaign Airport, under sunny skies, the temperature was 64. Looking elsewhere around the Midwest at noon, Chicago was mostly sunny, and 60. Indianapolis was mostly sunny, and 65. St. Louis was partly sunny, and 63. Kansas City was partly sunny, and 64. Des Moines was mostly sunny, and 62. Milwaukee was partly sunny, and 59. The time is currently 12:44 p.m. Central Daylight Time. 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Now for the official National Weather Service forecast for Champaign, Urbana and surrounding areas of East Central Illinois. Rest of today, mostly sunny. Near steady temperature in the upper 60s. Northwest winds 10 to 15 miles an hour. Tonight, mostly clear. Lows in the mid-40s. North winds 10 to 15 miles an hour, becoming southwest around 5 miles an hour after midnight. Monday, sunny. Highs around 70. Northwest winds 10 to 15 miles an hour. Monday night, mostly clear. Lows in the mid-40s. Northeast winds 5 to 10 miles an hour, becoming east after midnight. Tuesday, mostly sunny. Breezy with highs in the upper 70s. South winds 10 to 15 miles an hour with gusts up to 25 miles an hour, becoming southwest 15 to 25 miles an hour with gusts up to 35 miles an hour in the afternoon. Tuesday night, showers likely with a chance of thunderstorms until midnight, then partly cloudy after midnight. Not as cool with lows in the mid-50s. Chance of rain 70%. Wednesday through Thursday, mostly clear and breezy. Highs in the lower 70s. Lows in the mid-40s. Thursday night, partly cloudy. Lows in the lower 50s. Friday, a chance of showers in the morning. Partly sunny. Breezy with highs in the upper 70s. Chance of rain 40%. Friday night, a chance of thunderstorms until midnight. Partly cloudy with a chance of showers. Not as cool with lows in the lower 60s. Chance of rain

80%. Saturday, mostly sunny. Highs in the mid-80s. Again, the forecast for Champaign, Urbana, and surrounding areas of east-central Illinois for the rest of today, mostly sunny. Near steady temperature in the upper 60s. Northwest winds 10 to 15 miles an hour. At noon at the Champaign Airport, skies were sunny. The temperature was 64 degrees, the dew point was 32, and the relative humidity was 30%. The wind was northwest at 8 miles an hour. The pressure was 30.10 inches and steady. Elsewhere around the area, it was sunny, and temperatures were in the mid to upper 60s. And once again at noon at the Champaign Airport, under sunny skies, the temperature was 64. Looking elsewhere around the Midwest at noon, Chicago was mostly sunny, and 60. Indianapolis was mostly sunny, and 65. St. Louis was partly sunny, and 63. Kansas City was partly sunny, and 64. Des Moines was mostly sunny, and 62. Milwaukee was partly sunny, and 59. The time is currently 12:47 p.m. Central Daylight Time. 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Now for the official National Weather Service forecast for Champaign, Urbana, and surrounding areas of east-central Illinois. Rest of today, mostly sunny. Near steady temperature in the upper 60s. Northwest winds 10 to 15 miles an hour. Tonight, mostly clear. Lows in the mid-40s. North winds 10 to 15 miles an hour, becoming southwest around 5 miles an hour after midnight. Monday, sunny. Highs around 70. Northwest winds 10 to 15 miles an hour. Monday night, mostly clear. Lows in the mid-40s. Northeast winds 5 to 10 miles an hour, becoming east after midnight. Tuesday, mostly sunny. Breezy with highs in the upper 70s. South winds 10 to 15 miles an hour with gusts up to 25 miles an hour, becoming southwest 15 to 25 miles an hour with gusts up to 35 miles an hour in the afternoon. Tuesday night, showers likely with a chance of thunderstorms until midnight, then partly cloudy after midnight. Not as cool with lows in the mid-50s. Chance of rain 70%. Wednesday through Thursday, mostly clear and breezy. Highs in the lower 70s. Lows in the mid-40s. Thursday night, partly cloudy. Lows in the lower 50s. Friday, a chance of showers in the morning. Partly sunny. Breezy with highs in the upper 70s. Chance of rain 40%. Friday night, a chance of thunderstorms until midnight. Partly cloudy with a chance of showers. Not as cool with lows in the lower 60s. Chance of rain 40%. Saturday, mostly sunny. Highs in the mid-80s. Again, the forecast for Champaign, Urbana, and surrounding areas of east-central Illinois for the rest of today, mostly sunny. Near steady temperature in the upper 60s. Northwest winds 10 to 15 miles an hour. At noon at the Champaign Airport, skies were sunny. The temperature was 64 degrees, the dew point was 32, and the relative humidity was 30%. The wind was northwest at 8 miles an hour. The pressure was 30.10 inches and steady. Elsewhere around the area, it was sunny, and temperatures were in the mid to upper 60s. And once again at noon at the Champaign Airport, under sunny skies, the temperature was 64. Looking elsewhere around the Midwest at noon, Chicago was mostly sunny, and 60. Indianapolis was mostly sunny, and 65. St. Louis was partly sunny, and 63. Kansas City was partly sunny, and 64. Des Moines was mostly sunny, and 62. Milwaukee was partly sunny, and 59. The time is currently 12:50 p.m. Central Daylight Time. 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Now for the official National Weather Service forecast for Champaign, Urbana, and surrounding areas of east-central Illinois. Rest of today, mostly sunny. Near steady temperature in the upper 60s. Northwest winds 10 to 15 miles an hour. Tonight, mostly clear. Lows in the mid-40s. North winds 10 to 15 miles an hour, becoming southwest around 5 miles an hour after.

midnight. Monday, sunny. Highs around 70. Northwest winds 10 to 15 miles an hour. Monday night, mostly clear. Lows in the mid-40s. Northeast winds 5 to 10 miles an hour, becoming east after midnight. Tuesday, mostly sunny. Breezy with highs in the upper 70s. South winds 10 to 15 miles an hour with gusts up to 25 miles an hour, becoming southwest 15 to 25 miles an hour with gusts up to 35 miles an hour in the afternoon. Tuesday night, showers likely with a chance of thunderstorms until midnight, then partly cloudy after midnight. Not as cool with lows in the mid-50s. Chance of rain 70%. Wednesday through Thursday, mostly clear and breezy. Highs in the lower 70s. Lows in the mid-40s. Thursday night, partly cloudy. Lows in the lower 50s. Friday, a chance of showers in the morning. Partly sunny. Breezy with highs in the upper 70s. Chance of rain 40%. Friday night, a chance of thunderstorms until midnight. Partly cloudy with a chance of showers. Not as cool with lows in the lower 60s. Chance of rain 40%. Saturday, mostly sunny. Highs in the mid-80s. Again, the forecast for Champaign, Urbana and surrounding areas of east central Illinois for the rest of today, mostly sunny. Near steady temperature in the upper 60s. Northwest winds 10 to 15 miles an hour. At noon at the Champaign Airport, skies were sunny. The temperature was 64 degrees, the dew point was 32, and the relative humidity was 30%. The wind was northwest at 8 miles an hour. The pressure was 30.10 inches and steady. Elsewhere around the area, it was sunny, and temperatures were in the mid to upper 60s. And once again at noon at the Champaign Airport, under sunny skies, the temperature was 64. Looking elsewhere around the Midwest at noon, Chicago was mostly sunny, and 60. Indianapolis was mostly sunny, and 65. St. Louis was partly sunny, and 63. Kansas City was partly sunny, and 64. Des Moines was mostly sunny, and 62. Milwaukee was partly sunny, and 59. The time is currently 12:53 p.m. Central Daylight Time. 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Now for the official National Weather Service forecast for Champaign, Urbana and surrounding areas of east central Illinois. Rest of today, mostly sunny. Near steady temperature in the upper 60s. Northwest winds 10 to 15 miles an hour. Tonight, mostly clear. Lows in the mid-40s. North winds 10 to 15 miles an hour, becoming southwest around 5 miles an hour after midnight. Monday, sunny. Highs around 70. Northwest winds 10 to 15 miles an hour. Monday night, mostly clear. Lows in the mid-40s. Northeast winds 5 to 10 miles an hour, becoming east after midnight. Tuesday, mostly sunny. Breezy with highs in the upper 70s. South winds 10 to 15 miles an hour with gusts up to 25 miles an hour, becoming southwest 15 to 25 miles an hour with gusts up to 35 miles an hour in the afternoon. Tuesday night, showers likely with a chance of thunderstorms until midnight, then partly cloudy after midnight. Not as cool with lows in the mid-50s. Chance of rain 70%. Wednesday through Thursday, mostly clear and breezy. Highs in the lower 70s. Lows in the mid-40s. Thursday night, partly cloudy. Lows in the lower 50s. Friday, a chance of showers in the morning. Partly sunny. Breezy with highs in the upper 70s. Chance of rain 40%. Friday night, a chance of thunderstorms until midnight. Partly cloudy with a chance of showers. Not as cool with lows in the lower 60s. Chance of rain 40%. Saturday, mostly sunny. Highs in the mid-80s. Again, the forecast for Champaign, Urbana and surrounding areas of east central Illinois for the rest of today, mostly sunny. Near steady temperature in the upper 60s. Northwest winds 10 to 15 miles an hour. At noon at the Champaign Airport, skies were sunny. The temperature was 64 degrees, the dew point was 32, and the relative humidity was 30%. The wind was north.

test at 8 miles an hour. The pressure was 30.10 inches and steady. Elsewhere around the area, it was sunny, and temperatures were in the mid to upper 60s. And once again at noon at the Champaign Airport, under sunny skies, the temperature was 64. Looking elsewhere around the Midwest at noon, Chicago was mostly sunny, and 60. Indianapolis was mostly sunny, and 65. St. Louis was partly sunny, and 63. Kansas City was partly sunny, and 64. Des Moines was mostly sunny, and 62. Milwaukee was partly sunny, and 59. The time is currently 12:56 p.m. Central Daylight Time. 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Now for the official National Weather Service forecast for Champaign, Urbana, and surrounding areas of East Central Illinois. Rest of today, mostly sunny. Near steady temperature in the upper 60s. Northwest winds 10 to 15 miles an hour. Tonight, mostly clear. Lows in the mid-40s. North winds 10 to 15 miles an hour, becoming southwest around 5 miles an hour after midnight. Monday, sunny. Highs around 70. Northwest winds 10 to 15 miles an hour. Monday night, mostly clear. Lows in the mid-40s. Northeast winds 5 to 10 miles an hour, becoming east after midnight. Tuesday, mostly sunny. Breezy with highs in the upper 70s. South winds 10 to 15 miles an hour with gusts up to 25 miles an hour, becoming southwest 15 to 25 miles an hour with gusts up to 35 miles an hour in the afternoon. Tuesday night, showers likely with a chance of thunderstorms until midnight, then partly cloudy after midnight. Not as cool with lows in the mid-50s. Chance of rain 70%. Wednesday through Thursday, mostly clear and breezy. Highs in the lower 70s. Lows in the mid-40s. Thursday night, partly cloudy. Lows in the lower 50s. Friday, a chance of showers in the morning. Partly sunny. Breezy with highs in the upper 70s. Chance of rain 40%. Friday night, a chance of thunderstorms until midnight. Partly cloudy with a chance of showers. Not as cool with lows in the lower 60s. Chance of rain 40%. Saturday, mostly sunny. Highs in the mid-80s. Again, the forecast for Champaign, Urbana, and surrounding areas of East Central Illinois for the rest of today, mostly sunny. Near steady temperature in the upper 60s. Northwest winds 10 to 15 miles an hour. At noon at the Champaign Airport, skies were sunny. The temperature was 64 degrees, the dew point was 32, and the relative humidity was 30%. The wind was northwest at 8 miles an hour. The pressure was 30.10 inches and steady. Elsewhere around the area, it was sunny, and temperatures were in the mid to upper 60s. And once again at noon at the Champaign Airport, under sunny skies, the temperature was 64. Looking elsewhere around the Midwest at noon, Chicago was mostly sunny, and 60. Indianapolis was mostly sunny, and 65. St. Louis was partly sunny, and 63. Kansas City was partly sunny, and 64. Des Moines was mostly sunny, and 62. Milwaukee was partly sunny, and 59. The time is currently 12:59 p.m. Central Daylight Time. 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Now for the official National Weather Service forecast for Champaign, Urbana, and surrounding areas of East Central Illinois. Rest of today, mostly sunny. Near steady temperature in the upper 60s. Northwest winds 10 to 15 miles an hour. Tonight, mostly clear. Lows in the mid-40s. North winds 10 to 15 miles an hour, becoming southwest around 5 miles an hour after midnight. Monday, sunny. Highs around 70. Northwest winds 10 to 15 miles an hour. Monday night, mostly clear. Lows in the mid-40s. Northeast winds 5 to 10 miles an hour, becoming east after midnight. Tuesday, mostly sunny. Breezy with highs in the upper 70s. South winds 10 to 15 miles an hour with gusts up to 25 miles an hour, becoming southwest 15 to 25 miles an hour with gusts up

35 miles an hour in the afternoon. Tuesday night, showers likely with a chance of thunderstorms until midnight, then partly cloudy after midnight. Not as cool with lows in the mid-50s. Chance of rain 70%. Wednesday through Thursday, mostly clear and breezy. Highs in the lower 70s. Lows in the mid-40s. Thursday night, partly cloudy. Lows in the lower 50s. Friday, a chance of showers in the morning. Partly sunny. Breezy with highs in the upper 70s. Chance of rain 40%. Friday night, a chance of thunderstorms until midnight. Partly cloudy with a chance of showers. Not as cool with lows in the lower 60s. Chance of rain 40%. Saturday, mostly sunny. Highs in the mid-80s. Again, the forecast for Champaign, Urbana and surrounding areas of East Central Illinois for the rest of today, mostly sunny. Near steady temperature in the upper 60s. Northwest winds 10 to 15 miles an hour. The time is currently 1:02 p.m. Central Daylight Time. 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Now for the official National Weather Service forecast for Champaign, Urbana and surrounding areas of East Central Illinois. Rest of today, mostly sunny. Near steady temperature in the upper 60s. Northwest winds 10 to 15 miles an hour. Tonight, mostly clear. Lows in the mid-40s. North winds 10 to 15 miles an hour, becoming southwest around 5 miles an hour after midnight. Monday, sunny. Highs around 70. Northwest winds 10 to 15 miles an hour. Monday night, mostly clear. Lows in the mid-40s. Northeast winds 5 to 10 miles an hour, becoming east after midnight. Tuesday, mostly sunny. Breezy with highs in the upper 70s. South winds 10 to 15 miles an hour with gusts up to 25 miles an hour, becoming southwest 15 to 25 miles an hour with gusts up to 35 miles an hour in the afternoon. Tuesday night, showers likely with a chance of thunderstorms until midnight, then partly cloudy after midnight. Not as cool with lows in the mid-50s. Chance of rain 70%. Wednesday through Thursday, mostly clear and breezy. Highs in the lower 70s. Lows in the mid-40s. Thursday night, partly cloudy. Lows in the lower 50s. Friday, a chance of showers in the morning. Partly sunny. Breezy with highs in the upper 70s. Chance of rain 40%. Friday night, a chance of thunderstorms until midnight. Partly cloudy with a chance of showers. Not as cool with lows in the lower 60s. Chance of rain 40%. Saturday, mostly sunny. Highs in the mid-80s. Again, the forecast for Champaign, Urbana and surrounding areas of East Central Illinois for the rest of today, mostly sunny. Near steady temperature in the upper 60s. Northwest winds 10 to 15 miles an hour. At 1 p.m. at the Champaign Airport, skies were sunny. The temperature was 66 degrees, the dew point was 36, and the relative humidity was 32%. The wind was north at 10 miles an hour, gusting to 17. The pressure was 30.09 inches and falling. Elsewhere around the area, it was sunny, and temperatures were in the mid to upper 60s. And once again at 1 p.m. at the Champaign Airport, under sunny skies, the temperature was 66. The time is currently 1:05 p.m. Central Daylight Time. 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Now for the official National Weather Service forecast for Champaign, Urbana and surrounding areas of East Central Illinois. Rest of today, mostly sunny. Near steady temperature in the upper 60s. Northwest winds 10 to 15 miles an hour. Tonight, mostly clear. Lows in the mid-40s. North winds 10 to 15 miles an hour, becoming southwest around 5 miles an hour after midnight. Monday, sunny. Highs around 70. Northwest winds 10 to 15 miles an hour. Monday night, mostly clear. Lows in the mid-40s. Northeast winds 5 to 10 miles an hour, becoming east after midnight. Tuesday, mostly sunny. Breezy with highs in the upper 70s. South winds 10 to 15 miles an hour with gusts up to 25 miles.

an hour, becoming southwest 15 to 25 miles an hour with gusts up to 35 miles an hour in the afternoon. Tuesday night, showers likely with a chance of thunderstorms until midnight, then partly cloudy after midnight. Not as cool with lows in the mid-50s. Chance of rain 70%. Wednesday through Thursday, mostly clear and breezy. Highs in the lower 70s. Lows in the mid-40s. Thursday night, partly cloudy. Lows in the lower 50s. Friday, a chance of showers in the morning. Partly sunny. Breezy with highs in the upper 70s. Chance of rain 40%. Friday night, a chance of thunderstorms until midnight. Partly cloudy with a chance of showers. Not as cool with lows in the lower 60s. Chance of rain 40%. Saturday, mostly sunny. Highs in the mid-80s. Again, the forecast for Champaign, Urbana and surrounding areas of east central Illinois for the rest of today, mostly sunny. Near steady temperature in the upper 60s. Northwest winds 10 to 15 miles an hour. 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Programming originates from NOAA's National Weather Service office in Lincoln and transmits from the WCIA television tower near Seymour. 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At 1 p.m. at the Champaign Airport, skies were sunny. The temperature was 66 degrees, the dew point was 36, and the relative humidity was 32%. The wind was north at 10 miles an hour, gusting to 17. The pressure was 30.09 inches and falling. Elsewhere around the area, it was sunny, and temperatures were in the mid to upper 60s. And once again at 1 p.m. at the Champaign Airport, under sunny skies, the temperature was 66. Looking elsewhere around the Midwest at 1 p.m., Chicago was mostly sunny, and 59. Indianapolis was mostly sunny, and 66. St. Louis was partly sunny, and 65. Kansas City was partly sunny, and 64. Des Moines was mostly sunny, and 65. Milwaukee was partly sunny, and 58. The time is currently 1:08 p.m. Central Daylight Time. 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Now for the official National Weather Service forecast for Champaign, Urbana and surrounding areas of east central Illinois. Rest of today, mostly sunny. Near steady temperature in the upper 60s. Northwest winds 10 to 15 miles an hour. Tonight, mostly clear. Lows in the mid-40s. North winds 10 to 15 miles an hour, becoming southwest around 5 miles an hour after midnight. Monday, sunny. Highs around 70. Northwest winds 10 to 15 miles an hour. Monday night, mostly clear. Lows in the mid-40s. Northeast winds 5 to 10 miles an hour, becoming east after midnight. Tuesday, mostly sunny. Breezy with highs in the upper 70s. South winds 10 to 15 miles an hour with gusts up to 25 miles an hour, becoming southwest 15 to 25 miles an hour with gusts up to 35 miles an hour in the afternoon. Tuesday night, showers likely with a chance of thunderstorms until midnight, then partly cloudy after midnight. Not as cool with lows in the mid-50s. Chance of rain 70%. Wednesday through Thursday, mostly clear and breezy. Highs in the lower 70s. Lows in the mid-40s. Thursday night, partly cloudy. Lows in the lower 50s. Friday, a chance of showers in the morning. Partly sunny. Breezy with highs in the upper 70s. Chance of rain 40%. Friday night, a chance of thunderstorms until midnight. Partly cloudy with a chance of showers. Not as cool with lows in the lower 60s. Chance of rain 40%. Saturday, mostly sunny. Highs in the mid-80s. Again, the forecast for Champaign, Urbana and surrounding areas of east central Illinois for the rest of today, mostly sunny. Near steady temperature in the upper 60s. Northwest winds 10 to 15 miles an hour. At 1 p.m.

At the Champagne Airport, skies were sunny. The temperature was 66 degrees, the dew point was 36, and the relative humidity was 32%. The wind was north at 10 miles an hour, gusting to 17. The pressure was 30.09 inches and falling. Elsewhere around the area, it was sunny, and temperatures were in the mid to upper 60s. And once again at 1 p.m. at the Champagne Airport, under sunny skies, the temperature was 66. Looking elsewhere around the Midwest at 1 p.m., Chicago was mostly sunny, and 59. Indianapolis was mostly sunny, and 66. St. Louis was partly sunny, and 65. Kansas City was partly sunny, and 64. Des Moines was mostly sunny, and 65. Milwaukee was partly sunny, and 58. The time is currently 1:12 p.m. Central Daylight Time. 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Now for the official National Weather Service forecast for Champaign, Urbana, and surrounding areas of East Central Illinois. Rest of today, mostly sunny. Near steady temperature in the upper 60s. Northwest winds 10 to 15 miles an hour. Tonight, mostly clear. Lows in the mid-40s. North winds 10 to 15 miles an hour, becoming southwest around 5 miles an hour after midnight. Monday, sunny. Highs around 70. Northwest winds 10 to 15 miles an hour. Monday night, mostly clear. Lows in the mid-40s. Northeast winds 5 to 10 miles an hour, becoming east after midnight. Tuesday, mostly sunny. Breezy with highs in the upper 70s. South winds 10 to 15 miles an hour with gusts up to 25 miles an hour, becoming southwest 15 to 25 miles an hour with gusts up to 35 miles an hour in the afternoon. Tuesday night, showers likely with a chance of thunderstorms until midnight, then partly cloudy after midnight. Not as cool with lows in the mid-50s. Chance of rain 70%. Wednesday through Thursday, mostly clear and breezy. Highs in the lower 70s. Lows in the mid-40s. Thursday night, partly cloudy. Lows in the lower 50s. Friday, a chance of showers in the morning. Partly sunny. Breezy with highs in the upper 70s. Chance of rain 40%. Friday night, a chance of thunderstorms until midnight. Partly cloudy with a chance of showers. Not as cool with lows in the lower 60s. Chance of rain 40%. Saturday, mostly sunny. Highs in the mid-80s. Again, the forecast for Champaign, Urbana, and surrounding areas of East Central Illinois for the rest of today, mostly sunny. Near steady temperature in the upper 60s. Northwest winds 10 to 15 miles an hour. At 1 p.m. at the Champaign Airport, skies were sunny. The temperature was 66 degrees, the dew point was 36, and the relative humidity was 32%. The wind was north at 10 miles an hour, gusting to 17. The pressure was 30.09 inches and falling. Elsewhere around the area, it was sunny, and temperatures were in the mid to upper 60s. And once again at 1 p.m. at the Champaign Airport, under sunny skies, the temperature was 66. Looking elsewhere around the Midwest at 1 p.m., Chicago was mostly sunny, and 59. Indianapolis was mostly sunny, and 66. St. Louis was partly sunny, and 65. Kansas City was partly sunny, and 64. Des Moines was mostly sunny, and 65. Milwaukee was partly sunny, and 58. Looking elsewhere around the Midwest at 1 p.m., Chicago was mostly sunny, and 59. Indianapolis was mostly sunny, and 66. St. Louis was partly sunny, and 65. Kansas City was cloudy, and 64. Des Moines was mostly sunny, and 65. Milwaukee was partly sunny, and 58. The time is currently 1:15 p.m. Central Daylight Time. 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Now for the official National Weather Service forecast for Champaign, Urbana, and surrounding areas of East Central Illinois. Rest of today, mostly sunny. Near steady temperature in the upper 60s. Northwest winds 10 to 15 miles an hour. Tonight, mostly clear.

Tuesday, mostly sunny. Breezy with highs in the upper 70s. South winds 10 to 15 miles an hour with gusts up to 25 miles an hour, becoming southwest 15 to 25 miles an hour with gusts up to 35 miles an hour in the afternoon. Tuesday night, showers likely with a chance of thunderstorms until midnight, then partly cloudy after midnight. Not as cool with lows in the mid-50s. Chance of rain 70%. Wednesday through Thursday, mostly clear and breezy. Highs in the lower 70s. Lows in the mid-40s. Thursday night, partly cloudy. Lows in the lower 50s. Friday, a chance of showers in the morning. Partly sunny. Breezy with highs in the upper 70s. Chance of rain 40%. Friday night, a chance of thunderstorms until midnight. Partly cloudy with a chance of showers. Not as cool with lows in the lower 60s. Chance of rain 40%. Saturday, mostly sunny. Highs in the mid-80s. Again, the forecast for Champaign, Urbana and surrounding areas of East Central Illinois for the rest of today, mostly sunny. Near steady temperature in the upper 60s. Northwest winds 10 to 15 miles an hour. At 1 p.m. at the Champaign Airport, skies were sunny. The temperature was 66 degrees, the dew point was 36, and the relative humidity was 32%. The wind was north at 10 miles an hour, gusting to 17. The pressure was 30.09 inches and falling. Elsewhere around the area, it was sunny, and temperatures were in the mid to upper 60s. And once again at 1 p.m. at the Champaign Airport, under sunny skies, the temperature was 66. Looking elsewhere around the Midwest at 1 p.m., Chicago was mostly sunny, and 59. Indianapolis was mostly sunny, and 66. St. Louis was partly sunny, and 65. Kansas City was cloudy, and 64. Des Moines was mostly sunny, and 65. Milwaukee was partly sunny, and 58. The time is currently 1:18 p.m. Central Daylight Time. 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Now for the official National Weather Service forecast for Champaign, Urbana and surrounding areas of East Central Illinois. Rest of today, mostly sunny. Near steady temperature in the upper 60s. Northwest winds 10 to 15 miles an hour. Tonight, mostly clear. Lows in the mid-40s. North winds 10 to 15 miles an hour, becoming southwest around 5 miles an hour after midnight. Monday, sunny. Highs around 70. Northwest winds 10 to 15 miles an hour. Monday night, mostly clear. Lows in the mid-40s. Northeast winds 5 to 10 miles an hour, becoming east after midnight. Tuesday, mostly sunny. Breezy with highs in the upper 70s. South winds 10 to 15 miles an hour with gusts up to 25 miles an hour, becoming southwest 15 to 25 miles an hour with gusts up to 35 miles an hour in the afternoon. Tuesday night, showers likely with a chance of thunderstorms until midnight, then partly cloudy after midnight. Not as cool with lows in the mid-50s. Chance of rain 70%. Wednesday through Thursday, mostly clear and breezy. Highs in the lower 70s. Lows in the mid-40s. Thursday night, partly cloudy. Lows in the lower 50s. Friday, a chance of showers in the morning. Partly sunny. Breezy with highs in the upper 70s. Chance of rain 40%. Friday night, a chance of thunderstorms until midnight. Partly cloudy with a chance of showers. Not as cool with lows in the lower 60s. Chance of rain 40%. Saturday, mostly sunny. Highs in the mid-80s. Again, the forecast for Champaign, Urbana and surrounding areas of East Central Illinois for the rest of today, mostly sunny. Near steady temperature in the upper 60s. Northwest winds 10 to 15 miles an hour. At 1 p.m. at the Champaign Airport, skies were sunny. The temperature was 66 degrees, the dew point was 36, and the relative humidity was 32%. The wind was north at 10 miles an hour, gusting to 17. The pressure was 30.09 inches and falling. Elsewhere around the area, it was sunny, and temperatures were in the mid to upper 60s. And once again at 1 p.m. at the

Payne Airport, under sunny skies, the temperature was 66. Looking elsewhere around the Midwest at 1 p.m., Chicago was mostly sunny, and 59. Indianapolis was mostly sunny, and 66. St. Louis was partly sunny, and 65. Kansas City was cloudy, and 64. Des Moines was mostly sunny, and 65. Milwaukee was partly sunny, and 58. The time is currently 1:22 p.m. Central Daylight Time. 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Now for the official National Weather Service forecast for Champaign, Urbana, and surrounding areas of East Central Illinois. Rest of today, mostly sunny. Near steady temperature in the upper 60s. Northwest winds 10 to 15 miles an hour. Tonight, mostly clear. Lows in the mid-40s. North winds 10 to 15 miles an hour, becoming southwest around 5 miles an hour after midnight. Monday, sunny. Highs around 70. Northwest winds 10 to 15 miles an hour. Monday night, mostly clear. Lows in the mid-40s. Northeast winds 5 to 10 miles an hour, becoming east after midnight. Tuesday, mostly sunny. Breezy with highs in the upper 70s. South winds 10 to 15 miles an hour with gusts up to 25 miles an hour, becoming southwest 15 to 25 miles an hour with gusts up to 35 miles an hour in the afternoon. Tuesday night, showers likely with a chance of thunderstorms until midnight, then partly cloudy after midnight. Not as cool with lows in the mid-50s. Chance of rain 70%. Wednesday through Thursday, mostly clear and breezy. Highs in the lower 70s. Lows in the mid-40s. Thursday night, partly cloudy. Lows in the lower 50s. Friday, a chance of showers in the morning. Partly sunny. Breezy with highs in the upper 70s. Chance of rain 40%. Friday night, a chance of thunderstorms until midnight. Partly cloudy with a chance of showers. Not as cool with lows in the lower 60s. Chance of rain 40%. Saturday, mostly sunny. Highs in the mid-80s. Again, the forecast for Champaign, Urbana, and surrounding areas of East Central Illinois for the rest of today, mostly sunny. Near steady temperature in the upper 60s. Northwest winds 10 to 15 miles an hour. At 1 p.m. at the Champaign Airport, skies were sunny. The temperature was 66 degrees, the dew point was 36, and the relative humidity was 32%. The wind was north at 10 miles an hour, gusting to 17. The pressure was 30.09 inches and falling. Elsewhere around the area, it was sunny, and temperatures were in the mid to upper 60s. And once again at 1 p.m. at the Champaign Airport, under sunny skies, the temperature was 66. Looking elsewhere around the Midwest at 1 p.m., Chicago was mostly sunny, and 59. Indianapolis was mostly sunny, and 66. St. Louis was partly sunny, and 65. Kansas City was cloudy, and 64. Des Moines was mostly sunny, and 65. Milwaukee was partly sunny, and 58. The time is currently 1:25 p.m. Central Daylight Time. 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Now for the official National Weather Service forecast for Champaign, Urbana, and surrounding areas of East Central Illinois. Rest of today, mostly sunny. Near steady temperature in the upper 60s. Northwest winds 10 to 15 miles an hour. Tonight, mostly clear. Lows in the mid-40s. North winds 10 to 15 miles an hour, becoming southwest around 5 miles an hour after midnight. Monday, sunny. Highs around 70. Northwest winds 10 to 15 miles an hour. Monday night, mostly clear. Lows in the mid-40s. Northeast winds 5 to 10 miles an hour, becoming east after midnight. Tuesday, mostly sunny. Breezy with highs in the upper 70s. South winds 10 to 15 miles an hour with gusts up to 25 miles an hour, becoming southwest 15 to 25 miles an hour with gusts up to 35 miles an hour in the afternoon. Tuesday night, showers likely with a chance of thunderstorms until midnight, then partly cloudy after midnight. Not as cool.

lows in the mid-50s. Chance of rain 70%. Wednesday through Thursday, mostly clear and breezy. Highs in the lower 70s. Lows in the mid-40s. Thursday night, partly cloudy. Lows in the lower 50s. Friday, a chance of showers in the morning. Partly sunny. Breezy with highs in the upper 70s. Chance of rain 40%. Friday night, a chance of thunderstorms until midnight. Partly cloudy with a chance of showers. Not as cool with lows in the lower 60s. Chance of rain 40%. Saturday, mostly sunny. Highs in the mid-80s. Again, the forecast for Champaign, Urbana and surrounding areas of East Central Illinois for the rest of today, mostly sunny. Near steady temperature in the upper 60s. Northwest winds 10 to 15 miles an hour. At 1 p.m. at the Champaign Airport, skies were sunny. The temperature was 66 degrees, the dew point was 36, and the relative humidity was 32%. The wind was north at 10 miles an hour, gusting to 17. The pressure was 30.09 inches and falling. Elsewhere around the area, it was sunny, and temperatures were in the mid to upper 60s. And once again at 1 p.m. at the Champaign Airport, under sunny skies, the temperature was 66. Looking elsewhere around the Midwest at 1 p.m., Chicago was mostly sunny, and 59. Indianapolis was mostly sunny, and 66. St. Louis was partly sunny, and 65. Kansas City was cloudy, and 64. Des Moines was mostly sunny, and 65. Milwaukee was partly sunny, and 58. The time is currently 1:28 p.m. Central Daylight Time. 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Now for the official National Weather Service forecast for Champaign, Urbana and surrounding areas of East Central Illinois. Rest of today, mostly sunny. Near steady temperature in the upper 60s. Northwest winds 10 to 15 miles an hour. Tonight, mostly clear. Lows in the mid-40s. North winds 10 to 15 miles an hour, becoming southwest around 5 miles an hour after midnight. Monday, sunny. Highs around 70. Northwest winds 10 to 15 miles an hour. Monday night, mostly clear. Lows in the mid-40s. Northeast winds 5 to 10 miles an hour, becoming east after midnight. Tuesday, mostly sunny. Breezy with highs in the upper 70s. South winds 10 to 15 miles an hour with gusts up to 25 miles an hour, becoming southwest 15 to 25 miles an hour with gusts up to 35 miles an hour in the afternoon. Tuesday night, showers likely with a chance of thunderstorms until midnight, then partly cloudy after midnight. Not as cool with lows in the mid-50s. Chance of rain 70%. Wednesday through Thursday, mostly clear and breezy. Highs in the lower 70s. Lows in the mid-40s. Thursday night, partly cloudy. Lows in the lower 50s. Friday, a chance of showers in the morning. Partly sunny. Breezy with highs in the upper 70s. Chance of rain 40%. Friday night, a chance of thunderstorms until midnight. Partly cloudy with a chance of showers. Not as cool with lows in the lower 60s. Chance of rain 40%. Saturday, mostly sunny. Highs in the mid-80s. Again, the forecast for Champaign, Urbana and surrounding areas of East Central Illinois for the rest of today, mostly sunny. Near steady temperature in the upper 60s. Northwest winds 10 to 15 miles an hour. Now for the official National Weather Service forecast for Champaign, Urbana and surrounding areas of East Central Illinois. Rest of today, mostly sunny. Near steady temperature in the upper 60s. Northwest winds 10 to 15 miles an hour. Tonight, mostly clear. Lows in the mid-40s. North winds 10 to 15 miles an hour, becoming southwest around 5 miles an hour after midnight. Monday, sunny. Highs around 70. Northwest winds 10 to 15 miles an hour. Monday night, mostly clear. Lows in the mid-40s. Northeast winds 5 to 10 miles an hour, becoming east after midnight. Tuesday, mostly sunny. Breezy with highs in the upper 70s. South winds 10 to 15 miles an hour with gusts.

up to 25 miles an hour, becoming southwest 15 to 25 miles an hour with gusts up to 35 miles an hour in the afternoon. Tuesday night, showers likely with a chance of thunderstorms until midnight, then partly cloudy after midnight. Not as cool with lows in the mid-50s. Chance of rain 70%. Wednesday through Thursday, mostly clear and breezy. Highs in the lower 70s. Lows in the mid-40s. Thursday night, partly cloudy. Lows in the lower 50s. Friday, a chance of showers in the morning. Partly sunny. Breezy with highs in the mid-70s. Chance of rain 40%. Friday night, mostly cloudy until midnight, then becoming partly cloudy. A chance of thunderstorms until midnight. A chance of showers. Lows in the upper 50s. Chance of rain 40%. Saturday, mostly sunny. Highs in the lower 80s. Again, the forecast for Champaign, Urbana and surrounding areas of East Central Illinois for the rest of today, mostly sunny. Near steady temperature in the upper 60s. Northwest winds 10 to 15 miles an hour. At 1 p.m. at the Champaign Airport, skies were sunny. The temperature was 66 degrees, the dew point was 36, and the relative humidity was 32%. Rest of today, mostly sunny. Near steady temperature in the upper 60s. Northwest winds 10 to 15 miles an hour. At 1 p.m. at the Champaign Airport, skies were sunny. The temperature was 66 degrees, the dew point was 36, and the relative humidity was 32%. The wind was north at 10 miles an hour, gusting to 17. The pressure was 30.09 inches and falling. Elsewhere around the area, it was sunny, and temperatures were in the mid to upper 60s. And once again at 1 p.m. at the Champaign Airport, under sunny skies, the temperature was 66. Looking elsewhere around the Midwest at 1 p.m., Chicago was mostly sunny, and 59. Indianapolis was mostly sunny, and 66. St. Louis was partly sunny, and 65. Kansas City was cloudy, and 64. Des Moines was mostly sunny, and 65. Milwaukee was partly sunny, and 58. The time is currently 1:33 p.m. Central Daylight Time. 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Now for the official National Weather Service forecast for Champaign, Urbana and surrounding areas of East Central Illinois. Rest of today, mostly sunny. Near steady temperature in the upper 60s. Northwest winds 10 to 15 miles an hour. Tonight, mostly clear. Lows in the mid-40s. North winds 10 to 15 miles an hour, becoming southwest around 5 miles an hour after midnight. Monday, sunny. Highs around 70. Northwest winds 10 to 15 miles an hour. Monday night, mostly clear. Lows in the mid-40s. Northeast winds 5 to 10 miles an hour, becoming east after midnight. Tuesday, mostly sunny. Breezy with highs in the upper 70s. South winds 10 to 15 miles an hour with gusts up to 25 miles an hour, becoming southwest 15 to 25 miles an hour with gusts up to 35 miles an hour in the afternoon. Tuesday night, showers likely with a chance of thunderstorms until midnight, then partly cloudy after midnight. Not as cool with lows in the mid-50s. Chance of rain 70%. Wednesday through Thursday, mostly clear and breezy. Highs in the lower 70s. Lows in the mid-40s. Thursday night, partly cloudy. Lows in the lower 50s. Friday, a chance of showers in the morning. Partly sunny. Breezy with highs in the mid-70s. Chance of rain 40%. Friday night, mostly cloudy until midnight, then becoming partly cloudy. A chance of thunderstorms until midnight. A chance of showers. Lows in the upper 50s. Chance of rain 40%. Saturday, mostly sunny. Highs in the lower 80s. Again, the forecast for Champaign, Urbana and surrounding areas of East Central Illinois for the rest of today, mostly sunny. Near steady temperature in the upper 60s. Northwest winds 10 to 15 miles an hour. At 1 p.m. at the Champaign Airport, skies were sunny. The temperature was 66 degrees, the dew point was 36, and the relative humidity was

2%. The wind was north at 10 miles an hour, gusting to 17. The pressure was 30.09 inches and falling. Elsewhere around the area, it was sunny, and temperatures were in the mid to upper 60s. And once again at 1 p.m. at the Champaign Airport, under sunny skies, the temperature was 66. Looking elsewhere around the Midwest at 1 p.m., Chicago was mostly sunny, and 59. Indianapolis was mostly sunny, and 66. St. Louis was partly sunny, and 65. Kansas City was cloudy, and 64. Des Moines was mostly sunny, and 65. Milwaukee was partly sunny, and 58. The time is currently 1:37 p.m. Central Daylight Time. 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Now for the official National Weather Service forecast for Champaign, Urbana, and surrounding areas of East Central Illinois. Rest of today, mostly sunny. Near steady temperature in the upper 60s. Northwest winds 10 to 15 miles an hour. Tonight, mostly clear. Lows in the mid-40s. North winds 10 to 15 miles an hour, becoming southwest around 5 miles an hour after midnight. Monday, sunny. Highs around 70. Northwest winds 10 to 15 miles an hour. Monday night, mostly clear. Lows in the mid-40s. Northeast winds 5 to 10 miles an hour, becoming east after midnight. Tuesday, mostly sunny. Breezy with highs in the upper 70s. South winds 10 to 15 miles an hour with gusts up to 25 miles an hour, becoming southwest 15 to 25 miles an hour with gusts up to 35 miles an hour in the afternoon. Tuesday night, showers likely with a chance of thunderstorms until midnight, then partly cloudy after midnight. Not as cool with lows in the mid-50s. Chance of rain 70%. Wednesday through Thursday, mostly clear and breezy. Highs in the lower 70s. Lows in the mid-40s. Thursday night, partly cloudy. Lows in the lower 50s. Friday, a chance of showers in the morning. Partly sunny. Breezy with highs in the mid-70s. Chance of rain 40%. Friday night, mostly cloudy until midnight, then becoming partly cloudy. A chance of thunderstorms until midnight. A chance of showers. Lows in the upper 50s. Chance of rain 40%. Saturday, mostly sunny. Highs in the lower 80s. Again, the forecast for Champaign, Urbana, and surrounding areas of East Central Illinois for the rest of today, mostly sunny. Near steady temperature in the upper 60s. Northwest winds 10 to 15 miles an hour. At 1 p.m. at the Champaign Airport, skies were sunny. The temperature was 66 degrees, the dew point was 36, and the relative humidity was 32%. The wind was north at 10 miles an hour, gusting to 17. The pressure was 30.09 inches and falling. Elsewhere around the area, it was sunny, and temperatures were in the mid to upper 60s. And once again at 1 p.m. at the Champaign Airport, under sunny skies, the temperature was 66. Looking elsewhere around the Midwest at 1 p.m., Chicago was mostly sunny, and 59. Indianapolis was mostly sunny, and 66. St. Louis was partly sunny, and 65. Kansas City was cloudy, and 64. Des Moines was mostly sunny, and 65. Milwaukee was partly sunny, and 58. The time is currently 1:40 p.m. Central Daylight Time. 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Now for the official National Weather Service forecast for Champaign, Urbana, and surrounding areas of East Central Illinois. Rest of today, mostly sunny. Near steady temperature in the upper 60s. Northwest winds 10 to 15 miles an hour. Tonight, mostly clear. Lows in the mid-40s. North winds 10 to 15 miles an hour, becoming southwest around 5 miles an hour after midnight. Monday, sunny. Highs around 70. Northwest winds 10 to 15 miles an hour. Monday night, mostly clear. Lows in the mid-40s. Northeast winds 5 to 10 miles an hour, becoming east after midnight. Tuesday, mostly sunny. Breezy with highs in the upper 70s.

south winds 10 to 15 miles an hour with gusts up to 25 miles an hour, becoming southwest 15 to 25 miles an hour with gusts up to 35 miles an hour in the afternoon. Tuesday night, showers likely with a chance of thunderstorms until midnight, then partly cloudy after midnight. Not as cool with lows in the mid-50s. Chance of rain 70%. Wednesday through Thursday, mostly clear and breezy. Highs in the lower 70s. Lows in the mid-40s. Thursday night, partly cloudy. Lows in the lower 50s. Friday, a chance of showers in the morning. Partly sunny. Breezy with highs in the mid-70s. Chance of rain 40%. Friday night, mostly cloudy until midnight, then becoming partly cloudy. A chance of thunderstorms until midnight. A chance of showers. Lows in the upper 50s. Chance of rain 40%. Saturday, mostly sunny. Highs in the lower 80s. Again, the forecast for Champaign, Urbana and surrounding areas of east central Illinois for the rest of today, mostly sunny. Near steady temperature in the upper 60s. Northwest winds 10 to 15 miles an hour. At 1 p.m. at the Champaign Airport, skies were sunny. The temperature was 66 degrees, the dew point was 36, and the relative humidity was 32%. The wind was north at 10 miles an hour, gusting to 17. The pressure was 30.09 inches and falling. Elsewhere around the area, it was sunny, and temperatures were in the mid to upper 60s. And once again at 1 p.m. at the Champaign Airport, under sunny skies, the temperature was 66. Looking elsewhere around the Midwest at 1 p.m., Chicago was mostly sunny, and 59. Indianapolis was mostly sunny, and 66. St. Louis was partly sunny, and 65. Kansas City was cloudy, and 64. Des Moines was mostly sunny, and 65. Milwaukee was partly sunny, and 58. The time is currently 1:43 p.m. Central Daylight Time. 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Now for the official National Weather Service forecast for Champaign, Urbana and surrounding areas of east central Illinois. Rest of today, mostly sunny. Near steady temperature in the upper 60s. Northwest winds 10 to 15 miles an hour. Tonight, mostly clear. Lows in the mid-40s. North winds 10 to 15 miles an hour, becoming southwest around 5 miles an hour after midnight. Monday, sunny. Highs around 70. Northwest winds 10 to 15 miles an hour. Monday night, mostly clear. Lows in the mid-40s. Northeast winds 5 to 10 miles an hour, becoming east after midnight. Tuesday, mostly sunny. Breezy with highs in the upper 70s. South winds 10 to 15 miles an hour with gusts up to 25 miles an hour, becoming southwest 15 to 25 miles an hour with gusts up to 35 miles an hour in the afternoon. Tuesday night, showers likely with a chance of thunderstorms until midnight, then partly cloudy after midnight. Not as cool with lows in the mid-50s. Chance of rain 70%. Wednesday through Thursday, mostly clear and breezy. Highs in the lower 70s. Lows in the mid-40s. Thursday night, partly cloudy. Lows in the lower 50s. Friday, a chance of showers in the morning. Partly sunny. Breezy with highs in the mid-70s. Chance of rain 40%. Friday night, mostly cloudy until midnight, then becoming partly cloudy. A chance of thunderstorms until midnight. A chance of showers. Lows in the upper 50s. Chance of rain 40%. Saturday, mostly sunny. Highs in the lower 80s. Again, the forecast for Champaign, Urbana and surrounding areas of east central Illinois for the rest of today, mostly sunny. Near steady temperature in the upper 60s. Northwest winds 10 to 15 miles an hour. At 1 p.m. at the Champaign Airport, skies were sunny. The temperature was 66 degrees, the dew point was 36, and the relative humidity was 32%. The wind was north at 10 miles an hour, gusting to 17. The pressure was 30.09 inches and falling. Elsewhere around the area, it was sunny, and temperatures were in the mid to upper 60s. And once again at 1 p.m.

The Champagne Airport, under sunny skies, the temperature was 66. Looking elsewhere around the Midwest at 1 p.m., Chicago was mostly sunny, and 59. Indianapolis was mostly sunny, and 66. St. Louis was partly sunny, and 65. Kansas City was cloudy, and 64. Des Moines was mostly sunny, and 65. Milwaukee was partly sunny, and 58. The time is currently 1:47 p.m. Central Daylight Time. 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Now for the official National Weather Service forecast for Champaign, Urbana and surrounding areas of East Central Illinois. Rest of today, mostly sunny. Near steady temperature in the upper 60s. Northwest winds 10 to 15 miles an hour. Tonight, mostly clear. Lows in the mid-40s. North winds 10 to 15 miles an hour, becoming southwest around 5 miles an hour after midnight. Monday, sunny. Highs around 70. Northwest winds 10 to 15 miles an hour. Monday night, mostly clear. Lows in the mid-40s. Northeast winds 5 to 10 miles an hour, becoming east after midnight. Tuesday, mostly sunny. Breezy with highs in the upper 70s. South winds 10 to 15 miles an hour with gusts up to 25 miles an hour, becoming southwest 15 to 25 miles an hour with gusts up to 35 miles an hour in the afternoon. Tuesday night, showers likely with a chance of thunderstorms until midnight, then partly cloudy after midnight. Not as cool with lows in the mid-50s. Chance of rain 70%. Wednesday through Thursday, mostly clear and breezy. Highs in the lower 70s. Lows in the mid-40s. Thursday night, partly cloudy. Lows in the lower 50s. Friday, a chance of showers in the morning. Partly sunny. Breezy with highs in the mid-70s. Chance of rain 40%. Friday night, mostly cloudy until midnight, then becoming partly cloudy. A chance of thunderstorms until midnight. A chance of showers. Lows in the upper 50s. Chance of rain 40%. Saturday, mostly sunny. Highs in the lower 80s. Again, the forecast for Champaign, Urbana and surrounding areas of East Central Illinois for the rest of today, mostly sunny. Near steady temperature in the upper 60s. Northwest winds 10 to 15 miles an hour. At 1 p.m. at the Champaign Airport, skies were sunny. The temperature was 66 degrees, the dew point was 36, and the relative humidity was 32%. The wind was north at 10 miles an hour, gusting to 17. The pressure was 30.09 inches and falling. Elsewhere around the area, it was sunny, and temperatures were in the mid to upper 60s. And once again at 1 p.m. at the Champaign Airport, under sunny skies, the temperature was 66. Looking elsewhere around the Midwest at 1 p.m., Chicago was mostly sunny, and 59. Indianapolis was mostly sunny, and 66. St. Louis was partly sunny, and 65. Kansas City was cloudy, and 64. Des Moines was mostly sunny, and 65. Milwaukee was partly sunny, and 58. The time is currently 1:50 p.m. Central Daylight Time. 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Now for the official National Weather Service forecast for Champaign, Urbana and surrounding areas of East Central Illinois. Rest of today, mostly sunny. Near steady temperature in the upper 60s. Northwest winds 10 to 15 miles an hour. Tonight, mostly clear. Lows in the mid-40s. North winds 10 to 15 miles an hour, becoming southwest around 5 miles an hour after midnight. Monday, sunny. Highs around 70. Northwest winds 10 to 15 miles an hour. Monday night, mostly clear. Lows in the mid-40s. Northeast winds 5 to 10 miles an hour, becoming east after midnight. Tuesday, mostly sunny. Breezy with highs in the upper 70s. South winds 10 to 15 miles an hour with gusts up to 25 miles an hour, becoming southwest 15 to 25 miles an hour with gusts up to 35 miles an hour in the afternoon. Tuesday night, showers likely with a chance of thunderstorms until midnight, then

partly cloudy after midnight. Not as cool with lows in the mid-50s. Chance of rain 70%. Wednesday through Thursday, mostly clear and breezy. Highs in the lower 70s. Lows in the mid-40s. Thursday night, partly cloudy. Lows in the lower 50s. Friday, a chance of showers in the morning. Partly sunny. Breezy with highs in the mid-70s. Chance of rain 40%. Friday night, mostly cloudy until midnight, then becoming partly cloudy. A chance of thunderstorms until midnight. A chance of showers. Lows in the upper 50s. Chance of rain 40%. Saturday, mostly sunny. Highs in the lower 80s. Again, the forecast for Champaign, Urbana and surrounding areas of East Central Illinois for the rest of today, mostly sunny. Near steady temperature in the upper 60s. Northwest winds 10 to 15 miles an hour. At 1 p.m. at the Champaign Airport, skies were sunny. The temperature was 66 degrees, the dew point was 36, and the relative humidity was 32%. The wind was north at 10 miles an hour, gusting to 17. The pressure was 30.09 inches and falling. Elsewhere around the area, it was sunny, and temperatures were in the mid to upper 60s. And once again at 1 p.m. at the Champaign Airport, under sunny skies, the temperature was 66. Looking elsewhere around the Midwest at 1 p.m., Chicago was mostly sunny, and 59. Indianapolis was mostly sunny, and 66. St. Louis was partly sunny, and 65. Kansas City was cloudy, and 64. Des Moines was mostly sunny, and 65. Milwaukee was partly sunny, and 58. The time is currently 1:53 p.m. Central Daylight Time. 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Now for the official National Weather Service forecast for Champaign, Urbana and surrounding areas of East Central Illinois. Rest of today, mostly sunny. Near steady temperature in the upper 60s. Northwest winds 10 to 15 miles an hour. Tonight, mostly clear. Lows in the mid-40s. North winds 10 to 15 miles an hour, becoming southwest around 5 miles an hour after midnight. Monday, sunny. Highs around 70. Northwest winds 10 to 15 miles an hour. Monday night, mostly clear. Lows in the mid-40s. Northeast winds 5 to 10 miles an hour, becoming east after midnight. Tuesday, mostly sunny. Breezy with highs in the upper 70s. South winds 10 to 15 miles an hour with gusts up to 25 miles an hour, becoming southwest 15 to 25 miles an hour with gusts up to 35 miles an hour in the afternoon. Tuesday night, showers likely with a chance of thunderstorms until midnight, then partly cloudy after midnight. Not as cool with lows in the mid-50s. Chance of rain 70%. Wednesday through Thursday, mostly clear and breezy. Highs in the lower 70s. Lows in the mid-40s. Thursday night, partly cloudy. Lows in the lower 50s. Friday, a chance of showers in the morning. Partly sunny. Breezy with highs in the mid-70s. Chance of rain 40%. Friday night, mostly cloudy until midnight, then becoming partly cloudy. A chance of thunderstorms until midnight. A chance of showers. Lows in the upper 50s. Chance of rain 40%. Saturday, mostly sunny. Highs in the lower 80s. Again, the forecast for Champaign, Urbana and surrounding areas of East Central Illinois for the rest of today, mostly sunny. Near steady temperature in the upper 60s. Northwest winds 10 to 15 miles an hour. At 1 p.m. at the Champaign Airport, skies were sunny. The temperature was 66 degrees, the dew point was 36, and the relative humidity was 32%. The wind was north at 10 miles an hour, gusting to 17. The pressure was 30.09 inches and falling. Elsewhere around the area, it was sunny, and temperatures were in the mid to upper 60s. And once again at 1 p.m. at the Champaign Airport, under sunny skies, the temperature was 66. Looking elsewhere around the Midwest at 1 p.m., Chicago was mostly sunny, and 59. Indianapolis was mostly sunny, and 66. St. Louis was partly

sunny, and 65. Kansas City was cloudy, and 64. Des Moines was mostly sunny, and 65. Milwaukee was partly sunny, and 58. The time is currently 1:56 p.m. Central Daylight Time. 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Now for the official National Weather Service forecast for Champaign, Urbana, and surrounding areas of East Central Illinois. Rest of today, mostly sunny. Near steady temperature in the upper 60s. Northwest winds 10 to 15 miles an hour. Tonight, mostly clear. Lows in the mid-40s. North winds 10 to 15 miles an hour, becoming southwest around 5 miles an hour after midnight. Monday, sunny. Highs around 70. Northwest winds 10 to 15 miles an hour. Monday night, mostly clear. Lows in the mid-40s. Northeast winds 5 to 10 miles an hour, becoming east after midnight. Tuesday, mostly sunny. Breezy with highs in the upper 70s. South winds 10 to 15 miles an hour with gusts up to 25 miles an hour, becoming southwest 15 to 25 miles an hour with gusts up to 35 miles an hour in the afternoon. Tuesday night, showers likely with a chance of thunderstorms until midnight, then partly cloudy after midnight. Not as cool with lows in the mid-50s. Chance of rain 70%. Wednesday through Thursday, mostly clear and breezy. Highs in the lower 70s. Lows in the mid-40s. Thursday night, partly cloudy. Lows in the lower 50s. Friday, a chance of showers in the morning. Partly sunny. Breezy with highs in the mid-70s. Chance of rain 40%. Friday night, mostly cloudy until midnight, then becoming partly cloudy. A chance of thunderstorms until midnight. A chance of showers. Lows in the upper 50s. Chance of rain 40%. Saturday, mostly sunny. Highs in the lower 80s. Again, the forecast for Champaign, Urbana, and surrounding areas of East Central Illinois for the rest of today, mostly sunny. Near steady temperature in the upper 60s. Northwest winds 10 to 15 miles an hour. At 1 p.m. at the Champaign Airport, skies were sunny. The temperature was 66 degrees, the dew point was 36, and the relative humidity was 32%. The wind was north at 10 miles an hour, gusting to 17. The pressure was 30.09 inches and falling. Elsewhere around the area, it was sunny, and temperatures were in the mid to upper 60s. And once again at 1 p.m. at the Champaign Airport, under sunny skies, the temperature was 66. Looking elsewhere around the Midwest at 1 p.m., Chicago was mostly sunny, and 59. Indianapolis was mostly sunny, and 66. St. Louis was partly sunny, and 65. Kansas City was cloudy, and 64. Des Moines was mostly sunny, and 65. Milwaukee was partly sunny, and 58. The time is currently 2 p.m. Central Daylight Time. 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Now for the official National Weather Service forecast for Champaign, Urbana, and surrounding areas of East Central Illinois. Rest of today, mostly sunny. Near steady temperature in the upper 60s. Northwest winds 10 to 15 miles an hour. Tonight, mostly clear. Lows in the mid-40s. North winds 10 to 15 miles an hour, becoming southwest around 5 miles an hour after midnight. Monday, sunny. Highs around 70. Northwest winds 10 to 15 miles an hour. Monday night, mostly clear. Lows in the mid-40s. Northeast winds 5 to 10 miles an hour, becoming east after midnight. Tuesday, mostly sunny. Breezy with highs in the upper 70s. South winds 10 to 15 miles an hour with gusts up to 25 miles an hour, becoming southwest 15 to 25 miles an hour with gusts up to 35 miles an hour in the afternoon. Tuesday night, showers likely with a chance of thunderstorms until midnight, then partly cloudy after midnight. Not as cool with lows in the mid-50s. Chance of rain 70%. Wednesday through Thursday, mostly clear and breezy. Highs in the lower 70s. Lows in the mid-40s. Thursday night, partly cloudy.

Lows in the lower 50s. Friday, a chance of showers in the morning. Partly sunny. Breezy with highs in the mid-70s. Chance of rain 40%. Friday night, mostly cloudy until midnight, then becoming partly cloudy. A chance of thunderstorms until midnight. A chance of showers. Lows in the upper 50s. Chance of rain 40%. Saturday, mostly sunny. Highs in the lower 80s. Again, the forecast for Champaign, Urbana and surrounding areas of east central Illinois for the rest of today, mostly sunny. Near steady temperature in the upper 60s. Northwest winds 10 to 15 miles an hour. The time is currently 2:02 p.m. Central Daylight Time. 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Now for the official National Weather Service forecast for Champaign, Urbana and surrounding areas of east central Illinois. Rest of today, mostly sunny. Near steady temperature in the upper 60s. Northwest winds 10 to 15 miles an hour. Tonight, mostly clear. Lows in the mid-40s. North winds 10 to 15 miles an hour, becoming southwest around 5 miles an hour after midnight. Monday, sunny. Highs around 70. Northwest winds 10 to 15 miles an hour. Monday night, mostly clear. Lows in the mid-40s. Northeast winds 5 to 10 miles an hour, becoming east after midnight. Tuesday, mostly sunny. Breezy with highs in the upper 70s. South winds 10 to 15 miles an hour with gusts up to 25 miles an hour, becoming southwest 15 to 25 miles an hour with gusts up to 35 miles an hour in the afternoon. Tuesday night, showers likely with a chance of thunderstorms until midnight, then partly cloudy after midnight. Not as cool with lows in the mid-50s. Chance of rain 70%. Wednesday through Thursday, mostly clear and breezy. Highs in the lower 70s. Lows in the mid-40s. Thursday night, partly cloudy. Lows in the lower 50s. Friday, a chance of showers in the morning. Partly sunny. Breezy with highs in the mid-70s. Chance of rain 40%. Friday night, mostly cloudy until midnight, then becoming partly cloudy. A chance of thunderstorms until midnight. A chance of showers. Lows in the upper 50s. Chance of rain 40%. Saturday, mostly sunny. Highs in the lower 80s. Again, the forecast for Champaign, Urbana and surrounding areas of east central Illinois for the rest of today, mostly sunny. Near steady temperature in the upper 60s. Northwest winds 10 to 15 miles an hour. At 2 p.m. at the Champaign Airport, skies were sunny. The temperature was 66 degrees, the dew point was 32, and the relative humidity was 28%. The wind was north at 12 miles an hour, gusting to 18. The pressure was 30.08 inches and falling. Elsewhere around the area, it was sunny, and temperatures were around 70 degrees. And once again at 2 p.m. at the Champaign Airport, under sunny skies, the temperature was 66. The time is currently 2:05 p.m. Central Daylight Time. 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Now for the official National Weather Service forecast for Champaign, Urbana and surrounding areas of east central Illinois. Rest of today, mostly sunny. Near steady temperature in the upper 60s. Northwest winds 10 to 15 miles an hour. Tonight, mostly clear. Lows in the mid-40s. North winds 10 to 15 miles an hour, becoming southwest around 5 miles an hour after midnight. Monday, sunny. Highs around 70. Northwest winds 10 to 15 miles an hour. Monday night, mostly clear. Lows in the mid-40s. Northeast winds 5 to 10 miles an hour, becoming east after midnight. Tuesday, mostly sunny. Breezy with highs in the upper 70s. South winds 10 to 15 miles an hour with gusts up to 25 miles an hour, becoming southwest 15 to 25 miles an hour with gusts up to 35 miles an hour in the afternoon. Tuesday night, showers likely with a chance of thunderstorms until midnight, then partly cloudy after midnight. Not as cool with lows in the mid-50s. Chance of rain 70%. Wednesday.

Thursday, mostly clear and breezy. Highs in the lower 70s. Lows in the mid-40s. Thursday night, partly cloudy. Lows in the lower 50s. Friday, a chance of showers in the morning. Partly sunny. Breezy with highs in the mid-70s. Chance of rain 40%. Friday night, mostly cloudy until midnight, then becoming partly cloudy. A chance of thunderstorms until midnight. A chance of showers. Lows in the upper 50s. Chance of rain 40%. Saturday, mostly sunny. Highs in the lower 80s. Again, the forecast for Champaign, Urbana and surrounding areas of East Central Illinois for the rest of today, mostly sunny. Near steady temperature in the upper 60s. Northwest winds 10 to 15 miles an hour. 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Programming originates from NOAA's National Weather Service office in Lincoln and transmits from the WCIA television tower near Seymour. 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At 2 p.m. at the Champaign Airport, skies were sunny. The temperature was 66 degrees, the dew point was 32, and the relative humidity was 28%. The wind was north at 12 miles an hour, gusting to 18. The pressure was 30.08 inches and falling. Elsewhere around the area, it was sunny, and temperatures were around 70 degrees. And once again at 2 p.m. at the Champaign Airport, under sunny skies, the temperature was 66. Looking elsewhere around the Midwest at 2 p.m., Chicago was mostly sunny, and 63. Indianapolis was mostly sunny, and 67. St. Louis was partly sunny, and 69. Kansas City was cloudy, and 66. Des Moines was mostly sunny, and 66. Milwaukee was partly sunny, and 60. The time is currently 2:09 p.m. Central Daylight Time. 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Now for the official National Weather Service forecast for Champaign, Urbana and surrounding areas of East Central Illinois. Rest of today, mostly sunny. Near steady temperature in the upper 60s. Northwest winds 10 to 15 miles an hour. Tonight, mostly clear. Lows in the mid-40s. North winds 10 to 15 miles an hour, becoming southwest around 5 miles an hour after midnight. Monday, sunny. Highs around 70. Northwest winds 10 to 15 miles an hour. Monday night, mostly clear. Lows in the mid-40s. Northeast winds 5 to 10 miles an hour, becoming east after midnight. Tuesday, mostly sunny. Breezy with highs in the upper 70s. South winds 10 to 15 miles an hour with gusts up to 25 miles an hour, becoming southwest 15 to 25 miles an hour with gusts up to 35 miles an hour in the afternoon. Tuesday night, showers likely with a chance of thunderstorms until midnight, then partly cloudy after midnight. Not as cool with lows in the mid-50s. Chance of rain 70%. Wednesday through Thursday, mostly clear and breezy. Highs in the lower 70s. Lows in the mid-40s. Thursday night, partly cloudy. Lows in the lower 50s. Friday, a chance of showers in the morning. Partly sunny. Breezy with highs in the mid-70s. Chance of rain 40%. Friday night, mostly cloudy until midnight, then becoming partly cloudy. A chance of thunderstorms until midnight. A chance of showers. Lows in the upper 50s. Chance of rain 40%. Saturday, mostly sunny. Highs in the lower 80s. Again, the forecast for Champaign, Urbana and surrounding areas of East Central Illinois for the rest of today, mostly sunny. Near steady temperature in the upper 60s. Northwest winds 10 to 15 miles an hour. At 2 p.m. at the Champaign Airport, skies were sunny. The temperature was 66 degrees, the dew point was 32, and the relative humidity was 28%. The wind was north at 12 miles an hour, gusting to 18. The pressure was

be 0.08 inches and falling. Elsewhere around the area, skies ranged from sunny to mostly sunny, and temperatures were around 70 degrees. And once again at 2 p.m. at the Champaign Airport, under sunny skies, the temperature was 66. Looking elsewhere around the Midwest at 2 p.m., Chicago was mostly sunny, and 63. Indianapolis was mostly sunny, and 67. St. Louis was partly sunny, and 69. Kansas City was cloudy, and 66. Des Moines was mostly sunny, and 66. Milwaukee was partly sunny, and 60. The time is currently 2:12 p.m. Central Daylight Time. 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Now for the official National Weather Service forecast for Champaign, Urbana, and surrounding areas of East Central Illinois. Rest of today, mostly sunny. Near steady temperature in the upper 60s. Northwest winds 10 to 15 miles an hour. Tonight, mostly clear. Lows in the mid-40s. North winds 10 to 15 miles an hour, becoming southwest around 5 miles an hour after midnight. Monday, sunny. Highs around 70. Northwest winds 10 to 15 miles an hour. Monday night, mostly clear. Lows in the mid-40s. Northeast winds 5 to 10 miles an hour, becoming east after midnight. Tuesday, mostly sunny. Breezy with highs in the upper 70s. South winds 10 to 15 miles an hour with gusts up to 25 miles an hour, becoming southwest 15 to 25 miles an hour with gusts up to 35 miles an hour in the afternoon. Tuesday night, showers likely with a chance of thunderstorms until midnight, then partly cloudy after midnight. Not as cool with lows in the mid-50s. Chance of rain 70%. Wednesday through Thursday, mostly clear and breezy. Highs in the lower 70s. Lows in the mid-40s. Thursday night, partly cloudy. Lows in the lower 50s. Friday, a chance of showers in the morning. Partly sunny. Breezy with highs in the mid-70s. Chance of rain 40%. Friday night, mostly cloudy until midnight, then becoming partly cloudy. A chance of thunderstorms until midnight. A chance of showers. Lows in the upper 50s. Chance of rain 40%. Saturday, mostly sunny. Highs in the lower 80s. Again, the forecast for Champaign, Urbana, and surrounding areas of East Central Illinois for the rest of today, mostly sunny. Near steady temperature in the upper 60s. Northwest winds 10 to 15 miles an hour. At 2 p.m. at the Champaign Airport, skies were sunny. The temperature was 66 degrees, the dew point was 32, and the relative humidity was 28%. The wind was north at 12 miles an hour, gusting to 18. The pressure was 30.08 inches and falling. Elsewhere around the area, skies ranged from sunny to mostly sunny, and temperatures were around 70 degrees. And once again at 2 p.m. at the Champaign Airport, under sunny skies, the temperature was 66. Looking elsewhere around the Midwest at 2 p.m., Chicago was mostly sunny, and 63. Indianapolis was mostly sunny, and 67. St. Louis was partly sunny, and 69. Kansas City was cloudy, and 66. Des Moines was mostly sunny, and 66. Milwaukee was partly sunny, and 60. The time is currently 2:15 p.m. Central Daylight Time. 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Now for the official National Weather Service forecast for Champaign, Urbana, and surrounding areas of East Central Illinois. Rest of today, mostly sunny. Near steady temperature in the upper 60s. Northwest winds 10 to 15 miles an hour. Tonight, mostly clear. Lows in the mid-40s. North winds 10 to 15 miles an hour, becoming southwest around 5 miles an hour after midnight. Monday, sunny. Highs around 70. Northwest winds 10 to 15 miles an hour. Monday night, mostly clear. Lows in the mid-40s. Northeast winds 5 to 10 miles an hour, becoming east after midnight. Tuesday, mostly sunny. Breezy with highs in the upper 70s. South winds 10 to 15 miles an hour with gusts up to 20.

The area, skies ranged from sunny to mostly sunny, and temperatures were around 70 degrees. And once again at 2 p.m. at the Champaign Airport, under sunny skies, the temperature was 66. Looking elsewhere around the Midwest at 2 p.m., Chicago was mostly sunny, and 63. Indianapolis was mostly sunny, and 67. St. Louis was partly sunny, and 69. Kansas City was cloudy, and 66. Des Moines was mostly sunny, and 66. Milwaukee was partly sunny, and 60. The time is currently 2:18 p.m. Central Daylight Time. 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Now for the official National Weather Service forecast for Champaign, Urbana, and surrounding areas of East Central Illinois. Rest of today, mostly sunny. Near steady temperature in the upper 60s. Northwest winds 10 to 15 miles an hour. Tonight, mostly clear. Lows in the mid-40s. North winds 10 to 15 miles an hour, becoming southwest around 5 miles an hour after midnight. Monday, sunny. Highs around 70. Northwest winds 10 to 15 miles an hour. Monday night, mostly clear. Lows in the mid-40s. Northeast winds 5 to 10 miles an hour, becoming east after midnight. Tuesday, mostly sunny. Breezy with highs in the upper 70s. South winds 10 to 15 miles an hour with gusts up to 25 miles an hour, becoming southwest 15 to 25 miles an hour with gusts up to 35 miles an hour in the afternoon. Tuesday night, showers likely with a chance of thunderstorms until midnight, then partly cloudy after midnight. Not as cool with lows in the mid-50s. Chance of rain 70%. Wednesday through Thursday, mostly clear and breezy. Highs in the lower 70s. Lows in the mid-40s. Thursday night, partly cloudy. Lows in the lower 50s. Friday, a chance of showers in the morning. Partly sunny. Breezy with highs in the mid-70s. Chance of rain 40%. Friday night, mostly cloudy until midnight, then becoming partly cloudy. A chance of thunderstorms until midnight. A chance of showers. Lows in the upper 50s. Chance of rain 40%. Saturday, mostly sunny. Highs in the lower 80s. Again, the forecast for Champaign, Urbana, and surrounding areas of East Central Illinois for the rest of today, mostly sunny. Near steady temperature in the upper 60s. Northwest winds 10 to 15 miles an hour. At 2 p.m. at the Champaign Airport, skies were sunny. The temperature was 66 degrees, the dew point was 32, and the relative humidity was 28%. The wind was north at 12 miles an hour, gusting to 18. The pressure was 30.08 inches and falling. Elsewhere around the area, skies ranged from sunny to mostly sunny, and temperatures were around 70 degrees. And once again at 2 p.m. at the Champaign Airport, under sunny skies, the temperature was 66. Looking elsewhere around the Midwest at 2 p.m., Chicago was mostly sunny, and 63. Indianapolis was mostly sunny, and 67. St. Louis was partly sunny, and 69. Kansas City was cloudy, and 66. Des Moines was mostly sunny, and 66. Milwaukee was partly sunny, and 60. The time is currently 2:22 p.m. Central Daylight Time. 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Now for the official National Weather Service forecast for Champaign, Urbana, and surrounding areas of East Central Illinois. Rest of today, mostly sunny. Near steady temperature in the upper 60s. Northwest winds 10 to 15 miles an hour. Tonight, mostly clear. Lows in the mid-40s. North winds 10 to 15 miles an hour, becoming southwest around 5 miles an hour after midnight. Monday, sunny. Highs around 70. Northwest winds 10 to 15 miles an hour. Monday night, mostly clear. Lows in the mid-40s. Northeast winds 5 to 10 miles an hour, becoming east after midnight. Tuesday, mostly sunny. Breezy with highs in the upper 70s. South winds 10 to 15 miles an hour with gusts up to 25 miles an hour, becoming southwest 15 to 25 miles an hour.

gusts up to 25 miles an hour, becoming southwest 15 to 25 miles an hour with gusts up to 35 miles an hour in the afternoon. Tuesday night, showers likely with a chance of thunderstorms until midnight, then partly cloudy after midnight. Not as cool with lows in the mid-50s. Chance of rain 70%. Wednesday through Thursday, mostly clear and breezy. Highs in the lower 70s. Lows in the mid-40s. Thursday night, partly cloudy. Lows in the lower 50s. Friday, a chance of showers in the morning. Partly sunny. Breezy with highs in the mid-70s. Chance of rain 40%. Friday night, mostly cloudy until midnight, then becoming partly cloudy. A chance of thunderstorms until midnight. A chance of showers. Lows in the upper 50s. Chance of rain 40%. Saturday, mostly sunny. Highs in the lower 80s. Again, the forecast for Champaign, Urbana and surrounding areas of east central Illinois for the rest of today, mostly sunny. Near steady temperature in the upper 60s. Northwest winds 10 to 15 miles an hour. At 2 p.m. at the Champaign Airport, skies were sunny. The temperature was 66 degrees, the dew point was 32, and the relative humidity was 28%. The wind was north at 12 miles an hour, gusting to 18. The pressure was 30.08 inches and falling. Elsewhere around the area, skies ranged from sunny to mostly sunny, and temperatures were around 70 degrees. And once again at 2 p.m. at the Champaign Airport, under sunny skies, the temperature was 66. Looking elsewhere around the Midwest at 2 p.m., Chicago was mostly sunny, and 63. Indianapolis was mostly sunny, and 67. St. Louis was partly sunny, and 69. Kansas City was cloudy, and 66. Des Moines was mostly sunny, and 66. Milwaukee was partly sunny, and 60. The time is currently 2:35 p.m. Central Daylight Time. 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Now for the official National Weather Service forecast for Champaign, Urbana and surrounding areas of east central Illinois. Rest of today, mostly sunny. Near steady temperature in the upper 60s. Northwest winds 10 to 15 miles an hour. Tonight, mostly clear. Lows in the mid-40s. North winds 10 to 15 miles an hour, becoming southwest around 5 miles an hour after midnight. Monday, sunny. Highs around 70. Northwest winds 10 to 15 miles an hour. Monday night, mostly clear. Lows in the mid-40s. Northeast winds 5 to 10 miles an hour, becoming east after midnight. Tuesday, mostly sunny. Breezy with highs in the upper 70s. South winds 10 to 15 miles an hour with gusts up to 25 miles an hour, becoming southwest 15 to 25 miles an hour with gusts up to 35 miles an hour in the afternoon. Tuesday night, showers likely with a chance of thunderstorms until midnight, then partly cloudy after midnight. Not as cool with lows in the mid-50s. Chance of rain 70%. Wednesday through Thursday, mostly clear and breezy. Highs in the lower 70s. Lows in the mid-40s. Thursday night, partly cloudy. Lows in the lower 50s. Friday, a chance of showers in the morning. Partly sunny. Breezy with highs in the mid-70s. Chance of rain 40%. Friday night, mostly cloudy until midnight, then becoming partly cloudy. A chance of thunderstorms until midnight. A chance of showers. Lows in the upper 50s. Chance of rain 40%. Saturday, mostly sunny. Highs in the lower 80s. Again, the forecast for Champaign, Urbana and surrounding areas of east central Illinois for the rest of today, mostly sunny. Near steady temperature in the upper 60s. Northwest winds 10 to 15 miles an hour. At 2 p.m. at the Champaign Airport, skies were sunny. The temperature was 66 degrees, the dew point was 32, and the relative humidity was 28%. The wind was north at 12 miles an hour, gusting to 18. The pressure was 30.08 inches and falling. Elsewhere around the area, skies ranged from sunny to mostly sunny, and temperatures were around 70 degrees. And once again at 2 p.m. at

Champagne Airport, under sunny skies, the temperature was 66. Looking elsewhere around the Midwest at 2 p.m., Chicago was mostly sunny, and 63. Indianapolis was mostly sunny, and 67. St. Louis was partly sunny, and 69. Kansas City was cloudy, and 66. Des Moines was mostly sunny, and 66. Milwaukee was partly sunny, and 60. The time is currently 2:38 p.m. Central Daylight Time. 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Now for the official National Weather Service forecast for Champaign, Urbana, and surrounding areas of East Central Illinois. Rest of today, mostly sunny. Near steady temperature in the upper 60s. Northwest winds 10 to 15 miles an hour. Tonight, mostly clear. Lows in the mid-40s. North winds 10 to 15 miles an hour, becoming southwest around 5 miles an hour after midnight. Monday, sunny. Highs around 70. Northwest winds 10 to 15 miles an hour. Monday night, mostly clear. Lows in the mid-40s. Northeast winds 5 to 10 miles an hour, becoming east after midnight. Tuesday, mostly sunny. Breezy with highs in the upper 70s. South winds 10 to 15 miles an hour with gusts up to 25 miles an hour, becoming southwest 15 to 25 miles an hour with gusts up to 35 miles an hour in the afternoon. Tuesday night, showers likely with a chance of thunderstorms until midnight, then partly cloudy after midnight. Not as cool with lows in the mid-50s. Chance of rain 70%. Wednesday through Thursday, mostly clear and breezy. Highs in the lower 70s. Lows in the mid-40s. Thursday night, partly cloudy. Lows in the lower 50s. Friday, a chance of showers in the morning. Partly sunny. Breezy with highs in the mid-70s. Chance of rain 40%. Friday night, mostly cloudy until midnight, then becoming partly cloudy. A chance of thunderstorms until midnight. A chance of showers. Lows in the upper 50s. Chance of rain 40%. Saturday, mostly sunny. Highs in the lower 80s. Again, the forecast for Champaign, Urbana, and surrounding areas of East Central Illinois for the rest of today, mostly sunny. Near steady temperature in the upper 60s. Northwest winds 10 to 15 miles an hour. At 2 p.m. at the Champaign Airport, skies were sunny. The temperature was 66 degrees, the dew point was 32, and the relative humidity was 28%. The wind was north at 12 miles an hour, gusting to 18. The pressure was 30.08 inches and falling. Elsewhere around the area, skies ranged from sunny to mostly sunny, and temperatures were around 70 degrees. And once again at 2 p.m. at the Champaign Airport, under sunny skies, the temperature was 66. Looking elsewhere around the Midwest at 2 p.m., Chicago was mostly sunny, and 63. Indianapolis was mostly sunny, and 67. St. Louis was partly sunny, and 69. Kansas City was cloudy, and 66. Des Moines was mostly sunny, and 66. Milwaukee was partly sunny, and 60. The time is currently 2:42 p.m. Central Daylight Time. 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Now for the official National Weather Service forecast for Champaign, Urbana, and surrounding areas of East Central Illinois. Rest of today, mostly sunny. Near steady temperature in the upper 60s. Northwest winds 10 to 15 miles an hour. Tonight, mostly clear. Lows in the mid-40s. North winds 10 to 15 miles an hour, becoming southwest around 5 miles an hour after midnight. Monday, sunny. Highs around 70. Northwest winds 10 to 15 miles an hour. Monday night, mostly clear. Lows in the mid-40s. Northeast winds 5 to 10 miles an hour, becoming east after midnight. Tuesday, mostly sunny. Breezy with highs in the upper 70s. South winds 10 to 15 miles an hour with gusts up to 25 miles an hour, becoming southwest 15 to 25 miles an hour with gusts up to 35 miles an hour in the afternoon. Tuesday night, showers likely with a chance of thunderstorms and

in the lower 70s. Lows in the mid-40s. Thursday night, partly cloudy. Lows in the lower 50s. Friday, a chance of showers in the morning. Partly sunny. Breezy with highs in the mid-70s. Chance of rain 40%. Friday night, mostly cloudy until midnight, then becoming partly cloudy. A chance of thunderstorms until midnight. A chance of showers. Lows in the upper 50s. Chance of rain 40%. Saturday, mostly sunny. Highs in the lower 80s. Again, the forecast for Champaign, Urbana and surrounding areas of East Central Illinois for the rest of today, mostly sunny. Near steady temperature in the upper 60s. Northwest winds 10 to 15 miles an hour. At 2 p.m. at the Champaign Airport, skies were sunny. The temperature was 66 degrees, the dew point was 32, and the relative humidity was 28%. The wind was north at 12 miles an hour, gusting to 18. The pressure was 30.08 inches and falling. Elsewhere around the area, skies ranged from sunny to mostly sunny, and temperatures were around 70 degrees. And once again at 2 p.m. at the Champaign Airport, under sunny skies, the temperature was 66. Looking elsewhere around the Midwest at 2 p.m., Chicago was mostly sunny, and 63. Indianapolis was mostly sunny, and 67. St. Louis was partly sunny, and 69. Kansas City was cloudy, and 66. Des Moines was mostly sunny, and 66. Milwaukee was partly sunny, and 60. And now a discussion of hazardous weather conditions for the following counties in Illinois: Champaign, Coles, DeWitt, Douglas, Edgar, Moultrie, Piatt, and Vermilion. This hazardous weather outlook is for Central Illinois, East Central Illinois, Southeast Illinois, and West Central Illinois. For tonight, minor river flooding will persist along parts of the Illinois and Little Wabash rivers. Otherwise, no hazardous weather is expected at this time. For Monday through Saturday, residual river flooding will continue along the Illinois and Little Wabash rivers through early this week. Breezy winds gusting in excess of 30 miles per hour, active fieldwork, and dry soil conditions could lead to blowing dust in some areas Tuesday and Wednesday. A cold front will move across central Illinois Tuesday night into Wednesday. A few strong or severe storms are possible with damaging wind gusts the primary hazard, mainly west of a Taylorville to Champaign line. Spotter information statement, spotter activation is not anticipated tonight. The time is currently 2:56 p.m. Central Daylight Time. 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Now for the official National Weather Service forecast for Champaign, Urbana and surrounding areas of East Central Illinois. Rest of today, mostly sunny. Near steady temperature in the upper 60s. Northwest winds 10 to 15 miles an hour. Tonight, mostly clear. Lows in the mid-40s. North winds 10 to 15 miles an hour, becoming southwest around 5 miles an hour after midnight. Monday, sunny. Highs around 70. Northwest winds 10 to 15 miles an hour. Monday night, mostly clear. Lows in the mid-40s. Northeast winds 5 to 10 miles an hour, becoming east after midnight. Tuesday, mostly sunny. Breezy with highs in the upper 70s. South winds 10 to 15 miles an hour with gusts up to 25 miles an hour, becoming southwest 15 to 25 miles an hour with gusts up to 35 miles an hour in the afternoon. Tuesday night, showers likely with a chance of thunderstorms until midnight, then partly cloudy after midnight. Not as cool with lows in the mid-50s. Chance of rain 70%. Wednesday through Thursday, mostly clear and breezy. Highs in the lower 70s. Lows in the mid-40s. Thursday night, partly cloudy. Lows in the lower 50s. Friday, a chance of showers in the morning. Partly sunny. Breezy with highs in the mid-70s. Chance of rain 40%. Friday night, mostly cloudy until midnight, then becoming partly cloudy. A chance of thunderstorms until midnight. A chance of showers. Lows in the upper 50s. Chance of rain 40%. Saturday, mostly sunny. Highs in the lower 80s. Again, the forecast for Champaign, Urbana and surrounding areas of East Central Illinois.
Illinois for the rest of today, mostly sunny. Near steady temperature in the upper 60s. Northwest winds 10 to 15 miles an hour. At 2 p.m. at the Champaign Airport, skies were sunny. The temperature was 66 degrees, the dew point was 32, and the relative humidity was 28%. The wind was north at 12 miles an hour, gusting to 18. The pressure was 30.08 inches and falling. Elsewhere around the area, skies ranged from sunny to mostly sunny, and temperatures were around 70 degrees. And once again at 2 p.m. at the Champaign Airport, under sunny skies, the temperature was 66. Looking elsewhere around the Midwest at 2 p.m., Chicago was mostly sunny, and 63. Indianapolis was mostly sunny, and 67. St. Louis was partly sunny, and 69. Kansas City was cloudy, and 66. Des Moines was mostly sunny, and 66. Milwaukee was partly sunny, and 60. And now a discussion of hazardous weather conditions for the following counties in Illinois: Champaign, Coles, DeWitt, Douglas, Edgar, Moultrie, Piatt, and Vermilion. This hazardous weather outlook is for Central Illinois, East Central Illinois, Southeast Illinois, and West Central Illinois. For tonight, minor river flooding will persist along parts of the Illinois and Little Wabash rivers. Otherwise, no hazardous weather is expected at this time. For Monday through Saturday, residual river flooding will continue along the Illinois and Little Wabash rivers through early this week. Breezy winds gusting in excess of 30 miles per hour, active fieldwork, and dry soil conditions could lead to blowing dust in some areas Tuesday and Wednesday. A cold front will move across central Illinois Tuesday night into Wednesday. A few strong or severe storms are possible with damaging wind gusts the primary hazard, mainly west of the Taylorville to Champaign line. Spotter information statement, spotter activation is not anticipated tonight. The time is currently 3 p.m. Central Daylight Time. 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Now for the official National Weather Service forecast for Champaign, Urbana, and surrounding areas of East Central Illinois. Rest of today, mostly sunny. Near steady temperature in the upper 60s. Northwest winds 10 to 15 miles an hour. Tonight, mostly clear. Lows in the mid-40s. North winds 10 to 15 miles an hour, becoming southwest around 5 miles an hour after midnight. Monday, sunny. Highs around 70. Northwest winds 10 to 15 miles an hour. Monday night, mostly clear. Lows in the mid-40s. Northeast winds 5 to 10 miles an hour, becoming east after midnight. Tuesday, mostly sunny. Breezy with highs in the upper 70s. South winds 10 to 15 miles an hour with gusts up to 25 miles an hour, becoming southwest 15 to 25 miles an hour with gusts up to 35 miles an hour in the afternoon. Tuesday night, showers likely with a chance of thunderstorms until midnight, then partly cloudy after midnight. Not as cool with lows in the mid-50s. Chance of rain 70%. Wednesday through Thursday, mostly clear and breezy. Highs in the lower 70s. Lows in the mid-40s. Thursday night, partly cloudy. Lows in the lower 50s. Friday, a chance of showers in the morning. Partly sunny. Breezy with highs in the mid-70s. Chance of rain 40%. Friday night, mostly cloudy until midnight, then becoming partly cloudy. A chance of thunderstorms until midnight. A chance of showers. Lows in the upper 50s. Chance of rain 40%. Saturday, mostly sunny. Highs in the lower 80s. Again, the forecast for Champaign, Urbana, and surrounding areas of East Central Illinois for the rest of today, mostly sunny. Near steady temperature in the upper 60s. Northwest winds 10 to 15 miles an hour. At 3 p.m. at the Champaign Airport, skies were sunny. The temperature was 68 degrees, the dew point was 32, and the relative humidity was 26%. The wind was northwest at 6 miles an hour. The pressure was 30.08 inches and steady. Elsewhere around the area, skies ranged from sunny to mostly sunny, and temperatures were around 70 degrees. And once again at 3 p.m. at the Champaign Airport, under sunny skies, the temperature was 68.
Now a discussion of hazardous weather conditions for the following counties in Illinois: Champaign, Coles, DeWitt, Douglas, Edgar, Moultrie, Piatt, and Vermilion. This hazardous weather outlook is for Central Illinois, East Central Illinois, Southeast Illinois, and West Central Illinois. For tonight, minor river flooding will persist along parts of the Illinois and Little Wabash rivers. Otherwise, no hazardous weather is expected at this time. For Monday through Saturday, residual river flooding will continue along the Illinois and Little Wabash rivers through early this week. Breezy winds gusting in excess of 30 miles per hour, active fieldwork, and dry soil conditions could lead to blowing dust in some areas Tuesday and Wednesday. A cold front will move across central Illinois Tuesday night into Wednesday. A few strong or severe storms are possible with damaging wind gusts the primary hazard, mainly west of the Taylorville to Champaign line. Spotter information statement, spotter activation is not anticipated tonight. The time is currently 3:04 p.m. Central Daylight Time. 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Now for the official National Weather Service forecast for Champaign, Urbana, and surrounding areas of East Central Illinois. Rest of today, mostly sunny. Near steady temperature in the upper 60s. Northwest winds 10 to 15 miles an hour. Tonight, mostly clear. Lows in the mid-40s. North winds 10 to 15 miles an hour, becoming southwest around 5 miles an hour after midnight. Monday, sunny. Highs around 70. Northwest winds 10 to 15 miles an hour. Monday night, mostly clear. Lows in the mid-40s. Northeast winds 5 to 10 miles an hour, becoming east after midnight. Tuesday, mostly sunny. Breezy with highs in the upper 70s. South winds 10 to 15 miles an hour with gusts up to 25 miles an hour, becoming southwest 15 to 25 miles an hour with gusts up to 35 miles an hour in the afternoon. Tuesday night, showers likely with a chance of thunderstorms until midnight, then partly cloudy after midnight. Not as cool with lows in the mid-50s. Chance of rain 70%. Wednesday through Thursday, mostly clear and breezy. Highs in the lower 70s. Lows in the mid-40s. Thursday night, partly cloudy. Lows in the lower 50s. Friday, a chance of showers in the morning. Partly sunny. Breezy with highs in the mid-70s. Chance of rain 40%. Friday night, mostly cloudy until midnight, then becoming partly cloudy. A chance of thunderstorms until midnight. A chance of showers. Lows in the upper 50s. Chance of rain 40%. Saturday, mostly sunny. Highs in the lower 80s. Again, the forecast for Champaign, Urbana, and surrounding areas of East Central Illinois for the rest of today, mostly sunny. Near steady temperature in the upper 60s. Northwest winds 10 to 15 miles an hour. 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Programming originates from NOAA's National Weather Service office in Lincoln and transmits from the WCIA television tower near Seymour. 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At 3 p.m. at the Champaign Airport, skies were sunny. The temperature was 68 degrees, the dew point was 32, and the relative humidity was 26%. The wind was northwest at 6 miles an hour. The pressure was 30.08 inches and steady. Elsewhere around the area, skies ranged from sunny to mostly sunny, and temperatures were around 70 degrees. And once again at 3 p.m. at the Champaign Airport, under sunny skies, the temperature was 68. Looking elsewhere around the Midwest at 3 p.m., Chicago was partly sunny, and 64. Indianapolis was partly sunny, and 67. St. Louis was partly sunny, and 68. Kansas City was cloudy, and 65. Des Moines was mostly sunny, and 69. Milwaukee was partly sunny, and 61. And now a discussion of hazardous weather conditions for the following counties in Illinois: Champaign, Coles,

DeWitt, Douglas, Edgar, Moultrie, Hyatt, and Vermilion. This hazardous weather outlook is for Central Illinois, East Central Illinois, Southeast Illinois, and West Central Illinois. For tonight, minor river flooding will persist along parts of the Illinois and Little Wabash rivers. Otherwise, no hazardous weather is expected at this time. For Monday through Saturday, residual river flooding will continue along the Illinois and Little Wabash rivers through early this week. Breezy winds gusting in excess of 30 miles per hour, active fieldwork, and dry soil conditions could lead to blowing dust in some areas Tuesday and Wednesday. A cold front will move across central Illinois Tuesday night into Wednesday. A few strong or severe storms are possible with damaging wind gusts the primary hazard, mainly west of a Taylorville to Champaign line. Spotter information statement, spotter activation is not anticipated tonight. The time is currently 3:09 p.m. Central Daylight Time. 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Now for the official National Weather Service forecast for Champaign, Urbana, and surrounding areas of East Central Illinois. Rest of today, mostly sunny. Near steady temperature in the upper 60s. Northwest winds 10 to 15 miles an hour. Tonight, mostly clear. Lows in the mid-40s. North winds 10 to 15 miles an hour, becoming southwest around 5 miles an hour after midnight. Monday, sunny. Highs around 70. Northwest winds 10 to 15 miles an hour. Monday night, mostly clear. Lows in the mid-40s. Northeast winds 5 to 10 miles an hour, becoming east after midnight. Tuesday, mostly sunny. Breezy with highs in the upper 70s. South winds 10 to 15 miles an hour with gusts up to 25 miles an hour, becoming southwest 15 to 25 miles an hour with gusts up to 35 miles an hour in the afternoon. Tuesday night, showers likely with a chance of thunderstorms until midnight, then partly cloudy after midnight. Not as cool with lows in the mid-50s. Chance of rain 70%. Wednesday through Thursday, mostly clear and breezy. Highs in the lower 70s. Lows in the mid-40s. Thursday night, partly cloudy. Lows in the lower 50s. Friday, a chance of showers in the morning. Partly sunny. Breezy with highs in the mid-70s. Chance of rain 40%. Friday night, mostly cloudy until midnight, then becoming partly cloudy. A chance of thunderstorms until midnight. A chance of showers. Lows in the upper 50s. Chance of rain 40%. Saturday, mostly sunny. Highs in the lower 80s. Again, the forecast for Champaign, Urbana, and surrounding areas of East Central Illinois for the rest of today, mostly sunny. Near steady temperature in the upper 60s. Northwest winds 10 to 15 miles an hour. At 3 p.m. at the Champaign Airport, skies were sunny. The temperature was 68 degrees, the dew point was 32, and the relative humidity was 26%. The wind was northwest at 6 miles an hour. The pressure was 30.08 inches and steady. Elsewhere around the area, it was sunny, and temperatures were around 70 degrees. And once again at 3 p.m. at the Champaign Airport, under sunny skies, the temperature was 68. Looking elsewhere around the Midwest at 3 p.m., Chicago was partly sunny, and 64. Indianapolis was partly sunny, and 67. St. Louis was partly sunny, and 68. Kansas City was cloudy, and 65. Des Moines was mostly sunny, and 69. Milwaukee was partly sunny, and 61. And now a discussion of hazardous weather conditions for the following counties in Illinois: Champaign, Coles, DeWitt, Douglas, Edgar, Moultrie, Hyatt, and Vermilion. This hazardous weather outlook is for Central Illinois, East Central Illinois, Southeast Illinois, and West Central Illinois. For tonight, minor river flooding will persist along parts of the Illinois and Little Wabash rivers. Otherwise, no hazardous weather is expected at this time. For Monday through Saturday, residual river flooding will continue along the Illinois and Little Wabash rivers through early this week. Breezy winds gusting in excess of 30 miles per hour, active fieldwork, and dry soil conditions could lead to blowing dust in some areas Tuesday and Wednesday. A cold front will move across central Illinois Tuesday night into Wednesday. A few strong or severe storms

are possible with damaging wind gusts, the primary hazard, mainly west of a Taylorville to Champaign line. Spotter information statement, spotter activation is not anticipated tonight. The time is currently 3:13 p.m. Central Daylight Time. 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Now for the official National Weather Service forecast for Champaign, Urbana and surrounding areas of East Central Illinois. Rest of today, mostly sunny. Near steady temperature in the upper 60s. Northwest winds 10 to 15 miles an hour. Tonight, mostly clear. Lows in the mid-40s. North winds 10 to 15 miles an hour, becoming southwest around 5 miles an hour after midnight. Monday, sunny. Highs around 70. Northwest winds 10 to 15 miles an hour. Monday night, mostly clear. Lows in the mid-40s. Northeast winds 5 to 10 miles an hour, becoming east after midnight. Tuesday, mostly sunny. Breezy with highs in the upper 70s. South winds 10 to 15 miles an hour with gusts up to 25 miles an hour, becoming southwest 15 to 25 miles an hour with gusts up to 35 miles an hour in the afternoon. Tuesday night, showers likely with a chance of thunderstorms until midnight, then partly cloudy after midnight. Not as cool with lows in the mid-50s. Chance of rain 70%. Wednesday through Thursday, mostly clear and breezy. Highs in the lower 70s. Lows in the mid-40s. Thursday night, partly cloudy. Lows in the lower 50s. Friday, a chance of showers in the morning. Partly sunny. Breezy with highs in the mid-70s. Chance of rain 40%. Friday night, mostly cloudy until midnight, then becoming partly cloudy. A chance of thunderstorms until midnight. A chance of showers. Lows in the upper 50s. Chance of rain 40%. Saturday, mostly sunny. Highs in the lower 80s. Again, the forecast for Champaign, Urbana and surrounding areas of East Central Illinois for the rest of today, mostly sunny. Near steady temperature in the upper 60s. Northwest winds 10 to 15 miles an hour. At 3 p.m. at the Champaign Airport, skies were sunny. The temperature was 68 degrees, the dew point was 32, and the relative humidity was 26%. The wind was northwest at 6 miles an hour. The pressure was 30.08 inches and steady. Elsewhere around the area, it was sunny, and temperatures were around 70 degrees. And once again at 3 p.m. at the Champaign Airport, under sunny skies, the temperature was 68. Looking elsewhere around the Midwest at 3 p.m., Chicago was partly sunny.

night into Wednesday. A few strong or severe storms are possible with damaging wind gusts, the primary hazard, mainly west of a Taylorville to Champaign line. Spotter information statement, spotter activation is not anticipated tonight. The time is currently 3:18 p.m. Central Daylight Time. 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Now for the official National Weather Service forecast for Champaign, Urbana and surrounding areas of East Central Illinois. Rest of today, mostly sunny. Near steady temperature in the upper 60s. Northwest winds 10 to 15 miles an hour. Tonight, mostly clear. Lows in the mid 40s. North winds 10 to 15 miles an hour, becoming southwest around 5 miles an hour after midnight. Monday, sunny. Highs around 70. Northwest winds 10 to 15 miles an hour. Monday night, mostly clear. Lows in the mid-40s. Northeast winds 5 to 10 miles an hour, becoming east after midnight. Tuesday, mostly sunny. Breezy with highs in the upper 70s. South winds 10 to 15 miles an hour with gusts up to 25 miles an hour, becoming southwest 15 to 25 miles an hour with gusts up to 35 miles an hour in the afternoon. Tuesday night, showers likely with a chance of thunderstorms until midnight, then partly cloudy after midnight. Not as cool with lows in the mid-50s. Chance of rain 70%. Wednesday through Thursday, mostly clear and breezy. Highs in the lower 70s. Lows in the mid-40s. Thursday night, partly cloudy. Lows in the lower 50s. Friday, a chance of showers in the morning. Partly sunny. Breezy with highs in the mid-70s. Chance of rain 40%. Friday night, mostly cloudy until midnight, then becoming partly cloudy. A chance of thunderstorms until midnight. A chance of showers. Lows in the upper 50s. Chance of rain 40%. Saturday, mostly sunny. Highs in the lower 80s. Again, the forecast for Champaign, Urbana and surrounding areas of East Central Illinois for the rest of today, mostly sunny. Near steady temperature in the upper 60s. Northwest winds 10 to 15 miles an hour. At 3 p.m. at the Champaign Airport, skies were sunny. The temperature was 68 degrees, the dew point was 32, and the relative humidity was 26%. The wind was northwest at 6 miles an hour. The pressure was 30.08 inches and steady. Elsewhere around the area, it was sunny, and temperatures were around 70 degrees. And once again at 3 p.m. at the Champaign Airport, under sunny skies, the temperature was 68. At 3 p.m. at the Champaign Airport, skies were sunny. The temperature was 68 degrees, the dew point was 32, and the relative humidity was 26%. The wind was northwest at 6 miles an hour. The pressure was 30.08 inches and steady. Elsewhere around the area, it was sunny, and temperatures were around 70 degrees. And once again at 3 p.m. at the Champaign Airport, under sunny skies, the temperature was 68. Looking elsewhere around the Midwest at 3 p.m., Chicago was partly sunny, and 64. Indianapolis was partly sunny, and 67. St. Louis was partly sunny, and 68. Kansas City was cloudy, and 65. Des Moines was mostly sunny, and 69. Milwaukee was partly sunny, and 61. And now a discussion of hazardous weather conditions for the following counties in Illinois: Champaign, Coles, DeWitt, Douglas, Edgar, Moultrie, Piatt, and Vermilion. This hazardous weather outlook is for Central Illinois, East Central Illinois, Southeast Illinois, and West Central Illinois. For tonight, minor river flooding will persist along parts of the Illinois and Little Wabash rivers. Otherwise, no hazardous weather is expected at this time. For Monday through Saturday, residual river flooding will continue along the Illinois and Little Wabash rivers through early this week. Breezy winds gusting in excess of 30 miles per hour, active fieldwork, and dry soil conditions could lead to blowing dust in some areas Tuesday and Wednesday. A cold front will move across central Illinois Tuesday night into Wednesday. A few strong or severe storms are possible with damaging wind gusts, the primary hazard, mainly west of a Taylorville to Champaign line. Spotter information statement, spotter activation is not

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Now for the official National Weather Service forecast for Champaign, Urbana, and surrounding areas of East Central Illinois. Rest of today, mostly sunny. Near steady temperature in the upper 60s. Northwest winds 10 to 15 miles an hour. Tonight, mostly clear. Lows in the mid-40s. North winds 10 to 15 miles an hour, becoming southwest around 5 miles an hour after midnight. Monday, sunny. Highs around 70. Northwest winds 10 to 15 miles an hour. Monday night, mostly clear. Lows in the mid-40s. Northeast winds 5 to 10 miles an hour, becoming east after midnight. Tuesday, mostly sunny. Breezy with highs in the upper 70s. South winds 10 to 15 miles an hour with gusts up to 25 miles an hour, becoming southwest 15 to 25 miles an hour with gusts up to 35 miles an hour in the afternoon. Tuesday night, showers likely with a chance of thunderstorms until midnight, then partly cloudy after midnight. Not as cool with lows in the mid-50s. Chance of rain 70%. Wednesday through Thursday, mostly clear and breezy. Highs in the lower 70s. Lows in the mid-40s. Thursday night, partly cloudy. Lows in the lower 50s. Friday, a chance of showers in the morning. Partly sunny. Breezy with highs in the mid-70s. Chance of rain 40%. Friday night, mostly cloudy until midnight, then becoming partly cloudy. A chance of thunderstorms until midnight. A chance of showers. Lows in the upper 50s. Chance of rain 40%. Saturday, mostly sunny. Highs in the lower 80s. Again, the forecast for Champaign, Urbana, and surrounding areas of East Central Illinois for the rest of today, mostly sunny. Near steady temperature in the upper 60s. Northwest winds 10 to 15 miles an hour. At 3 p.m. at the Champaign Airport, skies were sunny. The temperature was 68 degrees, the dew point was 32, and the relative humidity was 26%. The wind was northwest at 6 miles an hour. The pressure was 30.08 inches and steady. Elsewhere around the area, it was sunny, and temperatures were around 70 degrees. And once again at 3 p.m. at the Champaign Airport, under sunny skies, the temperature was 68. Looking elsewhere around the Midwest at 3 p.m., Chicago was partly sunny, and 64. Indianapolis was partly sunny, and 67. St. Louis was partly sunny, and 68. Kansas City was cloudy, and 65. Des Moines was mostly sunny, and 69. Milwaukee was partly sunny, and 61. And now a discussion of hazardous weather conditions for the following counties in Illinois: Champaign, Coles, DeWitt, Douglas, Edgar, Moultrie, Piatt, and Vermilion. This hazardous weather outlook is for Central Illinois, East Central Illinois, Southeast Illinois, and West Central Illinois. For tonight, minor river flooding will persist along parts of the Illinois and Little Wabash rivers. Otherwise, no hazardous weather is expected at this time. For Monday through Saturday, residual river flooding will continue along the Illinois and Little Wabash rivers through early this week. Breezy winds gusting in excess of 30 miles per hour, active fieldwork, and dry soil conditions could lead to blowing dust in some areas Tuesday and Wednesday. A cold front will move across central Illinois Tuesday night into Wednesday. A few strong or severe storms are possible with damaging wind gusts the primary hazard, mainly west of a Taylorville to Champaign line. Spotter information statement, spotter activation is not anticipated tonight. The time is currently 3:27 p.m. Central Daylight Time. 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Now for the official National Weather Service forecast for Champaign, Urbana, and surrounding areas of East Central Illinois. Rest of today, mostly sunny. Near steady temperature in the upper 60s. Northwest winds 10 to 15 miles an hour. Tonight, mostly clear. Lows in the mid-40s. North winds 10 to 15 miles an hour, becoming southwest around 5 miles an hour after midnight. Monday, sunny.

is around 70. Northwest winds 10 to 15 miles an hour. Monday night, mostly clear. Lows in the mid-40s. Northeast winds 5 to 10 miles an hour, becoming east after midnight. Tuesday, mostly sunny. Breezy with highs in the upper 70s. South winds 10 to 15 miles an hour with gusts up to 25 miles an hour, becoming southwest 15 to 25 miles an hour with gusts up to 35 miles an hour in the afternoon. Tuesday night, showers likely with a chance of thunderstorms until midnight, then partly cloudy after midnight. Not as cool with lows in the mid-50s. Chance of rain 70%. Wednesday through Thursday, mostly clear and breezy. Highs in the lower 70s. Lows in the mid-40s. Thursday night, partly cloudy. Lows in the lower 50s. Friday, a chance of showers in the morning. Partly sunny. Breezy with highs in the mid-70s. Chance of rain 40%. Friday night, mostly cloudy until midnight, then becoming partly cloudy. A chance of thunderstorms until midnight. A chance of showers. Lows in the upper 50s. Chance of rain 40%. Saturday, mostly sunny. Highs in the lower 80s. Again, the forecast for Champaign, Urbana and surrounding areas of east central Illinois for the rest of today, mostly sunny. Near steady temperature in the upper 60s. Northwest winds 10 to 15 miles an hour. At 3 p.m. at the Champaign Airport, skies were sunny. The temperature was 68 degrees, the dew point was 32, and the relative humidity was 26%. The wind was northwest at 6 miles an hour. The pressure was 30.08 inches and steady. Elsewhere around the area, it was sunny, and temperatures were around 70 degrees. And once again at 3 p.m. at the Champaign Airport, under sunny skies, the temperature was 68. Looking elsewhere around the Midwest at 3 p.m., Chicago was partly sunny, and 64. Indianapolis was partly sunny, and 67. St. Louis was partly sunny, and 68. Kansas City was cloudy, and 65. Des Moines was mostly sunny, and 69. Milwaukee was partly sunny, and 61. And now a discussion of hazardous weather conditions for the following counties in Illinois: Champaign, Coles, DeWitt, Douglas, Edgar, Moultrie, Piatt, and Vermilion. This hazardous weather outlook is for central Illinois, east central Illinois, southeast Illinois, and west central Illinois. For tonight, minor river flooding will persist along parts of the Illinois and Little Wabash rivers. Otherwise, no hazardous weather is expected at this time. For Monday through Saturday, residual river flooding will continue along the Illinois and Little Wabash rivers through early this week. Breezy winds gusting in excess of 30 miles per hour, active fieldwork, and dry soil conditions could lead to blowing dust in some areas Tuesday and Wednesday. A cold front will move across central Illinois Tuesday night into Wednesday. A few strong or severe storms are possible with damaging wind gusts, the primary hazard, mainly west of the Taylorville to Champaign line. Spotter information statement, spotter activation is not anticipated tonight. The time is currently 3:31 p.m. Central Daylight Time. 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Now for the official National Weather Service forecast for Champaign, Urbana and surrounding areas of east central Illinois. Rest of today, mostly sunny. Near steady temperature in the upper 60s. Northwest winds 10 to 15 miles an hour. Tonight, mostly clear. Lows in the mid-40s. North winds 10 to 15 miles an hour, becoming southwest around 5 miles an hour after midnight. Monday, sunny. Highs around 70. Northwest winds 10 to 15 miles an hour. Monday night, mostly clear. Lows in the mid-40s. Northeast winds 5 to 10 miles an hour, becoming east after midnight. Tuesday, mostly sunny. Breezy with highs in the upper 70s. South winds 10 to 15 miles an hour with gusts up to 25 miles an hour, becoming southwest 15 to 25 miles an hour with gusts up to 35 miles an hour in the afternoon. Tuesday night, showers likely with a chance of thunderstorms until midnight, then partly cloudy after midnight. Not as cool with lows in the mid-50s. Chance of rain 70%.

Day through Thursday, mostly clear and breezy. Highs in the lower 70s. Lows in the mid-40s. Thursday night, partly cloudy. Lows in the lower 50s. Friday, a chance of showers in the morning. Partly sunny day, mostly clear and breezy. Highs in the lower 70s. Lows in the mid-40s. Thursday night, partly cloudy. Lows in the lower 50s. Friday, a chance of showers in the morning. Partly sunny. Breezy with highs in the mid-70s. Chance of rain 40%. Friday night, mostly cloudy until midnight, then becoming partly cloudy. A chance of thunderstorms until midnight. A chance of showers. Lows in the upper 50s. Chance of rain 40%. Saturday, mostly sunny. Highs in the lower 80s. Again, the forecast for Champaign, Urbana and surrounding areas of East Central Illinois for the rest of today, mostly sunny. Near steady temperature in the upper 60s. Northwest winds 10 to 15 miles an hour. At 3 p.m. at the Champaign Airport, skies were sunny. The temperature was 68 degrees, the dew point was 32, and the relative humidity was 26%. The wind was northwest at 6 miles an hour. The pressure was 30.08 inches and steady. Elsewhere around the area, it was sunny, and temperatures were around 70 degrees. And once again at 3 p.m. at the Champaign Airport, under sunny skies, the temperature was 68. Looking elsewhere around the Midwest at 3 p.m., Chicago was partly sunny, and 64. Indianapolis was partly sunny, and 67. St. Louis was partly sunny, and 68. Kansas City was cloudy, and 65. Des Moines was mostly sunny, and 69. Milwaukee was partly sunny, and 61. And now a discussion of hazardous weather conditions for the following counties in Illinois: Champaign, Coles, DeWitt, Douglas, Edgar, Moultrie, Piatt, and Vermilion. This hazardous weather outlook is for Central Illinois, East Central Illinois, Southeast Illinois, and West Central Illinois. For tonight, minor river flooding will persist along parts of the Illinois and Little Wabash rivers. Otherwise, no hazardous weather is expected at this time. For Monday through Saturday, residual river flooding will continue along the Illinois and Little Wabash rivers through early this week. Breezy winds gusting in excess of 30 miles per hour, active fieldwork, and dry soil conditions could lead to blowing dust in some areas Tuesday and Wednesday. A cold front will move across central Illinois Tuesday night into Wednesday. A few strong or severe storms are possible with damaging wind gusts the primary hazard, mainly west of a Taylorville to Champaign line. Spotter information statement, spotter activation is not anticipated tonight. The time is currently 3:35 p.m. Central Daylight Time. 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Now for the official National Weather Service forecast for Champaign, Urbana and surrounding areas of East Central Illinois. Rest of today, mostly sunny. Near steady temperature in the upper 60s. Northwest winds 10 to 15 miles an hour. Tonight, mostly clear. Lows in the mid-40s. North winds 10 to 15 miles an hour, becoming southwest around 5 miles an hour after midnight. Monday, sunny. Highs around 70. Northwest winds 10 to 15 miles an hour. Monday night, mostly clear. Lows in the mid-40s. Northeast winds 5 to 10 miles an hour, becoming east after midnight. Tuesday, mostly sunny. Breezy with highs in the upper 70s. South winds 10 to 15 miles an hour with gusts up to 25 miles an hour, becoming southwest 15 to 25 miles an hour with gusts up to 35 miles an hour in the afternoon. Tuesday night, showers likely with a chance of thunderstorms until midnight, then partly cloudy after midnight. Not as cool with lows in the mid-50s. Chance of rain 70%. Wednesday through Thursday, mostly clear and breezy. Highs in the lower 70s. Lows in the mid-40s. Thursday night, partly cloudy. Lows in the lower 50s. Friday, a chance of showers in the morning. Partly sunny. Breezy with highs in the mid-70s. Chance of rain 40%. Friday night, mostly cloudy until midnight, then becoming partly cloudy. A chance of thunder.

Storms until midnight. A chance of showers. Lows in the upper 50s. Chance of rain 40%. Saturday, mostly sunny. Highs in the lower 80s. Again, the forecast for Champaign, Urbana and surrounding areas of east central Illinois for the rest of today, mostly sunny. Near steady temperature in the upper 60s. Northwest winds 10 to 15 miles an hour. At 3 p.m. at the Champaign Airport, skies were sunny. The temperature was 68 degrees, the dew point was 32, and the relative humidity was 26%. The wind was northwest at 6 miles an hour. The pressure was 30.08 inches and steady. Elsewhere around the area, it was sunny, and temperatures were around 70 degrees. And once again at 3 p.m. at the Champaign Airport, under sunny skies, the temperature was 68. Looking elsewhere around the Midwest at 3 p.m., Chicago was partly sunny, and 64. Indianapolis was partly sunny, and 67. St. Louis was partly sunny, and 68. Kansas City was cloudy, and 65. Des Moines was mostly sunny, and 69. Milwaukee was partly sunny, and 61. And now a discussion of hazardous weather conditions for the following counties in Illinois: Champaign, Coles, DeWitt, Douglas, Edgar, Moultrie, Piatt, and Vermilion. This hazardous weather outlook is for central Illinois, east central Illinois, southeast Illinois, and west central Illinois. For tonight, minor river flooding will persist along parts of the Illinois and Little Wabash rivers. Otherwise, no hazardous weather is expected at this time. For Monday through Saturday, residual river flooding will continue along the Illinois and Little Wabash rivers through early this week. Breezy winds gusting in excess of 30 miles per hour, active fieldwork, and dry soil conditions could lead to blowing dust in some areas Tuesday and Wednesday. A cold front will move across central Illinois Tuesday night into Wednesday. A few strong or severe storms are possible with damaging wind gusts the primary hazard, mainly west of a Taylorville to Champaign line. Spotter information statement, spotter activation is not anticipated tonight. The time is currently 3:40 p.m. Central Daylight Time. 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Now for the official National Weather Service forecast for Champaign, Urbana and surrounding areas of east central Illinois. Tonight, mostly clear. Lows in the mid-40s. North winds 10 to 15 miles an hour, becoming southwest around 5 miles an hour after midnight. Monday, sunny. Highs around 70. Northwest winds 10 to 15 miles an hour. Monday night, mostly clear. Lows in the mid-40s. Northeast winds 5 to 10 miles an hour, becoming east after midnight. Tuesday, mostly sunny. Breezy with highs in the upper 70s. South winds 10 to 15 miles an hour with gusts up to 25 miles an hour, becoming southwest 15 to 25 miles an hour with gusts up to 35 miles an hour in the afternoon. Tuesday night, showers likely with a chance of thunderstorms until midnight, then partly cloudy after midnight. Not as cool with lows in the mid-50s. Southwest winds 15 to 20 miles an hour with gusts up to 30 miles an hour, becoming west 5 to 10 miles an hour with gusts up to 20 miles an hour after midnight. Chance of rain 70%. Wednesday through Thursday, mostly clear and breezy. Highs in the lower 70s. Lows in the mid-40s. Thursday night, partly cloudy. Lows in the lower 50s. Friday, a chance of showers in the morning. Partly sunny. Breezy with highs in the mid-70s. Chance of rain 40%. Friday night, mostly cloudy until midnight, then becoming partly cloudy. A chance of thunderstorms until midnight. A chance of showers. Lows in the upper 50s. Chance of rain 40%. Saturday through Sunday, partly cloudy. Highs in the lower 80s. Lows around 60. Again, the forecast for Champaign, Urbana and surrounding areas of east central Illinois for tonight, mostly clear. Lows in the mid-40s. North winds 10 to 15 miles an hour, becoming southwest around 5 miles an hour after midnight. At 3 p.m. at the Champaign Airport, skies were sunny. The temperature was 68 degrees, the dew point was 32, and the relative humidity was 26%.

Actual river flooding will continue along the Illinois and Little Wabash rivers through early this week. Breezy winds gusting in excess of 30 miles per hour, active fieldwork, and dry soil conditions could lead to blowing dust in some areas Tuesday and Wednesday. A cold front will move across central Illinois Tuesday night into Wednesday. A few strong or severe storms are possible with damaging wind gusts the primary hazard, mainly west of the Taylorville to Champaign line. Spotter information statement, spotter activation is not anticipated tonight. The time is currently 3:53 p.m. Central Daylight Time. 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Now for the official National Weather Service forecast for Champaign, Urbana and surrounding areas of East Central Illinois. Tonight, mostly clear. Lows in the mid-40s. North winds 10 to 15 miles an hour, becoming southwest around 5 miles an hour after midnight. Monday, sunny. Highs around 70. Northwest winds 10 to 15 miles an hour. Monday night, mostly clear. Lows in the mid-40s. Northeast winds 5 to 10 miles an hour, becoming east after midnight. Tuesday, mostly sunny. Breezy with highs in the upper 70s. South winds 10 to 15 miles an hour with gusts up to 25 miles an hour, becoming southwest 15 to 25 miles an hour with gusts up to 35 miles an hour in the afternoon. Tuesday night, showers likely with a chance of thunderstorms until midnight, then partly cloudy after midnight. Not as cool with lows in the mid-50s. Southwest winds 15 to 20 miles an hour with gusts up to 30 miles an hour, becoming west 5 to 10 miles an hour with gusts up to 20 miles an hour after midnight. Chance of rain 70%. Wednesday through Thursday, mostly clear and breezy. Highs in the lower 70s. Lows in the mid-40s. Thursday night, partly cloudy. Lows in the lower 50s. Friday, a chance of showers in the morning. Partly sunny. Breezy with highs in the mid-70s. Chance of rain 40%. Friday night, mostly cloudy until midnight, then becoming partly cloudy. A chance of thunderstorms until midnight. A chance of showers. Lows in the upper 50s. Chance of rain 40%. Saturday through Sunday, partly cloudy. Highs in the lower 80s. Lows around 60. Again, the forecast for Champaign, Urbana and surrounding areas of East Central Illinois for tonight, mostly clear. Lows in the mid-40s. North winds 10 to 15 miles an hour, becoming southwest around 5 miles an hour after midnight. At 3 p.m. at the Champaign Airport, skies were sunny. The temperature was 68 degrees, the dew point was 32, and the relative humidity was 26%. The wind was northwest at 6 miles an hour. The pressure was 30.08 inches and steady. Elsewhere around the area, it was sunny, and temperatures were around 70 degrees. And once again at 3 p.m. at the Champaign Airport, under sunny skies, the temperature was 68. Looking elsewhere around the Midwest at 3 p.m., Chicago was partly sunny, and 64. Indianapolis was partly sunny, and 67. St. Louis was partly sunny, and 68. Kansas City was cloudy, and 65. Des Moines was mostly sunny, and 69. Milwaukee was partly sunny, and 61. And now a discussion of hazardous weather conditions for the following counties in Illinois: Champaign, Coles, DeWitt, Douglas, Edgar, Moultrie, Piatt, and Vermilion. This hazardous weather outlook is for Central Illinois, East Central Illinois, Southeast Illinois and West Central Illinois. For tonight, minor river flooding will persist along parts of the Illinois and Little Wabash rivers. Otherwise, no hazardous weather is expected at this time. For Monday through Saturday, residual river flooding will continue along the Illinois and Little Wabash rivers through early this week. Breezy winds gusting in excess of 30 miles per hour, active fieldwork, and dry soil conditions could lead to blowing dust in some areas Tuesday and Wednesday. A cold front will move across central Illinois Tuesday night into Wednesday. A few strong or severe storms are possible with damaging wind gusts the primary hazard, mainly west of the Taylorville to Champaign line. Spotter information statement, spotter activation is not anticipated tonight. The time is currently 3:57 p.m. Central Daylight Time.
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Now for the official National Weather Service forecast for Champaign, Urbana, and surrounding areas of East Central Illinois. Tonight, mostly clear. Lows in the mid-40s. North winds 10 to 15 miles an hour, becoming southwest around 5 miles an hour after midnight. Monday, sunny. Highs around 70. Northwest winds 10 to 15 miles an hour. Monday night, mostly clear. Lows in the mid-40s. Northeast winds 5 to 10 miles an hour, becoming east after midnight. Tuesday, mostly sunny. Breezy with highs in the upper 70s. South winds 10 to 15 miles an hour with gusts up to 25 miles an hour, becoming southwest 15 to 25 miles an hour with gusts up to 35 miles an hour in the afternoon. Tuesday night, showers likely with a chance of thunderstorms until midnight, then partly cloudy after midnight. Not as cool with lows in the mid-50s. Southwest winds 15 to 20 miles an hour with gusts up to 30 miles an hour, becoming west 5 to 10 miles an hour with gusts up to 20 miles an hour after midnight. Chance of rain 70%. Wednesday through Thursday, mostly clear and breezy. Highs in the lower 70s. Lows in the mid-40s. Thursday night, partly cloudy. Lows in the lower 50s. Friday, a chance of showers in the morning. Partly sunny. Breezy with highs in the mid-70s. Chance of rain 40%. Friday night, mostly cloudy until midnight, then becoming partly cloudy. A chance of thunderstorms until midnight. A chance of showers. Lows in the upper 50s. Chance of rain 40%. Saturday through Sunday, partly cloudy. Highs in the lower 80s. Lows around 60. Again, the forecast for Champaign, Urbana, and surrounding areas of East Central Illinois for tonight, mostly clear. Lows in the mid-40s. North winds 10 to 15 miles an hour, becoming southwest around 5 miles an hour after midnight. And now a discussion of hazardous weather conditions for the following counties in Illinois: Champaign, Coles, DeWitt, Douglas, Edgar, Moultrie, Piatt, and Vermilion. This hazardous weather outlook is for Central Illinois, East Central Illinois, Southeast Illinois, and West Central Illinois. For tonight, minor river flooding will persist along parts of the Illinois and Little Wabash Rivers. Otherwise, no hazardous weather is expected at this time. For Monday through Saturday, residual river flooding will continue along the Illinois and Little Wabash Rivers through early this week. Breezy winds gusting in excess of 30 miles per hour, active field work, and dry soil conditions could lead to blowing dust in some areas Tuesday and Wednesday. A cold front will move across central Illinois Tuesday night into Wednesday. A few strong or severe storms are possible with damaging wind gusts, the primary hazard, mainly west of a Taylorville to Champaign line. Spotter information statement, spotter activation is not anticipated tonight. The time is currently 4:01 p.m. Central Daylight Time. 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Now for the official National Weather Service forecast for Champaign, Urbana, and surrounding areas of East Central Illinois. Tonight, mostly clear. Lows in the mid-40s. North winds 10 to 15 miles an hour, becoming southwest around 5 miles an hour after midnight. Monday, sunny. Highs around 70. Northwest winds 10 to 15 miles an hour. Monday night, mostly clear. Lows in the mid-40s. Northeast winds 5 to 10 miles an hour, becoming east after midnight. Tuesday, mostly sunny. Breezy with highs in the upper 70s. South winds 10 to 15 miles an hour with gusts up to 25 miles an hour, becoming southwest 15 to 25 miles an hour with gusts up to 35 miles an hour in the afternoon. Tuesday night, showers likely with a chance of thunderstorms until midnight, then partly cloudy after midnight. Not as cool with lows in the mid-50s. Southwest winds 15 to 20 miles an hour with gusts up to 30 miles an hour, becoming west 5 to 10 miles an hour with gusts up to 20 miles an hour after midnight. Chance of rain 70%. Wednesday through Thursday, mostly clear and breezy. Highs in the lower 70s. Lows in the mid-40s. Thursday night, partly cloudy.
lows in the lower 50s. Friday, a chance of showers in the morning. Partly sunny. Breezy with highs in the mid-70s. Chance of rain 40%. Friday night, mostly cloudy until midnight, then becoming partly cloudy. A chance of thunderstorms until midnight. A chance of showers. Lows in the upper 50s. Chance of rain 40%. Saturday through Sunday, partly cloudy. Highs in the lower 80s. Lows around 60. Again, the forecast for Champaign, Urbana and surrounding areas of East Central Illinois for tonight, mostly clear. Lows in the mid-40s. North winds 10 to 15 miles an hour, becoming southwest around 5 miles an hour after midnight. At 4 p.m. at the Champaign Airport, skies were sunny. The temperature was 68 degrees, the dew point was 30, and the relative humidity was 24%. The wind was north at 12 miles an hour, gusting to 17. The pressure was 30.08 inches and steady. Elsewhere around the area, it was sunny, and temperatures were around 70 degrees. And once again at 4 p.m. at the Champaign Airport, under sunny skies, the temperature was 68. And now a discussion of hazardous weather conditions for the following counties in Illinois: Champaign, Coles, DeWitt, Douglas, Edgar, Moultrie, Piatt, and Vermilion. This hazardous weather outlook is for Central Illinois, East Central Illinois, Southeast Illinois, and West Central Illinois. For tonight, minor river flooding will persist along parts of the Illinois and Little Wabash rivers. Otherwise, no hazardous weather is expected at this time. For Monday through Saturday, residual river flooding will continue along the Illinois and Little Wabash rivers through early this week. Breezy winds gusting in excess of 30 miles per hour, active fieldwork, and dry soil conditions could lead to blowing dust in some areas Tuesday and Wednesday. A cold front will move across central Illinois Tuesday night into Wednesday. A few strong or severe storms are possible with damaging wind gusts the primary hazard, mainly west of a Taylorville to Champaign line. Spotter information statement, spotter activation is not anticipated tonight. The time is currently 4:05 p.m. Central Daylight Time. 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Now for the official National Weather Service forecast for Champaign, Urbana and surrounding areas of East Central Illinois. Tonight, mostly clear. Lows in the mid-40s. North winds 10 to 15 miles an hour, becoming southwest around 5 miles an hour after midnight. Monday, sunny. Highs around 70. Northwest winds 10 to 15 miles an hour. Monday night, mostly clear. Lows in the mid-40s. Northeast winds 5 to 10 miles an hour, becoming east after midnight. Tuesday, mostly sunny. Breezy with highs in the upper 70s. South winds 10 to 15 miles an hour with gusts up to 25 miles an hour, becoming southwest 15 to 25 miles an hour with gusts up to 35 miles an hour in the afternoon. Tuesday night, showers likely with a chance of thunderstorms until midnight, then partly cloudy after midnight. Not as cool with lows in the mid-50s. Southwest winds 15 to 20 miles an hour with gusts up to 30 miles an hour, becoming west 5 to 10 miles an hour with gusts up to 20 miles an hour after midnight. Chance of rain 70%. Wednesday through Thursday, mostly clear and breezy. Highs in the lower 70s. Lows in the mid-40s. Thursday night, partly cloudy. Lows in the lower 50s. Friday, a chance of showers in the morning. Partly sunny. Breezy with highs in the mid-70s. Chance of rain 40%. Friday night, mostly cloudy until midnight, then becoming partly cloudy. A chance of thunderstorms until midnight. A chance of showers. Lows in the upper 50s. Chance of rain 40%. Saturday through Sunday, partly cloudy. Highs in the lower 80s. Lows around 60. Again, the forecast for Champaign, Urbana and surrounding areas of East Central Illinois for tonight, mostly clear. Lows in the mid-40s. North winds 10 to 15 miles an hour, becoming southwest around 5 miles an hour after midnight. 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

Programming originates from NOAA's National Weather Service office in Lincoln and transmits from the WCIA television tower near Seymour. The station serves the following counties: Champaign, DeWitt, Coles, Douglas, Edgar, Ford, Moultrie, Piatt, and Vermilion. 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At 4 p.m. at the Champaign Airport, skies were sunny. The temperature was 68 degrees. The dew point was 30, and the relative humidity was 24%. The wind was north at 12 miles an hour, gusting to 17. The pressure was 30.08 inches and steady. Elsewhere around the area, it was sunny, and temperatures were around 70 degrees. And once again at 4 p.m. at the Champaign Airport, under sunny skies, the temperature was 68. Looking elsewhere around the Midwest at 4 p.m., Chicago was partly sunny, and 64. Indianapolis was partly sunny, and 68. St. Louis was partly sunny, and 69. Kansas City was cloudy, and 67. Des Moines was mostly sunny, and 70. Milwaukee was partly sunny, and 61. And now a discussion of hazardous weather conditions for the following counties in Illinois: Champaign, Coles, DeWitt, Douglas, Edgar, Moultrie, Piatt, and Vermilion. This hazardous weather outlook is for Central Illinois, East Central Illinois, Southeast Illinois, and West Central Illinois. For tonight, minor river flooding will persist along parts of the Illinois and Little Wabash rivers. Otherwise, no hazardous weather is expected at this time. For Monday through Saturday, residual river flooding will continue along the Illinois and Little Wabash rivers through early this week. Breezy winds gusting in excess of 30 miles per hour, active fieldwork, and dry soil conditions could lead to blowing dust in some areas Tuesday and Wednesday. A cold front will move across central Illinois Tuesday night into Wednesday. A few strong or severe storms are possible, with damaging wind gusts the primary hazard, mainly west of a Taylorville to Champaign line. Spotter information statement: spotter activation is not anticipated tonight. The time is currently 4:10 p.m. Central Daylight Time. 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Now for the official National Weather Service forecast for Champaign, Urbana, and surrounding areas of East Central Illinois. Tonight, mostly clear. Lows in the mid-40s. North winds 10 to 15 miles an hour, becoming southwest around 5 miles an hour after midnight. Monday, sunny. Highs around 70. Northwest winds 10 to 15 miles an hour. Monday night, mostly clear. Lows in the mid-40s. Northeast winds 5 to 10 miles an hour, becoming east after midnight. Tuesday, mostly sunny. Breezy with highs in the upper 70s. South winds 10 to 15 miles an hour with gusts up to 25 miles an hour, becoming southwest 15 to 25 miles an hour with gusts up to 35 miles an hour in the afternoon. Tuesday night, showers likely with a chance of thunderstorms until midnight, then partly cloudy after midnight. Not as cool with lows in the mid-50s. Southwest winds 15 to 20 miles an hour with gusts up to 30 miles an hour, becoming west 5 to 10 miles an hour with gusts up to 20 miles an hour after midnight. Chance of rain 70%. Wednesday through Thursday, mostly clear and breezy. Highs in the lower 70s. Lows in the mid-40s. Thursday night, partly cloudy. Lows in the lower 50s. Friday, a chance of showers in the morning. Partly sunny. Breezy with highs in the mid-70s. Chance of rain 40%. Friday night, mostly cloudy until midnight, then becoming partly cloudy. A chance of thunderstorms until midnight. A chance of showers. Lows in the upper 50s. Chance of rain 40%. Saturday through Sunday, partly cloudy. Highs in the lower 80s. Lows around 60. Again, the forecast for Champaign, Urbana, and surrounding areas of East Central Illinois for tonight: mostly clear. Lows in the mid-40s. North winds 10 to 15 miles an hour, becoming southwest around 5 miles an hour after midnight. At 4 p.m. at the Champaign Airport, skies were mostly sunny. The temperature was 68 degrees, the dew point was 30, and the relative humidity was 24%. The wind was north at 12 miles an hour, gusting to

17. The pressure was 30.08 inches and steady. Elsewhere around the area, skies ranged from sunny to mostly sunny, and temperatures were around 70 degrees. And once again at 4 p.m. at the Champaign Airport, under mostly sunny skies, the temperature was 68. Looking elsewhere around the Midwest at 4 p.m., Chicago was partly sunny, and 64. Indianapolis was partly sunny, and 68. St. Louis was partly sunny, and 69. Kansas City was cloudy, and 67. Des Moines was mostly sunny, and 70. Milwaukee was partly sunny, and 61. And now a discussion of hazardous weather conditions for the following counties in Illinois: Champaign, Coles, DeWitt, Douglas, Edgar, Moultrie, Piatt, and Vermilion. This hazardous weather outlook is for Central Illinois, East Central Illinois, Southeast Illinois, and West Central Illinois. For tonight, minor river flooding will persist along parts of the Illinois and Little Wabash rivers. Otherwise, no hazardous weather is expected at this time. For Monday through Saturday, residual river flooding will continue along the Illinois and Little Wabash rivers through early this week. Breezy winds gusting in excess of 30 miles per hour, active fieldwork, and dry soil conditions could lead to blowing dust in some areas Tuesday and Wednesday. A cold front will move across central Illinois Tuesday night into Wednesday. A few strong or severe storms are possible with damaging wind gusts the primary hazard, mainly west of a Taylorville to Champaign line. Spotter information statement: spotter activation is not anticipated tonight. The time is currently 4:14 p.m. Central Daylight Time. 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Now for the official National Weather Service forecast for Champaign, Urbana, and surrounding areas of East Central Illinois. Tonight, mostly clear. Lows in the mid-40s. North winds 10 to 15 miles an hour, becoming southwest around 5 miles an hour after midnight. Monday, sunny. Highs around 70. Northwest winds 10 to 15 miles an hour. Monday night, mostly clear. Lows in the mid-40s. Northeast winds 5 to 10 miles an hour, becoming east after midnight. Tuesday, mostly sunny. Breezy with highs in the upper 70s. South winds 10 to 15 miles an hour with gusts up to 25 miles an hour, becoming southwest 15 to 25 miles an hour with gusts up to 35 miles an hour in the afternoon. Tuesday night, showers likely with a chance of thunderstorms until midnight, then partly cloudy after midnight. Not as cool with lows in the mid-50s. Southwest winds 15 to 20 miles an hour with gusts up to 30 miles an hour, becoming west 5 to 10 miles an hour with gusts up to 20 miles an hour after midnight. Chance of rain 70%. Wednesday through Thursday, mostly clear and breezy. Highs in the lower 70s. Lows in the mid-40s. Thursday night, partly cloudy. Lows in the lower 50s. Friday, a chance of showers in the morning. Partly sunny. Breezy with highs in the mid-70s. Chance of rain 40%. Friday night, mostly cloudy until midnight, then becoming partly cloudy. A chance of thunderstorms until midnight. A chance of showers. Lows in the upper 50s. Chance of rain 40%. Saturday through Sunday, partly cloudy. Highs in the lower 80s. Lows around 60. Again, the forecast for Champaign, Urbana, and surrounding areas of East Central Illinois for tonight: mostly clear. Lows in the mid-40s. North winds 10 to 15 miles an hour, becoming southwest around 5 miles an hour after midnight. At 4 p.m. at the Champaign Airport, skies were mostly sunny. The temperature was 68 degrees, the dew point was 30, and the relative humidity was 24%. The wind was north at 12 miles an hour, gusting to 17. The pressure was 30.08 inches and steady. Elsewhere around the area, skies ranged from sunny to mostly sunny, and temperatures were around 70 degrees. And once again at 4 p.m. at the Champaign Airport, under mostly sunny skies, the temperature was 68. Looking elsewhere around the Midwest at 4 p.m., Chicago was partly sunny, and 64. Indianapolis was partly sunny, and 68. St. Louis was partly sunny, and 69. Kansas City was mostly sunny,

Illinois, southeast Illinois, and west central Illinois. For tonight, minor river flooding will persist along parts of the Illinois and Little Wabash rivers. Otherwise, no hazardous weather is expected at this time. For Monday through Saturday, residual river flooding will continue along the Illinois and Little Wabash rivers through early this week. Breezy winds gusting in excess of 30 miles per hour, active fieldwork, and dry soil conditions could lead to blowing gust in some areas Tuesday and Wednesday. A cold front will move across central Illinois Tuesday night into Wednesday. A few strong or severe storms are possible with damaging wind gusts the primary hazard, mainly west of a Taylorville to Champaign line. Spotter information statement, spotter activation is not anticipated tonight. The time is currently 4:19 p.m. Central Daylight Time. 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Now for the official National Weather Service forecast for Champaign, Urbana, and surrounding areas of East Central Illinois. Tonight, mostly clear. Lows in the mid-40s. North winds 10 to 15 miles an hour, becoming southwest around 5 miles an hour after midnight. Monday, sunny. Highs around 70. Northwest winds 10 to 15 miles an hour. Monday night, mostly clear. Lows in the mid-40s. Northeast winds 5 to 10 miles an hour, becoming east after midnight. Tuesday, mostly sunny. Breezy with highs in the upper 70s. South winds 10 to 15 miles an hour with gusts up to 25 miles an hour, becoming southwest 15 to 25 miles an hour with gusts up to 35 miles an hour in the afternoon. Tuesday night, showers likely with a chance of thunderstorms until midnight, then partly cloudy after midnight. Not as cool with lows in the mid-50s. Southwest winds 15 to 20 miles an hour with gusts up to 30 miles an hour, becoming west 5 to 10 miles an hour with gusts up to 20 miles an hour after midnight. Chance of rain 70%. Wednesday through Thursday, mostly clear and breezy. Highs in the lower 70s. Lows in the mid-40s. Thursday night, partly cloudy. Lows in the lower 50s. Friday, a chance of showers in the morning. Partly sunny. Breezy with highs in the mid-70s. Chance of rain 40%. Friday night, mostly cloudy until midnight, then becoming partly cloudy. A chance of thunderstorms until midnight. A chance of showers. Lows in the upper 50s. Chance of rain 40%. Saturday through Sunday, partly cloudy. Highs in the lower 80s. Lows around 60. Again, the forecast for Champaign, Urbana, and surrounding areas of East Central Illinois for tonight, mostly clear. Lows in the mid-40s. North winds 10 to 15 miles an hour, becoming southwest around 5 miles an hour after midnight. At 4 p.m. at the Champaign Airport, skies were mostly sunny. The temperature was 68 degrees, the dew point was 30, and the relative humidity was 24%. The wind was north at 12 miles an hour, gusting to 17. The pressure was 30.08 inches and steady. Elsewhere around the area, skies ranged from sunny to mostly sunny, and temperatures were around 70 degrees. And once again at 4 p.m. at the Champaign Airport, under mostly sunny skies, the temperature was 68. Looking elsewhere around the Midwest at 4 p.m., Chicago was partly sunny, and 64. Indianapolis was partly sunny, and 68. St. Louis was partly sunny, and 69. Kansas City was mostly sunny, and 67. Des Moines was mostly sunny, and 70. Milwaukee was partly sunny, and 61. And now a discussion of hazardous weather conditions for the following counties in Illinois: Champaign, Coles, DeWitt, Douglas, Edgar, Moultrie, Piatt, and Vermilion. This hazardous weather outlook is for central Illinois, east central Illinois, southeast Illinois, and west central Illinois. For tonight, minor river flooding will persist along parts of the Illinois and Little Wabash rivers. Otherwise, no hazardous weather is expected at this time. For Monday through Saturday, residual river flooding will continue along the Illinois and Little Wabash rivers through early this week. Breezy winds gusting in excess of 30 miles per hour, active fieldwork, and dry soil conditions could lead to blowing gust in some areas Tuesday and Wednesday. A cold front will move across central Illinois Tuesday night into Wednesday.

Strong or severe storms are possible with damaging wind gusts, the primary hazard, mainly west of a Taylorville to Champaign line. Spotter information statement. Spotter activation is not anticipated tonight. The time is currently 4:23 p.m. Central Daylight Time. 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Now for the official National Weather Service forecast for Champaign, Urbana, and surrounding areas of East Central Illinois. Tonight, mostly clear. Lows in the mid-40s. North winds 10 to 15 miles an hour, becoming southwest around 5 miles an hour after midnight. Monday, sunny. Highs around 70. Northwest winds 10 to 15 miles an hour. Monday night, mostly clear. Lows in the mid-40s. Northeast winds 5 to 10 miles an hour, becoming east after midnight. Tuesday, mostly sunny. Breezy with highs in the upper 70s. South winds 10 to 15 miles an hour with gusts up to 25 miles an hour, becoming southwest 15 to 25 miles an hour with gusts up to 35 miles an hour in the afternoon. Tuesday night, showers likely with a chance of thunderstorms until midnight, then partly cloudy after midnight. Not as cool with lows in the mid-50s. Southwest winds 15 to 20 miles an hour with gusts up to 30 miles an hour, becoming west 5 to 10 miles an hour with gusts up to 20 miles an hour after midnight. Chance of rain 70%. Wednesday through Thursday, mostly clear and breezy. Highs in the lower 70s. Lows in the mid-40s. Thursday night, partly cloudy. Lows in the lower 50s. Friday, a chance of showers in the morning. Partly sunny. Breezy with highs in the mid-70s. Chance of rain 40%. Friday night, mostly cloudy until midnight, then becoming partly cloudy. A chance of thunderstorms until midnight. A chance of showers. Lows in the upper 50s. Chance of rain 40%. Saturday through Sunday, partly cloudy. Highs in the lower 80s. Lows around 60. Again, the forecast for Champaign, Urbana, and surrounding areas of East Central Illinois for tonight, mostly clear. Lows in the mid-40s. North winds 10 to 15 miles an hour, becoming southwest around 5 miles an hour after midnight. At 4 p.m. at the Champaign Airport, skies were mostly sunny. The temperature was 68 degrees, the dew point was 30, and the relative humidity was 24%. The wind was north at 12 miles an hour, gusting to 17. The pressure was 30.08 inches and steady. Elsewhere around the area, skies ranged from sunny to mostly sunny, and temperatures were around 70 degrees. And once again at 4 p.m. at the Champaign Airport, under mostly sunny skies, the temperature was 68. Looking elsewhere around the Midwest at 4 p.m., Chicago was partly sunny, and 64. Indianapolis was partly sunny, and 68. St. Louis was partly sunny, and 69. Kansas City was mostly sunny, and 67. Des Moines was mostly sunny, and 70. Milwaukee was partly sunny, and 61. And now a discussion of hazardous weather conditions for the following counties in Illinois: Champaign, Coles, DeWitt, Douglas, Edgar, Moultrie, Piatt, and Vermilion. This hazardous weather outlook is for Central Illinois, East Central Illinois, Southeast Illinois, and West Central Illinois. For tonight, minor river flooding will persist along parts of the Illinois and Little Wabash rivers. Otherwise, no hazardous weather is expected at this time. For Monday through Saturday, residual river flooding will continue along the Illinois and Little Wabash rivers through early this week. Breezy winds gusting in excess of 30 miles per hour, active fieldwork, and dry soil conditions could lead to blowing dust in some areas Tuesday and Wednesday. A cold front will move across central Illinois Tuesday night into Wednesday. A few strong or severe storms are possible with damaging wind gusts, the primary hazard, mainly west of a Taylorville to Champaign line. Spotter information statement. Spotter activation is not anticipated tonight. The time is currently 4:28 p.m. Central Daylight Time. 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Now for the official National Weather Service forecast for Champaign, Urbana, and surrounding areas of East Central Illinois. Tonight, mostly clear.

lows in the mid-40s. North winds 10 to 15 miles an hour, becoming southwest around 5 miles an hour after midnight. Monday, sunny. Highs around 70. Northwest winds 10 to 15 miles an hour. Monday night, mostly clear. Lows in the mid-40s. Northeast winds 5 to 10 miles an hour, becoming east after midnight. Tuesday, mostly sunny. Breezy with highs in the upper 70s. South winds 10 to 15 miles an hour with gusts up to 25 miles an hour, becoming southwest 15 to 25 miles an hour with gusts up to 35 miles an hour in the afternoon. Tuesday night, showers likely with a chance of thunderstorms until midnight, then partly cloudy after midnight. Not as cool with lows in the mid-50s. Southwest winds 15 to 20 miles an hour with gusts up to 30 miles an hour, becoming west 5 to 10 miles an hour with gusts up to 20 miles an hour after midnight. Chance of rain 70%. Wednesday through Thursday, mostly clear and breezy. Highs in the lower 70s. Lows in the mid-40s. Thursday night, partly cloudy. Lows in the lower 50s. Friday, a chance of showers in the morning. Partly sunny. Breezy with highs in the mid-70s. Chance of rain 40%. Friday night, mostly cloudy until midnight, then becoming partly cloudy. A chance of thunderstorms until midnight. A chance of showers. Lows in the upper 50s. Chance of rain 40%. Saturday through Sunday, partly cloudy. Highs in the lower 80s. Lows around 60. Again, the forecast for Champaign, Urbana and surrounding areas of East Central Illinois for tonight, mostly clear. Lows in the mid-40s. North winds 10 to 15 miles an hour, becoming southwest around 5 miles an hour after midnight. At 4 p.m. at the Champaign Airport, skies were mostly sunny. The temperature was 68 degrees, the dew point was 30, and the relative humidity was 24%. The wind was north at 12 miles an hour, gusting to 17. The pressure was 30.08 inches and steady. Elsewhere around the area, skies ranged from sunny to mostly sunny, and temperatures were around 70 degrees. And once again at 4 p.m. at the Champaign Airport, under mostly sunny skies, the temperature was 68. Looking elsewhere around the Midwest at 4 p.m., Chicago was partly sunny, and 64. Indianapolis was partly sunny, and 68. St. Louis was partly sunny, and 69. Kansas City was mostly sunny, and 67. Des Moines was mostly sunny, and 70. Milwaukee was partly sunny, and 61. And now a discussion of hazardous weather conditions for the following counties in Illinois: Champaign, Coles, DeWitt, Douglas, Edgar, Moultrie, Piatt, and Vermilion. This hazardous weather outlook is for Central Illinois, East Central Illinois, Southeast Illinois, and West Central Illinois. For tonight, minor river flooding will persist along parts of the Illinois and Little Wabash rivers. Otherwise, no hazardous weather is expected at this time. For Monday through Saturday, residual river flooding will continue along the Illinois and Little Wabash rivers through early this week. Breezy winds gusting in excess of 30 miles per hour, active fieldwork, and dry soil conditions could lead to blowing dust in some areas Tuesday and Wednesday. A cold front will move across central Illinois Tuesday night into Wednesday. A few strong or severe storms are possible with damaging wind gusts, the primary hazard, mainly west of a Taylorville to Champaign line. Spotter information statement, spotter activation is not anticipated tonight. The time is currently 4:32 p.m. Central Daylight Time. 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Now for the official National Weather Service forecast for Champaign, Urbana and surrounding areas of East Central Illinois. Tonight, mostly clear. Lows in the mid-40s. North winds 10 to 15 miles an hour, becoming southwest around 5 miles an hour after midnight. Monday, sunny. Highs around 70. Northwest winds 10 to 15 miles an hour. Monday night, 5 to 10 miles an hour with gusts up to 20 miles an hour after midnight. Chance of rain 70%. Wednesday through Thursday, mostly clear and breezy. Highs in the lower 70s. Lows in the mid-40s. Thursday night, partly clear.

Humidity. Lows in the lower 50s. Friday, a chance of showers in the morning. Partly sunny. Breezy with highs in the mid-70s. Chance of rain 40%. Friday night, mostly cloudy until midnight, then becoming partly cloudy. A chance of thunderstorms until midnight. A chance of showers. Lows in the upper 50s. Chance of rain 40%. Saturday through Sunday, partly cloudy. Highs in the lower 80s. Lows around 60. Again, the forecast for Champaign, Urbana and surrounding areas of East Central Illinois for tonight, mostly clear. Lows in the mid-40s. North winds 10 to 15 miles an hour, becoming southwest around 5 miles an hour after midnight. At 4 p.m. at the Champaign Airport, skies were mostly sunny. The temperature was 68 degrees, the dew point was 30, and the relative humidity was 24%. The wind was north at 12 miles an hour, gusting to 17. The pressure was 30.08 inches and steady. Elsewhere around the area, skies ranged from sunny to mostly sunny, and temperatures were around 70 degrees. And once again at 4 p.m. at the Champaign Airport, under mostly sunny skies, the temperature was 68. Looking elsewhere around the Midwest at 4 p.m., Chicago was partly sunny, and 64. Indianapolis was partly sunny, and 68. St. Louis was partly sunny, and 69. Kansas City was mostly sunny, and 67. Des Moines was mostly sunny, and 70. Milwaukee was partly sunny, and 61. And now a discussion of hazardous weather conditions for the following counties in Illinois: Champaign, Coles, DeWitt, Douglas, Edgar, Moultrie, Piatt, and Vermilion. This hazardous weather outlook is for Central Illinois, East Central Illinois, Southeast Illinois, and West Central Illinois. For tonight, minor river flooding will persist along parts of the Illinois and Little Wabash rivers. Otherwise, no hazardous weather is expected at this time. For Monday through Saturday, residual river flooding will continue along the Illinois and Little Wabash rivers through early this week. Breezy winds gusting in excess of 30 miles per hour, active fieldwork, and dry soil conditions could lead to blowing dust in some areas Tuesday and Wednesday. A cold front will move across central Illinois Tuesday night into Wednesday. A few strong or severe storms are possible with damaging wind gusts the primary hazard, mainly west of a Taylorville to Champaign line. Spotter information statement, spotter activation is not anticipated tonight. The time is currently 4:37 p.m. Central Daylight Time. 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Now for the official National Weather Service forecast for Champaign, Urbana and surrounding areas of East Central Illinois. Tonight, mostly clear. Lows in the mid-40s. North winds 10 to 15 miles an hour, becoming southwest around 5 miles an hour after midnight. Monday, sunny. Highs around 70. Northwest winds 10 to 15 miles an hour. Monday night, mostly clear. Lows in the mid-40s. Northeast winds 5 to 10 miles an hour, becoming east after midnight. Tuesday, mostly sunny. Breezy with highs in the upper 70s. South winds 10 to 15 miles an hour with gusts up to 25 miles an hour, becoming southwest 15 to 25 miles an hour with gusts up to 35 miles an hour in the afternoon. Tuesday night, showers likely with a chance of thunderstorms until midnight, then partly cloudy after midnight. Not as cool with lows in the mid-50s. Southwest winds 15 to 20 miles an hour with gusts up to 30 miles an hour, becoming west 5 to 10 miles an hour with gusts up to 20 miles an hour after midnight. Chance of rain 70%. Wednesday through Thursday, mostly clear and breezy. Highs in the lower 70s. Lows in the mid-40s. Thursday night, partly cloudy. Lows in the lower 50s. Friday, a chance of showers in the morning. Partly sunny. Breezy with highs in the mid-70s. Chance of rain 40%. Friday night, mostly cloudy until midnight, then becoming partly cloudy. A chance of thunderstorms until midnight. A chance of showers. Lows in the upper 50s. Chance of rain 40%. Saturday through Sunday, partly cloudy. Highs in the lower 80s. Lows around 60.
forecast for Champaign, Urbana, and surrounding areas of East Central Illinois for tonight, mostly clear. Lows in the mid-40s. North winds 10 to 15 miles an hour, becoming southwest around 5 miles an hour after midnight. Now for the official National Weather Service forecast for Champaign, Urbana, and surrounding areas of East Central Illinois. Tonight, mostly clear. Lows in the mid-40s. North winds 10 to 15 miles an hour, becoming southwest around 5 miles an hour after midnight. Monday, sunny. Highs around 70. Northwest winds 10 to 15 miles an hour. Monday night, mostly clear. Lows in the mid-40s. Northeast winds 5 to 10 miles an hour, becoming east after midnight. Tuesday, mostly sunny. Breezy with highs in the upper 70s. South winds 10 to 15 miles an hour with gusts up to 25 miles an hour, becoming southwest 15 to 25 miles an hour with gusts up to 35 miles an hour in the afternoon. Tuesday night, showers likely with a chance of thunderstorms until midnight, then partly cloudy after midnight. Not as cool with lows in the mid-50s. Southwest winds 15 to 20 miles an hour with gusts up to 30 miles an hour, becoming west 5 to 10 miles an hour with gusts up to 20 miles an hour after midnight. Chance of rain 70%. Wednesday through Thursday, mostly clear and breezy. Highs in the lower 70s. Lows in the mid-40s. Thursday night, partly cloudy. Lows in the lower 50s. Friday, a chance of showers in the morning. Partly sunny. Breezy with highs in the mid-70s. Chance of rain 40%. Friday night, mostly cloudy until midnight, then becoming partly cloudy. A chance of thunderstorms until midnight. A chance of showers. Lows in the upper 50s. Chance of rain 40%. Saturday through Sunday, partly cloudy. Highs in the lower 80s. Lows around 60. Again, the forecast for Champaign, Urbana, and surrounding areas of East Central Illinois for tonight, mostly clear. Lows in the mid-40s. North winds 10 to 15 miles an hour, becoming southwest around 5 miles an hour after midnight. At 4 p.m. at the Champaign Airport, skies were mostly sunny. The temperature was 68 degrees, the dew point was 30, and the relative humidity was 24%. The wind was north at 12 miles an hour, gusting to 17. The pressure was 30.08 inches and steady. Elsewhere around the area, skies ranged from sunny to mostly sunny, and temperatures were around 70 degrees. And once again at 4 p.m. at the Champaign Airport, under mostly sunny skies, the temperature was 68. Looking elsewhere around the Midwest at 4 p.m., Chicago was partly sunny, and 64. Indianapolis was partly sunny, and 68. St. Louis was partly sunny, and 69. Kansas City was mostly sunny, and 67. Des Moines was mostly sunny, and 70. Milwaukee was partly sunny, and 61. And now a discussion of hazardous weather conditions for the following counties in Illinois: Champaign, Coles, DeWitt, Douglas, Edgar, Moultrie, Piatt, and Vermilion. This hazardous weather outlook is for Central Illinois, East Central Illinois, Southeast Illinois, and West Central Illinois. For tonight, minor river flooding will persist along parts of the Illinois and Little Wabash rivers. Otherwise, no hazardous weather is expected at this time. For Monday through Saturday, residual river flooding will continue along the Illinois and Little Wabash rivers through early this week. Breezy winds gusting in excess of 30 miles per hour, active fieldwork, and dry soil conditions could lead to blowing dust in some areas Tuesday and Wednesday. A cold front will move across central Illinois Tuesday night into Wednesday. A few strong or severe storms are possible with damaging wind gusts the primary hazard, mainly west of a Taylorville to Champaign line. Spotter information statement: spotter activation is not anticipated tonight. The time is currently 4:43 p.m. Central Daylight Time. 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Now for the official National Weather Service forecast for Champaign, Urbana, and surrounding areas of East Central Illinois. Tonight, mostly clear. Lows in the mid-40s. North winds 10 to 15 miles an hour, becoming southwest around 5 miles an hour after midnight. Monday.

sunny. Highs around 70. Northwest winds 10 to 15 miles an hour. Monday night, mostly clear. Lows in the mid-40s. Northeast winds 5 to 10 miles an hour, becoming east after midnight. Tuesday, mostly sunny. Breezy with highs in the upper 70s. South winds 10 to 15 miles an hour with gusts up to 25 miles an hour, becoming southwest 15 to 25 miles an hour with gusts up to 35 miles an hour in the afternoon. Tuesday night, showers likely with a chance of thunderstorms until midnight, then partly cloudy after midnight. Not as cool with lows in the mid-50s. Southwest winds 15 to 20 miles an hour with gusts up to 30 miles an hour, becoming west 5 to 10 miles an hour with gusts up to 20 miles an hour after midnight. Chance of rain 70%. Wednesday through Thursday, mostly clear and breezy. Highs in the lower 70s. Lows in the mid-40s. Thursday night, partly cloudy. Lows in the lower 50s. Friday, a chance of showers in the morning. Partly sunny. Breezy with highs in the mid-70s. Chance of rain 40%. Friday night, mostly cloudy until midnight, then becoming partly cloudy. A chance of thunderstorms until midnight. A chance of showers. Lows in the upper 50s. Chance of rain 40%. Saturday through Sunday, partly cloudy. Highs in the lower 80s. Lows around 60. Again, the forecast for Champaign, Urbana and surrounding areas of East Central Illinois for tonight, mostly clear. Lows in the mid-40s. North winds 10 to 15 miles an hour, becoming southwest around 5 miles an hour after midnight. At 4 p.m. at the Champaign Airport, skies were mostly sunny. The temperature was 68 degrees, the dew point was 30, and the relative humidity was 24%. The wind was north at 12 miles an hour, gusting to 17. The pressure was 30.08 inches and steady. Elsewhere around the area, skies ranged from sunny to mostly sunny, and temperatures were around 70 degrees. And once again at 4 p.m. at the Champaign Airport, under mostly sunny skies, the temperature was 68. Looking elsewhere around the Midwest at 4 p.m., Chicago was partly sunny, and 64. Indianapolis was partly sunny, and 68. St. Louis was partly sunny, and 69. Kansas City was mostly sunny, and 67. Des Moines was mostly sunny, and 70. Milwaukee was partly sunny, and 61. And now a discussion of hazardous weather conditions for the following counties in Illinois: Champaign, Coles, DeWitt, Douglas, Edgar, Moultrie, Piatt, and Vermilion. This hazardous weather outlook is for Central Illinois, East Central Illinois, Southeast Illinois, and West Central Illinois. For tonight, minor river flooding will persist along parts of the Illinois and Little Wabash rivers. Otherwise, no hazardous weather is expected at this time. For Monday through Saturday, residual river flooding will continue along the Illinois and Little Wabash rivers through early this week. Breezy winds gusting in excess of 30 miles per hour, active fieldwork, and dry soil conditions could lead to blowing dust in some areas Tuesday and Wednesday. A cold front will move across central Illinois Tuesday night into Wednesday. A few strong or severe storms are possible with damaging wind gusts, the primary hazard, mainly west of a Taylorville to Champaign line. Spotter information statement, spotter activation is not anticipated tonight. The time is currently 4:48 p.m. Central Daylight Time. 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Now for the official National Weather Service forecast for Champaign, Urbana and surrounding areas of East Central Illinois. Tonight, mostly clear. Lows in the mid-40s. North winds 10 to 15 miles an hour, becoming southwest around 5 miles an hour after midnight. Monday, sunny. Highs around 70. Northwest winds 10 to 15 miles an hour. Monday night, mostly clear. Lows in the mid-40s. Northeast winds 5 to 10 miles an hour, becoming east after midnight. Tuesday, mostly sunny. Breezy with highs in the upper 70s. South winds 10 to 15 miles an hour with gusts up to 25 miles an hour, becoming southwest 15 to 25 miles an hour with gusts up to 35 miles an hour in the afternoon. Tuesday night, showers likely

a chance of thunderstorms until midnight, then partly cloudy after midnight. Not as cool with lows in the mid-50s. Southwest winds 15 to 20 miles an hour with gusts up to 30 miles an hour, becoming west 5 to 10 miles an hour with gusts up to 20 miles an hour after midnight. Chance of rain 70%. Wednesday through Thursday, mostly clear and breezy. Highs in the lower 70s. Lows in the mid-40s. Thursday night, partly cloudy. Lows in the lower 50s. Friday, a chance of showers in the morning. Partly sunny. Breezy with highs in the mid-70s. Chance of rain 40%. Friday night, mostly cloudy until midnight, then becoming partly cloudy. A chance of thunderstorms until midnight. A chance of showers. Lows in the upper 50s. Chance of rain 40%. Saturday through Sunday, partly cloudy. Highs in the lower 80s. Lows around 60. Again, the forecast for Champaign, Urbana and surrounding areas of East Central Illinois for tonight, mostly clear. Lows in the mid-40s. North winds 10 to 15 miles an hour, becoming southwest around 5 miles an hour after midnight. At 4 p.m. at the Champaign Airport, skies were mostly sunny. The temperature was 68 degrees, the dew point was 30, and the relative humidity was 24%. The wind was north at 12 miles an hour, gusting to 17. The pressure was 30.08 inches and steady. Elsewhere around the area, skies ranged from sunny to mostly sunny, and temperatures were around 70 degrees. And once again at 4 p.m. at the Champaign Airport, under mostly sunny skies, the temperature was 68. Looking elsewhere around the Midwest at 4 p.m., Chicago was partly sunny, and 64. Indianapolis was partly sunny, and 68. St. Louis was partly sunny, and 69. Kansas City was mostly sunny, and 67. Des Moines was mostly sunny, and 70. Milwaukee was partly sunny, and 61. And now a discussion of hazardous weather conditions for the following counties in Illinois: Champaign, Coles, DeWitt, Douglas, Edgar, Moultrie, Piatt, and Vermilion. This hazardous weather outlook is for Central Illinois, East Central Illinois, Southeast Illinois, and West Central Illinois. For tonight, minor river flooding will persist along parts of the Illinois and Little Wabash rivers. Otherwise, no hazardous weather is expected at this time. For Monday through Saturday, residual river flooding will continue along the Illinois and Little Wabash rivers through early this week. Breezy winds gusting in excess of 30 miles per hour, active fieldwork, and dry soil conditions could lead to blowing gust in some areas Tuesday and Wednesday. A cold front will move across central Illinois Tuesday night into Wednesday. A few strong or severe storms are possible with damaging wind gusts, the primary hazard, mainly west of a Taylorville to Champaign line. Spotter information statement, spotter activation is not anticipated tonight. The time is currently 4:52 p.m. Central Daylight Time. 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Now for the official National Weather Service forecast for Champaign, Urbana and surrounding areas of East Central Illinois. Tonight, mostly clear. Lows in the mid-40s. North winds 10 to 15 miles an hour, becoming southwest around 5 miles an hour after midnight. Monday, sunny. Highs around 70. Northwest winds 10 to 15 miles an hour. Monday night, mostly clear. Lows in the mid-40s. Northeast winds 5 to 10 miles an hour, becoming east after midnight. Tuesday, mostly sunny. Breezy with highs in the upper 70s. South winds 10 to 15 miles an hour with gusts up to 25 miles an hour, becoming southwest 15 to 25 miles an hour with gusts up to 35 miles an hour in the afternoon. Tuesday night, showers likely with a chance of thunderstorms until midnight, then partly cloudy after midnight. Not as cool with lows in the mid-50s. Southwest winds 15 to 20 miles an hour with gusts up to 30 miles an hour, becoming west 5 to 10 miles an hour with gusts up to 20 miles an hour after midnight. Chance of rain 70%. Wednesday through Thursday, mostly clear and breezy. Highs in the lower 70s. Lows in the mid-40s. Thursday night, partly cloudy. Lows in the lower 50s. Friday,

A chance of showers in the morning. Partly sunny. Breezy with highs in the mid-70s. Chance of rain 40%. Friday night, mostly cloudy until midnight, then becoming partly cloudy. A chance of thunderstorms until midnight. A chance of showers. Lows in the upper 50s. Chance of rain 40%. Saturday through Sunday, partly cloudy. Highs in the lower 80s. Lows around 60. Again, the forecast for Champaign, Urbana and surrounding areas of East Central Illinois for tonight, mostly clear. Lows in the mid-40s. North winds 10 to 15 miles an hour, becoming southwest around 5 miles an hour after midnight. At 4 p.m. at the Champaign Airport, skies were mostly sunny. The temperature was 68 degrees, the dew point was 30, and the relative humidity was 24%. The wind was north at 12 miles an hour, gusting to 17. The pressure was 30.08 inches and steady. Elsewhere around the area, skies ranged from sunny to mostly sunny, and temperatures were around 70 degrees. And once again at 4 p.m. at the Champaign Airport, under mostly sunny skies, the temperature was 68. Looking elsewhere around the Midwest at 4 p.m., Chicago was partly sunny, and 64. Indianapolis was partly sunny, and 68. St. Louis was partly sunny, and 69. Kansas City was mostly sunny, and 67. Des Moines was mostly sunny, and 70. Milwaukee was partly sunny, and 61. And now a discussion of hazardous weather conditions for the following counties in Illinois: Champaign, Coles, DeWitt, Douglas, Edgar, Moultrie, Piatt, and Vermilion. This hazardous weather outlook is for Central Illinois, East Central Illinois, Southeast Illinois, and West Central Illinois. For tonight, minor river flooding will persist along parts of the Illinois and Little Wabash rivers. Otherwise, no hazardous weather is expected at this time. For Monday through Saturday, residual river flooding will continue along the Illinois and Little Wabash rivers through early this week. Breezy winds gusting in excess of 30 miles per hour, active fieldwork, and dry soil conditions could lead to blowing dust in some areas Tuesday and Wednesday. A cold front will move across central Illinois Tuesday night into Wednesday. A few strong or severe storms are possible with damaging wind gusts the primary hazard, mainly west of a Taylorville to Champaign line. Spotter information statement, spotter activation is not anticipated tonight. The time is currently 4:57 p.m. Central Daylight Time. 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Now for the official National Weather Service forecast for Champaign, Urbana and surrounding areas of East Central Illinois. Tonight, mostly clear. Lows in the mid-40s. North winds 10 to 15 miles an hour, becoming southwest around 5 miles an hour after midnight. Monday, sunny. Highs around 70. Northwest winds 10 to 15 miles an hour. Monday night, mostly clear. Lows in the mid-40s. Northeast winds 5 to 10 miles an hour, becoming east after midnight. Tuesday, mostly sunny. Breezy with highs in the upper 70s. South winds 10 to 15 miles an hour with gusts up to 25 miles an hour, becoming southwest 15 to 25 miles an hour with gusts up to 35 miles an hour in the afternoon. Tuesday night, showers likely with a chance of thunderstorms until midnight, then partly cloudy after midnight. Not as cool with lows in the mid-50s. Southwest winds 15 to 20 miles an hour with gusts up to 30 miles an hour, becoming west 5 to 10 miles an hour with gusts up to 20 miles an hour after midnight. Chance of rain 70%. Wednesday through Thursday, mostly clear and breezy. Highs in the lower 70s. Lows in the mid-40s. Thursday night, partly cloudy. Lows in the lower 50s. Friday, a chance of showers in the morning. Partly sunny. Breezy with highs in the mid-70s. Chance of rain 40%. Friday night, mostly cloudy until midnight, then becoming partly cloudy. A chance of thunderstorms until midnight. A chance of showers. Lows in the upper 50s. Chance of rain 40%. Saturday through Sunday, partly cloudy. Highs in the lower 80s. Lows around 60. Again, the forecast for Champaign, Urbana and surrounding areas of East
For Illinois for tonight, mostly clear. Lows in the mid-40s. North winds 10 to 15 miles an hour, becoming southwest around 5 miles an hour after midnight. At 4 p.m. at the Champaign Airport, skies were mostly sunny. The temperature was 68 degrees, the dew point was 30, and the relative humidity was 24%. The wind was north at 12 miles an hour, gusting to 17. The pressure was 30.08 inches and steady. Elsewhere around the area, skies ranged from sunny to mostly sunny, and temperatures were around 70 degrees. And once again at 4 p.m. at the Champaign Airport, under mostly sunny skies, the temperature was 68. The Champaign, Illinois Airport climate summary for this evening, as of 4 p.m., May 10, 2026. Today's high temperature was 68 degrees. The normal high is 74. Today's low temperature was 52 degrees. The normal low is 50. No precipitation fell today. Sunset tonight is at 7:57 p.m. Sunrise tomorrow is at 5:42 a.m. The Mattoon, Illinois Airport climate summary for this evening, as of 4 p.m., May 10, 2026. Today's high temperature was 69 degrees. The normal high is 72. Today's low temperature was 49 degrees. The normal low is 52. 0.02 inches of precipitation fell today. Sunset tonight is at 7:56 p.m. Sunrise tomorrow is at 5:43 a.m. And now a discussion of hazardous weather conditions for the following counties in Illinois: Champaign, Coles, DeWitt, Douglas, Edgar, Moultrie, Piatt, and Vermilion. This hazardous weather outlook is for Central Illinois, East Central Illinois, Southeast Illinois, and West Central Illinois. For tonight, minor river flooding will persist along parts of the Illinois and Little Wabash rivers. Otherwise, no hazardous weather is expected at this time. For Monday through Saturday, residual river flooding will continue along the Illinois and Little Wabash rivers through early this week. Breezy winds gusting in excess of 30 miles per hour, active fieldwork, and dry soil conditions could lead to blowing dust in some areas Tuesday and Wednesday. A cold front will move across central Illinois Tuesday night into Wednesday. A few strong or severe storms are possible with damaging wind gusts the primary hazard, mainly west of a Taylorville to Champaign line. Spotter information statement, spotter activation is not anticipated tonight. The time is currently 5:02 p.m. Central Daylight Time. 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Now for the official National Weather Service forecast for Champaign, Urbana, and surrounding areas of East Central Illinois. Tonight, mostly clear. Lows in the mid-40s. North winds 10 to 15 miles an hour, becoming southwest around 5 miles an hour after midnight. Monday, sunny. Highs around 70. Northwest winds 10 to 15 miles an hour. Monday night, mostly clear. Lows in the mid-40s. Northeast winds 5 to 10 miles an hour, becoming east after midnight. Tuesday, mostly sunny. Breezy with highs in the upper 70s. South winds 10 to 15 miles an hour with gusts up to 25 miles an hour, becoming southwest 15 to 25 miles an hour with gusts up to 35 miles an hour in the afternoon. Tuesday night, showers likely with a chance of thunderstorms until midnight, then partly cloudy after midnight. Not as cool with lows in the mid-50s. Southwest winds 15 to 20 miles an hour with gusts up to 30 miles an hour, becoming west 5 to 10 miles an hour with gusts up to 20 miles an hour after midnight. Chance of rain 70%. Wednesday through Thursday, mostly clear and breezy. Highs in the lower 70s. Lows in the mid-40s. Thursday night, partly cloudy. Lows in the lower 50s. Friday, a chance of showers in the morning. Partly sunny. Breezy with highs in the mid-70s. Chance of rain 40%. Friday night, mostly cloudy until midnight, then becoming partly cloudy. A chance of thunderstorms until midnight. A chance of showers. Lows in the upper 50s. Chance of rain 40%. Saturday through Sunday, partly cloudy. Highs in the lower 80s. Lows around 60. Again, the forecast for Champaign, Urbana, and surrounding areas of East Central Illinois for tonight, mostly clear,

lows in the mid-40s. North winds 10 to 15 miles an hour, becoming southwest around 5 miles an hour after midnight. At 5 p.m. at the Champaign Airport, skies were mostly sunny. The temperature was 66 degrees, the dew point was 28, and the relative humidity was 24%. The wind was northwest at 13 miles an hour. The pressure was 30.09 inches and rising. Elsewhere around the area, skies ranged from sunny to mostly sunny, and temperatures were around 70 degrees. And once again at 5 p.m. at the Champaign Airport, under mostly sunny skies, the temperature was 66. And now a discussion of hazardous weather conditions for the following counties in Illinois: Champaign, Coles, DeWitt, Douglas, Edgar, Moultrie, Piatt, and Vermilion. This hazardous weather outlook is for Central Illinois, East Central Illinois, Southeast Illinois, and West Central Illinois. For tonight, minor river flooding will persist along parts of the Illinois and Little Wabash rivers. Otherwise, no hazardous weather is expected at this time. For Monday through Saturday, residual river flooding will continue along the Illinois and Little Wabash rivers through early this week. Breezy winds gusting in excess of 30 miles per hour, active fieldwork, and dry soil conditions could lead to blowing dust in some areas Tuesday and Wednesday. A cold front will move across central Illinois Tuesday night into Wednesday. A few strong or severe storms are possible with damaging wind gusts the primary hazard, mainly west of a Taylorville to Champaign line. Spotter information statement: spotter activation is not anticipated tonight. 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Now for the official National Weather Service forecast for Champaign, Urbana, and surrounding areas of East Central Illinois. Tonight, mostly clear. Lows in the mid-40s. North winds 10 to 15 miles an hour, becoming southwest around 5 miles an hour after midnight. Monday, sunny. Highs around 70. Northwest winds 10 to 15 miles an hour. Monday night, mostly clear. Lows in the mid-40s. Northeast winds 5 to 10 miles an hour, becoming east after midnight. Tuesday, mostly sunny. Breezy with highs in the upper 70s. South winds 10 to 15 miles an hour with gusts up to 25 miles an hour, becoming southwest 15 to 25 miles an hour with gusts up to 35 miles an hour in the afternoon. Tuesday night, showers likely with a chance of thunderstorms until midnight, then partly cloudy after midnight. Not as cool with lows in the mid-50s. Southwest winds 15 to 20 miles an hour with gusts up to 30 miles an hour, becoming west 5 to 10 miles an hour with gusts up to 20 miles an hour after midnight. Chance of rain 70%. Wednesday through Thursday, mostly clear and breezy. Highs in the lower 70s. Lows in the mid-40s. Thursday night, partly cloudy. Lows in the lower 50s. Friday, a chance of showers in the morning. Partly sunny. Breezy with highs in the mid-70s. Chance of rain 40%. Friday night, mostly cloudy until midnight, then becoming partly cloudy. A chance of thunderstorms until midnight. A chance of showers. Lows in the upper 50s. Chance of rain 40%. Saturday through Sunday, partly cloudy. Highs in the lower 80s. Lows around 60. Again, the forecast for Champaign, Urbana, and surrounding areas of East Central Illinois for tonight: mostly clear. Lows in the mid-40s. North winds 10 to 15 miles an hour, becoming southwest around 5 miles an hour after midnight. At 5 p.m. at the Champaign Airport, skies were mostly sunny. The temperature was 66 degrees, the dew point was 28, and the relative humidity was 24%. The wind was northwest at 13 miles an hour,

The pressure was 30.09 inches and rising. Elsewhere around the area, skies ranged from sunny to mostly sunny, and temperatures were around 70 degrees. And once again at 5 p.m. at the Champaign Airport, under mostly sunny skies, the temperature was 66. Looking elsewhere around the Midwest at 5 p.m., Chicago was partly sunny, and 64. Indianapolis was partly sunny, and 67. St. Louis was partly sunny, and 69. Kansas City was mostly sunny, and 68. Des Moines was mostly sunny, and 71. Milwaukee was partly sunny, and 60. And now a discussion of hazardous weather conditions for the following counties in Illinois: Champaign, Coles, DeWitt, Douglas, Edgar, Moultrie, Piatt, and Vermilion. This hazardous weather outlook is for Central Illinois, East Central Illinois, Southeast Illinois, and West Central Illinois. For tonight, minor river flooding will persist along parts of the Illinois and Little Wabash rivers. Otherwise, no hazardous weather is expected at this time. For Monday through Saturday, residual river flooding will continue along the Illinois and Little Wabash rivers through early this week. Breezy winds gusting in excess of 30 miles per hour, active field work, and dry soil conditions could lead to blowing dust in some areas Tuesday and Wednesday. A cold front will move across central Illinois Tuesday night into Wednesday. A few strong or severe storms are possible with damaging wind gusts the primary hazard, mainly west of a Taylorville to Champaign line. Spotter information statement: spotter activation is not anticipated tonight. The time is currently 5:11 p.m. Central Daylight Time. 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Now for the official National Weather Service forecast for Champaign, Urbana, and surrounding areas of East Central Illinois. Tonight, mostly clear. Lows in the mid-40s. North winds 10 to 15 miles an hour, becoming southwest around 5 miles an hour after midnight. Monday, sunny. Highs around 70. Northwest winds 10 to 15 miles an hour. Monday night, mostly clear. Lows in the mid-40s. Northeast winds 5 to 10 miles an hour, becoming east after midnight. Tuesday, mostly sunny. Breezy with highs in the upper 70s. South winds 10 to 15 miles an hour with gusts up to 25 miles an hour, becoming southwest 15 to 25 miles an hour with gusts up to 35 miles an hour in the afternoon. Tuesday night, showers likely with a chance of thunderstorms until midnight, then partly cloudy after midnight. Not as cool with lows in the mid-50s. Southwest winds 15 to 20 miles an hour with gusts up to 30 miles an hour, becoming west 5 to 10 miles an hour with gusts up to 20 miles an hour after midnight. Chance of rain 70%. Wednesday through Thursday, mostly clear and breezy. Highs in the lower 70s. Lows in the mid-40s. Thursday night, partly cloudy. Lows in the lower 50s. Friday, a chance of showers in the morning. Partly sunny. Breezy with highs in the mid-70s. Chance of rain 40%. Friday night, mostly cloudy until midnight, then becoming partly cloudy. A chance of thunderstorms until midnight. A chance of showers. Lows in the upper 50s. Chance of rain 40%. Saturday through Sunday, partly cloudy. Highs in the lower 80s. Lows around 60. Again, the forecast for Champaign, Urbana, and surrounding areas of East Central Illinois for tonight: mostly clear. Lows in the mid-40s. North winds 10 to 15 miles an hour, becoming southwest around 5 miles an hour after midnight. At 5 p.m. at the Champaign Airport, skies were mostly sunny. The temperature was 66 degrees, the dew point was 28, and the relative humidity was 24%. The wind was northwest at 13 miles an hour. The pressure was 30.09 inches and rising. Elsewhere around the area, skies ranged from mostly sunny to partly sunny, and temperatures were around 70 degrees. And once again at 5 p.m. at the Champaign Airport, under mostly sunny skies, the temperature was 66. Looking elsewhere around the Midwest at 5 p.m., Chicago was partly sunny, and 64. Indianapolis was partly sunny, and 67. St. Louis was partly sunny, and 69. Kansas City was mostly sunny, and 68.
Des Moines was mostly sunny and 71. Milwaukee was partly sunny and 60. And now a discussion of hazardous weather conditions for the following counties in Illinois: Champaign, Coles, DeWitt, Douglas, Edgar, Moultrie, Piatt, and Vermilion. This hazardous weather outlook is for Central Illinois, East Central Illinois, Southeast Illinois, and West Central Illinois. For tonight, minor river flooding will persist along parts of the Illinois and Little Wabash rivers. Otherwise, no hazardous weather is expected at this time. For Monday through Saturday, residual river flooding will continue along the Illinois and Little Wabash rivers through early this week. Breezy winds gusting in excess of 30 miles per hour, active fieldwork, and dry soil conditions could lead to blowing dust in some areas Tuesday and Wednesday. A cold front will move across central Illinois Tuesday night into Wednesday. A few strong or severe storms are possible, with damaging wind gusts the primary hazard, mainly west of the Taylorville to Champaign line. Spotter information statement: spotter activation is not anticipated tonight. The Champaign, Illinois Airport climate summary for this evening, as of 4 p.m., May 10, 2026. Today's high temperature was 68 degrees. The normal high is 74. Today's low temperature was 52 degrees. The normal low is 50. No precipitation fell today. Sunset tonight is at 7:57 p.m. Sunrise tomorrow is at 5:42 a.m. The Mattoon, Illinois Airport climate summary for this evening, as of 4 p.m., May 10, 2026. Today's high temperature was 69 degrees. The normal high is 72. Today's low temperature was 49 degrees. The normal low is 52. 0.02 inches of precipitation fell today. Sunset tonight is at 7:56 p.m. Sunrise tomorrow is at 5:43 a.m. The time is currently 5:16 p.m. Central Daylight Time. 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Now for the official National Weather Service forecast for Champaign, Urbana, and surrounding areas of East Central Illinois. Tonight, mostly clear. Lows in the mid-40s. North winds 10 to 15 miles an hour, becoming southwest around 5 miles an hour after midnight. Monday, sunny. Highs around 70. Northwest winds 10 to 15 miles an hour. Monday night, mostly clear. Lows in the mid-40s. Northeast winds 5 to 10 miles an hour, becoming east after midnight. Tuesday, mostly sunny. Breezy with highs in the upper 70s. South winds 10 to 15 miles an hour with gusts up to 25 miles an hour, becoming southwest 15 to 25 miles an hour with gusts up to 35 miles an hour in the afternoon. Tuesday night, showers likely with a chance of thunderstorms until midnight, then partly cloudy after midnight. Not as cool with lows in the mid-50s. Southwest winds 15 to 20 miles an hour with gusts up to 30 miles an hour, becoming west 5 to 10 miles an hour with gusts up to 20 miles an hour after midnight. Chance of rain 70%. Wednesday through Thursday, mostly clear and breezy. Highs in the lower 70s. Lows in the mid-40s. Thursday night, partly cloudy. Lows in the lower 50s. Friday, a chance of showers in the morning. Partly sunny. Breezy with highs in the mid-70s. Chance of rain 40%. Friday night, mostly cloudy until midnight, then becoming partly cloudy. A chance of thunderstorms until midnight. A chance of showers. Lows in the upper 50s.

west around 5 miles an hour after midnight. At 5 p.m. at the Champaign Airport, skies were mostly sunny. The temperature was 66 degrees, the dew point was 28, and the relative humidity was 24%. The wind was northwest at 13 miles an hour. The pressure was 30.09 inches and rising. Elsewhere around the area, skies ranged from mostly sunny to partly sunny, and temperatures were around 70 degrees. And once again at 5 p.m. at the Champaign Airport, under mostly sunny skies, the temperature was 66. Looking elsewhere around the Midwest at 5 p.m., Chicago was partly sunny, and 64. Indianapolis was partly sunny, and 67. St. Louis was partly sunny, and 69. Kansas City was mostly sunny, and 68. Des Moines was mostly sunny, and 71. Milwaukee was partly sunny, and 60. And now a discussion of hazardous weather conditions for the following counties in Illinois: Champaign, Coles, DeWitt, Douglas, Edgar, Moultrie, Piatt, and Vermilion. This hazardous weather outlook is for Central Illinois, East Central Illinois, Southeast Illinois, and West Central Illinois. For tonight, minor river flooding will persist along parts of the Illinois and Little Wabash rivers. Otherwise, no hazardous weather is expected at this time. For Monday through Saturday, residual river flooding will continue along the Illinois and Little Wabash rivers through early this week. Breezy winds gusting in excess of 30 miles per hour, active fieldwork, and dry soil conditions could lead to blowing gust in some areas Tuesday and Wednesday. A cold front will move across central Illinois Tuesday night into Wednesday. A few strong or severe storms are possible with damaging wind gusts the primary hazard, mainly west of a Taylorville to Champaign line. Spotter information statement, spotter activation is not anticipated tonight. The time is currently 5:21 p.m. Central Daylight Time. 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Now for the official National Weather Service forecast for Champaign, Urbana, and surrounding areas of East Central Illinois. Tonight, mostly clear. Lows in the mid-40s. North winds 10 to 15 miles an hour, becoming southwest around 5 miles an hour after midnight. Monday, sunny. Highs around 70. Northwest winds 10 to 15 miles an hour. Monday night, mostly clear. Lows in the mid-40s. Northeast winds 5 to 10 miles an hour, becoming east after midnight. Tuesday, mostly sunny. Breezy with highs in the upper 70s. South winds 10 to 15 miles an hour with gusts up to 25 miles an hour, becoming southwest 15 to 25 miles an hour with gusts up to 35 miles an hour in the afternoon. Tuesday night, showers likely with a chance of thunderstorms until midnight, then partly cloudy after midnight. Not as cool with lows in the mid-50s. Southwest winds 15 to 20 miles an hour with gusts up to 30 miles an hour, becoming west 5 to 10 miles an hour with gusts up to 20 miles an hour after midnight. Chance of rain 70%. Wednesday through Thursday, mostly clear and breezy. Highs in the lower 70s. Lows in the mid-40s. Thursday night, partly cloudy. Lows in the lower 50s. Friday, a chance of showers in the morning. Partly sunny. Breezy with highs in the mid-70s. Chance of rain 40%. Friday night, mostly cloudy until midnight, then becoming partly cloudy. A chance of thunderstorms until midnight. A chance of showers. Lows in the upper 50s. Chance of rain 40%. Saturday through Sunday, partly cloudy. Highs in the lower 80s. Lows around 60. Again, the forecast for Champaign, Urbana, and surrounding areas of East Central Illinois for tonight, mostly clear. Lows in the mid-40s. North winds 10 to 15 miles an hour, becoming southwest around 5 miles an hour after midnight. At 5 p.m. at the Champaign Airport, skies were mostly sunny. The temperature was 66 degrees, the dew point was 28, and the relative humidity was 24%. The wind was northwest at 13 miles an hour. The pressure was 30.09 inches and rising. Elsewhere around the area, skies ranged from mostly sunny to partly sunny, and temperatures were around 70 degrees. And once again at 5 p.m. at the Champaign Airport, under mostly sunny skies,

temperature was 66. Looking elsewhere around the Midwest at 5 p.m., Chicago was partly sunny, and 64. Indianapolis was partly sunny, and 67. St. Louis was partly sunny, and 69. Kansas City was mostly sunny, and 68. Des Moines was mostly sunny, and 71. Milwaukee was partly sunny, and 60. And now a discussion of hazardous weather conditions for the following counties in Illinois: Champaign, Coles, DeWitt, Douglas, Edgar, Moultrie, Piatt, and Vermilion. This hazardous weather outlook is for Central Illinois, East Central Illinois, Southeast Illinois, and West Central Illinois. For tonight, minor river flooding will persist along parts of the Illinois and Little Wabash rivers. Otherwise, no hazardous weather is expected at this time. For Monday through Saturday, residual river flooding will continue along the Illinois and Little Wabash rivers through early this week. Breezy winds gusting in excess of 30 miles per hour, active fieldwork, and dry soil conditions could lead to blowing dust in some areas Tuesday and Wednesday. A cold front will move across central Illinois Tuesday night into Wednesday. A few strong or severe storms are possible with damaging wind gusts the primary hazard, mainly west of the Taylorville to Champaign line. Spotter information statement: spotter activation is not anticipated tonight. The time is currently 5:25 p.m. Central Daylight Time. 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Now for the official National Weather Service forecast for Champaign, Urbana, and surrounding areas of East Central Illinois. Tonight, mostly clear. Lows in the mid-40s. North winds 10 to 15 miles an hour, becoming southwest around 5 miles an hour after midnight. Monday, sunny. Highs around 70. Northwest winds 10 to 15 miles an hour. Monday night, mostly clear. Lows in the mid-40s. Northeast winds 5 to 10 miles an hour, becoming east after midnight. Tuesday, mostly sunny. Breezy with highs in the upper 70s. South winds 10 to 15 miles an hour with gusts up to 25 miles an hour, becoming southwest 15 to 25 miles an hour with gusts up to 35 miles an hour in the afternoon. Tuesday night, showers likely with a chance of thunderstorms until midnight, then partly cloudy after midnight. Not as cool with lows in the mid-50s. Southwest winds 15 to 20 miles an hour with gusts up to 30 miles an hour, becoming west 5 to 10 miles an hour with gusts up to 20 miles an hour after midnight. Chance of rain 70%. Wednesday through Thursday, mostly clear and breezy. Highs in the lower 70s. Lows in the mid-40s. Thursday night, partly cloudy. Lows in the lower 50s. Friday, a chance of showers in the morning. Partly sunny. Breezy with highs in the mid-70s. Chance of rain 40%. Friday night, mostly cloudy until midnight, then becoming partly cloudy. A chance of thunderstorms until midnight. A chance of showers. Lows in the upper 50s. Chance of rain 40%. Saturday through Sunday, partly cloudy. Highs in the lower 80s. Lows around 60. Again, the forecast for Champaign, Urbana, and surrounding areas of East Central Illinois for tonight: mostly clear. Lows in the mid-40s. North winds 10 to 15 miles an hour, becoming southwest around 5 miles an hour after midnight. At 5 p.m. at the Champaign Airport, skies were mostly sunny. The temperature was 66 degrees, the dew point was 28, and the relative humidity was 24%. The wind was northwest at 13 miles an hour. The pressure was 30.09 inches and rising. Elsewhere around the area, skies ranged from mostly sunny to partly sunny, and temperatures were around 70 degrees. And once again at 5 p.m. at the Champaign Airport, under mostly sunny skies, the temperature was 66. Looking elsewhere around the Midwest at 5 p.m., Chicago was partly sunny, and 64. Indianapolis was partly sunny, and 67. St. Louis was partly sunny, and 69. Kansas City was mostly sunny, and 68. Des Moines was mostly sunny, and 71. Milwaukee was partly sunny, and 60. And now a discussion of hazardous weather conditions for the following counties in Illinois: Champaign, Coles, DeWitt,

Douglas, Edgar, Moultrie, Piatt, and Vermilion. This hazardous weather outlook is for Central Illinois, East Central Illinois, Southeast Illinois, and West Central Illinois. For tonight, minor river flooding will persist along parts of the Illinois and Little Wabash rivers. Otherwise, no hazardous weather is expected at this time. For Monday through Saturday, residual river flooding will continue along the Illinois and Little Wabash rivers through early this week. Breezy winds gusting in excess of 30 miles per hour, active fieldwork, and dry soil conditions could lead to blowing gust in some areas Tuesday and Wednesday. A cold front will move across central Illinois Tuesday night into Wednesday. A few strong or severe storms are possible with damaging wind gusts the primary hazard, mainly west of the Taylorville to Champaign line. Spotter information statement, spotter activation is not anticipated tonight. The Champaign, Illinois Airport climate summary for this evening, as of 4 p.m., May 10, 2026. Today's high temperature was 68 degrees. The normal high is 74. Today's low temperature was 52 degrees. The normal low is 50. No precipitation fell today. Sunset tonight is at 7:57 p.m. Sunrise tomorrow is at 5:42 a.m. The Mattoon, Illinois Airport climate summary for this evening, as of 4 p.m., May 10, 2026. Today's high temperature was 69 degrees. The normal high is 72. Today's low temperature was 49 degrees. The normal low is 52. 0.02 inches of precipitation fell today. Sunset tonight is at 7:56 p.m. Sunrise tomorrow is at 5:43 a.m. The time is currently 5:30 p.m. Central Daylight Time. 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Now for the official National Weather Service forecast for Champaign, Urbana, and surrounding areas of East Central Illinois. Tonight, mostly clear. Lows in the mid-40s. North winds 10 to 15 miles an hour, becoming southwest around 5 miles an hour after midnight. Monday, sunny. Highs around 70. Northwest winds 10 to 15 miles an hour. Monday night, mostly clear. Lows in the mid-40s. Northeast winds 5 to 10 miles an hour, becoming east after midnight. Tuesday, mostly sunny. Breezy with highs in the upper 70s. South winds 10 to 15 miles an hour with gusts up to 25 miles an hour, becoming southwest 15 to 25 miles an hour with gusts up to 35 miles an hour in the afternoon. Tuesday night, showers likely with a chance of thunderstorms until midnight, then partly cloudy after midnight. Not as cool with lows in the mid-50s. Southwest winds 15 to 20 miles an hour with gusts up to 30 miles an hour, becoming west 5 to 10 miles an hour with gusts up to 20 miles an hour after midnight. Chance of rain 70%. Wednesday through Thursday, mostly clear and breezy. Highs in the lower 70s. Lows in the mid-40s. Thursday night, partly cloudy. Lows in the lower 50s. Friday, a chance of showers in the morning. Partly sunny. Breezy with highs in the mid-70s. Chance of rain 40%. Friday night, mostly cloudy until midnight, then becoming partly cloudy. A chance of thunderstorms until midnight. A chance of showers. Lows in the upper 50s. Chance of rain 40%. Saturday through Sunday, partly cloudy. Highs in the lower 80s. Lows around 60. Again, the forecast, a chance of thunderstorms until midnight. A chance of showers. Lows in the upper 50s. Chance of rain 40%. Saturday through Sunday, partly cloudy. Highs in the lower 80s. Lows around 60. Again, the forecast for Champaign, Urbana, and surrounding areas of East Central Illinois for tonight, mostly clear. Lows in the mid-40s. North winds 10 to 15 miles an hour, becoming southwest around 5 miles an hour after midnight. At 5 p.m. at the Champaign Airport, skies were mostly sunny. The temperature was 66 degrees, the dew point was 28, and the relative humidity was 24%. The wind was northwest at 13 miles an hour. The pressure was 30.09 inches and rising. Elsewhere around the area, skies ranged from mostly sunny to partly sunny, and temperatures were around 70 degrees.

miles per hour, active fieldwork, and dry soil conditions could lead to blowing dust in some areas Tuesday and Wednesday. A cold front will move across central Illinois Tuesday night into Wednesday. A few strong or severe storms are possible with damaging wind gusts the primary hazard, mainly west of the Taylorville to Champaign line. Spotter information statement, spotter activation is not anticipated tonight. The time is currently 5:44 p.m. Central Daylight Time. 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Now for the official National Weather Service forecast for Champaign, Urbana and surrounding areas of East Central Illinois. Tonight, mostly clear. Lows in the mid-40s. North winds 10 to 15 miles an hour, becoming southwest around 5 miles an hour after midnight. Monday, sunny. Highs around 70. Northwest winds 10 to 15 miles an hour. Monday night, mostly clear. Lows in the mid-40s. Northeast winds 5 to 10 miles an hour, becoming east after midnight. Tuesday, mostly sunny. Breezy with highs in the upper 70s. South winds 10 to 15 miles an hour with gusts up to 25 miles an hour, becoming southwest 15 to 25 miles an hour with gusts up to 35 miles an hour in the afternoon. Tuesday night, showers likely with a chance of thunderstorms until midnight, then partly cloudy after midnight. Not as cool with lows in the mid-50s. Southwest winds 15 to 20 miles an hour with gusts up to 30 miles an hour, becoming west 5 to 10 miles an hour with gusts up to 20 miles an hour after midnight. Chance of rain 70%. Wednesday through Thursday, mostly clear and breezy. Highs in the lower 70s. Lows in the mid-40s. Thursday night, partly cloudy. Lows in the lower 50s. Friday, a chance of showers in the morning. Partly sunny. Breezy with highs in the mid-70s. Chance of rain 40%. Friday night, mostly cloudy until midnight, then becoming partly cloudy. A chance of thunderstorms until midnight. A chance of showers. Lows in the upper 50s. Chance of rain 40%. Saturday through Sunday, partly cloudy. Highs in the lower 80s. Lows around 60. Again, the forecast for Champaign, Urbana and surrounding areas of East Central Illinois for tonight, mostly clear. Lows in the mid-40s. North winds 10 to 15 miles an hour, becoming southwest around 5 miles an hour after midnight. The Champaign, Illinois Airport climate summary for this evening, as of 4 p.m., May 10, 2026. Today's high temperature was 68 degrees. The normal high is 74. Today's low temperature was 52 degrees. The normal low is 50. No precipitation fell today. Sunset tonight is at 7:57 p.m. Sunrise tomorrow is at 5:42 a.m. The Mattoon, Illinois Airport climate summary for this evening, as of 4 p.m., May 10, 2026. Today's high temperature was 69 degrees. The normal high is 72. Today's low temperature was 49 degrees. The normal low is 52. 0.02 inches of precipitation fell today. Sunset tonight is at 7:56 p.m. Sunrise tomorrow is at 5:43 a.m. At 5 p.m. at the Champaign Airport, skies were mostly sunny. The temperature was 66 degrees, the dew point was 28, and the relative humidity was 24%. The wind was northwest at 13 miles an hour. The pressure was 30.09 inches and rising. Elsewhere around the area, skies ranged from mostly sunny to partly sunny, and temperatures were around 70 degrees. And once again at 5 p.m. at the Champaign Airport, under mostly sunny skies, the temperature was 66. Looking elsewhere around the Midwest at 5 p.m., Chicago was partly sunny, and 64. Indianapolis was partly sunny, and 67. St. Louis was partly sunny, and 69. Kansas City was mostly sunny, and 68. Des Moines was mostly sunny, and 71. Milwaukee was partly sunny, and 60. And now a discussion of hazardous weather conditions for the following counties in Illinois: Champaign, Coles, DeWitt, Douglas, Edgar, Moultrie, Piatt, and Vermilion. This hazardous weather outlook is for Central Illinois, East Central Illinois,
southeast Illinois and west central Illinois. For tonight, minor river flooding will persist along parts of the Illinois and Little Wabash rivers. Otherwise, no hazardous weather is expected at this time. For Monday through Saturday, residual river flooding will continue along the Illinois and Little Wabash rivers through early this week. Breezy winds gusting in excess of 30 miles per hour, active fieldwork, and dry soil conditions could lead to blowing dust in some areas Tuesday and Wednesday. A cold front will move across central Illinois Tuesday night into Wednesday. A few strong or severe storms are possible with damaging wind gusts the primary hazard, mainly west of the Taylorville to Champaign line. Spotter information statement, spotter activation is not anticipated tonight. The time is currently 5:49 p.m. Central Daylight Time. 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Now for the official National Weather Service forecast for Champaign, Urbana and surrounding areas of east central Illinois. Tonight, mostly clear. Lows in the mid-40s. North winds 10 to 15 miles an hour, becoming southwest around 5 miles an hour after midnight. Monday, sunny. Highs around 70. Northwest winds 10 to 15 miles an hour. Monday night, mostly clear. Lows in the mid-40s. Northeast winds 5 to 10 miles an hour, becoming east after midnight. Tuesday, mostly sunny. Breezy with highs in the upper 70s. South winds 10 to 15 miles an hour with gusts up to 25 miles an hour, becoming southwest 15 to 25 miles an hour with gusts up to 35 miles an hour in the afternoon. Tuesday night, showers likely with a chance of thunderstorms until midnight, then partly cloudy after midnight. Not as cool with lows in the mid-50s. Southwest winds 15 to 20 miles an hour with gusts up to 30 miles an hour, becoming west 5 to 10 miles an hour with gusts up to 20 miles an hour after midnight. Chance of rain 70%. Wednesday through Thursday, mostly clear and breezy. Highs in the lower 70s. Lows in the mid-40s. Thursday night, partly cloudy. Lows in the lower 50s. Friday, a chance of showers in the morning. Partly sunny. Breezy with highs in the mid-70s. Chance of rain 40%. Friday night, mostly cloudy until midnight, then becoming partly cloudy. A chance of thunderstorms until midnight. A chance of showers. Lows in the upper 50s. Chance of rain 40%. Saturday through Sunday, partly cloudy. Highs in the lower 80s. Lows around 60. Again, the forecast for Champaign, Urbana and surrounding areas of east central Illinois for tonight, mostly clear. Lows in the mid-40s. North winds 10 to 15 miles an hour, becoming southwest around 5 miles an hour after midnight. At 5 p.m. at the Champaign Airport, skies were mostly sunny. The temperature was 66 degrees, the dew point was 28, and the relative humidity was 24%. The wind was northwest at 13 miles an hour. The pressure was 30.09 inches and rising. Elsewhere around the area, skies ranged from mostly sunny to partly sunny, and temperatures were around 70 degrees. And once again at 5 p.m. at the Champaign Airport, under mostly sunny skies, the temperature was 66. Looking elsewhere around the Midwest at 5 p.m., Chicago was partly sunny, and 64. Indianapolis was partly sunny, and 67. St. Louis was partly sunny, and 69. Kansas City was mostly sunny, and 68. Des Moines was mostly sunny, and 71. Milwaukee was partly sunny, and 60. And now a discussion of hazardous weather conditions for the following counties in Illinois: Champaign, Coles, DeWitt, Douglas, Edgar, Moultrie, Piatt, and Vermilion. This hazardous weather outlook is for central Illinois, east central Illinois, southeast Illinois and west central Illinois. For tonight, minor river flooding will persist along parts of the Illinois and Little Wabash rivers. Otherwise, no hazardous weather is expected at this time. For Monday through Saturday, residual river flooding will continue along the Illinois and Little Wabash rivers through early this week. Breezy winds gusting in excess of 30 miles per hour, active fieldwork, and dry soil conditions could lead to blowing dust in some areas Tuesday and Wednesday. A cold front will move across central Illinois Tuesday night into Wednesday. A few strong or

Your storms are possible with damaging wind gusts, the primary hazard, mainly west of a Taylorville to Champaign line. Spotter information statement. Spotter activation is not anticipated tonight. The time is currently 5:54 p.m. Central Daylight Time. 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Now for the official National Weather Service forecast for Champaign, Urbana, and surrounding areas of East Central Illinois. Tonight, mostly clear. Lows in the mid-40s. North winds 10 to 15 miles an hour, becoming southwest around 5 miles an hour after midnight. Monday, sunny. Highs around 70. Northwest winds 10 to 15 miles an hour. Monday night, mostly clear. Lows in the mid-40s. Northeast winds 5 to 10 miles an hour, becoming east after midnight. Tuesday, mostly sunny. Breezy with highs in the upper 70s. South winds 10 to 15 miles an hour with gusts up to 25 miles an hour, becoming southwest 15 to 25 miles an hour with gusts up to 35 miles an hour in the afternoon. Tuesday night, showers likely with a chance of thunderstorms until midnight, then partly cloudy after midnight. Not as cool with lows in the mid-50s. Southwest winds 15 to 20 miles an hour with gusts up to 30 miles an hour, becoming west 5 to 10 miles an hour with gusts up to 20 miles an hour after midnight. Chance of rain 70%. Wednesday through Thursday, mostly clear and breezy. Highs in the lower 70s. Lows in the mid-40s. Thursday night, partly cloudy. Lows in the lower 50s. Friday, a chance of showers in the morning. Partly sunny. Breezy with highs in the mid-70s. Chance of rain 40%. Friday night, mostly cloudy until midnight, then becoming partly cloudy. A chance of thunderstorms until midnight. A chance of showers. Lows in the upper 50s. Chance of rain 40%. Saturday through Sunday, partly cloudy. Highs in the lower 80s. Lows around 60. Again, the forecast for Champaign, Urbana, and surrounding areas of East Central Illinois for tonight, mostly clear. Lows in the mid-40s. North winds 10 to 15 miles an hour, becoming southwest around 5 miles an hour after midnight. At 5 p.m. at the Champaign Airport, skies were mostly sunny. The temperature was 66 degrees, the dew point was 28, and the relative humidity was 24%. The wind was northwest at 13 miles an hour. The pressure was 30.09 inches and rising. Elsewhere around the area, skies ranged from mostly sunny to partly sunny, and temperatures were around 70 degrees. And once again at 5 p.m. at the Champaign Airport, under mostly sunny skies, the temperature was 66. Looking elsewhere around the Midwest at 5 p.m., Chicago was partly sunny, and 64. Indianapolis was partly sunny, and 67. St. Louis was partly sunny, and 69. Kansas City was mostly sunny, and 68. Des Moines was mostly sunny, and 71. Milwaukee was partly sunny, and 60. And now a discussion of hazardous weather conditions for the following counties in Illinois: Champaign, Coles, DeWitt, Douglas, Edgar, Moultrie, Piatt, and Vermilion. This hazardous weather outlook is for Central Illinois, East Central Illinois, Southeast Illinois, and West Central Illinois. For tonight, minor river flooding will persist along parts of the Illinois and Little Wabash rivers. Otherwise, no hazardous weather is expected at this time. For Monday through Saturday, residual river flooding will continue along the Illinois and Little Wabash rivers through early this week. Breezy winds gusting in excess of 30 miles per hour, active fieldwork, and dry soil conditions could lead to blowing dust in some areas Tuesday and Wednesday. A cold front will move across central Illinois Tuesday night into Wednesday. A few strong or severe storms are possible with damaging wind gusts, the primary hazard, mainly west of a Taylorville to Champaign line. Spotter information statement. Spotter activation is not anticipated tonight. The time is currently 5:58 p.m. Central Daylight Time. 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Now for the official National Weather Service forecast for Champaign, Urbana, and surrounding areas of East Central Illinois. Tonight, mostly clear.
the mid-40s. North winds 10 to 15 miles an hour, becoming southwest around 5 miles an hour after midnight. Monday, sunny. Highs around 70. Northwest winds 10 to 15 miles an hour. Monday night, mostly clear. Lows in the mid-40s. Northeast winds 5 to 10 miles an hour, becoming east after midnight. Tuesday, mostly sunny. Breezy with highs in the upper 70s. South winds 10 to 15 miles an hour with gusts up to 25 miles an hour, becoming southwest 15 to 25 miles an hour with gusts up to 35 miles an hour in the afternoon. Tuesday night, showers likely with a chance of thunderstorms until midnight, then partly cloudy after midnight. Not as cool with lows in the mid-50s. Southwest winds 15 to 20 miles an hour with gusts up to 30 miles an hour, becoming west 5 to 10 miles an hour with gusts up to 20 miles an hour after midnight. Chance of rain 70%. Wednesday through Thursday, mostly clear and breezy. Highs in the lower 70s. Lows in the mid-40s. Thursday night, partly cloudy. Lows in the lower 50s. Friday, a chance of showers in the morning. Partly sunny. Breezy with highs in the mid-70s. Chance of rain 40%. Friday night, mostly cloudy until midnight, then becoming partly cloudy. A chance of thunderstorms until midnight. A chance of showers. Lows in the upper 50s. Chance of rain 40%. Saturday through Sunday, partly cloudy. Highs in the lower 80s. Lows around 60. Again, the forecast for Champaign, Urbana and surrounding areas of East Central Illinois for tonight, mostly clear. Lows in the mid-40s. North winds 10 to 15 miles an hour, becoming southwest around 5 miles an hour after midnight. The Champaign, Illinois Airport climate summary for this evening, as of 4 p.m., May 10, 2026. Today's high temperature was 68 degrees. The normal high is 74. Today's low temperature was 52 degrees. The normal low is 50. No precipitation fell today. Sunset tonight is at 7:57 p.m. Sunrise tomorrow is at 5:42 a.m. The Mattoon, Illinois Airport climate summary for this evening, as of 4 p.m., May 10, 2026. Today's high temperature was 69 degrees. The normal high is 72. Today's low temperature was 49 degrees. The normal low is 52. 0.02 inches of precipitation fell today. Sunset tonight is at 7:56 p.m. Sunrise tomorrow is at 5:43 a.m. And now a discussion of hazardous weather conditions for the following counties in Illinois: Champaign, Coles, DeWitt, Douglas, Edgar, Moultrie, Piatt, and Vermilion. This hazardous weather outlook is for Central Illinois, East Central Illinois, Southeast Illinois, and West Central Illinois. For tonight, minor river flooding will persist along parts of the Illinois and Little Wabash rivers. Otherwise, no hazardous weather is expected at this time. For Monday through Saturday, residual river flooding will continue along the Illinois and Little Wabash rivers through early this week. Breezy winds gusting in excess of 30 miles per hour, active fieldwork, and dry soil conditions could lead to blowing dust in some areas Tuesday and Wednesday. A cold front will move across central Illinois Tuesday night into Wednesday. A few strong or severe storms are possible with damaging wind gusts, the primary hazard, mainly west of a Taylorville to Champaign line. Spotter information statement, spotter activation is not anticipated tonight. The time is currently 6:03 p.m. Central Daylight Time. 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Now for the official National Weather Service forecast for Champaign, Urbana and surrounding areas of East Central Illinois. Tonight, mostly clear. Lows in the mid-40s. North winds 10 to 15 miles an hour, becoming southwest around 5 miles an hour after midnight. Monday, sunny. Highs around 70. Northwest winds 10 to 15 miles an hour. Monday night, mostly clear. Lows in the mid-40s. Northeast winds 5 to 10 miles an hour, becoming east after midnight. Tuesday, mostly sunny. Breezy with highs in the upper 70s. South winds 10 to 15 miles an hour with gusts up to 25 miles an hour, becoming southwest 15 to

25 miles an hour with gusts up to 35 miles an hour in the afternoon. Tuesday night, showers likely with a chance of thunderstorms until midnight, then partly cloudy after midnight. Not as cool with lows in the mid-50s. Southwest winds 15 to 20 miles an hour with gusts up to 30 miles an hour, becoming west 5 to 10 miles an hour with gusts up to 20 miles an hour after midnight. Chance of rain 70%. Wednesday through Thursday, mostly clear and breezy. Highs in the lower 70s. Lows in the mid-40s. Thursday night, partly cloudy. Lows in the lower 50s. Friday, a chance of showers in the morning. Partly sunny. Breezy with highs in the mid-70s. Chance of rain 40%. Friday night, mostly cloudy until midnight, then becoming partly cloudy. A chance of thunderstorms until midnight. A chance of showers. Lows in the upper 50s. Chance of rain 40%. Saturday through Sunday, partly cloudy. Highs in the lower 80s. Lows around 60. Again, the forecast for Champaign, Urbana and surrounding areas of East Central Illinois for tonight, mostly clear. Lows in the mid-40s. North winds 10 to 15 miles an hour, becoming southwest around 5 miles an hour after midnight. At 6 p.m. at the Champaign Airport, skies were mostly sunny. The temperature was 66 degrees, the dew point was 32, and the relative humidity was 28%. The wind was north at 15 miles an hour. The pressure was 30.09 inches and steady. Elsewhere around the area, it was mostly sunny, with a temperature of 66 at Peoria, 65 at Bloomington, and 65 at Paris. Under mostly sunny skies, Terre Haute reported 68, Mattoon reported 65, and Decatur reported 65. At Springfield, it was partly sunny, with a temperature of 67. And once again at 6 p.m. at the Champaign Airport, under mostly sunny skies, the temperature was 66. 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Programming originates from NOAA's National Weather Service office in Lincoln and transmits from the WCIA television tower near Seymour. 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And now a discussion of hazardous weather conditions for the following counties in Illinois: Champaign, Coles, DeWitt, Douglas, Edgar, Moultrie, Piatt, and Vermilion. This hazardous weather outlook is for Central Illinois, East Central Illinois, Southeast Illinois, and West Central Illinois. For tonight, minor river flooding will persist along parts of the Illinois and Little Wabash rivers. Otherwise, no hazardous weather is expected at this time. For Monday through Saturday, residual river flooding will continue along the Illinois and Little Wabash rivers through early this week. Breezy winds gusting in excess of 30 miles per hour, active fieldwork, and dry soil conditions could lead to blowing dust in some areas Tuesday and Wednesday. A cold front will move across central Illinois Tuesday night into Wednesday. A few strong or severe storms are possible with damaging wind gusts the primary hazard, mainly west of a Taylorville to Champaign line. Spotter information statement: spotter activation is not anticipated tonight. The time is currently 6:07 p.m. Central Daylight Time. 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Now for the official National Weather Service forecast for Champaign, Urbana and surrounding areas of East Central Illinois. Tonight, mostly clear. Lows in the mid-40s. North winds 10 to 15 miles an hour, becoming southwest around 5 miles an hour after midnight. Monday, sunny. Highs around 70. Northwest winds 10 to 15 miles an hour. Monday night, mostly clear. Lows in the mid-40s. Northeast winds 5 to 10 miles an hour, becoming east after midnight. Tuesday, mostly sunny. Breezy with highs in the upper 70s. South winds 10 to 15 miles an hour with gusts up to 25 miles an hour, becoming southwest 15 to 25 miles an hour with gusts up to 35 miles an hour in the afternoon. Tuesday night, showers likely with a chance of thunderstorms until midnight,

Then partly cloudy after midnight. Not as cool with lows in the mid-50s. Southwest winds 15 to 20 miles an hour with gusts up to 30 miles an hour, becoming west 5 to 10 miles an hour with gusts up to 20 miles an hour after midnight. Chance of rain 70%. Wednesday through Thursday, mostly clear and breezy. Highs in the lower 70s. Lows in the mid-40s. Thursday night, partly cloudy. Lows in the lower 50s. Friday, a chance of showers in the morning. Partly sunny. Breezy with highs in the mid-70s. Chance of rain 40%. Friday night, mostly cloudy until midnight, then becoming partly cloudy. A chance of thunderstorms until midnight. A chance of showers. Lows in the upper 50s. Chance of rain 40%. Saturday through Sunday, partly cloudy. Highs in the lower 80s. Lows around 60. Again, the forecast for Champaign, Urbana and surrounding areas of East Central Illinois for tonight, mostly clear. Lows in the mid-40s. North winds 10 to 15 miles an hour, becoming southwest around 5 miles an hour after midnight. At 6 p.m. at the Champaign Airport, skies were mostly sunny. The temperature was 66 degrees, the dew point was 32, and the relative humidity was 28%. The wind was north at 15 miles an hour. The pressure was 30.09 inches and steady. Elsewhere around the area, it was mostly sunny, with a temperature of 66 at Peoria, 65 at Bloomington, and 65 at Paris. Under mostly sunny skies, Terre Haute reported 68, Mattoon reported 65, and Decatur reported 65. At Springfield, it was partly sunny, with a temperature of 67. And once again at 6 p.m. at the Champaign Airport, under mostly sunny skies, the temperature was 66. Looking elsewhere around the Midwest at 6 p.m., Chicago was partly sunny, and 63. Indianapolis was partly sunny, and 66. St. Louis was partly sunny, and 68. Kansas City was partly sunny, and 68. Des Moines was mostly sunny, and 71. Milwaukee was mostly sunny, and 60. And now a discussion of hazardous weather conditions for the following counties in Illinois: Champaign, Coles, DeWitt, Douglas, Edgar, Moultrie, Piatt, and Vermilion. This hazardous weather outlook is for Central Illinois, East Central Illinois, Southeast Illinois, and West Central Illinois. For tonight, minor river flooding will persist along parts of the Illinois and Little Wabash rivers. Otherwise, no hazardous weather is expected at this time. For Monday through Saturday, residual river flooding will continue along the Illinois and Little Wabash rivers through early this week. Breezy winds gusting in excess of 30 miles per hour, active fieldwork, and dry soil conditions could lead to blowing dust in some areas Tuesday and Wednesday. A cold front will move across central Illinois Tuesday night into Wednesday. A few strong or severe storms are possible with damaging wind gusts the primary hazard, mainly west of a Taylorville to Champaign line. Spotter information statement, spotter activation is not anticipated tonight. The time is currently 6:12 p.m. Central Daylight Time. 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Now for the official National Weather Service forecast for Champaign, Urbana and surrounding areas of East Central Illinois. Tonight, mostly clear. Lows in the mid-40s. North winds 10 to 15 miles an hour, becoming southwest around 5 miles an hour after midnight. Monday, sunny. Highs around 70. Northwest winds 10 to 15 miles an hour. Monday night, mostly clear. Lows in the mid-40s. Northeast winds 5 to 10 miles an hour, becoming east after midnight. Tuesday, mostly sunny. Breezy with highs in the upper 70s. South winds 10 to 15 miles an hour with gusts up to 25 miles an hour, becoming southwest 15 to 25 miles an hour with gusts up to 35 miles an hour in the afternoon. Tuesday night, showers likely with a chance of thunderstorms until midnight, then partly cloudy after midnight. Not as cool with lows in the mid-50s. Southwest winds 15 to 20 miles an hour with gusts up to 30 miles an hour, becoming west 5 to 10 miles an hour with gusts up to 20 miles an hour after midnight. Chance of rain 70%. Wednesday through Thursday, mostly clear.

Breezy. Highs in the lower 70s. Lows in the mid-40s. Thursday night, partly cloudy. Lows in the lower 50s. Friday, a chance of showers in the morning. Partly sunny. Breezy with highs in the mid-70s. Chance of rain 40%. Friday night, mostly cloudy until midnight, then becoming partly cloudy. A chance of thunderstorms until midnight. A chance of showers. Lows in the upper 50s. Chance of rain 40%. Saturday through Sunday, partly cloudy. Highs in the lower 80s. Lows around 60. Again, the forecast for Champaign, Urbana and surrounding areas of East Central Illinois for tonight, mostly clear. Lows in the mid-40s. North winds 10 to 15 miles an hour, becoming southwest around 5 miles an hour after midnight. The Champaign, Illinois Airport Climate Summary for this evening, as of 4 p.m., May 10, 2026. Today's high temperature was 68 degrees. The normal high is 74. Today's low temperature was 52 degrees. The normal low is 50. No precipitation fell today. Sunset tonight is at 7:57 p.m. Sunrise tomorrow is at 5:42 a.m. The Mattoon, Illinois Airport Climate Summary for this evening, as of 4 p.m., May 10, 2026. Today's high temperature was 69 degrees. The normal high is 72. Today's low temperature was 49 degrees. The normal low is 52. 0.02 inches of precipitation fell today. Sunset tonight is at 7:56 p.m. Sunrise tomorrow is at 5:43 a.m. And now a discussion of hazardous weather conditions for the following counties in Illinois: Champaign, Coles, DeWitt, Douglas, Edgar, Moultrie, Piatt, and Vermilion. This hazardous weather outlook is for Central Illinois, East Central Illinois, Southeast Illinois, and West Central Illinois. For tonight, minor river flooding will persist along parts of the Illinois and Little Wabash rivers. Otherwise, no hazardous weather is expected at this time. For Monday through Saturday, residual river flooding will continue along the Illinois and Little Wabash rivers through early this week. Breezy winds gusting in excess of 30 miles per hour, active fieldwork, and dry soil conditions could lead to blowing dust in some areas Tuesday and Wednesday. A cold front will move across central Illinois Tuesday night into Wednesday. A few strong or severe storms are possible with damaging wind gusts the primary hazard, mainly west of a Taylorville to Champaign line. Spotter information statement, spotter activation is not anticipated tonight. The time is currently 6:17 p.m. Central Daylight Time. 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Now for the official National Weather Service forecast for Champaign, Urbana and surrounding areas of East Central Illinois. Tonight, mostly clear. Lows in the mid-40s. North winds 10 to 15 miles an hour, becoming southwest around 5 miles an hour after midnight. Monday, sunny. Highs around 70. Northwest winds 10 to 15 miles an hour. Monday night, mostly clear. Lows in the mid-40s. Northeast winds 5 to 10 miles an hour, becoming east after midnight. Tuesday, mostly sunny. Breezy with highs in the upper 70s. South winds 10 to 15 miles an hour with gusts up to 25 miles an hour, becoming southwest 15 to 25 miles an hour with gusts up to 35 miles an hour in the afternoon. Tuesday night, showers likely with a chance of thunderstorms until midnight, then partly cloudy after midnight. Not as cool with lows in the mid-50s. Southwest winds 15 to 20 miles an hour with gusts up to 30 miles an hour, becoming west 5 to 10 miles an hour with gusts up to 20 miles an hour after midnight. Chance of rain 70%. Wednesday through Thursday, mostly clear and breezy. Highs in the lower 70s. Lows in the mid-40s. Thursday night, partly cloudy. Lows in the lower 50s. Friday, a chance of showers in the morning. Partly sunny. Breezy with highs in the mid-70s. Chance of rain 40%. Friday night, mostly cloudy until midnight, then becoming partly cloudy. A chance of thunderstorms until midnight. A chance of showers. Lows in the upper 50s. Chance of rain 40%. Saturday through Sunday, partly

Airport, skies were mostly sunny. The temperature was 66 degrees, the dew point was 32, and the relative humidity was 28%. The wind was north at 15 miles an hour. The pressure was 30.09 inches and steady. Elsewhere around the area, it was mostly sunny, with a temperature of 66 at Peoria, 65 at Bloomington, 68 at Terre Haute, and 65 at Mattoon. It was partly sunny, with a temperature of 65 at Paris, 65 at Decatur, and 67 at Springfield. And once again at 6 p.m. at the Champaign Airport, under mostly sunny skies, the temperature was 66. Looking elsewhere around the Midwest at 6 p.m., Chicago was partly sunny, and 63. Indianapolis was partly sunny, and 66. St. Louis was partly sunny, and 68. Kansas City was partly sunny, and 68. Des Moines was mostly sunny, and 71. Milwaukee was mostly sunny, and 60. And now a discussion of hazardous weather conditions for the following counties in Illinois: Champaign, Coles, DeWitt, Douglas, Edgar, Moultrie, Piatt, and Vermilion. This hazardous weather outlook is for Central Illinois, East Central Illinois, Southeast Illinois, and West Central Illinois. For tonight, minor river flooding will persist along parts of the Illinois and Little Wabash rivers. Otherwise, no hazardous weather is expected at this time. For Monday through Saturday, residual river flooding will continue along the Illinois and Little Wabash rivers through early this week. Breezy winds gusting in excess of 30 miles per hour, active fieldwork, and dry soil conditions could lead to blowing gust in some areas Tuesday and Wednesday. A cold front will move across central Illinois Tuesday night into Wednesday. A few strong or severe storms are possible with damaging wind gusts the primary hazard, mainly west of a Taylorville to Champaign line. Spotter information statement, spotter activation is not anticipated tonight. The time is currently 6:21 p.m. Central Daylight Time. 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Now for the official National Weather Service forecast for Champaign, Urbana, and surrounding areas of East Central Illinois. Tonight, mostly clear. Lows in the mid-40s. North winds 10 to 15 miles an hour, becoming southwest around 5 miles an hour after midnight. Monday, sunny. Highs around 70. Northwest winds 10 to 15 miles an hour. Monday night, mostly clear. Lows in the mid-40s. Northeast winds 5 to 10 miles an hour, becoming east after midnight. Tuesday, mostly sunny. Breezy with highs in the upper 70s. South winds 10 to 15 miles an hour with gusts up to 25 miles an hour, becoming southwest 15 to 25 miles an hour with gusts up to 35 miles an hour in the afternoon. Tuesday night, showers likely with a chance of thunderstorms until midnight, then partly cloudy after midnight. Not as cool with lows in the mid-50s. Southwest winds 15 to 20 miles an hour with gusts up to 30 miles an hour, becoming west 5 to 10 miles an hour with gusts up to 20 miles an hour after midnight. Chance of rain 70%. Wednesday through Thursday, mostly clear and breezy. Highs in the lower 70s. Lows in the mid-40s. Thursday night, partly cloudy. Lows in the lower 50s. Friday, a chance of showers in the morning. Partly sunny. Breezy with highs in the mid-70s. Chance of rain 40%. Friday night, mostly cloudy until midnight, then becoming partly cloudy. A chance of thunderstorms until midnight. A chance of showers. Lows in the upper 50s. Chance of rain 40%. Saturday through Sunday, partly cloudy. Highs in the lower 80s. Lows around 60. Again, the forecast for Champaign, Urbana, and surrounding areas of East Central Illinois for tonight, mostly clear. Lows in the mid-40s. North winds 10 to 15 miles an hour, becoming southwest around 5 miles an hour after midnight. At 6 p.m. at the Champaign Airport, skies were mostly sunny. The temperature was 66 degrees, the dew point was 32, and the relative humidity was 28%. The wind was north at 15 miles an hour. The pressure was 30.09 inches and steady. Elsewhere around the area, skies ranged from mostly sunny to partly sunny, and temperatures were in the mid to upper 60s.

And once again at 6 p.m. at the Champaign Airport, under mostly sunny skies, the temperature was 66. Looking elsewhere around the Midwest at 6 p.m., Chicago was partly sunny, and 63. Indianapolis was partly sunny, and 66. St. Louis was partly sunny, and 68. Kansas City was partly sunny, and 68. Des Moines was mostly sunny, and 71. Milwaukee was mostly sunny, and 60. Looking elsewhere around the Midwest at 6 p.m., Chicago was partly sunny, and 63. Indianapolis was partly sunny, and 66. St. Louis was partly sunny, and 68. Kansas City was partly sunny, and 68. Des Moines was mostly sunny, and 71. Milwaukee was mostly sunny, and 60. And now a discussion of hazardous weather conditions for the following counties in Illinois: Champaign, Coles, DeWitt, Douglas, Edgar, Moultrie, Piatt, and Vermilion. This hazardous weather outlook is for Central Illinois, East Central Illinois, Southeast Illinois, and West Central Illinois. For tonight, minor river flooding will persist along parts of the Illinois and Little Wabash rivers. Otherwise, no hazardous weather is expected at this time. For Monday through Saturday, residual river flooding will continue along the Illinois and Little Wabash rivers through early this week. Breezy winds gusting in excess of 30 miles per hour, active fieldwork, and dry soil conditions could lead to blowing dust in some areas Tuesday and Wednesday. A cold front will move across central Illinois Tuesday night into Wednesday. A few strong or severe storms are possible with damaging wind gusts the primary hazard, mainly west of the Taylorville to Champaign line. Spotter information statement: spotter activation is not anticipated tonight. The time is currently 6:26 p.m. Central Daylight Time. 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Now for the official National Weather Service forecast for Champaign, Urbana, and surrounding areas of East Central Illinois. Tonight, mostly clear. Lows in the mid-40s. North winds 10 to 15 miles an hour, becoming southwest around 5 miles an hour after midnight. Monday, sunny. Highs around 70. Northwest winds 10 to 15 miles an hour. Monday night, mostly clear. Lows in the mid-40s. Northeast winds 5 to 10 miles an hour, becoming east after midnight. Tuesday, mostly sunny. Breezy with highs in the upper 70s. South winds 10 to 15 miles an hour with gusts up to 25 miles an hour, becoming southwest 15 to 25 miles an hour with gusts up to 35 miles an hour in the afternoon. Tuesday night, showers likely with a chance of thunderstorms until midnight, then partly cloudy after midnight. Not as cool with lows in the mid-50s. Southwest winds 15 to 20 miles an hour with gusts up to 30 miles an hour, becoming west 5 to 10 miles an hour with gusts up to 20 miles an hour after midnight. Chance of rain 70%. Wednesday through Thursday, mostly clear and breezy. Highs in the lower 70s. Lows in the mid-40s. Thursday night, partly cloudy. Lows in the lower 50s. Friday, a chance of showers in the morning. Partly sunny. Breezy with highs in the mid-70s. Chance of rain 40%. Friday night, mostly cloudy until midnight, then becoming partly cloudy. A chance of thunderstorms until midnight. A chance of showers. Lows in the upper 50s. Chance of rain 40%. Saturday through Sunday, partly cloudy. Highs in the lower 80s. Lows around 60. Again, the forecast for Champaign, Urbana, and surrounding areas of East Central Illinois for tonight: mostly clear. Lows in the mid-40s. North winds 10 to 15 miles an hour, becoming southwest around 5 miles an hour after midnight. At 6 p.m. at the Champaign Airport, skies were mostly sunny. The temperature was 66 degrees, the dew point was 32, and the relative humidity was 28%. The wind was north at 15 miles an hour. The pressure was 30.09 inches and steady. Elsewhere around the area, skies ranged from mostly sunny to partly sunny, and temperatures were in the mid to upper 60s. And once again at 6 p.m. at the Champaign Airport, under mostly sunny skies, the temperature was 66. Looking elsewhere around the Midwest at 6 p.m., Chicago.

was partly sunny, and 63. Indianapolis was partly sunny, and 66. St. Louis was partly sunny, and 68. Kansas City was partly sunny, and 68. Des Moines was mostly sunny, and 71. Milwaukee was mostly sunny, and 60. And now a discussion of hazardous weather conditions for the following counties in Illinois: Champaign, Coles, DeWitt, Douglas, Edgar, Moultrie, Piatt, and Vermilion. This hazardous weather outlook is for Central Illinois, East Central Illinois, Southeast Illinois, and West Central Illinois. For tonight, minor river flooding will persist along parts of the Illinois and Little Wabash rivers. Otherwise, no hazardous weather is expected at this time. For Monday through Saturday, residual river flooding will continue along the Illinois and Little Wabash rivers through early this week. Breezy winds gusting in excess of 30 miles per hour, active fieldwork, and dry soil conditions could lead to blowing dust in some areas Tuesday and Wednesday. A cold front will move across central Illinois Tuesday night into Wednesday. A few strong or severe storms are possible with damaging wind gusts the primary hazard, mainly west of a Taylorville to Champaign line. Spotter information statement: spotter activation is not anticipated tonight. The Champaign, Illinois Airport climate summary for this evening, as of 4 p.m., May 10, 2026. Today's high temperature was 68 degrees. The normal high is 74. Today's low temperature was 52 degrees. The normal low is 50. No precipitation fell today. Sunset tonight is at 7:57 p.m. Sunrise tomorrow is at 5:42 a.m. The Mattoon, Illinois Airport climate summary for this evening, as of 4 p.m., May 10, 2026. Today's high temperature was 69 degrees. The normal high is 72. Today's low temperature was 49 degrees. The normal low is 52. 0.02 inches of precipitation fell today. Sunset tonight is at 7:56 p.m. Sunrise tomorrow is at 5:43 a.m. The time is currently 6:31 p.m. Central Daylight Time. 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Now for the official National Weather Service forecast for Champaign, Urbana, and surrounding areas of East Central Illinois. Tonight, mostly clear. Lows in the mid-40s. North winds 10 to 15 miles an hour, becoming southwest around 5 miles an hour after midnight. Monday, sunny. Highs around 70. Northwest winds 10 to 15 miles an hour. Monday night, mostly clear. Lows in the mid-40s. Northeast winds 5 to 10 miles an hour, becoming east after midnight. Tuesday, mostly sunny. Breezy with highs in the upper 70s. South winds 10 to 15 miles an hour with gusts up to 25 miles an hour, becoming southwest 15 to 25 miles an hour with gusts up to 35 miles an hour in the afternoon. Tuesday night, showers likely with a chance of thunderstorms until midnight. South winds 10 to 15 miles an hour with gusts up to 25 miles an hour, becoming southwest 15 to 25 miles an hour with gusts up to 35 miles an hour in the afternoon. Tuesday night, showers likely with a chance of thunderstorms until midnight, then partly cloudy after midnight. Not as cool with lows in the mid-50s. Southwest winds 15 to 20 miles an hour with gusts up to 30 miles an hour, becoming west 5 to 10 miles an hour with gusts up to 20 miles an hour after midnight. Chance of rain 70%. Wednesday through Thursday, mostly clear and breezy. Highs in the lower 70s. Lows in the mid-40s. Thursday night, partly cloudy. Lows in the lower 50s. Friday, a chance of showers in the morning. Partly sunny. Breezy with highs in the mid-70s. Chance of rain 40%. Friday night, mostly cloudy until midnight, then becoming partly cloudy. A chance of thunderstorms until midnight. A chance of showers. Lows in the upper 50s. Chance of rain 40%. Saturday through Sunday, partly cloudy. Highs in the lower 80s. Lows around 60. Again, the forecast for Champaign, Urbana, and surrounding areas of East Central Illinois for tonight, mostly clear. Lows in the mid-40s. North winds 10 to 15 miles an hour, becoming southwest around 5 miles an hour after midnight.

at 6 p.m. at the Champaign Airport, skies were mostly sunny. The temperature was 66 degrees, the dew point was 32, and the relative humidity was 28%. The wind was north at 15 miles an hour. The pressure was 30.09 inches and steady. Elsewhere around the area, skies ranged from mostly sunny to partly sunny, and temperatures were in the mid to upper 60s. And once again at 6 p.m. at the Champaign Airport, under mostly sunny skies, the temperature was 66. Looking elsewhere around the Midwest at 6 p.m., Chicago was partly sunny, and 63. Indianapolis was partly sunny, and 66. St. Louis was partly sunny, and 68. Kansas City was partly sunny, and 68. Des Moines was mostly sunny, and 71. Milwaukee was mostly sunny, and 60. And now a discussion of hazardous weather conditions for the following counties in Illinois: Champaign, Coles, DeWitt, Douglas, Edgar, Moultrie, Piatt, and Vermilion. This hazardous weather outlook is for Central Illinois, East Central Illinois, Southeast Illinois, and West Central Illinois. For tonight, minor river flooding will persist along parts of the Illinois and Little Wabash rivers. Otherwise, no hazardous weather is expected at this time. For Monday through Saturday, residual river flooding will continue along the Illinois and Little Wabash rivers through early this week. Breezy winds gusting in excess of 30 miles per hour, active fieldwork, and dry soil conditions could lead to blowing gust in some areas Tuesday and Wednesday. A cold front will move across central Illinois Tuesday night into Wednesday. A few strong or severe storms are possible with damaging wind gusts the primary hazard, mainly west of a Taylorville to Champaign line. Spotter information statement, spotter activation is not anticipated tonight. The time is currently 6:36 p.m. Central Daylight Time. 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Now for the official National Weather Service forecast for Champaign, Urbana, and surrounding areas of East Central Illinois. Tonight, mostly clear. Lows in the mid-40s. North winds 10 to 15 miles an hour, becoming southwest around 5 miles an hour after midnight. Monday, sunny. Highs around 70. Northwest winds 10 to 15 miles an hour. Monday night, mostly clear. Lows in the mid-40s. Northeast winds 5 to 10 miles an hour, becoming east after midnight. Tuesday, mostly sunny. Breezy with highs in the upper 70s. South winds 10 to 15 miles an hour with gusts up to 25 miles an hour, becoming southwest 15 to 25 miles an hour with gusts up to 35 miles an hour in the afternoon. Tuesday night, showers likely with a chance of thunderstorms until midnight, then partly cloudy after midnight. Not as cool with lows in the mid-50s. Southwest winds 15 to 20 miles an hour with gusts up to 30 miles an hour, becoming west 5 to 10 miles an hour with gusts up to 20 miles an hour after midnight. Chance of rain 70%. Wednesday through Thursday, mostly clear and breezy. Highs in the lower 70s. Lows in the mid-40s. Thursday night, partly cloudy. Lows in the lower 50s. Friday, a chance of showers in the morning. Partly sunny. Breezy with highs in the mid-70s. Chance of rain 40%. Friday night, mostly cloudy until midnight, then becoming partly cloudy. A chance of thunderstorms until midnight. A chance of showers. Lows in the upper 50s. Chance of rain 40%. Saturday through Sunday, partly cloudy. Highs in the lower 80s. Lows around 60. Again, the forecast for Champaign, Urbana, and surrounding areas of East Central Illinois for tonight, mostly clear. Lows in the mid-40s. North winds 10 to 15 miles an hour, becoming southwest around 5 miles an hour after midnight. At 6 p.m. at the Champaign Airport, skies were mostly sunny. The temperature was 66 degrees, the dew point was 32, and the relative humidity was 28%. The wind was north at 15 miles an hour. The pressure was 30.09 inches and steady. Elsewhere around the area, skies ranged from mostly sunny to partly sunny, and temperatures were in the mid to upper 60s. And once again at 6 p.m. at the Champaign Airport, under mostly sunny skies, the temperature was 66. Looking elsewhere,

around the Midwest at 6 p.m. Chicago was partly sunny and 63. Indianapolis was partly sunny and 66. St. Louis was partly sunny and 68. Kansas City was partly sunny and 68. Des Moines was mostly sunny and 71. Milwaukee was mostly sunny and 60. And now a discussion of hazardous weather conditions for the following counties in Illinois: Champaign, Coles, DeWitt, Douglas, Edgar, Moultrie, Piatt, and Vermilion. This hazardous weather outlook is for Central Illinois, East Central Illinois, Southeast Illinois, and West Central Illinois. For tonight, minor river flooding will persist along parts of the Illinois and Little Wabash rivers. Otherwise, no hazardous weather is expected at this time. For Monday through Saturday, residual river flooding will continue along the Illinois and Little Wabash rivers through early this week. Breezy winds gusting in excess of 30 miles per hour, active fieldwork, and dry soil conditions could lead to blowing dust in some areas Tuesday and Wednesday. A cold front will move across central Illinois Tuesday night into Wednesday. A few strong or severe storms are possible with damaging wind gusts the primary hazard, mainly west of the Taylorville to Champaign line. Spotter information statement: spotter activation is not anticipated tonight. The time is currently 6:40 p.m. Central Daylight Time. 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Now for the official National Weather Service forecast for Champaign, Urbana, and surrounding areas of East Central Illinois. Rest of tonight, mostly clear. Lows in the mid-40s. North winds 10 to 15 miles an hour, becoming southwest around 5 miles an hour after midnight. Monday, sunny. Highs around 70. Northwest winds 10 to 15 miles an hour. Monday night, mostly clear. Lows in the mid-40s. Northeast winds 5 to 10 miles an hour, becoming east after midnight. Tuesday, mostly sunny. Breezy with highs in the upper 70s. South winds 10 to 15 miles an hour with gusts up to 25 miles an hour, becoming southwest 15 to 25 miles an hour with gusts up to 35 miles an hour in the afternoon. Tuesday night, showers likely with a chance of thunderstorms until midnight, then partly cloudy after midnight. Not as cool with lows in the mid-50s. Southwest winds 15 to 20 miles an hour with gusts up to 30 miles an hour, becoming west 5 to 10 miles an hour with gusts up to 20 miles an hour after midnight. Chance of rain 70%. Wednesday through Thursday, mostly clear and breezy. Highs in the lower 70s. Lows in the mid-40s. Thursday night, partly cloudy. Lows in the lower 50s. Friday, a chance of showers in the morning. Partly sunny. Breezy with highs in the mid-70s. Chance of rain 40%. Friday night, mostly cloudy until midnight, then becoming partly cloudy. A chance of thunderstorms until midnight. A chance of showers. Lows in the upper 50s. Chance of rain 40%. Saturday through Sunday, partly cloudy. Highs in the lower 80s. Lows around 60. Again, the forecast for Champaign, Urbana, and surrounding areas of East Central Illinois for the rest of tonight, mostly clear. Lows in the mid-40s. North winds 10 to 15 miles an hour, becoming southwest around 5 miles an hour after midnight. At 6 p.m. at the Champaign Airport, skies were mostly sunny. The temperature was 66 degrees, the dew point was 32, and the relative humidity was 28%. The wind was north at 15 miles an hour. The pressure was 30.09 inches and steady. Elsewhere around the area, skies ranged from mostly sunny to partly sunny, and temperatures were in the mid to upper 60s. And once again at 6 p.m. at the Champaign Airport, under mostly sunny skies, the temperature was 66. Looking elsewhere around the Midwest at 6 p.m., Chicago was partly sunny and 63. Indianapolis was partly sunny and 66. St. Louis was partly sunny and 68. Kansas City was partly sunny and 68. Des Moines was mostly sunny and 71. Milwaukee was mostly sunny and 60. And now a discussion of hazardous weather conditions for the following counties in Illinois: Champaign, Coles, DeWitt, Douglas, Edgar, Moultrie, Piatt, and Vermilion.
This hazardous weather outlook is for Central Illinois, East Central Illinois, Southeast Illinois, and West Central Illinois. For tonight, minor river flooding will persist along parts of the Illinois and Little Wabash rivers. Otherwise, no hazardous weather is expected at this time. For Monday through Saturday, residual river flooding will continue along the Illinois and Little Wabash rivers through early this week. Breezy winds gusting in excess of 30 miles per hour, active fieldwork, and dry soil conditions could lead to blowing dust in some areas Tuesday and Wednesday. A cold front will move across central Illinois Tuesday night into Wednesday. A few strong or severe storms are possible with damaging wind gusts the primary hazard, mainly west of a Taylorville to Champaign line. Spotter information statement, spotter activation is not anticipated tonight. The Champaign, Illinois Airport climate summary for this evening, as of 4 p.m., May 10, 2026. Today's high temperature was 68 degrees. The normal high is 74. Today's low temperature was 52 degrees. The normal low is 50. No precipitation fell today. Sunset tonight is at 7:57 p.m. Sunrise tomorrow is at 5:42 a.m. The Mattoon, Illinois Airport climate summary for this evening, as of 4 p.m., May 10, 2026. Today's high temperature was 69 degrees. The normal high is 72. Today's low temperature was 49 degrees. The normal low is 52. 0.02 inches of precipitation fell today. Sunset tonight is at 7:56 p.m. Sunrise tomorrow is at 5:43 a.m. The time is currently 6:46 p.m. Central Daylight Time. 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Now for the official National Weather Service forecast for Champaign, Urbana, and surrounding areas of East Central Illinois. Rest of tonight, mostly clear. Lows in the mid-40s. North winds 10 to 15 miles an hour, becoming southwest around 5 miles an hour after midnight. Monday, sunny. Highs around 70. Northwest winds 10 to 15 miles an hour. Monday night, mostly clear. Lows in the mid-40s. Northeast winds 5 to 10 miles an hour, becoming east after midnight. Tuesday, mostly sunny. Breezy with highs in the upper 70s. South winds 10 to 15 miles an hour with gusts up to 25 miles an hour, becoming southwest 15 to 25 miles an hour with gusts up to 35 miles an hour in the afternoon. Tuesday night, showers likely with a chance of thunderstorms until midnight, then partly cloudy after midnight. Not as cool with lows in the mid-50s. Southwest winds 15 to 20 miles an hour with gusts up to 30 miles an hour, becoming west 5 to 10 miles an hour with gusts up to 20 miles an hour after midnight. Chance of rain 70%. Wednesday through Thursday, mostly clear and breezy. Highs in the lower 70s. Lows in the mid-40s. Thursday night, partly cloudy. Lows in the lower 50s. Friday, a chance of showers in the morning. Partly sunny. Breezy with highs in the mid-70s. Chance of rain 40%. Friday night, mostly cloudy until midnight, then becoming partly cloudy. A chance of thunderstorms until midnight. A chance of showers. Lows in the upper 50s. Chance of rain 40%. Saturday through Sunday, partly cloudy. Highs in the lower 80s. Lows around 60. Again, the forecast for Champaign, Urbana, and surrounding areas of East Central Illinois for the rest of tonight, mostly clear. Lows in the mid-40s. North winds 10 to 15 miles an hour, becoming southwest around 5 miles an hour after midnight. At 6 p.m. at the Champaign Airport, skies were mostly sunny. The temperature was 66 degrees, the dew point was 32, and the relative humidity was 28%. The wind was north at 15 miles an hour. The pressure was 30.09 inches and steady. Elsewhere around the area, skies ranged from mostly sunny to partly sunny, and temperatures were in the mid to upper 60s. And once again at 6 p.m. at the Champaign Airport, under mostly sunny skies, the temperature was 66. Looking elsewhere around the Midwest at 6 p.m., Chicago was partly sunny, and 63. Indianapolis was partly sunny, and 66. St. Louis was partly sunny, and 68.

Chance of rain 40%. Saturday through Sunday, partly cloudy. Highs in the lower 80s. Lows around 60. Again, the forecast for Champaign, Urbana and surrounding areas of East Central Illinois for the rest of tonight, mostly clear. Lows in the mid-40s. North winds 10 to 15 miles an hour, becoming southwest around 5 miles an hour after midnight. The Champaign, Illinois Airport Climate Summary for this evening, as of 4 p.m., May 10, 2026. Today's high temperature was 68 degrees. The normal high is 74. Today's low temperature was 52 degrees. The normal low is 50. No precipitation fell today. Sunset tonight is at 7:57 p.m. Sunrise tomorrow is at 5:42 a.m. The Mattoon, Illinois Airport Climate Summary for this evening, as of 4 p.m., May 10, 2026. Today's high temperature was 69 degrees. The normal high is 72. Today's low temperature was 49 degrees. The normal low is 52. 0.02 inches of precipitation fell today. Sunset tonight is at 7:56 p.m. Sunrise tomorrow is at 5:43 a.m. The time is currently 7:01 p.m. Central Daylight Time. 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Now for the official National Weather Service forecast for Champaign, Urbana and surrounding areas of East Central Illinois. Rest of tonight, mostly clear. Lows in the mid-40s. North winds 10 to 15 miles an hour, becoming southwest around 5 miles an hour after midnight. Monday, sunny. Highs around 70. Northwest winds 10 to 15 miles an hour. Monday night, mostly clear. Lows in the mid-40s. Northeast winds 5 to 10 miles an hour, becoming east after midnight. Tuesday, mostly sunny. Breezy with highs in the upper 70s. South winds 10 to 15 miles an hour with gusts up to 25 miles an hour, becoming southwest 15 to 25 miles an hour with gusts up to 35 miles an hour in the afternoon. Tuesday night, showers likely with a chance of thunderstorms until midnight, then partly cloudy after midnight. Not as cool with lows in the mid-50s. Southwest winds 15 to 20 miles an hour with gusts up to 30 miles an hour, becoming west 5 to 10 miles an hour with gusts up to 20 miles an hour after midnight. Chance of rain 70%. Wednesday through Thursday, mostly clear and breezy. Highs in the lower 70s. Lows in the mid-40s. Thursday night, partly cloudy. Lows in the lower 50s. Friday, a chance of showers in the morning. Partly sunny. Breezy with highs in the mid-70s. Chance of rain 40%. Friday night, mostly cloudy until midnight, then becoming partly cloudy. A chance of thunderstorms until midnight. A chance of showers. Lows in the upper 50s. Chance of rain 40%. Saturday through Sunday, partly cloudy. Highs in the lower 80s. Lows around 60. Again, the forecast for Champaign, Urbana and surrounding areas of East Central Illinois for the rest of tonight, mostly clear. Lows in the mid-40s. North winds 10 to 15 miles an hour, becoming southwest around 5 miles an hour after midnight. At 7 p.m. at the Champaign Airport, skies were partly cloudy. The temperature was 64 degrees, the dew point was 28, and the relative humidity was 25%. The wind was north at 12 miles an hour. The pressure was 30.09 inches and steady. Elsewhere around the area, skies ranged from mostly sunny to partly sunny, and temperatures were in the lower to mid-60s. And once again at 7 p.m. at the Champaign Airport, under partly cloudy skies, the temperature was 64. The time is currently 7:04 p.m. Central Daylight Time. 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Now for the official National Weather Service forecast for Champaign, Urbana and surrounding areas of East Central Illinois. Rest of tonight, mostly clear. Lows in the mid-40s. North winds 10 to 15 miles an hour, becoming southwest around 5 miles an hour after midnight. Monday, sunny. Highs around 70. Northwest winds 10 to 15 miles an hour. Monday night,